thunderstorms late in the afternoon. Hot with highs in the lower 90s. Chance of rain 30%. Thursday night and Friday. Partly cloudy with a slight chance of showers and thunderstorms. Lows in the lower 70s. Highs in the upper 80s. Chance of rain 20%. For Friday night. Mostly clear. Lows in the upper 60s. Saturday. Mostly sunny. A slight chance of showers and thunderstorms late in the afternoon. Hot with highs around 90. Chance of rain 20%. For Saturday night and Sunday. Partly cloudy with a slight chance of showers and thunderstorms. Lows around 70. Highs in the mid-80s. Chance of rain 20%. Sunday night. Partly cloudy with a chance of showers with a slight chance of thunderstorms. Lows in the mid-60s. Chance of rain 30%. For Monday. Partly cloudy. A slight chance of showers through early afternoon, then a chance of showers with a slight chance of thunderstorms late in the afternoon. Highs in the lower 80s. Chance of rain 40%. The 8 to 14 day outlook for Tuesday, September 22nd through Monday, September 28th calls for temperatures to be above normal and precipitation to be below normal. Normal highs for the period are around 75 degrees and normal lows are between 50 and 55. The normal precipitation total for the 7 days is around 0.75 inches. The ultraviolet index for Indianapolis on Tuesday will be 7. The Environmental Protection Agency categorizes an index of 7 as high exposure to ultraviolet radiation. At 7 p.m. at Indianapolis, it was partly cloudy. The temperature was 76 degrees, the dew point 49, and the relative humidity 38%. The wind was southeast at 7 miles an hour. The barometric pressure was 30.15 inches and falling. Around central Indiana, it was clear, with a temperature of 72 at Anderson, 73 at Muncie, 74 at Zionsville, 76 at Eagle Creek Airpark, and 74 at Shelbyville. Elsewhere across Indiana, it was sunny, with a temperature of 74 at Lafayette, 77 at Terre Haute, 76 at Bloomington, and 83 at Evansville. It was partly sunny, with a temperature of 69 at South Bend, and 66 at Fort Wayne. Just outside Indiana, it was clear, with a temperature of 76 at Champaign, and 74 at Cincinnati. It was partly cloudy, with a temperature of 70 at Dayton, 87 at St. Louis, and 81 at Louisville. At Chicago, it was mostly cloudy, with a temperature of 70. Once again, at Indianapolis, it was 76 degrees with partly cloudy skies. This is NOAA All Hazards Radio KEC 74 in Indianapolis. Now we'll look at your forecast for Indianapolis and central Indiana. Tonight, mostly clear through the late overnight, then becoming partly cloudy. Lows in the lower 60s. Southeast winds 5 to 10 miles an hour. For Tuesday, partly cloudy through early afternoon, then mostly sunny with a chance of showers and thunderstorms late in the afternoon. Much warmer. More humid with highs in the lower 90s. Southwest winds 5 to 10 miles an hour with gusts up to 20 miles an hour. Chance of rain 50%. Tuesday night. A chance of showers and thunderstorms through the late overnight. Then showers likely with a slight chance of thunderstorms toward daybreak. Humid with lows around 70. South winds around 5 miles an hour, becoming east toward daybreak. Chance of rain 70%. For Wednesday. Partly cloudy. A slight chance of showers through early afternoon, then a chance of showers and thunderstorms late in the afternoon. Hot with highs in the lower 90s. South winds around 5 miles an hour. Chance of rain 50%. Once again, the forecast for tonight. Mostly clear through the late overnight, then becoming partly cloudy. Lows in the lower 60s. Southeast winds 5 to 10 miles an hour. Taking a look at the 3 through 7 day forecast for Indianapolis and central Indiana. Wednesday night. Mostly clear with a slight chance of showers and thunderstorms. Humid with lows in the lower 70s. Southeast winds around 5 miles an hour, becoming south toward daybreak.
chance of rain 20%. For Thursday, mostly sunny through early afternoon, then partly cloudy with a chance of showers and thunderstorms late in the afternoon. Hot with highs in the lower 90s. Chance of rain 30%. Thursday night and Friday, partly cloudy with a slight chance of showers and thunderstorms. Lows in the lower 70s. Highs in the upper 80s. Chance of rain 20%. For Friday night, mostly clear. Lows in the upper 60s. Saturday, mostly sunny. A slight chance of showers and thunderstorms late in the afternoon. Hot with highs around 90. Chance of rain 20%. For Saturday night and Sunday, partly cloudy with a slight chance of showers and thunderstorms. Lows around 70. Highs in the mid-80s. Chance of rain 20%. Sunday night, partly cloudy with a chance of showers with a slight chance of thunderstorms. Lows in the mid-60s. Chance of rain 30%. For Monday, partly cloudy. A slight chance of showers through early afternoon, then a chance of showers with a slight chance of thunderstorms late in the afternoon. Highs in the lower 80s. Chance of rain 40%. The current time is 8:08 p.m. Eastern Daylight Time. The 8 to 14 day outlook for Tuesday, September 22nd through Monday, September 28th, calls for temperatures to be above normal and precipitation to be below normal. Normal highs for the period are around 75 degrees, and normal lows are between 50 and 55. The normal precipitation total for the 7 days is around 0.75 inches. The ultraviolet index for Indianapolis on Tuesday will be 7. The Environmental Protection Agency categorizes an index of 7 as high exposure to ultraviolet radiation. At 7 p.m. at Indianapolis, it was partly cloudy. The temperature was 76 degrees, the dew point 49, and the relative humidity 38%. The wind was southeast at 7 miles an hour. The barometric pressure was 30.15 inches and falling. Around central Indiana, it was clear, with a temperature of 72 at Anderson, 73 at Muncie, 74 at Zionsville, 76 at Eagle Creek Airpark, and 74 at Shelbyville. Elsewhere across Indiana, it was sunny, with a temperature of 74 at Lafayette, 77 at Terre Haute, 76 at Bloomington, and 83 at Evansville. It was partly sunny, with a temperature of 69 at South Bend, and 66 at Fort Wayne. Just outside Indiana, it was clear, with a temperature of 76 at Champaign, and 74 at Cincinnati. It was partly cloudy, with a temperature of 70 at Dayton, 87 at St. Louis, and 81 at Louisville. At Chicago, it was mostly cloudy, with a temperature of 70. Once again, at Indianapolis, it was 76 degrees with partly cloudy skies. The Indianapolis climate summary is of 7 p.m., September 14, 2026. So far today, the high temperature has been 78 degrees. It is 79. So far today, the low temperature has been 58 degrees. The normal low is 58. No precipitation has fallen, which leaves the monthly total at 0.55 inches. This is 0.93 inches below the normal amount of 1.48 inches for September. The total precipitation for the year still stands at 35.33 inches, which is 2.95 inches above normal. The total snowfall for the month stands at 0.0 inches. The total snowfall since July 1st stands at a trace. The record high for tomorrow is 100, which occurred in 1939, and the record low is 42, which occurred in 1974. Sunset tonight is at 7:55 p.m. Sunrise tomorrow is at 7:26 a.m. This is NOAA All Hazards Radio KEC 74 in Indianapolis. Now a look at your forecast for Indianapolis and central Indiana. Tonight, mostly clear through the late overnight, then becoming partly cloudy. Lows in the lower 60s. Southeast winds 5 to 10 miles an hour. For Tuesday, partly cloudy through early afternoon, then mostly sunny with a chance of showers and thunderstorms late in the afternoon. Much warmer. More humid with highs in the lower 90s.
southwest winds.

5 miles an hour. Chance of rain 50%. Once again, the forecast for tonight. Mostly clear through the late overnight, then becoming partly cloudy. Lows in the lower 60s. Southeast winds 5 to 10 miles an hour. Taking a look at the 3 through 7 day forecast for Indianapolis and central Indiana. Wednesday night. Mostly clear with a slight chance of showers and thunderstorms. Humid with lows in the lower 70s. Southeast winds around 5 miles an hour, becoming south toward daybreak. Chance of rain 20%. For Thursday, mostly sunny through early afternoon, then partly cloudy with a chance of showers and thunderstorms late in the afternoon. Hot with highs in the lower 90s. Chance of rain 30%. Thursday night and Friday, partly cloudy with a slight chance of showers and thunderstorms. Lows in the lower 70s. Highs in the upper 80s. Chance of rain 20%. For Friday night, mostly clear. Lows in the upper 60s. Saturday, mostly sunny. A slight chance of showers and thunderstorms late in the afternoon. Hot with highs around 90. Chance of rain 20%. For Saturday night and Sunday, partly cloudy with a slight chance of showers and thunderstorms. Lows around 70. Highs in the mid-80s. Chance of rain 20%. Sunday night, partly cloudy with a chance of showers with a slight chance of thunderstorms. Lows in the mid-60s. Chance of rain 30%. For Monday, partly cloudy. A slight chance of showers through early afternoon, then a chance of showers with a slight chance of thunderstorms late in the afternoon. Highs in the lower 80s. Chance of rain 40%. The 8 to 14 day outlook for Tuesday, September 22nd through Monday, September 28th calls for temperatures to be above normal and precipitation to be below normal. Normal highs for the period are around 75 degrees and normal lows are between 50 and 55. The normal precipitation total for the 7 days is around 0.75 inches. The ultraviolet index for Indianapolis on Tuesday will be 7. The Environmental Protection Agency categorizes an index of 7 as high exposure to ultraviolet radiation. At 8 a.m. at Indianapolis, it was partly cloudy. The temperature was 73 degrees, the dew point 51, and the relative humidity 46%. The wind was southeast at 8 miles an hour. The barometric pressure was 30.14 inches and falling. Around central Indiana, it was clear, with a temperature of 67 at Anderson, 70 at Muncie, 68 at Zionsville, 74 at Eagle Creek Airpark, and 67 at Shelbyville. Elsewhere across Indiana, it was clear, with a temperature of 70 at Lafayette, 72 at Terre Haute, 73 at Bloomington, and 79 at Evansville. It was mostly cloudy, with a temperature of 68 at South Bend, and 63 at Fort Wayne. Just outside Indiana, it was clear, with a temperature of 70 at Champaign and 71 at Cincinnati. It was partly cloudy, with a temperature of 65 at Dayton, 85 at St. Louis, and 77 at Louisville. At Chicago, it was mostly cloudy, with a temperature of 69. Once again, at Indianapolis, it was 73 degrees with partly cloudy skies. Now here is the hazardous weather outlook for central Indiana. For the period through tonight, no hazardous weather is expected at this time. And now the extended outlook for the period Tuesday through Sunday. Chances for scattered thunderstorms will gradually increase starting late Tuesday and continuing into the weekend. Max heat indices in the upper 90s and low 100s are expected in the afternoons Tuesday through Thursday. Spotter information statement, spotter activation is not anticipated. The Indianapolis climate summary is of 7 p.m., September 14, 2026. So far today, the high temperature has been 78 degrees. The normal high is 79. So far today, the low temperature has been 58 degrees. The normal low is 58. No precipitation has fallen, which leaves the monthly total at 0.55 inches. This is 0.93 inches below the normal amount of 1.48 inches for September. The total precipitation for the year still stands at 35.3.

3 inches, which is 2.95 inches above normal. The total snowfall for the month stands at 0.0 inches. The total snowfall since July 1st stands at a trace. The record high for tomorrow is 100, which occurred in 1939, and the record low is 42, which occurred in 1974. Sunset tonight is at 7:55 p.m. Sunrise tomorrow is at 7:26 a.m. This is NOAA All Hazards Radio KEC 74 in Indianapolis. Now a look at your forecast for Indianapolis and central Indiana. Tonight, mostly clear through the late overnight, then becoming partly cloudy. Lows in the lower 60s. Southeast winds 5 to 10 miles an hour. For Tuesday, partly cloudy through early afternoon, then mostly sunny with a chance of showers and thunderstorms late in the afternoon. Much warmer. More humid with highs in the lower 90s. Southwest winds 5 to 10 miles an hour with gusts up to 20 miles an hour. Chance of rain 50%. Tuesday night, a chance of showers and thunderstorms through the late overnight, then showers likely with a slight chance of thunderstorms toward daybreak. Humid with lows around 70. South winds around 5 miles an hour, becoming east toward daybreak. Chance of rain 70%. For Wednesday, partly cloudy. A slight chance of showers through early afternoon, then a chance of showers and thunderstorms late in the afternoon. Hot with highs in the lower 90s. South winds around 5 miles an hour. Chance of rain 50%. Once again, the forecast for tonight. Mostly clear through the late overnight, then becoming partly cloudy. Lows in the lower 60s. Southeast winds 5 to 10 miles an hour. Taking a look at the 3 through 7 day forecast for Indianapolis and central Indiana. Wednesday night. Mostly clear with a slight chance of showers and thunderstorms. Humid with lows in the lower 70s. Southeast winds around 5 miles an hour, becoming south toward daybreak. Chance of rain 20%. For Thursday. Mostly sunny through early afternoon, then partly cloudy with a chance of showers and thunderstorms late in the afternoon. Hot with highs in the lower 90s. Chance of rain 30%. Thursday night and Friday. Partly cloudy with a slight chance of showers and thunderstorms. Lows in the lower 70s. Highs in the upper 80s. Chance of rain 20%. For Friday night. Mostly clear. Lows in the upper 60s. Saturday. Mostly sunny. A slight chance of showers and thunderstorms late in the afternoon. Hot with highs around 90. Chance of rain 20%. For Saturday night and Sunday. Partly cloudy with a slight chance of showers and thunderstorms. Lows around 70. Highs in the mid-80s. Chance of rain 20%. Sunday night. Partly cloudy with a chance of showers with a slight chance of thunderstorms. Lows in the mid-60s. Chance of rain 30%. For Monday, partly cloudy. A slight chance of showers through early afternoon, then a chance of showers with a slight chance of thunderstorms late in the afternoon. Highs in the lower 80s. Chance of rain 40%. The 8 to 14 day outlook for Tuesday, September 22nd through Monday, September 28th calls for temperatures to be above normal and precipitation to be below normal. Normal highs for the period are around 75 degrees, and normal lows are between 50 and 55. The normal precipitation total for the 7 days is around 0.75 inches. The ultraviolet index for Indianapolis on Tuesday will be 7. The Environmental Protection Agency categorizes an index of 7 as high exposure to ultraviolet radiation. At 8 p.m. at Indianapolis, it was partly cloudy. The temperature was 73 degrees, the dew point 51, and the relative humidity 46%. The wind was southeast at 8 miles an hour. The barometric pressure was 30.14 inches and falling. Around central Indiana, it was clear, with a temperature of 67 at Anderson, 70 at Muncie, 68 at Zionsville, 74 at Eagle Creek Airpark, and 67 at Shelbyville. Elsewhere across Indiana, it was clear, with a temperature of 70 at Lafayette,
72 at Terre Haute, 73 at Bloomington, and 79 at Evansville. It was mostly cloudy, with a temperature of 68 at South Bend, and 63 at Fort Wayne. Just outside Indiana, it was clear, with a temperature of 70 at Champaign, and 71 at Cincinnati. It was partly cloudy, with a temperature of 65 at Dayton, 85 at St. Louis, and 77 at Louisville. At Chicago, it was mostly cloudy, with a temperature of 69. Once again, at Indianapolis, it was 73 degrees with partly cloudy skies. The current time is 8:23 p.m. Eastern Daylight Time. The Indianapolis climate summary is of 7 p.m., September 14, 2026. So far today, the high temperature has been 78 degrees. The normal high is 79. So far today, the low temperature has been 58 degrees. The normal low is 58. No precipitation has fallen, which leaves the monthly total at 0.55 inches. This is 0.93 inches below the normal amount of 1.48 inches for September. The total precipitation for the year still stands at 35.33 inches, which is 2.95 inches above normal. The total snowfall for the month stands at 0.0 inches. The total snowfall since July 1st stands at a trace. The record high for tomorrow is 100, which occurred in 1939, and the record low is 42, which occurred in 1974. Sunset tonight is at 7:55 p.m. Sunrise tomorrow is at 7:26 a.m. This is NOAA All Hazards Radio KEC 74 in Indianapolis. Now a look at your forecast for Indianapolis and central Indiana. Tonight, mostly clear through the late overnight, then becoming partly cloudy. Lows in the lower 60s. Southeast winds 5 to 10 miles an hour. For Tuesday, partly cloudy through early afternoon, then mostly sunny with a chance of showers and thunderstorms late in the afternoon. Much warmer. More humid with highs in the lower 90s. Southwest winds 5 to 10 miles an hour with gusts up to 20 miles an hour. Chance of rain 50%. Tuesday night, a chance of showers and thunderstorms through the late overnight, then showers likely with a slight chance of thunderstorms toward daybreak. Humid with lows around 70. South winds around 5 miles an hour, becoming east toward daybreak. Chance of rain 70%. For Wednesday, partly cloudy. A slight chance of showers through early afternoon, then a chance of showers and thunderstorms late in the afternoon. Hot with highs in the lower 90s. South winds around 5 miles an hour. Chance of rain 50%. Once again, the forecast for tonight. Mostly clear through the late overnight, then becoming partly cloudy. Lows in the lower 60s. Southeast winds 5 to 10 miles an hour. Taking a look at the 3-7 day forecast for Indianapolis and central Indiana. Wednesday night. Mostly clear with a slight chance of showers and thunderstorms. Humid with lows in the lower 70s. Southeast winds around 5 miles an hour, becoming south toward daybreak. Chance of rain 20%. For Thursday. Mostly sunny through early afternoon, then partly cloudy with a chance of showers and thunderstorms late in the afternoon. Hot with highs in the lower 90s. Chance of rain 30%. Thursday night and Friday. Partly cloudy with a slight chance of showers and thunderstorms. Lows in the lower 70s. Highs in the upper 80s. Chance of rain 20%. For Friday night. Mostly clear. Lows in the upper 60s. Saturday. Mostly sunny. A slight chance of showers and thunderstorms late in the afternoon. Hot with highs around 90. Chance of rain 20%. For Saturday night and Sunday. Partly cloudy with a slight chance of showers and thunderstorms. Lows around 70. Highs in the mid-80s. Chance of rain 20%. Sunday night. Partly cloudy with a chance of showers with a slight chance of thunderstorms. Lows in the mid-60s. Chance of rain 30%. For Monday, partly cloudy. A slight chance of showers through early afternoon, then a chance of showers with a slight chance of thunderstorms late in the afternoon.
Highs in the lower 80s. Chance of rain 40%. The 8 to 14 day outlook for Tuesday, September 22nd through Monday, September 28th calls for temperatures to be above normal and precipitation to be below normal. Normal highs for the period are around 75 degrees and normal lows are between 50 and 55. The normal precipitation total for the 7 days is around 0.75 inches. The ultraviolet index for Indianapolis on Tuesday will be 7. The Environmental Protection Agency categorizes an index of 7 as high exposure to ultraviolet radiation. At 8 p.m. at Indianapolis, it was partly cloudy. The temperature was 73 degrees, the dew point 51, and the relative humidity 46%. The wind was southeast at 8 miles an hour. The barometric pressure was 30.14 inches and falling. Around central Indiana, it was clear, with a temperature of 67 at Anderson, 70 at Muncie, 68 at Zionsville, 74 at Eagle Creek Airpark, and 67 at Shelbyville. Elsewhere across Indiana, it was clear, with a temperature of 70 at Lafayette, 72 at Terre Haute, 73 at Bloomington, and 79 at Evansville. It was mostly cloudy, with a temperature of 68 at South Bend, and 63 at Fort Wayne. Just outside Indiana, it was clear, with a temperature of 70 at Champaign, and 71 at Cincinnati. It was partly cloudy, with a temperature of 65 at Dayton, 85 at St. Louis, and 77 at Louisville. At Chicago, it was mostly cloudy, with a temperature of 69. Once again, at Indianapolis, it was 73 degrees with partly cloudy skies. The Indianapolis climate summary is of 7 p.m., September 14, 2026. So far today, the high temperature has been 78 degrees. Is 79. So far today, the low temperature has been 58 degrees. The normal low is 58. No precipitation has fallen, which leaves the monthly total at 0.55 inches. This is 0.93 inches below the normal amount of 1.48 inches for September. The total precipitation for the year still stands at 35.33 inches, which is 2.95 inches above normal. The total snowfall for the month stands at 0.0 inches. The total snowfall since July 1st stands at a trace. The record high for tomorrow is 100, which occurred in 1939, and the record low is 42, which occurred in 1974. Sunset tonight is at 7:55 p.m. Sunrise tomorrow is at 7:26 a.m. All Hazards Radio KEC 74 in Indianapolis. Now a look at your forecast for Indianapolis and central Indiana. Tonight, mostly clear through the late overnight, then becoming partly cloudy. Lows in the lower 60s. Southeast winds 5 to 10 miles an hour. For Tuesday, partly cloudy through early afternoon, then mostly sunny with a chance of showers and thunderstorms late in the afternoon. Much warmer. More humid with highs in the lower 90s. Southwest winds 5 to 10 miles an hour with gusts up to 20 miles an hour. Chance of rain 50%. Tuesday night, a chance of showers and thunderstorms through the late overnight, then showers likely with a slight chance of thunderstorms toward daybreak. Humid with lows around 70. South winds around 5 miles an hour, becoming east toward daybreak. Chance of rain 70%. For Wednesday, partly cloudy. A slight chance of showers through early afternoon, then a chance of showers and thunderstorms late in the afternoon. Hot with highs in the lower 90s. South winds around 5 miles an hour. Chance of rain 50%. Once again, the forecast for tonight. Mostly clear through the late overnight, then becoming partly cloudy. Lows in the lower 60s. Southeast winds 5 to 10 miles an hour. Taking a look at the 3 through 7 day forecast for Indianapolis and central Indiana. Wednesday night, mostly clear with a slight chance of showers and thunderstorms. Humid with lows in the lower 70s. Southeast winds around 5 miles an hour, becoming south toward daybreak. Chance of rain 20%. For Thursday,
mostly sunny through early afternoon, then partly cloudy with a chance of showers and thunderstorms late in the afternoon. Hot with highs in the lower 90s. Chance of rain 30%. Thursday night and Friday. Partly cloudy with a slight chance of showers and thunderstorms. Lows in the lower 70s. Highs in the upper 80s. Chance of rain 20%. For Friday night, mostly clear. Lows in the upper 60s. Saturday, mostly sunny. A slight chance of showers and thunderstorms late in the afternoon. Hot with highs around 90. Chance of rain 20%. For Saturday night and Sunday, partly cloudy with a slight chance of showers and thunderstorms. Lows around 70. Highs in the mid-80s. Chance of rain 20%. Sunday night, partly cloudy with a chance of showers with a slight chance of thunderstorms. Low 60s. Chance of rain 30%. For Monday, partly cloudy. A slight chance of showers through early afternoon, then a chance of showers with a slight chance of thunderstorms late in the afternoon. Highs in the lower 80s. Chance of rain 40%. The 8 to 14 day outlook for Tuesday, September 22nd through Monday, September 28th calls for temperatures to be above normal and precipitation to be below normal. Normal highs for the period are around 75 degrees and normal lows are between 50 and 55. The normal precipitation total for the 7 days is around 0.75 inches. The ultraviolet index for Indianapolis on Tuesday will be 7. The Environmental Protection Agency categorizes an index of 7 as high exposure to ultraviolet radiation. At 8 p.m. at Indianapolis, it was partly cloudy. The temperature was 73 degrees, the dew point 51, and the relative humidity 46%. The wind was southeast at 8 miles an hour. The barometric pressure was 30.14 inches and falling. Around central Indiana, it was clear, with a temperature of 67 at Anderson, 70 at Muncie, 68 at Zionsville, 74 at Eagle Creek Airpark, and 67 at Shelbyville. Elsewhere across Indiana, it was clear, with a temperature of 70 at Lafayette, 72 at Terre Haute, 73 at Bloomington, and 79 at Evansville. It was mostly cloudy, with a temperature of 68 at South Bend, and 63 at Fort Wayne. Just outside Indiana, it was clear, with a temperature of 70 at Champaign and 71 at Cincinnati. It was partly cloudy, with a temperature of 65 at Dayton, 85 at St. Louis, and 77 at Louisville. At Chicago, it was mostly cloudy, with a temperature of 69. Once again, at Indianapolis, it was 73 degrees with partly cloudy skies. Indianapolis climate summary is of 7 p.m., September 14, 2026. So far today, the high temperature has been 78 degrees. The normal high is 79. So far today, the low temperature has been 58 degrees. The normal low is 58. No precipitation has fallen, which leaves the monthly total at 0.55 inches. This is 0.93 inches below the normal amount of 1.48 inches for September. The total precipitation for the year still stands at 35.33 inches, which is 2.95 inches above normal. The total snowfall for the month stands at 0.0 inches. The total snowfall since July 1st stands at a trace. The record high for tomorrow is 100, which occurred in 1939, and the record low is 42, which occurred in 1974. Sunset tonight is at 7:55 p.m. Sunrise tomorrow is at 7:26 a.m. Now here is the hazardous weather outlook for central Indiana. For the period through tonight, no hazardous weather is expected at this time. And now the extended outlook for the period Tuesday through Sunday. Chances for scattered thunderstorms will gradually increase starting late Tuesday and continuing into the weekend. Max heat indices in the upper 90s and low 100s are expected in the afternoons Tuesday through Thursday. Spotter information statement, spotter activation is not anticipated. This is NOAA All Hazards Radio KEC 74 in Indianapolis. Now a look at your forecast for Indianapolis and central Indiana. Tonight,
mostly clear through the late overnight, then becoming partly cloudy. Lows in the lower 60s. Southeast winds 5 to 10 miles an hour. For Tuesday, partly cloudy through early afternoon, then mostly sunny with a chance of showers and thunderstorms late in the afternoon. Much warmer. More humid with highs in the lower 90s. Southwest winds 5 to 10 miles an hour with gusts up to 20 miles an hour. Chance of rain 50%. Tuesday night, a chance of showers and thunderstorms through the late overnight. Sun showers likely with a slight chance of thunderstorms toward daybreak. Humid with lows around 70. South winds around 5 miles an hour, becoming east toward daybreak. Chance of rain 70%. For Wednesday, partly cloudy. A slight chance of showers through early afternoon, then a chance of showers and thunderstorms late in the afternoon. Hot with highs in the lower 90s. South winds around 5 miles an hour. Chance of rain 50%. Once again, the forecast for tonight. Mostly clear through the late overnight, then becoming partly cloudy. Lows in the lower 60s. Southeast winds 5 to 10 miles an hour. The current time is 8:38 p.m. Eastern Daylight Time. Taking a look at the 3 through 7 day forecast for Indianapolis and central Indiana. Wednesday night. Mostly clear with a slight chance of showers and thunderstorms. Humid with lows in the lower 70s. Southeast winds around 5 miles an hour, becoming south toward daybreak. Chance of rain 20%. For Thursday, mostly sunny through early afternoon, then partly cloudy with a chance of showers and thunderstorms late in the afternoon. Hot with highs in the lower 90s. Chance of rain 30%. Thursday night and Friday, partly cloudy with a slight chance of showers and thunderstorms. Lows in the lower 70s. Highs in the upper 80s. Chance of rain 20%. For Friday night, mostly clear. Lows in the upper 60s. Saturday, mostly sunny. A slight chance of showers and thunderstorms late in the afternoon. Hot with highs around 90. Chance of rain 20%. For Saturday night and Sunday, partly cloudy with a slight chance of showers and thunderstorms. Lows. Highs in the mid-80s. Chance of rain 20%. Sunday night. Partly cloudy with a chance of showers with a slight chance of thunderstorms. Lows in the mid-60s. Chance of rain 30%. For Monday. Partly cloudy. A slight chance of showers through early afternoon. Then a chance of showers with a slight chance of thunderstorms late in the afternoon. Highs in the lower 80s. Chance of rain 40%. The 8 to 14 day outlook for Tuesday, September 22nd through Monday, September 28th calls for temperatures to be above normal and precipitation to be below normal. Normal highs for the period are around 75 degrees and normal lows are between 50 and 55. The normal precipitation total for the 7 days is around 0.75 inches. The ultraviolet index for Indianapolis on Tuesday will be 7. The Environmental Protection Agency categorizes an index of 7 as high exposure to ultraviolet radiation. At 8 p.m. at Indianapolis, it was partly cloudy. The temperature was 73 degrees, the dew point 51, and the relative humidity 46%. The wind was southeast at 8 miles an hour. The barometric pressure was 30.14 inches and falling. Around central Indiana, it was clear, with a temperature of 67 at Anderson, 70 at Muncie, 68 at Zionsville, 74 at Eagle Creek Airpark, and 67 at Shelbyville. Elsewhere across Indiana, it was clear, with a temperature of 70 at Lafayette, 72 at Terre Haute, 73 at Bloomington, and 79 at Evansville. It was mostly cloudy, with a temperature of 68 at South Bend, and 63 at Fort Wayne. Just outside Indiana, it was clear, with a temperature of 70 at Champaign and 71 at Cincinnati. It was partly cloudy, with a temperature of 65 at Dayton, 85 at St. Louis, and 77 at Louisville. At Chicago, it was mostly cloudy, with a temperature of 69.
Once again, at Indianapolis, it was 73 degrees with partly cloudy skies. The Indianapolis climate summary is of 7 p.m., September 14, 2026. So far today, the high temperature has been 78 degrees. The normal high is 79. So far today, the low temperature has been 58 degrees. The normal low is 58. No precipitation has fallen, which leaves the monthly total at 0.55 inches. This is 0.93 inches below the normal amount of 1.48 inches for September. The total precipitation for the year still stands at 35.33 inches, which is 2.95 inches above normal. The total snowfall for the month stands at 0.0 inches. The total snowfall since July 1st stands at a trace. The record high for tomorrow is 100, which occurred in 1939, and the record low is 42, which occurred in 1974. Sunset tonight is at 7:55 p.m. Sunrise tomorrow is at 7:26 a.m. This is NOAA All Hazards Radio KEC 74 in Indianapolis. Now a look at your forecast for Indianapolis and central Indiana. Tonight, mostly clear through the late overnight, then becoming partly cloudy. Lows in the lower 60s. Southeast winds 5 to 10 miles an hour. For Tuesday, partly cloudy through early afternoon, then mostly sunny with a chance of showers and thunderstorms late in the afternoon. Much warmer. More humid with highs in the lower 90s. Southwest winds 5 to 10 miles an hour with gusts up to 20 miles an hour. Chance of rain 50%. Tuesday night, a chance of showers and thunderstorms through the late overnight. Then showers likely with a slight chance of thunderstorms toward daybreak. Humid with lows around 70. South winds around 5 miles an hour, becoming east toward daybreak. Chance of rain 70%. For Wednesday, partly cloudy. A slight chance of showers through early afternoon, then a chance of showers and thunderstorms late in the afternoon. Hot with highs in the lower 90s. South winds around 5 miles an hour. Chance of rain 50%. Once again, the forecast for tonight. Mostly clear through the late overnight, then becoming partly cloudy. Lows in the lower 60s. Southeast winds 5 to 10 miles an hour. Taking a look at the 3-7 day forecast for Indianapolis and central Indiana. Wednesday night, mostly clear with a slight chance of showers and thunderstorms. Humid with lows in the lower 70s. Southeast winds around 5 miles an hour, becoming south toward daybreak. Chance of rain 20%. For Thursday, mostly sunny through early afternoon, then partly cloudy with a chance of showers and thunderstorms late in the afternoon. Hot with highs in the lower 90s. Chance of rain 30%. Thursday night and Friday. Partly cloudy with a slight chance of showers and thunderstorms. Lows in the lower 70s. Highs in the upper 80s. Chance of rain 20%. For Friday night. Mostly clear. Lows in the upper 60s. Saturday. Mostly sunny. A slight chance of showers and thunderstorms late in the afternoon. Hot with highs around 90. Chance of rain 20%. For Saturday night and Sunday. Partly cloudy with a slight chance of showers and thunderstorms. Lows around 70. Highs in the mid-80s. Chance of rain 20%. Sunday night. Partly cloudy with a chance of showers with a slight chance of thunderstorms. Lows in the mid-60s. Chance of rain 30%. For Monday, partly cloudy. A slight chance of showers through early afternoon, then a chance of showers with a slight chance of thunderstorms late in the afternoon. Highs in the lower 80s. Chance of rain 40%. The 14-day outlook for Tuesday, September 22nd through Monday, September 28th calls for temperatures to be above normal and precipitation to be below normal. Normal highs for the period are around 75 degrees, and normal lows are between 50 and 55. The normal precipitation total for the 7 days is around 0.75 inches. The ultraviolet index for Indianapolis on Tuesday will be 7.
The Environmental Protection Agency categorizes an index of 7 as high exposure to ultraviolet radiation. At 8 p.m. at Indianapolis, it was partly cloudy. The temperature was 73 degrees, the dew point 51, and the relative humidity 46%. The wind was southeast at 8 miles an hour. The barometric pressure was 30.14 inches and falling. Around central Indiana, it was clear, with a temperature of 67 at Anderson, 70 at Muncie, 68 at Zionsville, 74 at Eagle Creek Airpark, and 67 at Shelbyville. Elsewhere across Indiana, it was clear, with a temperature of 70 at Lafayette, 72 at Terre Haute, 73 at Bloomington, and 79 at Evansville. It was mostly cloudy, with a temperature of 68 at South Bend, and 63 at Fort Wayne. Just outside Indiana, it was clear, with a temperature of 70 at Champaign, and 71 at Cincinnati. It was partly cloudy, with a temperature of 65 at Dayton, 85 at St. Louis, and 77 at Louisville. At Chicago, it was mostly cloudy, with a temperature of 69. Once again, at Indianapolis, it was 73 degrees with partly cloudy skies. Indianapolis climate summary is of 7 p.m., September 14, 2026. So far today, the high temperature has been 78 degrees. The normal high is 79. So far today, the low temperature has been 58 degrees. The normal low is 58. No precipitation has fallen, which leaves the monthly total at 0.55 inches. This is 0.93 inches below the normal amount of 1.48 inches for September. The total precipitation for the year still stands at 35.33 inches, which is 2.95 inches above normal. The total snowfall for the month stands at 0.0 inches. The total snowfall since July 1st stands at a trace. The record high for tomorrow is 100, which occurred in 1939, and the record low is 42, which occurred in 1974. Sunset tonight is at 7:55 p.m. Sunrise tomorrow is at 7:26 a.m. This is NOAA All Hazards Radio KEC-74 in Indianapolis. Now a look at your forecast for Indianapolis and central Indiana. Tonight, mostly clear through the late overnight, then becoming partly cloudy. Lows in the lower 60s. Southeast winds 5 to 10 miles an hour. For Tuesday, partly cloudy through early afternoon, then mostly sunny with a chance of showers and thunderstorms late in the afternoon. Much warmer. More humid with highs in the lower 90s. Southwest winds 5 to 10 miles an hour with gusts up to 20 miles an hour. Chance of rain 50%. Tuesday night, a chance of showers and thunderstorms through the late overnight, then showers likely with a slight chance of thunderstorms toward daybreak. Humid with lows around 70. South winds around 5 miles an hour, becoming east toward daybreak. Chance of rain 70%. For Wednesday, partly cloudy. A slight chance of showers through early afternoon, then a chance of showers and thunderstorms late in the afternoon. Hot with highs in the lower 90s. South winds around 5 miles an hour. Chance of rain 50%. Once again, the forecast for tonight. Mostly clear through the late overnight, then becoming partly cloudy. Lows in the lower 60s. Southeast winds 5 to 10 miles an hour. Taking a look at the 3-7 day forecast for Indianapolis and central Indiana. Wednesday night, mostly clear with a slight chance of showers and thunderstorms. Humid with lows in the lower 70s. Southeast winds around 5 miles an hour, becoming south toward daybreak. Chance of rain 20%. For Thursday, mostly sunny through early afternoon, then partly cloudy with a chance of showers and thunderstorms late in the afternoon. Hot with highs in the lower 90s. Chance of rain 30%. Thursday night and Friday, partly cloudy with a slight chance of showers and thunderstorms. Lows in the lower 70s. Highs in the upper 80s. Chance of rain 20%. For Friday night, mostly clear. Lows in the upper 60s. Saturday, mostly sunny. A slight chance of showers and thunderstorms late in the afternoon.
Hot with highs around 90. Chance of rain 20%. For Saturday night and Sunday, partly cloudy with a slight chance of showers and thunderstorms. Lows around 70. Highs in the mid-80s. Chance of rain 20%. Sunday night, partly cloudy with a chance of showers with a slight chance of thunderstorms. Lows in the mid-60s. Chance of rain 30%. For Monday, partly cloudy. A slight chance of showers through early afternoon, then a chance of showers with a slight chance of thunderstorms late in the afternoon. Highs in the lower 80s. Chance of rain 40%. The current time is 8:53 p.m. Eastern Daylight Time. The 8 to 14 day outlook for Tuesday, September 22nd through Monday, September 28th, calls for temperatures to be above normal and precipitation to be below normal. Normal highs for the period are around 75 degrees, and normal lows are between 50 and 55. The normal precipitation total for the 7 days is around 0.75 inches. The ultraviolet index for Indianapolis on Tuesday will be 7. The Environmental Protection Agency categorizes an index of 7 as high exposure to ultraviolet radiation. At 8 a.m. at Indianapolis, it was partly cloudy. The temperature was 73 degrees, the dew point 51, and the relative humidity 46%. The wind was southeast at 8 miles an hour. The barometric pressure was 30.14 inches and falling. Around central Indiana, it was clear, with a temperature of 67 at Anderson, 70 at Muncie, 68 at Zionsville, 74 at Eagle Creek Airpark, and 67 at Shelbyville. Elsewhere across Indiana, it was clear, with a temperature of 70 at Lafayette, 72 at Terre Haute, 73 at Bloomington, and 79 at Evansville. It was mostly cloudy, with a temperature of 68 at South Bend, and 63 at Fort Wayne. Just outside Indiana, it was clear, with a temperature of 70 at Champaign, and 71 at Cincinnati. It was partly cloudy, with a temperature of 65 at Dayton, 85 at St. Louis, and 77 at Louisville. At Chicago, it was mostly cloudy, with a temperature of 69. Once again, at Indianapolis, it was 73 degrees with partly cloudy skies. The Indianapolis climate summary is of 7 p.m., September 14, 2026. So far today, the high temperature has been 78 degrees. Normal high is 79. So far today, the low temperature has been 58 degrees. The normal low is 58. No precipitation has fallen, which leaves the monthly total at 0.55 inches. This is 0.93 inches below the normal amount of 1.48 inches for September. The total precipitation for the year still stands at 35.33 inches, which is 2.95 inches above normal. The total snowfall for the month stands at 0.0 inches. The total snowfall since July 1st stands at a trace. The record high for tomorrow is 100, which occurred in 1939, and the record low is 42, which occurred in 1974. Sunset tonight is at 7:55 p.m. Sunrise tomorrow is at 7:26 a.m. Now here is the hazardous weather outlook for central Indiana. For the period through tonight, no hazardous weather is expected at this time. And now the extended outlook for the period Tuesday through Sunday. Chances for scattered thunderstorms will gradually increase starting late Tuesday and continuing into the weekend. Max heat indices in the upper 90s and low 100s are expected in the afternoons Tuesday through Thursday. Spotter information statement, spotter activation is not anticipated. This is NOAA All Hazards Radio KEC 74 in Indianapolis. Now a look at your forecast for Indianapolis and central Indiana. Tonight, mostly clear through the late overnight, then becoming partly cloudy. Lows in the lower 60s. Southeast winds 5 to 10 miles an hour. For Tuesday, partly cloudy through early afternoon, then mostly sunny with a chance of showers and thunderstorms late in the afternoon. Much warmer. More humid with highs in the lower 90s. Southwest winds 5 to 10 miles an hour with gusts up to 20 miles an hour. Chance of rain 50%. Tuesday night.
a chance of showers and thunderstorms through the late overnight, then showers likely with a slight chance of thunderstorms toward daybreak. Humid with lows around 70. South winds around 5 miles an hour, becoming east toward daybreak. Chance of rain 70%. For Wednesday, partly cloudy. A slight chance of showers through early afternoon, then a chance of showers and thunderstorms late in the afternoon. Hot with highs in the lower 90s. South winds around 5 miles an hour. Chance of rain 50%. Once again, the forecast for tonight. Mostly clear through the late overnight, then becoming partly cloudy. Lows in the lower 60s. Southeast winds 5 to 10 miles an hour. Taking a look at the 3 through 7 day forecast for Indianapolis and central Indiana. Wednesday night. Mostly clear with a slight chance of showers and thunderstorms. Humid with lows in the lower 70s. Southeast winds around 5 miles an hour, becoming south toward daybreak. Chance of rain 20%. For Thursday. Mostly sunny through early afternoon, then partly cloudy with a chance of showers and thunderstorms late in the afternoon. Hot with highs in the lower 90s. Chance of rain 30%. Thursday night and Friday. Partly cloudy with a slight chance of showers and thunderstorms. Lows in the lower 70s. Highs in the upper 80s. Chance of rain 20%. For Friday night. Mostly clear. Lows in the upper 60s. Saturday. Mostly sunny. A slight chance of showers and thunderstorms late in the afternoon. Hot with highs around 90. Chance of rain 20%. For Saturday night and Sunday. Partly cloudy with a slight chance of showers and thunderstorms. Lows around 70. Highs in the mid-80s. Chance of rain 20%. Sunday night. Partly cloudy with a chance of showers with a slight chance of thunderstorms. Lows in the mid-60s. Chance of rain 30%. For Monday, partly cloudy. A slight chance of showers through early afternoon, then a chance of showers with a slight chance of thunderstorms late in the afternoon. Highs in the lower 80s. Chance of rain 40%. The 8 to 14 day outlook for Tuesday, September 22nd through Monday, September 28th calls for temperatures to be above normal and precipitation to be below normal. Normal highs for the period are around 75 degrees, and normal lows are between 50 and 55. The normal precipitation total for the 7 days is around 0.75 inches. The ultraviolet index for Indianapolis on Tuesday will be 7. The Environmental Protection Agency categorizes an index of 7 as high exposure to ultraviolet radiation. At 8 p.m. at Indianapolis, it was partly cloudy. The temperature was 73 degrees, the dew point 51, and the relative humidity 46%. The wind was southeast at 8 miles an hour. The barometric pressure was 30.14 inches and falling. Around central Indiana, it was clear, with a temperature of 67 at Anderson, 70 at Muncie, 68 at Zionsville, 74 at Eagle Creek Airpark, and 67 at Shelbyville. Elsewhere across Indiana, it was clear, with a temperature of 70 at Lafayette, 72 at Terre Haute, 73 at Bloomington, and 79 at Evansville. It was mostly cloudy, with a temperature of 68 at South Bend, and 63 at Fort Wayne. Just outside Indiana, it was clear, with a temperature of 70 at Champaign, and 71 at Cincinnati. It was partly cloudy, with a temperature of 65 at Dayton, 85 at St. Louis, and 77 at Louisville. At Chicago, it was mostly cloudy, with a temperature of 69. Once again, at Indianapolis, it was 73 degrees with partly cloudy skies. The Indianapolis climate summary is of 7 p.m., September 14, 2026. So far today, the high temperature has been 78 degrees. The normal high is 79. So far today, the low temperature has been 58 degrees. The low is 58. No precipitation has fallen, which leaves the monthly total at 0.55 inches. This is 0.93 inches below the normal amount of 1.48 inches for September.
The total precipitation for the year still stands at 35.33 inches, which is 2.95 inches above normal. The total snowfall for the month stands at 0.0 inches. The total snowfall since July 1st stands at a trace. The record high for tomorrow is 100, which occurred in 1939, and the record low is 42, which occurred in 1974. Sunset tonight is at 7:55 p.m. Sunrise tomorrow is at 7:26 a.m. This is NOAA All Hazards Radio KEC 74 in Indianapolis. Now a look at your forecast for Indianapolis and central Indiana. Tonight, mostly clear through the late overnight, then becoming partly cloudy. Lows in the lower 60s. Southeast winds 5 to 10 miles an hour. For Tuesday, partly cloudy through early afternoon, then mostly sunny with a chance of showers and thunderstorms late in the afternoon. Much warmer. More humid with highs in the lower 90s. Southwest winds 5 to 10 miles an hour with gusts up to 20 miles an hour. Chance of rain 50%. Tuesday night, a chance of showers and thunderstorms through the late overnight, then showers likely with a slight chance of thunderstorms toward daybreak. Humid with lows around 70. South winds around 5 miles an hour, becoming east toward daybreak. Chance of rain 70%. For Wednesday, partly cloudy. A slight chance of showers through early afternoon, then a chance of showers and thunderstorms late in the afternoon. Hot with highs in the lower 90s. South winds around 5 miles an hour. Chance of rain 50%. Once again, the forecast for tonight. Mostly clear through the late overnight, then becoming partly cloudy. Lows in the lower 60s. Southeast winds 5 to 10 miles an hour. Taking a look at the 3 through 7 day forecast for Indianapolis and central Indiana. Wednesday night. Mostly clear with a slight chance of showers and thunderstorms. Humid with lows in the lower 70s. Southeast winds around 5 miles an hour, becoming south toward daybreak. Chance of rain 20%. For Thursday, mostly sunny through early afternoon, then partly cloudy with a chance of showers and thunderstorms late in the afternoon. Hot with highs in the lower 90s. Chance of rain 30%. Thursday night and Friday, partly cloudy with a slight chance of showers and thunderstorms. Lows in the lower 70s. Highs in the upper 80s. Chance of rain 20%. For Friday night, mostly clear. Lows in the upper 60s. Saturday, mostly sunny. A slight chance of showers and thunderstorms late in the afternoon. Hot with highs around 90. Chance of rain 20%. For Saturday night and Sunday, partly cloudy with a slight chance of showers and thunderstorms. Lows around 70. Highs in the mid 80s. Chance of rain 20%. Sunday night, partly cloudy with a chance of showers with a slight chance of thunderstorms. Lows in the mid-60s. Chance of rain 30%. For Monday, partly cloudy. A slight chance of showers through early afternoon, then a chance of showers with a slight chance of thunderstorms late in the afternoon. Highs in the lower 80s. Chance of rain 40%. The 8 to 14 day outlook for Tuesday, September 22nd through Monday, September 28th, calls for temperatures to be above normal and precipitation to be below normal. Normal highs for the period are around 75 degrees, and normal lows are between 50 and 55. The normal precipitation total for the 7 days is around 0.75 inches. The ultraviolet index for Indianapolis on Tuesday will be 7. The Environmental Protection Agency categorizes an index of 7 as high exposure to ultraviolet radiation. At 8 p.m. at Indianapolis, it was partly cloudy. The temperature was 73 degrees, the dew point 51, and the relative humidity 46%. The wind was southeast at 8 miles an hour. The barometric pressure was 30.14 inches and falling. Around central Indiana, it was clear, with a temperature of 67 at Anderson, 70 at Muncie, 68 at Zionsville, 74 at Eagle Creek Airpark, and 67 at Shelbyville.
Elsewhere across Indiana, it was clear, with a temperature of 70 at Lafayette, 72 at Terre Haute, 73 at Bloomington, and 79 at Evansville. It was mostly cloudy, with a temperature of 68 at South Bend, and 63 at Fort Wayne. Just outside Indiana, it was clear, with a temperature of 70 at Champaign, and 71 at Cincinnati. It was partly cloudy, with a temperature of 65 at Dayton, 85 at St. Louis, and 77 at Louisville. At Chicago, it was mostly cloudy, with a temperature of 69. Once again, at Indianapolis, it was 73 degrees with partly cloudy skies. The current time is 9:08 p.m. Eastern Daylight Time. The Indianapolis climate summary is of 7 p.m., September 14, 2026. So far today, the high temperature has been 78 degrees. The normal high is 79. So far today, the low temperature has been 58 degrees. The normal low is 58. No precipitation has fallen, which leaves the monthly total at 0.55 inches. This is 0.93 inches below the normal amount of 1.48 inches for September. The total precipitation for the year still stands at 35.33 inches, which is 2.95 inches above normal. The total snowfall for the month stands at 0.0 inches. The total snowfall since July 1st stands at a trace. The record high for tomorrow is 100, which occurred in 1939, and the record low is 42, which occurred in 1974. Sunset tonight is at 7:55 p.m. Sunrise tomorrow is at 7:26 a.m. All Hazards Radio KEC 74 in Indianapolis. And now a look at your forecast for Indianapolis and central Indiana. Tonight, mostly clear through the late overnight, then becoming partly cloudy. Lows in the lower 60s. Southeast winds 5 to 10 miles an hour. For Tuesday, partly cloudy through early afternoon, then mostly sunny with a chance of showers and thunderstorms late in the afternoon. Much warmer. More humid with highs in the lower 90s. Southwest winds 5 to 10 miles an hour with gusts up to 20 miles an hour. Chance of rain 50%. Tuesday night, a chance of showers and thunderstorms through the late overnight, then showers likely with a slight chance of thunderstorms toward daybreak. Humid with lows around 70. South winds around 5 miles an hour, becoming east toward daybreak. Chance of rain 70%. For Wednesday, partly cloudy. A slight chance of showers through early afternoon, then a chance of showers and thunderstorms late in the afternoon. Hot with highs in the lower 90s. South winds around 5 miles an hour. Chance of rain 50%. Once again, the forecast for tonight. Mostly clear through the late overnight, then becoming partly cloudy. Lows in the lower 60s. Southeast winds 5 to 10 miles an hour. Taking a look at the 3-7 day forecast for Indianapolis and central Indiana. Wednesday night, mostly clear with a slight chance of showers and thunderstorms. Humid with lows in the lower 70s. Southeast winds around 5 miles an hour, becoming south toward daybreak. Chance of rain 20%. For Thursday, mostly sunny through early afternoon, then partly cloudy with a chance of showers and thunderstorms late in the afternoon. Hot with highs in the lower 90s. Chance of rain 30%. Thursday night and Friday, partly cloudy with a slight chance of showers and thunderstorms. Lows in the lower 70s. Highs in the upper 80s. Chance of rain 20%. For Friday night, mostly clear. Lows in the upper 60s. Saturday, mostly sunny. A slight chance of showers and thunderstorms late in the afternoon. Hot with highs around 90. Chance of rain 20%. For Saturday night and Sunday, partly cloudy with a slight chance of showers and thunderstorms. Lows around 70. Highs in the mid-80s. Chance of rain 20%. Sunday night, partly cloudy with a chance of showers with a slight chance of thunderstorms. Lows in the mid-60s. Chance of rain 30%. For Monday, partly cloudy.
A slight chance of showers through early afternoon, then a chance of showers with a slight chance of thunderstorms late in the afternoon. Highs in the lower 80s. Chance of rain 40%. The 8 to 14 day outlook for Tuesday, September 22nd through Monday, September 28th, calls for temperatures to be above normal and precipitation to be below normal. Normal highs for the

The barometric pressure was 30.12 inches and falling. Around central Indiana, it was clear, with a temperature of 63 at Anderson, 67 at Zionsville, 72 at Eagle Creek Air Park, and 63 at Shelbyville. At Muncie, it was partly cloudy, with a temperature of 67. Elsewhere across Indiana, it was clear, with a temperature of 68 at Lafayette, 68 at Terre Haute, 65 at Bloomington, and 75 at Evansville. It was mostly cloudy, with a temperature of 66 at South Bend, and 61 at Fort Wayne. Just outside Indiana, it was clear, with a temperature of 65 at Champaign, and 68 at Cincinnati. It was partly cloudy, with a temperature of 64 at Dayton, and 76 at Louisville. At Chicago, it was mostly cloudy, with a temperature of 69. Once again, at Indianapolis, it was 70 degrees with partly cloudy skies. The Indianapolis climate summary is of 7 p.m., September 14, 2026. So far today, the high temperature has been 78 degrees. The normal high is 79. So far today, the low temperature has been 58 degrees. The normal low is 58. No precipitation has fallen, which leaves the monthly total at 0.55 inches. This is 0.93 inches below the normal amount of 1.48 inches for September. The total precipitation for the year still stands at 35.33 inches, which is 2.95 inches above normal. The total snowfall for the month stands at 0.0 inches. The total snowfall since July 1st stands at a trace. The record high for tomorrow is 100, which occurred in 1939, and the record low is 42, which occurred in 1974. Sunset tonight is at 7:55 p.m. Sunrise tomorrow is at 7:26 a.m. All Hazards Radio KEC-74 in Indianapolis. Now a look at your forecast for Indianapolis and central Indiana. Tonight, mostly clear through the late overnight, then becoming partly cloudy. Lows in the lower 60s. Southeast winds 5 to 10 miles an hour. For Tuesday, partly cloudy through early afternoon, then mostly sunny with a chance of showers and thunderstorms late in the afternoon. Much warmer. More humid with highs in the lower 90s. Southwest winds 5 to 10 miles an hour with gusts up to 20 miles an hour. Chance of rain 50%. Tuesday night, a chance of showers and thunderstorms through the late overnight, then showers likely with a slight chance of thunderstorms toward daybreak. Humid with lows around 70. South winds around 5 miles an hour, becoming east toward daybreak. Chance of rain 70%. For Wednesday, partly cloudy. A slight chance of showers through early afternoon, then a chance of showers and thunderstorms late in the afternoon. Hot with highs in the lower 90s. South winds around 5 miles an hour. Chance of rain 50%. Once again, the forecast for tonight. Mostly clear through the late overnight, then becoming partly cloudy. Lows in the lower 60s. Southeast winds 5 to 10 miles an hour. Now here is the hazardous weather outlook for central Indiana. For the period through tonight, no hazardous weather is expected at this time. And now the extended outlook for the period Tuesday through Sunday. Chances for scattered thunderstorms will gradually increase starting late Tuesday and continuing into the weekend. Max heat indices in the upper 90s and low 100s are expected in the afternoons Tuesday through Thursday. Spotter information statement. Spotter activation is not anticipated. Taking a look at the 3 through 7 day forecast for Indianapolis and central Indiana. Wednesday night. Mostly clear with a slight chance of showers and thunderstorms. Humid with lows in the lower 70s. Southeast winds around 5 miles an hour, becoming south toward daybreak. Chance of rain 20%. For Thursday. Mostly sunny through early afternoon, then partly cloudy with a chance of showers and thunderstorms late in the afternoon. Hot with highs in the lower 90s. Chance of rain 30%. Thursday night and Friday. Partly cloudy with a slight chance of showers and thunderstorms. Lows in the lower 70s. Highs in the upper 80s. Chance of rain 20%. For Friday night.

mostly clear. Lows in the upper 60s. Saturday, mostly sunny. A slight chance of showers and thunderstorms late in the afternoon. Hot with highs around 90. Chance of rain 20%. For Saturday night and Sunday, partly cloudy with a slight chance of showers and thunderstorms. Lows around 70. Highs in the mid-80s. Chance of rain 20%. Sunday night, partly cloudy with a chance of showers with a slight chance of thunderstorms. Lows in the mid-60s. Chance of rain 30%. For Monday, partly cloudy. A slight chance of showers through early afternoon, then a chance of showers with a slight chance of thunderstorms late in the afternoon. Highs in the lower 80s. Chance of rain 40%. The 8 to 14 day outlook for Tuesday, September 22nd through Monday, September 28th, calls for temperatures to be above normal and precipitation to be below normal. Normal highs for the period are around 75 degrees, and normal lows are between 50 and 55. The normal precipitation total for the 7 days is around 0.75 inches. The ultraviolet index for Indianapolis on Tuesday will be 7. The Environmental Protection Agency categorizes an index of 7 as high exposure to ultraviolet radiation. At 9 p.m. at Indianapolis, it was partly cloudy. The temperature was 70 degrees, the dew point 52, and the relative humidity 52%. The wind was southeast at 8 miles an hour. The barometric pressure was 30.12 inches and falling. Around central Indiana, it was clear, with a temperature of 63 at Anderson, 67 at Zionsville, 72 at Eagle Creek Airpark, and 63 at Shelbyville. At Muncie, it was partly cloudy, with a temperature of 67. Elsewhere across Indiana, it was clear, with a temperature of 68 at Lafayette, 68 at Terre Haute, 65 at Bloomington, and 75 at Evansville. It was mostly cloudy, with a temperature of 66 at South Bend and 61 at Fort Wayne. Just outside Indiana, it was clear, with a temperature of 65 at Champaign and 68 at Cincinnati. It was partly cloudy, with a temperature of 64 at Dayton and 76 at Louisville. At Chicago, it was mostly cloudy, with a temperature of 69. Once again, at Indianapolis, it was 70 degrees with partly cloudy skies. The Indianapolis climate summary is of 7 p.m., September 14, 2026. So far today, the high temperature has been 78 degrees. The normal high is 79. So far today, the low temperature has been 58 degrees. The normal low is 58. No precipitation has fallen, which leaves the monthly total at 0.55 inches. This is 0.93 inches below the normal amount of 1.48 inches for September. The total precipitation for the year still stands at 35.33 inches, which is 2.95 inches above normal. The total snowfall for the month stands at 0.0 inches. The total snowfall since July 1st stands at a trace. The record high for tomorrow is 100, which occurred in 1939, and the record low is 42, which occurred in 1974. Sunset tonight is at 7:55 p.m. Sunrise tomorrow is at 7:26 a.m. This is All Hazards Radio KEC 74 in Indianapolis. Now a look at your forecast for Indianapolis and central Indiana. Tonight, mostly clear through the late overnight, then becoming partly cloudy. Lows in the lower 60s. Southeast winds 5 to 10 miles an hour. For Tuesday, partly cloudy through early afternoon, then mostly sunny with a chance of showers and thunderstorms late in the afternoon. Much warmer. More humid with highs in the lower 90s. Southwest winds 5 to 10 miles an hour with gusts up to 20 miles an hour. Chance of rain 50%. Tuesday night, a chance of showers and thunderstorms through the late overnight, then showers likely with a slight chance of thunderstorms toward daybreak. Humid with lows around 70. South winds around 5 miles an hour, becoming east toward daybreak. Chance of rain 70%. For Wednesday, partly cloudy.
A slight chance of showers through early afternoon, then a chance of showers and thunderstorms late in the afternoon. Hot with highs in the lower 90s. South winds around 5 miles an hour. Chance of rain 50%. Once again, the forecast for tonight. Mostly clear through the late overnight, then becoming partly cloudy. Lows in the lower 60s. Southeast winds 5 to 10 miles an hour. The current time is 9:23 p.m. Eastern Daylight Time. Taking a look at the 3-through-7-day forecast for Indianapolis and central Indiana. Wednesday night. Mostly clear with a slight chance of showers and thunderstorms. Humid with lows in the lower 70s. Southeast winds around 5 miles an hour, becoming south toward daybreak. Chance of rain 20%. For Thursday. Mostly sunny through early afternoon, then partly cloudy. Chance of showers and thunderstorms late in the afternoon. Hot with highs in the lower 90s. Chance of rain 30%. Thursday night and Friday. Partly cloudy with a slight chance of showers and thunderstorms. Lows in the lower 70s. Highs in the upper 80s. Chance of rain 20%. For Friday night. Mostly clear. Lows in the upper 60s. Saturday. Mostly sunny. A slight chance of showers and thunderstorms late in the afternoon. Hot with highs around 90. Chance of rain 20%. For Saturday night and Sunday. Showers and thunderstorms. Lows around 70. Highs in the 80s. Chance of rain 20%. Sunday night. Partly cloudy with a chance of showers with a slight chance of thunderstorms. Lows in the mid-60s. Chance of rain 30%. For Monday. Partly cloudy. A slight chance of showers through early afternoon. Then a chance of showers with a slight chance of thunderstorms late in the afternoon. High in the lower 80s. Chance of rain 40%. The 14-day outlook for Tuesday, September 22nd through Monday, September 28th calls for temperatures to be above normal and precipitation to be below normal. Normal highs for the period are around 75 degrees, and normal lows are between 50 and 55. The normal precipitation total for the 7 days is around 0.75 inches. The ultraviolet index for Indianapolis on Tuesday will be 7. The Environmental Protection Agency categorizes an index of 7 as high exposure to ultraviolet radiation. 9 p.m. at Indianapolis, it was partly cloudy. The temperature was 70 degrees, the dew point 52, and the relative humidity 52%. The wind was southeast at 8 miles an hour. The barometric pressure was 30.12 inches and falling. Around central Indiana, it was clear, with a temperature of 63 at Anderson, 67 at Zionsville, 72 at Eagle Creek Airpark, and 63 at Shelbyville. At Muncie, it was partly cloudy, with a temperature of 67. Elsewhere across Indiana, it was clear, with a temperature of 68 at Lafayette, 65 at Bloomington, and 75 at Evansville. It was mostly cloudy, with a temperature of 66 at Sun and 61 at Fort Wayne. Just outside Indiana, it was clear, with a temperature of 65 at Champaign and 68 at Cincinnati. It was partly cloudy, with a temperature of 64 at Dayton and 76 at Louisville. At Chicago, it was mostly cloudy, with a temperature of 69. Once again, at Indianapolis, it was 70 degrees with partly cloudy skies. The Indianapolis climate summary is of 7 p.m., September 14, 2026. So far today, the high temperature has been 78 degrees. The normal high is 79. So far today, the low temperature has been 58 degrees. The normal low is 58. No precipitation has fallen, which leaves the monthly total at 0.55 inches. This is 0.93 inches below the normal amount of 1.48 inches for September. The total precipitation for the year still stands at 35.33 inches, which is 2.95 inches above normal. The total snowfall for the month stands at 0.0 inches. The total snowfall since July 1st stands at a trace.
The record high for tomorrow is 100, which occurred in 1939, and the record low is 42, which occurred in 1974. Sunset tonight is at 7:55 p.m. Sunrise tomorrow is at 7:26 a.m. All Hazards Radio KEC 74 in Indianapolis. Now a look at your forecast for Indianapolis and central Indiana. Tonight, mostly clear through the late overnight, then becoming partly cloudy. Lows in the lower 60s. Southeast winds 5 to 10 miles an hour. For Tuesday, partly cloudy through early afternoon, then mostly sunny with a chance of showers and thunderstorms late in the afternoon. Much warmer. More humid with highs in the lower 90s. Southwest winds 5 to 10 miles an hour with gusts up to 20 miles an hour. Chance of rain 50%. Tuesday night, a chance of showers and thunderstorms through the late overnight, then showers likely with a slight chance of thunderstorms toward daybreak. Humid with lows around 70. South winds around 5 miles an hour, becoming east toward daybreak. Chance of rain 70%. For Wednesday, partly cloudy. A slight chance of showers through early afternoon. A chance of showers and thunderstorms late in the afternoon. Hot with highs in the lower 90s. South winds around 5 miles an hour. Chance of rain 50%. And the forecast for tonight. Mostly clear through the late overnight, then becoming partly cloudy. Lows in the lower 60s. Southeast winds 5 to 10 miles an hour. Take a look at the 3 through 7 day forecast for Indianapolis and central Indiana. Wednesday night, mostly clear with a slight chance of showers and thunderstorms. Humid with lows in the lower 70s. Southeast winds around 5 miles an hour. It's out. For daybreak, chance of rain 20%. For Thursday, mostly sunny through early afternoon, then partly cloudy with a chance of showers and thunderstorms late in the afternoon. Hot with highs in the lower 90s. Chance of rain 30%. Thursday night and Friday, partly cloudy with a slight chance of showers and thunderstorms. Lows in the lower 70s. Highs in the upper 80s. Chance of rain 20%. Friday night, mostly clear. Lows in the upper 60s. Saturday, mostly sunny. A slight chance of showers and thunderstorms late in the afternoon. Hot with highs around 90. Chance of rain 20%. For Saturday night and Sunday, partly cloudy with a slight chance of showers and thunderstorms. Lows around 70. Highs in the mid-80s. Chance of rain 20%. Sunday night, partly cloudy with a chance of showers with a slight chance of thunderstorms. Lows in the mid-60s. Chance of rain 30%. For Monday, partly cloudy. A slight chance of showers through early afternoon, then a chance of showers with a slight chance of thunderstorms late in the afternoon. Highs in the lower 80s. Chance of rain 40%. The 8 to 14 day outlook for Tuesday, September 22nd through Monday, September 28th, calls for temperatures to be above normal and precipitation to be below normal. Normal highs for the period are around 75 degrees, and normal lows are between 50 and 55. The normal precipitation total for the 7 days is around 0.75 inches. The ultraviolet index for Indianapolis on Tuesday will be 7. The Environmental Protection Agency categorizes an index of 7 as high exposure to ultraviolet radiation. At 9 p.m. at Indianapolis, it was partly cloudy. The temperature was 70 degrees, the dew point 52, and the relative humidity 52%. The wind was southeast at 8 miles an hour. The barometric pressure was 30.12 inches and falling. Around central Indiana, it was clear, with a temperature of 63 at Anderson, 67 at Zionsville, 72 at Eagle Creek Airpark, and 63 at Shelbyville. At Muncie, it was partly cloudy, with a temperature of 67. Elsewhere across Indiana, it was clear, with a temperature of 68 at Lafayette, 68 at Terre Haute, 65 at Bloomington, and 75 at Evansville.
It was mostly cloudy, with a temperature of 66 at South Bend and 61 at Fort Wayne. Just outside Indiana, it was clear, with a temperature of 65 at Champaign and 68 at Cincinnati. It was partly cloudy, with a temperature of 64 at Dayton and 76 at Louisville. At Chicago, it was mostly cloudy, with a temperature of 69. Once again, at Indianapolis, it was 70 degrees with partly cloudy skies. This is NOAA All Hazards Radio KEC 74 in Indianapolis. Now a look at your forecast for Indianapolis and central Indiana. Tonight, mostly clear through the late overnight, then becoming partly cloudy. Lows in the lower 60s. Southeast winds 5 to 10 miles an hour. For Tuesday, partly cloudy through early afternoon, then mostly sunny with a chance of showers and thunderstorms late in the afternoon. Much warmer. More humid with highs in the lower 90s. Southwest winds 5 to 10 miles an hour with gusts up to 20 miles an hour. Chance of rain 50%. Tuesday night, a chance of showers and thunderstorms through the late overnight, then showers likely with a slight chance of thunderstorms toward daybreak. Humid with lows around 70. South winds around 5 miles an hour, becoming east toward daybreak. Chance of rain 70%. For Wednesday, partly cloudy. A slight chance of showers through early afternoon, then a chance of showers and thunderstorms late in the afternoon. Hot with highs in the lower 90s. South winds around 5 miles an hour. Chance of rain 50%. Once again, the forecast for tonight. Mostly clear through the late overnight, then becoming partly cloudy. Lows in the lower 60s. Southeast winds 5 to 10 miles an hour. Taking a look at the 3 through 7 day forecast for Indianapolis and central Indiana. Wednesday night. Mostly clear with a slight chance of showers and thunderstorms. Humid with lows in the lower 70s. Southeast winds around 5 miles an hour, becoming south toward daybreak. Chance of rain 20%. For Thursday, mostly sunny through early afternoon, then partly cloudy with a chance of showers and thunderstorms late in the afternoon. Hot with highs in the lower 90s. Chance of rain 30%. Thursday night and Friday, partly cloudy with a slight chance of showers and thunderstorms. Lows in the lower 70s. Highs in the upper 80s. Chance of rain 20%. For Friday night, mostly clear. Lows in the upper 60s. Saturday, mostly sunny. A slight chance of showers and thunderstorms late in the afternoon. Hot with highs around 90. Chance of rain 20%. For Saturday night and Sunday, partly cloudy with a slight chance of showers and thunderstorms. Lows around 70. Highs in the mid-80s. Chance of rain 20%. Sunday night, partly cloudy with a chance of showers with a slight chance of thunderstorms. Lows in the mid-60s. Chance of rain 30%. For Monday, partly cloudy. A slight chance of showers through early afternoon, then a chance of showers with a slight chance of thunderstorms late in the afternoon. Highs in the lower 80s. Chance of rain 40%. Now here is the hazardous weather outlook for central Indiana. For the period through tonight, no hazardous weather is expected at this time. And now the extended outlook for the period Tuesday through Sunday. Chances for scattered thunderstorms will gradually increase starting late Tuesday and continuing into the weekend. Max heat indices in the upper 90s and low 100s are expected in the afternoons Tuesday through Thursday. Spotter information statement, spotter activation is not anticipated. The outlook for Tuesday, September 22nd through Monday, September 28th, calls for temperatures to be above normal and precipitation to be below normal. Normal highs for the period are around 75 degrees, and normal lows are between 50 and 55. The normal precipitation total for the 7 days is around 0.75 inches. The ultraviolet index for Indianapolis on Tuesday will be 7. The Environmental Protection Agency categorizes an index of 7 as high exposure to ultraviolet radiation.
The current time is 9:38 p.m. Eastern Daylight Time. At 9 p.m. at Indianapolis, it was partly cloudy. The temperature was 70 degrees, the dew point 52, and the relative humidity 52%. The wind was southeast at 8 miles an hour. The barometric pressure was 30.12 inches and falling. Around central Indiana, it was clear, with a temperature of 63 at Anderson, 67 at Zionsville, 72 at Eagle Creek Air Park, and 63 at Shelbyville. At Muncie, it was partly cloudy, with a temperature of 67. Elsewhere across Indiana, it was clear, with a temperature of 68 at Lafayette, 68 at Terre Haute, 65 at Bloomington, and 75 at Evansville. It was mostly cloudy, with a temperature of 66 at South Bend, and 61 at Fort Wayne. Just outside Indiana, it was clear, with a temperature of 65 at Champaign, and 68 at Cincinnati. It was partly cloudy, with a temperature of 64 at Dayton, and 76 at Louisville. At Chicago, it was mostly cloudy, with a temperature of 69. Once again, at Indianapolis, it was 70 degrees with partly cloudy skies. This is NOAA All Hazards Radio KEC 74 in Indianapolis. Now a look at your forecast for Indianapolis and central Indiana. Tonight, mostly clear through the late overnight, then becoming partly cloudy. Lows in the lower 60s. Southeast winds 5 to 10 miles an hour. For Tuesday, partly cloudy through early afternoon, then mostly sunny with a chance of showers and thunderstorms late in the afternoon. Much warmer. More humid with highs in the lower 90s. Southwest winds 5 to 10 miles an hour with gusts up to 20 miles an hour. Chance of rain 50%. Tuesday night, a chance of showers and thunderstorms through the late overnight, then showers likely with a slight chance of thunderstorms toward daybreak. Humid with lows around 70. South winds around 5 miles an hour, becoming east toward daybreak. Chance of rain 70%. For Wednesday, partly cloudy. A slight chance of showers through early afternoon, then a chance of showers and thunderstorms late in the afternoon. Hot with highs in the lower 90s. South winds around 5 miles an hour. Chance of rain 50%. Once again, the forecast for tonight. Mostly clear through the late overnight, then becoming partly cloudy. Lows in the lower 60s. Southeast winds 5 to 10 miles an hour. Taking a look at the 3 through 7 day forecast for Indianapolis and central Indiana. Wednesday night, mostly clear with a slight chance of showers and thunderstorms. Humid with lows in the lower 70s. Southeast winds around 5 miles an hour, becoming south toward daybreak. Chance of rain 20%. For Thursday, mostly sunny through early afternoon, then partly cloudy with a chance of showers and thunderstorms late in the afternoon. Hot with highs in the lower 90s. Chance of rain 30%. Thursday night and Friday, partly cloudy with a slight chance of showers and thunderstorms. Lows in the lower 70s. Highs in the upper 80s. Chance of rain 20%. For Friday night, mostly clear. Lows in the upper 60s. Saturday, mostly sunny. A slight chance of showers and thunderstorms late in the afternoon. Hot with highs around 90. Chance of rain 20%. For Saturday night and Sunday, partly cloudy with a slight chance of showers and thunderstorms. Lows around 70. Highs in the mid-80s. Chance of rain 20%. Sunday night, partly cloudy with a chance of showers with a slight chance of thunderstorms. Lows in the mid-60s. Chance of rain 30%. For Monday, partly cloudy. A slight chance of showers through early afternoon, then a chance of showers with a slight chance of thunderstorms late in the afternoon. Highs in the lower 80s. Chance of rain 40%. The 8 to 14 day outlook for Tuesday, September 22nd through Monday, September 28th, calls for temperatures to be above normal and precipitation to be below normal. Normal highs for the period are around 75 degrees, and normal lows are between 50 and 55. The normal precipitation total for the 7 days is around 0.75 inches.
The ultraviolet index for Indianapolis on Tuesday will be 7. The Environmental Protection Agency categorizes an index of 7 as high exposure to ultraviolet radiation. At 9 p.m. at Indianapolis, it was partly cloudy. The temperature was 70 degrees, the dew point 52, and the relative humidity 52%. The wind was southeast at 8 miles an hour. The barometric pressure was 30.12 inches and falling. Around central Indiana, it was clear, with a temperature of 63 at Anderson, 67 at Zionsville, 72 at Eagle Creek Airpark, and 63 at Shelbyville. At Muncie, it was partly cloudy, with a temperature of 67. Elsewhere across Indiana, it was clear, with a temperature of 68 at Lafayette, 68 at Terre Haute, 65 at Bloomington, and 75 at Evansville. It was mostly cloudy, with a temperature of 66 at South Bend, and 61 at Fort Wayne. Just outside Indiana, it was clear, with a temperature of 65 at Champaign, and 68 at Cincinnati. It was partly cloudy, with a temperature of 64 at Dayton, and 76 at Louisville. At Chicago, it was mostly cloudy, with a temperature of 69. Once again, at Indianapolis, it was 70 degrees with partly cloudy skies. This is NOAA All Hazards Radio KEC 74 in Indianapolis. And now a look at your forecast for Indianapolis and central Indiana. Tonight, mostly clear through the late overnight, then becoming partly cloudy. Lows in the lower 60s. Southeast winds 5 to 10 miles an hour. For Tuesday, partly cloudy through early afternoon, then mostly sunny with a chance of showers and thunderstorms late in the afternoon. Much warmer. More humid with highs in the lower 90s. Southwest winds 5 to 10 miles an hour with gusts up to 20 miles an hour. Chance of rain 50%. Tuesday night, a chance of showers and thunderstorms through the late overnight. Then showers likely with a slight chance of thunderstorms toward daybreak. Humid with lows around 70. South winds around 5 miles an hour, becoming east toward daybreak. Chance of rain 70%. For Wednesday, partly cloudy. A slight chance of showers through early afternoon, then a chance of showers and thunderstorms late in the afternoon. Hot with highs in the lower 90s. South winds around 5 miles an hour. Chance of rain 50%. Once again, the forecast for tonight. Mostly clear through the late overnight, then becoming partly cloudy. Lows in the lower 60s. Southeast winds 5 to 10 miles an hour. Taking a look at the 3 through 7 day forecast for Indianapolis and central Indiana. Wednesday night, mostly clear with a slight chance of showers and thunderstorms. Humid with lows in the lower 70s. Southeast winds around 5 miles an hour, becoming south toward daybreak. Chance of rain 20%. For Thursday, mostly sunny through early afternoon, then partly cloudy with a chance of showers and thunderstorms late in the afternoon. Hot with highs in the lower 90s. Chance of rain 30%. Thursday night and Friday, partly cloudy with a slight chance of showers and thunderstorms. Lows in the lower 70s. Highs in the upper 80s. Chance of rain 20%. For Friday night, mostly clear. Lows in the upper 60s. Saturday, mostly sunny. A slight chance of showers and thunderstorms late in the afternoon. Hot with highs around 90. Chance of rain 20%. For Saturday night and Sunday, partly cloudy with a slight chance of showers and thunderstorms. Lows around 70. Highs in the mid-80s. Chance of rain 20%. Sunday night, partly cloudy with a chance of showers with a slight chance of thunderstorms. Lows in the mid-60s. Chance of rain 30%. For Monday, partly cloudy. A slight chance of showers through early afternoon, then a chance of showers with a slight chance of thunderstorms late in the afternoon. Highs in the lower 80s. Chance of rain 40%. The 8 to 14 day outlook for Tuesday, September 22nd through Monday, September 28th, calls for temperatures to be above normal and precipitation to be below normal.
Normal highs for the period are around 75 degrees, and normal lows are between 50 and 55. The normal precipitation total for the 7 days is around 0.75 inches. The ultraviolet index for Indianapolis on Tuesday will be 7. The Environmental Protection Agency categorizes an index of 7 as high exposure to ultraviolet radiation. At 9 p.m. at Indianapolis, it was partly cloudy. The temperature was 70 degrees, the dew point 52, and the relative humidity 52%. The wind was southeast at 8 miles an hour. The barometric pressure was 30.12 inches and falling. Around central Indiana, it was clear, with a temperature of 63 at Anderson, 67 at Zionsville, 72 at Eagle Creek Air Park, and 63 at Shelbyville. At Muncie, it was partly cloudy, with a temperature of 67. Elsewhere across Indiana, it was clear, with a temperature of 68 at Lafayette, 68 at Terre Haute, 65 at Bloomington, and 75 at Evansville. It was mostly cloudy, with a temperature of 66 at South Bend, and 61 at Fort Wayne. Just outside Indiana, it was clear, with a temperature of 65 at Champaign, and 68 at Cincinnati. It was partly cloudy, with a temperature of 64 at Dayton, and 76 at Louisville. At Chicago, it was mostly cloudy, with a temperature of 69. Once again, at Indianapolis, it was 70 degrees with partly cloudy skies. This is NOAA All Hazards Radio KEC 74 in Indianapolis. Now a look at your forecast for Indianapolis and central Indiana. Night. Mostly clear through the late overnight, then becoming partly cloudy. Lows in the lower 60s. Southeast winds 5 to 10 miles an hour. For Tuesday, partly cloudy through early afternoon, then mostly sunny with a chance of showers and thunderstorms late in the afternoon. Much warmer. More humid with highs in the lower 90s. Southwest winds 5 to 10 miles an hour with gusts up to 20 miles an hour. Chance of rain 50%. Day night. A chance of showers and thunderstorms through the late overnight. Then showers likely with a slight chance of thunderstorm for daybreak. Humid with lows around 70. South winds around 5 miles an hour. Become east toward daybreak. Chance of rain 70%. Thursday. Partly cloudy. A slight chance of showers through early afternoon. Then a chance of showers and thunderstorms late in the afternoon. Hot with highs in the lower 90s. South winds around 5 miles an hour. Rain 50%. Once again, the forecast for tonight. Mostly clear through the late overnight, then becoming partly cloudy. Lows in the lower 60s. Southeast winds 5 to 10 miles an hour. A look at the 3 through 7 day forecast for Indianapolis and central Indiana. Wednesday night. Mostly clear with a slight chance. The showers and thunderstorms. Humid with lows in the lower 70s. Southeast winds around 5 miles an hour, becoming south toward daybreak. Chance of rain 20%. For Thursday, mostly sunny through early afternoon, then partly cloudy with a chance of showers and thunderstorms late in the afternoon. Hot with highs in the lower 90s. Chance of rain 30%. Thursday night and Friday. Partly cloudy with a slight chance of showers and thunderstorms. Lows in the lower 70s. Highs in the upper 80s. Chance of rain 20%. For Friday night. Mostly clear. Lows in the upper 60s. Saturday. Mostly sunny. A slight chance of showers and thunderstorms late in the afternoon. Hot with highs around 90. Chance of rain 20%. For Saturday night and Sunday, partly cloudy with a slight chance of showers and thunderstorms. Lows around 70. Highs in the mid-80s. Chance of rain 20%. Sunday night, partly cloudy with a chance of showers with a slight chance of thunderstorms. Lows in the mid-60s. Chance of rain 30%. For Monday, partly cloudy. A slight chance of showers through early afternoon, then a chance of showers with a slight chance of thunderstorms late in the afternoon. Highs in the lower 80s. Chance of rain 40%. The
14-day outlook for Tuesday, September 22nd through Monday, September 28th calls for temperatures to be above normal and precipitation to be below normal. Normal highs for the period are around 75 degrees, and normal lows are between 50 and 55. The normal precipitation total for the 7 days is around 0.75 inches. The current time is 9:53 p.m. Eastern Daylight Time. The ultraviolet index for Indianapolis on Tuesday will be 7. The Environmental Protection Agency categorizes an index of 7 as high exposure to ultraviolet radiation. At 9 p.m. Indianapolis, it was partly cloudy. The temperature was 70 degrees, the dew point 52, and the humidity 52%. The wind was southeast at 8 miles an hour. The barometric pressure was 30.12 inches and falling. Around central Indiana, it was clear, with a temperature of 63 at Anderson, 67 at Zionsville, 72 at Eagle Creek Airpark, and 63 at Shelbyville. At Muncie, it was partly cloudy, with a temperature of 67. Elsewhere across Indiana, it was clear, with a temperature of 68 at Lafayette, 68 at Terre Haute, 65 at Bloomington, and 75 at Evansville. It was mostly cloudy, with a temperature of 66 at South Bend, and 61 at Fort Wayne. Just outside Indiana, it was clear, with a temperature of 65 at Champaign, and 68 at Cincinnati. It was partly cloudy, with a temperature of 64 at Dayton, and 76 at Louisville. At Chicago, it was mostly cloudy, with a temperature of 69. Once again, at Indianapolis, it was 70 degrees with partly cloudy skies. This is NOAA All Hazards Radio KEC 74 in Indianapolis. Now a look at your forecast for Indianapolis and central Indiana. Tonight, mostly clear through the late overnight, then becoming partly cloudy. Lows in the lower 60s. Southeast winds 5 to 10 miles an hour. For Tuesday, partly cloudy through early afternoon, then mostly sunny with a chance of showers and thunderstorms late in the afternoon. Much warmer. More humid with highs in the lower 90s. Southwest winds 5 to 10 miles an hour with gusts up to 20 miles an hour. Chance of rain 50%. Tuesday night, a chance of showers and thunderstorms through the late overnight, then showers likely with a slight chance of thunderstorms toward daybreak. Humid with lows around 70. South winds around 5 miles an hour, becoming east toward daybreak. Chance of rain 70%. For Wednesday, partly cloudy. A slight chance of showers through early afternoon, then a chance of showers and thunderstorms late in the afternoon. Hot with highs in the lower 90s. South winds around 5 miles an hour. Chance of rain 50%. Once again, the forecast for tonight. Mostly clear through the late overnight, then becoming partly cloudy. Lows in the lower 60s. Southeast winds 5 to 10 miles an hour. Now here is the hazardous weather outlook for central Indiana. For the period through tonight, no hazardous weather is expected at this time. And now the extended outlook for the period Tuesday through Sunday. Chances for scattered thunderstorms will gradually increase starting late Tuesday and continuing into the weekend. Max heat indices in the upper 90s and low 100s are expected in the afternoons Tuesday through Thursday. Spotter information statement, spotter activation is not anticipated. Taking a look at the 3 through 7 day forecast for Indianapolis and central Indiana. Wednesday night, mostly clear with a slight chance of showers and thunderstorms. Humid with lows in the lower 70s. Southeast winds around 5 miles an hour, becoming south toward daybreak. Chance of rain 20%. For Thursday, mostly sunny through early afternoon, then partly cloudy with a chance of showers and thunderstorms late in the afternoon. Hot with highs in the lower 90s. Chance of rain 30%. Thursday night and Friday, partly cloudy with a slight chance of showers and thunderstorms. Lows in the lower 70s. Highs in the upper 80s. Chance of rain 20%. For Friday night, mostly clear. Lows in the upper 60s. Saturday, mostly sunny.
a slight chance of showers and thunderstorms late in the afternoon. Hot with highs around 90. Chance of rain 20%. For Saturday night and Sunday, partly cloudy with a slight chance of showers and thunderstorms. Lows around 70. Highs in the mid-80s. Chance of rain 20%. Sunday night, partly cloudy with a chance of showers with a slight chance of thunderstorms. Lows in the mid-60s. Chance of rain 30%. For Monday, partly cloudy. A slight chance of showers through early afternoon, then a chance of showers with a slight chance of thunderstorms late in the afternoon. Highs in the lower 80s. Chance of rain 40%. The 8 to 14 day outlook for Tuesday, September 22nd through Monday, September 28th calls for temperatures to be above normal and precipitation to be below normal. Normal highs for the period are around 75 degrees, and normal lows are between 50 and 55. The normal precipitation total for the 7 days is around 0.75 inches. The ultraviolet index for Indianapolis on Tuesday will be 7. The Environmental Protection Agency categorizes an index of 7 as high exposure to ultraviolet radiation. At 9 p.m. at Indianapolis, it was partly cloudy. The temperature was 70 degrees, the dew point 52, and the relative humidity 52%. The wind was southeast at 8 miles an hour. The barometric pressure was 30.12 inches and falling. Around central Indiana, it was clear, with a temperature of 63 at Anderson, 67 at Zionsville, 72 at Eagle Creek Airpark, and 63 at Shelbyville. At Muncie, it was partly cloudy, with a temperature of 67. Elsewhere across Indiana, it was clear, with a temperature of 68 at Lafayette, 68 at Terre Haute, 65 at Bloomington, and 75 at Evansville. It was mostly cloudy, with a temperature of 66 at South Bend, and 61 at Fort Wayne. Just outside Indiana, it was clear, with a temperature of 65 at Champaign, and 68 at Cincinnati. It was partly cloudy, with a temperature of 64 at Dayton, and 76 at Louisville. At Chicago, it was mostly cloudy, with a temperature of 69. Once again, at Indianapolis, it was 70 degrees with partly cloudy skies. This is NOAA All Hazards Radio KEC 74 in Indianapolis. Now a look at your forecast for Indianapolis and central Indiana. Tonight, mostly clear through the late overnight, then becoming partly cloudy. Lows in the lower 60s. Southeast winds 5 to 10 miles an hour. For Tuesday, partly cloudy through early afternoon, then mostly sunny with a chance of showers and thunderstorms late in the afternoon. Much warmer. More humid with highs in the lower 90s. Southwest winds 5 to 10 miles an hour with gusts up to 20 miles an hour. Chance of rain 50%. Tuesday night, a chance of showers and thunderstorms through the late overnight, then showers likely with a slight chance of thunderstorms toward daybreak. Humid with lows around 70. South winds around 5 miles an hour, becoming east daybreak. Chance of rain 70%. For Wednesday, partly cloudy. A slight chance of showers through early afternoon, then a chance of showers and thunderstorms late in the afternoon. Hot winds. Highs in the lower 90s. South winds around 5 miles an hour. Chance of rain 50%. Once again, the forecast for tonight. Mostly clear through the late overnight, then becoming partly cloudy. Lows in the lower 60s. Southeast winds 5 to 10 miles an hour. Taking a look at the 3 through 7 day forecast for Indianapolis and central Indiana. Wednesday night. Mostly clear with a slight chance of showers and thunderstorms. Humid with lows in the lower 70s. Southeast winds around 5 miles an hour, becoming south toward daybreak. Chance of rain 20%. For Thursday, mostly sunny through early afternoon, then partly cloudy with a chance of showers and thunderstorms late in the afternoon. Hot with highs in the lower 90s. Chance of rain 30%. Thursday night and Friday, partly cloudy with a slight chance of showers and thunderstorms. Lows in the lower 70s. Highs in the upper 80s. Chance of rain 20%.
for Friday night. Mostly clear. Lows in the upper 60s. Saturday. Mostly sunny. A slight chance of showers and thunderstorms late in the afternoon. Hot with highs around 90. Chance of rain 20%. For Saturday night and Sunday. Partly cloudy with a slight chance of showers and thunderstorms. Lows around 70. Highs in the mid-80s. Chance of rain 20%. Sunday night. Partly cloudy with a chance of showers with a slight chance of thunderstorms. Lows in the mid-60s. Chance of rain 30%. For Monday. Partly cloudy. A slight chance of showers through early afternoon, then a chance of showers with a slight chance of thunderstorms late in the afternoon. Highs in the lower 80s. Chance of rain 40%. The 8 to 14 day outlook for Tuesday, September 22nd through Monday, September 28th calls for temperatures to be above normal and precipitation to be below normal. Normal highs for the period are around 75 degrees and normal lows are between 50 and 55. The normal precipitation total for the 7 days is around 0.75 inches. The ultraviolet index for Indianapolis on Tuesday will be 7. The Environmental Protection Agency categorizes an index of 7 as high exposure to ultraviolet radiation. At 9 p.m. at Indianapolis, it was partly cloudy. The temperature was 70 degrees, the dew point 52, and the relative humidity 52%. The wind was southeast at 8 miles an hour. The barometric pressure was 30.12 inches and falling. Around central Indiana, it was clear, with a temperature of 63 at Anderson, 67 at Zionsville, 72 at Eagle Creek Airpark, and 63 at Shelbyville. At Muncie, it was partly cloudy, with a temperature of 67. Elsewhere across Indiana, it was clear, with a temperature of 68 at Lafayette, 68 at Terre Haute, 65 at Bloomington, and 75 at Evansville. It was mostly cloudy, with a temperature of 66 at South Bend, and 61 at Fort Wayne. Just outside Indiana, it was clear, with a temperature of 65 at Champaign, and 68 at Cincinnati. It was partly cloudy, with a temperature of 64 at Dayton, and 76 at Louisville. At Chicago, it was mostly cloudy, with a temperature of 69. Once again, at Indianapolis, it was 70 degrees with partly cloudy skies. This is NOAA All Hazards Radio KEC 74 in Indianapolis. Now a look at your forecast for Indianapolis and central Indiana. Tonight, mostly clear through the late overnight, then becoming partly cloudy. Lows in the lower 60s. Southeast winds 5 to 10 miles an hour. For Tuesday, partly cloudy through early afternoon, then mostly sunny with a chance of showers and thunderstorms late in the afternoon. Much warmer. More humid with highs in the lower 90s. Southwest winds 5 to 10 miles an hour with gusts up to 20 miles an hour. Chance of rain 50%. Tuesday night. A chance of showers and thunderstorms through the late overnight. Then showers likely with a slight chance of thunderstorms toward daybreak. Humid with lows around 70. South winds around 5 miles an hour, becoming east toward daybreak. Chance of rain 70%. For Wednesday, partly cloudy. A slight chance of showers through early afternoon, then a chance of showers and thunderstorms late in the afternoon. Hot with highs in the lower 90s. South winds around 5 miles an hour. Chance of rain 50%. Once again, the forecast for tonight. Mostly clear through the late overnight, then becoming partly cloudy. Lows in the lower 60s. Southeast winds 5 to 10 miles an hour. Taking a look at the 3 through 7 day forecast for Indianapolis and central Indiana. Wednesday night. Mostly clear with a slight chance of showers and thunderstorms. Humid with lows in the lower 70s. Southeast winds around 5 miles an hour, becoming south toward daybreak. Chance of rain 20%. For Thursday, mostly sunny through early afternoon, then partly cloudy with a chance of showers and thunderstorms late in the afternoon. Hot with highs in the lower 90s. Chance of rain 30%. Thursday night and Friday,
partly cloudy with a slight chance of showers and thunderstorms. Lows in the lower 70s. Highs in the upper 80s. Chance of rain 20%. For Friday night, mostly clear. Lows in the upper 60s. Saturday, mostly sunny. A slight chance of showers and thunderstorms late in the afternoon. Hot with highs around 90. Chance of rain 20%. For Saturday night and Sunday, partly cloudy with a slight chance of showers and thunderstorms. Lows around 70. Highs in the mid-80s. Chance of rain 20%. Sunday night, partly cloudy with a chance of showers with a slight chance of thunderstorms. Lows in the mid-60s. Chance of rain 30%. For Monday, partly cloudy. A slight chance of showers through early afternoon, then a chance of showers with a slight chance of thunderstorms late in the afternoon. Highs in the lower 80s. Chance of rain 40%. The current time is 10:09 p.m. Eastern Daylight Time. The 14-day outlook for Tuesday, September 22nd through Monday, September 28th, calls for temperatures to be above normal and precipitation to be below normal. Normal highs for the period are around 75 degrees, and normal lows are between 50 and 55. The normal precipitation total for the 7 days is around 0.75 inches. The ultraviolet index for Indianapolis on Tuesday will be 7. The Environmental Protection Agency categorizes an index of 7 as high exposure to ultraviolet radiation. At 9 p.m. at Indianapolis, it was partly cloudy. The temperature was 70 degrees, the dew point 52, and the relative humidity 52%. The wind was southeast at 8 miles an hour. The barometric pressure was 30.12 inches and falling. Around central Indiana, it was clear, with a temperature of 63 at Anderson, 67 at Zionsville, 72 at Eagle Creek Airpark, and 63 at Shelbyville. At Muncie, it was partly cloudy, with a temperature of 67. Elsewhere across Indiana, it was clear, with a temperature of 68 at Lafayette, 68 at Terre Haute, 65 at Bloomington, and 75 at Evansville. It was mostly cloudy, with a temperature of 66 at South Bend, and 61 at Fort Wayne. Just outside Indiana, it was clear, with a temperature of 65 at Champaign, and 68 at Cincinnati. It was partly cloudy, with a temperature of 64 at Dayton, and 76 at Louisville. At Chicago, it was mostly cloudy, with a temperature of 69. Once again, at Indianapolis, it was 70 degrees with partly cloudy skies. At 10 p.m., at Indianapolis, it was partly cloudy. The temperature was 70 degrees, the dew point 53, and the relative humidity 54%. The wind was east at 9 miles an hour. The barometric pressure was 30.13 inches and rising. Around central Indiana, it was clear, with a temperature of 62 at Anderson, 65 at Zionsville, 69 at Eagle Creek Airpark, and 64 at Shelbyville. At Muncie, it was partly cloudy, with a temperature of 63. Elsewhere across Indiana, it was clear, with a temperature of 67 at Lafayette, 66 at Terre Haute, 69 at Bloomington, and 73 at Evansville. At South Bend, it was partly cloudy, with a temperature of 65. At Fort Wayne, it was mostly cloudy, with a temperature of 61. Just outside Indiana, it was clear, with a temperature of 63 at Champaign, 82 at St. Louis, and 68 at Cincinnati. It was partly cloudy, with a temperature of 62 at Dayton, and 74 at Louisville. Cloudy, with a temperature of 68. Once again, at Indianapolis, it was 70 degrees with partly cloudy skies. This is NOAA All Hazards Radio KEC 74 in Indianapolis. Now a look at your forecast for Indianapolis and central Indiana. Tonight, mostly clear through the late overnight, then becoming partly cloudy. Lows in the lower 60s. Southeast winds 5 to 10 miles an hour. For Tuesday, partly cloudy through early afternoon, then mostly sunny with a chance of showers and thunderstorms late in the afternoon. Much warmer. More humid with highs in the lower 90s.
Southwest winds 5 to 10 miles an hour with gusts up to 20 miles an hour. Chance of rain 50%. Tuesday night. A chance of showers and thunderstorms through the late overnight, then showers likely with a slight chance of thunderstorms toward daybreak. Humid with lows around 70. South winds around 5 miles an hour.

forecast for Indianapolis and central Indiana. Wednesday night, mostly clear with a slight chance of showers and thunderstorms. Humid with lows in the lower 70s. Southeast winds around 5 miles an hour, becoming south toward daybreak. Chance of rain 20%. For Thursday, mostly sunny through early afternoon, then partly cloudy with a chance of showers and thunderstorms late in the afternoon. Hot with highs in the lower 90s. Chance of rain 30%. Thursday night and Friday, partly cloudy with a slight chance of showers and thunderstorms. Lows in the lower 70s. Highs in the upper 80s. Chance of rain 20%. For Friday night, mostly clear. Lows in the upper 60s. Saturday, mostly sunny. A slight chance of showers and thunderstorms late in the afternoon. Hot with highs around 90. Chance of rain 20%. For Saturday night and Sunday, partly cloudy with a slight chance of showers and thunderstorms. Lows around 70. Highs in the mid-80s. Chance of rain 20%. Sunday night, partly cloudy with a chance of showers with a slight chance of thunderstorms. Lows in the mid-60s. Chance of rain 30%. For Monday, partly cloudy. A slight chance of showers through early afternoon, then a chance of showers with a slight chance of thunderstorms late in the afternoon. Highs in the lower 80s. Chance of rain 40%. The 8 to 14 day outlook for Tuesday, September 22nd through Monday, September 28th calls for temperatures to be above normal and precipitation to be below normal. Normal highs for the period are around 75 degrees and normal lows are between 50 and 55. The normal precipitation total for the 7 days is around 0.75 inches. Now here is the hazardous weather outlook for central Indiana. For the period through tonight, no hazardous weather is expected at this time. And now the extended outlook for the period Tuesday through Sunday. Chances for scattered thunderstorms will gradually increase starting late Tuesday and continuing into the weekend. Max heat indices in the upper 90s and low 100s are expected in the afternoons Tuesday through Thursday. Spotter information statement. Spotter activation is not anticipated. Ultraviolet index for Indianapolis on Tuesday will be 7. The Environmental Protection Agency categorizes an index of 7 as high exposure to ultraviolet radiation. At 10 p.m. at Indianapolis, it was partly cloudy. The temperature was 70 degrees, the dew point 53, and the relative humidity 54%. The wind was east at 9 miles an hour. The barometric pressure was 30.13 inches and rising. Around central Indiana, it was clear, with a temperature of 62 at Anderson, 65 at Zionsville, 69 at Eagle Creek Airpark, and 64 at Shelbyville. At Muncie, it was partly cloudy, with a temperature of 63. Elsewhere across Indiana, it was clear, with a temperature of 67 at Lafayette, 66 at Terre Haute, 69 at Bloomington, and 73 at Evansville. At South Bend, it was partly cloudy, with a temperature of 65. At Fort Wayne, it was mostly cloudy, with a temperature of 61. Just outside Indiana, it was clear, with a temperature of 63 at Champaign, 82 at St. Louis, and 68 at Cincinnati. It was partly cloudy, with a temperature of 62 at Dayton, and 74 at Louisville. At Chicago, it was mostly cloudy, with a temperature of 68. Once again, at Indianapolis, it was 70 degrees with partly cloudy skies. This is NOAA All Hazards Radio KEC 74 in Indianapolis. Now a look at your forecast for Indianapolis and central Indiana. Tonight, mostly clear through the late overnight, then becoming partly cloudy. Lows in the lower 60s. Southeast winds 5 to 10 miles an hour. For Tuesday, partly cloudy through early afternoon, then mostly sunny with a chance of showers and thunderstorms late in the afternoon. Much warmer. More humid with highs in the lower 90s. Southwest winds 5 to 10 miles an hour with gusts up to 20 miles an hour. Chance of rain 50%. Tuesday night, a chance of showers and thunderstorms through the late overnight, then showers likely with a slight chance of thunderstorms.

storms toward daybreak. Humid with lows around 70. South winds around 5 miles an hour, becoming east toward daybreak. Chance of rain 70%. For Wednesday, partly cloudy. A slight chance of showers through early afternoon, then a chance of showers and thunderstorms late in the afternoon. Hot with highs in the lower 90s. South winds around 5 miles an hour. Chance of rain 50%. Once again, the forecast for tonight. Mostly clear through the late overnight, then becoming partly cloudy. Lows in the lower 60s. Southeast winds 5 to 10 miles an hour. Taking a look at the 3 through 7 day forecast for Indianapolis and central Indiana. Wednesday night. Mostly clear with a slight chance of showers and thunderstorms. Humid with lows in the lower 70s. Southeast winds around 5 miles an hour, becoming south toward daybreak. Chance of rain 20%. For Thursday, mostly sunny through early afternoon, then partly cloudy with a chance of showers and thunderstorms late in the afternoon. Hot with highs in the lower 90s. Chance of rain 30%. Thursday night and Friday, partly cloudy with a slight chance of showers and thunderstorms. Lows in the lower 70s. Highs in the upper 80s. Chance of rain 20%. For Friday night, mostly clear. Lows in the upper 60s. Saturday, mostly sunny. A slight chance of showers and thunderstorms late in the afternoon. Hot with highs around 90. Chance of rain 20%. For Saturday night and Sunday, partly cloudy with a slight chance of showers and thunderstorms. Lows around 70. Highs in the mid-80s. Chance of rain 20%. Sunday night, partly cloudy with a chance of showers with a slight chance of thunderstorms. Lows in the mid-60s. Chance of rain 30%. For Monday, partly cloudy. A slight chance of showers through early afternoon, then a chance of showers with a slight chance of thunderstorms late in the afternoon. Highs in the lower 80s. Chance of rain 40%. The 8 to 14 day outlook for Tuesday, September 22nd through Monday, September 28th, calls for temperatures to be above normal and precipitation to be below normal. Normal highs for the period are around 75 degrees, and normal lows are between 50 and 55. The normal precipitation total for the 7 days is around 0.75 inches. The ultraviolet index for Indianapolis on Tuesday will be 7. The Environmental Protection Agency categorizes an index of 7 as high exposure to ultraviolet radiation. At 10 p.m. at Indianapolis, it was partly cloudy. The temperature was 70 degrees, the dew point 53, and the relative humidity 54%. The wind was east at 9 miles an hour. The barometric pressure was 30.13 inches and rising. Around central Indiana, it was clear, with a temperature of 62 at Anderson, 65 at Zionsville, 69 at Eagle Creek Airpark, and 64 at Shelbyville. At Muncie, it was partly cloudy, with a temperature of 63. Elsewhere across Indiana, it was clear, with a temperature of 67 at Lafayette, 66 at Terre Haute, 69 at Bloomington, and 73 at Evansville. At South Bend, it was partly cloudy, with a temperature of 65. At Fort Wayne, it was mostly cloudy, with a temperature of 61. Just outside Indiana, it was clear, with a temperature of 63 at Champaign, 82 at St. Louis, and 68 at Cincinnati. It was partly cloudy, with a temperature of 62 at Dayton, and 74 at Louisville. At Chicago, it was mostly cloudy, with a temperature of 68. Once again, at Indianapolis, it was 70 degrees with partly cloudy skies. The current time is 10:23 p.m. Eastern Daylight Time. This is NOAA All Hazards Radio KEC 74 in Indianapolis. Now a look at your forecast for Indianapolis and central Indiana. Tonight, mostly clear through the late overnight, then becoming partly cloudy. Lows in the lower 60s. Southeast winds 5 to 10 miles an hour. For Tuesday, partly cloudy through early afternoon, then mostly sunny with a chance of showers and thunderstorms late in the afternoon. Much warmer.
More humid with highs in the lower 90s. Southwest winds 5 to 10 miles an hour with gusts up to 20 miles an hour. Chance of rain 50%. Tuesday night. A chance of showers and thunderstorms through the late overnight, then showers likely with a slight chance of thunderstorms toward daybreak. Humid with lows around 70. South winds around 5 miles an hour, becoming east toward daybreak. Chance of rain 70%. For Wednesday, partly cloudy. A slight chance of showers through early afternoon, then a chance of showers and thunderstorms late in the afternoon. Hot with highs in the lower 90s. South winds around 5 miles an hour. Chance of rain 50%. Once again, the forecast for tonight. Mostly clear through the late overnight, then becoming partly cloudy. Lows in the lower 60s. Southeast winds 5 to 10 miles an hour. Taking a look at the 3 through 7 day forecast for Indianapolis and central Indiana. Wednesday night. Mostly clear with a slight chance of showers and thunderstorms. Humid with lows in the lower 70s. Southeast winds around 5 miles an hour, becoming south toward daybreak. Chance of rain 20%. For Thursday. Mostly sunny through early afternoon, then partly cloudy with a chance of showers and thunderstorms late in the afternoon. Hot with highs in the lower 90s. Chance of rain 30%. Thursday night and Friday. Partly cloudy with a slight chance of showers and thunderstorms. Lows in the lower 70s. Highs in the upper 80s. Chance of rain 20%. For Friday night. Mostly clear. Lows in the upper 60s. Saturday. Mostly sunny. A slight chance of showers and thunderstorms late in the afternoon. Hot with highs around 90. Chance of rain 20%. For Saturday night and Sunday. Partly cloudy with a slight chance of showers and thunderstorms. Lows around 70. Highs in the mid-80s. Chance of rain 20%. Sunday night. Partly cloudy with a chance of showers with a slight chance of thunderstorms. Lows in the mid-60s. Chance of rain 30%. For Monday. Partly cloudy. A slight chance of showers through early afternoon, then a chance of showers with a slight chance of thunderstorms late in the afternoon. Highs in the lower 80s. Chance of rain 40%. The 8 to 14 day outlook for Tuesday, September 22nd through Monday, September 28th calls for temperatures to be above normal and precipitation to be below normal. Normal highs for the period are around 75 degrees, and normal lows are between 50 and 55. The normal precipitation total for the 7 days is around 0.75 inches. The ultraviolet index for Indianapolis on Tuesday will be 7. The Environmental Protection Agency categorizes an index of 7 as high exposure to ultraviolet radiation. At 10 p.m. at Indianapolis, it was partly cloudy. The temperature was 70 degrees, the dew point 53, and the relative humidity 54%. The wind was east at 9 miles an hour. The barometric pressure was 30.13 inches and rising. Around central Indiana, it was clear, with a temperature of 62 at Anderson, 65 at Zionsville, 69 at Eagle Creek Airpark, and 64 at Shelbyville. At Muncie, it was partly cloudy, with a temperature of 63. Elsewhere across Indiana, it was clear, with a temperature of 67 at Lafayette, 66 at Terre Haute, 69 at Bloomington, and 73 at Evansville. At South Bend, it was partly cloudy, with a temperature of 65. At Fort Wayne, it was mostly cloudy, with a temperature of 61. Just outside Indiana, it was clear, with a temperature of 63 at Champaign, 82 at St. Louis, and 68 at Cincinnati. It was partly cloudy, with a temperature of 62 at Dayton, and 74 at Louisville. At Chicago, it was mostly cloudy, with a temperature of 68. Once again, at Indianapolis, it was 70 degrees with partly cloudy skies. This is NOAA All Hazards Radio KEC 74 in Indianapolis. Now a look at your forecast for Indianapolis and central Indiana. Tonight, mostly clear through the late overnight, then becoming partly cloudy. Lows in the lower 60s.
southeast winds 5 to 10 miles an hour. For Tuesday, partly cloudy through early afternoon, then mostly sunny with a chance of showers and thunderstorms late in the afternoon. Much warmer. More humid with highs in the lower 90s. Southwest winds 5 to 10 miles an hour with gusts up to 20 miles an hour. Chance of rain 50%. Tuesday night, a chance of showers and thunderstorms through the late overnight, then showers likely with a slight chance of thunderstorms toward daybreak. Humid with lows around 70. South winds around 5 miles an hour, becoming east toward daybreak. Chance of rain 70%. For Wednesday, partly cloudy. A slight chance of showers through early afternoon, then a chance of showers and thunderstorms late in the afternoon. Hot with highs in the lower 90s. South winds around 5 miles an hour. Chance of rain 50%. Once again, the forecast for tonight. Mostly clear through the late overnight, then becoming partly cloudy. Lows in the lower 60s. Southeast winds 5 to 10 miles an hour. Taking a look at the 3 through 7 day forecast for Indianapolis and central Indiana. Wednesday night. Mostly clear with a slight chance of showers and thunderstorms. Humid with lows in the lower 70s. Southeast winds around 5 miles an hour, becoming south toward daybreak. Chance of rain 20%. For Thursday. Mostly sunny through early afternoon, then partly cloudy with a chance of showers and thunderstorms late in the afternoon. Hot with highs in the lower 90s. Chance of rain 30%. Thursday night and Friday. Partly cloudy with a slight chance of showers and thunderstorms. Lows in the lower 70s. Highs in the upper 80s. Chance of rain 20%. For Friday night. Mostly clear. Lows in the upper 60s. Saturday. Mostly sunny. A slight chance of showers and thunderstorms late in the afternoon. Hot with highs around 90. Chance of rain 20%. For Saturday night and Sunday. Partly cloudy with a slight chance of showers and thunderstorms. Lows around 70. Highs in the mid-80s. Chance of rain 20%. Sunday night. Partly cloudy with a chance of showers with a slight chance of thunderstorms. Lows in the mid-60s. Chance of rain 30%. For Monday. Partly cloudy. A slight chance of showers through early afternoon, then a chance of showers with a slight chance of thunderstorms late in the afternoon. Highs in the lower 80s. Chance of rain 40%. The 8 to 14 day outlook for Tuesday, September 22nd through Monday, September 28th calls for temperatures to be above normal and precipitation to be below normal. Normal highs for the period are around 75 degrees and normal lows are between 50 and 55. The normal precipitation total for the 7 days is around 0.75 inches. The ultraviolet index for Indianapolis on Tuesday will be 7. The Environmental Protection Agency categorizes an index of 7 as high exposure to ultraviolet radiation. At 10 p.m. at Indianapolis, it was partly cloudy. The temperature was 70 degrees, the dew point 53, and the relative humidity 54%. The wind was east at 9 miles an hour. The barometric pressure was 30.13 inches and rising. Around central Indiana, it was clear, with a temperature of 62 at Anderson, 65 at Zionsville, 69 at Eagle Creek Airpark, and 64 at Shelbyville. At Muncie, it was partly cloudy, with a temperature of 63. Elsewhere across Indiana, it was clear, with a temperature of 67 at Lafayette, 66 at Terre Haute, 69 at Bloomington, and 73 at Evansville. At South Bend, it was partly cloudy, with a temperature of 65. At Fort Wayne, it was mostly cloudy, with a temperature of 61. Just outside Indiana, it was clear, with a temperature of 63 at Champaign, 82 at St. Louis, and 68 at Cincinnati. It was partly cloudy, with a temperature of 62 at Dayton, and 74 at Louisville. At Chicago, it was mostly cloudy, with a temperature of 68. Once again, at Indianapolis, it was 70 degrees with partly cloudy skies. This is NOAA All Hazards Radio KEC 74 in Indianapolis.
Now we'll look at your forecast for Indianapolis and central Indiana. Tonight, mostly clear through the late overnight, then becoming partly cloudy. Lows in the lower 60s. Southeast winds 5 to 10 miles an hour. For Tuesday, partly cloudy through early afternoon, then mostly sunny with a chance of showers and thunderstorms late in the afternoon. Much warmer. More humid with highs in the lower 90s. Southwest winds 5 to 10 miles an hour with gusts up to 20 miles an hour. Chance of rain 50%. Tuesday night, a chance of showers and thunderstorms through the late overnight, then showers likely with a slight chance of thunderstorms toward daybreak. Humid with lows around 70. South winds around 5 miles an hour, becoming east toward daybreak. Chance of rain 70%. For Wednesday, partly cloudy. A slight chance of showers through early afternoon, then a chance of showers and thunderstorms late in the afternoon. Hot with highs in the lower 90s. South winds around 5 miles an hour. Chance of rain 50%. Once again, the forecast for tonight. Mostly clear through the late overnight, then becoming partly cloudy. Lows in the lower 60s. Southeast winds 5 to 10 miles an hour. Taking a look at the 3 through 7 day forecast for Indianapolis and central Indiana. Wednesday night. Mostly clear with a slight chance of showers and thunderstorms. Humid with lows in the lower 70s. Southeast winds around 5 miles an hour, becoming south toward daybreak. Chance of rain 20%. For Thursday, mostly sunny through early afternoon, then partly cloudy with a chance of showers and thunderstorms late in the afternoon. Hot with highs in the lower 90s. Chance of rain 30%. Thursday night and Friday, partly cloudy with a slight chance of showers and thunderstorms. Lows in the lower 70s. Highs in the upper 80s. Chance of rain 20%. For Friday night, mostly clear. Lows in the upper 60s. Saturday, mostly sunny. A slight chance of showers and thunderstorms late in the afternoon. Hot with highs around 90. Chance of rain 20%. For Saturday night and Sunday, partly cloudy with a slight chance of showers and thunderstorms. Lows around 70. Highs in the mid-80s. Chance of rain 20%. Sunday night, partly cloudy with a chance of showers with a slight chance of thunderstorms. Lows in the mid-60s. Chance of rain 30%. For Monday, partly cloudy. A slight chance of showers through early afternoon, then a chance of showers with a slight chance of thunderstorms late in the afternoon. Highs in the lower 80s. Chance of rain 40%. Now here is the hazardous weather outlook for central Indiana. For the period through tonight, no hazardous weather is expected at this time. And now the extended outlook for the period Tuesday through Sunday. Chances for scattered thunderstorms will gradually increase starting late Tuesday and continuing into the weekend. Max heat indices in the upper 90s and low 100s are expected in the afternoons Tuesday through Thursday. Spotter information statement, spotter activation is not anticipated. The 8 to 14 day outlook for Tuesday, September 22nd through Monday, September 28th calls for temperatures to be above normal and precipitation to be below normal. Normal highs for the period are around 75 degrees, and normal lows are between 50 and 55. The normal precipitation total for the 7 days is around 0.75 inches. The current time is 10:38 p.m. Eastern Daylight Time. The ultraviolet index for Indianapolis on Tuesday will be 7. The Environmental Protection Agency categorizes an index of 7 as high exposure to ultraviolet radiation. At 10 p.m. at Indianapolis, it was partly cloudy. The temperature was 70 degrees, the dew point 53, and the relative humidity 54%. The wind was east at 9 miles an hour. The barometric pressure was 30.13 inches and rising. Around central Indiana, it was clear, with a temperature of 62 at Anderson, 65 at Zionsville, 69 at Eagle Creek Airpark, and 64 at Shelbyville. At Muncie, it was partly cloudy, with a temperature of 63.
Elsewhere across Indiana, it was clear, with a temperature of 67 at Lafayette, 66 at Terre Haute, 69 at Bloomington, and 73 at Evansville. At South Bend, it was partly cloudy, with a temperature of 65. At Fort Wayne, it was mostly cloudy, with a temperature of 61. Just outside Indiana, it was clear, with a temperature of 63 at Champaign, 82 at St. Louis, and 68 at Cincinnati. It was partly cloudy, with a temperature of 62 at Dayton, and 74 at Louisville. At Chicago, it was mostly cloudy, with a temperature of 68. Once again, at Indianapolis, it was 70 degrees with partly cloudy skies. This is NOAA All Hazards Radio KEC 74 in Indianapolis. Now a look at your forecast for Indianapolis and central Indiana. Tonight, mostly clear through the late overnight, then becoming partly cloudy. Lows in the lower 60s. Southeast winds 5 to 10 miles an hour. For Tuesday, partly cloudy through early afternoon, then mostly sunny with a chance of showers and thunderstorms late in the afternoon. Much warmer. More humid with highs in the lower 90s. Southwest winds 5 to 10 miles an hour with gusts up to 20 miles an hour. Chance of rain 50%. Tuesday night, a chance of showers and thunderstorms through the late overnight, then showers likely with a slight chance of thunderstorms toward daybreak. Humid with lows around 70. South winds around 5 miles an hour, becoming east toward daybreak. Chance of rain 70%. For Wednesday, partly cloudy. A slight chance of showers through early afternoon, then a chance of showers and thunderstorms late in the afternoon. Hot with highs in the lower 90s. South winds around 5 miles an hour. Chance of rain 50%. Once again, the forecast for tonight. Mostly clear through the late overnight, then becoming partly cloudy. Lows in the lower 60s. Southeast winds 5 to 10 miles an hour. Taking a look at the 3 through 7 day forecast for Indianapolis and central Indiana. Wednesday night, mostly clear with a slight chance of showers and thunderstorms. Humid with lows in the lower 70s. Southeast winds around 5 miles an hour, becoming south toward daybreak. Chance of rain 20%. For Thursday, mostly sunny through early afternoon, then partly cloudy with a chance of showers and thunderstorms late in the afternoon. Hot with highs in the lower 90s. Chance of rain 30%. Thursday night and Friday, partly cloudy with a slight chance of showers and thunderstorms. Lows in the lower 70s. Highs in the upper 80s. Chance of rain 20%. For Friday night, mostly clear. Lows in the upper 60s. Saturday, mostly sunny. A slight chance of showers and thunderstorms late in the afternoon. Hot with highs around 90. Chance of rain 20%. For Saturday night and Sunday, partly cloudy with a slight chance of showers and thunderstorms. Lows around 70. Highs in the mid-80s. Chance of rain 20%. Sunday night, partly cloudy with a chance of showers with a slight chance of thunderstorms. Lows in the mid-60s. Chance of rain 30%. For Monday, partly cloudy. A slight chance of showers through early afternoon, then a chance of showers with a slight chance of thunderstorms late in the afternoon. Highs in the lower 80s. Chance of rain 40%. The 8 to 14 day outlook for Tuesday, September 22nd through Monday, September 28th calls for temperatures to be above normal and precipitation to be below normal. Normal highs for the period are around 75 degrees, and normal lows are between 50 and 55. The normal precipitation total for the 7 days is around 0.75 inches. The ultraviolet index for Indianapolis on Tuesday will be 7. The Environmental Protection Agency categorizes an index of 7 as high exposure to ultraviolet radiation. At 10 p.m., at Indianapolis, it was partly cloudy. The temperature was 70 degrees, the dew point 53, and the relative humidity 54%. The wind was east at 9 miles an hour. The barometric pressure was 30.13 inches and rising.
Around central Indiana, it was clear, with a temperature of 62 at Anderson, 65 at Zionsville, 69 at Eagle Creek Airpark, and 64 at Shelbyville. At Muncie, it was partly cloudy, with a temperature of 63. Elsewhere across Indiana, it was clear, with a temperature of 67 at Lafayette, 66 at Terre Haute, 69 at Bloomington, and 73 at Evansville. At South Bend, it was partly cloudy, with a temperature of 65. At Fort Wayne, it was mostly cloudy, with a temperature of 61. Just outside Indiana, it was clear, with a temperature of 63 at Champaign, 82 at St. Louis, and 68 at Cincinnati. It was partly cloudy, with a temperature of 62 at Dayton, and 74 at Louisville. Chicago, it was mostly cloudy, with a temperature of 68. Once again, at Indianapolis, it was 70 degrees with partly cloudy skies. This is NOAA All Hazards Radio KEC 74 in Indianapolis. And now a look at your forecast for Indianapolis and central Indiana. Tonight, mostly clear through the late overnight, then becoming partly cloudy. Lows in the lower 60s. Southeast winds 5 to 10 miles an hour. For Tuesday, partly cloudy through early afternoon, then mostly sunny with a chance of showers and thunderstorms late in the afternoon. Much warmer. More humid with highs in the lower 90s. Southwest winds 5 to 10 miles an hour with gusts up to 20 miles an hour. Chance of rain 50%. Tuesday night, a chance of showers and thunderstorms through the late overnight, then showers likely with a slight chance of thunderstorms toward daybreak. Humid with lows around 70. South winds around 5 miles an hour, becoming east toward daybreak. Chance of rain 70%. For Wednesday, partly cloudy. A slight chance of showers through early afternoon, then a chance of showers and thunderstorms late in the afternoon. Hot with highs in the lower 90s. South winds around 5 miles an hour. Chance of rain 50%. Once again, the forecast for tonight. Mostly clear through the late overnight, then becoming partly cloudy. Lows in the lower 60s. Southeast winds 5 to 10 miles an hour. Taking a look at the 3 through 7 day forecast for Indianapolis and central Indiana. Wednesday night, mostly clear with a slight chance of showers and thunderstorms. Humid with lows in the lower 70s. Southeast winds around 5 miles an hour, becoming south toward daybreak. Chance of rain 20%. For Thursday, mostly sunny through early afternoon, then partly cloudy with a chance of showers and thunderstorms late in the afternoon. Hot with highs in the lower 90s. Chance of rain 30%. Thursday night and Friday, partly cloudy with a slight chance of showers and thunderstorms. Lows in the lower 70s. Highs in the upper 80s. Chance of rain 20%. For Friday night, mostly clear. Lows in the upper 60s. Saturday, mostly sunny. A slight chance of showers and thunderstorms late in the afternoon. Hot with highs around 90. Chance of rain 20%. For Saturday night and Sunday, partly cloudy with a slight chance of showers and thunderstorms. Lows around 70. Highs in the mid-80s. Chance of rain 20%. Sunday night, partly cloudy with a chance of showers with a slight chance of thunderstorms. Lows in the mid-60s. Chance of rain 30%. For Monday, partly cloudy. A slight chance of showers through early afternoon, then a chance of showers with a slight chance of thunderstorms late in the afternoon. Highs in the lower 80s. Chance of rain 40%. The 14-day outlook for Tuesday, September 22nd through Monday, September 28th, calls for temperatures to be above normal and precipitation to be below normal. Normal highs for the period are around 75 degrees, and normal lows are between 50 and 55. The normal precipitation total for the 7 days is around 0.75 inches. The ultraviolet index for Indianapolis on Tuesday will be 7. The Environmental Protection Agency categorizes an index of 7 as high exposure to ultraviolet radiation. At 10 p.m., at Indianapolis, it was partly cloudy.
The temperature was 70 degrees, the dew point 53, and the relative humidity 54%. The wind was east at 9 miles an hour. The barometric pressure was 30.13 inches and rising. Around central Indiana, it was clear, with a temperature of 62 at Anderson, 65 at Zionsville, 69 at Eagle Creek Airpark, and 64 at Shelbyville. At Muncie, it was partly cloudy, with a temperature of 63. Elsewhere across Indiana, it was clear, with a temperature of 67 at Lafayette, 66 at Terre Haute, 69 at Bloomington, and 73 at Evansville. At South Bend, it was partly cloudy, with a temperature of 65. At Fort Wayne, it was mostly cloudy, with a temperature of 61. Just outside Indiana, it was clear, with a temperature of 63 at Champaign, 82 at St. Louis, and 68 at Cincinnati. It was partly cloudy, with a temperature of 62 at Dayton, and 74 at Louisville. At Chicago, it was mostly cloudy, with a temperature of 68. Once again, at Indianapolis, it was 70 degrees with partly cloudy skies. This is NOAA All Hazards Radio KEC 74 in Indianapolis. Now a look at your forecast for Indianapolis and central Indiana. Tonight, mostly clear through the late overnight, then becoming partly cloudy. Lows in the lower 60s. Southeast winds 5 to 10 miles an hour. For Tuesday, partly cloudy through early afternoon, then mostly sunny with a chance of showers and thunderstorms late in the afternoon. Much warmer. More humid with highs in the lower 90s. Southwest winds 5 to 10 miles an hour with gusts up to 20 miles an hour. Chance of rain 50%. Tuesday night, a chance of showers and thunderstorms through the late overnight, then showers likely with a slight chance of thunderstorms toward daybreak. Humid with lows around 70. South winds around 5 miles an hour, becoming east toward daybreak. Chance of rain 70%. For Wednesday, partly cloudy. A slight chance of showers through early afternoon, then a chance of showers and thunderstorms late in the afternoon. Hot with highs in the lower 90s. South winds around 5 miles an hour. Chance of rain 50%. Once again, the forecast for tonight. Mostly clear through the late overnight, then becoming partly cloudy. Lows in the lower 60s. Southeast winds 5 to 10 miles an hour. Taking a look at the 3 through 7 day forecast for Indianapolis and central Indiana. Wednesday night. Mostly clear with a slight chance of showers and thunderstorms. Humid with lows in the lower 70s. Southeast winds around 5 miles an hour, becoming south toward daybreak. Chance of rain 20%. For Thursday, mostly sunny through early afternoon, then partly cloudy with a chance of showers and thunderstorms late in the afternoon. Hot with highs in the lower 90s. Chance of rain 30%. Thursday night and Friday, partly cloudy with a slight chance of showers and thunderstorms. Lows in the lower 70s. Highs in the upper 80s. Chance of rain 20%. For Friday night, mostly clear. Lows in the upper 60s. Saturday, mostly sunny. A slight chance of showers and thunderstorms late in the afternoon. Hot with highs around 90. Chance of rain 20%. For Saturday night and Sunday, partly cloudy with a slight chance of showers and thunderstorms. Lows around 70. Highs in the mid-80s. Chance of rain 20%. Sunday night, partly cloudy with a chance of showers with a slight chance of thunderstorms. Lows in the mid-60s. Chance of rain 30%. For Monday, partly cloudy. A slight chance of showers through early afternoon, then a chance of showers with a slight chance of thunderstorms late in the afternoon. Highs in the lower 80s. Chance of rain 40%. The current time is 10:53 p.m. Eastern Daylight Time. The 8 to 14 day outlook for Tuesday, September 22nd through Monday, September 28th, calls for temperatures to be above normal and precipitation to be below normal. Normal highs for the period are around 75 degrees, and normal lows are between 50 and 55.
The normal precipitation total for the 7 days is around 0.75 inches. The ultraviolet index for Indianapolis on Tuesday will be 7. The Environmental Protection Agency categorizes an index of 7 as high exposure to ultraviolet radiation. At 10 p.m. at Indianapolis, it was partly cloudy. The temperature was 70 degrees, the dew point 53, and the relative humidity 54%. The wind was east at 9 miles an hour. The barometric pressure was 30.13 inches and rising. Around central Indiana, it was clear, with a temperature of 62 at Anderson, 65 at Zionsville, 69 at Eagle Creek Airpark, and 64 at Shelbyville. At Muncie, it was partly cloudy, with a temperature of 63. Elsewhere across Indiana, it was clear, with a temperature of 67 at Lafayette, 66 at Terre Haute, 69 at Bloomington, and 73 at Evansville. At South Bend, it was partly cloudy, with a temperature of 65. At Fort Wayne, it was mostly cloudy, with a temperature of 61. Just outside Indiana, it was clear, with a temperature of 63 at Champaign, 82 at St. Louis, and 68 at Cincinnati. It was partly cloudy, with a temperature of 62 at Dayton, and 74 at Louisville. At Chicago, it was mostly cloudy, with a temperature of 68. Once again, at Indianapolis, it was 70 degrees with partly cloudy skies. This is NOAA All Hazards Radio KEC 74 in Indianapolis. Now a look at your forecast for Indianapolis and central Indiana. Tonight, mostly clear through the late overnight, then becoming partly cloudy. Lows in the lower 60s. Southeast winds 5 to 10 miles an hour. For Tuesday, partly cloudy through early afternoon, then mostly sunny with a chance of showers and thunderstorms late in the afternoon. Much warmer. More humid with highs in the lower 90s. Southwest winds 5 to 10 miles an hour with gusts up to 20 miles an hour. Chance of rain 50%. Tuesday night, a chance of showers and thunderstorms through the late overnight, then showers likely with a slight chance of thunderstorms toward daybreak. Humid with lows around 70. South winds around 5 miles an hour, becoming east toward daybreak. Chance of rain 70%. For Wednesday, partly cloudy. A slight chance of showers through early afternoon, then a chance of showers and thunderstorms late in the afternoon. Hot with highs in the lower 90s. South winds around 5 miles an hour. Chance of rain 50%. Once again, the forecast for tonight. Mostly clear through the late overnight, then becoming partly cloudy. Lows in the lower 60s. Southeast winds 5 to 10 miles an hour. Now here is the hazardous weather outlook for central Indiana. For the period through tonight, no hazardous weather is expected at this time. And now the extended outlook for the period two. Chances for scattered thunderstorms will gradually increase starting late Tuesday and continuing into the weekend. Max heat indices in the upper 90s and low 100s are expected in the afternoons Tuesday through Thursday. Spotter information statement, spotter activation is not anticipated. Taking a look at the 3 through 7 day forecast for Indianapolis and central Indiana. Wednesday night, mostly clear with a slight chance of showers and thunderstorms. Humid with lows in the lower 70s. Southeast winds around 5 miles an hour, becoming south toward daybreak. Chance of rain 20%. For Thursday, mostly sunny through early afternoon, then partly cloudy with a chance of showers and thunderstorms late in the afternoon. Hot with highs in the lower 90s. Chance of rain 30%. Thursday night and Friday, partly cloudy with a slight chance of showers and thunderstorms. Lows in the lower 70s. Highs in the upper 80s. Chance of rain 20%. For Friday night, mostly clear. Lows in the upper 60s. Saturday, mostly sunny. A slight chance of showers and thunderstorms late in the afternoon. Hot with highs around 90. Chance of rain 20%. For Saturday night and Sunday, partly cloudy with a slight chance of showers and thunderstorms. Lows around 70. Highs in the mid-80s.
Chance of rain 20%. Sunday night. Partly cloudy with a chance of showers with a slight chance of thunderstorms. Lows in the mid-60s. Chance of rain 30%. For Monday. Partly cloudy. A slight chance of showers through early afternoon, then a chance of showers with a slight chance of thunderstorms late in the afternoon. Highs in the lower 80s. Chance of rain 40%. The 8 to 14 day outlook for Tuesday, September 22nd through Monday, September 28th, calls for temperatures to be above normal and precipitation to be below normal. Normal highs for the period are around 75 degrees, and normal lows are between 50 and 55. The normal precipitation total for the 7 days is around 0.75 inches. The ultraviolet index for Indianapolis on Tuesday will be 7. The Environmental Protection Agency categorizes an index of 7 as high exposure to ultraviolet radiation. At 10 p.m. at Indianapolis, it was partly cloudy. The temperature was 70 degrees, the dew point 53, and the relative humidity 54%. The wind was east at 9 miles an hour. The barometric pressure was 30.13 inches and rising. Around central Indiana, it was clear, with a temperature of 62 at Anderson, 65 at Zionsville, 69 at Eagle Creek Airpark, and 64 at Shelbyville. At Muncie, it was partly cloudy, with a temperature of 63. Elsewhere across Indiana, it was clear, with a temperature of 67 at Lafayette, 66 at Terre Haute, 69 at Bloomington, and 73 at Evansville. At South Bend, it was partly cloudy, with a temperature of 65. At Fort Wayne, it was mostly cloudy, with a temperature of 61. Just outside Indiana, it was clear, with a temperature of 63 at Champaign, 82 at St. Louis, and 68 at Cincinnati. It was partly cloudy, with a temperature of 62 at Dayton, and 74 at Louisville. As you cloudy, with a temperature of 68. Once again, at Indianapolis, it was 70 degrees with partly cloudy skies. This is NOAA All Hazards Radio KEC 74 in Indianapolis. And now a look at your forecast for Indianapolis and central Indiana. Tonight, mostly clear through the late overnight, then becoming partly cloudy. Lows in the lower 60s. Southeast winds 5 to 10 miles an hour. For Tuesday, partly cloudy through early afternoon, then mostly sunny with a chance of showers and thunderstorms late in the afternoon. Much warmer. More humid with highs in the lower 90s. Southwest winds 5 to 10 miles an hour with gusts up to 20 miles an hour. Chance of rain 50%. Tuesday night, a chance of showers and thunderstorms through the late overnight, then showers likely with a slight chance of thunderstorms toward daybreak. Humid with lows around 70. South winds around 5 miles an hour, becoming east toward daybreak. Chance of rain 70%. For Wednesday, partly cloudy. A slight chance of showers through early afternoon, then a chance of showers and thunderstorms late in the afternoon. Hot with highs in the lower 90s. South winds around 5 miles an hour. Chance of rain 50%. Once again, the forecast for tonight. Mostly clear through the late overnight, then becoming partly cloudy. Lows in the lower 60s. Southeast winds 5 to 10 miles an hour. Taking a look at the 3 through 7 day forecast for Indianapolis and central Indiana. Wednesday night. Mostly clear with a slight chance of showers and thunderstorms. Humid with lows in the lower 70s. Southeast winds around 5 miles an hour, becoming south toward daybreak. Chance of rain 20%. For Thursday, mostly sunny through early afternoon, then partly cloudy with a chance of showers and thunderstorms late in the afternoon. Hot with highs in the lower 90s. Chance of rain 30%. Thursday night and Friday, partly cloudy with a slight chance of showers and thunderstorms. Lows in the lower 70s. Highs in the upper 80s. Chance of rain 20%. For Friday night, mostly clear. Lows in the upper 60s. Saturday, mostly sunny. A slight chance of showers and thunderstorms late in the afternoon. Hot with highs around 90.
chance of rain 20%. For Saturday night and Sunday, partly cloudy with a slight chance of showers and thunderstorms. Lows around 70. Highs in the mid-80s. Chance of rain 20%. Sunday night, partly cloudy with a chance of showers with a slight chance of thunderstorms. Lows in the mid-60s. Chance of rain 30%. For Monday, partly cloudy. A slight chance of showers through early afternoon, then a chance of showers with a slight chance of thunderstorms late in the afternoon. Highs in the lower 80s. Chance of rain 40%. The 8 to 14 day outlook for Tuesday, September 22nd through Monday, September 28th calls for temperatures to be above normal and precipitation to be below normal. Normal highs for the period are around 75 degrees and normal lows are between 50 and 55. The 7 days is around 0.75 inches. The ultraviolet index for Indianapolis on Tuesday will be 7. The Environmental Protection Agency categorizes an index of 7 as high exposure to ultraviolet radiation. At 10 p.m. at Indianapolis, it was partly cloudy. The temperature was 70 degrees, the dew point 53, and the relative humidity 54%. The wind was at 9 miles an hour. The barometric pressure was 30.13 inches and rising. Around central Indiana, it was clear, with a temperature of 62 at Anderson, 65 at Zionsville, 69 at Eagle Creek Airpark, and 64 at Shelbyville. At Muncie, it was partly cloudy, with a temperature of 63. Elsewhere across Indiana, it was clear, with a temperature of 67 at Lafayette, 66 at Terre Haute, 69 at Bloomington, and 73 at Evansville. At South Bend, it was partly cloudy, with a temperature of 65. At Fort Wayne, it was mostly cloudy, with a temperature of 61. Just outside Indiana, it was clear, with a temperature of 63 at Champaign, 82 at St. Louis, and 68 at Cincinnati. It was partly cloudy, with a temperature of 62 at Dayton, and 74 at Louisville. At Chicago, it was mostly cloudy, with a temperature of 68. Once again, at Indianapolis, it was 70 degrees with partly cloudy skies. This is NOAA All Hazards Radio KEC 74 in Indianapolis. And now a look at your forecast for Indianapolis and central Indiana. Tonight, mostly clear through the late overnight, then becoming partly cloudy. Lows in the lower 60s. Southeast winds 5 to 10 miles an hour. For Tuesday, partly cloudy through early afternoon, then mostly sunny with a chance of showers and thunderstorms late in the afternoon. Much warmer. More humid with highs in the lower 90s. Southwest winds 5 to 10 miles an hour with gusts up to 20 miles an hour. Chance of rain 50%. Tuesday night, a chance of showers and thunderstorms through the late overnight, then showers likely with a slight chance of thunderstorms toward daybreak. Humid with lows around 70. South winds around 5 miles an hour, becoming east toward daybreak. Chance of rain 70%. For Wednesday, partly cloudy. A slight chance of showers through early afternoon, then a chance of showers and thunderstorms late in the afternoon. Hot with highs in the lower 90s. South winds around 5 miles an hour. Chance of rain 50%. Once again, the forecast for tonight. Mostly clear through the late overnight, then becoming partly cloudy. Lows in the lower 60s. Southeast winds 5 to 10 miles an hour. Taking a look at the 3 through 7 day forecast for Indianapolis and central Indiana. Wednesday night. Mostly clear with a slight chance of showers and thunderstorms. Humid with lows in the lower 70s. Southeast winds around 5 miles an hour, becoming south toward daybreak. Chance of rain 20%. For Thursday, mostly sunny through early afternoon, then partly cloudy with a chance of showers and thunderstorms late in the afternoon. Hot with highs in the lower 90s. Chance of rain 30%. Thursday night and Friday, partly cloudy with a slight chance of showers and thunderstorms. Lows in the lower 70s. Highs in the upper 80s. Chance of rain 20%. For Friday night,
mostly clear. Lows in the upper 60s. Saturday, mostly sunny. A slight chance of showers and thunderstorms late in the afternoon. Hot with highs around 90. Chance of rain 20%. For Saturday night and Sunday, partly cloudy with a slight chance of showers and thunderstorms. Lows around 70. Highs in the mid-80s. Chance of rain 20%. Sunday night, partly cloudy with a chance of showers with a slight chance of thunderstorms. Lows in the mid-60s. Chance of rain 30%. For Monday, partly cloudy. A slight chance of showers through early afternoon, then a chance of showers with a slight chance of thunderstorms late in the afternoon. Highs in the lower 80s. Chance of rain 40%. The current time is 11:09 p.m. Eastern Daylight Time. The 14-day outlook for Tuesday, September 22nd through Monday, September 28th, calls for temperatures to be above normal and precipitation to be below normal. Normal highs for the period are around 75 degrees, and normal lows are between 50 and 55. The normal precipitation total for the 7 days is around 0.75 inches. The ultraviolet index for Indianapolis on Tuesday will be 7. The Environmental Protection Agency categorizes an index of 7 as high exposure to ultraviolet radiation. At 10 p.m. at Indianapolis, it was partly cloudy. The temperature was 70 degrees, the dew point 53, and the relative humidity 54%. The wind was east at 9 miles an hour. The barometric pressure was 30.13 inches and rising. Around central Indiana, it was clear, with a temperature of 62 at Anderson, 65 at Zionsville, 69 at Eagle Creek Airpark, and 64 at Shelbyville. At Muncie, it was partly cloudy, with a temperature of 63. Elsewhere across Indiana, it was clear, with a temperature of 67 at Lafayette, 66 at Terre Haute, 69 at Bloomington, and 73 at Evansville. At South Bend, it was partly cloudy, with a temperature of 65. At Fort Wayne, it was mostly cloudy, with a temperature of 61. Just outside Indiana, it was clear, with a temperature of 63 at Champaign, 82 at St. Louis, and 68 at Cincinnati. It was partly cloudy, with a temperature of 62 at Dayton, and 74 at Louisville. Chicago, it was mostly cloudy, with a temperature of 68. Once again, at Indianapolis, it was 70 degrees with partly cloudy skies. At 11 p.m., at Indianapolis, it was clear. The temperature was 68 degrees, the dew point 54, and the relative humidity 60%. The wind was east at 9 miles an hour. The barometric pressure was 30.14 inches and rising. Around central Indiana, it was clear, with a temperature of 62 at Muncie, 64 at Zionsville, 68 at Eagle Creek Airpark, and 62 at Shelbyville. Elsewhere across Indiana, it was clear, with a temperature of 67 at Lafayette, 66 at Bloomington, and 72 at Evansville. At South Bend, it was partly cloudy, with a temperature of 64. At Fort Wayne, it was cloudy, with a temperature of 60. Just outside Indiana, it was clear, with a temperature of 63 at Champaign, 82 at St. Louis, and 73 at Louisville. It was partly cloudy, with a temperature of 61 at Dayton, and 67 at Cincinnati. At Chicago, it was mostly cloudy, with a temperature of 68. Once again, at Indianapolis, it was 68 degrees with clear skies. This is NOAA All Hazards Radio KEC 74 in Indianapolis. Now a look at your forecast for Indianapolis and central Indiana. Tonight, mostly clear through the late overnight, then becoming partly cloudy. Lows in the lower 60s. Southeast winds 5 to 10 miles an hour. For Tuesday, partly cloudy through early afternoon, then mostly sunny with a chance of showers and thunderstorms late in the afternoon. Much warmer. More humid with highs in the lower 90s. Southwest winds 5 to 10 miles an hour with gusts up to 20 miles an hour. Chance of rain 50%. Tuesday night. A chance of showers and thunderstorms through the late overnight, then showers likely with a slight chance of thunderstorms toward daybreak.
Humid with lows around 70. South winds around 5 miles an hour, becoming east toward daybreak. Chance of rain 70%.

central Indiana. Wednesday night, mostly clear with a slight chance of showers and thunderstorms. Humid with lows in the lower 70s. Southeast winds around 5 miles an hour, becoming south toward daybreak. Chance of rain 20%. For Thursday, mostly sunny through early afternoon, then partly cloudy with a chance of showers and thunderstorms late in the afternoon. Hot with highs in the lower 90s. Chance of rain 30%. Thursday night and Friday, partly cloudy with a slight chance of showers and thunderstorms. Lows in the lower 70s. Highs in the upper 80s. Chance of rain 20%. For Friday night, mostly clear. Lows in the upper 60s. Saturday, mostly sunny. A slight chance of showers and thunderstorms late in the afternoon. Hot with highs around 90. Chance of rain 20%. For Saturday night and Sunday, partly cloudy with a slight chance of showers and thunderstorms. Lows around 70. Highs in the mid-80s. Chance of rain 20%. Sunday night, partly cloudy with a chance of showers with a slight chance of thunderstorms. Lows in the mid-60s. Chance of rain 30%. For Monday, partly cloudy. A slight chance of showers through early afternoon, then a chance of showers with a slight chance of thunderstorms late in the afternoon. Highs in the lower 80s. Chance of rain 40%. Now here is the hazardous weather outlook for central Indiana. For the period through tonight, no hazardous weather is expected at this time. The extended outlook for the period Tuesday through Sunday. Chances for scattered thunderstorms will gradually increase starting late Tuesday and continuing into the weekend. Max heat indices in the upper 90s and low 100s are expected in the afternoons Tuesday through Thursday. Spotter information statement, spotter activation is not anticipated. The 8 to 14 day outlook for Tuesday, September 22nd through Monday, September 28th calls for temperatures to be above normal and precipitation to be below normal. Normal highs for the period are around 75 degrees, and normal lows are between 50 and 55. The normal precipitation total for the 7 days is around 0.75 inches. The ultraviolet index for Indianapolis on Tuesday will be 7. The Environmental Protection Agency categorizes an index of 7 as high exposure to ultraviolet radiation. At 11 p.m. at Indianapolis, it was clear. The temperature was 68 degrees, the dew point 54, and the relative humidity 60%. The wind was east at 9 miles an hour. The barometric pressure was 30.14 inches and rising. Around central Indiana, it was clear, with a temperature of 62 at Muncie, 64 at Zionsville, 68 at Eagle Creek Airpark, and 62 at Shelbyville. Elsewhere across Indiana, it was clear, with a temperature of 67 at Lafayette, 66 at Bloomington, and 72 at Evansville. At South Bend, it was partly cloudy, with a temperature of 64. At Fort Wayne, it was cloudy, with a temperature of 60. Just outside Indiana, it was clear, with a temperature of 63 at Champaign, 82 at St. Louis, and 73 at Louisville. It was partly cloudy, with a temperature of 61 at Dayton and 67 at Cincinnati. At Chicago, it was mostly cloudy, with a temperature of 68. Once again, at Indianapolis, it was 68 degrees with clear skies. This is All Hazards Radio KEC 74 in Indianapolis. And now a look at your forecast for Indianapolis and central Indiana. Tonight, mostly clear through the late overnight, then becoming partly cloudy. Lows in the lower 60s. Southeast winds 5 to 10 miles an hour. For Tuesday, partly cloudy through early afternoon, then mostly sunny with a chance of showers and thunderstorms late in the afternoon. Much warmer. More humid with highs in the lower 90s. Southwest winds 5 to 10 miles an hour with gusts up to 20 miles an hour. Chance of rain 50%. Tuesday night, a chance of showers and thunderstorms through the late overnight, then showers likely with a slight chance of thunderstorms toward daybreak. Humid with lows around 70. South winds around 5 miles an hour, becoming east toward daybreak.

chance of rain 70%. For Wednesday, partly cloudy. A slight chance of showers through early afternoon, then a chance of showers and thunderstorms late in the afternoon. Hot with highs in the lower 90s. South winds around 5 miles an hour. Chance of rain 50%. Once again, the forecast for tonight. Mostly clear through the late overnight, then becoming partly cloudy. Lows in the lower 60s. Southeast winds 5 to 10 miles an hour. Taking a look at the 3 through 7 day forecast for Indianapolis and central Indiana. Wednesday night. Mostly clear with a slight chance of showers and thunderstorms. Humid with lows in the lower 70s. Southeast winds around 5 miles an hour, becoming south toward daybreak. Chance of rain 20%. For Thursday, mostly sunny through early afternoon, then partly cloudy with a chance of showers and thunderstorms late in the afternoon. Hot with highs in the lower 90s. Chance of rain 30%. Thursday night and Friday, partly cloudy with a slight chance of showers and thunderstorms. Lows in the lower 70s. Highs in the upper 80s. Chance of rain 20%. For Friday night, mostly clear. Lows in the upper 60s. Saturday, mostly sunny. A slight chance of showers and thunderstorms late in the afternoon. Hot with highs around 90. Chance of rain 20%. For Saturday night and Sunday, partly cloudy with a slight chance of showers and thunderstorms. Lows around 70. Highs in the mid-80s. Chance of rain 20%. Sunday night, partly cloudy with a chance of showers with a slight chance of thunderstorms. Lows in the mid-60s. Chance of rain 30%. For Monday, partly cloudy. A slight chance of showers through early afternoon, then a chance of showers with a slight chance of thunderstorms late in the afternoon. Highs in the lower 80s. Chance of rain 40%. The 8 to 14 day outlook for Tuesday, September 22nd through Monday, September 28th calls for temperatures to be above normal and precipitation to be below normal. Normal highs for the period are around 75 degrees, and normal lows are between 50 and 55. The normal precipitation total for the 7 days is around 0.75 inches. The ultraviolet index for Indianapolis on Tuesday will be 7. The Environmental Protection Agency categorizes an index of 7 as high exposure to ultraviolet radiation. At 11 p.m. at Indianapolis, it was clear. The temperature was 68 degrees, the dew point 54, and the relative humidity 60%. The wind was east at 9 miles an hour. The barometric pressure was 30.14 inches and rising. Around central Indiana, it was clear, with a temperature of 62 at Muncie, 64 at Zionsville, 68 at Eagle Creek Airpark, and 62 at Shelbyville. Elsewhere across Indiana, it was clear, with a temperature of 67 at Lafayette, 66 at Bloomington, and 72 at Evansville. At South Bend, it was partly cloudy, with a temperature of 64. At Fort Wayne, it was cloudy, with a temperature of 60. Just outside Indiana, it was clear, with a temperature of 63 at Champaign, 82 at St. Louis, and 73 at Louisville. It was partly cloudy, with a temperature of 61 at Dayton, and 67 at Cincinnati. At Chicago, it was mostly cloudy, with a temperature of 68. Once again, at Indianapolis, it was 68 degrees with clear skies. The current time is 11:23 p.m. Eastern Daylight Time. This is NOAA All Hazards Radio KEC 74 in Indianapolis. Now a look at your forecast for Indianapolis and central Indiana. Tonight, mostly clear through the late overnight, then becoming partly cloudy. Lows in the lower 60s. Southeast winds 5 to 10 miles an hour. For Tuesday, partly cloudy through early afternoon, then mostly sunny with a chance of showers and thunderstorms late in the afternoon. Much warmer. More humid with highs in the lower 90s. Southwest winds 5 to 10 miles an hour with gusts up to 20 miles an hour. Chance of rain 50%. Tuesday night, a
a chance of showers and thunderstorms through the week overnight, then showers likely with a slight chance of thunderstorms toward daybreak. Humid with lows around 70. South winds around 5 miles an hour, becoming east toward daybreak. Chance of rain 70%. For Wednesday, partly cloudy. A slight chance of showers through early afternoon, then a chance of showers and thunderstorms late in the afternoon. Hot with highs in the lower 90s. South winds around 5 miles an hour. Chance of rain 50%. Once again, the forecast for tonight. Mostly clear through the late overnight, then becoming partly cloudy. Lows in the lower 60s. Southeast winds 5 to 10 miles an hour. Taking a look at the 3 through 7 day forecast for Indianapolis and central Indiana. Wednesday night. Mostly clear with a slight chance of showers and thunderstorms. Humid with lows in the lower 70s. Southeast winds around 5 miles an hour, becoming south toward daybreak. Chance of rain 20%. For Thursday, mostly sunny through early afternoon, then partly cloudy with a chance of showers and thunderstorms late in the afternoon. Hot with highs in the lower 90s. Chance of rain 30%. Thursday night and Friday, partly cloudy with a slight chance of showers and thunderstorms. Lows in the lower 70s. Highs in the upper 80s. Chance of rain 20%. For Friday night, mostly clear. Lows in the upper 60s. Saturday, mostly sunny. A slight chance of showers and thunderstorms late in the afternoon. Hot with highs around 90. Chance of rain 20%. For Saturday night and Sunday, partly cloudy with a slight chance of showers and thunderstorms. Lows around 70. Highs in the mid-80s. Chance of rain 20%. Sunday night, partly cloudy with a chance of showers with a slight chance of thunderstorm. Lows in the mid-60s. Chance of rain 30%. For Monday, partly cloudy. A slight chance of showers through early afternoon, then a chance of showers with a slight chance of thunderstorms late in the afternoon. Highs in the lower 80s. Chance of rain 40%. The 8 to 14 day outlook for Tuesday, September 22nd through Monday, September 28th calls for temperatures to be above normal and precipitation to be below normal. Normal highs for the period are around 75 degrees, and normal lows are between 50 and 55. The normal precipitation total for the 7 days is around 0.75 inches. The ultraviolet index for Indianapolis on Tuesday will be 7. The Environmental Protection Agency categorizes an index of 7 as high exposure to ultraviolet radiation. At 11 p.m. at Indianapolis, it was clear. The temperature was 68 degrees, the dew point 54, and the relative humidity 60%. The wind was east at 9 miles an hour. The barometric pressure was 30.14 inches and rising. Around central Indiana, it was clear, with a temperature of 62 at Muncie, 64 at Zionsville, 68 at Eagle Creek Air Park, and 62 at Shelbyville. Elsewhere across Indiana, it was clear, with a temperature of 67 at Lafayette, 66 at Bloomington, and 72 at Evansville. At South Bend, it was partly cloudy, with a temperature of 64. At Fort Wayne, it was cloudy, with a temperature of 60. Just outside Indiana, it was clear, with a temperature of 63 at Champaign, 82 at St. Louis, and 73 at Louisville. It was partly cloudy, with a temperature of 61 at Dayton, and 67 at Cincinnati. At Chicago, it was mostly cloudy, with a temperature of 68. Once again, at Indianapolis, it was 68 degrees with clear skies. This is NOAA All Hazards Radio KEC 74 in Indianapolis. Now a look at your forecast for Indianapolis and central Indiana. Tonight, mostly clear through the late overnight, then becoming partly cloudy. Lows in the lower 60s. Southeast winds 5 to 10 miles an hour. For Tuesday, partly cloudy through early afternoon, then mostly sunny with a chance of showers and thunderstorms late in the afternoon. Much warmer. More humid with highs in the lower 90s.
Southwest winds 5 to 10 miles an hour with gusts up to 20 miles an hour. Chance of rain 50%. Tuesday night. A chance of showers and thunderstorms through the late overnight, then showers likely with a slight chance of thunderstorms toward daybreak. Humid with lows around 70. Southwinds around 5 miles an hour, becoming east toward daybreak. Chance of rain 70%. For Wednesday, partly cloudy. A slight chance of showers through early afternoon, then a chance of showers and thunderstorms late in the afternoon. Hot with highs in the lower 90s. South winds around 5 miles an hour. Chance of rain 50%. Once again, the forecast for tonight. Mostly clear through the late overnight, then becoming partly cloudy. Lows in the lower 60s. Southeast winds 5 to 10 miles an hour. Taking a look at the 3 through 7 day forecast for Indianapolis and central Indiana. Wednesday night. Mostly clear with a slight chance of showers and thunderstorms. Humid with lows in the lower 70s. Southeast winds around 5 miles an hour, becoming south toward daybreak. Chance of rain 20%. For Thursday. Mostly sunny through early afternoon, then partly cloudy with a chance of showers and thunderstorms late in the afternoon. Hot with highs in the lower 90s. Chance of rain 30%. Thursday night and Friday. Partly cloudy with a slight chance of showers and thunderstorms. Lows in the lower 70s. Highs in the upper 80s. Chance of rain 20%. For Friday night. Mostly clear. Lows in the upper 60s. Saturday. Mostly sunny. A slight chance of showers and thunderstorms late in the afternoon. Hot with highs around 90. Chance of rain 20%. For Saturday night and Sunday. Partly cloudy with a slight chance of showers and thunderstorms. Lows around 70. Highs in the mid-80s. Chance of rain 20%. Sunday night. Partly cloudy with a chance of showers with a slight chance of thunderstorms. Lows in the mid-60s. Chance of rain 30%. For Monday. Partly cloudy. A slight chance of showers through early afternoon, then a chance of showers with a slight chance of thunderstorms late in the afternoon. Highs in the lower 80s. Chance of rain 40%. The 8 to 14 day outlook for Tuesday, September 22nd through Monday, September 28th calls for temperatures to be above normal and precipitation to be below normal. Normal highs for the period are around 75 degrees, and normal lows are between 50 and 55. The normal precipitation total for the 7 days is around 0.75 inches. The ultraviolet index for Indianapolis on Tuesday will be 7. The Environmental Protection Agency categorizes an index of 7 as high exposure to ultraviolet radiation. At 11 p.m. at Indianapolis, it was clear. The temperature was 68 degrees, the dew point 54, and the relative humidity 60%. The wind was east at 9 miles an hour. The barometric pressure was 30.14 inches and rising. Around central Indiana, it was clear, with a temperature of 62 at Muncie, 64 at Zionsville, 68 at Eagle Creek Airpark, and 62 at Shelbyville. Elsewhere across Indiana, it was clear, with a temperature of 67 at Lafayette, 66 at Bloomington, and 72 at Evansville. At South Bend, it was partly cloudy, with a temperature of 64. At Fort Wayne, it was cloudy, with a temperature of 60. Just outside Indiana, it was clear, with a temperature of 63 at Champaign, 82 at St. Louis, and 73 at Louisville. It was partly cloudy, with a temperature of 61 at Dayton, and 67 at Cincinnati. At Chicago, it was mostly cloudy, with a temperature of 68. Once again, at Indianapolis, it was 68 degrees with clear skies. This is NOAA All Hazards Radio KEC 74 in Indianapolis. Now a look at your forecast for Indianapolis and central Indiana. Tonight, mostly clear through the late overnight, then becoming partly cloudy. Lows in the lower 60s. Southeast winds 5 to 10 miles an hour. For Tuesday,
Partly cloudy through early afternoon, then mostly sunny with a chance of showers and thunderstorms late in the afternoon. Much warmer. More humid with highs in the lower 90s. Southwest winds 5 to 10 miles an hour with gusts up to 20 miles an hour. Chance of rain 50%. Tuesday night. A chance of showers and thunderstorms through the late overnight, then showers likely with a slight chance of thunderstorms toward daybreak. Humid with lows around 70. South winds around 5 miles an hour, becoming east toward daybreak. Chance of rain 70%. For Wednesday, partly cloudy. A slight chance of showers through early afternoon, then a chance of showers and thunderstorms late in the afternoon. Hot with highs in the lower 90s. South winds around 5 miles an hour. Chance of rain 50%. Once again, the forecast for tonight. Mostly clear through the late overnight, then becoming partly cloudy. Lows in the lower 60s. Southeast winds 5 to 10 miles an hour. Taking a look at the 3 through 7 day forecast for Indianapolis and central Indiana. Wednesday night. Mostly clear with a slight chance of showers and thunderstorms. Humid with lows in the lower 70s. Southeast winds around 5 miles an hour, becoming south toward daybreak. Chance of rain 20%. For Thursday. Mostly sunny through early afternoon, then partly cloudy with a chance of showers and thunderstorms late in the afternoon. Hot with highs in the lower 90s. Chance of rain 30%. Thursday night and Friday. Partly cloudy with a slight chance of showers and thunderstorms. Lows in the lower 70s. Highs in the upper 80s. Chance of rain 20%. For Friday night. Mostly clear. Lows in the upper 60s. Saturday. Mostly sunny. A slight chance of showers and thunderstorms late in the afternoon. Hot with highs around 90. Chance of rain 20%. For Saturday night and Sunday. Partly cloudy with a slight chance of showers and thunderstorms. Lows around 70. Highs in the mid-80s. Chance of rain 20%. Sunday night. Partly cloudy with a chance of showers with a slight chance of thunderstorms. Lows in the mid-60s. Chance of rain 30%. For Monday, partly cloudy. A slight chance of showers through early afternoon, then a chance of showers with a slight chance of thunderstorms late in the afternoon. Highs in the lower 80s. Chance of rain 40%. Now here is the hazardous weather outlook for central Indiana. For the period through tonight, no hazardous weather is expected at this time. And now the extended outlook for the period Tuesday through Sunday. Chances for scattered thunderstorms will gradually increase starting late Tuesday and continuing into the weekend. Max heat indices in the upper 90s and low 100s are expected in the afternoons Tuesday through Thursday. Spotter information statement, spotter activation is not anticipated. The 8 to 14 day outlook for Tuesday, September 22nd through Monday, September 28th calls for temperatures to be above normal and precipitation to be below normal. Normal highs for the period are around 75 degrees and normal lows are between 50 and 55. The normal precipitation total for the 7 days is around 0.75 inches. The current time is 11:38 p.m. Eastern Daylight Time. The ultraviolet index for Indianapolis on Tuesday will be 7. The Environmental Protection Agency categorizes an index of 7 as high exposure to ultraviolet radiation. At 11 p.m. at Indianapolis, it was clear. The temperature was 68 degrees, the dew point 54, and the relative humidity 60%. The wind was east at 9 miles an hour. The barometric pressure was 30.14 inches and rising. Around central Indiana, it was clear, with a temperature of 62 at Muncie, 64 at Zionsville, 68 at Eagle Creek Airpark, and 62 at Shelbyville. Elsewhere across Indiana, it was clear, with a temperature of 67 at Lafayette, 66 at Bloomington, and 72 at Evansville. At South Bend, it was partly cloudy, with a temperature of 64. At Fort Wayne, it was cloudy, with a temperature of 60. Just outside Indiana,
It was clear, with a temperature of 63 at Champaign, 82 at St. Louis, and 73 at Louisville. It was partly cloudy, with a temperature of 61 at Dayton, and 67 at Cincinnati. At Chicago, it was mostly cloudy, with a temperature of 68. Once again, at Indianapolis, it was 68 degrees with clear skies. This is NOAA All Hazards Radio KEC 74 in Indianapolis. Now a look at your forecast for Indianapolis and central Indiana. Tonight, mostly clear through the late overnight, then becoming partly cloudy. Lows in the lower 60s. Southeast winds 5 to 10 miles an hour. For Tuesday, partly cloudy through early afternoon, then mostly sunny with a chance of showers and thunderstorms late in the afternoon. Much warmer. More humid with highs in the lower 90s. Southwest winds 5 to 10 miles an hour with gusts up to 20 miles an hour. Chance of rain 50%. Tuesday night, a chance of showers and thunderstorms through the late overnight, then showers likely with a slight chance of thunderstorms toward daybreak. Humid with lows around 70. South winds around 5 miles an hour, becoming east toward daybreak. Chance of rain 70%. For Wednesday, partly cloudy. A slight chance of showers through early afternoon, then a chance of showers and thunderstorms late in the afternoon. Hot with highs in the lower 90s. South winds around 5 miles an hour. Chance of rain 50%. Once again, the forecast for tonight. Mostly clear through the late overnight, then becoming partly cloudy. Lows in the lower 60s. Southeast winds 5 to 10 miles an hour. Taking a look at the 3 through 7 day forecast for Indianapolis and central Indiana. Wednesday night. Mostly clear with a slight chance of showers and thunderstorms. Humid with lows in the lower 70s. Southeast winds around 5 miles an hour, becoming south toward daybreak. Chance of rain 20%. For Thursday, mostly sunny through early afternoon, then partly cloudy with a chance of showers and thunderstorms late in the afternoon. Hot with highs in the lower 90s. Chance of rain 30%. Thursday night and Friday, partly cloudy with a slight chance of showers and thunderstorms. Lows in the lower 70s. Highs in the upper 80s. Chance of rain 20%. For Friday night, mostly clear. Lows in the upper 60s. Saturday, mostly sunny. A slight chance of showers and thunderstorms in the afternoon. Hot with highs around 90. Chance of rain 20%. For Saturday night and Sunday, partly cloudy with a slight chance of showers and thunderstorms. Lows around 70. Highs in the mid-80s. Chance of rain 20%. Sunday night, partly cloudy with a chance of showers with a slight chance of thunderstorms. Lows in the 60s. Chance of rain 30%. For Monday, partly cloudy. A slight chance of showers through early afternoon, then a chance of showers with a slight chance of thunderstorms late in the afternoon. Highs in the lower 80s. Chance of rain 40%. The 8 to 14 day outlook for Tuesday, September 22nd through Monday, September 28th calls for temperatures to be above normal and precipitation to be below normal. Normal highs for the period are around 75 degrees and normal lows are between 50 and 55. The normal precipitation total for the 7 days is around 0.75 inches. The ultraviolet index for Indianapolis on Tuesday will be 7. The Environmental Protection Agency categorizes an index of 7 as high exposure to ultraviolet radiation. At 11 p.m. at Indianapolis, it was clear. The temperature was 68 degrees, the dew point 54, and the relative humidity 60%. The wind was east at 9 miles an hour. The barometric pressure was 30.14 inches and rising. Around central Indiana, it was clear, with a temperature of 62 at Muncie, 64 at Zionsville, 68 at Eagle Creek Airpark, and 62 at Shelbyville. Elsewhere across Indiana, it was clear, with a temperature of 67 at Lafayette, 66 at Bloomington, and 72 at Evansville. At South Bend, it was partly cloudy, with a temperature of 64.
At Fort Wayne, it was cloudy with a temperature of 60. Just outside Indiana, it was clear with a temperature of 63 at Champaign, 82 at St. Louis, and 73 at Louisville. It was partly cloudy with a temperature of 61 at Dayton and 67 at Cincinnati. At Chicago, it was mostly cloudy with a temperature of 68. Once again, at Indianapolis, it was 68 degrees with clear skies. This is All Hazards Radio KEC 74 in Indianapolis. Now a look at your forecast for Indianapolis and central Indiana. Tonight, mostly clear through the late overnight, then becoming partly cloudy. Lows in the lower 60s. Southeast winds 5 to 10 miles an hour. For Tuesday, partly cloudy through early afternoon, then mostly sunny with a chance of showers and thunderstorms late in the afternoon. Much warmer. More humid with highs in the lower 90s. Southwest winds 5 to 10 miles an hour with gusts up to 20 miles an hour. Chance of rain 50%. Tuesday night, a chance of showers and thunderstorms through the late overnight, then showers likely with a slight chance of thunderstorms toward daybreak. Humid with lows around 70. South winds around 5 miles an hour, becoming east toward daybreak. Chance of rain 70%. For Wednesday, partly cloudy. A slight chance of showers through early afternoon, then a chance of showers and thunderstorms late in the afternoon. Hot with highs in the lower 90s. South winds around 5 miles an hour. Chance of rain 50%. Once again, the forecast for tonight. Mostly clear through the late overnight, then becoming partly cloudy. Lows in the lower 60s. Southeast winds 5 to 10 miles an hour. Taking a look at the 3 through 7 day forecast for Indianapolis and central Indiana. Wednesday night. Mostly clear with a slight chance of showers and thunderstorms. Humid with lows in the lower 70s. Southeast winds around 5 miles an hour, becoming south toward daybreak. Chance of rain 20%. For Thursday, mostly sunny through early afternoon, then partly cloudy with a chance of showers and thunderstorms late in the afternoon. Hot with highs in the lower 90s. Chance of rain 30%. Thursday night and Friday, partly cloudy with a slight chance of showers and thunderstorms. Lows in the lower 70s. Highs in the upper 80s. Chance of rain 20%. For Friday night, mostly clear. Lows in the upper 60s. Saturday, mostly sunny. A slight chance of showers and thunderstorms late in the afternoon. Hot with highs around 90. Chance of rain 20%. For Saturday night and Sunday, partly cloudy with a slight chance of showers and thunderstorms. Lows around 70. Highs in the mid-80s. Chance of rain 20%. Sunday night, partly cloudy with a chance of showers with a slight chance of thunderstorms. Lows in the mid-60s. Chance of rain 30%. For Monday, partly cloudy. A slight chance of showers through early afternoon, then a chance of showers with a slight chance of thunderstorms late in the afternoon. Highs in the lower 80s. Chance of rain 40%. The 8 to 14 day outlook for Tuesday, September 22nd through Monday, September 28th, calls for temperatures to be above normal and precipitation to be below normal. Normal highs for the period are around 75 degrees, and normal lows are between 50 and 55. The normal precipitation total for the 7 days is around 0.75 inches. The ultraviolet index for Indianapolis on Tuesday will be 7. The Environmental Protection Agency categorizes an index of 7 as high exposure to ultraviolet radiation. At 11 p.m. at Indianapolis, it was clear. The temperature was 68 degrees, the dew point 54, and the relative humidity 60%. The wind was east at 9 miles an hour. The barometric pressure was 30.14 inches and rising. Around central Indiana, it was clear, with a temperature of 62 at Muncie, 64 at Zionsville, 68 at Eagle Creek Air Park, and 62 at Shelbyville. Elsewhere across Indiana, it was clear, with a temperature of 67 at Lafayette, 66 at Bloomington,
and 72 at Evansville. At Southend, it was partly cloudy, with a temperature of 64. At Fort Wayne, it was cloudy, with a temperature of 60. Just outside Indiana, it was clear, with a temperature of 63 at Champaign, 82 at St. Louis, and 73 at Louisville. It was partly cloudy, with a temperature of 61 at Dayton, and 67 at Cincinnati. At Chicago, it was cloudy, with a temperature of 68. Once again, at Indianapolis, it was 68 degrees with clear skies. This is NOAA All Hazards Radio KEC 74 in Indianapolis. Now a look at your forecast for Indianapolis and central Indiana. Tonight, mostly clear through the late overnight, then becoming partly cloudy. Lows in the lower 60s. Southeast winds 5 to 10 miles an hour. For Tuesday, partly cloudy through early afternoon, then mostly sunny with a chance of showers and thunderstorms late in the afternoon. Much warmer. More humid with highs in the lower 90s. Southwest winds 5 to 10 miles an hour with gusts up to 20 miles an hour. Chance of rain 50%. Tuesday night, a chance of showers and thunderstorms through the late overnight, then showers likely with a slight chance of thunderstorms toward daybreak. Humid with lows around 70. South winds around 5 miles an hour, becoming east toward daybreak. Chance of rain 70%. For Wednesday, partly cloudy. A slight chance of showers through early afternoon, then a chance of showers and thunderstorms late in the afternoon. Hot with highs in the lower 90s. South winds around 5 miles an hour. Chance of rain 50%. Once again, the forecast for tonight. Mostly clear through the late overnight, then becoming partly cloudy. Lows in the lower 60s. Southeast winds 5 to 10 miles an hour. Taking a look at the 3 through 7 day forecast for Indianapolis and central Indiana. Wednesday night. Mostly clear with a slight chance of showers and thunderstorms. Humid with lows in the lower 70s. Southeast winds around 5 miles an hour, becoming south for daybreak. Chance of rain 20%. For Thursday, mostly sunny through early afternoon, then partly cloudy with a chance of showers and thunderstorms late in the afternoon. Hot with highs in the lower 90s. Chance of rain 30%. Thursday night and Friday, partly cloudy with a slight chance of showers and thunderstorms. Lows in the lower 70s. Highs in the upper 80s. Chance of rain 20%. For Friday night, mostly clear. Lows in the upper 60s. Saturday, mostly sunny. A slight chance of showers and thunderstorms late in the afternoon. Hot with highs around 90. Chance of rain 20%. For Saturday night and Sunday, partly cloudy with a slight chance of showers and thunderstorms. Lows around 70. Highs in the mid-80s. Chance of rain 20%. Sunday night, partly cloudy with a chance of showers with a slight chance of thunderstorms. Lows in the mid-60s. Chance of rain 30%. For Monday, partly cloudy. A slight chance of showers through early afternoon, then a chance of showers with a slight chance of thunderstorms late in the afternoon. Highs in the lower 80s. Chance of rain 40%. The current time is 11:53 p.m. Eastern Daylight Time. The 8 to 14 day outlook for Tuesday, September 22nd through Monday, September 28th, calls for temperatures to be above normal and precipitation to be below normal. Normal highs for the period are around 75 degrees, and normal lows are between 50 and 55. The normal precipitation total for the 7 days is around 0.75 inches. The ultraviolet index for Indianapolis on Tuesday will be 7. The Environmental Protection Agency categorizes an index of 7 as high exposure to ultraviolet radiation. At 11 p.m. at Indianapolis, it was clear. The temperature was 68 degrees, the dew point 54, and the relative humidity 60%. The wind was east at 9 miles an hour. The barometric pressure was 30.14 inches and rising. Around central Indiana, it was clear, with a temperature of 62 at Muncie, 64 at Zionsville,
68 at Eagle Creek Airport and 62 at Shelbyville. Elsewhere across Indiana, it was clear, with a temperature of 67 at Lafayette, 66 at Bloomington, and 72 at Evansville. At South Bend, it was partly cloudy, with a temperature of 64. At Fort Wayne, it was cloudy, with a temperature of 60. Just outside Indiana, it was clear, with a temperature of 63 at Champaign, 82 at St. Louis, and 73 at Louisville. It was partly cloudy, with a temperature of 61 at Dayton, and 67 at Cincinnati. At Chicago, it was mostly cloudy, with a temperature of 68. Once again, at Indianapolis, it was 68 degrees with clear skies. This is NOAA All Hazards Radio KEC 74 in Indianapolis. Now a look at your forecast for Indianapolis and central Indiana. Tonight, mostly clear through the late overnight, then becoming partly cloudy. Lows in the lower 60s. Southeast winds 5 to 10 miles an hour. For Tuesday, partly cloudy through early afternoon, then mostly sunny with a chance of showers and thunderstorms late in the afternoon. Much warmer. More humid with highs in the lower 90s. Southwest winds 5 to 10 miles an hour with gusts up to 20 miles an hour. Chance of rain 50%. Tuesday night, a chance of showers and thunderstorms through the late overnight, then showers likely with a slight chance of thunderstorms toward daybreak. Humid with lows around 70. South winds around 5 miles an hour, becoming east toward daybreak. Chance of rain 70%. For Wednesday, partly cloudy. A slight chance of showers through early afternoon, then a chance of showers and thunderstorms late in the afternoon. Hot with highs in the lower 90s. South winds around 5 miles an hour. Chance of rain 50%. Once again, the forecast for tonight. Mostly clear through the late overnight, then becoming partly cloudy. Lows in the lower 60s. Southeast winds 5 to 10 miles an hour. Now here is the hazardous weather outlook for central Indiana. For the period through tonight, no hazardous weather is expected at this time. And now the extended outlook for the period Tuesday through Sunday. Chances for scattered thunderstorms will gradually increase starting late Tuesday and continuing into the weekend. Max heat indices in the upper 90s and low 100s are expected in the afternoons Tuesday through Thursday. Spotter information statement. Spotter activation is not anticipated. Taking a look at the 3 through 7 day forecast for Indianapolis and central Indiana. Wednesday night. Mostly clear with a slight chance of showers and thunderstorms. Humid with lows in the lower 70s. Southeast winds around 5 miles an hour, becoming south toward daybreak. Chance of rain 20%. For Thursday, mostly sunny through early afternoon, then partly cloudy with a chance of showers and thunderstorms late in the afternoon. Hot with highs in the lower 90s. Chance of rain 30%. Thursday night and Friday, partly cloudy with a slight chance of showers and thunderstorms. Lows in the lower 70s. Highs in the upper 80s. Chance of rain 20%. For Friday night, mostly clear. Lows in the upper 60s. Saturday, mostly sunny. A slight chance of showers and thunderstorms late in the afternoon. Hot with highs around 90. Chance of rain 20%. For Saturday night and Sunday, partly cloudy with a slight chance of showers and thunderstorms. Lows around 70. Highs in the mid-80s. Chance of rain 20%. Sunday night, partly cloudy with a chance of showers with a slight chance of thunderstorms. Lows in the mid-60s. Chance of rain 30%. For Monday, partly cloudy. A slight chance of showers through early afternoon, then a chance of showers with a slight chance of thunderstorms late in the afternoon. Highs in the lower 80s. Chance of rain 40%. The 8 to 14 day outlook for Tuesday, September 22nd through Monday, September 28th, calls for temperatures to be above normal and precipitation to be below normal. Normal highs for the period are around 75 degrees, and normal lows are between 50 and 55.
The normal precipitation total for the 7 days is around 0.75 inches. The ultraviolet index for Indianapolis on Tuesday will be 7. The Environmental Protection Agency categorizes an index of 7 as high exposure to ultraviolet radiation. At 11 p.m. at Indianapolis, it was clear. The temperature was 68 degrees, the dew point 54, and the relative humidity 60%. The wind was east at 9 miles an hour. The barometric pressure was 30.14 inches and rising. Around central Indiana, it was clear, with a temperature of 62 at Muncie, 64 at Zionsville, 68 at Eagle Creek Airpark, and 62 at Shelbyville. Elsewhere across Indiana, it was clear, with a temperature of 67 at Lafayette, 66 at Bloomington, and 72 at Evansville. At South Bend, it was partly cloudy, with a temperature of 64. At Fort Wayne, it was cloudy, with a temperature of 60. Just outside Indiana, it was clear, with a temperature of 63 at Champaign, 82 at St. Louis, and 73 at Louisville. It was partly cloudy, with a temperature of 61 at Dayton, and 67 at Cincinnati. At Chicago, it was mostly cloudy, with a temperature of 68. Once again, at Indianapolis, it was 68 degrees with clear skies. This is NOAA All Hazards Radio KEC 74 in Indianapolis. Now a look at your forecast for Indianapolis and central Indiana. Tonight, mostly clear through the late overnight, then becoming partly cloudy. Lows in the lower 60s. Southeast winds 5 to 10 miles an hour. For Tuesday, partly cloudy through early afternoon, then mostly sunny with a chance of showers and thunderstorms late in the afternoon. Much warmer. More humid with highs in the lower 90s. Southwest winds 5 to 10 miles an hour with gusts up to 20 miles an hour. Chance of rain 50%. Tuesday night, a chance of showers and thunderstorms through the late overnight, then showers likely with a slight chance of thunderstorms toward daybreak. Humid with lows around 70. South winds around 5 miles an hour, becoming east toward daybreak. Chance of rain 70%. For Wednesday, partly cloudy. A slight chance of showers through early afternoon, then a chance of showers and thunderstorms late in the afternoon. Hot with highs in the lower 90s. South winds around 5 miles an hour. Chance of rain 50%. Once again, the forecast for tonight. Mostly clear through the late overnight, then becoming partly cloudy. Lows in the lower 60s. Southeast winds 5 to 10 miles an hour. Taking a look at the 3 through 7 day forecast for Indianapolis and central Indiana. Wednesday night. Mostly clear with a slight chance of showers and thunderstorms. Humid with lows in the lower 70s. Southeast winds around 5 miles an hour, becoming south toward daybreak. Chance of rain 20%. For Thursday, mostly sunny through early afternoon, then partly cloudy with a chance of showers and thunderstorms late in the afternoon. Hot with highs in the lower 90s. Chance of rain 30%. Thursday night and Friday, partly cloudy with a slight chance of showers and thunderstorms. Lows in the lower 70s. Highs in the upper 80s. Chance of rain 20%. For Friday night, mostly clear. Lows in the upper 60s. Saturday, mostly sunny. A slight chance of showers and thunderstorms late in the afternoon. Hot with highs around 90. Chance of rain 20%. For Saturday night and Sunday, partly cloudy with a slight chance of showers and thunderstorms. Lows around 70. Highs in the mid-80s. Chance of rain 20%. Sunday night, partly cloudy with a chance of showers with a slight chance of thunderstorms. Lows in the mid-60s. Chance of rain 30%. For Monday, partly cloudy. A slight chance of showers through early afternoon, then a chance of showers with a slight chance of thunderstorms late in the afternoon. Highs in the lower 80s. Chance of rain 40%. The 8 to 14 day outlook for Tuesday, September 22nd through Monday, September 28th, calls for temperatures to be above normal and precipitation to be below normal.
Normal highs for the period are around 75 degrees, and normal lows are between 50 and 55. The normal precipitation total for the 7 days is around 0.75 inches. The ultraviolet index for Indianapolis on Tuesday will be 7. The Environmental Protection Agency categorizes an index of 7 as high exposure to ultraviolet radiation. At 11 p.m. at Indianapolis, it was clear. The temperature was 68 degrees, the dew point 54, and the relative humidity 60%. The wind was east at 9 miles an hour. The barometric pressure was 30.14 inches and rising. Around central Indiana, it was clear, with a temperature of 62 at Muncie, 64 at Zionsville, 68 at Eagle Creek Airpark, and 62 at Shelbyville. Elsewhere across Indiana, it was clear, with a temperature of 67 at Lafayette, 66 at Bloomington, and 72 at Evansville. At South Bend, it was partly cloudy, with a temperature of 64. At Fort Wayne, it was cloudy, with a temperature of 60. Just outside Indiana, it was clear, with a temperature of 63 at Champaign, 82 at St. Louis, and 73 at Louisville. It was partly cloudy, with a temperature of 61 at Dayton, and 67 at Cincinnati. At Chicago, it was mostly cloudy, with a temperature of 68. Once again, at Indianapolis, it was 68 degrees with clear skies. This is NOAA All Hazards Radio KEC 74 in Indianapolis. And now a look at your forecast for Indianapolis and central Indiana. Tonight, mostly clear through the late overnight, then becoming partly cloudy. Lows in the lower 60s. Southeast winds 5 to 10 miles an hour. For Tuesday, partly cloudy through early afternoon, then mostly sunny with a chance of showers and thunderstorms late in the afternoon. Much warmer. More humid with highs in the lower 90s. Southwest winds 5 to 10 miles an hour with gusts up to 20 miles an hour. Chance of rain 50%. Tuesday night, a chance of showers and thunderstorms through the late overnight, then showers likely with a slight chance of thunderstorms toward daybreak. Humid with lows around 70. South winds around 5 miles an hour, becoming east toward daybreak. Chance of rain 70%. For Wednesday, partly cloudy. A slight chance of showers through early afternoon, then a chance of showers and thunderstorms late in the afternoon. Hot with highs in the lower 90s. South winds around 5 miles an hour. Chance of rain 50%. Once again, the forecast for tonight. Mostly clear through the late overnight, then becoming partly cloudy. Lows in the lower 60s. Southeast winds 5 to 10 miles an hour. Taking a look at the 3 through 7 day forecast for Indianapolis and central Indiana. Wednesday night. Mostly clear with a slight chance of showers and thunderstorms. Humid with lows in the lower 70s. Southeast winds around 5 miles an hour, becoming south toward daybreak. Chance of rain 20%. For Thursday. Mostly sunny through early afternoon, then partly cloudy with a chance of showers and thunderstorms late in the afternoon. Hot with highs in the lower 90s. Chance of rain 30%. Thursday night and Friday. Partly cloudy with a slight chance of showers and thunderstorms. Lows in the lower 70s. Highs in the upper 80s. Chance of rain 20%. For Friday night. Mostly clear. Lows in the upper 60s. Saturday. Mostly sunny. A slight chance of showers and thunderstorms late in the afternoon. Hot with highs around 90. Chance of rain 20%. For Saturday night and Sunday. Partly cloudy with a slight chance of showers and thunderstorms. Lows around 70. Highs in the mid-80s. Chance of rain 20%. Sunday night. Partly cloudy with a chance of showers with a slight chance of thunderstorms. Lows in the mid-60s. Chance of rain 30%. For Monday, partly cloudy. A slight chance of showers through early afternoon, then a chance of showers with a slight chance of thunderstorms late in the afternoon. Highs in the lower 80s. Chance of rain 40%. The current time is 12:09 a.m. Eastern Daylight Time.
The 8 to 14 day outlook for Tuesday, September 22nd through Monday, September 28th calls for temperatures to be above normal and precipitation to be below normal. Normal highs for the period are around 75 degrees, and normal lows are between 50 and 55. The normal precipitation total for the 7 days is around 0.75 inches. The ultraviolet index for Indianapolis on Tuesday will be 7. The Environmental Protection Agency categorizes an index of 7 as high exposure to ultraviolet radiation. At 11 p.m. at Indianapolis, it was clear. The temperature was 68 degrees, the dew point 54, and the relative humidity 60%. The wind was east at 9 miles an hour. The barometric pressure was 30.14 inches and rising. Around central Indiana, it was clear, with a temperature of 62 at Muncie, 64 at Zionsville, 68 at Eagle Creek Airpark, and 62 at Shelbyville. Elsewhere across Indiana, it was clear, with a temperature of 67 at Lafayette, 66 at Bloomington, and 72 at Evansville. At South Bend, it was partly cloudy, with a temperature of 64. At Fort Wayne, it was cloudy, with a temperature of 60. Just outside Indiana, it was clear, with a temperature of 63 at Champaign, 82 at St. Louis, and 73 at Louisville. It was partly cloudy, with a temperature of 61 at Dayton, and 67 at Cincinnati. At Chicago, it was mostly cloudy, with a temperature of 68. Once again, at Indianapolis, it was 68 degrees with clear skies. At midnight, at Indianapolis, it was partly cloudy. The temperature was 66 degrees, the dew point 53, and the relative humidity 63%. The wind was southeast at 7 miles an hour. The barometric pressure was 30.15 inches and rising. Around central Indiana, it was clear, with a temperature of 61 at Muncie, 64 at Zionsville, 68 at Eagle Creek Airpark, and 61 at Shelbyville. Elsewhere across Indiana, it was clear, with a temperature of 65 at Lafayette, 64 at Terre Haute, 66 at Bloomington, and 72 at Evansville. At South Bend, it was partly cloudy, with a temperature of 64. At Fort Wayne, it was mostly cloudy, with a temperature of 59. Just outside Indiana, it was clear, with a temperature of 65 at Champaign, 79 at St. Louis, 66 at Cincinnati, and 71 at Louisville. At Dayton, it was partly cloudy, with a temperature of 61. At Chicago, it was mostly cloudy, with a temperature of 68. Once again, at Indianapolis, it was 66 degrees with partly cloudy skies. This is NOAA All Hazards Radio KEC 74 in Indianapolis. Now a look at your forecast for Indianapolis and central Indiana. Tonight, mostly clear through the late overnight, then becoming partly cloudy. Lows in the lower 60s. Southeast winds 5 to 10 miles an hour. For Tuesday, partly cloudy through early afternoon, then mostly sunny with a chance of showers and thunderstorms late in the afternoon. Much warmer. More humid with highs in the lower 90s. Southwest winds 5 to 10 miles an hour with gusts up to 20 miles an hour. Chance of rain 50%. Tuesday night, a chance of showers and thunderstorms through the late overnight, then showers likely with a slight chance of thunderstorms toward daybreak. Humid with lows around 70. South winds around 5 miles an hour, becoming east toward daybreak. Chance of rain 70%. For Wednesday, partly cloudy. A slight chance of showers through early afternoon, then a chance of showers and thunderstorms late in the afternoon. Hot with highs in the lower 90s. South winds around 5 miles an hour. Chance of rain 50%. Once again, the forecast for tonight. Mostly clear through the late overnight, then becoming partly cloudy. Lows in the lower 60s. Southeast winds 5 to 10 miles an hour. Taking a look at the 3 through 7 day forecast for Indianapolis and central Indiana. Wednesday night, mostly clear with a slight chance of showers and thunderstorms. Humid with lows in the lower 70s. Southeast winds around 5 miles an hour, becoming south toward daybreak. Chance of rain 20%. For Thursday,
mostly sunny through early afternoon, then partly cloudy with a chance of showers and thunderstorms late in the afternoon. Hot with highs in the lower 90s. Chance of rain 30%. Thursday night and Friday. Partly cloudy with a slight chance of showers and thunderstorms. Lows in the lower 70s.

partly cloudy with a chance of showers with a slight chance of thunderstorms. Lows in the mid-60s. Chance of rain 30%. For Monday, partly cloudy. A slight chance of showers through early afternoon, then a chance of showers with a slight chance of thunderstorms late in the afternoon. Highs in the lower 80s. Chance of rain 40%. The 8 to 14 day outlook for Tuesday, September 22nd through Monday, September 28th calls for temperatures to be above normal and precipitation to be below normal. Normal highs for the period are around 75 degrees and normal lows are between 50 and 55. The normal precipitation total for the 7 days is around 0.75 inches. The ultraviolet index for Indianapolis on Tuesday will be 7. The Environmental Protection Agency categorizes an index of 7 as high exposure to ultraviolet radiation. Now here is the hazardous weather outlook for central Indiana. For the period through tonight, no hazardous weather is expected at this time. And now the extended outlook for the period Tuesday through Sunday. Chances for scattered thunderstorms will gradually increase starting late Tuesday and continuing into the weekend. Max heat indices in the upper 90s and low 100s are expected in the afternoons Tuesday through Thursday. Spotter information statement, spotter activation is not anticipated. At midnight, at Indianapolis, it was partly cloudy. The temperature was 66 degrees, the dew point 53, and the relative humidity 63%. The wind was southeast at 7 miles an hour. The barometric pressure was 30.15 inches and rising. Around central Indiana, it was clear, with a temperature of 61 at Muncie, 64 at Zionsville, 68 at Eagle Creek Airpark, and 61 at Shelbyville. Elsewhere across Indiana, it was clear, with a temperature of 65 at Lafayette, 64 at Terre Haute, 66 at Bloomington, and 72 at Evansville. At South Bend, it was partly cloudy, with a temperature of 64. At Fort Wayne, it was mostly cloudy, with a temperature of 59. Just outside Indiana, it was clear, with a temperature of 65 at Champaign, 79 at St. Louis, 66 at Cincinnati, and 71 at Louisville. At Dayton, it was partly cloudy, with a temperature of 61. At Chicago, it was mostly cloudy, with a temperature of 68. Once again, at Indianapolis, it was 66 degrees with partly cloudy skies. This is NOAA All Hazards Radio KEC 74 in Indianapolis. And now a look at your forecast for Indianapolis and central Indiana. Tonight, mostly clear through the late overnight, then becoming partly cloudy. Lows in the lower 60s. Southeast winds 5 to 10 miles an hour. For Tuesday, partly cloudy through early afternoon, then mostly sunny with a chance of showers and thunderstorms late in the afternoon. Much warmer. More humid with highs in the lower 90s. Southwest winds 5 to 10 miles an hour with gusts up to 20 miles an hour. Chance of rain 50%. Tuesday night. A chance of showers and thunderstorms through the late overnight. Then showers likely with a slight chance of thunderstorms toward daybreak. Humid with lows around 70. South winds around 5 miles an hour, becoming east toward daybreak. Chance of rain 70%. For Wednesday, partly cloudy. A slight chance of showers through early afternoon, then a chance of showers and thunderstorms late in the afternoon. Hot with highs in the lower 90s. South winds around 5 miles an hour. Chance of rain 50%. Once again, the forecast for tonight. Mostly clear through the late overnight, then becoming partly cloudy. Lows in the lower 60s. Southeast winds 5 to 10 miles an hour. Taking a look at the 3 through 7 day forecast for Indianapolis and central Indiana. Wednesday night. Mostly clear with a slight chance of showers and thunderstorms. Humid with lows in the lower 70s. Southeast winds around 5 miles an hour, becoming south toward daybreak. Chance of rain 20%. For Thursday, mostly sunny through early afternoon, then partly cloudy with a chance of showers and thunderstorms late in the afternoon. Hot with highs in the lower 90s. Chance of rain 30%. Thursday night and Friday, partly cloudy with a slight chance of

showers and thunderstorms. Lows in the lower 70s. Highs in the upper 80s. Chance of rain 20%. For Friday night, mostly clear. Lows in the upper 60s. Saturday, mostly sunny. A slight chance of showers and thunderstorms late in the afternoon. Hot with highs around 90. Chance of rain 20%. For Saturday night and Sunday, partly cloudy with a slight chance of showers and thunderstorms. Lows around 70. Highs in the mid-80s. Chance of rain 20%. Sunday night, partly cloudy with a chance of showers with a slight chance of thunderstorms. Lows in the mid-60s. Chance of rain 30%. For Monday, partly cloudy. A slight chance of showers through early afternoon, then a chance of showers with a slight chance of thunderstorms late in the afternoon. Highs in the lower 80s. Chance of rain 40%. The 8 to 14 day outlook for Tuesday, September 22nd through Monday, September 28th calls for temperatures to be above normal and precipitation to be below normal. Normal highs for the period are around 75 degrees, and normal lows are between 50 and 55. The normal precipitation total for the 7 days is around 0.75 inches. The ultraviolet index for Indianapolis on Tuesday will be 7. The Environmental Protection Agency categorizes an index of 7 as high exposure to ultraviolet radiation. At midnight, at Indianapolis, it was partly cloudy. The temperature was 66 degrees, the dew point 53, and the relative humidity 63%. The wind was southeast at 7 miles an hour. The barometric pressure was 30.15 inches and rising. Around central Indiana, it was clear, with a temperature of 61 at Muncie, 64 at Zionsville, 68 at Eagle Creek Airpark, and 61 at Shelbyville. Elsewhere across Indiana, it was clear, with a temperature of 65 at Lafayette, 64 at Terre Haute, 66 at Bloomington, and 72 at Evansville. At South Bend, it was partly cloudy, with a temperature of 64. At Fort Wayne, it was mostly cloudy, with a temperature of 59. Just outside Indiana, it was clear, with a temperature of 65 at Champaign, 79 at St. Louis, 66 at Cincinnati, and 71 at Louisville. At Dayton, it was partly cloudy, with a temperature of 61. At Chicago, it was mostly cloudy, with a temperature of 68. Once again, at Indianapolis, it was 66 degrees with partly cloudy skies. The current time is 12:23 a.m. Eastern Daylight Time. This is NOAA All Hazards Radio KEC 74 in Indianapolis. Now a look at your forecast for Indianapolis and central Indiana. Tonight, mostly clear through the late overnight, then becoming partly cloudy. Lows in the lower 60s. Southeast winds 5 to 10 miles an hour. For Tuesday, partly cloudy through early afternoon, then mostly sunny with a chance of showers and thunderstorms late in the afternoon. Much warmer. More humid with highs in the lower 90s. Southwest winds 5 to 10 miles an hour with gusts up to 20 miles an hour. Chance of rain 50%. Tuesday night, a chance of showers and thunderstorms through the late overnight, then showers likely with a slight chance of thunderstorms toward daybreak. Humid with lows around 70. South winds around 5 miles an hour, becoming east toward daybreak. Chance of rain 70%. For Wednesday, partly cloudy. A slight chance of showers through early afternoon, then a chance of showers and thunderstorms late in the afternoon. Hot with highs in the lower 90s. South winds around 5 miles an hour. Chance of rain 50%. Once again, the forecast for tonight. Mostly clear through the late overnight, then becoming partly cloudy. Lows in the lower 60s. Southeast winds 5 to 10 miles an hour. Taking a look at the 3 through 7 day forecast for Indianapolis and central Indiana. Wednesday night. Mostly clear with a slight chance of showers and thunderstorms. Humid with lows in the lower 70s. Southeast winds around 5 miles an hour, becoming south toward daybreak. Chance of rain 20%. For Thursday,
mostly sunny through early afternoon, then partly cloudy with a chance of showers and thunderstorms late in the afternoon. Hot with highs in the lower 90s. Chance of rain 30%. Thursday night and Friday. Partly cloudy with a slight chance of showers and thunderstorms. Lows in the lower 70s. Highs in the upper 80s. Chance of rain 20%. For Friday night. Mostly clear. Lows in the upper 60s. Saturday. Mostly sunny. A slight chance of showers and thunderstorms late in the afternoon. Hot with highs around 90. Chance of rain 20%. For Saturday night and Sunday. Partly cloudy with a slight chance of showers and thunderstorms. Lows around 70. Highs in the mid-80s. Chance of rain 20%. Sunday night. Partly cloudy with a chance of showers with a slight chance of thunderstorms. Lows in the mid-60s. Chance of rain 30%. For Monday. Partly cloudy. A slight chance of showers through early afternoon, then a chance of showers with a slight chance of thunderstorms late in the afternoon. Highs in the lower 80s. Chance of rain 40%. The 8 to 14 day outlook for Tuesday, September 22nd through Monday, September 28th calls for temperatures to be above normal and precipitation to be below normal. Normal highs for the period are around 75 degrees, and normal lows are between 50 and 55. The normal precipitation total for the 7 days is around 0.75 inches. The ultraviolet index for Indianapolis on Tuesday will be 7. The Environmental Protection Agency categorizes an index of 7 as high exposure to ultraviolet radiation. At midnight, at Indianapolis, it was partly cloudy. The temperature was 66 degrees, the dew point 53, and the relative humidity 63%. The wind was southeast at 7 miles an hour. The barometric pressure was 30.15 inches and rising. Around central Indiana, it was clear, with a temperature of 61 at Muncie, 64 at Zionsville, 68 at Eagle Creek Airpark, and 61 at Shelbyville. Elsewhere across Indiana, it was clear, with a temperature of 65 at Lafayette, 64 at Terre Haute, 66 at Bloomington, and 72 at Evansville. At South Bend, it was partly cloudy, with a temperature of 64. At Fort Wayne, it was mostly cloudy, with a temperature of 59. Just outside Indiana, it was clear, with a temperature of 65 at Champaign, 79 at St. Louis, 66 at Cincinnati, and 71 at Louisville. At Dayton, it was partly cloudy, with a temperature of 61. At Chicago, it was mostly cloudy, with a temperature of 68. Once again, at Indianapolis, it was 66 degrees with partly cloudy skies. This is NOAA All Hazards Radio KEC 74 in Indianapolis. Now a look at your forecast for Indianapolis and central Indiana. Tonight, mostly clear through the late overnight, then becoming partly cloudy. Lows in the lower 60s. Southeast winds 5 to 10 miles an hour. For Tuesday, partly cloudy through early afternoon, then mostly sunny with a chance of showers and thunderstorms late in the afternoon. Much warmer. More humid with highs in the lower 90s. Southwest winds 5 to 10 miles an hour with gusts up to 20 miles an hour. Chance of rain 50%. Tuesday night. A chance of showers and thunderstorms through the late overnight, then showers likely with a slight chance of thunderstorms toward daybreak. Humid with lows around 70. South winds around 5 miles an hour, becoming east toward daybreak. Chance of rain 70%. For Wednesday, partly cloudy. A slight chance of showers through early afternoon, then a chance of showers and thunderstorms late in the afternoon. Hot with highs in the lower 90s. South winds around 5 miles an hour. Chance of rain 50%. Once again, the forecast for tonight. Mostly clear through the late overnight, then becoming partly cloudy. Lows in the lower 60s. Southeast winds 5 to 10 miles an hour. Taking a look at the 3 through 7 day forecast for Indianapolis and central Indiana. Wednesday night. Mostly clear with a slight chance of showers and thunderstorms. Humid with lows in the lower 70s.
southeast winds around 5 miles an hour, becoming south toward daybreak. Chance of rain 20%. For Thursday, mostly sunny through early afternoon, then partly cloudy with a chance of showers and thunderstorms late in the afternoon. Hot with highs in the lower 90s. Chance of rain 30%. Thursday night and Friday, partly cloudy with a slight chance of showers and thunderstorms. Lows in the lower 70s. Highs in the upper 80s. Chance of rain 20%. For Friday night, mostly clear. Lows in the upper 60s. Saturday, mostly sunny. A slight chance of showers and thunderstorms late in the afternoon. Hot with highs around 90. Chance of rain 20%. For Saturday night and Sunday, partly cloudy with a slight chance of showers and thunderstorms. Lows around 70. Highs in the mid-80s. Chance of rain 20%. Sunday night, partly cloudy with a chance of showers with a slight chance of thunderstorms. Lows in the mid-60s. Chance of rain 30%. For Monday, partly cloudy. A slight chance of showers through early afternoon, then a chance of showers with a slight chance of thunderstorms late in the afternoon. Highs in the lower 80s. Chance of rain 40%. The 14-day outlook for Tuesday, September 22nd through Monday, September 28th calls for temperatures to be above normal and precipitation to be below normal. Normal highs for the period are around 75 degrees, and normal lows are between 50 and 55. The normal precipitation total for the 7 days is around 0.75 inches. The ultraviolet index for Indianapolis on Tuesday will be 7. The Environmental Protection Agency categorizes an index of 7 as high exposure to ultraviolet radiation. At midnight, at Indianapolis, it was partly cloudy. The temperature was 66 degrees, the dew point 53, and the relative humidity 63%. The wind was southeast at 7 miles an hour. The barometric pressure was 30.15 inches and rising. Around central Indiana, it was clear, with a temperature of 61 at Muncie, 64 at Zionsville, 68 at Eagle Creek Airpark, and 61 at Shelbyville. Elsewhere across Indiana, it was clear, with a temperature of 65 at Lafayette, 64 at Terre Haute, 66 at Bloomington, and 72 at Evansville. At South Bend, it was partly cloudy, with a temperature of 64. At Fort Wayne, it was mostly cloudy, with a temperature of 59. Just outside Indiana, it was clear, with a temperature of 65 at Champaign, 79 at St. Louis, 66 at Cincinnati, and 71 at Louisville. At Dayton, it was partly cloudy, with a temperature of 61. At Chicago, it was mostly cloudy, with a temperature of 68. Once again, at Indianapolis, it was 66 degrees with partly cloudy skies. This is NOAA All Hazards Radio KEC 74 in Indianapolis. And now a look at your forecast for Indianapolis and central Indiana. Tonight, mostly clear through the late overnight, then becoming partly cloudy. Lows in the lower 60s. Southeast winds 5 to 10 miles an hour. For Tuesday, partly cloudy through early afternoon, then mostly sunny with a chance of showers and thunderstorms late in the afternoon. Much warmer. More humid with highs in the lower 90s. Southwest winds 5 to 10 miles an hour with gusts up to 20 miles an hour. Chance of rain 50%. Tuesday night, a chance of showers and thunderstorms through the late overnight, then showers likely with a slight chance of thunderstorms toward daybreak. Humid with lows around 70. South winds around 5 miles an hour, becoming east toward daybreak. Chance of rain 70%. For Wednesday, partly cloudy. A slight chance of showers through early afternoon, then a chance of showers and thunderstorms late in the afternoon. Hot with highs in the lower 90s. South winds around 5 miles an hour. Chance of rain 50%. Once again, the forecast for tonight. Mostly clear through the late overnight, then becoming partly cloudy. Lows in the lower 60s. Southeast winds 5 to 10 miles an hour. Taking a look at the 3 through 7 day forecast for Indianapolis and central Indiana.
Wednesday night. Mostly clear with a slight chance of showers and thunderstorms. Humid with lows in the lower 70s. Southeast winds around 5 miles an hour, becoming south toward daybreak. Chance of rain 20%. For Thursday, mostly sunny through early afternoon, then partly cloudy with a chance of showers and thunderstorms late in the afternoon. Hot with highs in the lower 90s. Chance of rain 30%. Thursday night and Friday, partly cloudy with a slight chance of showers and thunderstorms. Lows in the lower 70s. Highs in the upper 80s. Chance of rain 20%. For Friday night, mostly clear. Lows in the upper 60s. Saturday, mostly sunny. A slight chance of showers and thunderstorms late in the afternoon. Hot with highs around 90. Chance of rain 20%. For Saturday night and Sunday, partly cloudy with a slight chance of showers and thunderstorms. Lows around 70. Highs in the mid-80s. Chance of rain 20%. Sunday night, partly cloudy with a chance of showers with a slight chance of thunderstorms. Lows in the mid-60s. Chance of rain 30%. For Monday, partly cloudy. A slight chance of showers through early afternoon, then a chance of showers with a slight chance of thunderstorms late in the afternoon. Highs in the lower 80s. Chance of rain 40%. Now here is the hazardous weather outlook for central Indiana. For the period through tonight, no hazardous weather is expected at this time. And now the extended outlook for the period Tuesday through Sunday. Chances for scattered thunderstorms will gradually increase starting late Tuesday and continuing into the weekend. Max heat indices in the upper 90s and low 100s are expected in the afternoons Tuesday through Thursday. Spotter information statement, spotter activation is not anticipated. The 8 to 14 day outlook for Tuesday, September 22nd through Monday, September 28th calls for temperatures to be above normal and precipitation to be below normal. Normal highs for the period are around 75 degrees, and normal lows are between 50 and 55. The normal precipitation total for the 7 days is around 0.75 inches. The ultraviolet index for Indianapolis on Tuesday will be 7. The Environmental Protection Agency categorizes an index of 7 as high exposure to ultraviolet radiation. At midnight, at Indianapolis, it was partly cloudy. The temperature was 66 degrees, the dew point 53, and the relative humidity 63%. The wind was southeast at 7 miles an hour. The barometric pressure was 30.15 inches and rising. Around central Indiana, it was clear, with a temperature of 61 at Muncie, 64 at Zionsville, 68 at Eagle Creek Airpark, and 61 at Shelbyville. Elsewhere across Indiana, it was clear, with a temperature of 65 at Lafayette, 64 at Terre Haute, 66 at Bloomington, and 72 at Evansville. At South Bend, it was partly cloudy, with a temperature of 64. At Fort Wayne, it was mostly cloudy, with a temperature of 59. Just outside Indiana, it was clear, with a temperature of 65 at Champaign, 79 at St. Louis, 66 at Cincinnati, and 71 at Louisville. At Dayton, it was partly cloudy, with a temperature of 61. At Chicago, it was mostly cloudy, with a temperature of 68. Once again, at Indianapolis, it was 66 degrees with partly cloudy skies. The current time is 12:39 a.m. Eastern Daylight Time. This is NOAA All Hazards Radio KEC 74 in Indianapolis. Now a look at your forecast for Indianapolis and central Indiana. Tonight, mostly clear through the late overnight, then becoming partly cloudy. Lows in the lower 60s. Southeast winds 5 to 10 miles an hour. For Tuesday, partly cloudy through early afternoon, then mostly sunny with a chance of showers and thunderstorms late in the afternoon. Much warmer. More humid with highs in the lower 90s. Southwest winds 5 to 10 miles an hour with gusts up to 20 miles an hour. Chance of rain 50%. Tuesday night, a chance of showers and thunderstorms through the late overnight, then showers likely with a slight chance of thunderstorms toward daybreak.
Humid with lows around 70. South winds around 5 miles an hour, becoming east toward daybreak. Chance of rain 70%. For Wednesday, partly cloudy. A slight chance of showers through early afternoon, then a chance of showers and thunderstorms late in the afternoon. Hot with highs in the lower 90s. South winds around 5 miles an hour. Chance of rain 50%. Once again, the forecast for tonight. Mostly clear through the late overnight, then becoming partly cloudy. Lows in the lower 60s. Southeast winds 5 to 10 miles an hour. Taking a look at the 3 through 7 day forecast for Indianapolis and central Indiana. Wednesday night. Mostly clear with a slight chance of showers and thunderstorms. Humid with lows in the lower 70s. Southeast winds around 5 miles an hour, becoming south toward daybreak. Chance of rain 20%. For Thursday, mostly sunny through early afternoon, then partly cloudy with a chance of showers and thunderstorms late in the afternoon. Hot with highs in the lower 90s. Chance of rain 30%. Thursday night and Friday, partly cloudy with a slight chance of showers and thunderstorms. Lows in the lower 70s. Highs in the upper 80s. Chance of rain 20%. For Friday night, mostly clear. Lows in the upper 60s. Saturday, mostly sunny. A slight chance of showers and thunderstorms late in the afternoon. Hot with highs around 90. Chance of rain 20%. For Saturday night and Sunday, partly cloudy with a slight chance of showers and thunderstorms. Lows around 70. Highs in the mid 80s. Chance of rain 20%. Sunday night, partly cloudy with a chance of showers with a slight chance of thunderstorms. Lows in the mid-60s. Chance of rain 30%. For Monday, partly cloudy. A slight chance of showers through early afternoon, then a chance of showers with a slight chance of thunderstorms late in the afternoon. Highs in the lower 80s. Chance of rain 40%. The 14-day outlook for Tuesday, September 22nd through Monday, September 28th, calls for temperatures to be above normal and precipitation to be below normal. Normal highs for the period are around 75 degrees, and normal lows are between 50 and 55. The normal precipitation total for the 7 days is around 0.75 inches. The ultraviolet index for Indianapolis on Tuesday will be 7. The Environmental Protection Agency categorizes an index of 7 as high exposure to ultraviolet radiation. At midnight, at Indianapolis, it was partly cloudy. The temperature was 66 degrees, the dew point 53, and the relative humidity 63%. The wind was southeast at 7 miles an hour. The barometric pressure was 30.15 inches and rising. Around central Indiana, it was clear, with a temperature of 61 at Muncie, 64 at Zionsville, 68 at Eagle Creek Airpark, and 61 at Shelbyville. Elsewhere across Indiana, it was clear, with a temperature of 65 at Lafayette, 64 at Terre Haute, 66 at Bloomington, and 72 at Evansville. At South Bend, it was partly cloudy, with a temperature of 64. At Fort Wayne, it was mostly cloudy, with a temperature of 59. Just outside Indiana, it was clear, with a temperature of 65 at Champaign, 79 at St. Louis, 66 at Cincinnati, and 71 at Louisville. At Dayton, it was partly cloudy, with a temperature of 61. At Chicago, it was mostly cloudy, with a temperature of 68. Once again, at Indianapolis, it was 66 degrees with partly cloudy skies. This is NOAA All Hazards Radio KEC 74 in Indianapolis. Now a look at your forecast for Indianapolis and central Indiana. Tonight, mostly clear through the late overnight, then becoming partly cloudy. Lows in the lower 60s. Southeast winds 5 to 10 miles an hour. For Tuesday, partly cloudy through early afternoon, then mostly sunny with a chance of showers and thunderstorms late in the afternoon. Much warmer. More humid with highs in the lower 90s. Southwest winds 5 to 10 miles an hour with gusts up to 20 miles an hour. Chance of rain 50%.
Tuesday night. A chance of showers and thunderstorms through the late overnight, then showers likely with a slight chance of thunderstorms toward daybreak. Humid with lows around 70. South winds around 5 miles an hour, becoming east toward daybreak. Chance of rain 70%. For Wednesday, partly cloudy. A slight chance of showers through early afternoon, then a chance of showers and thunderstorms late in the afternoon. Hot with highs in the lower 90s. South winds around 5 miles an hour. Chance of rain 50%. Once again, the forecast for tonight. Mostly clear through the late overnight, then becoming partly cloudy. Lows in the lower 60s. Southeast winds 5 to 10 miles an hour. Taking a look at the 3 through 7 day forecast for Indianapolis and central Indiana. Wednesday night. Mostly clear with a slight chance of showers and thunderstorms. Humid with lows in the lower 70s. Southeast winds around 5 miles an hour, becoming south toward daybreak. Chance of rain 20%. For Thursday, mostly sunny through early afternoon, then partly cloudy with a chance of showers and thunderstorms late in the afternoon. Hot with highs in the lower 90s. Chance of rain 30%. Thursday night and Friday, partly cloudy with a slight chance of showers and thunderstorms. Lows in the lower 70s. Highs in the upper 80s. Chance of rain 20%. For Friday night, mostly clear. Lows in the upper 60s. Saturday, mostly sunny. A slight chance of showers and thunderstorms late in the afternoon. Hot with highs around 90. Chance of rain 20%. For Saturday night and Sunday, partly cloudy with a slight chance of showers and thunderstorms. Lows around 70. Highs in the mid 80s. Chance of rain 20%. Sunday night, partly cloudy with a chance of showers with a slight chance of thunderstorms. Lows in the mid-60s. Chance of rain 30%. For Monday, partly cloudy. A slight chance of showers through early afternoon, then a chance of showers with a slight chance of thunderstorms late in the afternoon. Highs in the lower 80s. Chance of rain 40%. The 8 to 14 day outlook for Tuesday, September 22nd through Monday, September 28th, calls for temperatures to be above normal and precipitation to be below normal. Normal highs for the period are around 75 degrees, and normal lows are between 50 and 55. The normal precipitation total for the 7 days is around 0.75 inches. The ultraviolet index for Indianapolis on Tuesday will be 7. The Environmental Protection Agency categorizes an index of 7 as high exposure to ultraviolet radiation. At midnight, at Indianapolis, it was partly cloudy. The temperature was 66 degrees, the dew point 53, and the relative humidity 63%. The wind was southeast at 7 miles an hour. The barometric pressure was 30.15 inches and rising. Around central Indiana, it was clear, with a temperature of 61 at Muncie, 64 at Zionsville, 68 at Eagle Creek Airpark, and 61 at Shelbyville. Elsewhere across Indiana, it was clear, with a temperature of 65 at Lafayette, 64 at Terre Haute, 66 at Bloomington, and 72 at Evansville. At South Bend, it was partly cloudy, with a temperature of 64. At Fort Wayne, it was mostly cloudy, with a temperature of 59. Just outside Indiana, it was clear, with a temperature of 65 at Champaign, 79 at St. Louis, 66 at Cincinnati, and 71 at Louisville. At Dayton, it was partly cloudy, with a temperature of 61. At Chicago, it was mostly cloudy, with a temperature of 68. Once again, at Indianapolis, it was 66 degrees with partly cloudy skies. This is NOAA All Hazards Radio KEC 74 in Indianapolis. And now a look at your forecast for Indianapolis and central Indiana. Tonight, mostly clear through the late overnight, then becoming partly cloudy. Lows in the lower 60s. Southeast winds 5 to 10 miles an hour. For Tuesday, partly cloudy through early afternoon, then mostly sunny with a chance of showers and thunderstorms late in the afternoon. Much warmer.
More humid with highs in the lower 90s. Southwest winds 5 to 10 miles an hour with gusts up to 20 miles an hour. Chance of rain 50%. Tuesday night. A chance of showers and thunderstorms through the late overnight, then showers likely with a slight chance of thunderstorms toward daybreak. Humid with lows around 70. South winds around 5 miles an hour, becoming east toward daybreak. Chance of rain 70%. For Wednesday, partly cloudy. A slight chance of showers through early afternoon, then a chance of showers and thunderstorms late in the afternoon. Hot with highs in the lower 90s. South winds around 5 miles an hour. Chance of rain 50%. Once again, the forecast for tonight. Mostly clear through the late overnight, then becoming partly cloudy. Lows in the lower 60s. Southeast winds 5 to 10 miles an hour. Taking a look at the 3 through 7 day forecast for Indianapolis and central Indiana. Wednesday night. Mostly clear with a slight chance of showers and thunderstorms. Humid with lows in the lower 70s. Southeast winds around 5 miles an hour, becoming south toward daybreak. Chance of rain 20%. For Thursday, mostly sunny through early afternoon, then partly cloudy with a chance of showers and thunderstorms late in the afternoon. Hot with highs in the lower 90s. Chance of rain 30%. Thursday night and Friday, partly cloudy with a slight chance of showers and thunderstorms. Lows in the lower 70s. Highs in the upper 80s. Chance of rain 20%. For Friday night, mostly clear. Lows in the upper 60s. Saturday, mostly sunny. A slight chance of showers and thunderstorms late in the afternoon. Hot with highs around 90. Chance of rain 20%. For Saturday night and Sunday, partly cloudy with a slight chance of showers and thunderstorms. Lows around 70. Highs in the mid-80s. Chance of rain 20%. Sunday night, partly cloudy with a chance of showers with a slight chance of thunderstorms. Lows in the mid-60s. Chance of rain 30%. For Monday, partly cloudy. A slight chance of showers through early afternoon, then a chance of showers with a slight chance of thunderstorms late in the afternoon. Highs in the lower 80s. Chance of rain 40%. The outlook for Tuesday, September 22nd through Monday, September 28th, calls for temperatures to be above normal and precipitation to be below normal. Normal highs for the period are around 75 degrees, and normal lows are between 50 and 55. The normal precipitation total for the 7 days is around 0.75 inches. The current time is 12:53 a.m. Eastern Daylight Time. The ultraviolet index for Indianapolis on Tuesday will be 7. The Environmental Protection Agency categorizes an index of 7 as high exposure to ultraviolet radiation. At midnight, at Indianapolis, it was partly cloudy. The temperature was 66 degrees, the dew point 53, and the relative humidity 63%. The wind was southeast at 7 miles an hour. The barometric pressure was 30.15 inches and rising. Around central Indiana, it was clear, with a temperature of 61 at Muncie, 64 at Zionsville, 68 at Eagle Creek Airpark, and 61 at Shelbyville. Elsewhere across Indiana, it was clear, with a temperature of 65 at Lafayette, 64 at Terre Haute, 66 at Bloomington, and 72 at Evansville. At South Bend, it was partly cloudy, with a temperature of 64. At Fort Wayne, it was mostly cloudy, with a temperature of 59. Just outside Indiana, it was clear, with a temperature of 65 at Champaign, 79 at St. Louis, 66 at Cincinnati, and 71 at Louisville. At Dayton, it was partly cloudy, with a temperature of 61. At Chicago, it was mostly cloudy, with a temperature of 68. Once again, at Indianapolis, it was 66 degrees with partly cloudy skies. This is NOAA All Hazards Radio KEC 74 in Indianapolis. Now a look at your forecast for Indianapolis and central Indiana. Tonight, mostly clear through the late overnight, then becoming partly cloudy.
lows in the lower 60s. Southeast winds 5 to 10 miles an hour. For Tuesday, partly cloudy through early afternoon, then mostly sunny with a chance of showers and thunderstorms late in the afternoon. Much warmer. More humid with highs in the lower 90s. Southwest winds 5 to 10 miles an hour with gusts up to 20 miles an hour. Chance of rain 50%. Tuesday night, a chance of showers and thunderstorms through the late overnight, then showers likely with a slight chance of thunderstorms toward daybreak. Humid with lows around 70. South winds around 5 miles an hour, becoming east toward daybreak. Chance of rain 70%. For Wednesday, partly cloudy. A slight chance of showers through early afternoon, then a chance of showers and thunderstorms late in the afternoon. Hot with highs in the lower 90s. South winds around 5 miles an hour. Chance of rain 50%. Once again, the forecast for tonight. Mostly clear through the late overnight, then becoming partly cloudy. Lows in the lower 60s. Southeast winds 5 to 10 miles an hour. Now here is the hazardous weather outlook for central Indiana. For the period through tonight, no hazardous weather is expected at this time. And now the extended outlook for the period Tuesday through Sunday. Chances for scattered thunderstorms will gradually increase starting late Tuesday and continuing into the weekend. Max heat indices in the upper 90s and low 100s are expected in the afternoons Tuesday through Thursday. Spotter information statement, spotter activation is not anticipated. Taking a look at the 3 through 7 day forecast for Indianapolis and central Indiana. Wednesday night, mostly clear with a slight chance of showers and thunderstorms. Humid with lows in the lower 70s. Southeast winds around 5 miles an hour, becoming south toward daybreak. Chance of rain 20%. For Thursday, mostly sunny through early afternoon, then partly cloudy with a chance of showers and thunderstorms late in the afternoon. Hot with highs in the lower 90s. Chance of rain 30%. Thursday night and Friday, partly cloudy with a slight chance of showers and thunderstorms. Lows in the lower 70s. Highs in the upper 80s. Chance of rain 20%. For Friday night, mostly clear. Lows in the upper 60s. Saturday, mostly sunny. A slight chance of showers and thunderstorms late in the afternoon. Hot with highs around 90. Chance of rain 20%. For Saturday night and Sunday, partly cloudy with a slight chance of showers and thunderstorms. Lows around 70. Highs in the mid-80s. Chance of rain 20%. Sunday night, partly cloudy with a chance of showers with a slight chance of thunderstorms. Lows in the mid-60s. Chance of rain 30%. For Monday, partly cloudy. A slight chance of showers through early afternoon, then a chance of showers with a slight chance of thunderstorms late in the afternoon. Highs in the lower 80s. Chance of rain 40%. The 8 to 14 day outlook for Tuesday, September 22nd through Monday, September 28th, calls for temperatures to be above normal and precipitation to be below normal. Normal highs for the period are around 75 degrees, and normal lows are between 50 and 55. The normal precipitation total for the 7 days is around 0.75 inches. The ultraviolet index for Indianapolis on Tuesday will be 7. The Environmental Protection Agency categorizes an index of 7 as high exposure to ultraviolet radiation. At midnight, at Indianapolis, it was partly cloudy. The temperature was 66 degrees, the dew point 53, and the relative humidity 63%. The wind was southeast at 7 miles an hour. The barometric pressure was 30.15 inches and rising. Around central Indiana, it was clear, with a temperature of 61 at Muncie, 64 at Zionsville, 68 at Eagle Creek Airpark, and 61 at Shelbyville. Elsewhere across Indiana, it was clear, with a temperature of 65 at Lafayette, 64 at Terre Haute, 66 at Bloomington, and 72 at Evansville. At South Bend, it was partly cloudy, with a temperature of 64. At Fort Wayne, it was mostly cloudy, with a temperature of 59.
just outside Indiana. It was clear, with a temperature of 65 at Champaign, 79 at St. Louis, 66 at Cincinnati, and 71 at Louisville. At Dayton, it was partly cloudy, with a temperature of 61. At Chicago, it was mostly cloudy, with a temperature of 68. Once again, at Indianapolis, it was 66 degrees with partly cloudy skies. This is NOAA All Hazards Radio KEC 74 in Indianapolis. Now a look at your forecast for Indianapolis and central Indiana. Tonight, mostly clear through the late overnight, then becoming partly cloudy. Lows in the lower 60s. Southeast winds 5 to 10 miles an hour. For Tuesday, partly cloudy through early afternoon, then mostly sunny with a chance of showers and thunderstorms late in the afternoon. Much warmer. More humid with highs in the lower 90s. Southwest winds 5 to 10 miles an hour with gusts up to 20 miles an hour. Chance of rain 50%. Tuesday night, a chance of showers and thunderstorms through the late overnight, then showers likely with a slight chance of thunderstorms toward daybreak. Humid with lows around 70. South winds around 5 miles an hour, becoming east toward daybreak. Chance of rain 70%. For Wednesday, partly cloudy. A slight chance of showers through early afternoon, then a chance of showers and thunderstorms late in the afternoon. Hot with highs in the lower 90s. South winds around 5 miles an hour. Chance of rain 50%. Once again, the forecast for tonight. Mostly clear through the late overnight, then becoming partly cloudy. Lows in the lower 60s. Southeast winds 5 to 10 miles an hour. Taking a look at the 3-7 day forecast for Indianapolis and central Indiana. Wednesday night. Mostly clear with a slight chance of showers and thunderstorms. Humid with lows in the lower 70s. Southeast winds around 5 miles an hour, becoming south toward daybreak. Chance of rain 20%. For Thursday. Mostly sunny through early afternoon, then partly cloudy with a chance of showers and thunderstorms late in the afternoon. Hot with highs in the lower 90s. Chance of rain 30%. Thursday night and Friday. Partly cloudy with a slight chance of showers and thunderstorms. Lows in the lower 70s. Highs in the upper 80s. Chance of rain 20%. For Friday night. Mostly clear. Lows in the upper 60s. Saturday. Mostly sunny. A slight chance of showers and thunderstorms late in the afternoon. Hot with highs around 90. Chance of rain 20%. For Saturday night and Sunday. Partly cloudy with a slight chance of showers and thunderstorms. Lows around 70. Highs in the mid-80s. Chance of rain 20%. Sunday night. Partly cloudy with a chance of showers with a slight chance of thunderstorms. Lows in the mid-60s. Chance of rain 30%. For Monday, partly cloudy. A slight chance of showers through early afternoon, then a chance of showers with a slight chance of thunderstorms late in the afternoon. Highs in the lower 80s. Chance of rain 40%. The 8 to 14 day outlook for Tuesday, September 22nd through Monday, September 28th calls for temperatures to be above normal and precipitation to be below normal. Normal highs for the period are around 75 degrees, and normal lows are between 50 and 55. The normal precipitation total for the 7 days is around 0.75 inches. At midnight, at Indianapolis, it was partly cloudy. The temperature was 66 degrees, the dew point 53, and the relative humidity 63%. The wind was southeast at 7 miles an hour. The barometric pressure was 30.15 inches and rising. Around central Indiana, it was clear, with a temperature of 61 at Muncie, 64 at Zionsville, 68 at Eagle Creek Airpark, and 61 at Shelbyville. Elsewhere across Indiana, it was clear, with a temperature of 65 at Lafayette, 64 at Terre Haute, 66 at Bloomington, and 72 at Evansville. At South Bend, it was partly cloudy, with a temperature of 64. At Fort Wayne, it was mostly cloudy, with a temperature of 59. Just outside Indiana,
It was clear, with a temperature of 65 at Champaign, 79 at St. Louis, 66 at Cincinnati, and 71 at Louisville. At Dayton, it was partly cloudy, with a temperature of 61. At Chicago, it was mostly cloudy, with a temperature of 68. Once again, at Indianapolis, it was 66 degrees with partly cloudy skies. This is NOAA All Hazards Radio KEC 74 in Indianapolis. Now a look at your forecast for Indianapolis and central Indiana. Tonight, mostly clear through the late overnight, then becoming partly cloudy. Lows in the lower 60s. Southeast winds 5 to 10 miles an hour. For Tuesday, partly cloudy through early afternoon, then mostly sunny with a chance of showers and thunderstorms late in the afternoon. Much warmer. More humid with highs in the lower 90s. Southwest winds 5 to 10 miles an hour with gusts up to 20 miles an hour. Chance of rain 50%. Tuesday night, a chance of showers and thunderstorms through the late overnight, then showers likely with a slight chance of thunderstorms toward daybreak. Humid with lows around 70. South winds around 5 miles an hour, becoming east toward daybreak. Chance of rain 70%. For Wednesday, partly cloudy. A slight chance of showers through early afternoon, then a chance of showers and thunderstorms late in the afternoon. Hot with highs in the lower 90s. South winds around 5 miles an hour. Chance of rain 50%. Once again, the forecast for tonight. Mostly clear through the late overnight, then becoming partly cloudy. Lows in the lower 60s. Southeast winds 5 to 10 miles an hour. Taking a look at the 3 through 7 day forecast for Indianapolis and central Indiana. Wednesday night. Mostly clear with a slight chance of showers and thunderstorms. Humid with lows in the lower 70s. Southeast winds around 5 miles an hour, becoming south toward daybreak. Chance of rain 20%. For Thursday. Mostly sunny through early afternoon, then partly cloudy with a chance of showers and thunderstorms late in the afternoon. Hot with highs in the lower 90s. Chance of rain 30%. Thursday night and Friday. Partly cloudy with a slight chance of showers and thunderstorms. Lows in the lower 70s. Highs in the upper 80s. Chance of rain 20%. For Friday night. Mostly clear. Lows in the upper 60s. Saturday. Mostly sunny. A slight chance of showers and thunderstorms late in the afternoon. Hot with highs around 90. Chance of rain 20%. For Saturday night and Sunday. Partly cloudy with a slight chance of showers and thunderstorms. Lows around 70. Highs in the mid-80s. Chance of rain 20%. Sunday night. Partly cloudy with a chance of showers with a slight chance of thunderstorms. Lows in the mid-60s. Chance of rain 30%. For Monday, partly cloudy. A slight chance of showers through early afternoon, then a chance of showers with a slight chance of thunderstorms late in the afternoon. Highs in the lower 80s. Chance of rain 40%. The current time is 1:08 a.m. Eastern Daylight Time. The 8 to 14 day outlook for Tuesday, September 22nd through Monday, September 28th, calls for temperatures to be above normal and precipitation to be below normal. Normal highs for the period are around 75 degrees, and normal lows are between 50 and 55. The normal precipitation total for the 7 days is around 0.75 inches. At midnight, at Indianapolis, it was partly cloudy. The temperature was 66 degrees, the dew point 53, and the relative humidity 63%. The wind was southeast at 7 miles an hour. The barometric pressure was 30.15 inches and rising. Around central Indiana, it was clear, with a temperature of 61 at Muncie, 64 at Zionsville, 68 at Eagle Creek Airpark, and 61 at Shelbyville. Elsewhere across Indiana, it was clear, with a temperature of 65 at Lafayette, 64 at Terre Haute, 66 at Bloomington, and 72 at Evansville. At South Bend, it was partly cloudy, with a temperature of 64. At Fort Wayne, it was mostly cloudy, with a temperature of 59.
just outside Indiana. It was clear, with a temperature of 65 at Champaign, 79 at St. Louis, 66 at Cincinnati, and 71 at Louisville. At Dayton, it was partly cloudy, with a temperature of 61. At Chicago, it was mostly cloudy, with a temperature of 68. Once again, at Indianapolis, it was 66 degrees with partly cloudy skies. This is NOAA All Hazards Radio KEC 74 in Indianapolis. Now a look at your forecast for Indianapolis and central Indiana. Tonight, mostly clear through the late overnight, then becoming partly cloudy. Lows in the lower 60s. Southeast winds 5 to 10 miles an hour. For Tuesday, partly cloudy through early afternoon, then mostly sunny with a chance of showers and thunderstorms late in the afternoon. Much warmer. More humid with highs in the lower 90s. Southwest winds 5 to 10 miles an hour with gusts up to 20 miles an hour. Chance of rain 50%. Tuesday night, a chance of showers and thunderstorms through the late overnight, then showers likely with a slight chance of thunderstorms toward daybreak. Humid with lows around 70. South winds around 5 miles an hour, becoming east toward daybreak. Chance of rain 70%. For Wednesday, partly cloudy. A slight chance of showers through early afternoon, then a chance of showers and thunderstorms late in the afternoon. Hot with highs in the lower 90s. South winds around 5 miles an hour. Chance of rain 50%. Once again, the forecast for tonight. Mostly clear through the late overnight, then becoming partly cloudy. Lows in the lower 60s. Southeast winds 5 to 10 miles an hour. Taking a look at the 3 through 7 day forecast for Indianapolis and central Indiana. Wednesday night. Mostly clear with a slight chance of showers and thunderstorms. Humid with lows in the lower 70s. Southeast winds around 5 miles an hour, becoming south toward daybreak. Chance of rain 20%. For Thursday. Mostly sunny through early afternoon, then partly cloudy with a chance of showers and thunderstorms late in the afternoon. Hot with highs in the lower 90s. Chance of rain 30%. Thursday night and Friday. Partly cloudy with a slight chance of showers and thunderstorms. Lows in the lower 70s. Highs in the upper 80s. Chance of rain 20%. For Friday night. Mostly clear. Lows in the upper 60s. Saturday. Mostly sunny. A slight chance of showers and thunderstorms late in the afternoon. Hot with highs around 90. Chance of rain 20%. For Saturday night and Sunday. Partly cloudy with a slight chance of showers and thunderstorms. Lows around 70. Highs in the mid-80s. Chance of rain 20%. Sunday night. Partly cloudy with a chance of showers with a slight chance of thunderstorms. Lows in the mid-60s. Chance of rain 30%. For Monday, partly cloudy. A slight chance of showers through early afternoon, then a chance of showers with a slight chance of thunderstorms late in the afternoon. Highs in the lower 80s. Chance of rain 40%. The 8 to 14 day outlook for Tuesday, September 22nd through Monday, September 28th calls for temperatures to be above normal and precipitation to be below normal. Normal highs for the period are around 75 degrees, and normal lows are between 50 and 55. The normal precipitation total for the 7 days is around 0.75 inches. At 1 a.m., at Indianapolis, it was clear. The temperature was 66 degrees, the dew point 53, and the relative humidity 63%. The wind was southeast at 9 miles an hour. The barometric pressure was 30.15 inches and steady. Around central Indiana, it was clear, with a temperature of 63 at Muncie, 64 at Zionsville, 67 at Eagle Creek Airpark, and 61 at Shelbyville. Elsewhere across Indiana, skies ranged from clear to partly cloudy. It was 63 at South Bend, 59 at Fort Wayne, and 65 at Lafayette. Terre Haute reported 66, Bloomington reported 66, and Evansville reported 71.
just outside Indiana. It was clear, with a temperature of 65 at Champaign, 79 at St. Louis, 65 at Cincinnati, and 70 at Louisville. At Dayton, it was

with a chance of showers and thunderstorms late in the afternoon. Much warmer. More humid with highs in the lower 90s. Southwest winds 5 to 10 miles an hour with gusts up to 20 miles an hour. Chance of rain 50%. Tuesday night. A chance of showers and thunderstorms through the late overnight, then showers likely with a slight chance of thunderstorms toward daybreak. Humid with lows around 70. South winds around 5 miles an hour, becoming east toward daybreak. Chance of rain 70%. For Wednesday, partly cloudy. A slight chance of showers through early afternoon, then a chance of showers and thunderstorms late in the afternoon. Hot with highs in the lower 90s. South winds around 5 miles an hour. Chance of rain 50%. Once again, the forecast for tonight. Mostly clear through the late overnight, then becoming partly cloudy. Lows in the lower 60s. Southeast winds 5 to 10 miles an hour. Now here is the hazardous weather outlook for central Indiana. For the period through tonight, no hazardous weather is expected at this time. And now the extended outlook for the period Tuesday through Sunday. Chances for scattered thunderstorms will gradually increase starting late Tuesday and continuing into the weekend. Max heat indices in the upper 90s and low 100s are expected in the afternoons Tuesday through Thursday. Spotter information statement. Spotter activation is not anticipated. Taking a look at the 3 through 7 day forecast for Indianapolis and central Indiana. Wednesday night. Mostly clear with a slight chance of showers and thunderstorms. Humid with lows in the lower 70s. Southeast winds around 5 miles an hour, becoming south toward daybreak. Chance of rain 20%. For Thursday, mostly sunny through early afternoon, then partly cloudy with a chance of showers and thunderstorms late in the afternoon. Hot with highs in the lower 90s. Chance of rain 30%. Thursday night and Friday, partly cloudy with a slight chance of showers and thunderstorms. Lows in the lower 70s. Highs in the upper 80s. Chance of rain 20%. For Friday night, mostly clear. Lows in the upper 60s. Saturday, mostly sunny. A slight chance of showers and thunderstorms late in the afternoon. Hot with highs around 90. Chance of rain 20%. For Saturday night and Sunday, partly cloudy with a slight chance of showers and thunderstorms. Lows around 70. Highs in the mid-80s. Chance of rain 20%. Sunday night, partly cloudy with a chance of showers with a slight chance of thunderstorms. Lows in the mid-60s. Chance of rain 30%. For Monday, partly cloudy. A slight chance of showers through early afternoon, then a chance of showers with a slight chance of thunderstorms late in the afternoon. Highs in the lower 80s. Chance of rain 40%. The 8 to 14 day outlook for Tuesday, September 22nd through Monday, September 28th calls for temperatures to be above normal and precipitation to be below normal. Normal highs for the period are around 75 degrees and normal lows are between 50 and 55. The normal precipitation total for the 7 days is around 0.75 inches. At 1 a.m. at Indianapolis, it was clear. The temperature was 66 degrees, the dew point 53, and the relative humidity 63%. The wind was southeast at 9 miles an hour. The barometric pressure was 30.15 inches and steady. Around central Indiana, it was clear, with a temperature of 63 at Muncie, 64 at Zionsville, 67 at Eagle Creek Airpark, and 61 at Shelbyville. Elsewhere across Indiana, skies ranged from clear to partly cloudy. It was 63 at South Bend, 59 at Fort Wayne, and 65 at Lafayette. Terre Haute reported 66, Bloomington reported 66, and Evansville reported 71. Just outside Indiana, it was clear, with a temperature of 65 at Champaign, 79 at St. Louis, 65 at Cincinnati, and 70 at Louisville. At Dayton, it was partly cloudy, with a temperature of 61. At Chicago, it was mostly cloudy, with a temperature of 68. Once again, at Indianapolis, it was 66 degrees with clear skies.

signal at all hazards. 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I will look at your forecast for Indianapolis and central Indiana. Tonight, mostly clear through the late overnight, then becoming partly cloudy. Lows in the lower 60s. Southeast winds 5 to 10 miles an hour. For Tuesday, partly cloudy through early afternoon, then mostly sunny with a chance of showers and thunderstorms late in the afternoon. Much warmer. More humid with highs in the lower 90s. Southwest winds 5 to 10 miles an hour with gusts up to 20 miles an hour. Chance of rain 50%. Tuesday night, a chance of showers and thunderstorms through the late overnight, then showers likely with a slight chance of thunderstorms toward daybreak. Humid with lows around 70. South winds around 5 miles an hour, becoming east toward daybreak. Chance of rain 70%. For Wednesday, partly cloudy. A slight chance of showers through early afternoon, then a chance of showers and thunderstorms late in the afternoon. Hot with highs in the lower 90s. South winds around 5 miles an hour. Chance of rain 50%. Once again, the forecast for tonight. Mostly clear through the late overnight, then becoming partly cloudy. Lows in the lower 60s. Southeast winds 5 to 10 miles an hour. Taking a look at the 3 through 7 day forecast for Indianapolis and central Indiana. Wednesday night. Mostly clear with a slight chance of showers and thunderstorms. Humid with lows in the lower 70s. Southeast winds around 5 miles an hour, becoming south toward daybreak. Chance of rain 20%. For Thursday, mostly sunny through early afternoon, then partly cloudy with a chance of showers and thunderstorms late in the afternoon. Hot with highs in the lower 90s. Chance of rain 30%. Thursday night and Friday, partly cloudy with a slight chance of showers and thunderstorms. Lows in the lower 70s. Highs in the upper 80s. Chance of rain 20%. For Friday night, mostly clear. Lows in the upper 60s. Saturday, mostly sunny. A slight chance of showers and thunderstorms late in the afternoon. Hot with highs around 90. Chance of rain 20%. For Saturday night and Sunday, partly cloudy with a slight chance of showers and thunderstorms. Lows around 70. Highs in the mid-80s. Chance of rain 20%. Sunday night, partly cloudy with a chance of showers with a slight chance of thunderstorms. Lows in the mid-60s. Chance of rain 30%. For Monday, partly cloudy. A slight chance of showers through early afternoon, then a chance of showers with a slight chance of thunderstorms late in the afternoon. Highs in the lower 80s. Chance of rain 40%. The current time is 1:24 a.m. Eastern Daylight Time. The 8 to 14 day outlook for Tuesday, September 22nd through Monday, September 28th calls for temperatures to be above normal and precipitation to be below normal. Normal highs for the period are around 75 degrees, and normal lows are between 50 and 55. The normal precipitation total for the 7 days is around 0.75 inches. At 1 a.m. at Indianapolis, it was clear. The temperature was 66 degrees, the dew point 53, and the relative humidity 63%. The wind was southeast at 9 miles an hour. The barometric pressure was 30.15 inches and steady. Around central Indiana, it was clear, with a temperature of 63 at Muncie, 64 at Zionsville, 67 at Eagle Creek Airpark, and 61 at Shelbyville. Elsewhere across Indiana, skies ranged from clear to partly cloudy. It was 63 at South Bend, 59 at Fort Wayne, and 65 at Lafayette. Terre Haute reported 66, Bloomington reported 66, and Evansville reported 71. Just outside Indiana, it was clear, with a temperature of 65 at Champaign, 79 at St. Louis, 65 at Cincinnati, and 70 at Louisville. At Dayton, it was partly cloudy, with a temperature of 61. At Chicago, it was mostly cloudy, with a temperature of 68. Once again, at Indianapolis, it was 66 degrees with clear skies.
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Now a look at your forecast for Indianapolis and central Indiana. Tonight, mostly clear through the late overnight, then becoming partly cloudy. Lows in the lower 60s. Southeast winds 5 to 10 miles an hour. For Tuesday, partly cloudy through early afternoon, then mostly sunny with a chance of showers and thunderstorms late in the afternoon. Much warmer. More humid with highs in the lower 90s. Southwest winds 5 to 10 miles an hour with gusts up to 20 miles an hour. Chance of rain 50%. Tuesday night. A chance of showers and thunderstorms through the late overnight. Then showers likely with a slight chance of thunderstorms toward daybreak. Humid with lows around 70. South winds around 5 miles an hour, becoming east toward daybreak. Chance of rain 70%. For Wednesday, partly cloudy. A slight chance of showers through early afternoon, then a chance of showers and thunderstorms late in the afternoon. Hot with highs in the lower 90s. South winds around 5 miles an hour. Chance of rain 50%. Once again, the forecast for tonight. Mostly clear through the late overnight, then becoming partly cloudy. Lows in the lower 60s. Southeast winds 5 to 10 miles an hour. Taking a look at the 3 through 7 day forecast for Indianapolis and central Indiana. Wednesday night. Mostly clear with a slight chance of showers and thunderstorms. Humid with lows in the lower 70s. Southeast winds around 5 miles an hour, becoming south toward daybreak. Chance of rain 20%. For Thursday. Mostly sunny through early afternoon, then partly cloudy with a chance of showers and thunderstorms late in the afternoon. Hot with highs in the lower 90s. Chance of rain 30%. Thursday night and Friday. Partly cloudy with a slight chance of showers and thunderstorms. Lows in the lower 70s. Highs in the upper 80s. Chance of rain 20%. For Friday night. Mostly clear. Lows in the upper 60s. Saturday. Mostly sunny. A slight chance of showers and thunderstorms late in the afternoon. Hot with highs around 90. Chance of rain 20%. For Saturday night and Sunday. Partly cloudy with a slight chance of showers and thunderstorms. Lows around 70. Highs in the mid-80s. Chance of rain 20%. Sunday night. Partly cloudy with a chance of showers with a slight chance of thunderstorms. Lows in the mid-60s. Chance of rain 30%. For Monday, partly cloudy. A slight chance of showers through early afternoon, then a chance of showers with a slight chance of thunderstorms late in the afternoon. Highs in the lower 80s. Chance of rain 40%. The 8 to 14 day outlook for Tuesday, September 22nd through Monday, September 28th calls for temperatures to be above normal and precipitation to be below normal. Normal highs for the period are around 75 degrees and normal lows are between 50 and 55. The normal precipitation total for the 7 days is around 0.75 inches. At 1 a.m. at Indianapolis, it was temperature was 66 degrees, the dew point 53, and the relative humidity 63%. The wind was southeast at 9 miles an hour. The barometric pressure was 30.15 inches and steady. Around central Indiana, it was clear, with a temperature of 63 at Muncie, 64 at Zionsville, 67 at Eagle Creek Airpark, and 61 at Shelbyville. Elsewhere across Indiana, skies ranged from clear to partly cloudy. It was 63 at South Bend, 59 at Fort Wayne, and 65 at Lafayette. Terre Haute reported 66, Bloomington reported 66, and Evansville reported 71. Just outside Indiana, it was clear, with a temperature of 65 at Champaign, 79 at St. Louis, 65 at Cincinnati, and 70 at Louisville. At Dayton, it was partly cloudy, with a temperature of 61. At Chicago, it was mostly cloudy, with a temperature of 68. Once again, at Indianapolis, it was 66 degrees with clear skies. This is All Hazards Radio KEC 74 in Indianapolis.
Now a look at your forecast for Indianapolis and central Indiana. Tonight, mostly clear through the late overnight, then becoming partly cloudy. Lows in the lower 60s. Southeast winds 5 to 10 miles an hour. For Tuesday, partly cloudy through early afternoon, then mostly sunny with a chance of showers and thunderstorms late in the afternoon. Much warmer. More humid with highs in the lower 90s. Southwest winds 5 to 10 miles an hour with gusts up to 20 miles an hour. Chance of rain 50%. Tuesday night, a chance of showers and thunderstorms through the late overnight, then showers likely with a slight chance of thunderstorms toward daybreak. Humid with lows around 70. South winds around 5 miles an hour, becoming east toward daybreak. Chance of rain 70%. For Wednesday, partly cloudy. A slight chance of showers through early afternoon, then a chance of showers and thunderstorms late in the afternoon. Hot with highs in the lower 90s. South winds around 5 miles an hour. Chance of rain 50%. Once again, the forecast for tonight. Mostly clear through the late overnight, then becoming partly cloudy. Lows in the lower 60s. Southeast winds 5 to 10 miles an hour. Taking a look at the 3 through 7 day forecast for Indianapolis and central Indiana. Wednesday night, mostly clear with a slight chance of showers and thunderstorms. Humid with lows in the lower 70s. Southeast winds around 5 miles an hour, becoming south toward daybreak. Chance of rain 20%. For Thursday, mostly sunny through early afternoon, then partly cloudy with a chance of showers and thunderstorms late in the afternoon. Hot with highs in the lower 90s. Chance of rain 30%. Thursday night and Friday, partly cloudy with a slight chance of showers and thunderstorms. Lows in the lower 70s. Highs in the upper 80s. Chance of rain 20%. For Friday night, mostly clear. Lows in the upper 60s. Saturday, mostly sunny. A slight chance of showers and thunderstorms late in the afternoon. Hot with highs around 90. Chance of rain 20%. For Saturday night and Sunday, partly cloudy with a slight chance of showers and thunderstorms. Lows around 70. Highs in the mid-80s. Chance of rain 20%. Sunday night, partly cloudy with a chance of showers with a slight chance of thunderstorms. Lows in the mid-60s. Chance of rain 30%. For Monday, partly cloudy. A slight chance of showers through early afternoon, then a chance of showers with a slight chance of thunderstorms late in the afternoon. Highs in the lower 80s. Chance of rain 40%. The 8 to 14 day outlook for Tuesday, September 22nd through Monday, September 28th calls for temperatures to be above normal and precipitation to be below normal. Normal highs for the period are around 75 degrees, and normal lows are between 50 and 55. The normal precipitation total for the 7 days is around 0.75 inches. At 1 a.m. at Indianapolis, it was clear. The temperature was 66 degrees, the dew point 53, and the relative humidity 63%. The wind was southeast at 9 miles an hour. The barometric pressure was 30.15 inches and steady. Around central Indiana, it was clear, with a temperature of 63 at Muncie, 64 at Zionsville, 67 at Eagle Creek Airpark, and 61 at Shelbyville. Elsewhere across Indiana, skies ranged from clear to partly cloudy. It was 63 at South Bend, 59 at Fort Wayne, and 65 at Lafayette. Terre Haute reported 66, Bloomington reported 66, and Evansville reported 61. Just outside Indiana, it was clear, with a temperature of 65 at Champaign, 79 at St. Louis, 65 at Cincinnati, and 70 at Louisville. At Dayton, it was partly cloudy, with a temperature of 61. At Chicago, cloudy, with a temperature of 68. Once again, at Indianapolis, it was 66 degrees with clear skies. This is NOAA All Hazards Radio KEC 74 in Indianapolis. Now a look at your forecast for Indianapolis and central Indiana. Tonight,
mostly clear through the late overnight, then becoming partly cloudy. Lows in the lower 60s. Southeast winds 5 to 10 miles an hour. For Tuesday, partly cloudy through early afternoon, then mostly sunny with a chance of showers and thunderstorms late in the afternoon. Much warmer. More humid with highs in the lower 90s. Southwest winds 5 to 10 miles an hour with gusts up to 20 miles an hour. Chance of rain 50%. Tuesday night, a chance of showers and thunderstorms through the late overnight, then showers likely with a slight chance of thunderstorms toward daybreak. Humid with lows around 70. South winds around 5 miles an hour, becoming east toward daybreak. Chance of rain 70%. For Wednesday, partly cloudy. A slight chance of showers through early afternoon, then a chance of showers and thunderstorms late in the afternoon. Hot with highs in the lower 90s. South winds around 5 miles an hour. Chance of rain 50%. Once again, the forecast for tonight. Mostly clear through the late overnight, then becoming partly cloudy. Lows in the lower 60s. Southeast winds 5 to 10 miles an hour. Now here is the hazardous weather outlook for central Indiana. For the period through tonight, no hazardous weather is expected at this time. And now the extended outlook for the period Tuesday through Sunday. Chances for scattered thunderstorms will gradually increase starting late Tuesday and continuing into the weekend. Max heat indices in the upper 90s and low 100s are expected in the afternoons Tuesday through Thursday. Spotter information statement, spotter activation is not anticipated. Taking a look at the 3 through 7 day forecast for Indianapolis and central Indiana. Wednesday night, mostly clear with a slight chance of showers and thunderstorms. Humid with lows in the lower 70s. Southeast winds around 5 miles an hour, becoming south toward daybreak. Chance of rain 20%. For Thursday, mostly sunny through early afternoon, then partly cloudy with a chance of showers and thunderstorms late in the afternoon. Hot with highs in the lower 90s. Chance of rain 30%. Thursday night and Friday, partly cloudy with a slight chance of showers and thunderstorms. Lows in the lower 70s. Highs in the upper 80s. Chance of rain 20%. For Friday night, mostly clear. Lows in the upper 60s. Saturday, mostly sunny. A slight chance of showers and thunderstorms late in the afternoon. Hot with highs around 90. Chance of rain 20%. For Saturday night and Sunday, partly cloudy with a slight chance of showers and thunderstorms. Lows around 70. Highs in the mid-80s. Chance of rain 20%. Sunday night, partly cloudy with a chance of showers with a slight chance of thunderstorms. Lows in the mid-60s. Chance of rain 30%. For Monday, partly cloudy. A slight chance of showers through early afternoon, then a chance of showers with a slight chance of thunderstorms late in the afternoon. Highs in the lower 80s. Chance of rain 40%. The current time is 1:39 a.m. Eastern Daylight Time. The 8 to 14 day outlook for Tuesday, September 22nd through Monday, September 28th, calls for temperatures to be above normal and precipitation to be below normal. Normal highs for the period are around 75 degrees, and normal lows are between 50 and 55. The normal precipitation total for the 7 days is around 0.75 inches. At 1 a.m. at Indianapolis, it was clear. The temperature was 66 degrees, the dew point 53, and the relative humidity 63%. The wind was southeast at 9 miles an hour. The barometric pressure was 30.15 inches and steady. Around central Indiana, it was clear, with a temperature of 63 at Muncie, 64 at Zionsville, 67 at Eagle Creek Airpark, and 61 at Shelbyville. Elsewhere across Indiana, skies ranged from clear to partly cloudy. It was 63 at South Bend, 59 at Fort Wayne, and 65 at Lafayette. Terre Haute reported 66, Bloomington reported 66, and Evansville reported 71. Just outside Indiana, it was clear, with a temperature of 65 at Champaign,
79 at St. Louis, 65 at Cincinnati, and 70 at Louisville. At Dayton, it was partly cloudy, with a temperature of 61. At Chicago, it was mostly cloudy, with a temperature of 68. Once again, at Indianapolis, it was 66 degrees with clear skies. This is NOAA All Hazards Radio KEC 74 in Indianapolis. Now a look at your forecast for Indianapolis and central Indiana. Tonight, mostly clear through the late overnight, then becoming partly cloudy. Lows in the lower 60s. Southeast winds 5 to 10 miles an hour. For Tuesday, partly cloudy through early afternoon, then mostly sunny with a chance of showers and thunderstorms late in the afternoon. Much warmer. More humid with highs in the lower 90s. Southwest winds 5 to 10 miles an hour with gusts up to 20 miles an hour. Chance of rain 50%. Tuesday night, a chance of showers and thunderstorms through the late overnight, then showers likely with a slight chance of thunderstorms toward daybreak. Humid with lows around 70. South winds around 5 miles an hour, becoming east toward daybreak. Chance of rain 70%. For Wednesday, partly cloudy. A slight chance of showers through early afternoon, then a chance of showers and thunderstorms late in the afternoon. Hot with highs in the lower 90s. South winds around 5 miles an hour. Chance of rain 50%. Once again, the forecast for tonight. Mostly clear through the late overnight, then becoming partly cloudy. Lows in the lower 60s. Southeast winds 5 to 10 miles an hour. Taking a look at the 3-7 day forecast for Indianapolis and central Indiana. Wednesday night. Mostly clear with a slight chance of showers and thunderstorms. Humid with lows in the lower 70s. Southeast winds around 5 miles an hour, becoming south toward daybreak. Chance of rain 20%. For Thursday, mostly sunny through early afternoon, then partly cloudy with a chance of showers and thunderstorms late in the afternoon. Hot with highs in the lower 90s. Chance of rain 30%. Thursday night and Friday, partly cloudy with a slight chance of showers and thunderstorms. Lows in the lower 70s. Highs in the upper 80s. Chance of rain 20%. For Friday night, mostly clear. Lows in the upper 60s. Saturday, mostly sunny. A slight chance of showers and thunderstorms late in the afternoon. Hot with highs around 90. Chance of rain 20%. For Saturday night and Sunday, partly cloudy with a slight chance of showers and thunderstorms. Lows around 70. Highs in the mid-80s. Chance of rain 20%. Sunday night, partly cloudy with a chance of showers with a slight chance of thunderstorms. Lows in the mid-60s. Chance of rain 30%. For Monday, partly cloudy. A slight chance of showers through early afternoon, then a chance of showers with a slight chance of thunderstorms late in the afternoon. Highs in the lower 80s. Chance of rain 40%. The outlook for Tuesday, September 22nd through Monday, September 28th, calls for temperatures to be above normal and precipitation to be below normal. Normal highs for the period are around 75 degrees, and normal lows are between 50 and 55. The normal precipitation total for the 7 days is around 0.75 inches. At 1 a.m., at Indianapolis, it was clear. The temperature was 66 degrees, the dew point 53, and the relative humidity 63%. The wind was southeast at 9 miles an hour. The barometric pressure was 30.15 inches and steady. Around central Indiana, it was clear, with a temperature of 63 at Muncie, 64 at Zionsville, 67 at Eagle Creek Air Park, and 61 at Shelbyville. Elsewhere across Indiana, skies ranged from clear to partly cloudy. It was 63 at South Bend, 59 at Fort Wayne, and 65 at Lafayette. Terre Haute reported 66, Bloomington reported 66, and Evansville reported 61. Just outside Indiana, it was clear, with a temperature of 65 at Champaign, 79 at St. Louis, 65 at Cincinnati, and 70 at Louisville. At Dayton,
it was partly cloudy, with a temperature of 61. And Chicago, it was mostly cloudy, with a temperature of 68. Once again, at Indianapolis, it was 66 degrees with clear skies. This is NOAA All Hazards Radio KEC 74 in Indianapolis. Now a look at your forecast for Indianapolis and central Indiana. Tonight, mostly clear through the late overnight, then becoming partly cloudy. Lows in the lower 60s. Southeast winds 5 to 10 miles an hour. For Tuesday, partly cloudy through early afternoon, then mostly sunny with a chance of showers and thunderstorms late in the afternoon. Much warmer. More humid with highs in the lower 90s. Southwest winds 5 to 10 miles an hour with gusts up to 20 miles an hour. Chance of rain 50%. Tuesday night. A chance of showers and thunderstorms through the late overnight, then showers likely with a slight chance of thunderstorms toward daybreak. Humid with lows around 70. South winds around 5 miles an hour, becoming east toward daybreak. Chance of rain 70%. For Wednesday, partly cloudy. A slight chance of showers through early afternoon, then a chance of showers and thunderstorms late in the afternoon. Hot with highs in the lower 90s. South winds around 5 miles an hour. Chance of rain 50%. Once again, the forecast for tonight. Mostly clear through the late overnight, then becoming partly cloudy. Lows in the lower 60s. Southeast winds 5 to 10 miles an hour. Taking a look at the 3 through 7 day forecast for Indianapolis and central Indiana. Wednesday night. Mostly clear with a slight chance of showers and thunderstorms. Humid with lows in the lower 70s. Southeast winds around 5 miles an hour, becoming south toward daybreak. Chance of rain 20%. For Thursday, mostly sunny through early afternoon, then partly cloudy with a chance of showers and thunderstorms late in the afternoon. Hot with highs in the lower 90s. Chance of rain 30%. Thursday night and Friday, partly cloudy with a slight chance of showers and thunderstorms. Lows in the lower 70s. Highs in the upper 80s. Chance of rain 20%. For Friday night, mostly clear. Lows in the upper 60s. Saturday, mostly sunny. A slight chance of showers and thunderstorms late in the afternoon. Hot with highs around 90. Chance of rain 20%. For Saturday night and Sunday, partly cloudy with a slight chance of showers and thunderstorms. Lows around 70. Highs in the mid-80s. Chance of rain 20%. Sunday night, partly cloudy with a chance of showers with a slight chance of thunderstorms. Lows in the mid-60s. Chance of rain 30%. For Monday, partly cloudy. A slight chance of showers through early afternoon, then a chance of showers with a slight chance of thunderstorms late in the afternoon. Highs in the lower 80s. Chance of rain 40%. The 8 to 14 day outlook for Tuesday, September 22nd through Monday, September 28th calls for temperatures to be above normal and precipitation to be below normal. Normal highs for the period are around 75 degrees, and normal lows are between 50 and 55. The normal precipitation total for the 7 days is around 0.75 inches. At 1 a.m., at Indianapolis, it was clear. The temperature was 66 degrees, the dew point 53, and the relative humidity 63%. The wind was southeast at 9 miles an hour. The barometric pressure was 30.15 inches and steady. Around central Indiana, it was clear, with a temperature of 63 at Muncie, 64 at Zionsville, 67 at Eagle Creek Air Park, and 61 at Shelbyville. Elsewhere across Indiana, skies ranged from clear to partly cloudy. It was 63 at South Bend, 59 at Fort Wayne, and 65 at Lafayette. Terre Haute reported 66, Bloomington reported 66, and Evansville reported 61. Just outside Indiana, it was clear, with a temperature of 65 at Champaign, 79 at St. Louis, 65 at Cincinnati, and 70 at Louisville. At Dayton, it was partly cloudy, with a temperature of 61.
and Chicago, it was mostly cloudy, with a temperature of 68. Once again, at Indianapolis, it was 66 degrees with clear skies. This is NOAA All Hazards Radio KEC 74 in Indianapolis. Now a look at your forecast for Indianapolis and central Indiana. Tonight, mostly clear through the late overnight, then becoming partly cloudy. Lows in the lower 60s. Southeast winds 5 to 10 miles an hour. For Tuesday, partly cloudy through early afternoon, then mostly sunny with a chance of showers and thunderstorms late in the afternoon. Much warmer. More humid with highs in the lower 90s. Southwest winds 5 to 10 miles an hour with gusts up to 20 miles an hour. Chance of rain 50%. Tuesday night, a chance of showers and thunderstorms through the late overnight, then showers likely with a slight chance of thunderstorms toward daybreak. Humid with lows around 70. South winds around 5 miles an hour, becoming east toward daybreak. Chance of rain 70%. For Wednesday, partly cloudy. A slight chance of showers through early afternoon, then a chance of showers and thunderstorms late in the afternoon. Hot with highs in the lower 90s. South winds around 5 miles an hour. Chance of rain 50%. Once again, the forecast for tonight. Mostly clear through the late overnight, then becoming partly cloudy. Lows in the lower 60s. Southeast winds 5 to 10 miles an hour. Taking a look at the 3-7 day forecast for Indianapolis and central Indiana. Wednesday night. Mostly clear with a slight chance of showers and thunderstorms. Humid with lows in the lower 70s. Southeast winds around 5 miles an hour, becoming south toward daybreak. Chance of rain 20%. For Thursday. Mostly sunny through early afternoon, then partly cloudy with a chance of showers and thunderstorms late in the afternoon. Hot with highs in the lower 90s. Chance of rain 30%. Thursday night and Friday. Partly cloudy with a slight chance of showers and thunderstorms. Lows in the lower 70s. Highs in the upper 80s. Chance of rain 20%. For Friday night. Mostly clear. Lows in the upper 60s. Saturday. Mostly sunny. A slight chance of showers and thunderstorms late in the afternoon. Hot with highs around 90. Chance of rain 20%. For Saturday night and Sunday. Partly cloudy with a slight chance of showers and thunderstorms. Lows around 70. Highs in the mid-80s. Chance of rain 20%. Sunday night. Partly cloudy with a chance of showers with a slight chance of thunderstorms. Lows in the mid-60s. Chance of rain 30%. For Monday, partly cloudy. A slight chance of showers through early afternoon, then a chance of showers with a slight chance of thunderstorms late in the afternoon. Highs in the lower 80s. Chance of rain 40%. The current time is 1:54 a.m. Eastern Daylight Time. The 15-day outlook for Tuesday, September 22nd through Monday, September 28th, calls for temperatures to be above normal and precipitation to be below normal. Normal highs for the period are around 75 degrees, and normal lows are between 50 and 55. The normal precipitation total for the 7 days is around 0.75 inches. At 1 a.m., at Indianapolis, it was clear. The temperature was 66 degrees, the dew point 53, and the relative humidity 63%. The wind was southeast at 9 miles an hour. The barometric pressure was 30.15 inches and steady. Around central Indiana, it was clear, with a temperature of 63 at Muncie, 64 at Zionsville, 67 at Eagle Creek Airpark, and 61 at Shelbyville. Elsewhere across Indiana, skies ranged from clear to partly cloudy. It was 63 at South Bend, 59 at Fort Wayne, and 65 at Lafayette. Terre Haute reported 66, Bloomington reported 66, and Evansville reported 61. Just outside Indiana, it was clear, with a temperature of 65 at Champaign, 79 at St. Louis, 65 at Cincinnati, and 70 at Louisville. At Dayton, it was partly cloudy, with a temperature of 61.
and Chicago, it was mostly cloudy, with a temperature of 68. Once again, at Indianapolis, it was 66 degrees with clear skies. This is NOAA All Hazards Radio KEC 74 in Indianapolis. Now here is the hazardous weather outlook for central Indiana. For the period through tonight, no hazardous weather is expected at this time. And now the extended outlook for the period Tuesday through Sunday. Chances for scattered thunderstorms will gradually increase starting late Tuesday and continuing into the weekend. Max heat indices in the upper 90s and low 100s are expected in the afternoons Tuesday through Thursday. Spotter information statement, spotter activation is not anticipated. And now a look at your forecast for Indianapolis and central Indiana. Rest of tonight. Mostly clear early this morning, then becoming partly cloudy. Near steady temperature in the lower 60s. Southeast winds 5 to 10 miles an hour. For Tuesday, partly cloudy through early afternoon, then mostly sunny with a chance of showers and thunderstorms late in the afternoon. Much warmer. More humid with highs in the lower 90s. Southwest winds 5 to 10 miles an hour with gusts up to 20 miles an hour. Chance of rain 50%. Tuesday night, a chance of showers and thunderstorms through the late overnight, then showers likely with a slight chance of thunderstorms toward daybreak. Humid with lows around 70. South winds around 5 miles an hour, becoming east toward daybreak. Chance of rain 70%. For Wednesday, partly cloudy. A slight chance of showers through early afternoon, then a chance of showers and thunderstorms late in the afternoon. Hot with highs in the lower 90s. South winds around 5 miles an hour. Chance of rain 50%. Once again, the forecast for rest of tonight. Mostly clear early this morning, then becoming partly cloudy. Near steady temperature in the lower 60s. Southeast winds 5 to 10 miles an hour. Taking a look at the 3 through 7 day forecast for Indianapolis and central Indiana. Wednesday night. Mostly clear with a slight chance of showers and thunderstorms. Humid with lows in the lower 70s. Southeast winds around 5 miles an hour, becoming south toward daybreak. Chance of rain 20%. For Thursday, mostly sunny through early afternoon, then partly cloudy with a chance of showers and thunderstorms late in the afternoon. Hot with highs in the lower 90s. Chance of rain 30%. Thursday night and Friday, partly cloudy with a slight chance of showers and thunderstorms. Lows in the lower 70s. Highs in the upper 80s. Chance of rain 20%. For Friday night, mostly clear. Lows in the upper 60s. Saturday, mostly sunny. A slight chance of showers and thunderstorms late in the afternoon. Hot with highs around 90. Chance of rain 20%. For Saturday night and Sunday, partly cloudy with a slight chance of showers and thunderstorms. Lows around 70. Highs in the mid-80s. Chance of rain 20%. Sunday night, partly cloudy with a chance of showers with a slight chance of thunderstorms. Lows in the mid-60s. Chance of rain 30%. For Monday, partly cloudy. A slight chance of showers through early afternoon, then a chance of showers with a slight chance of thunderstorms late in the afternoon. Highs in the lower 80s. Chance of rain 40%. The 8 to 14 day outlook for Tuesday, September 22nd through Monday, September 28th calls for temperatures to be above normal and precipitation to be below normal. Normal highs for the period are around 75 degrees and normal lows are between 50 and 55. The normal precipitation total for the 7 days is around 0.75 inches. At 1 a.m. at Indianapolis, it was clear. The temperature was 66 degrees, the dew point 53, and the relative humidity 63%. The wind was southeast at 9 miles an hour. The barometric pressure was 30.15 inches and steady. Around central Indiana, it was clear, with a temperature of 63 at Muncie, 64 at Zionsville, 67 at Eagle Creek Airpark, and 61 at Shelbyville. Elsewhere across Indiana, skies ranged from clear to partly cloudy.
It was 63 at South Bend, 59 at Fort Wayne, and 65 at Lafayette. Terre Haute reported 66, Bloomington reported 66, and Evansville reported 71. Just outside Indiana, it was clear, with a temperature of 65 at Champaign, 79 at St. Louis, 65 at Cincinnati, and 70 at Louisville. At Dayton, it was partly cloudy, with a temperature of 61. At Chicago, it was mostly cloudy, with a temperature of 68. Once again, at Indianapolis, it was 66 degrees with clear skies. This is NOAA All Hazards Radio KEC 74 in Indianapolis. Now a look at your forecast for Indianapolis and central Indiana. Rest of tonight. Mostly clear early this morning, then becoming partly cloudy. Near steady temperature in the lower 60s. Southeast winds 5 to 10 miles an hour. For Tuesday, partly cloudy through early afternoon, then mostly sunny with a chance of showers and thunderstorms late in the afternoon. Much warmer. More humid with highs in the lower 90s. Southwest winds 5 to 10 miles an hour with gusts up to 20 miles an hour. Chance of rain 50%. Tuesday night, a chance of showers and thunderstorms through the late overnight, then showers likely with a slight chance of thunderstorms toward daybreak. Humid with lows around 70. South winds around 5 miles an hour, becoming east toward daybreak. Chance of rain 70%. For Wednesday, partly cloudy. A slight chance of showers through early afternoon, then a chance of showers and thunderstorms late in the afternoon. Hot with highs in the lower 90s. South winds around 5 miles an hour. Chance of rain 50%. Once again, the forecast for rest of tonight. Mostly clear early this morning, then becoming partly cloudy. Near steady temperature in the lower 60s. Southeast winds 5 to 10 miles an hour. Taking a look at the 3-7 day forecast for Indianapolis and central Indiana. Wednesday night. Mostly clear with a slight chance of showers and thunderstorms. Humid with lows in the lower 70s. Southeast winds around 5 miles an hour, becoming south toward daybreak. Chance of rain 20%. For Thursday. Mostly sunny through early afternoon, then partly cloudy with a chance of showers and thunderstorms late in the afternoon. Hot with highs in the lower 90s. Chance of rain 30%. Thursday night and Friday. Partly cloudy with a slight chance of showers and thunderstorms. Lows in the lower 70s. Highs in the upper 80s. Chance of rain 20%. For Friday night. Mostly clear. Lows in the upper 60s. Saturday. Mostly sunny. A slight chance of showers and thunderstorms late in the afternoon. Hot with highs around 90. Chance of rain 20%. For Saturday night and Sunday. Partly cloudy with a slight chance of showers and thunderstorms. Lows around 70. Highs in the mid-80s. Chance of rain 20%. Sunday night. Partly cloudy with a chance of showers with a slight chance of thunderstorms. Lows in the mid-60s. Chance of rain 30%. For Monday, partly cloudy. A slight chance of showers through early afternoon, then a chance of showers with a slight chance of thunderstorms late in the afternoon. Highs in the lower 80s. Chance of rain 40%. The outlook for Tuesday, September 22nd through Monday, September 28th, calls for temperatures to be above normal and precipitation to be below normal. Normal highs for the period are around 75 degrees, and normal lows are between 50 and 55. The normal precipitation total for the 7 days is around 0.75 inches. At 1 a.m., at Indianapolis, it was clear. The temperature was 66 degrees, the dew point 53, and the relative humidity 63%. The wind was southeast at 9 miles an hour. The barometric pressure was 30.15 inches and steady. Around central Indiana, it was clear, with a temperature of 63 at Muncie, 64 at Zionsville, 67 at Eagle Creek Airpark, and 61 at Shelbyville. Elsewhere across Indiana, skies ranged from clear to partly cloudy.
It was 63 at South End, 59 at Fort Wayne, and 65 at Lafayette. Terre Haute reported 66, Bloomington reported 66, and Evansville reported 71. Just outside Indiana, it was clear, with a temperature of 65 at Champaign, 79 at St. Louis, 65 at Cincinnati, and 70 at Louisville. At Dayton, it was partly cloudy, with a temperature of 61. At Chicago, it was mostly cloudy, with a temperature of 68. Once again, at Indianapolis, it was 66 degrees with clear skies. This is NOAA All Hazards Radio KEC 74 in Indianapolis. Now a look at your forecast for Indianapolis and central Indiana. Rest of tonight. Mostly clear early this morning, then becoming partly cloudy. Near steady temperature in the lower 60s. Southeast winds 5 to 10 miles an hour. For Tuesday. Partly cloudy through early afternoon, then mostly sunny with a chance of showers and thunderstorms late in the afternoon. Much warmer. More humid with highs in the lower 90s. Southwest winds 5 to 10 miles an hour with gusts up to 20 miles an hour. Chance of rain 50%. Tuesday night. A chance of showers and thunderstorms through the late overnight, then showers likely with a slight chance of thunderstorms toward daybreak. Humid with lows around 70. South winds around 5 miles an hour, becoming east toward daybreak. Chance of rain 70%. For Wednesday. Partly cloudy. A slight chance of showers through early afternoon, then a chance of showers and thunderstorms late in the afternoon. Hot with highs in the lower 90s. South winds around 5 miles an hour. Chance of rain 50%. Once again, the forecast for rest of tonight. Mostly clear early this morning, then becoming partly cloudy. Near steady temperature in the lower 60s. Southeast winds 5 to 10 miles an hour. Taking a look at the 3 through 7 day forecast for Indianapolis and central Indiana. Wednesday night. Mostly clear with a slight chance of showers and thunderstorms. Humid with lows in the lower 70s. Southeast winds around 5 miles an hour, becoming south toward daybreak. Chance of rain 20%. For Thursday. Mostly sunny through early afternoon, then partly cloudy with a chance of showers and thunderstorms late in the afternoon. Hot with highs in the lower 90s. Chance of rain 30%. Thursday night and Friday. Partly cloudy with a slight chance of showers and thunderstorms. Lows in the lower 70s. Highs in the upper 80s. Chance of rain 20%. For Friday night. Mostly clear. Lows in the upper 60s. Saturday. Mostly sunny. A slight chance of showers and thunderstorms late in the afternoon. Hot with highs around 90. Chance of rain 20%. For Saturday night and Sunday. Partly cloudy with a slight chance of showers and thunderstorms. Lows around 70. Highs in the mid-80s. Chance of rain 20%. Sunday night. Partly cloudy with a chance of showers with a slight chance of thunderstorms. Lows in the mid-60s. Chance of rain 30%. For Monday, partly cloudy. A slight chance of showers through early afternoon, then a chance of showers with a slight chance of thunderstorms late in the afternoon. Highs in the lower 80s. Chance of rain 40%. The current time is 2:09 a.m. Eastern Daylight Time. The 14 day outlook for Tuesday, September 22nd through Monday, September 28th calls for temperatures to be above normal and precipitation to be below normal. Normal highs for the period are around 75 degrees and normal lows are between 50 and 55. The normal precipitation total for the 7 days is around 0.75 inches. At 1 a.m. at Indianapolis, it was clear. The temperature was 66 degrees, the dew point 53, and the relative humidity 63%. The wind was southeast at 9 miles an hour. The barometric pressure was 30.15 inches and steady. Around central Indiana, it was clear, with a temperature of 63 at Muncie, 64 at Zionsville, 67 at Eagle Creek Airpark, and 61 at Shelbyville. Elsewhere across Indiana, skies ranged from clear to partly cloudy.
It was 63 at South Bend, 59 at Fort Wayne, and 65 at Lafayette. Terre Haute reported 66, Bloomington reported 66, and Evansville reported 61. Just outside Indiana, it was clear, with a temperature of 65 at Champaign, 79 at St. Louis, 65 at Cincinnati, and 70 at Louisville. At Dayton, it was partly cloudy, with a temperature of 61. At Chicago, it was mostly cloudy, with a temperature of 68. Once again, at Indianapolis, it was 66 degrees with clear skies. At 2 a.m., at Indianapolis, it was clear. The temperature was 66 degrees, the dew point 54, and the relative humidity 65%. The wind was southeast at 12 miles an hour. The barometric pressure was 30.14 inches and falling. Around central Indiana, it was clear, with a temperature of 64 at Muncie, 64 at Zionsville, 66 at Eagle Creek Airpark, and 63 at Shelbyville. Elsewhere across Indiana, skies ranged from clear to partly cloudy. It was 63 at South Bend, 59 at Fort Wayne, and 65 at Lafayette. Terre Haute reported 65, Bloomington reported 65, and Evansville reported 70. Just outside Indiana, it was clear, with a temperature of 64 at Champaign, 60 at Dayton, 78 at St. Louis, 64 at Cincinnati, and 69 at Louisville. At Chicago, it was mostly cloudy, with a temperature of 69. Once again, at Indianapolis, it was 66 degrees with clear skies. This is NOAA All Hazards Radio KEC 74 in Indianapolis. Now a look at your forecast for Indianapolis and central Indiana. Rest of tonight. Mostly clear early this morning, then becoming partly cloudy. Near steady temperature in the lower 60s. Southeast winds 5 to 10 miles an hour. For Tuesday. Partly cloudy through early afternoon, then mostly sunny with a chance of showers and thunderstorms late in the afternoon. Much warmer. More humid with highs in the lower 90s. Southwest winds 5 to 10 miles an hour with gusts up to 20 miles an hour. Chance of rain 50%. Tuesday night. A chance of showers and thunderstorms through the late overnight, then showers likely with a slight chance of thunderstorms toward daybreak. Humid with lows around 70. South winds around 5 miles an hour, becoming east toward daybreak. Chance of rain 70%. For Wednesday. Partly cloudy. A slight chance of showers through early afternoon, then a chance of showers and thunderstorms late in the afternoon. Hot with highs in the lower 90s. South winds around 5 miles an hour. Chance of rain 50%. Once again, the forecast for rest of tonight. Mostly clear early this morning, then becoming partly cloudy. Near steady temperature in the lower 60s. Southeast winds 5 to 10 miles an hour. Taking a look at the 3-7 day forecast for Indianapolis and central Indiana. Wednesday night. Mostly clear with a slight chance of showers and thunderstorms. Humid with lows in the lower 70s. Southeast winds around 5 miles an hour, becoming south toward daybreak. Chance of rain 20%. For Thursday. Mostly sunny through early afternoon, then partly cloudy with a chance of showers and thunderstorms late in the afternoon. Hot with highs in the lower 90s. Chance of rain 30%. Thursday night and Friday. Partly cloudy with a slight chance of showers and thunderstorms. Lows in the lower 70s. Highs in the upper 80s. Chance of rain 20%. For Friday night. Mostly clear. Lows in the upper 60s. Saturday. Mostly sunny. A slight chance of showers and thunderstorms late in the afternoon. Hot with highs around 90. Chance of rain 20%. For Saturday night and Sunday. Partly cloudy with a slight chance of showers and thunderstorms. Lows around 70. Highs in the mid-80s. Chance of rain 20%. Sunday night. Partly cloudy with a chance of showers with a slight chance of thunderstorms. Lows in the mid-60s. Chance of rain 30%. For Monday, partly cloudy.
a slight chance of showers through early afternoon, then a chance of showers with a slight chance of thunderstorms late in the afternoon. Highs in the lower 80s. Chance of rain 40%. The 8 to 14 day outlook for

Spotter information statement. Spotter activation is not anticipated. At 2 a.m. at Indianapolis, it was clear. The temperature was 66 degrees, the dew point 54, and the relative humidity 65%. The wind was southeast at 12 miles an hour. The barometric pressure was 30.14 inches and falling. Around central Indiana, it was clear, with a temperature of 64 at Muncie, 64 at Zionsville, 66 at Eagle Creek Airpark, and 63 at Shelbyville. Elsewhere across Indiana, skies ranged from clear to partly cloudy. It was 63 at South Bend, 59 at Fort Wayne, and 65 at Lafayette. Terre Haute reported 65, Bloomington reported 65, and Evansville reported 70. Just outside Indiana, it was clear, with a temperature of 64 at Champaign, 60 at Dayton, 78 at St. Louis, 64 at Cincinnati, and 69 at Louisville. At Chicago, it was mostly cloudy, with a temperature of 69. Once again, at Indianapolis, it was 66 degrees with clear skies. This is NOAA All Hazards Radio KEC 74 in Indianapolis. Now a look at your forecast for Indianapolis and central Indiana. Rest of tonight. Mostly clear early this morning, then becoming partly cloudy. Near steady temperature in the lower 60s. Southeast winds 5 to 10 miles an hour. For Tuesday. Partly cloudy through early afternoon, then mostly sunny with a chance of showers and thunderstorms late in the afternoon. Much warmer. More humid with highs in the lower 90s. Southwest winds 5 to 10 miles an hour with gusts up to 20 miles an hour. Chance of rain 50%. Tuesday night. A chance of showers and thunderstorms through the late overnight, then showers likely with a slight chance of thunderstorms toward daybreak. Humid with lows around 70. South winds around 5 miles an hour, becoming east toward daybreak. Chance of rain 70%. For Wednesday, partly cloudy. A slight chance of showers through early afternoon, then a chance of showers and thunderstorms late in the afternoon. Hot with highs in the lower 90s. South winds around 5 miles an hour. Chance of rain 50%. Once again, the forecast for rest of tonight. Mostly clear early this morning, then becoming partly cloudy. Near steady temperature in the lower 60s. Southeast winds 5 to 10 miles an hour. Taking a look at the 3 through 7 day forecast for Indianapolis and central Indiana. Wednesday night. Mostly clear with a slight chance of showers and thunderstorms. Humid with lows in the lower 70s. Southeast winds around 5 miles an hour, becoming south toward daybreak. Chance of rain 20%. For Thursday, mostly sunny through early afternoon, then partly cloudy with a chance of showers and thunderstorms late in the afternoon. Hot with highs in the lower 90s. Chance of rain 30%. Thursday night and Friday, partly cloudy with a slight chance of showers and thunderstorms. Lows in the lower 70s. Highs in the upper 80s. Chance of rain 20%. For Friday night, mostly clear. Lows in the upper 60s. Saturday, mostly sunny. A slight chance of showers and thunderstorms late in the afternoon. Hot with highs around 90. Chance of rain 20%. For Saturday night and Sunday, partly cloudy with a slight chance of showers and thunderstorms. Lows around 70. Highs in the mid-80s. Chance of rain 20%. Sunday night, partly cloudy with a chance of showers with a slight chance of thunderstorms. Lows in the mid-60s. Chance of rain 30%. For Monday, partly cloudy. A slight chance of showers through early afternoon, then a chance of showers with a slight chance of thunderstorms late in the afternoon. Highs in the lower 80s. Chance of rain 40%. The 8 to 14 day outlook for Tuesday, September 22nd through Monday, September 28th calls for temperatures to be above normal and precipitation to be below normal. Normal highs for the period are around 75 degrees and normal lows are between 50 and 55. The normal precipitation total for the 7 days is around 0.75 inches. At 2 a.m., at Indianapolis,

The temperature was 66 degrees, the dew point 54, and the relative humidity 65%. The wind was southeast at 12 miles an hour. The barometric pressure was 30.14 inches and falling. Around central Indiana, it was clear, with a temperature of 64 at Muncie, 64 at Zionsville, 66 at Eagle Creek Airpark, and 63 at Shelbyville. Elsewhere across Indiana, skies ranged from clear to partly cloudy. It was 63 at South Bend, 59 at Fort Wayne, and 65 at Lafayette. Terre Haute reported 65, Bloomington reported 65, and Evansville reported 70. Just outside Indiana, it was clear, with a temperature of 64 at Champaign, 60 at Dayton, 78 at St. Louis, 64 at Cincinnati, and 69 at Louisville. At Chicago, it was mostly cloudy, with a temperature of 69. Once again, at Indianapolis, it was 66 degrees with clear skies. This is NOAA All Hazards Radio KEC 74 in Indianapolis. Now a look at your forecast for Indianapolis and central Indiana. Rest of tonight. Mostly clear early this morning, then becoming partly cloudy. Near steady temperature in the lower 60s. Southeast winds 5 to 10 miles an hour. For Tuesday. Partly cloudy through early afternoon, then mostly sunny with a chance of showers and thunderstorms late in the afternoon. Much warmer. More humid with highs in the lower 90s. Southwest winds 5 to 10 miles an hour with gusts up to 20 miles an hour. Chance of rain 50%. Tuesday night. A chance of showers and thunderstorms through the late overnight, then showers likely with a slight chance of thunderstorms toward daybreak. Humid with lows around 70. South winds around 5 miles an hour, becoming east toward daybreak. Chance of rain 70%. For Wednesday, partly cloudy. A slight chance of showers through early afternoon, then a chance of showers and thunderstorms late in the afternoon. Hot with highs in the lower 90s. South winds around 5 miles an hour. Chance of rain 50%. Once again, the forecast for rest of tonight. Mostly clear early this morning, then becoming partly cloudy. Near steady temperature in the lower 60s. Southeast winds 5 to 10 miles an hour. The current time is 2:24 a.m. Eastern Daylight Time. Taking a look at the 3-7 day forecast for Indianapolis and central Indiana. Wednesday night. Mostly clear with a slight chance of showers and thunderstorms. Humid with lows in the lower 70s. Southeast winds around 5 miles an hour, becoming south toward daybreak. Chance of rain 20%. For Thursday. Mostly sunny through early afternoon, then partly cloudy with a chance of showers and thunderstorms late in the afternoon. Hot with highs in the lower 90s. Chance of rain 30%. Thursday night and Friday. Partly cloudy with a slight chance of showers and thunderstorms. Lows in the lower 70s. Highs in the upper 80s. Chance of rain 20%. For Friday night. Mostly clear. Lows in the upper 60s. Saturday. Mostly sunny. A slight chance of showers and thunderstorms late in the afternoon. Hot with highs around 90. Chance of rain 20%. For Saturday night and Sunday. Partly cloudy with a slight chance of showers and thunderstorms. Lows around 70. Highs in the mid-80s. Chance of rain 20%. Sunday night. Partly cloudy with a chance of showers with a slight chance of thunderstorms. Lows in the mid-60s. Chance of rain 30%. For Monday. Partly cloudy. A slight chance of showers through early afternoon, then a chance of showers with a slight chance of thunderstorms late in the afternoon. Highs in the lower 80s. Chance of rain 40%. The 8 to 14 day outlook for Tuesday, September 22nd through Monday, September 28th calls for temperatures to be above normal and precipitation to be below normal. Normal highs for the period are around 75 degrees and normal lows are between 50 and 55. The normal precipitation total for the 7 days is around 0.75 inches. At 2 a.m., at Indianapolis, it was clear.
The temperature was 66 degrees, the dew point 54, and the relative humidity 65%. The wind was southeast at 12 miles an hour. The barometric pressure was 30.14 inches and falling. Around central Indiana, it was clear, with a temperature of 64 at Muncie, 64 at Zionsville, 66 at Eagle Creek Airpark, and 63 at Shelbyville. Elsewhere across Indiana, skies ranged from clear to partly cloudy. It was 63 at South Bend, 59 at Fort Wayne, and 65 at Lafayette. Terre Haute reported 65, Bloomington reported 65, and Evansville reported 70. Just outside Indiana, it was clear, with a temperature of 64 at Champaign, 60 at Dayton, 78 at St. Louis, 64 at Cincinnati, and 69 at Louisville. At Chicago, it was mostly cloudy, with a temperature of 69. Once again, at Indianapolis, it was 66 degrees with clear skies. This is NOAA All Hazards Radio KEC 74 in Indianapolis. And now a look at your forecast for Indianapolis and central Indiana. Rest of tonight. Mostly clear early this morning, then becoming partly cloudy. Near steady temperature in the lower 60s. Southeast winds 5 to 10 miles an hour. For Tuesday. Partly cloudy through early afternoon, then mostly sunny with a chance of showers and thunderstorms late in the afternoon. Much warmer. More humid with highs in the lower 90s. Southwest winds 5 to 10 miles an hour with gusts up to 20 miles an hour. Chance of rain 50%. Tuesday night. A chance of showers and thunderstorms through the late overnight, then showers likely with a slight chance of thunderstorms toward daybreak. Humid with lows around 70. South winds around 5 miles an hour, becoming east toward daybreak. Chance of rain 70%. For Wednesday, partly cloudy. A slight chance of showers through early afternoon, then a chance of showers and thunderstorms late in the afternoon. Hot with highs in the lower 90s. South winds around 5 miles an hour. Chance of rain 50%. Once again, the forecast for rest of tonight. Mostly clear early this morning, then becoming partly cloudy. Near steady temperature in the lower 60s. Southeast winds 5 to 10 miles an hour. Taking a look at the 3 through 7 day forecast for Indianapolis and central Indiana. Wednesday night. Mostly clear with a slight chance of showers and thunderstorms. Humid with lows in the lower 70s. Southeast winds around 5 miles an hour, becoming south toward daybreak. Chance of rain 20%. For Thursday, mostly sunny through early afternoon, then partly cloudy with a chance of showers and thunderstorms late in the afternoon. Hot with highs in the lower 90s. Chance of rain 30%. Thursday night and Friday, partly cloudy with a slight chance of showers and thunderstorms. Lows in the lower 70s. Highs in the upper 80s. Chance of rain 20%. For Friday night, mostly clear. Lows in the upper 60s. Saturday, mostly sunny. A slight chance of showers and thunderstorms late in the afternoon. Hot with highs around 90. Chance of rain 20%. For Saturday night and Sunday, partly cloudy with a slight chance of showers and thunderstorms. Lows around 70. Highs in the mid-80s. Chance of rain 20%. Sunday night. Partly cloudy with a chance of showers with a slight chance of thunderstorms. Lows in the mid-60s. Chance of rain 30%. For Monday. Partly cloudy. A slight chance of showers through early afternoon, then a chance of showers with a slight chance of thunderstorms late in the afternoon. Highs in the lower 80s. Chance of rain 40%. And now a look at your forecast for Indianapolis and central Indiana. Today, mostly sunny, then mostly sunny with a chance of showers and thunderstorms late this afternoon. Much warmer with highs in the lower 90s. Southeast winds 5 to 10 miles an hour, becoming southwest. Gusts up to 20 miles an hour. Chance of rain 40%. For tonight, partly cloudy with a chance of thunderstorms. A chance of showers. Warmer with the lower 70s.
southwest winds around 5 miles an hour, becoming east around 5 miles an hour toward daybreak. Chance of rain 50%. Wednesday. Partly cloudy with a chance of showers. A slight chance of thunderstorms through early afternoon, then a chance of thunderstorms late in the afternoon. Hot with highs around 90. Southwest winds around 5 miles an hour, becoming west around 5 miles an hour late in the afternoon. Chance of rain 50%. For Wednesday night, partly cloudy. A slight chance of showers toward daybreak. Humid with lows in the lower 70s. East winds around 5 miles an hour, becoming south toward daybreak. Chance of rain 20%. Thursday, partly cloudy with a slight chance of showers and thunderstorms. Hot with highs in the lower 90s. West winds 5 to 10 miles an hour, becoming northwest late in the afternoon. Chance of rain 20%. Once again, the forecast for today. Mostly sunny with a chance of showers and thunderstorms late this afternoon. Much warmer with highs in the lower 90s. Southeast winds 5 to 10 miles an hour, becoming southwest. Gusts up to 20 miles an hour. Chance of rain 40%. Taking a look at the 3 through 7 day forecast for Indianapolis and central Indiana. For Thursday night and Friday, partly cloudy with a slight chance of showers and thunderstorms. Lows around 70. Highs in the mid-80s. Chance of rain 20%. Friday night, partly cloudy. Lows in the upper 60s. For Saturday, mostly sunny through early afternoon, then becoming partly cloudy. Highs in the upper 80s. Saturday night, partly cloudy. A slight chance of showers and thunderstorms through the late overnight, then a chance of showers toward daybreak. Lows in the upper 60s. Chance of rain 30%. For Sunday and Sunday night, partly cloudy with a chance of showers with a slight chance of thunderstorms. Highs in the mid-80s. Lows in the lower 60s. Chance of rain 40%. Monday, partly cloudy. A chance of showers through early afternoon, then a slight chance of showers and thunderstorms late in the afternoon. Highs in the mid-70s. Chance of rain 30%. The outlook for Tuesday, September 22nd through Monday, September 28th, calls for temperatures to be above normal and precipitation to be below normal. Normal highs for the period are around 75 degrees, and normal lows are between 50 and 55. The normal precipitation total for the 7 days is around 0.75 inches. At 2 a.m., at Indianapolis, it was clear. The temperature was 66 degrees, the dew point 54, and the relative humidity 65%. The wind was southeast at 12 miles an hour. The barometric pressure was 30.14 inches and falling. Around central Indiana, it was clear, with a temperature of 64 at Muncie, 64 at Zionsville, 66 at Eagle Creek Air Park, and 63 at Shelbyville. Elsewhere across Indiana, skies ranged from clear to partly cloudy. It was 63 at South Bend, 59 at Fort Wayne, and 65 at Lafayette. Terre Haute reported 65, Bloomington reported 65, and Evansville reported 70. Just outside Indiana, it was clear, with a temperature of 64 at Champaign, 60 at Dayton, 78 at St. Louis, 64 at Cincinnati, and 69 at Louisville. At Chicago, it was mostly cloudy, with a temperature of 69. Once again, at Indianapolis, it was 66 degrees with clear skies. This is NOAA All Hazards Radio KEC 74 in Indianapolis. And now a look at your forecast for Indianapolis and central Indiana. Today, mostly sunny, then mostly sunny with a chance of showers and thunderstorms late this afternoon. Much warmer with highs in the lower 90s. Southeast winds 5 to 10 miles an hour, becoming southwest. Gusts up to 20 miles an hour. Chance of rain 40%. For tonight, partly cloudy with a chance of thunderstorms. A chance of showers. Warmer with lows in the lower 70s. Southwest winds around 5 miles an hour, becoming east around 5 miles an hour toward daybreak.
chance of rain 50%. Wednesday, partly cloudy with a chance of showers. A slight chance of thunderstorms through early afternoon, then a chance of thunderstorms late in the afternoon. Hot with highs around 90. Southwest winds around 5 miles an hour, becoming west around 5 miles an hour late in the afternoon. Chance of rain 50%. For Wednesday night, partly cloudy. A slight chance of showers toward daybreak. Humid with lows in the lower 70s. East winds around 5 miles an hour, becoming south toward daybreak. Chance of rain 20%. Thursday. Partly cloudy with a slight chance of showers and thunderstorms. Hot with highs in the lower 90s. West winds 5 to 10 miles an hour, becoming northwest late in the afternoon. Chance of rain 20%. Once again, the forecast for today. Mostly sunny, then mostly sunny with a chance of showers and thunderstorms late this afternoon. Much warmer with highs in the lower 90s. Southeast winds 5 to 10 miles an hour, becoming southwest. Gusts up to 20 miles an hour. Chance of rain 40%. Now here is the hazardous weather outlook for central Indiana. For the period through tonight, no hazardous weather is expected at this time. And now the extended outlook for the period Tuesday through Sunday. Chances for scattered thunderstorms will gradually increase starting late Tuesday and continuing into the weekend. Max heat indices in the upper 90s and low 100s are expected in the afternoons Tuesday through Thursday. Spotter information statement, spotter activation is not anticipated. Current time is 2:38 a.m. Eastern Daylight Time. Taking a look at the 3 through 7 day forecast for Indianapolis and central Indiana. For Thursday night and Friday, partly cloudy with a slight chance of showers and thunderstorms. Lows around 70. Highs in the mid-80s. Chance of rain 20%. Friday night, partly cloudy. Lows in the upper 60s. For Saturday, mostly sunny through early afternoon, then becoming partly cloudy. Highs in the upper 80s. Saturday night, partly cloudy. A slight chance of showers and thunderstorms through the late overnight, then a chance of showers toward daybreak. Lows in the upper 60s. Chance of rain 30%. For Sunday and Sunday night, partly cloudy with a chance of showers with a slight chance of thunderstorms. Highs in the mid-80s. Lows in the lower 60s. Chance of rain 40%. Monday, partly cloudy. A chance of showers through early afternoon, then a slight chance of showers and thunderstorms late in the afternoon. Highs in the mid-70s. Chance of rain 30%. The 8 to 14 day outlook for Tuesday, September 22nd through Monday, September 28th calls for temperatures to be above normal and precipitation to be below normal. Normal highs for the period are around 75 degrees and normal lows are between 50 and 55. The normal precipitation total for the 7 days is around 0.75 inches. At 2 a.m. at Indianapolis, it was clear. The temperature was 66 degrees, the dew point 54, and the relative humidity 65%. The wind was southeast at 12 miles an hour. The barometric pressure was 30.14 inches and falling. Around central Indiana, it was clear, with a temperature of 64 at Muncie, 64 at Zionsville, 66 at Eagle Creek Airpark, and 63 at Shelbyville. Elsewhere across Indiana, skies ranged from clear to partly cloudy. It was 63 at South Bend, 59 at Fort Wayne, and 65 at Lafayette. Terre Haute reported 65, Bloomington reported 65, and Evansville reported 70. Indiana, it was clear, with a temperature of 64 at Champaign, 60 at Dayton, 78 at St. Louis, 64 at Cincinnati, and 69 at Louisville. At Chicago, it was mostly cloudy, with a temperature of 69. Once again, at Indianapolis, it was 66 degrees with clear skies. This is NOAA All Hazards Radio KEC 74 in Indianapolis. Now a look at your forecast for Indianapolis and central Indiana. Today,
mostly sunny, then mostly sunny with a chance of showers and thunderstorms late this afternoon. Much warmer with highs in the lower 90s. Southeast winds 5 to 10 miles an hour, becoming southwest. Gusts up to 20 miles an hour. Chance of rain 40%. For tonight, partly cloudy with a chance of thunderstorms. A chance of showers. Warmer with lows in the lower 70s. Southwest winds around 5 miles an hour, becoming east around 5 miles an hour toward daybreak. Chance of rain 50%. Wednesday. Partly cloudy with a chance of showers. A slight chance of thunderstorms through early afternoon, then a chance of thunderstorms late in the afternoon. Hot with highs around 90. Southwest winds around 5 miles an hour, becoming west around 5 miles an hour late in the afternoon. Chance of rain 50%. For Wednesday night, partly cloudy. A slight chance of showers toward daybreak. Humid with lows in the lower 70s. East winds around 5 miles an hour, becoming south toward daybreak. Chance of rain 20%. Thursday. Partly cloudy with a slight chance of showers and thunderstorms. Hot with highs in the lower 90s. West winds 5 to 10 miles an hour, becoming northwest late in the afternoon. Chance of rain 20%. Once again, the forecast for today. Mostly sunny, then mostly sunny with a chance of showers and thunderstorms late this afternoon. Much warmer with highs in the lower 90s. Southeast winds 5 to 10 miles an hour, becoming southwest. Gusts up to 20 miles an hour. Chance of rain 40%. Taking a look at the 3-7 day forecast for Indianapolis and central Indiana. For Thursday night and Friday. Partly cloudy with a slight chance of showers and thunderstorms. Lows around 70. Highs in the mid-80s. Chance of rain 20%. Friday night. Partly cloudy. Lows in the upper 60s. For Saturday. Mostly sunny through early afternoon, then becoming partly cloudy. Highs in the upper 80s. Saturday night. Partly cloudy. A slight chance of showers and thunderstorms through the late overnight, then a chance of showers toward daybreak. Lows in the upper 60s. Chance of rain 30%. For Sunday and Sunday night. Partly cloudy with a chance of showers with a slight chance of thunderstorms. Highs in the mid-80s. Lows in the lower 60s. Chance of rain 40%. Monday. Partly cloudy. A chance of showers through early afternoon. Then a slight chance of showers and thunderstorms late in the afternoon. Highs in the mid-70s. Chance of rain 30%. The 8-14 day outlook for Tuesday, September 22nd through Monday, September 28th calls for temperatures to be above normal and precipitation to be below normal. Normal highs for the period are around 75 degrees, and normal lows are between 50 and 55. The normal precipitation total for the 7 days is around 0.75 inches. At 2 a.m., at Indianapolis, it was clear. The temperature was 66 degrees, the dew point 54, and the relative humidity 65%. The wind was southeast at 12 miles an hour. The barometric pressure was 30.14 inches and falling. Around central Indiana, it was clear, with a temperature of 64 at Muncie, 64 at Zionsville, 66 at Eagle Creek Airpark, and 63 at Shelbyville. Elsewhere across Indiana, skies ranged from clear to partly cloudy. It was 63 at South Bend, 59 at Fort Wayne, and 65 at Lafayette. Terre Haute reported 65, Bloomington reported 65, and Evansville reported 70. Just outside Indiana, it was clear, with a temperature of 64 at Champaign, 60 at Dayton, 78 at St. Louis, 64 at Cincinnati, and 69 at Louisville. At Chicago, it was mostly cloudy, with a temperature of 69. Once again, at Indianapolis, it was 66 degrees with clear skies. This is NOAA All Hazards Radio KEC 74 in Indianapolis. Now a look at your forecast for Indianapolis and central Indiana. Today, mostly sunny, then mostly sunny with a chance of showers and thunderstorms late this afternoon.
much warmer with highs in the lower 90s. Southeast winds 5 to 10 miles an hour, becoming southwest. Gusts up to 20 miles an hour. Chance of rain 40%. For tonight, partly cloudy with a chance of thunderstorms. A chance of showers. Warmer with lows in the lower 70s. Southwest winds around 5 miles an hour, becoming east around 5 miles an hour toward daybreak. Chance of rain 50%. Wednesday. Partly cloudy with a chance of showers. A slight chance of thunderstorms through early afternoon, then a chance of thunderstorms late in the afternoon. Hot with highs around 90. Southwest winds around 5 miles an hour, becoming west around 5 miles an hour late in the afternoon. Chance of rain 50%. For Wednesday night, partly cloudy. A slight chance of showers toward daybreak. Humid with lows in the lower 70s. East winds around 5 miles an hour, becoming south toward daybreak. Chance of rain 20%. Thursday, partly cloudy with a slight chance of showers and thunderstorms. Hot with highs in the lower 90s. West winds 5 to 10 miles an hour, becoming northwest late in the afternoon. Chance of rain 20%. Once again, the forecast for today. Mostly sunny, then mostly sunny with a chance of showers and thunderstorms late this afternoon. Much warmer with highs in the lower 90s. Southeast winds 5 to 10 miles an hour, becoming southwest. Gusts up to 20 miles an hour. Chance of rain 40%. Taking a look at the 3 through 7 day forecast for Indianapolis and central Indiana. For Thursday night and Friday. Partly cloudy with a slight chance of showers and thunderstorms. Lows around 70. Highs in the mid-80s. Chance of rain 20%. Friday night. Partly cloudy. Lows in the upper 60s. For Saturday. Mostly sunny through early afternoon, then becoming partly cloudy. Highs in the upper 80s. Saturday night. Partly cloudy. A slight chance of showers and thunderstorms through the late overnight, then a chance of showers toward daybreak. Lows in the upper 60s. Chance of rain 30%. For Sunday and Sunday night. Partly cloudy with a chance of showers with a slight chance of thunderstorms. Highs in the mid-80s. Lows in the lower 60s. Chance of rain 40%. Monday. Partly cloudy. A chance of showers through early afternoon. Then a slight chance of showers and thunderstorms late in the afternoon. Highs in the mid-70s. Chance of rain 30%. The 14-day outlook for Tuesday, September 22nd through Monday, September 28th calls for temperatures to be above normal and precipitation to be below normal. Normal highs for the period are around 75 degrees, and normal lows are between 50 and 55. The normal precipitation total for the 7 days is around 0.75 inches. At 2 a.m. at Indianapolis, it was clear. Was 56 degrees, the dew point 54, and the relative humidity 65%. The wind was southeast at 12 miles an hour. The barometric pressure was 30.14 inches and falling. Around central Indiana, it was clear, with a temperature of 64 at Muncie, 64 at Zionsville, 66 at Eagle Creek Airpark, and 63 at Shelbyville. Elsewhere across Indiana, skies ranged from clear to partly cloudy. It was 63 at South Bend, 59 at Fort Wayne, and 65 at Lafayette. Terre Haute reported 65, Bloomington reported 65, and Evansville reported 70. Just outside Indiana, it was clear, with a temperature of 64 at Champaign, 60 at Dayton, 78 at St. Louis, 64 at Cincinnati, and 69 at Louisville. At Chicago, it was mostly cloudy, with a temperature of 69. Once again, at Indianapolis, it was 66 degrees with clear skies. This is NOAA All Hazards Radio KEC 74 in Indianapolis. Now a look at your forecast for Indianapolis and central Indiana. Today, mostly sunny, then mostly sunny with a chance of showers and thunderstorms late this afternoon. Much warmer with highs in the lower 90s. Southeast winds 5 to 10 miles an hour,
becoming southwest. Gusts up to 20 miles an hour. Chance of rain 40%. For tonight, partly cloudy with a chance of thunderstorms. A chance of showers. Warmer with lows in the lower 70s. Southwest winds around 5 miles an hour, becoming east around 5 miles an hour toward daybreak. Chance of rain 50%. Wednesday. Partly cloudy with a chance of showers. A slight chance of thunderstorms through early afternoon, then a chance of thunderstorms late in the afternoon. Hot with highs around 90. Southwest winds around 5 miles an hour, becoming west around 5 miles an hour late in the afternoon. Chance of rain 50%. For Wednesday night, partly cloudy. A slight chance of showers toward daybreak. Humid with lows in the lower 70s. East winds around 5 miles an hour, becoming south toward daybreak. Chance of rain 20%. Thursday. Partly cloudy with a slight chance of showers and thunderstorms. Hot with highs in the lower 90s. West winds 5 to 10 miles an hour, becoming northwest late in the afternoon. Chance of rain 20%. Once again, the forecast for today. Mostly sunny, then mostly sunny with a chance of showers and thunderstorms late this afternoon. Much warmer with highs in the lower 90s. Southeast winds 5 to 10 miles an hour, becoming southwest. Gusts up to 20 miles an hour. Chance of rain 40%. The current time is 2:53 a.m. Eastern Daylight Time. Taking a look at the 3-7 day forecast for Indianapolis and central Indiana. For Thursday night and Friday, partly cloudy with a slight chance of showers and thunderstorms. Lows around 70. Highs in the mid-80s. Chance of rain 20%. Friday night, partly cloudy. Lows in the upper 60s. For Saturday, mostly sunny through early afternoon, then becoming partly cloudy. Highs in the upper 80s. Saturday night, partly cloudy. A slight chance of showers and thunderstorms through the late overnight, then a chance of showers toward daybreak. Lows in the upper 60s. Chance of rain 30%. For Sunday and Sunday night, partly cloudy with a chance of showers with a slight chance of thunderstorms. Highs in the mid-80s. Lows in the lower 60s. Chance of rain 40%. Monday, partly cloudy. A chance of showers through early afternoon, then a slight chance of showers and thunderstorms late in the afternoon. Highs in the mid-70s. Chance of rain 30%. The 8-14 day outlook for Tuesday, September 22nd through Monday, September 28th, calls for temperatures to be above normal and precipitation to be below normal. Normal highs for the period are around 75 degrees, and normal lows are between 50 and 55. The normal precipitation total for the 7 days is around 0.75 inches. At 2 a.m., at Indianapolis, it was clear. The temperature was 66 degrees, the dew point 54, and the relative humidity 65%. The wind was southeast at 12 miles an hour. The barometric pressure was 30.14 inches and falling. Around central Indiana, it was clear, with a temperature of 64 at Muncie, 64 at Zionsville, 66 at Eagle Creek Airpark, and 63 at Shelbyville. Elsewhere across Indiana, skies ranged from clear to partly cloudy. It was 63 at South Bend, 59 at Fort Wayne, and 65 at Lafayette. Terre Haute reported 65, Bloomington reported 65, and Evansville reported 70. Just outside Indiana, it was clear, with a temperature of 64 at Champaign, 60 at Dayton, 78 at St. Louis, 64 at Cincinnati, and 69 at Louisville. At Chicago, it was mostly cloudy, with a temperature of 69. Once again, at Indianapolis, it was 66 degrees with clear skies. Now here is the hazardous weather outlook for central Indiana. For the period through tonight, no hazardous weather is expected at this time. And now the extended outlook for the period Tuesday through Sunday. Chances for scattered thunderstorms will gradually increase starting late Tuesday and continuing into the weekend.
Max heat indices in the upper 90s and low 100s are expected in the afternoons Tuesday through Thursday. Spotter information statement. Spotter activation is not anticipated. This is NOAA All Hazards Radio KEC 74 in Indianapolis. Now a look at your forecast for Indianapolis and central Indiana. Today, mostly sunny, then mostly sunny with a chance of showers and thunderstorms late this afternoon. Much warmer with highs in the lower 90s. Southeast winds 5 to 10 miles an hour, becoming southwest. Gusts up to 20 miles an hour. Chance of rain 40%. For tonight, partly cloudy with a chance of thunderstorms. A chance of showers. Warmer with lows in the lower 70s. Southwest winds around 5 miles an hour, becoming east around 5 miles an hour toward daybreak. Chance of rain 50%. Wednesday, partly cloudy with a chance of showers. A slight chance of thunderstorms through early afternoon, then a chance of thunderstorms late in the afternoon. Hot with highs around 90. Southwest winds around 5 miles an hour, becoming west around 5 miles an hour late in the afternoon. Chance of rain 50%. For Wednesday night, partly cloudy. A slight chance of showers toward daybreak. Humid with lows in the lower 70s. East winds around 5 miles an hour, becoming south toward daybreak. Chance of rain 20%. Thursday, partly cloudy with a slight chance of showers and thunderstorms. Hot with highs in the lower 90s. West winds 5 to 10 miles an hour, becoming northwest late in the afternoon. Chance of rain 20%. Once again, the forecast for today. Mostly sunny, then mostly sunny with a chance of showers and thunderstorms late this afternoon. Much warmer with highs in the lower 90s. Southeast winds 5 to 10 miles an hour, becoming southwest. Gusts up to 20 miles an hour. Chance of rain 40%. Taking a look at the 3 through 7 day forecast for Indianapolis and central Indiana. For Thursday night and Friday, partly cloudy with a slight chance of showers and thunderstorms. Lows around 70. Highs in the mid-80s. Chance of rain 20%. Friday night, partly cloudy. Lows in the upper 60s. For Saturday, mostly sunny through early afternoon, then becoming partly cloudy. Highs in the upper 80s. Saturday night, partly cloudy. A slight chance of showers and thunderstorms through the late overnight, then a chance of showers toward daybreak. Lows in the upper 60s. Chance of rain 30%. For Sunday and Sunday night, partly cloudy with a chance of showers with a slight chance of thunderstorms. Highs in the mid-80s. Lows in the lower 60s. Chance of rain 40%. Monday, partly cloudy. A chance of showers through early afternoon. Then a slight chance of showers and thunderstorms late in the afternoon. Highs in the mid-70s. Chance of rain 30%. The 8 to 14 day outlook for Tuesday, September 22nd through Monday, September 28th calls for temperatures to be above normal and precipitation to be below normal. Normal highs for the period are around 75 degrees and normal lows are between 50 and 55. The normal precipitation total for the 7 days is around 0.75 inches. At 2 a.m., at Indianapolis, it was clear. The temperature was 66 degrees, the dew point 54, and the relative humidity 65%. The wind was southeast at 12 miles an hour. The barometric pressure was 30.14 inches and falling. Around central Indiana, it was clear, with a temperature of 64 at Muncie, 64 at Zionsville, 66 at Eagle Creek Airpark, and 63 at Shelbyville. Elsewhere across Indiana, skies ranged from clear to partly cloudy. It was 63 at South Bend, 59 at Fort Wayne, and 65 at Lafayette. Terre Haute reported 65, Bloomington reported 65, and Evansville reported 70. Just outside Indiana, it was clear, with a temperature of 64 at Champaign, 60 at Dayton, 78 at St. Louis, 64 at Cincinnati, and 69 at Louisville. At Chicago, it was mostly cloudy, with a temperature of 69.
Once again, at Indianapolis, it was 66 degrees with clear skies. This is NOAA All Hazards Radio KEC 74 in Indianapolis. Now a look at your forecast for Indianapolis and central Indiana. Today, mostly sunny, then mostly sunny with a chance of showers and thunderstorms late this afternoon. Much warmer with highs in the lower 90s. Southeast winds 5 to 10 miles an hour, becoming southwest. Gusts up to 20 miles an hour. Chance of rain 40%. For tonight, partly cloudy with a chance of thunderstorms. A chance of showers. Warmer with lows in the lower 70s. Southwest winds around 5 miles an hour, becoming east around 5 miles an hour toward daybreak. Chance of rain 50%. Wednesday, partly cloudy with a chance of showers. A slight chance of thunderstorms through early afternoon, then a chance of thunderstorms late in the afternoon. Hot with highs around 90. Southwest winds around 5 miles an hour, becoming west around 5 miles an hour late in the afternoon. Chance of rain 50%. For Wednesday night, partly cloudy. A slight chance of showers toward daybreak. Humid with lows in the lower 70s. East winds around 5 miles an hour, becoming south toward daybreak. Chance of rain 20%. Thursday, partly cloudy with a slight chance of showers and thunderstorms. Hot with highs in the lower 90s. West winds 5 to 10 miles an hour, becoming northwest late in the afternoon. Chance of rain 20%. Once again, the forecast for today. Mostly sunny, then mostly sunny with a chance of showers and thunderstorms late this afternoon. Much warmer with highs in the lower 90s. Southeast winds 5 to 10 miles an hour, becoming southwest. Gusts up to 20 miles an hour. Chance of rain 40%. Taking a look at the 3 through 7 day forecast for Indianapolis and central Indiana. For Thursday night and Friday, partly cloudy with a slight chance of showers and thunderstorms. Lows around 70. Highs in the mid-80s. Chance of rain 20%. Friday night, partly cloudy. Lows in the upper 60s. For Saturday, mostly sunny through early afternoon, then becoming partly cloudy. Highs in the upper 80s. Saturday night, partly cloudy. A slight chance of showers and thunderstorms through the late overnight, then a chance of showers toward daybreak. Lows in the upper 60s. Chance of rain 30%. For Sunday and Sunday night, partly cloudy with a chance of showers with a slight chance of thunderstorms. Highs in the mid-80s. Lows in the lower 60s. Chance of rain 40%. Monday, partly cloudy. A chance of showers through early afternoon, then a slight chance of showers and thunderstorms late in the afternoon. Highs in the mid-70s. Chance of rain 30%. The 8 to 14 day outlook for Tuesday, September 22nd through Monday, September 28th calls for temperatures to be above normal and precipitation to be below normal. Normal highs for the period are around 75 degrees, and normal lows are between 50 and 55. The normal precipitation total for the 7 days is around 0.75 inches. At 2 a.m., at Indianapolis, it was clear. The temperature was 66 degrees, the dew point 54, and the relative humidity 65%. The wind was southeast at 12 miles an hour. The barometric pressure was 30.14 inches and falling. Around central Indiana, it was clear, with a temperature of 64 at Muncie, 64 at Zionsville, 66 at Eagle Creek Airpark, and 63 at Shelbyville. Elsewhere across Indiana, skies ranged from clear to partly cloudy. It was 63 at South Bend, 59 at Fort Wayne, and 65 at Lafayette. Terre Haute reported 65, Bloomington reported 65, and Evansville reported 70. Just outside Indiana, it was clear, with a temperature of 64 at Champaign, 60 at Dayton, 78 at St. Louis, 64 at Cincinnati, and 69 at Louisville. At Chicago, it was mostly cloudy, with a temperature of 69. Once again, at Indianapolis, it was 66 degrees with clear skies.
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And now a look at your forecast for Indianapolis and central Indiana. Today, mostly sunny, then mostly sunny with a chance of showers and thunderstorms late this afternoon. Much warmer with highs in the lower 90s. Southeast winds 5 to 10 miles an hour, becoming southwest. Gusts up to 20 miles an hour. Chance of rain 40%. For tonight, partly cloudy with a chance of thunderstorms. A chance of showers. Warmer with lows in the lower 70s. Southwest winds around 5 miles an hour, becoming east around 5 miles an hour toward daybreak. Chance of rain 50%. Wednesday, partly cloudy with a chance of showers. A slight chance of thunderstorms through early afternoon, then a chance of thunderstorms late in the afternoon. Hot with highs around 90. Southwest winds around 5 miles an hour, becoming west around 5 miles an hour late in the afternoon. Chance of rain 50%. For Wednesday night, partly cloudy. A slight chance of showers toward daybreak. Humid with lows in the lower 70s. East winds around 5 miles an hour, becoming south toward daybreak. Chance of rain 20%. Thursday, partly cloudy with a slight chance of showers and thunderstorms. Hot with highs in the lower 90s. West winds 5 to 10 miles an hour, becoming northwest late in the afternoon. Chance of rain 20%. Once again, the forecast for today. Mostly sunny, then mostly sunny with a chance of showers and thunderstorms late this afternoon. Much warmer with highs in the lower 90s. Southeast winds 5 to 10 miles an hour, becoming southwest. Gusts up to 20 miles an hour. Chance of rain 40%. The current time is 3:08 a.m. Eastern Daylight Time. Taking a look at the 3-7 day forecast for Indianapolis and central Indiana. For Thursday night and Friday, partly cloudy with a slight chance of showers and thunderstorms. Lows around 70. Highs in the mid-80s. Chance of rain 20%. Friday night, partly cloudy. Lows in the upper 60s. For Saturday, mostly sunny through early afternoon, then becoming partly cloudy. Highs in the upper 80s. Saturday night, partly cloudy. A slight chance of showers and thunderstorms through the late overnight, then a chance of showers toward daybreak. Lows in the upper 60s. Chance of rain 30%. For Sunday and Sunday night, partly cloudy with a chance of showers with a slight chance of thunderstorms. Highs in the mid-80s. Lows in the lower 60s. Chance of rain 40%. Monday, partly cloudy. A chance of showers through early afternoon, then a slight chance of showers and thunderstorms late in the afternoon. Highs in the mid-70s. Chance of rain 30%. The 8-14 day outlook for Tuesday, September 22nd through Monday, September 28th, calls for temperatures to be above normal and precipitation to be below normal. Normal highs for the period are around 75 degrees, and normal lows are between 50 and 55. The normal precipitation total for the 7 days is around 0.75 inches. At 2 a.m., at Indianapolis, it was clear. The temperature was 66 degrees, the dew point 54, and the relative humidity 65%. The wind was southeast at 12 miles an hour. The barometric pressure was 30.14 inches and falling. Around central Indiana, it was clear, with a temperature of 64 at Muncie, 64 at Zionsville, 66 at Eagle Creek Airpark, and 63 at Shelbyville. Elsewhere across Indiana, skies ranged from clear to partly cloudy. It was 63 at South Bend, 59 at Fort Wayne, and 65 at Lafayette. Terre Haute reported 65, Bloomington reported 65, and Evansville reported 70. Just outside Indiana, it was clear, with a temperature of 64 at Champaign, 60 at Dayton, 78 at St. Louis, 64 at Cincinnati, and 69 at Louisville. At Chicago, it was mostly cloudy, with a temperature of 69. Once again, at Indianapolis, it was 66 degrees with clear skies.
At 3 a.m., at Indianapolis, it was partly cloudy. The temperature was 65 degrees, the dew point 54, and the relative humidity 67%. The wind was southeast at 10 miles an hour. The barometric pressure was 30.13 inches and falling. Around central Indiana, it was clear, with a temperature of 64 at Anderson, 64 at Muncie, 64 at Zionsville, 66 at Eagle Creek Airpark, and 63 at Shelbyville. Elsewhere across Indiana, skies ranged from clear to partly cloudy. It was 64 at South Bend, 58 at Fort Wayne, and 64 at Lafayette. Terre Haute reported 64, Bloomington reported 65, and Evansville reported 68. Just outside Indiana, it was clear, with a temperature of 62 at Champaign, 58 at Dayton, 77 at St. Louis, 63 at Cincinnati, and 68 at Louisville. At Chicago, it was mostly cloudy, with a temperature of 70. Once again, at Indianapolis, it was 65 degrees with partly cloudy skies. This is NOAA All Hazards Radio KEC 74 in Indianapolis. Now a look at your forecast for Indianapolis and central Indiana. Today, mostly sunny, then mostly sunny with a chance of showers and thunderstorms late this afternoon. Much warmer with highs in the lower 90s. Southeast winds 5 to 10 miles an hour, becoming southwest. Gusts up to 20 miles an hour. Chance of rain 40%. For tonight, partly cloudy with a chance of thunderstorms. A chance of showers. Warmer with lows in the lower 70s. Southwest winds around 5 miles an hour, becoming east around 5 miles an hour toward daybreak. Chance of rain 50%. Wednesday, partly cloudy with a chance of showers. A slight chance of thunderstorms through early afternoon, then a chance of thunderstorms late in the afternoon. Hot with highs around 90. Southwest winds around 5 miles an hour, becoming west around 5 miles an hour late in the afternoon. Chance of rain 50%. For Wednesday night, partly cloudy. A slight chance of showers toward daybreak. Humid with lows in the lower 70s. East winds around 5 miles an hour, becoming south toward daybreak. Chance of rain 20%. Thursday, partly cloudy with a slight chance of showers and thunderstorms. Hot with highs in the lower 90s. West winds 5 to 10 miles an hour, becoming northwest late in the afternoon. Chance of rain 20%. Once again, the forecast for today. Mostly sunny, then mostly sunny with a chance of showers and thunderstorms late this afternoon. Much warmer with highs in the lower 90s. Southeast winds 5 to 10 miles an hour, becoming southwest. Gusts up to 20 miles an hour. Chance of rain 40%. Taking a look at the 3 through 7 day forecast for Indianapolis and central Indiana. For Thursday night and Friday, partly cloudy with a slight chance of showers and thunderstorms. Lows around 70. Highs in the mid-80s. Chance of rain 20%. Friday night, partly cloudy. Lows in the upper 60s. For Saturday, mostly sunny through early afternoon, then becoming partly cloudy. Highs in the upper 80s. Saturday night, partly cloudy. A slight chance of showers and thunderstorms through the late overnight, then a chance of showers toward daybreak. Lows in the upper 60s. Chance of rain 30%. For Sunday and Sunday night, partly cloudy with a chance of showers with a slight chance of thunderstorms. Highs in the mid-80s. Lows in the lower 60s. Chance of rain 40%. Monday, partly cloudy. A chance of showers through early afternoon, then a slight chance of showers and thunderstorms late in the afternoon. Highs in the mid-70s. Chance of rain 30%. The 8 to 14 day outlook for Tuesday, September 22nd through Monday, September 28th calls for temperatures to be above normal and precipitation to be below normal. Normal highs for the period are around 75 degrees, and normal lows are between 50 and 55. The normal precipitation total for the 7 days is around 0.75 inches. Now here is the hazardous weather outlook for central Indiana.
for the period through tonight. No hazardous weather is expected at this time. And now the extended outlook for the period Tuesday through Sunday. Chances for scattered thunderstorms will gradually increase starting late Tuesday and continuing into the weekend. Max heat indices in the upper 90s and low 100s are expected in the afternoons Tuesday through Thursday.

Lafayette. Terre Haute reported 64, Bloomington reported 65, and Evansville reported 68. Just outside Indiana, it was clear, with a temperature of 62 at Champaign, 58 at Dayton, 77 at St. Louis, 63 at Cincinnati, and 68 at Louisville. At Chicago, it was mostly cloudy, with a temperature of 70. Once again, at Indianapolis, it was 65 degrees with partly cloudy skies. This is NOAA All Hazards Radio KEC 74 in Indianapolis. And now a look at your forecast for Indianapolis and central Indiana. Today, mostly sunny, then mostly sunny with a chance of showers and thunderstorms late this afternoon. Much warmer with highs in the lower 90s. Southeast winds 5 to 10 miles an hour, becoming southwest. Gusts up to 20 miles an hour. Chance of rain 40%. For tonight, partly cloudy with a chance of thunderstorms. A chance of showers. Warmer with lows in the lower 70s. Southwest winds around 5 miles an hour, becoming east around 5 miles an hour toward daybreak. Chance of rain 50%. Wednesday. Partly cloudy with a chance of showers. A slight chance of thunderstorms through early afternoon, then a chance of thunderstorms late in the afternoon. Hot with highs around 90. Southwest winds around 5 miles an hour, becoming west around 5 miles an hour late in the afternoon. Chance of rain 50%. For Wednesday night, partly cloudy. A slight chance of showers toward daybreak. Humid with lows in the lower 70s. East winds around 5 miles an hour, becoming south toward daybreak. Chance of rain 20%. Thursday, partly cloudy with a slight chance of showers and thunderstorms. Hot with highs in the lower 90s. West winds 5 to 10 miles an hour, becoming northwest late in the afternoon. Chance of rain 20%. Once again, the forecast for today. Mostly sunny, then mostly sunny with a chance of showers and thunderstorms late this afternoon. Much warmer with highs in the lower 90s. Southeast winds 5 to 10 miles an hour, becoming southwest. Gusts up to 20 miles an hour. Chance of rain 40%. Taking a look at the 3 through 7 day forecast for Indianapolis and central Indiana. For Thursday night and Friday, partly cloudy with a slight chance of showers and thunderstorms. Lows around 70. Highs in the mid-80s. Chance of rain 20%. Friday night, partly cloudy. Lows in the upper 60s. For Saturday, mostly sunny through early afternoon, then becoming partly cloudy. Highs in the upper 80s. Saturday night, partly cloudy. A slight chance of showers and thunderstorms through the late overnight, then a chance of showers toward daybreak. Lows in the upper 60s. Chance of rain 30%. For Sunday and Sunday night, partly cloudy with a chance of showers with a slight chance of thunderstorms. Highs in the mid-80s. Lows in the lower 60s. Chance of rain 40%. Monday, partly cloudy. A chance of showers through early afternoon, then a slight chance of showers and thunderstorms late in the afternoon. Highs in the mid-70s. Chance of rain 30%. The 8 to 14 day outlook for Tuesday, September 22nd through Monday, September 28th calls for temperatures to be above normal and precipitation to be below normal. Normal highs for the period are around 75 degrees, and normal lows are between 50 and 55. The normal precipitation total for the 7 days is around 0.75 inches. At 3 a.m., at Indianapolis, it was partly cloudy. The temperature was 65 degrees, the dew point 54, and the relative humidity 67%. The wind was southeast at 10 miles an hour. The barometric pressure was 30.13 inches and falling. Around central Indiana, it was clear, with a temperature of 64 at Anderson, 64 at Muncie, 64 at Zionsville, 66 at Eagle Creek Airpark, and 63 at Shelbyville. Elsewhere across Indiana, skies ranged from clear to partly cloudy. It was 64 at South Bend, 58 at Fort Wayne, and 64 at Lafayette. Terre Haute reported 64, Bloomington reported 65, and

Evansville reported 68. Just outside Indiana, it was clear, with a temperature of 62 at Champaign, 58 at Dayton, 77 at St. Louis, 63 at Cincinnati, and 68 at Louisville. At Chicago, it was mostly cloudy, with a temperature of 70. Once again, at Indianapolis, it was 65 degrees with partly cloudy skies. This is NOAA All Hazards Radio KEC 74 in Indianapolis. Now a look at your forecast for Indianapolis and central Indiana. Today, mostly sunny, then mostly sunny with a chance of showers and thunderstorms late this afternoon. Much warmer with highs in the lower 90s. Southeast winds 5 to 10 miles an hour, becoming southwest. Gusts up to 20 miles an hour. Chance of rain 40%. For tonight, partly cloudy with a chance of thunderstorms. A chance of showers. Warmer with lows in the lower 70s. Southwest winds around 5 miles an hour, becoming east around 5 miles an hour toward daybreak. Chance of rain 50%. Wednesday. Partly cloudy with a chance of showers. A slight chance of thunderstorms through early afternoon, then a chance of thunderstorms late in the afternoon. Hot with highs around 90. Southwest winds around 5 miles an hour, becoming west around 5 miles an hour late in the afternoon. Chance of rain 50%. For Wednesday night, partly cloudy. A slight chance of showers toward daybreak. Humid with lows in the lower 70s. East winds around 5 miles an hour, becoming south toward daybreak. Chance of rain 20%. Thursday, partly cloudy with a slight chance of showers and thunderstorms. Hot with highs in the lower 90s. West winds 5 to 10 miles an hour, becoming northwest late in the afternoon. Chance of rain 20%. Once again, the forecast for today. Mostly sunny, then mostly sunny with a chance of showers and thunderstorms late this afternoon. Much warmer with highs in the lower 90s. Southeast winds 5 to 10 miles an hour, becoming southwest. Gusts up to 20 miles an hour. Chance of rain 40%. The current time is 3:24 a.m. Eastern Daylight Time. Taking a look at the 3-7 day forecast for Indianapolis and central Indiana. For Thursday night and Friday, partly cloudy with a slight chance of showers and thunderstorms. Lows around 70. Highs in the mid-80s. Chance of rain 20%. Friday night, partly cloudy. Lows in the upper 60s. For Saturday, mostly sunny through early afternoon, then becoming partly cloudy. Highs in the upper 80s. Saturday night, partly cloudy. A slight chance of showers and thunderstorms through the late overnight, then a chance of showers toward daybreak. Lows in the upper 60s. Chance of rain 30%. For Sunday and Sunday night, partly cloudy with a chance of showers with a slight chance of thunderstorms. Highs in the mid-80s. Lows in the lower 60s. Chance of rain 40%. Monday. Partly cloudy. A chance of showers through early afternoon. Then a slight chance of showers and thunderstorms late in the afternoon. Highs in the mid-70s. Chance of rain 30%. The 14-day outlook for Tuesday, September 22nd through Monday, September 28th, calls for temperatures to be above normal and precipitation to be below normal. Normal highs for the period are around 75 degrees, and normal lows are between 50 and 55. The normal precipitation total for the 7 days is around 0.75 inches. At 3 a.m., at Indianapolis, it was partly cloudy. The temperature was 65 degrees. The dew point 54, and the relative humidity 67%. The wind was southeast at 10 miles an hour. The barometric pressure was 30.13 inches and falling. Around central Indiana, it was clear, with a temperature of 64 at Anderson, 64 at Muncie, 64 at Zionsville, 66 at Eagle Creek Airpark, and 63 at Shelbyville. Elsewhere across Indiana, skies ranged from clear to partly cloudy. It was 64 at South Bend, 58 at Fort Wayne, and 64 at Lafayette.
Terre Haute reported 64, Bloomington reported 65, and Evansville reported 68. Just outside Indiana, it was clear, with a temperature of 62 at Champaign, 58 at Dayton, 77 at St. Louis, 63 at Cincinnati, and 68 at Louisville. At Chicago, it was mostly cloudy, with a temperature of 70. Once again, at Indianapolis, it was 65 degrees with partly cloudy skies. This is NOAA All Hazards Radio KEC 74 in Indianapolis. And now a look at your forecast for Indianapolis and central Indiana. Today, mostly sunny, then mostly sunny with a chance of showers and thunderstorms late this afternoon. Much warmer with highs in the lower 90s. Southeast winds 5 to 10 miles an hour, becoming southwest. Gusts up to 20 miles an hour. Chance of rain 40%. For tonight, partly cloudy with a chance of thunderstorms. A chance of showers. Warmer with lows in the lower 70s. Southwest winds around 5 miles an hour, becoming east around 5 miles an hour toward daybreak. Chance of rain 50%. Wednesday, partly cloudy with a chance of showers. A slight chance of thunderstorms through early afternoon, then a chance of thunderstorms late in the afternoon. Hot with highs around 90. Southwest winds around 5 miles an hour, becoming west around 5 miles an hour late in the afternoon. Chance of rain 50%. For Wednesday night, partly cloudy. A slight chance of showers toward daybreak. Humid with lows in the lower 70s. East winds around 5 miles an hour, becoming south toward daybreak. Chance of rain 20%. Thursday, partly cloudy with a slight chance of showers and thunderstorms. Hot with highs in the lower 90s. West winds 5 to 10 miles an hour, becoming northwest late in the afternoon. Chance of rain 20%. Once again, the forecast for today. Mostly sunny, then mostly sunny with a chance of showers and thunderstorms late this afternoon. Much warmer with highs in the lower 90s. Southeast winds 5 to 10 miles an hour, becoming southwest. Gusts up to 20 miles an hour. Chance of rain 40%. Taking a look at the 3 through 7 day forecast for Indianapolis and central Indiana. For Thursday night and Friday, partly cloudy with a slight chance of showers and thunderstorms. Lows around 70. Highs in the mid-80s. Chance of rain 20%. Friday night, partly cloudy. Lows in the upper 60s. For Saturday, mostly sunny through early afternoon, then becoming partly cloudy. Highs in the upper 80s. Saturday night, partly cloudy. A slight chance of showers and thunderstorms through the late overnight, then a chance of showers toward daybreak. Lows in the upper 60s. Chance of rain 30%. For Sunday and Sunday night, partly cloudy with a chance of showers with a slight chance of thunderstorms. Highs in the mid-80s. Lows in the lower 60s. Chance of rain 40%. Monday, partly cloudy. A chance of showers through early afternoon, then a slight chance of showers and thunderstorms late in the afternoon. Highs in the mid-70s. Chance of rain 30%. The 8 to 14 day outlook for Tuesday, September 22nd through Monday, September 28th calls for temperatures to be above normal and precipitation to be below normal. Normal highs for the period are around 75 degrees, and normal lows are between 50 and 55. The normal precipitation total for the 7 days is around 0.75 inches. At 3 a.m., at Indianapolis, it was partly cloudy. The temperature was 65 degrees, the dew point 54, and the relative humidity 67%. The wind was southeast at 10 miles an hour. The barometric pressure was 30.13 inches and falling. Around central Indiana, it was clear, with a temperature of 64 at Anderson, 64 at Muncie, 64 at Zionsville, 66 at Eagle Creek Airpark, and 63 at Shelbyville. Elsewhere across Indiana, skies ranged from clear to partly cloudy. It was 64 at South Bend, 58 at Fort Wayne, and 64 at Lafayette.
Terre Haute reported 64, Bloomington reported 65, and Evansville reported 68. Just outside Indiana, it was clear, with a temperature of 62 at Champaign, 58 at Dayton, 77 at St. Louis, 63 at Cincinnati, and 68 at Louisville. At Chicago, it was mostly cloudy, with a temperature of 70. Once again, at Indianapolis, it was 65 degrees with partly cloudy skies. This is NOAA All Hazards Radio KEC 74 in Indianapolis. Now a look at your forecast for Indianapolis and central Indiana. Today, mostly sunny, then mostly sunny with a chance of showers and thunderstorms late this afternoon. Much warmer with highs in the lower 90s. Southeast winds 5 to 10 miles an hour, becoming southwest. Gusts up to 20 miles an hour. Chance of rain 40%. For tonight, partly cloudy with a chance of thunderstorms. A chance of showers. Warmer with lows in the lower 70s. Southwest winds around 5 miles an hour, becoming east around 5 miles an hour toward daybreak. Chance of rain 50%. Wednesday. Partly cloudy with a chance of showers. A slight chance of thunderstorms through early afternoon, then a chance of thunderstorms late in the afternoon. Hot with highs around 90. Southwest winds around 5 miles an hour, becoming west around 5 miles an hour late in the afternoon. Chance of rain 50%. For Wednesday night, partly cloudy. A slight chance of showers toward daybreak. Humid with lows in the lower 70s. East winds around 5 miles an hour, becoming south toward daybreak. Chance of rain 20%. Thursday, partly cloudy with a slight chance of showers and thunderstorms. Hot with highs in the lower 90s. West winds 5 to 10 miles an hour, becoming northwest late in the afternoon. Chance of rain 20%. Once again, the forecast for today. Mostly sunny, then mostly sunny with a chance of showers and thunderstorms late this afternoon. Much warmer with highs in the lower 90s. Southeast winds 5 to 10 miles an hour, becoming southwest. Gusts up to 20 miles an hour. Chance of rain 40%. Taking a look at the 3 through 7 day forecast for Indianapolis and central Indiana. For Thursday night and Friday, partly cloudy with a slight chance of showers and thunderstorms. Lows around 70. Highs in the mid-80s. Chance of rain 20%. Friday night, partly cloudy. Lows in the upper 60s. For Saturday, mostly sunny through early afternoon, then becoming partly cloudy. Highs in the upper 80s. Saturday night, partly cloudy. A slight chance of showers and thunderstorms through the late overnight, then a chance of showers toward daybreak. Lows in the upper 60s. Chance of rain 30%. For Sunday and Sunday night, partly cloudy with a chance of showers with a slight chance of thunderstorms. Highs in the mid-80s. Lows in the lower 60s. Chance of rain 40%. Monday, partly cloudy. A chance of showers through early afternoon, then a slight chance of showers and thunderstorms late in the afternoon. Highs in the mid-70s. Chance of rain 30%. Now here is the hazardous weather outlook for central Indiana. For the period through tonight, no hazardous weather is expected at this time. The extended outlook for the period Tuesday through Sunday. Chances for scattered thunderstorms will gradually increase starting late Tuesday and continuing into the weekend. Max heat indices in the upper 90s and low 100s are expected in the afternoons Tuesday through Thursday. Spotter information statement, spotter activation is not anticipated. The 8 to 14 day outlook for Tuesday, September 22nd through Monday, September 28th calls for temperatures to be above normal and precipitation to be below normal. Normal highs for the period are around 75 degrees, and normal lows are between 50 and 55. The normal precipitation total for the 7 days is around 0.75 inches. At 3 a.m., at Indianapolis, it was partly cloudy. The temperature was 65 degrees, the dew point 54, and the relative humidity 67%. The wind was southeast at 10 miles an hour.
The barometric pressure was 30.13 inches and falling. Around central Indiana, it was clear, with a temperature of 64 at Anderson, 64 at Muncie, 64 at Zionsville, 66 at Eagle Creek Airpark, and 63 at Shelbyville. Elsewhere across Indiana, skies ranged from clear to partly cloudy. It was 64 at South Bend, 58 at Fort Wayne, and 64 at Lafayette. Terre Haute reported 64, Bloomington reported 65, and Evansville reported 68. Just outside Indiana, it was clear, with a temperature of 62 at Champaign, 58 at Dayton, 77 at St. Louis, 63 at Cincinnati, and 68 at Louisville. At Chicago, it was mostly cloudy, with a temperature of 70. Once again, at Indianapolis, it was 65 degrees with partly cloudy skies. The current time is 3:38 a.m. Eastern Daylight Time. This is NOAA All Hazards Radio KEC 74 in Indianapolis. Now a look at your forecast for Indianapolis and central Indiana. Today, mostly sunny, then mostly sunny with a chance of showers and thunderstorms late this afternoon. Much warmer with highs in the lower 90s. Southeast winds 5 to 10 miles an hour, becoming southwest. Gusts up to 20 miles an hour. Chance of rain 40%. For tonight, partly cloudy with a chance of thunderstorms. A chance of showers. Warmer with lows in the lower 70s. Southwest winds around 5 miles an hour, becoming east around 5 miles an hour toward daybreak. Chance of rain 50%. Wednesday, partly cloudy with a chance of showers. A slight chance of thunderstorms through early afternoon, then a chance of thunderstorms late in the afternoon. Hot with highs around 90. Southwest winds around 5 miles an hour, becoming west around 5 miles an hour late in the afternoon. Chance of rain 50%. For Wednesday night, partly cloudy. A slight chance of showers toward daybreak. Humid with lows in the lower 70s. East winds around 5 miles an hour, becoming south toward daybreak. Chance of rain 20%. Thursday, partly cloudy with a slight chance of showers and thunderstorms. Hot with highs in the lower 90s. West winds 5 to 10 miles an hour, becoming northwest late in the afternoon. Chance of rain 20%. Once again, the forecast for today. Mostly sunny, then mostly sunny with a chance of showers and thunderstorms late this afternoon. Much warmer with highs in the lower 90s. Southeast winds 5 to 10 miles an hour, becoming southwest. Gusts up to 20 miles an hour. Chance of rain 40%. Taking a look at the 3 through 7 day forecast for Indianapolis and central Indiana. For Thursday night and Friday, partly cloudy with a slight chance of showers and thunderstorms. Lows around 70. Highs in the mid-80s. Chance of rain 20%. Friday night, partly cloudy. Lows in the upper 60s. For Saturday, mostly sunny through early afternoon, then becoming partly cloudy. Highs in the upper 80s. Saturday night, partly cloudy. A slight chance of showers and thunderstorms through the late overnight, then a chance of showers toward daybreak. Lows in the upper 60s. Chance of rain 30%. For Sunday and Sunday night, partly cloudy with a chance of showers with a slight chance of thunderstorms. Highs in the mid-80s. Lows in the lower 60s. Chance of rain 40%. Monday, partly cloudy. A chance of showers through early afternoon, then a slight chance of showers and thunderstorms late in the afternoon. Highs in the mid-70s. Chance of rain 30%. The 8 to 14 day outlook for Tuesday, September 22nd through Monday, September 28th calls for temperatures to be above normal and precipitation to be below normal. Normal highs for the period are around 75 degrees, and normal lows are between 50 and 55. The normal precipitation total for the 7 days is around 0.75 inches. At 3 a.m., at Indianapolis, it was partly cloudy. The temperature was 65 degrees, the dew point 54, and the relative humidity 67%. The wind was southeast at 10 miles an hour.
The barometric pressure was 30.13 inches and falling. Around central Indiana, it was clear, with a temperature of 64 at Anderson, 64 at Muncie, 64 at Zionsville, 66 at Eagle Creek Airpark, and 63 at Shelbyville. Elsewhere across Indiana, skies ranged from clear to partly cloudy. It was 64 at South Bend, 58 at Fort Wayne, and 64 at Lafayette. Terre Haute reported 64, Bloomington reported 65, and Evansville reported 68. Just outside Indiana, it was clear, with a temperature of 62 at Champaign, 58 at Dayton, 77 at St. Louis, 63 at Cincinnati, and 68 at Louisville. At Chicago, it was mostly cloudy, with a temperature of 70. Once again, at Indianapolis, it was 65 degrees with partly cloudy skies. This is NOAA All Hazards Radio KEC 74 in Indianapolis. Now a look at your forecast for Indianapolis and central Indiana. Today, mostly sunny, then mostly sunny with a chance of showers and thunderstorms late this afternoon. Much warmer with highs in the lower 90s. Southeast winds 5 to 10 miles an hour, becoming southwest. Gusts up to 20 miles an hour. Chance of rain 40%. For tonight, partly cloudy with a chance of thunderstorms. A chance of showers. Warmer with lows in the lower 70s. Southwest winds around 5 miles an hour, becoming east around 5 miles an hour toward daybreak. Chance of rain 50%. Wednesday. Partly cloudy with a chance of showers. A slight chance of thunderstorms through early afternoon, then a chance of thunderstorms late in the afternoon. Hot with highs around 90. Southwest winds around 5 miles an hour, becoming west around 5 miles an hour late in the afternoon. Chance of rain 50%. For Wednesday night, partly cloudy. A slight chance of showers toward daybreak. Humid with lows in the lower 70s. East winds around 5 miles an hour, becoming south toward daybreak. Chance of rain 20%. Thursday, partly cloudy with a slight chance of showers and thunderstorms. Hot with highs in the lower 90s. West winds 5 to 10 miles an hour, becoming northwest late in the afternoon. Chance of rain 20%. Once again, the forecast for today. Mostly sunny, then mostly sunny with a chance of showers and thunderstorms late this afternoon. Much warmer with highs in the lower 90s. Southeast winds 5 to 10 miles an hour, becoming southwest. Gusts up to 20 miles an hour. Chance of rain 40%. Taking a look at the 3 through 7 day forecast for Indianapolis and central Indiana. For Thursday night and Friday. Partly cloudy with a slight chance of showers and thunderstorms. Lows around 70. Highs in the mid-80s. Chance of rain 20%. Friday night. Partly cloudy. Lows in the upper 60s. For Saturday. Mostly sunny through early afternoon, then becoming partly cloudy. Highs in the upper 80s. Saturday night. Partly cloudy. A slight chance of showers and thunderstorms through the late overnight, then a chance of showers toward daybreak. Lows in the upper 60s. Chance of rain 30%. For Sunday and Sunday night. Partly cloudy with a chance of showers with a slight chance of thunderstorms. Highs in the mid-80s. Lows in the lower 60s. Chance of rain 40%. Monday. Partly cloudy. A chance of showers through early afternoon. Then a slight chance of showers and thunderstorms late in the afternoon. Highs in the mid-70s. Chance of rain 30%. The 8 to 14 day outlook for Tuesday, September 22nd through Monday, September 28th calls for temperatures to be above normal and precipitation to be below normal. Normal highs for the period are around 75 degrees, and normal lows are between 50 and 55. The normal precipitation total for the 7 days is around 0.75 inches. At 3 a.m., at Indianapolis, it was partly cloudy. The temperature was 65 degrees, the dew point 54, and the relative humidity 67%. The wind was southeast at 10 miles an hour. The barometric pressure was 30.13 inches and falling.
around central Indiana. It was clear, with a temperature of 64 at Anderson, 64 at Muncie, 64 at Zionsville, 66 at Eagle Creek Airpark, and 63 at Shelbyville. Elsewhere across Indiana, skies ranged from clear to partly cloudy. It was 64 at South Bend, 58 at Fort Wayne, and 64 at Lafayette. Terre Haute reported 64, Bloomington reported 65, and Evansville reported 68. Just outside Indiana, it was clear, with a temperature of 62 at Champaign, 58 at Dayton, 77 at St. Louis, 63 at Cincinnati, and 68 at Louisville. At Chicago, it was mostly cloudy, with a temperature of 70. Once again, at Indianapolis, it was 65 degrees with partly cloudy skies. This is NOAA All Hazards Radio KEC 74 in Indianapolis. Now a look at your forecast for Indianapolis and central Indiana. Today, mostly sunny, then mostly sunny with a chance of showers and thunderstorms late this afternoon. Much warmer with highs in the lower 90s. Southeast winds 5 to 10 miles an hour, becoming southwest. Gusts up to 20 miles an hour. Chance of rain 40%. For tonight, partly cloudy with a chance of thunderstorms. A chance of showers. Warmer with lows in the lower 70s. Southwest winds around 5 miles an hour, becoming east around 5 miles an hour toward daybreak. Chance of rain 50%. Wednesday. Partly cloudy with a chance of showers. A slight chance of thunderstorms through early afternoon, then a chance of thunderstorms late in the afternoon. Hot with highs around 90. Southwest winds around 5 miles an hour, becoming west around 5 miles an hour late in the afternoon. Chance of rain 50%. For Wednesday night, partly cloudy. A slight chance of showers toward daybreak. Humid with lows in the lower 70s. East winds around 5 miles an hour, becoming south toward daybreak. Chance of rain 20%. Thursday. Partly cloudy with a slight chance of showers and thunderstorms. Hot with highs in the lower 90s. West winds 5 to 10 miles an hour, becoming northwest late in the afternoon. Chance of rain 20%. Once again, the forecast for today. Mostly sunny, then mostly sunny with a chance of showers and thunderstorms late this afternoon. Much warmer with highs in the lower 90s. Southeast winds 5 to 10 miles an hour, becoming southwest. Gusts up to 20 miles an hour. Chance of rain 40%. Taking a look at the 3 through 7 day forecast for Indianapolis and central Indiana. For Thursday night and Friday. Partly cloudy with a slight chance of showers and thunderstorms. Lows around 70. Highs in the mid-80s. Chance of rain 20%. Friday night. Partly cloudy. Lows in the upper 60s. For Saturday. Mostly sunny through early afternoon, then becoming partly cloudy. Highs in the upper 80s. Saturday night. Partly cloudy. A slight chance of showers and thunderstorms through the late overnight, then a chance of showers toward daybreak. Lows in the upper 60s. Chance of rain 30%. For Sunday and Sunday night. Partly cloudy with a chance of showers with a slight chance of thunderstorms. Highs in the mid-80s. Lows in the lower 60s. Chance of rain 40%. Monday. Partly cloudy. A chance of showers through early afternoon. Then a slight chance of showers and thunderstorms late in the afternoon. Highs in the mid-70s. Chance of rain 30%. The 8 to 14 day outlook for Tuesday, September 22nd through Monday, September 28th calls for temperatures to be above normal and precipitation to be below normal. Normal highs for the period are around 75 degrees and normal lows are between 50 and 55. The normal precipitation total for the 7 days is around 0.75 inches. At 3 a.m., at Indianapolis, it was partly cloudy. The temperature was 65 degrees, the dew point 54, and the relative humidity 67%. The wind was southeast at 10 miles an hour. The barometric pressure was 30.13 inches and falling. Around central Indiana,
It was clear, with a temperature of 64 at Anderson, 64 at Muncie, 64 at Zionsville, 66 at Eagle Creek Airpark, and 63 at Shelbyville. Elsewhere across Indiana, skies ranged from clear to partly cloudy. It was 64 at South Bend, 58 at Fort Wayne, and 64 at Lafayette. Terre Haute reported 64, Bloomington reported 65, and Evansville reported 68. Just outside Indiana, it was clear, with a temperature of 62 at Champaign, 58 at Dayton, 77 at St. Louis, 63 at Cincinnati, and 68 at Louisville. At Chicago, it was mostly cloudy, with a temperature of 70. Once again, at Indianapolis, it was 65 degrees with partly cloudy skies. This is NOAA All Hazards Radio KEC 74 in Indianapolis. Current time is 3:53 a.m. Eastern Daylight Time. And now a look at your forecast for Indianapolis and Central Indiana. Today, mostly sunny, then mostly sunny with a chance of showers and thunderstorms late this afternoon. Much warmer with highs in the lower 90s. Southeast winds 5 to 10 miles an hour, becoming southwest. Gusts up to 20 miles an hour. Chance of rain 40%. For tonight, partly cloudy with a chance of thunderstorms. Showers. Warmer with lows in the lower 70s. Southwest winds around 5 miles an hour, becoming east around 5 miles an hour toward daybreak. Chance of rain 50%. Wednesday, partly cloudy with a chance of showers. A slight chance of thunderstorms through early afternoon, then a chance of thunderstorms late in the afternoon. Hot with highs around 90. Southwest winds around 5 miles an hour, becoming west around 5 miles an hour late in the afternoon. Chance of rain 50%. For Wednesday night, partly cloudy. A slight chance of showers toward daybreak. Humid with lows in the lower 70s. East winds around 5 miles an hour, becoming south toward daybreak. Chance of rain 20%. Thursday, partly cloudy with a slight chance of showers and thunderstorms. Hot with highs in the lower 90s. West winds 5 to 10 miles an hour, becoming northwest late in the afternoon. Chance of rain 20%. Once again, the forecast for today. Mostly sunny, then mostly sunny with a chance of showers and thunderstorms late this afternoon. Much warmer with highs in the lower 90s. Southeast winds 5 to 10 miles an hour, becoming southwest. Gusts up to 20 miles an hour. Chance of rain 40%. Taking a look at the 3 through 7 day forecast for Indianapolis and Central Indiana. For Thursday night and Friday, partly cloudy with a slight chance of showers and thunderstorms. Lows around 70. Highs in the mid-80s. Chance of rain 20%. Friday night, partly cloudy. Lows in the upper 60s. For Saturday, mostly sunny through early afternoon, then becoming partly cloudy. Highs in the upper 80s. Saturday night, partly cloudy. A slight chance of showers and thunderstorms through the late overnight, and a chance of showers toward daybreak. Lows in the upper 60s. Chance of rain 30%. For Sunday and Sunday night, partly cloudy with a chance of showers with a slight chance of thunderstorms. Highs in the mid-80s. Lows in the lower 60s. Chance of rain 40%. Monday, partly cloudy. A chance of showers through early afternoon, then a slight chance of showers and thunderstorms late in the afternoon. Highs in the mid-70s. Chance of rain 30%. The 8 to 14 day outlook for Tuesday, September 22nd through Monday, September 28th calls for temperatures to be above normal and precipitation to be below normal. Normal highs for the period are around 75 degrees, and normal lows are between 50 and 55. The normal precipitation total for the 7 days is around 0.75 inches. At 3 a.m., at Indianapolis, it was partly cloudy. The temperature was 65 degrees, the dew point 54, and the relative humidity 67%. The wind was southeast at 10 miles an hour. The barometric pressure was 30.13 inches and falling.
Around central Indiana, it was clear, with a temperature of 64 at Anderson, 64 at Muncie, 64 at Zionsville, 66 at Eagle Creek Airpark, and 63 at Shelbyville. Elsewhere across Indiana, skies ranged from clear to partly cloudy. It was 64 at South Bend, 58 at Fort Wayne, and 64 at Lafayette. Terre Haute reported 64, Bloomington reported 65, and Evansville reported 68. Just outside Indiana, it was clear, with a temperature of 62 at Champaign, 58 at Dayton, 77 at St. Louis, 63 at Cincinnati, and 68 at Louisville. At Chicago, it was mostly cloudy, with a temperature of 70. Once again, at Indianapolis, it was 65 degrees with partly cloudy skies. This is NOAA All Hazards Radio KEC 74 in Indianapolis. Now a look at your forecast for Indianapolis and central Indiana. Today, mostly sunny, then mostly sunny with a chance of showers and thunderstorms late this afternoon. Much warmer with highs in the lower 90s. Southeast winds 5 to 10 miles an hour, becoming southwest. Gusts up to 20 miles an hour. Chance of rain 40%. For tonight, partly cloudy with a chance of thunderstorms. A chance of showers. Warmer with lows in the lower 70s. Southwest winds around 5 miles an hour, becoming east around 5 miles an hour toward daybreak. Chance of rain 50%. Wednesday, partly cloudy with a chance of showers. A slight chance of thunderstorms through early afternoon, then a chance of thunderstorms late in the afternoon. Hot with highs around 90. Southwest winds around 5 miles an hour, becoming west around 5 miles an hour late in the afternoon. Chance of rain 50%. For Wednesday night, partly cloudy. A slight chance of showers toward daybreak. Humid with lows in the lower 70s. East winds around 5 miles an hour, becoming south toward daybreak. Chance of rain 20%. Thursday, partly cloudy with a slight chance of showers and thunderstorms. Hot with highs in the lower 90s. West winds 5 to 10 miles an hour, becoming northwest late in the afternoon. Chance of rain 20%. Once again, the forecast for today. Mostly sunny, then mostly sunny with a chance of showers and thunderstorms late this afternoon. Much warmer with highs in the lower 90s. Southeast winds 5 to 10 miles an hour, becoming southwest. Gusts up to 20 miles an hour. Chance of rain 40%. Taking a look at the 3-7 day forecast for Indianapolis and central Indiana. For Thursday night and Friday, partly cloudy with a slight chance of showers and thunderstorms. Lows around 70. Highs in the mid-80s. Chance of rain 20%. Friday night, partly cloudy. Lows in the upper 60s. For Saturday, mostly sunny through early afternoon, then becoming partly cloudy. Highs in the upper 80s. Saturday night, partly cloudy. A slight chance of showers and thunderstorms through the late overnight. Chance of showers toward daybreak. Lows in the upper 60s. Chance of rain 30%. For Sunday and Sunday night, partly cloudy with a chance of showers with a slight chance of thunderstorms. Highs in the mid-80s. Lows in the lower 60s. Chance of rain 40%. Monday, partly cloudy. A chance of showers through early afternoon, then a slight chance of showers and thunderstorms late in the afternoon. Highs in the mid-70s. Chance of rain 30%. The 14-day outlook for Tuesday, September 22nd through Monday, September 28th, calls for temperatures to be above normal and precipitation to be below normal. Normal highs for the period are around 75 degrees, and normal lows are between 50 and 55. The normal precipitation total for the 7 days is around 0.75 inches. At 3 a.m., at Indianapolis, it was partly cloudy. The temperature was 65 degrees, the dew point 54, and the relative humidity 67%. The wind was southeast at 10 miles an hour. The barometric pressure was 30.13 inches and falling.
Around central Indiana, it was clear, with a temperature of 64 at Anderson, 64 at Muncie, 64 at Zionsville, 66 at Eagle Creek Airpark, and 63 at Shelbyville. Elsewhere across Indiana, skies ranged from clear to partly cloudy. It was 64 at South Bend, 58 at Fort Wayne, and 64 at Lafayette. Terre Haute reported 64, Bloomington reported 65, and Evansville reported 68. Just outside Indiana, it was clear, with a temperature of 62 at Champaign, 58 at Dayton, 77 at St. Louis, 63 at Cincinnati, and 68 at Louisville. At Chicago, it was mostly cloudy, with a temperature of 70. Once again, at Indianapolis, it was 65 degrees with partly cloudy skies. This is NOAA All Hazards Radio KEC 74 in Indianapolis. Now a look at your forecast for Indianapolis and central Indiana. Today, mostly sunny, then mostly sunny with a chance of showers and thunderstorms late this afternoon. Much warmer with highs in the lower 90s. Southeast winds 5 to 10 miles an hour, becoming southwest. Gusts up to 20 miles an hour. Chance of rain 40%. For tonight, partly cloudy with a chance of thunderstorms. A chance of showers. Warmer with lows in the lower 70s. Southwest winds around 5 miles an hour, becoming east around 5 miles an hour toward daybreak. Chance of rain 50%. Wednesday. Partly cloudy with a chance of showers. A slight chance of thunderstorms through early afternoon, then a chance of thunderstorms late in the afternoon. Hot with highs around 90. Southwest winds around 5 miles an hour, becoming west around 5 miles an hour late in the afternoon. Chance of rain 50%. For Wednesday night, partly cloudy. A slight chance of showers toward daybreak. Humid with lows in the lower 70s. East winds around 5 miles an hour, becoming south toward daybreak. Chance of rain 20%. Thursday, partly cloudy with a slight chance of showers and thunderstorms. Hot with highs in the lower 90s. West winds 5 to 10 miles an hour, becoming northwest late in the afternoon. Chance of rain 20%. Once again, the forecast for today. Mostly sunny, then mostly sunny with a chance of showers and thunderstorms late this afternoon. Much warmer with highs in the lower 90s. Southeast winds 5 to 10 miles an hour, becoming southwest. Gusts up to 20 miles an hour. Chance of rain 40%. Taking a look at the 3-7 day forecast for Indianapolis and central Indiana. For Thursday night and Friday, partly cloudy with a slight chance of showers and thunderstorms. Lows around 70. Highs in the mid-80s. Chance of rain 20%. Friday night, partly cloudy. Lows in the upper 60s. For Saturday, mostly sunny through early afternoon, then becoming partly cloudy. Highs in the upper 80s. Saturday night, partly cloudy. A slight chance of showers and thunderstorms through the late overnight, then a chance of showers toward daybreak. Lows in the upper 60s. Chance of rain 30%. For Sunday and Sunday night, partly cloudy with a chance of showers with a slight chance of thunderstorms. Highs in the mid-80s. Lows in the lower 60s. Chance of rain 40%. Monday, partly cloudy. A chance of showers through early afternoon, then a slight chance of showers and thunderstorms late in the afternoon. Highs in the mid-70s. Chance of rain 30%. The 8-14 day outlook for Tuesday, September 22nd through Monday, September 28th, calls for temperatures to be above normal and precipitation to be below normal. Normal highs for the period are around 75 degrees, and normal lows are between 50 and 55. The normal precipitation total for the 7 days is around 0.75 inches. At 3 a.m., at Indianapolis, it was partly cloudy. The temperature was 65 degrees, the dew point 54, and the relative humidity 67%. The wind was southeast at 10 miles an hour. The barometric pressure was 30.13 inches and falling. Around central Indiana, it was clear, with a temperature of 64 at Anderson,
64 at Muncie, 64 at Zionsville, 66 at Eagle Creek Air Park, and 63 at Shelbyville. Elsewhere across Indiana, skies ranged from clear to partly cloudy. It was 64 at South Bend, 58 at Fort Wayne, and 64 at Lafayette. Terre Haute reported 64, Bloomington reported 65, and Evansville reported 68. Just outside Indiana, it was clear, with a temperature of 62 at Champaign, 58 at Dayton, 77 at St. Louis, 63 at Cincinnati, and 68 at Louisville. At Chicago, it was mostly cloudy, with a temperature of 70. Once again, at Indianapolis, it was 65 degrees with partly cloudy skies. This is NOAA All Hazards Radio KEC 74 in Indianapolis. Now a look at your forecast for Indianapolis and central Indiana. Today, mostly sunny, then mostly sunny with a chance of showers and thunderstorms late this afternoon. Much warmer with highs in the lower 90s. Southeast winds 5 to 10 miles an hour, becoming southwest. Gusts up to 20 miles an hour. Chance of rain 40%. For tonight, partly cloudy with a chance of thunderstorms. A chance of showers. Warmer with lows in the lower 70s. Southwest winds around 5 miles an hour, becoming east around 5 miles an hour toward daybreak. Chance of rain 50%. Wednesday, partly cloudy with a chance of showers. A slight chance of thunderstorms through early afternoon, then a chance of thunderstorms late in the afternoon. Hot with highs around 90. Southwest winds around 5 miles an hour, becoming west around 5 miles an hour late in the afternoon. Chance of rain 50%. For Wednesday night, partly cloudy. A slight chance of showers toward daybreak. Humid with lows in the lower 70s. East winds around 5 miles an hour, becoming south toward daybreak. Chance of rain 20%. Thursday, partly cloudy with a slight chance of showers and thunderstorms. Hot with highs in the lower 90s. West winds 5 to 10 miles an hour, becoming northwest late in the afternoon. Chance of rain 20%. Once again, the forecast for today. Mostly sunny, then mostly sunny with a chance of showers and thunderstorms late this afternoon. Much warmer with highs in the lower 90s. Southeast winds 5 to 10 miles an hour, becoming southwest. Gusts up to 20 miles an hour. Chance of rain 40%. The current time is 4:09 a.m. Eastern Daylight Time. Taking a look at the 3-7 day forecast for Indianapolis and central Indiana. For Thursday night and Friday, partly cloudy with a slight chance of showers and thunderstorms. Lows around 70. Highs in the mid-80s. Chance of rain 20%. Friday night, partly cloudy. Lows in the upper 60s. For Saturday, mostly sunny through early afternoon, then becoming partly cloudy. Highs in the upper 80s. Saturday night, partly cloudy. A slight chance of showers and thunderstorms through the late overnight, then a chance of showers toward daybreak. Lows in the upper 60s. Chance of rain 30%. For Sunday and Sunday night, partly cloudy with a chance of showers with a slight chance of thunderstorms. Highs in the mid-80s. Lows in the lower 60s. Chance of rain 40%. Monday, partly cloudy. A chance of showers through early afternoon, then a slight chance of showers and thunderstorms late in the afternoon. Highs in the mid-70s. Chance of rain 30%. The 8-14 day outlook for Tuesday, September 22nd through Monday, September 28th, calls for temperatures to be above normal and precipitation to be below normal. Normal highs for the period are around 75 degrees, and normal lows are between 50 and 55. The normal precipitation total for the 7 days is around 0.75 inches. At 4 a.m. at Indianapolis, it was clear. The temperature was 65 degrees, the dew point 55, and the relative humidity 70%. The wind was southeast at 12 miles an hour. The barometric pressure was 30.12 inches and falling. Around central Indiana,
It was clear, with a temperature of 62 at Anderson, 64 at Muncie, 63 at Zionsville, 66 at Eagle Creek Airpark, and 63 at Shelbyville. Elsewhere across Indiana, skies ranged from clear to partly cloudy. It was 64 at South Bend, 57 at Fort Wayne, and 65 at Lafayette. Terre Haute reported 65, Bloomington reported 64, and Evansville reported 67. Indiana, it was clear, with a temperature of 59 at Dayton, 76 at St. Louis, 62 at Cincinnati, and 68 at Louisville. At Champaign, it was partly cloudy, with a temperature of 60. At Chicago, it was mostly cloudy, with a temperature of 70. Once again, at Indianapolis, it was 65 degrees with clear skies. This is NOAA All Hazards Radio KEC 74 in Indianapolis. Now a look at your forecast for Indianapolis and central Indiana. Today, mostly sunny, then mostly sunny with a chance of showers and thunderstorms late this afternoon. Much warmer with highs in the lower 90s. Southeast winds 5 to 10 miles an hour, becoming southwest. Gusts up to 20 miles an hour. Chance of rain 40%. For tonight, partly cloudy with a chance of thunderstorms. A chance of showers. Warmer with lows in the lower 70s. Southwest winds around 5 miles an hour, becoming east around 5 miles an hour toward daybreak. Chance of rain 50%. Wednesday. Partly cloudy with a chance of showers. A slight chance of thunderstorms through early afternoon, then a chance of thunderstorms late in the afternoon. Hot with highs around 90. Southwest winds around 5 miles an hour, becoming west around 5 miles an hour late in the afternoon. Chance of rain 50%. For Wednesday night, partly cloudy. A slight chance of showers toward daybreak. Humid with lows in the lower 70s. East winds around 5 miles an hour, becoming south toward daybreak. Chance of rain 20%. Thursday, partly cloudy with a slight chance of showers and thunderstorms. Hot with highs in the lower 90s. West winds 5 to 10 miles an hour, becoming northwest late in the afternoon. Chance of rain 20%. Once again, the forecast for today. Mostly sunny, then mostly sunny with a chance of showers and thunderstorms late this afternoon. Much warmer with highs in the lower 90s. Southeast winds 5 to 10 miles an hour, becoming southwest. Gusts up to 20 miles an hour. Chance of rain 40%. Taking a look at the 3-7 day forecast for Indianapolis and central Indiana. For Thursday night and Friday, partly cloudy with a slight chance of showers and thunderstorms. Lows around 70. Highs in the mid-80s. Chance of rain 20%. Friday night, partly cloudy. Lows in the upper 60s. For Saturday, mostly sunny through early afternoon, then becoming partly cloudy. Highs in the upper 80s. Saturday night, partly cloudy. A slight chance of showers and thunderstorms through the late overnight. Chance of showers toward daybreak. Lows in the upper 60s. Chance of rain 30%. For Sunday and Sunday night, partly cloudy with a chance of showers with a slight chance of thunderstorms. Highs in the mid-80s. Lows in the lower 60s. Chance of rain 40%. Monday, partly cloudy. A chance of showers through early afternoon, then a slight chance of showers and thunderstorms late in the afternoon. Highs in the mid-70s. Chance of rain 30%. The 8-14 day outlook for Tuesday, September 22nd through Monday, September 28th, calls for temperatures to be above normal and precipitation to be below normal. Normal highs for the period are around 75 degrees, and normal lows are between 50 and 55. The normal precipitation total for the 7 days is around 0.75 inches. At 4 a.m. at Indianapolis, it was clear. The temperature was 65 degrees, the dew point 55, and the relative humidity 70%. The wind was southeast at 12 miles an hour. The barometric pressure was 30.12 inches and falling. Around central Indiana,
It was clear, with a temperature of 62 at Anderson, 64 at Muncie, 63 at Zionsville, 66 at Eagle Creek Airpark, and 63 at Shelbyville. Elsewhere across Indiana, skies ranged from clear to partly cloudy. It was 64 at South Bend, 57 at Fort Wayne, and 65 at Lafayette. Terre Haute reported 65, Bloomington reported 64, and Evansville reported 67. Just outside Indiana.

around 100 degrees. And now the extended outlook for the period Tuesday through Monday. Chances for scattered thunderstorms will continue into early next week. Locally, heavy rain is possible with any storm. Max heat indices in the upper 90s to around 100 are expected in the afternoons for Wednesday and Thursday. Spotter information statement. Spotter activation is not anticipated. This is NOAA All Hazards Radio KEC 74 in Indianapolis. Now a look at your forecast for Indianapolis and central Indiana. Today, mostly sunny, then mostly sunny with a chance of showers and thunderstorms late this afternoon. Much warmer with highs in the lower 90s. Southeast winds 5 to 10 miles an hour, becoming southwest. Gusts up to 20 miles an hour. Chance of rain 40%. For tonight, partly cloudy with a chance of thunderstorms. A chance of showers. Warmer with lows in the lower 70s. Southwest winds around 5 miles an hour, becoming east around 5 miles an hour toward daybreak. Chance of rain 50%. Wednesday, partly cloudy with a chance of showers. A slight chance of thunderstorms through early afternoon, then a chance of thunderstorms late in the afternoon. Hot with highs around 90. Southwest winds around 5 miles an hour, becoming west around 5 miles an hour late in the afternoon. Chance of rain 50%. For Wednesday night, partly cloudy. A slight chance of showers toward daybreak. Humid with lows in the lower 70s. East winds around 5 miles an hour, becoming south toward daybreak. Chance of rain 20%. Thursday, partly cloudy with a slight chance of showers and thunderstorms. Hot with highs in the lower 90s. West winds 5 to 10 miles an hour, becoming northwest late in the afternoon. Chance of rain 20%. Once again, the forecast for today. Mostly sunny, then mostly sunny with a chance of showers and thunderstorms late this afternoon. Much warmer with highs in the lower 90s. Southeast winds 5 to 10 miles an hour, becoming southwest. Gusts up to 20 miles an hour. Chance of rain 40%. Taking a look at the 3-7 day forecast for Indianapolis and central Indiana. For Thursday night and Friday, partly cloudy with a slight chance of showers and thunderstorms. Lows around 70. Highs in the mid-80s. Chance of rain 20%. Friday night, partly cloudy. Lows in the upper 60s. For Saturday, mostly sunny through early afternoon, then becoming partly cloudy. Highs in the upper 80s. Saturday night, partly cloudy. A slight chance of showers and thunderstorms through the late overnight, then a chance of showers toward daybreak. Lows in the upper 60s. Chance of rain 30%. For Sunday and Sunday night, partly cloudy with a chance of showers with a slight chance of thunderstorms. Highs in the mid-80s. Lows in the lower 60s. Chance of rain 40%. Monday, partly cloudy. A chance of showers through early afternoon, then a slight chance of showers and thunderstorms late in the afternoon. Highs in the mid-70s. Chance of rain 30%. The 8-14 day outlook for Tuesday, September 22nd through Monday, September 28th, calls for temperatures to be above normal and precipitation to be below normal. Normal highs for the period are around 75 degrees, and normal lows are between 50 and 55. The normal precipitation total for the 7 days is around 0.75 inches. At 4 a.m. at Indianapolis, it was clear. The temperature was 65 degrees, the dew point 55, and the relative humidity 70%. The wind was southeast at 12 miles an hour. The barometric pressure was 30.12 inches and falling. Around central Indiana, it was clear, with a temperature of 62 at Anderson, 64 at Muncie, 63 at Zionsville, 66 at Eagle Creek Airpark, and 63 at Shelbyville. Elsewhere across Indiana, skies ranged from clear to partly cloudy. It was 64 at South Bend, 57 at Fort Wayne, and 65 at Lafayette. Terre Haute reported 65, Bloomington reported 64, and Evansville reported 67. Indiana.

clear with a temperature of 59 at Dayton, 76 at St. Louis, 62 at Cincinnati, and 68 at Louisville. At Champaign, it was partly cloudy with a temperature of 60. At Chicago, it was mostly cloudy with a temperature of 70. Once again, at Indianapolis, it was 65 degrees with clear skies. The current time is 4:23 a.m. Eastern Daylight Time. This is NOAA All Hazards Radio KEC 74 in Indianapolis. Now a look at your forecast for Indianapolis and central Indiana. Today, mostly sunny, then mostly sunny with a chance of showers and thunderstorms late this afternoon. Much warmer with highs in the lower 90s. Southeast winds 5 to 10 miles an hour, becoming southwest. Gusts up to 20 miles an hour. Chance of rain 40%. For tonight, partly cloudy with a chance of thunderstorms. A chance of showers. Warmer with lows in the lower 70s. Southwest winds around 5 miles an hour, becoming east around 5 miles an hour toward daybreak. Chance of rain 50%. Wednesday, partly cloudy with a chance of showers. A slight chance of thunderstorms through early afternoon, then a chance of thunderstorms late in the afternoon. Hot with highs around 90. Southwest winds around 5 miles an hour, becoming west around 5 miles an hour late in the afternoon. Chance of rain 50%. For Wednesday night, partly cloudy. A slight chance of showers toward daybreak. Humid with lows in the lower 70s. East winds around 5 miles an hour, becoming south toward daybreak. Chance of rain 20%. Thursday, partly cloudy with a slight chance of showers and thunderstorms. Hot with highs in the lower 90s. West winds 5 to 10 miles an hour, becoming northwest late in the afternoon. Chance of rain 20%. Once again, the forecast for today. Mostly sunny, then mostly sunny with a chance of showers and thunderstorms late this afternoon. Much warmer with highs in the lower 90s. Southeast winds 5 to 10 miles an hour, becoming southwest. Gusts up to 20 miles an hour. Chance of rain 40%. Taking a look at the 3 through 7 day forecast for Indianapolis and central Indiana. For Thursday night and Friday, partly cloudy with a slight chance of showers and thunderstorms. Lows around 70. Highs in the mid-80s. Chance of rain 20%. Friday night, partly cloudy. Lows in the upper 60s. For Saturday, mostly sunny through early afternoon, then becoming partly cloudy. Highs in the upper 80s. Saturday night, partly cloudy. A slight chance of showers and thunderstorms through the late overnight, then a chance of showers toward daybreak. Lows in the upper 60s. Chance of rain 30%. For Sunday and Sunday night, partly cloudy with a chance of showers with a slight chance of thunderstorms. Highs in the mid-80s. Lows in the lower 60s. Chance of rain 40%. Monday, partly cloudy. A chance of showers through early afternoon, then a slight chance of showers and thunderstorms late in the afternoon. Highs in the mid-70s. Chance of rain 30%. The 8 to 14 day outlook for Tuesday, September 22nd through Monday, September 28th calls for temperatures to be above normal and precipitation to be below normal. Normal highs for the period are around 75 degrees and normal lows are between 50 and 55. The normal precipitation total for the 7 days is around 0.75 inches. At 4 a.m. at Indianapolis, it was clear. The temperature was 65 degrees, the dew point 55, and the relative humidity 70%. The wind was southeast at 12 miles an hour. The barometric pressure was 30.12 inches and falling. Around central Indiana, it was clear, with a temperature of 62 at Anderson, 64 at Muncie, 63 at Zionsville, 66 at Eagle Creek Airpark, and 63 at Shelbyville. Elsewhere across Indiana, skies ranged from clear to partly cloudy. It was 64 at South Bend, 57 at Fort Wayne, and 65 at Lafayette. Terre Haute reported 65, Bloomington reported 64, and Evansville reported 67.
just outside Indiana. It was clear, with a temperature of 59 at Dayton, 76 at St. Louis, 62 at Cincinnati, and 68 at Louisville. At Champaign, it was partly cloudy, with a temperature of 60. At Chicago, it was mostly cloudy, with a temperature of 70. Once again, at Indianapolis, it was 65 degrees with clear skies. This is NOAA All Hazards Radio KEC 74 in Indianapolis. Now a look at your forecast for Indianapolis and central Indiana. Today, mostly sunny, then mostly sunny with a chance of showers and thunderstorms late this afternoon. Much warmer with highs in the lower 90s. Southeast winds 5 to 10 miles an hour, becoming southwest. Gusts up to 20 miles an hour. Chance of rain 40%. For tonight, partly cloudy with a chance of thunderstorms. A chance of showers. Warmer with lows in the lower 70s. Southwest winds around 5 miles an hour, becoming east around 5 miles an hour toward daybreak. Chance of rain 50%. Wednesday, partly cloudy with a chance of showers. A slight chance of thunderstorms through early afternoon, then a chance of thunderstorms late in the afternoon. Hot with highs around 90. Southwest winds around 5 miles an hour, becoming west around 5 miles an hour late in the afternoon. Chance of rain 50%. For Wednesday night, partly cloudy. A slight chance of showers toward daybreak. Humid with lows in the lower 70s. East winds around 5 miles an hour, becoming south toward daybreak. Chance of rain 20%. Thursday, partly cloudy with a slight chance of showers and thunderstorms. Hot with highs in the lower 90s. West winds 5 to 10 miles an hour, becoming northwest late in the afternoon. Chance of rain 20%. Once again, the forecast for today. Mostly sunny, then mostly sunny with a chance of showers and thunderstorms late this afternoon. Much warmer with highs in the lower 90s. Southeast winds 5 to 10 miles an hour, becoming southwest. Gusts up to 20 miles an hour. Chance of rain 40%. And now a look at your forecast for Indianapolis and central Indiana. Today, mostly sunny. A chance of showers and thunderstorms late this afternoon. Much warmer with highs in the lower 90s. Southwest winds 5 to 10 miles an hour with gusts up to 20 miles an hour. Chance of rain 50%. For tonight, partly cloudy with a chance of thunderstorms. A chance of showers. Warmer with lows in the lower 70s. Southwest winds around 5 miles an hour, becoming east around 5 miles an hour toward daybreak. Chance of rain 50%. Wednesday, partly cloudy with a chance of showers. A slight chance of thunderstorms through early afternoon, then a chance of thunderstorms late in the afternoon. Hot with highs around 90. Southwest winds around 5 miles an hour, becoming west around 5 miles an hour late in the afternoon. Chance of rain 50%. For Wednesday night, partly cloudy. A slight chance of showers toward daybreak. Humid with lows in the lower 70s. East winds around 5 miles an hour, becoming south toward daybreak. Chance of rain 20%. Thursday, partly cloudy with a slight chance of showers and thunderstorms. Hot with highs in the lower 90s. West winds 5 to 10 miles an hour, becoming northwest late in the afternoon. Chance of rain 20%. Once again, the forecast for today. Mostly sunny. A chance of showers and thunderstorms late this afternoon. Much warmer with highs in the lower 90s. Southwest winds 5 to 10 miles an hour with gusts up to 20 miles an hour. Chance of rain 50%. Taking a look at the 3 through 7 day forecast for Indianapolis and central Indiana. For Thursday night and Friday, partly cloudy with a slight chance of showers and thunderstorms. Lows around 70. Highs in the mid-80s. Chance of rain 20%. Friday night, partly cloudy. Lows in the upper 60s. For Saturday, mostly sunny through early afternoon, then becoming partly cloudy. Highs in the upper 80s. Saturday night, partly cloudy.
a slight chance of showers and thunderstorms through the late overnight, then a chance of showers toward daybreak. Lows in the upper 60s. Chance of rain 30%. For Sunday and Sunday night. Partly cloudy with a chance of showers with a slight chance of thunderstorms. Highs in the mid-80s. Lows in the lower 60s. Chance of rain 40%. Monday. Partly cloudy. A chance of showers through early afternoon. Then a slight chance of showers and thunderstorms late in the afternoon. Highs in the mid-70s. Chance of rain 30%. The 8 to 14 day outlook for Tuesday, September 22nd through Monday, September 28th calls for temperatures to be above normal and precipitation to be below normal. Normal highs for the period are around 75 degrees and normal lows are between 50 and 55. The normal precipitation total for the 7 days is around 0.75 inches. At 4 a.m. at Indianapolis, it was clear. Temperature was 65 degrees, the dew point 55, and the relative humidity 70%. The wind was southeast at 12 miles an hour. The barometric pressure was 30.12 inches and falling. Around central Indiana, it was clear, with a temperature of 62 at Anderson, 64 at Muncie, 63 at Zionsville, 66 at Eagle Creek Airpark, and 63 at Shelbyville. Elsewhere across Indiana, skies ranged from clear to partly cloudy. It was 64 at South Bend, 57 at Fort Wayne, and 65 at Lafayette. Terre Haute reported 65, Bloomington reported 64, and Evansville reported 67. Just outside Indiana, it was clear, with a temperature of 59 at Dayton, 76 at St. Louis, 62 at Cincinnati, and 68 at Louisville. At Champaign, it was partly cloudy, with a temperature of 60. At Chicago, it was mostly cloudy, with a temperature of 70. Once again, at Indianapolis, it was 65 degrees with clear skies. Now here is the hazardous weather outlook for central Indiana. For the period through tonight, scattered thunderstorms are possible later this afternoon and tonight. Isolated severe storms with damaging winds are possible late this afternoon into this evening. Lightning and locally heavy rain are possible with any storm. Afternoon heat indices will be in the upper 90s to around 100 degrees. And now the extended outlook for the period Tuesday through Monday. Chances for scattered thunderstorms will continue into early next week. Locally heavy rain is possible with any storm. Max heat indices in the upper 90s to around 100 are expected in the afternoons for Wednesday and Thursday. Spotter information statement. Spotter activation is not anticipated. 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Now a look at your forecast for Indianapolis and central Indiana. Today, mostly sunny. A chance of showers and thunderstorms late this afternoon. Much warmer with highs in the lower 90s. Southwest winds 5 to 10 miles an hour with gusts up to 20 miles an hour. Chance of rain 50%. For tonight, partly cloudy with a chance of thunderstorms. A chance of showers. Warmer with lows in the lower 70s. Southwest winds around 5 miles an hour, becoming east around 5 miles an hour toward daybreak. Chance of rain 50%. Wednesday, partly cloudy with a chance of showers. A slight chance of thunderstorms through early afternoon, then a chance of thunderstorms late in the afternoon. Hot with highs around 90. Southwest winds around 5 miles an hour, becoming west around 5 miles an hour late in the afternoon. Chance of rain 50%. For Wednesday night, partly cloudy. A slight chance of showers toward daybreak. Humid with lows in the lower 70s. East winds around 5 miles an hour, becoming south toward daybreak. Chance of rain 20%. Thursday, partly cloudy with a slight chance of showers and thunderstorms. Hot with highs in the lower 90s. West winds 5 to 10 miles an hour, becoming northwest late in the afternoon. Chance of rain 20%. Once again, the forecast for today. Mostly sunny. A chance of showers and thunderstorms late this afternoon. Much warmer with highs in the lower 90s.
southwest winds 5 to 10 miles an hour with gusts up to 20 miles an hour. Chance of rain 50%. The current time is 4:38 a.m. Eastern Daylight Time. Taking a look at the 3-7 day forecast for Indianapolis and central Indiana. For Thursday night and Friday, partly cloudy with a slight chance of showers and thunderstorms. Lows around 70. Highs in the mid-80s. Chance of rain 20%. Friday night, partly cloudy. Lows in the upper 60s. For Saturday, mostly sunny through early afternoon, then becoming partly cloudy. Highs in the upper 80s. Saturday night, partly cloudy. A slight chance of showers and thunderstorms through the late overnight, then a chance of showers toward daybreak. Lows in the upper 60s. Chance of rain 30%. For Sunday and Sunday night, partly cloudy with a chance of showers with a slight chance of thunderstorms. Highs in the mid-80s. Lows in the lower 60s. Chance of rain 40%. Monday, partly cloudy. A chance of showers through early afternoon. Then a slight chance of showers and thunderstorms late in the afternoon. Highs in the mid-70s. Chance of rain 30%. The 14-day outlook for Tuesday, September 22nd through Monday, September 28th calls for temperatures to be above normal and precipitation to be below normal. Normal highs for the period are around 75 degrees and normal lows are between 50 and 55. The normal precipitation total for the 7 days is around 0.75 inches. At 4 a.m. at Indianapolis, it was clear. The temperature was 65 degrees, the dew point 55, and the relative humidity 70%. The wind was southeast at 12 miles an hour. The barometric pressure was 30.12 inches and falling. Around central Indiana, it was clear, with a temperature of 62 at Anderson, 64 at Muncie, 63 at Zionsville, 66 at Eagle Creek Airpark, and 63 at Shelbyville. Elsewhere across Indiana, skies ranged from clear to partly cloudy. It was 64 at South Bend, 57 at Fort Wayne, and 65 at Lafayette. Terre Haute reported 65, Bloomington reported 64, and Evansville reported 67. Just outside Indiana, it was clear, with a temperature of 59 at Dayton, 76 at St. Louis, 62 at Cincinnati, and 68 at Louisville. At Champaign, it was partly cloudy, with a temperature of 60. At Chicago, it was mostly cloudy, with a temperature of 70. Once again, at Indianapolis, it was 65 degrees with clear skies. This is NOAA All Hazards Radio KEC 74 in Indianapolis. Now a look at your forecast for Indianapolis and central Indiana. Today, mostly sunny. A chance of showers and thunderstorms late this afternoon. Much warmer with highs in the lower 90s. Southwest winds 5 to 10 miles an hour with gusts up to 20 miles an hour. Chance of rain 50%. For tonight, partly cloudy with a chance of thunderstorms. A chance of showers. Warmer with lows in the lower 70s. Southwest winds around 5 miles an hour, becoming east around 5 miles an hour toward daybreak. Chance of rain 50%. Wednesday. Partly cloudy with a chance of showers. A slight chance of thunderstorms through early afternoon, then a chance of thunderstorms late in the afternoon. Hot with highs around 90. Southwest winds around 5 miles an hour, becoming west around 5 miles an hour late in the afternoon. Chance of rain 50%. For Wednesday night, partly cloudy. A slight chance of showers toward daybreak. Humid with lows in the lower 70s. East winds around 5 miles an hour, becoming south toward daybreak. Chance of rain 20%. Thursday. Partly cloudy with a slight chance of showers and thunderstorms. Hot with highs in the lower 90s. West winds 5 to 10 miles an hour, becoming northwest late in the afternoon. Chance of rain 20%. Once again, the forecast for today. Mostly sunny. A chance of showers and thunderstorms late this afternoon. Much warmer with highs in the lower 90s.
Southwest winds 5 to 10 miles an hour with gusts up to 20 miles an hour. Chance of rain 50%. Taking a look at the 3 through 7 day forecast for Indianapolis and central Indiana. For Thursday night and Friday, partly cloudy with a slight chance of showers and thunderstorms. Lows around 70. Highs in the mid-80s. Chance of rain 20%. Friday night, partly cloudy. Lows in the upper 60s. For Saturday, mostly sunny through early afternoon, then becoming partly cloudy. Highs in the upper 80s. Saturday night, partly cloudy. A slight chance of showers and thunderstorms through the late overnight, then a chance of showers toward daybreak. Lows in the upper 60s. Chance of rain 30%. For Sunday and Sunday night, partly cloudy with a chance of showers with a slight chance of thunderstorms. Highs in the mid-80s. Lows in the lower 60s. Chance of rain 40%. Monday, partly cloudy. A chance of showers through early afternoon. Then a slight chance of showers and thunderstorms late in the afternoon. Highs in the mid-70s. Chance of rain 30%. The 8 to 14 day outlook for Tuesday, September 22nd through Monday, September 28th calls for temperatures to be above normal and precipitation to be below normal. Normal highs for the period are around 75 degrees and normal lows are between 50 and 55. The normal precipitation total for the 7 days is around 0.75 inches. At 4 a.m. at Indianapolis, it was clear. The temperature was 65 degrees, the dew point 55, and the relative humidity 70%. The wind was southeast at 12 miles an hour. The barometric pressure was 30.12 inches and falling. Around central Indiana, it was clear, with a temperature of 62 at Anderson, 64 at Muncie, 63 at Zionsville, 66 at Eagle Creek Air Park, and 63 at Shelbyville. Elsewhere across Indiana, skies ranged from clear to partly cloudy. It was 64 at South Bend, 57 at Fort Wayne, and 65 at Lafayette. Terre Haute reported 65, Bloomington reported 64, and Evansville reported 67. Just outside Indiana, it was clear, with a temperature of 59 at Dayton, 76 at St. Louis, 62 at Cincinnati, and 68 at Louisville. At Champaign, it was partly cloudy, with a temperature of 60. At Chicago, it was mostly cloudy, with a temperature of 70. Once again, at Indianapolis, it was 65 degrees with clear skies. This is NOAA All Hazards Radio KEC 74 in Indianapolis. Now a look at your forecast for Indianapolis and central Indiana. Today, mostly sunny. A chance of showers and thunderstorms late this afternoon. Much warmer with highs in the lower 90s. Southwest winds 5 to 10 miles an hour with gusts up to 20 miles an hour. Chance of rain 50%. For tonight, partly cloudy with a chance of thunderstorms. A chance of showers. Warmer with lows in the lower 70s. Southwest winds around 5 miles an hour, becoming east around 5 miles an hour toward daybreak. Chance of rain 50%. Wednesday, partly cloudy with a chance of showers. A slight chance of thunderstorms through early afternoon, then a chance of thunderstorms late in the afternoon. Hot with highs around 90. Southwest winds around 5 miles an hour, becoming west around 5 miles an hour late in the afternoon. Chance of rain 50%. For Wednesday night, partly cloudy. A slight chance of showers toward daybreak. Humid with lows in the lower 70s. East winds around 5 miles an hour, becoming south toward daybreak. Chance of rain 20%. Thursday. Partly cloudy with a slight chance of showers and thunderstorms. Hot with highs in the lower 90s. West winds 5 to 10 miles an hour, becoming northwest late in the afternoon. Chance of rain 20%. Once again, the forecast for today. Mostly sunny. A chance of showers and thunderstorms late this afternoon. Much warmer with highs in the lower 90s. Southwest winds 5 to 10 miles an hour with gusts up to 20 miles an hour. Chance of rain 50%.
taking a look at the 3 through 7 day forecast for Indianapolis and central Indiana. For Thursday night and Friday, partly cloudy with a slight chance of showers and thunderstorms. Lows around 70. Highs in the mid-80s. Chance of rain 20%. Friday night, partly cloudy. Lows in the upper 60s. For Saturday, mostly sunny through early afternoon, then becoming partly cloudy. Highs in the upper 80s. Saturday night, partly cloudy. A slight chance of showers and thunderstorms through the late overnight, then a chance of showers toward daybreak. Lows in the upper 60s. Chance of rain 30%. For Sunday and Sunday night, partly cloudy with a chance of showers with a slight chance of thunderstorms. Highs in the mid-80s. Lows in the lower 60s. Chance of rain 40%. Monday, partly cloudy. A chance of showers through early afternoon. Then a slight chance of showers and thunderstorms late in the afternoon. Highs in the mid-70s. Chance of rain 30%. The outlook for Tuesday, September 22nd through Monday, September 28th calls for temperatures to be above normal and precipitation to be below normal. Normal highs for the period are around 75 degrees and normal lows are between 50 and 55. The normal precipitation total for the 7 days is around 0.75 inches. At 4 a.m. at Indianapolis, it was clear. The temperature was 65 degrees, the dew point 55, and the relative humidity 70%. The wind was southeast at 12 miles an hour. The barometric pressure was 30.12 inches and falling. Around central Indiana, it was clear, with a temperature of 62 at Anderson, 64 at Muncie, 63 at Zionsville, 66 at Eagle Creek Airpark, and 63 at Shelbyville. Elsewhere across Indiana, skies ranged from clear to partly cloudy. It was 64 at South Bend, 57 at Fort Wayne, and 65 at Lafayette. Terre Haute reported 65, Bloomington reported 64, and Evansville reported 67. Just outside Indiana, it was clear, with a temperature of 59 at Dayton, 76 at St. Louis, 62 at Cincinnati, and 68 at Louisville. At Champaign, it was partly cloudy, with a temperature of 60. At Chicago, it was mostly cloudy, with a temperature of 70. Once again, at Indianapolis, it was 65 degrees with clear skies. This is NOAA All Hazards Radio KEC 74 in Indianapolis. Now a look at your forecast for Indianapolis and central Indiana. Today, mostly sunny. A chance of showers and thunderstorms late this afternoon. Much warmer with highs in the lower 90s. Southwest winds 5 to 10 miles an hour with gusts up to 20 miles an hour. Chance of rain 50%. For tonight, partly cloudy with a chance of thunderstorms. A chance of showers. Warmer with the lower 70s. Southwest winds around 5 miles an hour, becoming east around 5 miles an hour toward daybreak. Chance of rain 50%. Wednesday, partly cloudy with a chance of showers. A slight chance of thunderstorms through early afternoon, then a chance of thunderstorms late in the afternoon. Hot with highs around 90. Southwest winds around 5 miles an hour, becoming west around 5 miles an hour late in the afternoon. Chance of rain 50%. For Wednesday night, partly cloudy. A slight chance of showers toward daybreak. Humid with lows in the lower 70s. East winds around 5 miles an hour, becoming south toward daybreak. Chance of rain 20%. Thursday, partly cloudy with a slight chance of showers and thunderstorms. Hot with highs in the lower 90s. West winds 5 to 10 miles an hour, becoming northwest late in the afternoon. Chance of rain 20%. Once again, the forecast for today. Mostly sunny. A chance of showers and thunderstorms late this afternoon. Much warmer with highs in the lower 90s. Southwest winds 5 to 10 miles an hour with gusts up to 20 miles an hour. Chance of rain 50%. Taking a look at the 3 through 7 day forecast for Indianapolis and central Indiana. For Thursday night and Friday,
partly cloudy with a slight chance of showers and thunderstorms. Lows around 70. Highs in the mid-80s. Chance of rain 20%. Friday night, partly cloudy. Lows in the upper 60s. For Saturday, mostly sunny through early afternoon, then becoming partly cloudy. Highs in the upper 80s. Saturday night, partly cloudy. A slight chance of showers and thunderstorms through the late overnight, then a chance of showers toward daybreak. Lows in the upper 60s. Chance of rain 30%. For Sunday and Sunday night, partly cloudy with a chance of showers with a slight chance of thunderstorms. Highs in the mid-80s. Lows in the lower 60s. Chance of rain 40%. Monday, partly cloudy. A chance of showers through early afternoon. Then a slight chance of showers and thunderstorms late in the afternoon. Highs in the mid-70s. Chance of rain 30%. The current time is 4:54 a.m. Eastern Daylight Time. The 8 to 14 day outlook for Tuesday, September 22nd through Monday, September 28th calls for temperatures to be above normal and precipitation to be below normal. Normal highs for the period are around 75 degrees and normal lows are between 50 and 55. The normal precipitation total for the 7 days is around 0.75 inches. At 4 a.m. at Indianapolis, it was clear. The temperature was 65 degrees. The dew point 55, and the relative humidity 70%. The wind was southeast at 12 miles an hour. The barometric pressure was 30.12 inches and falling. Around central Indiana, it was clear, with a temperature of 62 at Anderson, 64 at Muncie, 63 at Zionsville, 66 at Eagle Creek Airpark, and 63 at Shelbyville. Elsewhere across Indiana, skies ranged from clear to partly cloudy. It was 64 at South Bend, 57 at Fort Wayne, and 65 at Lafayette. Terre Haute reported 65, Bloomington reported 64, and Evansville reported 69. Indiana, it was clear, with a temperature of 59 at Dayton, 76 at St. Louis, 62 at Cincinnati, and 68 at Louisville. At Champaign, it was partly cloudy, with a temperature of 60. At Chicago, it was mostly cloudy, with a temperature of 70. Once again, at Indianapolis, it was 65 degrees with clear skies. Now here is the hazardous weather outlook for central Indiana. For the period through tonight, scattered thunderstorms are possible later this afternoon and tonight. Isolated severe storms with damaging winds are possible late this afternoon into this evening. Lightning and locally heavy rain are possible with any storm. Heat indices will be in the upper 90s to around 100 degrees. And now the extended outlook for the period Tuesday through Monday. Chances for scattered thunderstorms will continue into early next week. Locally heavy rain is possible with any storm. Max heat indices in the upper 90s to around 100 are expected in the afternoons for Wednesday and Thursday. Spotter information statement. Spotter activation is not anticipated. This is NOAA All Hazards Radio KEC 74 in Indianapolis. Now a look at your forecast for Indianapolis and central Indiana. Today, mostly sunny. A chance of showers and thunderstorms late this afternoon. Much warmer with highs in the lower 90s. Southwest winds 5 to 10 miles an hour with gusts up to 20 miles an hour. Chance of rain 50%. For tonight, partly cloudy with a chance of thunderstorms. A chance of showers. Warmer with lows in the lower 70s. Southwest winds around 5 miles an hour, becoming east around 5 miles an hour toward daybreak. Chance of rain 50%. Wednesday. Partly cloudy with a chance of showers. A slight chance of thunderstorms through early afternoon, then a chance of thunderstorms late in the afternoon. Hot with highs around 90. Southwest winds around 5 miles an hour, becoming west around 5 miles an hour late in the afternoon. Chance of rain 50%. For Wednesday night, partly cloudy. A slight chance of showers toward daybreak. Humid with lows in the lower 70s. East winds around 5 miles an hour, becoming south toward daybreak.
chance of rain 20%. Thursday, partly cloudy with a slight chance of showers and thunderstorms. Hot with highs in the lower 90s. West winds 5 to 10 miles an hour, becoming northwest late in the afternoon. Chance of rain 20%. Once again, the forecast for today. Mostly sunny. A chance of showers and thunderstorms late this afternoon. Much warmer with highs in the lower 90s. Southwest winds 5 to 10 miles an hour with gusts up to 20 miles an hour. Chance of rain 50%. Taking a look at the 3 through 7 day forecast for Indianapolis and central Indiana. For Thursday night and Friday. Partly cloudy with a slight chance of showers and thunderstorms. Lows around 70. Highs in the mid-80s. Chance of rain 20%. Friday night. Partly cloudy. Lows in the upper 60s. For Saturday. Mostly sunny through early afternoon, then becoming partly cloudy. Highs in the upper 80s. Saturday night. Partly cloudy. A slight chance of showers and thunderstorms through the late overnight, then a chance of showers toward daybreak. Lows in the upper 60s. Chance of rain 30%. For Sunday and Sunday night. Partly cloudy with a chance of showers with a slight chance of thunderstorms. Highs in the mid-80s. Lows in the lower 60s. Chance of rain 40%. Monday. Partly cloudy. A chance of showers through early afternoon. Then a slight chance of showers and thunderstorms late in the afternoon. Highs in the mid-70s. Chance of rain 30%. The 8 to 14 day outlook for Tuesday, September 22nd through Monday, September 28th calls for temperatures to be above normal and precipitation to be below normal. Normal highs for the period are around 75 degrees and normal lows are between 50 and 55. The normal precipitation total for the 7 days is around 0.75 inches. At 4 a.m. at Indianapolis, it was clear. The temperature was 65 degrees, the dew point 55, and the relative humidity 70%. The wind was southeast at 12 miles an hour. The barometric pressure was 30.12 inches and falling. Around central Indiana, it was clear, with a temperature of 62 at Anderson, 64 at Muncie, 63 at Zionsville, 66 at Eagle Creek Airpark, and 63 at Shelbyville. Elsewhere across Indiana, skies ranged from clear to partly cloudy. It was 64 at South Bend, 57 at Fort Wayne, and 65 at Lafayette. Terre Haute reported 65, Bloomington reported 64, and Evansville reported 67. Just outside Indiana, it was clear, with a temperature of 59 at Dayton, 76 at St. Louis, 62 at Cincinnati, and 68 at Louisville. At Champaign, it was partly cloudy, with a temperature of 60. At Chicago, it was mostly cloudy, with a temperature of 70. Once again, at Indianapolis, it was 65 degrees with clear skies. This is NOAA All Hazards Radio KEC 74 in Indianapolis. Now a look at your forecast for Indianapolis and central Indiana. Today, mostly sunny. A chance of showers and thunderstorms late this afternoon. Much warmer with highs in the lower 90s. Southwest winds 5 to 10 miles an hour with gusts up to 20 miles an hour. Chance of rain 50%. For tonight, partly cloudy with a chance of thunderstorms. A chance of showers. Warmer with lows in the lower 70s. Southwest winds around 5 miles an hour, becoming east around 5 miles an hour toward daybreak. Chance of rain 50%. Wednesday. Partly cloudy with a chance of showers. A slight chance of thunderstorms through early afternoon, then a chance of thunderstorms late in the afternoon. Hot with highs around 90. Southwest winds around 5 miles an hour, becoming west around 5 miles an hour late in the afternoon. Chance of rain 50%. For Wednesday night. Partly cloudy. A slight chance of showers toward daybreak. Humid with lows in the lower 70s. East winds around 5 miles an hour, becoming south toward daybreak. Chance of rain 20%. Thursday. Partly cloudy with a slight chance of showers and thunderstorms.
hot with highs in the lower 90s. West winds 5 to 10 miles an hour, becoming northwest late in the afternoon. Chance of rain 20%. Once again, the forecast for today. Mostly sunny. A chance of showers and thunderstorms late this afternoon. Much warmer with highs in the lower 90s. Southwest winds 5 to 10 miles an hour with gusts up to 20 miles an hour. Chance of rain 50%. Taking a look at the 3 through 7 day forecast for Indianapolis and central Indiana. For Thursday night and Friday. Partly cloudy with a slight chance of showers and thunderstorms. Lows around 70. Highs in the mid-80s. Chance of rain 20%. Friday night. Partly cloudy. Lows in the upper 60s. For Saturday. Mostly sunny through early afternoon, then becoming partly cloudy. Highs in the upper 80s. Saturday night. Partly cloudy. A slight chance of showers and thunderstorms through the late overnight, then a chance of showers toward daybreak. Lows in the upper 60s. Chance of rain 30%. For Sunday and Sunday night. Partly cloudy with a chance of showers with a slight chance of thunderstorms. Highs in the mid-80s. Lows in the lower 60s. Chance of rain 40%. Monday. Partly cloudy. A chance of showers through early afternoon. Then a slight chance of showers and thunderstorms late in the afternoon. Highs in the mid-70s. Chance of rain 30%. The 14-day outlook for Tuesday, September 22nd through Monday, September 28th calls for temperatures to be above normal and precipitation to be below normal. Normal highs for the period are around 75 degrees, and normal lows are between 50 and 55. The normal precipitation total for the 7 days is around 0.75 inches. At 4 a.m. at Indianapolis, it was clear. The temperature was 65 degrees, the dew point 55, and the relative humidity 70%. The wind was southeast at 12 miles an hour. The barometric pressure was 30.12 inches and falling. Around central Indiana, it was clear, with a temperature of 62 at Anderson, 64 at Muncie, 63 at Zionsville, 66 at Eagle Creek Airpark, and 63 at Shelbyville. Elsewhere across Indiana, skies ranged from clear to partly cloudy. It was 64 at South Bend, 57 at Fort Wayne, and 65 at Lafayette. Terre Haute reported 65, Bloomington reported 64, and Evansville reported 67. Just outside Indiana, it was clear, with a temperature of 59 at Dayton, 76 at St. Louis, 62 at Cincinnati, and 68 at Louisville. At Champaign, it was partly cloudy, with a temperature of 60. At Chicago, it was mostly cloudy, with a temperature of 70. Once again, at Indianapolis, it was 65 degrees with clear skies. This is NOAA All Hazards Radio KEC 74 in Indianapolis. Now a look at your forecast for Indianapolis and central Indiana. Today, mostly sunny. A chance of showers and thunderstorms late this afternoon. Much warmer with highs in the lower 90s. Southwest winds 5 to 10 miles an hour with gusts up to 20 miles an hour. Chance of rain 50%. For tonight, partly cloudy with a chance of thunderstorms. A chance of showers. Warmer with lows in the lower 70s. Southwest winds around 5 miles an hour, becoming east around 5 miles an hour toward daybreak. Chance of rain 50%. Wednesday. Partly cloudy with a chance of showers. A slight chance of thunderstorms through early afternoon, then a chance of thunderstorms late in the afternoon. Hot with highs around 90. Southwest winds around 5 miles an hour, becoming west around 5 miles an hour late in the afternoon. Chance of rain 50%. For Wednesday night, partly cloudy. A slight chance of showers toward daybreak. Humid with lows in the lower 70s. East winds around 5 miles an hour, becoming south toward daybreak. Chance of rain 20%. Thursday, partly cloudy with a slight chance of showers and thunderstorms. Hot with highs in the lower 90s. West winds 5 to 10 miles an hour, becoming northwest late in the afternoon.
chance of rain 20%. Once again, the forecast for today. Mostly sunny. A chance of showers and thunderstorms late this afternoon. Much warmer with highs in the lower 90s. Southwest winds 5 to 10 miles an hour with gusts up to 20 miles an hour. Chance of rain 50%. The current time is 5:08 a.m. Eastern Daylight Time. Taking a look at the 3 through 7 day forecast for Indianapolis and central Indiana. For Thursday night and Friday, partly cloudy with a slight chance of showers and thunderstorms. Lows around 70. Highs in the mid-80s. Chance of rain 20%. Friday night, partly cloudy. Lows in the upper 60s. For Saturday, mostly sunny through early afternoon, then becoming partly cloudy. Highs in the upper 80s. Saturday night, partly cloudy. A slight chance of showers and thunderstorms through the late overnight, then a chance of showers toward daybreak. Lows in the upper 60s. Chance of rain 30%. For Sunday and Sunday night, partly cloudy with a chance of showers with a slight chance of thunderstorms. Highs in the mid-80s. Lows in the lower 60s. Chance of rain 40%. Monday, partly cloudy. A chance of showers through early afternoon, then a slight chance of showers and thunderstorms late in the afternoon. Highs in the mid-70s. Chance of rain 30%. The 8 to 14 day outlook for Tuesday, September 22nd through Monday, September 28th calls for temperatures to be above normal and precipitation to be below normal. Normal highs for the period are around 75 degrees, and normal lows are between 50 and 55. The normal precipitation total for the 7 days is around 0.75 inches. At 4 a.m. at Indianapolis, it was clear. The temperature was 65 degrees, the dew point 55, and the relative humidity 70%. The wind was southeast at 12 miles an hour. The barometric pressure was 30.12 inches and falling. Around central Indiana, it was clear, with a temperature of 62 at Anderson, 64 at Muncie, 63 at Zionsville, 66 at Eagle Creek Airpark, and 63 at Shelbyville. Elsewhere across Indiana, skies ranged from clear to partly cloudy. It was 64 at South Bend, 57 at Fort Wayne, and 65 at Lafayette. Terre Haute reported 65, Bloomington reported 64, and Evansville reported 67. Outside Indiana, it was clear, with a temperature of 59 at Dayton, 76 at St. Louis, 62 at Cincinnati, and 68 at Louisville. At Champaign, it was partly cloudy, with a temperature of 60. At Chicago, it was mostly cloudy, with a temperature of 70. Once again, at Indianapolis, it was 65 degrees with clear skies. At 5 a.m., at Indianapolis, it was clear. The temperature was 65 degrees, the dew point 56, and the relative humidity 72%. The wind was southeast at 14 miles an hour. The barometric pressure was 30.10 inches and falling. Around central Indiana, it was clear, with a temperature of 62 at Anderson, 64 at Muncie, 63 at Zionsville, 65 at Eagle Creek Airpark, and 62 at Shelbyville. Elsewhere across Indiana, skies ranged from clear to partly cloudy. It was 64 at South Bend, 58 at Fort Wayne, and 66 at Lafayette. Terre Haute reported 64, Bloomington reported 64, and Evansville reported 67. Just outside Indiana, it was clear, with a temperature of 61 at Dayton, 77 at St. Louis, 62 at Cincinnati, and 67 at Louisville. At Champaign, it was partly cloudy, with a temperature of 63. At Chicago, it was mostly cloudy, with a temperature of 69. Once again, at Indianapolis, it was 65 degrees with clear skies. This is NOAA All Hazards Radio KEC 74 in Indianapolis. Now a look at your forecast for Indianapolis and central Indiana. Today, mostly sunny. A chance of showers and thunderstorms late this afternoon. Much warmer with highs in the lower 90s. Southwest winds 5 to 10 miles an hour with gusts up to 20 miles an hour.
chance of rain 50%. For tonight, partly cloudy with a chance of thunderstorms, a chance of showers. Warmer with lows in the lower 70s. Southwest winds around 5 miles an hour, becoming east around 5 miles an hour toward daybreak. Chance of rain 50%. Wednesday, partly cloudy with a chance of showers. A slight chance of thunderstorms through early afternoon, then a chance of thunderstorms late in the afternoon. Hot with highs around 90. Southwest winds around 5 miles an hour, becoming west around 5 miles an hour late in the afternoon. Chance of rain 50%. For Wednesday night, partly cloudy. A slight chance of showers toward daybreak. Humid with lows in the lower 70s. East winds around 5 miles an hour, becoming south toward daybreak. Chance of rain 20%. Thursday, partly cloudy with a slight chance of showers and thunderstorms. Hot with highs in the lower 90s. West winds 5 to 10 miles an hour, becoming northwest late in the afternoon. Chance of rain 20%. Once again, the forecast for today. Mostly sunny. A chance of showers and thunderstorms late this afternoon. Much warmer with highs in the lower 90s. Southwest winds 5 to 10 miles an hour with gusts up to 20 miles an hour. Chance of rain 50%. Taking a look at the 3 through 7 day forecast for Indianapolis and central Indiana. For Thursday night and Friday, partly cloudy with a slight chance of showers and thunderstorms. Lows around 70. Highs in the mid-80s. Chance of rain 20%. Friday night, partly cloudy. Lows in the upper 60s. For Saturday, mostly sunny through early afternoon, then becoming partly cloudy. Highs in the upper 80s. Saturday night, partly cloudy. A slight chance of showers and thunderstorms through the late overnight, then a chance of showers toward daybreak. Lows in the upper 60s. Chance of rain 30%. For Sunday and Sunday night, partly cloudy with a chance of showers with a slight chance of thunderstorms. Highs in the mid-80s. Lows in the lower 60s. Chance of rain 40%. Monday, partly cloudy. A chance of showers through early afternoon, then a slight chance of showers and thunderstorms late in the afternoon. Highs in the mid-70s. Chance of rain 30%. Now here is the hazardous weather outlook for central Indiana. For the period through tonight, scattered thunderstorms are possible later this afternoon and tonight. Isolated severe storms with damaging winds are possible late this afternoon into this evening. Lightning and locally heavy rain are possible with any storm. Afternoon heat indices will be in the upper 90s to around 100 degrees. And now the extended outlook for the period Tuesday through Monday. Chances for scattered thunderstorms will continue into early next week. Locally heavy rain is possible with any storm. Max heat indices in the upper 90s to around 100 are expected in the afternoons for Wednesday and Thursday. Spotter information statement. Spotter activation is not anticipated. The 8 to 14 day outlook for Tuesday, September 22nd through Monday, September 28th calls for temperatures to be above normal and precipitation to be below normal. Normal highs for the period are around 75 degrees and normal lows are between 50 and 55. The normal precipitation total for the 7 days is around 0.75 inches. At 5 a.m. at Indianapolis, it was clear. The temperature was 65 degrees, the dew point 56, and the relative humidity 72%. The wind was southeast at 14 miles an hour. The barometric pressure was 30.10 inches and falling. Around central Indiana, it was clear, with a temperature of 62 at Anderson, 64 at Muncie, 63 at Zionsville, 65 at Eagle Creek Airpark, and 62 at Shelbyville. Elsewhere across Indiana, skies ranged from clear to partly cloudy. It was 64 at South Bend, 58 at Fort Wayne, and 66 at Lafayette. Terre Haute reported 64, Bloomington reported 64, and Evansville reported 67. Just outside Indiana, it was clear, with a temperature of 61 at Dayton, 77 at St. Louis,
62 at Cincinnati, and 67 at Louisville. At Champaign, it was partly cloudy, with a temperature of 63.

with a chance of thunderstorms, a chance of showers. Warmer with lows in the lower 70s. Southwest winds around 5 miles an hour, becoming east around 5 miles an hour toward daybreak. Chance of rain 50%. Wednesday. Partly cloudy with a chance of showers. A slight chance of thunderstorms through early afternoon, then a chance of thunderstorms late in the afternoon. Hot with highs around 90. Southwest winds around 5 miles an hour, becoming west around 5 miles an hour late in the afternoon. Chance of rain 50%. For Wednesday night, partly cloudy. A slight chance of showers toward daybreak. Humid with lows in the lower 70s. East winds around 5 miles an hour, becoming south toward daybreak. Chance of rain 20%. Thursday, partly cloudy with a slight chance of showers and thunderstorms. Hot with highs in the lower 90s. West winds 5 to 10 miles an hour, becoming northwest late in the afternoon. Chance of rain 20%. Once again, the forecast for today. Mostly sunny. A chance of showers and thunderstorms late this afternoon. Much warmer with highs in the lower 90s. Southwest winds 5 to 10 miles an hour with gusts up to 20 miles an hour. Chance of rain 50%. Taking a look at the 3 through 7 day forecast for Indianapolis and central Indiana. For Thursday night and Friday, partly cloudy with a slight chance of showers and thunderstorms. Lows around 70. Highs in the mid-80s. Chance of rain 20%. Friday night, partly cloudy. Lows in the upper 60s. For Saturday, mostly sunny through early afternoon, then becoming partly cloudy. Highs in the upper 80s. Saturday night, partly cloudy. A slight chance of showers and thunderstorms through the late overnight, then a chance of showers toward daybreak. Lows in the upper 60s. Chance of rain 30%. For Sunday and Sunday night, partly cloudy with a chance of showers with a slight chance of thunderstorms. Highs in the mid-80s. Lows in the lower 60s. Chance of rain 40%. Monday, partly cloudy. A chance of showers through early afternoon, then a slight chance of showers and thunderstorms late in the afternoon. Highs in the mid-70s. Chance of rain 30%. The 8 to 14 day outlook for Tuesday, September 22nd through Monday, September 28th calls for temperatures to be above normal and precipitation to be below normal. Normal highs for the period are around 75 degrees and normal lows are between 50 and 55. The normal precipitation total for the 7 days is around 0.75 inches. At 5 a.m. at Indianapolis, it was clear. The temperature was 65 degrees, the dew point 56, and the relative humidity 72%. The wind was southeast at 14 miles an hour. The barometric pressure was 30.10 inches and falling. Around central Indiana, it was clear, with a temperature of 62 at Anderson, 64 at Muncie, 63 at Zionsville, 65 at Eagle Creek Airpark, and 62 at Shelbyville. Elsewhere across Indiana, skies ranged from clear to partly cloudy. It was 64 at South Bend, 58 at Fort Wayne, and 66 at Lafayette. Terre Haute reported 64, Bloomington reported 64, and Evansville reported 64. Outside Indiana, it was clear, with a temperature of 61 at Dayton, 77 at St. Louis, 62 at Cincinnati, and 67 at Louisville. At Champaign, it was partly cloudy, with a temperature of 63. At Chicago, it was mostly cloudy, with a temperature of 69. Once again, at Indianapolis, it was 65 degrees with clear skies. The current time is 5:23 a.m. Eastern Daylight Time. This is All Hazards Radio KEC 74 in Indianapolis. Now a look at your forecast for Indianapolis and central Indiana. Today, mostly sunny. A chance of showers and thunderstorms late this afternoon. Much warmer with highs in the lower 90s. Southwest winds 5 to 10 miles an hour with gusts up to 20 miles an hour. Chance of rain 50%. For tonight, partly cloudy with a chance of thunderstorms.

a chance of showers. Warmer with lows in the lower 70s. Southwest winds around 5 miles an hour, becoming east around 5 miles an hour toward daybreak. Chance of rain 50%. Wednesday. Partly cloudy with a chance of showers. A slight chance of thunderstorms through early afternoon, then a chance of thunderstorms late in the afternoon. Hot with highs around 90. Southwest winds around 5 miles an hour, becoming west around 5 miles an hour late in the afternoon. Chance of rain 50%. For Wednesday night, partly cloudy. A slight chance of showers toward daybreak. Humid with lows in the lower 70s. East winds around 5 miles an hour, becoming south toward daybreak. Chance of rain 20%. Thursday. Partly cloudy with a slight chance of showers and thunderstorms. Hot with highs in the lower 90s. West winds 5 to 10 miles an hour, becoming northwest late in the afternoon. Chance of rain 20%. Once again, the forecast for today. Mostly sunny. A chance of showers and thunderstorms late this afternoon. Much warmer with highs in the lower 90s. Southwest winds 5 to 10 miles an hour with gusts up to 20 miles an hour. Chance of rain 50%. Taking a look at the 3 through 7 day forecast for Indianapolis and central Indiana. For Thursday night and Friday. Partly cloudy with a slight chance of showers and thunderstorms. Lows around 70. Highs in the mid-80s. Chance of rain 20%. Friday night. Partly cloudy. Lows in the upper 60s. For Saturday. Mostly sunny through early afternoon, then becoming partly cloudy. Highs in the upper 80s. Saturday night. Partly cloudy. A slight chance of showers and thunderstorms through the late overnight, then a chance of showers toward daybreak. Lows in the upper 60s. Chance of rain 30%. For Sunday and Sunday night. Partly cloudy with a chance of showers with a slight chance of thunderstorms. Highs in the mid-80s. Lows in the lower 60s. Chance of rain 40%. Monday. Partly cloudy. A chance of showers through early afternoon, then a slight chance of showers and thunderstorms late in the afternoon. Highs in the mid-70s. Chance of rain 30%. The 14-day outlook for Tuesday, September 22nd through Monday, September 28th calls for temperatures to be above normal and precipitation to be below normal. Normal highs for the period are around 75 degrees and normal lows are between 50 and 55. The normal precipitation total for the 7 days is around 0.75 inches. At 5 a.m. at Indianapolis, it was clear. The temperature was 65 degrees. The dew point 56, and the relative humidity 72%. The wind was southeast at 14 miles an hour. The barometric pressure was 30.10 inches and falling. Around central Indiana, it was clear, with a temperature of 62 at Anderson, 64 at Muncie, 63 at Zionsville, 65 at Eagle Creek Airpark, and 62 at Shelbyville. Elsewhere across Indiana, skies ranged from clear to partly cloudy. It was 64 at South Bend, 58 at Fort Wayne, and 66 at Lafayette. Terre Haute reported 64, Bloomington reported 64, and Evansville reported 67. In Indiana, it was clear, with a temperature of 61 at Dayton, 77 at St. Louis, 62 at Cincinnati, and 67 at Louisville. At Champaign, it was partly cloudy, with a temperature of 63. At Chicago, it was mostly cloudy, with a temperature of 69. Once again, at Indianapolis, it was 65 degrees with clear skies. All Hazards Radio KEC 74 in Indianapolis. And now a look at your forecast for Indianapolis and central Indiana. Today, mostly sunny. A chance of showers and thunderstorms late this afternoon. Much warmer with highs in the lower 90s. Southwest winds 5 to 10 miles an hour with gusts up to 20 miles an hour. Chance of rain 50%. For tonight, partly cloudy with a chance of thunderstorms. A chance of showers. Warmer with lows in the lower 70s. Southwest winds around 5 miles an hour,
becoming east around 5 miles an hour toward daybreak. Chance of rain 50%. Wednesday, partly cloudy with a chance of showers. A slight chance of thunderstorms through early afternoon, then a chance of thunderstorms late in the afternoon. Hot with highs around 90. Southwest winds around 5 miles an hour, becoming west around 5 miles an hour late in the afternoon. Chance of rain 50%. For Wednesday night, partly cloudy. A slight chance of showers toward daybreak. Humid with lows in the lower 70s. East winds around 5 miles an hour, becoming south toward daybreak. Chance of rain 20%. Thursday, partly cloudy with a slight chance of showers and thunderstorms. Hot with highs in the lower 90s. West winds 5 to 10 miles an hour, becoming northwest late in the afternoon. Chance of rain 20%. Once again, the forecast for today. Mostly sunny. A chance of showers and thunderstorms late this afternoon. Much warmer with highs in the lower 90s. Southwest winds 5 to 10 miles an hour with gusts up to 20 miles an hour. Chance of rain 50%. Taking a look at the 3-7 day forecast for Indianapolis and central Indiana. For Thursday night and Friday, partly cloudy with a slight chance of showers and thunderstorms. Lows around 70. Highs in the mid-80s. Chance of rain 20%. Friday night, partly cloudy. Lows in the upper 60s. For Saturday, mostly sunny through early afternoon, then becoming partly cloudy. Highs in the upper 80s. Saturday night, partly cloudy. A slight chance of showers and thunderstorms through the late overnight, then a chance of showers toward daybreak. Lows in the upper 60s. Chance of rain 30%. For Sunday and Sunday night, partly cloudy with a chance of showers with a slight chance of thunderstorms. Highs in the mid-80s. Lows in the lower 60s. Chance of rain 40%. Monday, partly cloudy. A chance of showers through early afternoon, then a slight chance of showers and thunderstorms late in the afternoon. Highs in the mid-70s. Chance of rain 30%. The 14-day outlook for Tuesday, September 22nd through Monday, September 28th, calls for temperatures to be above normal and precipitation to be below normal. Normal highs for the period are around 75 degrees, and normal lows are between 50 and 55. The normal precipitation total for the 7 days is around 0.75 inches. At 5 a.m., at Indianapolis, it was clear. The temperature was 65 degrees, the dew point 56, and the relative humidity 72%. The wind was southeast at 14 miles an hour. The barometric pressure was 30.10 inches and falling. Around central Indiana, it was clear, with a temperature of 62 at Anderson, 64 at Muncie, 63 at Zionsville, 65 at Eagle Creek Airpark, and 62 at Shelbyville. Elsewhere across Indiana, skies ranged from clear to partly cloudy. It was 64 at South Bend, 58 at Fort Wayne, and 66 at Lafayette. Terre Haute reported 64, Bloomington reported 64, and Evansville reported 67. Just outside Indiana, it was clear, with a temperature of 61 at Dayton, 77 at St. Louis, 62 at Cincinnati, and 67 at Louisville. At Champaign, it was partly cloudy, with a temperature of 63. At Chicago, it was mostly cloudy, with a temperature of 69. Once again, at Indianapolis, it was 65 degrees with clear skies. This is NOAA All Hazards Radio KEC 74 in Indianapolis. Now a look at your forecast for Indianapolis and central Indiana. Today, mostly sunny. A chance of showers and thunderstorms late this afternoon. Much warmer with highs in the lower 90s. Southwest winds 5 to 10 miles an hour with gusts up to 20 miles an hour. Chance of rain 50%. For tonight, partly cloudy with a chance of thunderstorms. A chance of showers. Warmer with lows in the lower 70s. Southwest winds around 5 miles an hour, becoming east around 5 miles an hour toward daybreak. Chance of rain 50%. Wednesday,
partly cloudy with a chance of showers. A slight chance of thunderstorms through early afternoon, then a chance of thunderstorms late in the afternoon. Hot with highs around 90. Southwest winds around 5 miles an hour, becoming west around 5 miles an hour late in the afternoon. Chance of rain 50%. For Wednesday night, partly cloudy. A slight chance of showers toward daybreak. Humid with lows in the lower 70s. East winds around 5 miles an hour, becoming south toward daybreak. Chance of rain 20%. Thursday, partly cloudy with a slight chance of showers and thunderstorms. Hot with highs in the lower 90s. West winds 5 to 10 miles an hour, becoming northwest late in the afternoon. Chance of rain 20%. Once again, the forecast for today. Mostly sunny. A chance of showers and thunderstorms late this afternoon. Much warmer with highs in the lower 90s. Southwest winds 5 to 10 miles an hour with gusts up to 20 miles an hour. Chance of rain 50%. Now here is the hazardous weather outlook for central Indiana. For the period through tonight, scattered thunderstorms are possible later this afternoon and tonight. Isolated severe storms with damaging winds are possible late this afternoon into this evening. Lightning and locally heavy rain are possible with any storm. Afternoon heat indices will be in the upper 90s to around 100 degrees. And now the extended outlook for the period Tuesday through Monday. Chances for scattered thunderstorms will continue into early next week. Locally heavy rain is possible with any storm. Max heat indices in the upper 90s to around 100 are expected in the afternoons for Wednesday and Thursday. Spotter information statement. Spotter activation is not anticipated. Taking a look at the 3 through 7 day forecast for Indianapolis and central Indiana. For Thursday night and Friday, partly cloudy with a slight chance of showers and thunderstorms. Lows around 70. Highs in the mid-80s. Chance of rain 20%. Friday night, partly cloudy. Lows in the upper 60s. For Saturday, mostly sunny through early afternoon, then becoming partly cloudy. Highs in the upper 80s. Saturday night, partly cloudy. A slight chance of showers and thunderstorms through the late overnight, then a chance of showers toward daybreak. Lows in the upper 60s. Chance of rain 30%. For Sunday and Sunday night, partly cloudy with a chance of showers with a slight chance of thunderstorms. Highs in the mid-80s. Lows in the lower 60s. Chance of rain 40%. Monday, partly cloudy. A chance of showers through early afternoon. Then a slight chance of showers and thunderstorms late in the afternoon. Highs in the mid-70s. Chance of rain 30%. The 8 to 14 day outlook for Tuesday, September 22nd through Monday, September 28th calls for temperatures to be above normal and precipitation to be below normal. Normal highs for the period are around 75 degrees and normal lows are between 50 and 55. The normal precipitation total for the 7 days is around 0.75 inches. At 5 a.m. at Indianapolis, it was clear. The temperature was 65 degrees, the dew point 56, and the relative humidity 72%. The wind was southeast at 14 miles an hour. The barometric pressure was 30.10 inches and falling. Around central Indiana, it was clear, with a temperature of 62 at Anderson, 64 at Muncie, 63 at Zionsville, 65 at Eagle Creek Airpark, and 62 at Shelbyville. Elsewhere across Indiana, skies ranged from clear to partly cloudy. It was 64 at South Bend, 58 at Fort Wayne, and 66 at Lafayette. Terre Haute reported 64, Bloomington reported 64, and Evansville reported 67. Just outside Indiana, it was clear, with a temperature of 61 at Dayton, 77 at St. Louis, 62 at Cincinnati, and 67 at Louisville. At Champaign, it was partly cloudy, with a temperature of 63. At Chicago, it was mostly cloudy, with a temperature of 69. Once again, at Indianapolis, it was 65 degrees with clear skies. The current time is 5:38 a.m. Eastern Daylight Time.
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Now a look at your forecast for Indianapolis and central Indiana. Today, mostly sunny. A chance of showers and thunderstorms late this afternoon. Much warmer with highs in the lower 90s. Southwest winds 5 to 10 miles an hour with gusts up to 20 miles an hour. Chance of rain 50%. For tonight, partly cloudy with a chance of thunderstorms. A chance of showers. Warmer with lows in the lower 70s. Southwest winds around 5 miles an hour, becoming east around 5 miles an hour toward daybreak. Chance of rain 50%. Wednesday. Partly cloudy with a chance of showers. A slight chance of thunderstorms through early afternoon, then a chance of thunderstorms late in the afternoon. Hot with highs around 90. Southwest winds around 5 miles an hour, becoming west around 5 miles an hour late in the afternoon. Chance of rain 50%. For Wednesday night, partly cloudy. A slight chance of showers toward daybreak. Humid with lows in the lower 70s. East winds around 5 miles an hour, becoming south toward daybreak. Chance of rain 20%. Thursday, partly cloudy with a slight chance of showers and thunderstorms. Hot with highs in the lower 90s. West winds 5 to 10 miles an hour, becoming northwest late in the afternoon. Chance of rain 20%. Once again, the forecast for today. Mostly sunny. A chance of showers and thunderstorms late this afternoon. Much warmer with highs in the lower 90s. Southwest winds 5 to 10 miles an hour with gusts up to 20 miles an hour. Chance of rain 50%. Taking a look at the 3 through 7 day forecast for Indianapolis and central Indiana. For Thursday night and Friday, partly cloudy with a slight chance of showers and thunderstorms. Highs in the mid-80s. Chance of rain 20%. Friday night. Partly cloudy. Lows in the upper 60s. For Saturday. Mostly sunny through early afternoon, then becoming partly cloudy. Highs in the upper 80s. Saturday night. Partly cloudy. A slight chance of showers and thunderstorms through the late overnight, then a chance of showers toward daybreak. Lows in the upper 60s. Chance of rain 30%. For Sunday and Sunday night, partly cloudy with a chance of showers with a slight chance of thunderstorms. Highs in the mid-80s. Lows in the lower 60s. Chance of rain 40%. Monday, partly cloudy. A chance of showers through early afternoon, then a slight chance of showers and thunderstorms late in the afternoon. Highs in the mid-70s. Chance of rain 30%. And now a look at your forecast for Indianapolis and central Indiana. Today, mostly sunny. A chance of showers and thunderstorms late this afternoon. Much warmer with highs in the lower 90s. Southwest winds 5 to 10 miles an hour with gusts up to 20 miles an hour. Chance of rain 40%. For tonight, partly cloudy. A chance of showers and thunderstorms through the late overnight, then a chance of showers with a slight chance of thunderstorms toward daybreak. Warmer with lows in the lower 70s. Southwest winds around 5 miles an hour, becoming east around 5 miles an hour toward daybreak. Chance of rain 50%. Wednesday. Partly cloudy with a chance of showers. A slight chance of thunderstorms through early afternoon, then a chance of thunderstorms late in the afternoon. Hot with highs around 90. Southwest winds around 5 miles an hour, becoming west around 5 miles an hour late in the afternoon. Chance of rain 50%. For Wednesday night, partly cloudy. A slight chance of showers toward daybreak. Humid with lows in the lower 70s. East winds around 5 miles an hour, becoming south toward daybreak. Chance of rain 20%. Thursday, partly cloudy with a slight chance of showers and thunderstorms. Hot with highs in the lower 90s. West winds 5 to 10 miles an hour, becoming northwest late in the afternoon. Chance of rain 20%. Once again, the forecast for today. Mostly sunny.
a chance of showers and thunderstorms late this afternoon. Much warmer with highs in the lower 90s. Southwest winds 5 to 10 miles an hour with gusts up to 20 miles an hour. Chance of rain 40%. Taking a look at the 3 through 7 day forecast for Indianapolis and central Indiana. For Thursday night and Friday, partly cloudy with a slight chance of showers and thunderstorms. Lows around 70. Highs in the mid-80s. Chance of rain 20%. Friday night, partly cloudy. Lows in the upper 60s. For Saturday, mostly sunny through early afternoon, then becoming partly cloudy. Highs in the upper 80s. Saturday night, partly cloudy. A slight chance of showers and thunderstorms through the late overnight, then a chance of showers toward daybreak. Lows in the upper 60s. Chance of rain 30%. For Sunday and Sunday night, partly cloudy with a chance of showers with a slight chance of thunderstorms. Highs in the mid-80s. Lows in the lower 60s. Chance of rain 40%. Monday, partly cloudy. A chance of showers through early afternoon, then a slight chance of showers and thunderstorms late in the afternoon. Highs in the mid-70s. Chance of rain 30%. The 8 to 14 day outlook for Tuesday, September 22nd through Monday, September 28th calls for temperatures to be above normal and precipitation to be below normal. Normal highs for the period are around 75 degrees and normal lows are between 50 and 55. The normal precipitation total for the 7 days is around 0.75 inches. At 5 a.m. at Indianapolis, it was clear. The temperature was 65 degrees, the dew point 56, and the relative humidity 72%. The wind was southeast at 14 miles an hour. The barometric pressure was 30.10 inches and falling. Around central Indiana, it was clear, with a temperature of 62 at Anderson, 64 at Muncie, 63 at Zionsville, 65 at Eagle Creek Airpark, and 62 at Shelbyville. Elsewhere across Indiana, skies ranged from clear to partly cloudy. It was 64 at South Bend, 58 at Fort Wayne, and 66 at Lafayette. Terre Haute reported 64, Bloomington reported 64, and Evansville reported 67. Just outside Indiana, it was clear, with a temperature of 61 at Dayton, 77 at St. Louis, 62 at Cincinnati, and 67 at Louisville. At Champaign, it was partly cloudy, with a temperature of 63. At Chicago, it was mostly cloudy, with a temperature of 69. Once again, at Indianapolis, it was 65 degrees with clear skies. This is NOAA All Hazards Radio KEC 74 in Indianapolis. Now a look at your forecast for Indianapolis and central Indiana. Today, mostly sunny. A chance of showers and thunderstorms late this afternoon. Much warmer with highs in the lower 90s. Southwest winds 5 to 10 miles an hour with gusts up to 20 miles an hour. Chance of rain 40%. For tonight, partly cloudy. A chance of showers and thunderstorms through the late overnight, then a chance of showers with a slight chance of thunderstorms toward daybreak. Warmer with lows in the lower 70s. Southwest winds around 5 miles an hour, becoming east around 5 miles an hour toward daybreak. Chance of rain 50%. Wednesday, partly cloudy with a chance of showers. A slight chance of thunderstorms through early afternoon, then a chance of thunderstorms late in the afternoon. Hot with highs around 90. Southwest winds around 5 miles an hour, becoming west around 5 miles an hour late in the afternoon. Chance of rain 50%. For Wednesday night, partly cloudy. A slight chance of showers toward daybreak. Humid with lows in the lower 70s. East winds around 5 miles an hour, becoming south toward daybreak. Chance of rain 20%. Thursday, partly cloudy with a slight chance of showers and thunderstorms. Hot with highs in the lower 90s. West winds 5 to 10 miles an hour, becoming northwest late in the afternoon. Chance of rain 20%. Once again, the forecast for today. Mostly sunny.
a chance of showers and thunderstorms late this afternoon. Much warmer with highs in the lower 90s. Southwest winds 5 to 10 miles an hour with gusts up to 20 miles an hour. Chance of rain 40%. Taking a look at the 3 through 7 day forecast for Indianapolis and central Indiana. For Thursday night and Friday, partly cloudy with a slight chance of showers and thunderstorms. Lows around 70. Highs in the mid-80s. Chance of rain 20%. Friday night, partly cloudy. Lows in the upper 60s. For Saturday, mostly sunny through early afternoon, then becoming partly cloudy. Highs in the upper 80s. Saturday night, partly cloudy. A slight chance of showers and thunderstorms through the late overnight, then a chance of showers toward daybreak. Lows in the upper 60s. Chance of rain 30%. For Sunday and Sunday night, partly cloudy with a chance of showers with a slight chance of thunderstorms. Highs in the mid-80s. Lows in the lower 60s. Chance of rain 40%. Monday, partly cloudy. A chance of showers through early afternoon. Then a slight chance of showers and thunderstorms late in the afternoon. Highs in the mid-70s. Chance of rain 30%. The 8 to 14 day outlook for Tuesday, September 22nd through Monday, September 28th calls for temperatures to be above normal and precipitation to be below normal. Normal highs for the period are around 75 degrees and normal lows are between 50 and 55. The normal precipitation total for the 7 days is around 0.75 inches. At 5 a.m. at Indianapolis, it was clear. The temperature was 65 degrees, the dew point 56, and the relative humidity 72%. The wind was southeast at 14 miles an hour. The barometric pressure was 30.10 inches and falling. Around central Indiana, it was clear, with a temperature of 62 at Anderson, 64 at Muncie, 63 at Zionsville, 65 at Eagle Creek Airpark, and 62 at Shelbyville. Elsewhere across Indiana, skies ranged from clear to partly cloudy. It was 64 at South Bend, 58 at Fort Wayne, and 66 at Lafayette. Terre Haute reported 64, Bloomington reported 64, and Evansville reported 66. In Indiana, it was clear, with a temperature of 61 at Dayton, 77 at St. Louis, 62 at Cincinnati, and 67 at Louisville. At Champaign, it was partly cloudy, with a temperature of 63. At Chicago, it was mostly cloudy, with a temperature of 69. Once again, at Indianapolis, it was 65 degrees with clear skies. This is NOAA All Hazards Radio KEC 74 in Indianapolis. Now a look at your forecast for Indianapolis and central Indiana. Today, mostly sunny. A chance of showers and thunderstorms late this afternoon. Much warmer with highs in the lower 90s. Southwest winds 5 to 10 miles an hour with gusts up to 20 miles an hour. Chance of rain 40%. For tonight, partly cloudy. A chance of showers and thunderstorms through the late overnight, then a chance of showers with a slight chance of thunderstorms toward daybreak. Warmer with lows in the lower 70s. Southwest winds around 5 miles an hour, becoming east around 5 miles an hour toward daybreak. Chance of rain 50%. Wednesday, partly cloudy with a chance of showers. A slight chance of thunderstorms through early afternoon, then a chance of thunderstorms late in the afternoon. Hot with highs around 90. Southwest winds around 5 miles an hour, becoming west around 5 miles an hour late in the afternoon. Chance of rain 50%. For Wednesday night, partly cloudy. A slight chance of showers toward daybreak. Humid with lows in the lower 70s. East winds around 5 miles an hour, becoming south toward daybreak. Chance of rain 20%. Thursday, partly cloudy with a slight chance of showers and thunderstorms. Hot with highs in the lower 90s. West winds 5 to 10 miles an hour, becoming northwest late in the afternoon. Chance of rain 20%. Once again, the forecast for today. Mostly sunny.
a chance of showers and thunderstorms late this afternoon. Much warmer with highs in the lower 90s. Southwest winds 5 to 10 miles an hour with gusts up to 20 miles an hour. Chance of rain 40%. The current time is 5:54 a.m. Eastern Daylight Time. Taking a look at the 3-through-7-day forecast for Indianapolis and central Indiana. For Thursday night and Friday, partly cloudy with a slight chance of showers and thunderstorms. Lows around 70. Highs in the mid-80s. Chance of rain 20%. Friday night, partly cloudy. Lows in the upper 60s. For Saturday, mostly sunny through early afternoon, then becoming partly cloudy. Highs in the upper 80s. Saturday night, partly cloudy. A slight chance of showers and thunderstorms through the late overnight, then chance of showers toward daybreak. Lows in the upper 60s. Chance of rain 30%. For Sunday and Sunday night, partly cloudy with a chance of showers with a slight chance of thunderstorms. Highs in the mid-80s. Lows in the lower 60s. Chance of rain 40%. Monday, partly cloudy. A chance of showers through early afternoon, then a slight chance of showers and thunderstorms late in the afternoon. Highs in the mid-70s. Chance of rain 30%. Now here is the hazardous weather outlook for central Indiana. For the period through tonight, scattered thunderstorms are possible later this afternoon and tonight. Isolated severe storms with damaging winds are possible late this afternoon into this evening. Lightning and locally heavy rain are possible with any storm. Afternoon heat indices will be in the upper 90s to around 100 degrees. And now the extended outlook for the period Tuesday through Monday. Chances for scattered thunderstorms will continue into early next week. Locally heavy rain is possible with any storm. Max heat indices in the upper 90s to around 100 are expected in the afternoons for Wednesday and Thursday. Spotter information statement. Spotter activation is not anticipated. The 8 to 14 day outlook for Tuesday, September 22nd through Monday, September 28th calls for temperatures to be above normal and precipitation to be below normal. Normal highs for the period are around 75 degrees and normal lows are between 50 and 55. The normal precipitation total for the 7 days is around 0.75 inches. At 5 a.m. at Indianapolis, it was clear. The temperature was 65 degrees, the dew point 56, and the relative humidity 72%. The wind was southeast at 14 miles an hour. The barometric pressure was 30.10 inches and falling. Around central Indiana, it was clear, with a temperature of 62 at Anderson, 64 at Muncie, 63 at Zionsville, 65 at Eagle Creek Airpark, and 62 at Shelbyville. Elsewhere across Indiana, skies ranged from clear to partly cloudy. It was 64 at South Bend, 58 at Fort Wayne, and 66 at Lafayette. Terre Haute reported 64, Bloomington reported 64, and Evansville reported 67. Just outside Indiana, it was clear, with a temperature of 61 at Dayton, 77 at St. Louis, 62 at Cincinnati, and 67 at Louisville. At Champaign, it was partly cloudy, with a temperature of 63. At Chicago, it was mostly cloudy, with a temperature of 69. Once again, at Indianapolis, it was 65 degrees with clear skies. This is NOAA All Hazards Radio KEC 74 in Indianapolis. Now a look at your forecast for Indianapolis and central Indiana. Today, mostly sunny. A chance of showers and thunderstorms late this afternoon. Much warmer with highs in the lower 90s. Southwest winds 5 to 10 miles an hour with gusts up to 20 miles an hour. Chance of rain 40%. For tonight, partly cloudy. A chance of showers and thunderstorms through the late overnight, then a chance of showers with a slight chance of thunderstorms toward daybreak. Warmer with lows in the lower 70s. Southwest winds around 5 miles an hour, becoming east around 5 miles an hour toward daybreak. Chance of rain 50%. Wednesday, partly cloudy with a chance of showers.
A slight chance of thunderstorms through early afternoon, then a chance of thunderstorms late in the afternoon. Hot with highs around 90. Southwest winds around 5 miles an hour, becoming west around 5 miles an hour late in the afternoon. Chance of rain 50%. For Wednesday night, partly cloudy. A slight chance of showers toward daybreak. Humid with lows in the lower 70s. East winds around 5 miles an hour, becoming south toward daybreak. Chance of rain 20%. Thursday, partly cloudy with a slight chance of showers and thunderstorms. Hot with highs in the lower 90s. West winds 5 to 10 miles an hour, becoming northwest late in the afternoon. Chance of rain 20%. Once again, the forecast for today. Mostly sunny. A chance of showers and thunderstorms late this afternoon. Much warmer with highs in the lower 90s. Southwest winds 5 to 10 miles an hour with gusts up to 20 miles an hour. Chance of rain 40%. Taking a look at the 3 through 7 day forecast for Indianapolis and central Indiana. For Thursday night and Friday, partly cloudy with a slight chance of showers and thunderstorms. Lows around 70. Highs in the mid-80s. Chance of rain 20%. Friday night, partly cloudy. Lows in the upper 60s. For Saturday, mostly sunny through early afternoon, then becoming partly cloudy. Highs in the upper 80s. Saturday night, partly cloudy. A slight chance of showers and thunderstorms through the late overnight, then a chance of showers toward daybreak. Lows in the upper 60s. Chance of rain 30%. For Sunday and Sunday night, partly cloudy with a chance of showers with a slight chance of thunderstorms. Highs in the mid-80s. Lows in the lower 60s. Chance of rain 40%. Monday, partly cloudy. A chance of showers through early afternoon, then a slight chance of showers and thunderstorms late in the afternoon. Highs in the mid-70s. Chance of rain 30%. The 8 to 14 day outlook for Tuesday, September 22nd through Monday, September 28th calls for temperatures to be above normal and precipitation to be below normal. Normal highs for the period are around 75 degrees and normal lows are between 50 and 55. The normal precipitation total for the 7 days is around 0.75 inches. At 5 a.m. at Indianapolis, it was clear. The temperature was 65 degrees. The dew point 56, and the relative humidity 72%. The wind was southeast at 14 miles an hour. The barometric pressure was 30.10 inches and falling. Around central Indiana, it was clear, with a temperature of 62 at Anderson, 64 at Muncie, 63 at Zionsville, 65 at Eagle Creek Airpark, and 62 at Shelbyville. Elsewhere across Indiana, skies ranged from clear to partly cloudy. It was 64 at South Bend, 58 at Fort Wayne, and 66 at Lafayette. Terre Haute reported 64, Bloomington reported 64, and Evansville reported 67. Inside Indiana, it was clear, with a temperature of 61 at Dayton, 77 at St. Louis, 62 at Cincinnati, and 67 at Louisville. At Champaign, it was partly cloudy, with a temperature of 63. At Chicago, it was mostly cloudy, with a temperature of 69. Once again, at Indianapolis, it was 65 degrees with clear skies. This is NOAA All Hazards Radio KEC 74 in Indianapolis. Now a look at your forecast for Indianapolis and central Indiana. Today, mostly sunny. A chance of showers and thunderstorms late this afternoon. Much warmer with highs in the lower 90s. Southwest winds 5 to 10 miles an hour with gusts up to 20 miles an hour. Chance of rain 40%. For tonight, partly cloudy. A chance of showers and thunderstorms through the late overnight, then a chance of showers with a slight chance of thunderstorms toward daybreak. Warmer with lows in the lower 70s. Southwest winds around 5 miles an hour, becoming east around 5 miles an hour toward daybreak. Chance of rain 50%. Wednesday, cloudy with a chance of showers. A
a slight chance of thunderstorms through early afternoon, then a chance of thunderstorms late in the afternoon. Hot with highs around 90. Southwest winds around 5 miles an hour, becoming west around 5 miles an hour late in the afternoon. Chance of rain 50%. For Wednesday night, partly cloudy. A slight chance of showers toward daybreak. Humid with lows in the lower 70s. East winds around 5 miles an hour, becoming south toward daybreak. Chance of rain 20%. Thursday. Partly cloudy with a slight chance of showers and thunderstorms. Hot with highs in the lower 90s. West winds 5 to 10 miles an hour, becoming northwest late in the afternoon. Chance of rain 20%. Once again, the forecast for today. Mostly sunny. A chance of showers and thunderstorms late this afternoon. Much warmer with highs in the lower 90s. Southwest winds 5 to 10 miles an hour with gusts up to 20 miles an hour. Chance of rain 40%. Taking a look at the 3 through 7 day forecast for Indianapolis and central Indiana. For Thursday night and Friday. Partly cloudy with a slight chance of showers and thunderstorms. Lows around 70. Highs in the mid-80s. Chance of rain 20%. Friday night. Partly cloudy. Lows in the upper 60s. For Saturday. Mostly sunny through early afternoon, then becoming partly cloudy. Highs in the upper 80s. Saturday night. Partly cloudy. A slight chance of showers and thunderstorms through the late overnight, then a chance of showers toward daybreak. Lows in the upper 60s. Chance of rain 30%. For Sunday and Sunday night. Partly cloudy with a chance of showers with a slight chance of thunderstorms. Highs in the mid-80s. Lows in the lower 60s. Chance of rain 40%. Monday. Partly cloudy. A chance of showers through early afternoon. Then a slight chance of showers and thunderstorms late in the afternoon. Highs in the mid-70s. Chance of rain 30%. The 14-day outlook for Tuesday, September 22nd through Monday, September 28th calls for temperatures to be above normal and precipitation to be below normal. Normal highs for the period are around 75 degrees, and normal lows are between 50 and 55. The normal precipitation total for the 7 days is around 0.75 inches. At 5 a.m. at Indianapolis, it was clear. The temperature was 65 degrees, the dew point 56, and the relative humidity 72%. The wind was southeast at 14 miles an hour. The barometric pressure was 30.10 inches and falling. Around central Indiana, it was clear, with a temperature of 62 at Anderson, 64 at Muncie, 63 at Zionsville, 65 at Eagle Creek Airpark, and 62 at Shelbyville. Elsewhere across Indiana, skies ranged from clear to partly cloudy. It was 64 at South Bend, 58 at Fort Wayne, and 66 at Lafayette. Terre Haute reported 64, Bloomington reported 64, and Evansville reported 64. Inside Indiana, it was clear, with a temperature of 61 at Dayton, 77 at St. Louis, 62 at Cincinnati, and 67 at Louisville. At Champaign, it was partly cloudy, with a temperature of 63. At Chicago, it was mostly cloudy, with a temperature of 69. Once again, at Indianapolis, it was 65 degrees with clear skies. This is NOAA All Hazards Radio KEC 74 in Indianapolis. Now a look at your forecast for Indianapolis and central Indiana. Today, mostly sunny. A chance of showers and thunderstorms late this afternoon. Much warmer with highs in the lower 90s. Southwest winds 5 to 10 miles an hour with gusts up to 20 miles an hour. Chance of rain 40%. For tonight, partly cloudy. A chance of showers and thunderstorms through the late overnight, then a chance of showers with a slight chance of thunderstorms toward daybreak. Warmer with lows in the lower 70s. Southwest winds around 5 miles an hour, becoming east around 5 miles an hour toward daybreak. Chance of rain 50%. Wednesday. Partly cloudy with a chance of showers.
A slight chance of thunderstorms through early afternoon, then a chance of thunderstorms late in the afternoon. Hot with highs around 90. Southwest winds around 5 miles an hour, becoming west around 5 miles an hour late in the afternoon. Chance of rain 50%. For Wednesday night, partly cloudy. A slight chance of showers toward daybreak. Humid with lows in the lower 70s. East winds around 5 miles an hour, becoming south toward daybreak. Chance of rain 20%. Thursday. Partly cloudy with a slight chance of showers and thunderstorms. Hot with highs in the lower 90s. West winds 5 to 10 miles an hour, becoming northwest late in the afternoon. Chance of rain 20%. Once again, the forecast for today. Mostly sunny. A chance of showers and thunderstorms late this afternoon. Much warmer with highs in the lower 90s. Southwest winds 5 to 10 miles an hour with gusts up to 20 miles an hour. Chance of rain 40%. The current time is 6:09 a.m. Eastern Daylight Time. Taking a look at the 3-7 day forecast for Indianapolis and central Indiana. For Thursday night and Friday. Partly cloudy with a slight chance of showers and thunderstorms. Lows around 70. Highs in the mid-80s. Chance of rain 20%. Friday night. Partly cloudy. Lows in the upper 60s. For Saturday. Mostly sunny through early afternoon, then becoming partly cloudy. Highs in the upper 80s. Saturday night. Partly cloudy. A slight chance of showers and thunderstorms through the late overnight, then a chance of showers toward daybreak. Lows in the upper 60s. Chance of rain 30%. For Sunday and Sunday night. Partly cloudy with a chance of showers with a slight chance of thunderstorms. Highs in the mid-80s. Lows in the lower 60s. Chance of rain 40%. Monday. Partly cloudy. A chance of showers through early afternoon. Then a slight chance of showers and thunderstorms late in the afternoon. Highs in the mid-70s. Chance of rain 30%. The 8-14 day outlook for Tuesday, September 22nd through Monday, September 28th calls for temperatures to be above normal and precipitation to be below normal. Normal highs for the period are around 75 degrees and normal lows are between 50 and 55. The normal precipitation total for the 7 days is around 0.75 inches. At 6 a.m. at Indianapolis, it was partly cloudy. The temperature was 64 degrees, the dew point 57, and the relative humidity 78%. The wind was southeast at 10 miles an hour. The barometric pressure was 30.10 inches and steady. Around central Indiana, it was clear, with a temperature of 62 at Anderson, 64 at Muncie, and 62 at Shelbyville. It was partly cloudy, with a temperature of 63 at Zionsville, and 64 at Eagle Creek Air Park. Elsewhere across Indiana, at Evansville, it was clear, with a temperature of 66. It was partly cloudy, with a temperature of 64 at South Bend, 58 at Fort Wayne, 66 at Lafayette, and 63 at Terre Haute. Just outside Indiana, it was clear, with a temperature of 59 at Dayton, 76 at St. Louis, 62 at Cincinnati, and 65 at Louisville. At Champaign, it was partly cloudy, with a temperature of 64. At Chicago, it was mostly cloudy, with a temperature of 70. Once again, at Indianapolis, it was 64 degrees with partly cloudy skies. This is NOAA All Hazards Radio KEC 74 in Indianapolis. And now a look at your forecast for Indianapolis and central Indiana. Today, mostly sunny. A chance of showers and thunderstorms late this afternoon. Much warmer with highs in the lower 90s. Southwest winds 5 to 10 miles an hour with gusts up to 20 miles an hour. Chance of rain 40%. For tonight, partly cloudy. A chance of showers and thunderstorms through the late overnight, then a chance of showers with a slight chance of thunderstorms toward daybreak. Warmer with lows in the lower 70s. Southwest winds around 5 miles an hour, becoming east around 5 miles an hour toward daybreak. Chance of rain 50%.
Wednesday. Partly cloudy with a chance of showers. A slight chance of thunderstorms through early afternoon, then a chance of thunderstorms late in the afternoon. Hot with highs around 90. Southwest winds around 5 miles an hour, becoming west around 5 miles an hour late in the afternoon. Chance of rain 50%. For Wednesday night, partly cloudy. A slight chance of showers toward daybreak. Humid with lows in the lower 70s. East winds around 5 miles an hour, becoming south toward daybreak. Chance of rain 20%. Thursday. Partly cloudy with a slight chance of showers and thunderstorms. Hot with highs in the lower 90s. West winds 5 to 10 miles an hour, becoming northwest late in the afternoon. Chance of rain 20%. Once again, the forecast for today. Mostly sunny. A chance of showers and thunderstorms late this afternoon. Much warmer with highs in the lower 90s. Southwest winds 5 to 10 miles an hour with gusts up to 20 miles an hour. Chance of rain 40%. Taking a look at the 3 through 7 day forecast for Indianapolis and central Indiana. For Thursday night and Friday. Partly cloudy with a slight chance of showers and thunderstorms. Lows around 70. Highs in the mid-80s. Chance of rain 20%. Friday night. Partly cloudy. Lows in the upper 60s. For Saturday. Mostly sunny through early afternoon, then becoming partly cloudy. Highs in the upper 80s. Saturday night. Partly cloudy. A slight chance of showers and thunderstorms through the late overnight, then a chance of showers toward daybreak. Lows in the upper 60s. Chance of rain 30%. For Sunday and Sunday night. Partly cloudy with a chance of showers with a slight chance of thunderstorms. Highs in the mid-80s. Lows in the lower 60s. Chance of rain 40%. Monday. Partly cloudy. A chance of showers through early afternoon. Then a slight chance of showers and thunderstorms late in the afternoon. Highs in the mid-70s. Chance of rain 30%. Now here is the hazardous weather outlook for central Indiana. For the period through tonight. Scattered thunderstorms are possible later this afternoon and tonight. Isolated severe storms with damaging winds are possible late this afternoon into this evening. Lightning and locally heavy rain are possible with any storm. Afternoon heat indices will be in the upper 90s to around 100 degrees. And now the extended outlook for the period Tuesday through Monday. Chances for scattered thunderstorms will continue into early next week. Locally heavy rain is possible with any storm. Max heat indices in the upper 90s to around 100 are expected in the afternoons for Wednesday and Thursday. Spotter information statement. Spotter activation is not anticipated. The 8 to 14 day outlook for Tuesday, September 22nd through Monday, September 28th calls for temperatures to be above normal and precipitation to be below normal. Normal highs for the period are around 75 degrees and normal lows are between 50 and 55. The normal precipitation total for the 7 days is around 0.75 inches. At 6 a.m. at Indianapolis, it was partly cloudy. The temperature was 64 degrees, the dew point 57, and the relative humidity 78%. The wind was southeast at 10 miles an hour. The barometric pressure was 30.10 inches and steady. Around central Indiana, it was clear, with a temperature of 62 at Anderson, 64 at Muncie, and 62 at Shelbyville. It was partly cloudy, with a temperature of 63 at Zionsville, and 64 at Eagle Creek Air Park. Elsewhere across Indiana, at Evansville, it was clear, with a temperature of 66. It was partly cloudy, with a temperature of 64 at South Bend, 58 at Fort Wayne, 66 at Lafayette, and 63 at Terre Haute. Just outside Indiana, it was clear, with a temperature of 59 at Dayton, 76 at St. Louis, 62 at Cincinnati, and 65 at Louisville. At Champaign, it was partly cloudy, with a temperature of 64. At Chicago, it was mostly cloudy, with a temperature of 70. Once again, at Indianapolis, it was 64 degrees with partly cloudy skies.
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Now a look at your forecast for Indianapolis and central Indiana. Today, mostly sunny. A chance of showers and thunderstorms late this afternoon.

Afternoon. Hot with highs around 90. Southwest winds around 5 miles an hour, becoming west around 5 miles an hour late in the afternoon. Chance of rain 50%. For Wednesday night, partly cloudy. A slight chance of showers toward daybreak. Humid with lows in the lower 70s. East winds around 5 miles an hour, becoming south toward daybreak. Chance of rain 20%. Thursday, partly cloudy with a slight chance of showers and thunderstorms. Hot with highs in the lower 90s. West winds 5 to 10 miles an hour, becoming northwest late in the afternoon. Chance of rain 20%. Once again, the forecast for today. Mostly sunny. A chance of showers and thunderstorms late this afternoon. Much warmer with highs in the lower 90s. Southwest winds 5 to 10 miles an hour with gusts up to 20 miles an hour. Chance of rain 40%. Taking a look at the 3 through 7 day forecast for Indianapolis and central Indiana. For Thursday night and Friday, partly cloudy with a slight chance of showers and thunderstorms. Lows around 70. Highs in the mid-80s. Chance of rain 20%. Friday night, partly cloudy. Lows in the upper 60s. For Saturday, mostly sunny through early afternoon, then becoming partly cloudy. Highs in the upper 80s. Saturday night, partly cloudy. A slight chance of showers and thunderstorms through the late overnight, then a chance of showers toward daybreak. Lows in the upper 60s. Chance of rain 30%. For Sunday and Sunday night, partly cloudy with a chance of showers with a slight chance of thunderstorms. Highs in the mid-80s. Lows in the lower 60s. Chance of rain 40%. Monday, partly cloudy. A chance of showers through early afternoon, then a slight chance of showers and thunderstorms late in the afternoon. Highs in the mid-70s. Chance of rain 30%. The 8 to 14 day outlook for Tuesday, September 22nd through Monday, September 28th calls for temperatures to be above normal and precipitation to be below normal. Normal highs for the period are around 75 degrees and normal lows are between 50 and 55. The normal precipitation total for the 7 days is around 0.75 inches. At 6 a.m. at Indianapolis, it was partly cloudy. The temperature was 64 degrees, the dew point 57, and the relative humidity 78%. The wind was southeast at 10 miles an hour. The barometric pressure was 30.10 inches and steady. Around central Indiana, it was clear, with a temperature of 62 at Anderson, 64 at Muncie, and 62 at Shelbyville. It was partly cloudy, with a temperature of 63 at Zionsville, and 64 at Eagle Creek Air Park. Elsewhere across Indiana, at Evansville, it was clear, with a temperature of 66. It was partly cloudy, with a temperature of 64 at South Bend, 58 at Fort Wayne, 66 at Lafayette, and 63 at Terre Haute. Just outside Indiana, it was clear, with a temperature of 59 at Dayton, 76 at St. Louis, 62 at Cincinnati, and 65 at Louisville. At Champaign, it was partly cloudy, with a temperature of 64. At Chicago, it was mostly cloudy, with a temperature of 70. Once again, at Indianapolis, it was 64 degrees with partly cloudy skies. The current time is 6:23 a.m. Eastern Daylight Time. This is NOAA All Hazards Radio KEC 74 in Indianapolis. Now a look at your forecast for Indianapolis and central Indiana. Today, mostly sunny. A chance of showers and thunderstorms late this afternoon. Much warmer with highs in the lower 90s. Southwest winds 5 to 10 miles an hour with gusts up to 20 miles an hour. Chance of rain 40%. For tonight, partly cloudy. A chance of showers and thunderstorms through the late overnight, then a chance of showers with a slight chance of thunderstorms toward daybreak. Warmer with lows in the lower 70s. Southwest winds around 5 miles an hour, becoming east around 5 miles an hour toward daybreak. Chance of rain 50%. Wednesday, partly cloudy with a chance of showers. A slight

chance of thunderstorms through early afternoon. Then a chance of thunderstorms late in the afternoon. Hot with highs around 90. Southwest winds around 5 miles an hour, becoming west around 5 miles an hour late in the afternoon. Chance of rain 50%. For Wednesday night, partly cloudy. A slight chance of showers toward daybreak. Humid with lows in the lower 70s. East winds around 5 miles an hour, becoming south toward daybreak. Chance of rain 20%. Thursday. Partly cloudy with a slight chance of showers and thunderstorms. Hot with highs in the lower 90s. West winds 5 to 10 miles an hour, becoming northwest late in the afternoon. Chance of rain 20%. Once again, the forecast for today. Mostly sunny. A chance of showers and thunderstorms late this afternoon. Much warmer with highs in the lower 90s. Southwest winds 5 to 10 miles an hour with gusts up to 20 miles an hour. Chance of rain 40%. Taking a look at the 3 through 7 day forecast for Indianapolis and central Indiana. For Thursday night and Friday. Partly cloudy with a slight chance of showers and thunderstorms. Lows around 70. Highs in the mid-80s. Chance of rain 20%. Friday night. Partly cloudy. Lows in the upper 60s. For Saturday. Mostly sunny through early afternoon, then becoming partly cloudy. Highs in the upper 80s. Saturday night. Partly cloudy. A slight chance of showers and thunderstorms through the late overnight, then a chance of showers toward daybreak. Lows in the upper 60s. Chance of rain 30%. For Sunday and Sunday night. Partly cloudy with a chance of showers with a slight chance of thunderstorms. Highs in the mid-80s. Lows in the lower 60s. Chance of rain 40%. Monday. Partly cloudy. A chance of showers through early afternoon. Then a slight chance of showers and thunderstorms late in the afternoon. Highs in the mid-70s. Chance of rain 30%. The 8 to 14 day outlook for Tuesday, September 22nd through Monday, September 28th calls for temperatures to be above normal and precipitation to be below normal. Normal highs for the period are around 75 degrees and normal lows are between 50 and 55. The normal precipitation total for the 7 days is around 0.75 inches. At 6 a.m. at Indianapolis, it was partly cloudy. The temperature was 64 degrees, the dew point 57, and the relative humidity 78%. The wind was southeast at 10 miles an hour. The barometric pressure was 30.10 inches and steady. Around central Indiana, it was clear, with a temperature of 62 at Anderson, 64 at Muncie, and 62 at Shelbyville. It was partly cloudy, with a temperature of 63 at Zionsville, and 64 at Eagle Creek Air Park. Elsewhere across Indiana, at Evansville, it was clear, with a temperature of 66. It was partly cloudy, with a temperature of 64 at South Bend, 58 at Fort Wayne, 66 at Lafayette, and 63 at Terre Haute. Just outside Indiana, it was clear, with a temperature of 59 at Dayton, 76 at St. Louis, 62 at Cincinnati, and 65 at Louisville. At Champaign, it was partly cloudy, with a temperature of 64. At Chicago, it was mostly cloudy, with a temperature of 70. Once again, at Indianapolis, it was 64 degrees with partly cloudy skies. This is NOAA All Hazards Radio KEC 74 in Indianapolis. Now a look at your forecast for Indianapolis and central Indiana. Today, mostly sunny. A chance of showers and thunderstorms late this afternoon. Much warmer with highs in the lower 90s. Southwest winds 5 to 10 miles an hour with gusts up to 20 miles an hour. Chance of rain 40%. For tonight, partly cloudy. A chance of showers and thunderstorms through the late overnight, then a chance of showers with a slight chance of thunderstorms toward daybreak. Warmer with lows in the lower 70s. Southwest winds around 5 miles an hour, becoming east around 5 miles an hour toward daybreak. Chance of rain 50%. Wednesday. Partly cloudy with a chance of showers.
A slight chance of thunderstorms through early afternoon. Then a chance of thunderstorms late in the afternoon. Hot with highs around 90. Southwest winds around 5 miles an hour, becoming west around 5 miles an hour late in the afternoon. Chance of rain 50%. For Wednesday night, partly cloudy. A slight chance of showers toward daybreak. Humid with lows in the lower 70s. East winds around 5 miles an hour, becoming south toward daybreak. Chance of rain 20%. Thursday. Partly cloudy with a slight chance of showers and thunderstorms. Hot with highs in the lower 90s. West winds 5 to 10 miles an hour, becoming northwest late in the afternoon. Chance of rain 20%. Once again, the forecast for today. Mostly sunny. A chance of showers and thunderstorms late this afternoon. Much warmer with highs in the lower 90s. Southwest winds 5 to 10 miles an hour with gusts up to 20 miles an hour. Chance of rain 40%. Taking a look at the 3 through 7 day forecast for Indianapolis and central Indiana. For Thursday night and Friday. Partly cloudy with a slight chance of showers and thunderstorms. Lows around 70. Highs in the mid-80s. Chance of rain 20%. Friday night. Partly cloudy. Lows in the upper 60s. For Saturday. Mostly sunny through early afternoon, then becoming partly cloudy. Highs in the upper 80s. Saturday night. Partly cloudy. A slight chance of showers and thunderstorms through the late overnight, then a chance of showers toward daybreak. Lows in the upper 60s. Chance of rain 30%. For Sunday and Sunday night. Partly cloudy with a chance of showers with a slight chance of thunderstorms. Highs in the mid-80s. Lows in the lower 60s. Chance of rain 40%. Monday. Partly cloudy. A chance of showers through early afternoon. Then a slight chance of showers and thunderstorms late in the afternoon. Highs in the mid-70s. Chance of rain 30%. Outlook for Tuesday, September 22nd through Monday, September 28th, calls for temperatures to be above normal and precipitation to be below normal. Normal highs for the period are around 75 degrees, and normal lows are between 50 and 55. The normal precipitation total for the 7 days is around 0.75 inches. At 6 a.m. at Indianapolis, it was partly cloudy. The temperature was 64 degrees, the dew point 57, and the relative humidity 78%. The wind was southeast at 10 miles an hour. The barometric pressure was 30.10 inches and steady. Around central Indiana, it was clear, with a temperature of 62 at Anderson, 64 at Muncie, and 62 at Shelbyville. It was partly cloudy, with a temperature of 63 at Zionsville, and 64 at Eagle Creek Air Park. Elsewhere across Indiana, at Evansville, it was clear, with a temperature of 66. It was partly cloudy, with a temperature of 64 at South Bend, 58 at Fort Wayne, 66 at Lafayette, and 63 at Terre Haute. Just outside Indiana, it was clear, with a temperature of 59 at Dayton, 76 at St. Louis, 62 at Cincinnati, and 65 at Louisville. At Champaign, it was partly cloudy, with a temperature of 64. At Chicago, it was mostly cloudy, with a temperature of 70. Once again, at Indianapolis, it was 64 degrees with partly cloudy skies. This is NOAA All Hazards Radio KEC 74 in Indianapolis. Now a look at your forecast for Indianapolis and central Indiana. Today, mostly sunny. A chance of showers and thunderstorms late this afternoon. Much warmer with highs in the lower 90s. Southwest winds 5 to 10 miles an hour with gusts up to 20 miles an hour. Chance of rain 40%. For tonight, partly cloudy. A chance of showers and thunderstorms through the late overnight, then a chance of showers with a slight chance of thunderstorms toward daybreak. Warmer with lows in the lower 70s. Southwest winds around 5 miles an hour, becoming east around 5 miles an hour toward daybreak. Chance of rain 50%. Wednesday. Partly cloudy with a chance of showers.
A slight chance of thunderstorms through early afternoon. Then a chance of thunderstorms late in the afternoon. Hot with highs around 90. Southwest winds around 5 miles an hour, becoming west around 5 miles an hour late in the afternoon. Chance of rain 50%. For Wednesday night, partly cloudy. A slight chance of showers toward daybreak. Humid with lows in the lower 70s. East winds around 5 miles an hour, becoming south toward daybreak. Chance of rain 20%. Thursday, partly cloudy with a slight chance of showers and thunderstorms. Hot with highs in the lower 90s. West winds 5 to 10 miles an hour, becoming northwest late in the afternoon. Chance of rain 20%. Once again, the forecast for today. Mostly sunny. A chance of showers and thunderstorms late this afternoon. Much warmer with highs in the lower 90s. Southwest winds 5 to 10 miles an hour with gusts up to 20 miles an hour. Chance of rain 40%. Now here is the hazardous weather outlook for central Indiana. For the period through tonight, scattered thunderstorms are possible later this afternoon and tonight. Isolated severe storms with damaging winds are possible late this afternoon into this evening. Lightning and locally heavy rain are possible with any storm. Afternoon heat indices will be in the upper 90s to around 100 degrees. And now the extended outlook for the period Tuesday through Monday. Chances for scattered thunderstorms will continue into early next week. Locally heavy rain is possible with any storm. Max heat indices in the upper 90s to around 100 are expected in the afternoons for Wednesday and Thursday. Spotter information statement. Spotter activation is not anticipated. Taking a look at the 3 through 7 day forecast for Indianapolis and central Indiana. For Thursday night and Friday, partly cloudy with a slight chance of showers and thunderstorms. Lows around 70. Highs in the mid-80s. Chance of rain 20%. Friday night, partly cloudy. Lows in the upper 60s. For Saturday, mostly sunny through early afternoon, then becoming partly cloudy. Highs in the upper 80s. Saturday night, partly cloudy. A slight chance of showers and thunderstorms through the late overnight, then a chance of showers toward daybreak. Lows in the upper 60s. Chance of rain 30%. For Sunday and Sunday night, partly cloudy with a chance of showers with a slight chance of thunderstorms. Highs in the mid-80s. Lows in the lower 60s. Chance of rain 40%. Monday, partly cloudy. A chance of showers through early afternoon. Then a slight chance of showers and thunderstorms late in the afternoon. Highs in the mid-70s. Chance of rain 30%. The 8 to 14 day outlook for Tuesday, September 22nd through Monday, September 28th calls for temperatures to be above normal and precipitation to be below normal. Normal highs for the period are around 75 degrees and normal lows are between 50 and 55. The normal precipitation total for the 7 days is around 0.75 inches. The current time is 6:38 a.m. Eastern Daylight Time. At 6 a.m. at Indianapolis, it was partly cloudy. The temperature was 64 degrees, the dew point 57, and the relative humidity 78%. The wind was southeast at 10 miles an hour. The barometric pressure was 30.10 inches and steady. Around central Indiana, it was clear, with a temperature of 62 at Anderson, 64 at Muncie, and 62 at Shelbyville. It was partly cloudy, with a temperature of 63 at Zionsville, and 64 at Eagle Creek Air Park. Elsewhere across Indiana, at Evansville, it was clear, with a temperature of 66. It was partly cloudy, with a temperature of 64 at South Bend, 58 at Fort Wayne, 66 at Lafayette, and 63 at Terre Haute. Just outside Indiana, it was clear, with a temperature of 59 at Dayton, 76 at St. Louis, 62 at Cincinnati, and 65 at Louisville. At Champaign, it was partly cloudy, with a temperature of 64. At Chicago, it was mostly cloudy, with a temperature of 70. Once again, at Indianapolis, it was 64 degrees with partly cloudy skies.
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Now a look at your forecast for Indianapolis and central Indiana. Today, mostly sunny. A chance of showers and thunderstorms late this afternoon. Much warmer with highs in the lower 90s. Southwest winds 5 to 10 miles an hour with gusts up to 20 miles an hour. Chance of rain 40%. For tonight, partly cloudy. A chance of showers and thunderstorms through the late overnight, then a chance of showers with a slight chance of thunderstorms toward daybreak. Warmer with lows in the lower 70s. Southwest winds around 5 miles an hour, becoming east around 5 miles an hour toward daybreak. Chance of rain 50%. Wednesday. Partly cloudy with a chance of showers. A slight chance of thunderstorms through early afternoon, then a chance of thunderstorms late in the afternoon. Hot with highs around 90. Southwest winds around 5 miles an hour, becoming west around 5 miles an hour late in the afternoon. Chance of rain 50%. For Wednesday night, partly cloudy. A slight chance of showers toward daybreak. Humid with lows in the lower 70s. East winds around 5 miles an hour, becoming south toward daybreak. Chance of rain 20%. Thursday, partly cloudy with a slight chance of showers and thunderstorms. Hot with highs in the lower 90s. West winds 5 to 10 miles an hour, becoming northwest late in the afternoon. Chance of rain 20%. Once again, the forecast for today. Mostly sunny. A chance of showers and thunderstorms late this afternoon. Much warmer with highs in the lower 90s. Southwest winds 5 to 10 miles an hour with gusts up to 20 miles an hour. Chance of rain 40%. Taking a look at the 3 through 7 day forecast for Indianapolis and central Indiana. For Thursday night and Friday, partly cloudy with a slight chance of showers and thunderstorms. Lows around 70. Highs in the mid-80s. Chance of rain 20%. Friday night, partly cloudy. Lows in the upper 60s. For Saturday, mostly sunny through early afternoon, then becoming partly cloudy. Highs in the upper 80s. Saturday night, partly cloudy. A slight chance of showers and thunderstorms through the late overnight, then a chance of showers toward daybreak. Lows in the upper 60s. Chance of rain 30%. For Sunday and Sunday night, partly cloudy with a chance of showers with a slight chance of thunderstorms. Highs in the mid-80s. Lows in the lower 60s. Chance of rain 40%. Monday, partly cloudy. A chance of showers through early afternoon, then a slight chance of showers and thunderstorms late in the afternoon. Highs in the mid-70s. Chance of rain 30%. The 14-day outlook for Tuesday, September 22nd through Monday, September 28th, calls for temperatures to be above normal and precipitation to be below normal. Normal highs for the period are around 75 degrees, and normal lows are between 50 and 55. The normal precipitation total for the 7 days is around 0.75 inches. At 6 a.m., at Indianapolis, it was partly cloudy. The temperature was 64 degrees, the dew point 57, and the relative humidity 78%. The wind was southeast at 10 miles an hour. The barometric pressure was 30.10 inches and steady. Around central Indiana, it was clear, with a temperature of 62 at Anderson, 64 at Muncie, and 62 at Shelbyville. It was partly cloudy, with a temperature of 63 at Zionsville, and 64 at Eagle Creek Air Park. Elsewhere across Indiana, at Evansville, it was clear, with a temperature of 66. It was partly cloudy, with a temperature of 64 at South Bend, 58 at Fort Wayne, 66 at Lafayette, and 63 at Terre Haute. Just outside Indiana, it was clear, with a temperature of 59 at Dayton, 76 at St. Louis, 62 at Cincinnati, and 65 at Louisville. At Champaign, it was partly cloudy, with a temperature of 64. At Chicago, it was mostly cloudy, with a temperature of 70. Once again, at Indianapolis, it was 64 degrees with partly cloudy skies.
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Now a look at your forecast for Indianapolis and central Indiana. Today, mostly sunny. A chance of showers and thunderstorms late this afternoon. Much warmer with highs in the lower 90s. Southwest winds 5 to 10 miles an hour with gusts up to 20 miles an hour. Chance of rain 40%. For tonight, partly cloudy. A chance of showers and thunderstorms through the late overnight, then a chance of showers with a slight chance of thunderstorms toward daybreak. Warmer with lows in the lower 70s. Southwest winds around 5 miles an hour, becoming east around 5 miles an hour toward daybreak. Chance of rain 50%. Wednesday. Partly cloudy with a chance of showers. A slight chance of thunderstorms through early afternoon, then a chance of thunderstorms late in the afternoon. Hot with highs around 90. Southwest winds around 5 miles an hour, becoming west around 5 miles an hour late in the afternoon. Chance of rain 50%. For Wednesday night, partly cloudy. A slight chance of showers toward daybreak. Humid with lows in the lower 70s. East winds around 5 miles an hour, becoming south toward daybreak. Chance of rain 20%. Thursday, partly cloudy with a slight chance of showers and thunderstorms. Hot with highs in the lower 90s. West winds 5 to 10 miles an hour, becoming northwest late in the afternoon. Chance of rain 20%. Once again, the forecast for today. Mostly sunny. A chance of showers and thunderstorms late this afternoon. Much warmer with highs in the lower 90s. Southwest winds 5 to 10 miles an hour with gusts up to 20 miles an hour. Chance of rain 40%. Taking a look at the 3 through 7 day forecast for Indianapolis and central Indiana. For Thursday night and Friday, partly cloudy with a slight chance of showers and thunderstorms. Lows around 70. Highs in the mid-80s. Chance of rain 20%. Friday night, partly cloudy. Lows in the upper 60s. For Saturday, mostly sunny through early afternoon, then becoming partly cloudy. Highs in the upper 80s. Saturday night, partly cloudy. A slight chance of showers and thunderstorms through the late overnight, then a chance of showers toward daybreak. Lows in the upper 60s. Chance of rain 30%. For Sunday and Sunday night, partly cloudy with a chance of showers with a slight chance of thunderstorms. Highs in the mid-80s. Lows in the lower 60s. Chance of rain 40%. Monday, partly cloudy. A chance of showers through early afternoon, then a slight chance of showers and thunderstorms late in the afternoon. Highs in the mid-70s. Chance of rain 30%. The 8th outlook for Tuesday, September 22nd through Monday, September 28th, calls for temperatures to be above normal and precipitation to be below normal. Normal highs for the period are around 75 degrees, and normal lows are between 50 and 55. The normal precipitation total for the 7 days is around 0.75 inches. At 6 a.m., at Indianapolis, it was partly cloudy. The temperature was 64 degrees, the dew point 57, and the relative humidity 78%. The wind was southeast at 10 miles an hour. The barometric pressure was 30.10 inches and steady. Around central Indiana, it was clear, with a temperature of 62 at Anderson, 64 at Muncie, and 62 at Shelbyville. It was partly cloudy, with a temperature of 63 at Zionsville, and 64 at Eagle Creek Air Park. Elsewhere across Indiana, at Evansville, it was clear, with a temperature of 66. It was partly cloudy, with a temperature of 64 at South Bend, 58 at Fort Wayne, 66 at Lafayette, and 63 at Terre Haute. Just outside Indiana, it was clear, with a temperature of 59 at Dayton, 76 at St. Louis, 62 at Cincinnati, and 65 at Louisville. At Champaign, it was partly cloudy, with a temperature of 64. At Chicago, cloudy, with a temperature of 70. Once again, at Indianapolis, it was 64 degrees with partly cloudy skies.
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And now a look at your forecast for Indianapolis and central Indiana. Today, mostly sunny. A chance of showers and thunderstorms late this afternoon. Much warmer with highs in the lower 90s. Southwest winds 5 to 10 miles an hour with gusts up to 20 miles an hour. Chance of rain 40%. For tonight, partly cloudy. A chance of showers and thunderstorms through the late overnight. Then a chance of showers with a slight chance of thunderstorms toward daybreak. Warmer with lows in the lower 70s. Southwest winds around 5 miles an hour, becoming east around 5 miles an hour toward daybreak. Chance of rain 50%. Wednesday, partly cloudy with a chance of showers. A slight chance of thunderstorms through early afternoon, then a chance of thunderstorms late in the afternoon. Hot with highs around 90. Southwest winds around 5 miles an hour, becoming west around 5 miles an hour late in the afternoon. Chance of rain 50%. For Wednesday night, partly cloudy. A slight chance of showers toward daybreak. Humid with lows in the lower 70s. East winds around 5 miles an hour, becoming south toward daybreak. Chance of rain 20%. Thursday, partly cloudy with a slight chance of showers and thunderstorms. Hot with highs in the lower 90s. West winds 5 to 10 miles an hour, becoming northwest late in the afternoon. Chance of rain 20%. Once again, the forecast for today. Mostly sunny. A chance of showers and thunderstorms late this afternoon. Much warmer with highs in the lower 90s. Southwest winds 5 to 10 miles an hour with gusts up to 20 miles an hour. Chance of rain 40%. Taking a look at the 3 through 7 day forecast for Indianapolis and central Indiana. For Thursday night and Friday, partly cloudy with a slight chance of showers and thunderstorms. Lows around 70. Highs in the mid-80s. Chance of rain 20%. Friday night, partly cloudy. Lows in the upper 60s. For Saturday, mostly sunny through early afternoon, then becoming partly cloudy. Highs in the upper 80s. Saturday night, partly cloudy. A slight chance of showers and thunderstorms through the late overnight, then a chance of showers toward daybreak. Lows in the upper 60s. Chance of rain 30%. For Sunday and Sunday night, partly cloudy with a chance of showers with a slight chance of thunderstorms. Highs in the mid-80s. Lows in the lower 60s. Chance of rain 40%. Monday, partly cloudy. A chance of showers through early afternoon, then a slight chance of showers and thunderstorms late in the afternoon. Highs in the mid-70s. Chance of rain 30%. The 8 to 14 day outlook for Tuesday, September 22nd through Monday, September 28th calls for temperatures to be above normal and precipitation to be below normal. Normal highs for the period are around 75 degrees and normal lows are between 50 and 55. The normal precipitation total for the 7 days is around 0.75 inches. The current time is 6:53 a.m. Eastern Daylight Time. A.M. at Indianapolis, it was partly cloudy. The temperature was 64 degrees, the dew point 57, and the relative humidity 78%. The wind was southeast at 10 miles an hour. The barometric pressure was 30.10 inches and steady. Around central Indiana, it was clear, with a temperature of 62 at Anderson, 64 at Muncie, and 62 at Shelbyville. It was partly cloudy, with a temperature of 63 at Zionsville and 64 at Eagle Creek Air Park. Elsewhere across Indiana, at Evansville, it was clear, with a temperature of 66. It was partly cloudy, with a temperature of 64 at South Bend, 58 at Fort Wayne, 66 at Lafayette, and 63 at Terre Haute. Just outside Indiana, it was clear, with a temperature of 59 at Dayton, 76 at St. Louis, 62 at Cincinnati, and 65 at Louisville. At Champaign, it was partly cloudy, with a temperature of 64. At Chicago, it was mostly cloudy, with a temperature of 70.
Once again, at Indianapolis, it was 64 degrees with partly cloudy skies. This is NOAA All Hazards Radio KEC 74 in Indianapolis. And now a look at your forecast for Indianapolis and central Indiana. Today, mostly sunny. A chance of showers and thunderstorms late this afternoon. Much warmer with highs in the lower 90s. Southwest winds 5 to 10 miles an hour with gusts up to 20 miles an hour. Chance of rain 40%. For tonight, partly cloudy. A chance of showers and thunderstorms through the late overnight, then a chance of showers with a slight chance of thunderstorms toward daybreak. Warmer with lows in the lower 70s. Southwest winds around 5 miles an hour, becoming east around 5 miles an hour toward daybreak. Chance of rain 50%. Wednesday. Partly cloudy with a chance of showers. A slight chance of thunderstorms through early afternoon, then a chance of thunderstorms late in the afternoon. Hot with highs around 90. Southwest winds around 5 miles an hour, becoming west around 5 miles an hour late in the afternoon. Chance of rain 50%. For Wednesday night, partly cloudy. A slight chance of showers toward daybreak. Humid with lows in the lower 70s. East winds around 5 miles an hour, becoming south toward daybreak. Chance of rain 20%. Thursday, partly cloudy with a slight chance of showers and thunderstorms. Hot with highs in the lower 90s. West winds 5 to 10 miles an hour, becoming northwest late in the afternoon. Chance of rain 20%. Once again, the forecast for today. Mostly sunny. A chance of showers and thunderstorms late this afternoon. Much warmer with highs in the lower 90s. Southwest winds 5 to 10 miles an hour with gusts up to 20 miles an hour. Chance of rain 40%. Now here is the hazardous weather outlook for central Indiana. For the period through tonight, scattered thunderstorms are possible later this afternoon and tonight. Isolated severe storms with damaging winds are possible late this afternoon into this evening. Lightning and locally heavy rain are possible with any storm. Afternoon heat indices will be in the upper 90s to around 100 degrees. And now the extended outlook for the period Tuesday through Monday. Chances for scattered thunderstorms will continue into early next week. Locally heavy rain is possible with any storm. Max heat indices in the upper 90s to around 100 are expected in the afternoons for Wednesday and Thursday. Spotter information statement. Spotter activation is not anticipated. Taking a look at the 3 through 7 day forecast for Indianapolis and central Indiana. For Thursday night and Friday, partly cloudy with a slight chance of showers and thunderstorms. Lows around 70. Highs in the mid-80s. Chance of rain 20%. Friday night, partly cloudy. Lows in the upper 60s. For Saturday, mostly sunny through early afternoon, then becoming partly cloudy. Highs in the upper 80s. Saturday night, partly cloudy. A slight chance of showers and thunderstorms through the late overnight, then a chance of showers toward daybreak. Lows in the upper 60s. Chance of rain 30%. For Sunday and Sunday night, partly cloudy with a chance of showers with a slight chance of thunderstorms. Highs in the mid-80s. Lows in the lower 60s. Chance of rain 40%. Monday, partly cloudy. A chance of showers through early afternoon, then a slight chance of showers and thunderstorms late in the afternoon. Highs in the mid-70s. Chance of rain 30%. The 8 to 14 day outlook for Tuesday, September 22nd through Monday, September 28th calls for temperatures to be above normal and precipitation to be below normal. Normal highs for the period are around 75 degrees and normal lows are between 50 and 55. The normal precipitation total for the 7 days is around 0.75 inches. At 6 a.m. at Indianapolis, it was partly cloudy. The temperature was 64 degrees. The dew point 57, and the relative humidity 78%. The wind was southeast at 10 miles an hour. The barometric pressure was 30.10 inches and steady. Around central Indiana, it was clear,
with a temperature of 62 at Anderson, 64 at Muncie, and 62 at Shelbyville. It was partly cloudy, with a temperature of 63 at Zionsville and 64 at Eagle Creek Air Park. Elsewhere across Indiana, at Evansville, it was clear, with a temperature of 66. It was partly cloudy, with a temperature of 64 at South Bend, 58 at Fort Wayne, 66 at Lafayette, and 63 at Terre Haute. Just outside Indiana, it was clear, with a temperature of 59 at Dayton, 76 at St. Louis, 62 at Cincinnati, and 65 at Louisville. At Champaign, it was partly cloudy, with a temperature of 64. At Chicago, it was mostly cloudy, with a temperature of 70. Once again, at Indianapolis, it was 64 degrees with partly cloudy skies. This is NOAA All Hazards Radio KEC 74 in Indianapolis. Now a look at your forecast for Indianapolis and central Indiana. Today, mostly sunny. A chance of showers and thunderstorms late this afternoon. Much warmer with highs in the lower 90s. Southwest winds 5 to 10 miles an hour with gusts up to 20 miles an hour. Chance of rain 40%. For tonight, partly cloudy. A chance of showers and thunderstorms through the late overnight, then a chance of showers with a slight chance of thunderstorms toward daybreak. Warmer with lows in the lower 70s. Southwest winds around 5 miles an hour, becoming east around 5 miles an hour toward daybreak. Chance of rain 50%. Wednesday. Partly cloudy with a chance of showers. A slight chance of thunderstorms through early afternoon, then a chance of thunderstorms late in the afternoon. Hot with highs around 90. Southwest winds around 5 miles an hour, becoming west around 5 miles an hour late in the afternoon. Chance of rain 50%. For Wednesday night, partly cloudy. A slight chance of showers toward daybreak. Humid with lows in the lower 70s. East winds around 5 miles an hour, becoming south toward daybreak. Chance of rain 20%. Thursday, partly cloudy with a slight chance of showers and thunderstorms. Hot with highs in the lower 90s. West winds 5 to 10 miles an hour, becoming northwest late in the afternoon. Chance of rain 20%. Once again, the forecast for today. Mostly sunny. A chance of showers and thunderstorms late this afternoon. Much warmer with highs in the lower 90s. Southwest winds 5 to 10 miles an hour with gusts up to 20 miles an hour. Chance of rain 40%. Taking a look at the 3 through 7 day forecast for Indianapolis and central Indiana. For Thursday night and Friday, partly cloudy with a slight chance of showers and thunderstorms. Lows around 70. Highs in the mid-80s. Chance of rain 20%. Friday night, partly cloudy. Lows in the upper 60s. For Saturday, mostly sunny through early afternoon, then becoming partly cloudy. Highs in the upper 80s. Saturday night, partly cloudy. A slight chance of showers and thunderstorms through the late overnight, then a chance of showers toward daybreak. Lows in the upper 60s. Chance of rain 30%. For Sunday and Sunday night, partly cloudy with a chance of showers with a slight chance of thunderstorms. Highs in the mid-80s. Lows in the lower 60s. Chance of rain 40%. Monday, partly cloudy. A chance of showers through early afternoon. Then a slight chance of showers and thunderstorms late in the afternoon. Highs in the mid-70s. Chance of rain 30%. The 14-day outlook for Tuesday, September 22nd through Monday, September 28th calls for temperatures to be above normal and precipitation to be below normal. Normal highs for the period are around 75 degrees and normal lows are between 50 and 55. The normal precipitation total for the 7 days is around 0.75 inches. At 6 a.m., at Indianapolis, it was partly cloudy. The temperature was 64 degrees, the dew point 57, and the relative humidity 78%. The wind was southeast at 10 miles an hour. The barometric pressure was 30.10 inches and steady. Around central Indiana,
It was clear, with a temperature of 62 at Anderson, 64 at Muncie, and 62 at Shelbyville. It was partly cloudy, with a temperature of 63 at Zionsville, and 64 at Eagle Creek Air Park. Elsewhere across Indiana, at Evansville, it was clear, with a temperature of 66. It was partly cloudy, with a temperature of 64 at South Bend, 58 at Fort Wayne, 66 at Lafayette, and 63 at Terre Haute. Just outside Indiana, it was clear, with a temperature of 59 at Dayton, 76 at St. Louis, 62 at Cincinnati, and 65 at Louisville. At Champaign, it was partly cloudy, with a temperature of 64. At Chicago, it was mostly cloudy, with a temperature of 70. Once again, at Indianapolis, it was 64 degrees with partly cloudy skies. This is NOAA All Hazards Radio KEC 74 in Indianapolis. Now a look at your forecast for Indianapolis and central Indiana. Today, mostly sunny. A chance of showers and thunderstorms late this afternoon. Much warmer with highs in the lower 90s. Southwest winds 5 to 10 miles an hour with gusts up to 20 miles an hour. Chance of rain 40%. For tonight, partly cloudy. A chance of showers and thunderstorms through the late overnight, then a chance of showers with a slight chance of thunderstorms toward daybreak. Warmer with lows in the lower 70s. Southwest winds around 5 miles an hour, becoming east around 5 miles an hour toward daybreak. Chance of rain 50%. Wednesday. Partly cloudy with a chance of showers. A slight chance of thunderstorms through early afternoon, then a chance of thunderstorms late in the afternoon. Hot with highs around 90. Southwest winds around 5 miles an hour, becoming west around 5 miles an hour late in the afternoon. Chance of rain 50%. For Wednesday night, partly cloudy. A slight chance of showers toward daybreak. Humid with lows in the lower 70s. East winds around 5 miles an hour, becoming south toward daybreak. Chance of rain 20%. Thursday, partly cloudy with a slight chance of showers and thunderstorms. Hot with highs in the lower 90s. West winds 5 to 10 miles an hour, becoming northwest late in the afternoon. Chance of rain 20%. Once again, the forecast for today. Mostly sunny. A chance of showers and thunderstorms late this afternoon. Much warmer with highs in the lower 90s. Southwest winds 5 to 10 miles an hour with gusts up to 20 miles an hour. Chance of rain 40%. Taking a look at the 3 through 7 day forecast for Indianapolis and central Indiana. For Thursday night and Friday, partly cloudy with a slight chance of showers and thunderstorms. Lows around 70. Highs in the mid-80s. Chance of rain 20%. Friday night, partly cloudy. Lows in the upper 60s. For Saturday, mostly sunny through early afternoon, then becoming partly cloudy. Highs in the upper 80s. Saturday night, partly cloudy. A slight chance of showers and thunderstorms through the late overnight, then a chance of showers toward daybreak. Lows in the upper 60s. Chance of rain 30%. For Sunday and Sunday night, partly cloudy with a chance of showers with a slight chance of thunderstorms. Highs in the mid-80s. Lows in the lower 60s. Chance of rain 40%. Monday, partly cloudy. A chance of showers through early afternoon, then a slight chance of showers and thunderstorms late in the afternoon. Highs in the mid-70s. Chance of rain 30%. The current time is 7:08 a.m. Eastern Daylight Time. The 8 to 14 day outlook for Tuesday, September 22nd through Monday, September 28th, calls for temperatures to be above normal and precipitation to be below normal. Normal highs for the period are around 75 degrees, and normal lows are between 50 and 55. The normal precipitation total for the 7 days is around 0.75 inches. At 6 a.m., at Indianapolis, it was partly cloudy. The temperature was 64 degrees, the dew point 57, and the relative humidity 78%. The wind was southeast at 10 miles an hour.
The barometric pressure was 30.10 inches and steady. Around central Indiana, it was clear, with a temperature of 62 at Anderson, 64 at Muncie, and 62 at Shelbyville. It was partly cloudy, with a temperature of 63 at Zionsville, and 64 at Eagle Creek Air Park. Elsewhere across Indiana, at Evansville, it was clear, with a temperature of 66. It was partly cloudy, with a temperature of 64 at South Bend, 58 at Fort Wayne, 66 at Lafayette, and 63 at Terre Haute. Just outside Indiana, it was clear, with a temperature of 59 at Dayton, 76 at St. Louis, 62 at Cincinnati, and 65 at Louisville. At Champaign, it was partly cloudy, with a temperature of 64. At Chicago, it was mostly cloudy, with a temperature of 70. Once again, at Indianapolis, it was 64 degrees with partly cloudy skies. This is NOAA All Hazards Radio KEC 74 in Indianapolis. Now a look at your forecast for Indianapolis and central Indiana. Today, mostly sunny. A chance of showers and thunderstorms late this afternoon. Much warmer with highs in the lower 90s. Southwest winds 5 to 10 miles an hour with gusts up to 20 miles an hour. Chance of rain 40%. For tonight, partly cloudy. A chance of showers and thunderstorms through the late overnight, then a chance of showers with a slight chance of thunderstorms toward daybreak. Warmer with lows in the lower 70s. Southwest winds around 5 miles an hour, becoming east around 5 miles an hour toward daybreak. Chance of rain 50%. Wednesday, partly cloudy with a chance of showers. A slight chance of thunderstorms through early afternoon, then a chance of thunderstorms late in the afternoon. Hot with highs around 90. Southwest winds around 5 miles an hour, becoming west around 5 miles an hour late in the afternoon. Chance of rain 50%. For Wednesday night, partly cloudy. A slight chance of showers toward daybreak. Humid with lows in the lower 70s. East winds around 5 miles an hour, becoming south toward daybreak. Chance of rain 20%. Thursday, partly cloudy with a slight chance of showers and thunderstorms. Hot with highs in the lower 90s. West winds 5 to 10 miles an hour, becoming northwest late in the afternoon. Chance of rain 20%. Once again, the forecast for today. Mostly sunny. A chance of showers and thunderstorms late this afternoon. Much warmer with highs in the lower 90s. Southwest winds 5 to 10 miles an hour with gusts up to 20 miles an hour. Chance of rain 40%. Taking a look at the 3 through 7 day forecast for Indianapolis and central Indiana. For Thursday night and Friday, partly cloudy with a slight chance of showers and thunderstorms. Lows around 70. Highs in the mid-80s. Chance of rain 20%. Friday night, partly cloudy. Lows in the upper 60s. For Saturday, mostly sunny through early afternoon, then becoming partly cloudy. Highs in the upper 80s. Saturday night, partly cloudy. A slight chance of showers and thunderstorms through the late overnight, then a chance of showers toward daybreak. Lows in the upper 60s. Chance of rain 30%. For Sunday and Sunday night, partly cloudy with a chance of showers with a slight chance of thunderstorms. Highs in the mid-80s. Lows in the lower 60s. Chance of rain 40%. Monday, partly cloudy. A chance of showers through early afternoon, then a slight chance of showers and thunderstorms late in the afternoon. Highs in the mid-70s. Chance of rain 30%. The 8 to 14 day outlook for Tuesday, September 22nd through Monday, September 28th calls for temperatures to be above normal and precipitation to be below normal. Normal highs for the period are around 75 degrees and normal lows are between 50 and 55. The normal precipitation total for the 7 days is around 0.75 inches. At 7 a.m. at Indianapolis, it was mostly cloudy. The temperature was 63 degrees, the dew point 58, and the relative humidity 83%. The wind was southeast at 9 miles an hour.
The barometric pressure was 30.11 inches and rising. Around central Indiana, it was clear, with a temperature of 62 at Anderson, 64 at Muncie, 64 at Eagle Creek Airpark, and 62 at Shelbyville. In Zionsville, it was partly cloudy, with a temperature of 62. Elsewhere across Indiana, it was clear, with a temperature of 63 at Bloomington and 65 at Evansville. It was partly cloudy, with a temperature of 58 at Fort Wayne, 66 at Lafayette, and 64 at Terre Haute. At South Bend, it was mostly cloudy, with a temperature of 64. Just outside Indiana, at St. Louis, it was clear, with a temperature of 76. It was partly cloudy, with a temperature of 64 at Champaign, 58 at Dayton, 62 at Cincinnati, and 65 at Louisville. At Chicago, it was mostly cloudy, with a temperature of 69. Once again, at Indianapolis, it was 63 degrees with mostly cloudy skies. Now here is the hazardous weather outlook for central Indiana. For the period through tonight, scattered thunderstorms are possible later this afternoon and tonight. Isolated severe storms with damaging winds are possible late this afternoon into this evening. Lightning and locally heavy rain are possible with any storm. Heat indices will be in the upper 90s to around 100 degrees. And now the extended outlook for the period Tuesday through Monday. Chances for scattered thunderstorms will continue into early next week. Locally heavy rain is possible with any storm. Max heat indices in the upper 90s to around 100 are expected in the afternoons for Wednesday and Thursday. Spotter information statement. Spotter activation is not anticipated. This is NOAA All Hazards Radio KEC 74 in Indianapolis. Now a look at your forecast for Indianapolis and central Indiana. Today, mostly sunny. A chance of showers and thunderstorms late this afternoon. Much warmer with highs in the lower 90s. Southwest winds 5 to 10 miles an hour with gusts up to 20 miles an hour. Chance of rain 40%. For tonight, partly cloudy. A chance of showers and thunderstorms through the late overnight, then a chance of showers with a slight chance of thunderstorms toward daybreak. Warmer with lows in the lower 70s. Southwest winds around 5 miles an hour, becoming east around 5 miles an hour toward daybreak. Chance of rain 50%. Wednesday. Partly cloudy with a chance of showers. A slight chance of thunderstorms through early afternoon, then a chance of thunderstorms late in the afternoon. Hot with highs around 90. Southwest winds around 5 miles an hour, becoming west around 5 miles an hour late in the afternoon. Chance of rain 50%. For Wednesday night, partly cloudy. A slight chance of showers toward daybreak. Humid with lows in the lower 70s. East winds around 5 miles an hour, becoming south toward daybreak. Chance of rain 20%. Thursday, partly cloudy with a slight chance of showers and thunderstorms. Hot with highs in the lower 90s. West winds 5 to 10 miles an hour, becoming northwest late in the afternoon. Chance of rain 20%. Once again, the forecast for today. Mostly sunny. A chance of showers and thunderstorms late this afternoon. Much warmer with highs in the lower 90s. Southwest winds 5 to 10 miles an hour with gusts up to 20 miles an hour. Chance of rain 40%. Taking a look at the 3 through 7 day forecast for Indianapolis and central Indiana. For Thursday night and Friday, partly cloudy with a slight chance of showers and thunderstorms. Lows around 70. Highs in the mid-80s. Chance of rain 20%. Friday night, partly cloudy. Lows in the upper 60s. For Saturday, mostly sunny through early afternoon, then becoming partly cloudy. Highs in the upper 80s. Saturday night, partly cloudy. A slight chance of showers and thunderstorms through the late overnight, then a chance of showers toward daybreak. Lows in the upper 60s. Chance of rain 30%. For Sunday and Sunday night, partly cloudy with a chance of showers with a slight chance of thunderstorms. Highs in the mid-80s. Lows in the lower 60s. Chance of rain 40%.
Monday, partly cloudy. A chance of showers through early afternoon. Then a slight chance of showers and thunderstorms late in the afternoon. Highs in the mid-70s.

The barometric pressure was 30.11 inches and rising. Around central Indiana, it was clear, with a temperature of 62 at Anderson, 64 at Muncie, 64 at Eagle Creek Air Park, and 62 at Shelbyville. In Zionsville, it was partly cloudy, with a temperature of 62. Elsewhere across Indiana, it was clear, with a temperature of 63 at Bloomington and 65 at Evansville. It was partly cloudy, with a temperature of 58 at Fort Wayne, 66 at Lafayette, and 64 at Terre Haute. At South Bend, it was mostly cloudy, with a temperature of 64. Just outside Indiana, at St. Louis, it was clear, with a temperature of 76. It was partly cloudy, with a temperature of 64 at Champaign, 58 at Dayton, 62 at Cincinnati, and 65 at Louisville. At Chicago, it was mostly cloudy, with a temperature of 69. Once again, at Indianapolis, it was 63 degrees with mostly cloudy skies. All Hazards Radio KEC 74 in Indianapolis. Now a look at your forecast for Indianapolis and central Indiana. Today, mostly sunny. A chance of showers and thunderstorms late this afternoon. Much warmer with highs in the lower 90s. Southwest winds 5 to 10 miles an hour with gusts up to 20 miles an hour. Chance of rain 40%. For tonight, partly cloudy. A chance of showers and thunderstorms through the late overnight, then a chance of showers with a slight chance of thunderstorms toward daybreak. Warmer with lows in the lower 70s. Southwest winds around 5 miles an hour, becoming east around 5 miles an hour toward daybreak. Chance of rain 50%. Wednesday. Partly cloudy with a chance of showers. A slight chance of thunderstorms through early afternoon, then a chance of thunderstorms late in the afternoon. Hot with highs around 90. Southwest winds around 5 miles an hour, becoming west around 5 miles an hour late in the afternoon. Chance of rain 50%. For Wednesday night, partly cloudy. A slight chance of showers toward daybreak. Humid with lows in the lower 70s. East winds around 5 miles an hour, becoming south toward daybreak. Chance of rain 20%. Thursday, partly cloudy with a slight chance of showers and thunderstorms. Hot with highs in the lower 90s. West winds 5 to 10 miles an hour, becoming northwest late in the afternoon. Chance of rain 20%. Once again, the forecast for today. Mostly sunny. A chance of showers and thunderstorms late this afternoon. Much warmer with highs in the lower 90s. Southwest winds 5 to 10 miles an hour with gusts up to 20 miles an hour. Chance of rain 40%. The current time is 7:23 a.m. Eastern Daylight Time. Taking a look at the 3-7 day forecast for Indianapolis and central Indiana. For Thursday night and Friday, partly cloudy with a slight chance of showers and thunderstorms. Lows around 70. Highs in the mid-80s. Chance of rain 20%. Friday night, partly cloudy. Lows in the upper 60s. For Saturday, mostly sunny through early afternoon, then becoming partly cloudy. Highs in the upper 80s. Saturday night, partly cloudy. A slight chance of showers and thunderstorms through the late overnight, then a chance of showers toward daybreak. Lows in the upper 60s. Chance of rain 30%. For Sunday and Sunday night, partly cloudy with a chance of showers with a slight chance of thunderstorms. Highs in the mid-80s. Lows in the lower 60s. Chance of rain 40%. Monday, partly cloudy. A chance of showers through early afternoon, then a slight chance of showers and thunderstorms late in the afternoon. Highs in the mid-70s. Chance of rain 30%. The outlook for Tuesday, September 22nd through Monday, September 28th, calls for temperatures to be above normal and precipitation to be below normal. Normal highs for the period are around 75 degrees, and normal lows are between 50 and 55. The normal precipitation total for the 7 days is around 0.75 inches. At 7 a.m., at Indianapolis, it was mostly cloudy,

Temperature was 63 degrees, the dew point 58, and the relative humidity 83%. The wind was southeast at 9 miles an hour. The barometric pressure was 30.11 inches and rising. Around central Indiana, it was clear, with a temperature of 62 at Anderson, 64 at Muncie, 64 at Eagle Creek Air Park, and 62 at Shelbyville. At Zionsville, it was partly cloudy, with a temperature of 62. Elsewhere across Indiana, it was clear, with a temperature of 63 at Bloomington and 65 at Evansville. It was partly cloudy, with a temperature of 58 at Fort Wayne, 66 at Lafayette, and 64 at Terre Haute. At South Bend, it was mostly cloudy, with a temperature of 64. Just outside Indiana, at St. Louis, it was clear, with a temperature of 76. It was partly cloudy, with a temperature of 64 at Champaign, 58 at Dayton, 62 at Cincinnati, and 65 at Louisville. At Chicago, it was mostly cloudy, with a temperature of 69. Once again, at Indianapolis, it was 63 degrees with cloudy skies. This is NOAA All Hazards Radio KEC 74 in Indianapolis. And now a look at your forecast for Indianapolis and central Indiana. Today, mostly sunny. A chance of showers and thunderstorms late this afternoon. Much warmer with highs in the lower 90s. Southwest winds 5 to 10 miles an hour with gusts up to 20 miles an hour. Chance of rain 40%. For tonight, partly cloudy. A chance of showers and thunderstorms through the late overnight, then a chance of showers with a slight chance of thunderstorms toward daybreak. Warmer with lows in the lower 70s. Southwest winds around 5 miles an hour, becoming east around 5 miles an hour toward daybreak. Chance of rain 50%. Wednesday. Partly cloudy with a chance of showers. A slight chance of thunderstorms through early afternoon, then a chance of thunderstorms late in the afternoon. Hot with highs around 90. Southwest winds around 5 miles an hour, becoming west around 5 miles an hour late in the afternoon. Chance of rain 50%. For Wednesday night, partly cloudy. A slight chance of showers toward daybreak. Humid with lows in the lower 70s. East winds around 5 miles an hour, becoming south toward daybreak. Chance of rain 20%. Thursday, partly cloudy with a slight chance of showers and thunderstorms. Hot with highs in the lower 90s. West winds 5 to 10 miles an hour, becoming northwest late in the afternoon. Chance of rain 20%. Once again, the forecast for today. Mostly sunny. A chance of showers and thunderstorms late this afternoon. Much warmer with highs in the lower 90s. Southwest winds 5 to 10 miles an hour with gusts up to 20 miles an hour. Chance of rain 40%. Taking a look at the 3 through 7 day forecast for Indianapolis and central Indiana. For Thursday night and Friday, partly cloudy with a slight chance of showers and thunderstorms. Lows around 70. Highs in the mid-80s. Chance of rain 20%. Friday night, partly cloudy. Lows in the upper 60s. For Saturday, mostly sunny through early afternoon, then becoming partly cloudy. Highs in the upper 80s. Saturday night, partly cloudy. A slight chance of showers and thunderstorms through the late overnight, then a chance of showers toward daybreak. Lows in the upper 60s. Chance of rain 30%. For Sunday and Sunday night, partly cloudy with a chance of showers with a slight chance of thunderstorms. Highs in the mid-80s. Lows in the lower 60s. Chance of rain 40%. Monday, partly cloudy. A chance of showers through early afternoon, then a slight chance of showers and thunderstorms late in the afternoon. Highs in the mid-70s. Chance of rain 30%. The outlook for Tuesday, September 22nd through Monday, September 28th, calls for temperatures to be above normal and precipitation to be below normal. Normal highs for the period are around 75 degrees, and normal lows are between 50 and 55. The normal precipitation total for the 7 days is around 0.75 inches.
At 7 a.m., at Indianapolis, it was mostly cloudy. The temperature was 63 degrees, the dew point 58, and the relative humidity 83%. The wind was southeast at 9 miles an hour. The barometric pressure was 30.11 inches and rising. Around central Indiana, it was clear, with a temperature of 62 at Anderson, 64 at Muncie, 64 at Eagle Creek Air Park, and 62 at Shelbyville. At Zionsville, it was partly cloudy, with a temperature of 62. Elsewhere across Indiana, it was clear, with a temperature of 63 at Bloomington and 65 at Evansville. It was partly cloudy, with a temperature of 58 at Fort Wayne, 66 at Lafayette, and 64 at Terre Haute. At South Bend, it was mostly cloudy, with a temperature of 64. Just outside Indiana, at St. Louis, it was clear, with a temperature of 76. It was partly cloudy, with a temperature of 64 at Champaign, 58 at Dayton, 62 at Cincinnati, and 65 at Louisville. At Chicago, it was mostly cloudy, with a temperature of 69. Once again, at Indianapolis, it was 63 degrees with mostly cloudy skies. The Indianapolis climate summary for yesterday, September 14, 2026. Yesterday's high temperature was 78 degrees. The normal high is 79. Yesterday's low temperature was 58 degrees. The normal low is 58. No precipitation fell yesterday, which leaves the monthly total at 0.55 inches. This is 0.93 inches below the normal amount of 1.48 inches for September. The total precipitation for the year still stands at 35.33 inches, which is 2.95 inches above normal. No snow fell yesterday, which brings the monthly total to 0.0 inches. The total snowfall since July 1st still stands at a trace. There were no heating degree days yesterday. This leaves the monthly total at zero. The yearly total since July 1st is zero. There were three cooling degree days yesterday. This brings the monthly total to 194. The yearly total since January 1st is 1,309. The record high for today is 100, which occurred in 1939, and the record low is 42, which occurred in 1974. Sunrise today is at 7:26 a.m. and sunset is at 7:54 p.m. This is NOAA All Hazards Radio KEC 74 in Indianapolis. And now a look at your forecast for Indianapolis and central Indiana. Today, mostly sunny. A chance of showers and thunderstorms late this afternoon. Much warmer with highs in the lower 90s. Southwest winds 5 to 10 miles an hour with gusts up to 20 miles an hour. Chance of rain 40%. For tonight, partly cloudy. A chance of showers and thunderstorms through the late overnight. Then a chance of showers with a slight chance of thunderstorms toward daybreak. Warmer with lows in the lower 70s. Southwest winds around 5 miles an hour, becoming east around 5 miles an hour toward daybreak. Chance of rain 50%. Wednesday. Partly cloudy with a chance of showers. A slight chance of thunderstorms through early afternoon, then a chance of thunderstorms late in the afternoon. Hot with highs around 90. Southwest winds around 5 miles an hour, becoming west around 5 miles an hour late in the afternoon. Chance of rain 50%. For Wednesday night, partly cloudy. A slight chance of showers toward daybreak. Humid with lows in the lower 70s. East winds around 5 miles an hour, becoming south toward daybreak. Chance of rain 20%. Thursday, partly cloudy with a slight chance of showers and thunderstorms. Hot with highs in the lower 90s. West winds 5 to 10 miles an hour, becoming northwest late in the afternoon. Chance of rain 20%. Once again, the forecast for today. Mostly sunny. A chance of showers and thunderstorms late this afternoon. Much warmer with highs in the lower 90s. Southwest winds 5 to 10 miles an hour with gusts up to 20 miles an hour. Chance of rain 40%. Now here is the hazardous weather outlook for central Indiana. For the period through tonight, scattered thunderstorms are possible later this afternoon and tonight.
Isolated severe storms with damaging winds are possible late this afternoon into this evening. Lightning and locally heavy rain are possible with any storm. Afternoon heat indices will be in the upper 90s to around 100 degrees. And now the extended outlook for the period Tuesday through Monday. Chances for scattered thunderstorms will continue into early next week. Locally heavy rain is possible with any storm. Max heat indices in the upper 90s to around 100 are expected in the afternoons for Wednesday and Thursday. Spotter information statement. Spotter activation is not anticipated. Taking a look at the 3 through 7 day forecast for Indianapolis and central Indiana. For Thursday night and Friday. Partly cloudy with a slight chance of showers and thunderstorms. Lows around 70. Highs in the mid-80s. Chance of rain 20%. Friday night. Partly cloudy. Lows in the upper 60s. For Saturday. Mostly sunny through early afternoon, then becoming partly cloudy. Highs in the upper 80s. Saturday night. Partly cloudy. A slight chance of showers and thunderstorms through the late overnight, then a chance of showers toward daybreak. Lows in the upper 60s. Chance of rain 30%. For Sunday and Sunday night. Partly cloudy with a chance of showers with a slight chance of thunderstorms. Highs in the mid-80s. Lows in the lower 60s. Chance of rain 40%. Monday. Partly cloudy. A chance of showers through early afternoon. Then a slight chance of showers and thunderstorms late in the afternoon. Highs in the mid-70s. Chance of rain 30%. The 8 to 14 day outlook for Tuesday, September 22nd through Monday, September 28th calls for temperatures to be above normal and precipitation to be below normal. Normal highs for the period are around 75 degrees and normal lows are between 50 and 55. The normal precipitation total for the 7 days is around 0.75 inches. At 7 a.m. at Indianapolis, it was mostly cloudy. The temperature was 63 degrees, the dew point 58, and the relative humidity 83%. The wind was southeast at 9 miles an hour. The barometric pressure was 30.11 inches and rising. Around central Indiana, it was clear, with a temperature of 62 at Anderson, 64 at Muncie, 64 at Eagle Creek Airpark, and 62 at Shelbyville. At Zionsville, it was partly cloudy, with a temperature of 62. Elsewhere across Indiana, it was clear, with a temperature of 63 at Bloomington and 65 at Evansville. It was partly cloudy, with a temperature of 58 at Fort Wayne, 66 at Lafayette, and 64 at Terre Haute. At South Bend, it was mostly cloudy, with a temperature of 64. Just outside Indiana, at St. Louis, it was clear, with a temperature of 76. It was partly cloudy, with a temperature of 64 at Champaign, 58 at Dayton, 62 at Cincinnati, and 65 at Louisville. At Chicago, it was cloudy, with a temperature of 69. Once again, at Indianapolis, it was 63 degrees with mostly cloudy skies. The current time is 7:38 a.m. Eastern Daylight Time. The Indianapolis Climate Summary for yesterday, September 14, 2026. Yesterday's high temperature was 78 degrees. The normal high is 79. Yesterday's low temperature was 58 degrees. The normal low is 58. No precipitation fell yesterday, which leaves the monthly total at 0.55 inches. This is 0.93 inches below the normal amount of 1.48 inches for September. The total precipitation for the year still stands at 35.33 inches, which is 2.95 inches above normal. No snow fell yesterday, which brings the monthly total to 0.0 inches. The total snowfall since July 1st still stands at a trace. There were no heating degree days yesterday. This leaves the monthly total at zero. The yearly total since July 1st is zero. There were 3 cooling degree days yesterday. This brings the monthly total to 194. The yearly total since January 1st is 1,309. The record high for today is 100, which occurred in 1939, and the record low is 42, which occurred in 1974.
Sunrise today is at 7:26 a.m. and sunset is at 7:54 p.m. This is NOAA All Hazards Radio KEC 74 in Indianapolis. Now a look at your forecast for Indianapolis and central Indiana. Today, mostly sunny. A chance of showers and thunderstorms late this afternoon. Much warmer with highs in the lower 90s. Southwest winds 5 to 10 miles an hour with gusts up to 20 miles an hour. Chance of rain 40%. For tonight, partly cloudy. A chance of showers and thunderstorms through the late overnight, then a chance of showers with a slight chance of thunderstorms toward daybreak. Warmer with lows in the lower 70s. Southwest winds around 5 miles an hour, becoming east around 5 miles an hour toward daybreak. Chance of rain 50%. Wednesday. Partly cloudy with a chance of showers. A slight chance of thunderstorms through early afternoon, then a chance of thunderstorms late in the afternoon. Hot with highs around 90. Southwest winds around 5 miles an hour, becoming west around 5 miles an hour late in the afternoon. Chance of rain 50%. For Wednesday night, partly cloudy. A slight chance of showers toward daybreak. Humid with lows in the lower 70s. East winds around 5 miles an hour, becoming south toward daybreak. Chance of rain 20%. Thursday, partly cloudy with a slight chance of showers and thunderstorms. Hot with highs in the lower 90s. West winds 5 to 10 miles an hour, becoming northwest late in the afternoon. Chance of rain 20%. Once again, the forecast for today. Mostly sunny. A chance of showers and thunderstorms late this afternoon. Much warmer with highs in the lower 90s. Southwest winds 5 to 10 miles an hour with gusts up to 20 miles an hour. Chance of rain 40%. Taking a look at the 3 through 7 day forecast for Indianapolis and central Indiana. For Thursday night and Friday, partly cloudy with a slight chance of showers and thunderstorms. Lows around 70. Highs in the mid-80s. Chance of rain 20%. Friday night, partly cloudy. Lows in the upper 60s. For Saturday, mostly sunny through early afternoon, then becoming partly cloudy. Highs in the upper 80s. Saturday night, partly cloudy. A slight chance of showers and thunderstorms through the late overnight, then a chance of showers toward daybreak. Lows in the upper 60s. Chance of rain 30%. For Sunday and Sunday night, partly cloudy with a chance of showers with a slight chance of thunderstorms. Highs in the mid-80s. Lows in the lower 60s. Chance of rain 40%. Monday, partly cloudy. A chance of showers through early afternoon, then a slight chance of showers and thunderstorms late in the afternoon. Highs in the mid-70s. Chance of rain 30%. The 8 to 14 day outlook for Tuesday, September 22nd through Monday, September 28th calls for temperatures to be above normal and precipitation to be below normal. Normal highs for the period are around 75 degrees and normal lows are between 50 and 55. The normal precipitation total for the 7 days is around 0.75 inches. At 7 a.m. at Indianapolis, it was mostly cloudy. The temperature was 63 degrees, the dew point 58, and the relative humidity 83%. The wind was southeast at 9 miles an hour. The barometric pressure was 30.11 inches and rising. Around central Indiana, it was clear, with a temperature of 62 at Anderson, 64 at Muncie, 64 at Eagle Creek Airpark, and 62 at Shelbyville. At Zionsville, it was partly cloudy, with a temperature of 62. Elsewhere across Indiana, it was clear, with a temperature of 63 at Bloomington and 65 at Evansville. It was partly cloudy, with a temperature of 58 at Fort Wayne, 66 at Lafayette, and 64 at Terre Haute. At South Bend, it was mostly cloudy, with a temperature of 64. Just outside Indiana, at St. Louis, it was clear, with a temperature of 76. It was partly cloudy, with a temperature of 64 at Champaign, 58 at Dayton, 62 at Cincinnati, and 65 at Louisville.
As Chicago, it was mostly cloudy, with a temperature of 69. Once again, at Indianapolis, it was 63 degrees with mostly cloudy skies. The Indianapolis climate summary for yesterday, September 14, 2026. Yesterday's high temperature was 78 degrees. The normal high is 79. Yesterday's low temperature was 58 degrees. The normal low is 58. No precipitation fell yesterday, which leaves the monthly total at 0.55 inches. This is 0.93 inches below the normal amount of 1.48 inches for September. The total precipitation for the year still stands at 35.33 inches, which is 2.95 inches above normal. No snow fell yesterday, which brings the monthly total to 0.0 inches. The total snowfall since July 1st still stands at a trace. There were no heating degree days yesterday. This leaves the monthly total at zero. The yearly total since July 1st is zero. There were three cooling degree days yesterday. This brings the monthly total to 194. The yearly total since January 1st is 1,309. The record high for today is 100, which occurred in 1939, and the record low is 42, which occurred in 1974. Sunrise today is at 7:26 a.m. and sunset is at 7:54 p.m. This is NOAA All Hazards Radio KEC 74 in Indianapolis. And now a look at your forecast for Indianapolis and central Indiana. Today, mostly sunny. A chance of showers and thunderstorms late this afternoon. Much warmer with highs in the lower 90s. Southwest winds 5 to 10 miles an hour with gusts up to 20 miles an hour. Chance of rain 40%. For tonight, partly cloudy. A chance of showers and thunderstorms through the late overnight, then a chance of showers with a slight chance of thunderstorms toward daybreak. Warmer with lows in the lower 70s. Southwest winds around 5 miles an hour, becoming east around 5 miles an hour toward daybreak. Chance of rain 50%. Wednesday. Partly cloudy with a chance of showers. A slight chance of thunderstorms through early afternoon, then a chance of thunderstorms late in the afternoon. Hot with highs around 90. Southwest winds around 5 miles an hour, becoming west around 5 miles an hour late in the afternoon. Chance of rain 50%. For Wednesday night, partly cloudy. A slight chance of showers toward daybreak. Humid with lows in the lower 70s. East winds around 5 miles an hour, becoming south toward daybreak. Chance of rain 20%. Thursday, partly cloudy with a slight chance of showers and thunderstorms. Hot with highs in the lower 90s. West winds 5 to 10 miles an hour, becoming northwest late in the afternoon. Chance of rain 20%. Once again, the forecast for today. Mostly sunny. A chance of showers and thunderstorms late this afternoon. Much warmer with highs in the lower 90s. Southwest winds 5 to 10 miles an hour with gusts up to 20 miles an hour. Chance of rain 40%. Taking a look at the 3 through 7 day forecast for Indianapolis and central Indiana. For Thursday night and Friday, partly cloudy with a slight chance of showers and thunderstorms. Lows around 70. Highs in the mid-80s. Chance of rain 20%. Friday night, partly cloudy. Lows in the upper 60s. For Saturday, mostly sunny through early afternoon, then becoming partly cloudy. Highs in the upper 80s. Saturday night, partly cloudy. A slight chance of showers and thunderstorms through the late overnight, then a chance of showers toward daybreak. Lows in the upper 60s. Chance of rain 30%. For Sunday and Sunday night, partly cloudy with a chance of showers with a slight chance of thunderstorms. Highs in the mid-80s. Lows in the lower 60s. Chance of rain 40%. Monday, partly cloudy. A chance of showers through early afternoon, then a slight chance of showers and thunderstorms late in the afternoon. Highs in the mid-70s. Chance of rain 30%. The 8 to 14 day outlook for Tuesday, September 22nd through Monday, September 28th,
calls for temperatures to be above normal and precipitation to be below normal. Normal highs for the period are around 75 degrees, and normal lows are between 50 and 55. The normal precipitation total for the 7 days is around 0.75 inches. At 7 a.m., at Indianapolis, it was mostly cloudy. The temperature was 63 degrees, the dew point 58, and the relative humidity 83%. The wind was southeast at 9 miles an hour. The barometric pressure was 30.11 inches and rising. Around central Indiana, it was clear, with a temperature of 62 at Anderson, 64 at Muncie, 64 at Eagle Creek Airpark, and 62 at Shelbyville. At Zionsville, it was partly cloudy, with a temperature of 62. Elsewhere across Indiana, it was clear, with a temperature of 63 at Bloomington and 65 at Evansville. It was partly cloudy, with a temperature of 58 at Fort Wayne, 66 at Lafayette, and 64 at Terre Haute. At South Bend, it was mostly cloudy, with a temperature of 64. Just outside Indiana, at St. Louis, it was clear, with a temperature of 76. It was partly cloudy, with a temperature of 64 at Champaign, 58 at Dayton, 62 at Cincinnati, and 65 at Louisville. At Chicago, it was mostly cloudy, with a temperature of 69. Once again, at Indianapolis, it was 63 degrees with mostly cloudy skies. The Indianapolis climate summary for yesterday, September 14, 2026. Yesterday's high temperature was 78 degrees. The normal high is 79. Yesterday's low temperature was 58 degrees. The normal low is 58. No precipitation fell yesterday, which leaves the monthly total at 0.55 inches. This is 0.93 inches below the normal amount of 1.48 inches for September. The total precipitation for the year still stands at 35.33 inches, which is 2.95 inches above normal. No snow fell yesterday, which brings the monthly total to 0.0 inches. The total snowfall since July 1st still stands at a trace. There were no heating degree days yesterday. This leaves the monthly total at zero. The yearly total since July 1st is zero. There were 3 cooling degree days yesterday. This brings the monthly total to 194. The yearly total since January 1st is 1,309. The record high for today is 100, which occurred in 1939, and the record low is 42, which occurred in 1974. Sunrise today is at 7:26 a.m. and sunset is at 7:54 p.m. Current time is 7:53 a.m. Eastern Daylight Time. 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Now a look at your forecast for Indianapolis and central Indiana. Today, mostly sunny. A chance of showers and thunderstorms late this afternoon. Much warmer with highs in the lower 90s. Southwest winds 5 to 10 miles an hour with gusts up to 20 miles an hour. Chance of rain 40%. For tonight, partly cloudy. A chance of showers and thunderstorms through the late overnight. And a chance of showers with a slight chance of thunderstorms toward daybreak. Warmer with lows in the lower 70s. Southwest winds around 5 miles an hour, becoming east around 5 miles an hour toward daybreak. Chance of rain 50%. Wednesday. Partly cloudy with a chance of showers. A slight chance of thunderstorms through early afternoon, then a chance of thunderstorms late in the afternoon. Hot with highs around 90. Southwest winds around 5 miles an hour, becoming west around 5 miles an hour late in the afternoon. Chance of rain 50%. For Wednesday night, partly cloudy. A slight chance of showers toward daybreak. Humid with lows in the lower 70s. East winds around 5 miles an hour, becoming south toward daybreak. Chance of rain 20%. Thursday, partly cloudy with a slight chance of showers and thunderstorms. Hot with highs in the lower 90s. West winds 5 to 10 miles an hour, becoming northwest late in the afternoon. Chance of rain 20%. Once again, the forecast for today. Mostly sunny. A chance of showers and thunderstorms late this afternoon.
Much warmer with highs in the lower 90s. Southwest winds 5 to 10 miles an hour with gusts up to 20 miles an hour. Chance of rain 40%. Now here is the hazardous weather outlook for central Indiana. For the period through tonight, scattered thunderstorms are possible later this afternoon and tonight. Isolated severe storms with damaging winds are possible late this afternoon into this evening. Lightning and locally heavy rain are possible with any storm. Afternoon heat indices will be in the upper 90s to around 100 degrees. And now the extended outlook for the period Tuesday through Monday. Chances for scattered thunderstorms will continue into early next week. Locally heavy rain is possible with any storm. Max heat indices in the upper 90s to around 100 are expected in the afternoons for Wednesday and Thursday. Spotter information statement. Spotter activation is not anticipated. Taking a look at the 3 through 7 day forecast for Indianapolis and central Indiana. For Thursday night and Friday, partly cloudy with a slight chance of showers and thunderstorms. Lows around 70. Highs in the mid-80s. Chance of rain 20%. Friday night, partly cloudy. Lows in the upper 60s. For Saturday, mostly sunny through early afternoon, then becoming partly cloudy. Highs in the upper 80s. Saturday night, partly cloudy. A slight chance of showers and thunderstorms through the late overnight, then a chance of showers toward daybreak. Lows in the upper 60s. Chance of rain 30%. For Sunday and Sunday night, partly cloudy with a chance of showers with a slight chance of thunderstorms. Highs in the mid-80s. Lows in the lower 60s. Chance of rain 40%. Monday, partly cloudy. A chance of showers through early afternoon. Then a slight chance of showers and thunderstorms late in the afternoon. Highs in the mid-70s. Chance of rain 30%. The 8 to 14 day outlook for Tuesday, September 22nd through Monday, September 28th calls for temperatures to be above normal and precipitation to be below normal. Normal highs for the period are around 75 degrees and normal lows are between 50 and 55. The normal precipitation total for the 7 days is around 0.75 inches. At 7 a.m. at Indianapolis, it was mostly cloudy. The temperature was 63 degrees, the dew point 58, and the relative humidity 83%. The wind was southeast at 9 miles an hour. The barometric pressure was 30.11 inches and rising. Around central Indiana, it was clear, with a temperature of 62 at Anderson, 64 at Muncie, 64 at Eagle Creek Airpark, and 62 at Shelbyville. At Zionsville, it was partly cloudy, with a temperature of 62. Elsewhere across Indiana, it was clear, with a temperature of 63 at Bloomington and 65 at Evansville. It was partly cloudy, with a temperature of 58 at Fort Wayne, 66 at Lafayette, and 64 at Terre Haute. At South Bend, it was mostly cloudy, with a temperature of 64. Just outside Indiana, at St. Louis, it was clear, with a temperature of 76. It was partly cloudy, with a temperature of 64 at Champaign, 58 at Dayton, 62 at Cincinnati, and 65 at Louisville. At Chicago, it was mostly cloudy, with a temperature of 69. Once again, at Indianapolis, it was 63 degrees with mostly cloudy skies. The Indianapolis climate summary for yesterday, September 14, 2026. Yesterday's high temperature was 78 degrees. The normal high is 79. Yesterday's low temperature was 58 degrees. The normal low is 58. No precipitation fell yesterday, which leaves the monthly total at 0.55 inches. This is 0.93 inches below the normal amount of 1.48 inches for September. The total precipitation for the year still stands at 35.33 inches, which is 2.95 inches above normal. No snow fell yesterday, which brings the monthly total to 0.0 inches. The total snowfall since July 1st still stands at a trace. There were no heating degree days yesterday. This leaves the monthly total at zero. The yearly total since July 1st is zero. There were 3 cooling degree days yesterday.
This brings the monthly total to 194. The yearly total since January 1st is 1,309. The record high for today is 100, which occurred in 1939, and the record low is 42, which occurred in 1974. Sunrise today is at 7:26 a.m. and sunset is at 7:54 p.m. This is NOAA All Hazards Radio KEC 74 in Indianapolis. Now a look at your forecast for Indianapolis and central Indiana. Today, mostly sunny. A chance of showers and thunderstorms late this afternoon. Much warmer with highs in the lower 90s. Southwest winds 5 to 10 miles an hour with gusts up to 20 miles an hour. Chance of rain 40%. For tonight, partly cloudy. A chance of showers and thunderstorms through the late overnight, then a chance of showers with a slight chance of thunderstorms toward daybreak. Warmer with lows in the lower 70s. Southwest winds around 5 miles an hour, becoming east around 5 miles an hour toward daybreak. Chance of rain 50%. Wednesday. Partly cloudy with a chance of showers. A slight chance of thunderstorms through early afternoon, then a chance of thunderstorms late in the afternoon. Hot with highs around 90. Southwest winds around 5 miles an hour, becoming west around 5 miles an hour late in the afternoon. Chance of rain 50%. For Wednesday night, partly cloudy. A slight chance of showers toward daybreak. Humid with lows in the lower 70s. East winds around 5 miles an hour, becoming south toward daybreak. Chance of rain 20%. Thursday, partly cloudy with a slight chance of showers and thunderstorms. Hot with highs in the lower 90s. West winds 5 to 10 miles an hour, becoming northwest late in the afternoon. Chance of rain 20%. Once again, the forecast for today. Mostly sunny. A chance of showers and thunderstorms late this afternoon. Much warmer with highs in the lower 90s. Southwest winds 5 to 10 miles an hour with gusts up to 20 miles an hour. Chance of rain 40%. Taking a look at the 3 through 7 day forecast for Indianapolis and central Indiana. For Thursday night and Friday, partly cloudy with a slight chance of showers and thunderstorms. Lows around 70. Highs in the mid-80s. Chance of rain 20%. Friday night, partly cloudy. Lows in the upper 60s. For Saturday, mostly sunny through early afternoon, then becoming partly cloudy. Highs in the upper 80s. Saturday night, partly cloudy. A slight chance of showers and thunderstorms through the late overnight, then a chance of showers toward daybreak. Lows in the upper 60s. Chance of rain 30%. For Sunday and Sunday night, partly cloudy with a chance of showers with a slight chance of thunderstorms. Highs in the mid-80s. Lows in the lower 60s. Chance of rain 40%. Monday, partly cloudy. A chance of showers through early afternoon, then a slight chance of showers and thunderstorms late in the afternoon. Highs in the mid-70s. Chance of rain 30%. The 8 to 14 day outlook for Tuesday, September 22nd through Monday, September 28th calls for temperatures to be above normal and precipitation to be below normal. Normal highs for the period are around 75 degrees and normal lows are between 50 and 55. The normal precipitation total for the 7 days is around 0.75 inches. At 7 a.m. at Indianapolis, it was mostly cloudy. The temperature was 63 degrees, the dew point 58, and the relative humidity 83%. The wind was southeast at 9 miles an hour. The barometric pressure was 30.11 inches and rising. Around central Indiana, it was clear, with a temperature of 62 at Anderson, 64 at Muncie, 64 at Eagle Creek Airpark, and 62 at Shelbyville. At Zionsville, it was partly cloudy, with a temperature of 62. Elsewhere across Indiana, it was clear, with a temperature of 63 at Bloomington, and 65 at Evansville. It was partly cloudy, with a temperature of 58 at Fort Wayne, 66 at Lafayette, and 64 at Terre Haute.
At South Bend, it was mostly cloudy, with a temperature of 64. Just outside Indiana, at St. Louis, it was clear, with a temperature of 76. It was partly cloudy, with a temperature of 64 at Champaign, 58 at Dayton, 62 at Cincinnati, and 65 at Louisville. At Chicago, it was mostly cloudy, with a temperature of 69. Once again, at Indianapolis, it was 63 degrees with mostly cloudy skies. The Indianapolis climate summary for yesterday, September 14, 2026. Yesterday's high temperature was 78 degrees. The normal high is 79. Yesterday's low temperature was 58 degrees. No precipitation fell yesterday, which leaves the monthly total at 0.55 inches. This is 0.93 inches below the normal amount of 1.48 inches for September. The total precipitation for the year still stands at 35.33 inches, which is 2.95 inches above normal. No snow fell yesterday, which brings the monthly total to 0.0 inches. The total snowfall since July 1st still stands at a trace. There were no heating degree days yesterday. This leaves the monthly total at zero. The yearly total since July 1st is zero. There were three cooling degree days yesterday. This brings the monthly total to 194. The yearly total since January 1st is 1,309. The record high for today is 100, which occurred in 1939, and the record low is 42, which occurred in 1974. Sunrise today is at 7:26 a.m. and sunset is at 7:54 p.m. All Hazards Radio KEC 74 in Indianapolis. Now a look at your forecast for Indianapolis and central Indiana. Today, mostly sunny. A chance of showers and thunderstorms late this afternoon. Much warmer with highs in the lower 90s. Southwest winds 5 to 10 miles an hour with gusts up to 20 miles an hour. Chance of rain 40%. For tonight, partly cloudy. A chance of showers and thunderstorms through the late overnight, then a chance of showers with a slight chance of thunderstorms toward daybreak. Warmer with lows in the lower 70s. Southwest winds around 5 miles an hour, becoming east around 5 miles an hour toward daybreak. Chance of rain 50%. Wednesday, partly cloudy with a chance of showers. A slight chance of thunderstorms through early afternoon, then a chance of thunderstorms late in the afternoon. Hot with highs around 90. Southwest winds around 5 miles an hour, becoming west around 5 miles an hour late in the afternoon. Chance of rain 50%. For Wednesday night, partly cloudy. A slight chance of showers toward daybreak. Humid with lows in the lower 70s. East winds around 5 miles an hour, becoming south toward daybreak. Chance of rain 20%. Thursday, partly cloudy with a slight chance of showers and thunderstorms. Hot with highs in the lower 90s. West winds 5 to 10 miles an hour, becoming northwest late in the afternoon. Chance of rain 20%. Once again, the forecast for today. Mostly sunny. A chance of showers and thunderstorms late this afternoon. Much warmer with highs in the lower 90s. Southwest winds 5 to 10 miles an hour with gusts up to 20 miles an hour. Chance of rain 40%. The current time is 8:09 a.m. Eastern Daylight Time. Taking a look at the 3 through 7 day forecast for Indianapolis and central Indiana. For Thursday night and Friday, partly cloudy with a slight chance of showers and thunderstorms. Lows around 70. Highs in the mid-80s. Chance of rain 20%. Friday night, partly cloudy. Lows in the upper 60s. For Saturday, mostly sunny through early afternoon, then becoming partly cloudy. Highs in the upper 80s. Saturday night, partly cloudy. A slight chance of showers and thunderstorms through the late overnight, then a chance of showers toward daybreak. Lows in the upper 60s. Chance of rain 30%. For Sunday and Sunday night, partly cloudy with a chance of showers with a slight chance of thunderstorms. Highs in the mid-80s.
Lows in the lower 60s. Chance of rain 40%. Monday. Partly cloudy. A chance of showers through early afternoon. Then a slight chance of showers and thunderstorms late in the afternoon. Highs in the mid-70s. Chance of rain 30%. The 8 to 14 day outlook for Tuesday, September 22nd through Monday, September 28th calls for temperatures to be above normal and precipitation to be below normal. Normal highs for the period are around 75 degrees and normal lows are between 50 and 55. The normal precipitation total for the 7 days is around 0.75 inches. At 8 a.m. at Indianapolis, it was mostly cloudy. The temperature was 63 degrees, the dew point 58, and the relative humidity 83%. The wind was southeast at 5 miles an hour. The barometric pressure was 30.13 inches and rising. Around central Indiana, it was clear, with a temperature of 62 at Anderson, 64 at Muncie, 62 at Zionsville, 64 at Eagle Creek Airpark, and 61 at Shelbyville. Elsewhere across Indiana, it was clear, with a temperature of 64 at Terre Haute, 63 at Bloomington, and 67 at Evansville. At Lafayette, it was partly cloudy, with a temperature of 67. It was mostly cloudy, with a temperature of 65 at South Bend, and 58 at Fort Wayne. Just outside Indiana, skies ranged from partly cloudy to mostly cloudy. It was 68 at Chicago, 66 at Champaign, and 60 at Dayton. St. Louis reported 76, Cincinnati reported 62, and Louisville reported 65. Once again, at Indianapolis it was 63 degrees with mostly cloudy skies. The Indianapolis climate summary for yesterday, September 14, 2026. Yesterday's high temperature was 78 degrees. The normal high is 79. Yesterday's low temperature was 58 degrees. The normal low is 58. No precipitation fell yesterday, which leaves the monthly total at 0.55 inches. This is 0.93 inches below the normal amount of 1.48 inches for September. The total precipitation for the year still stands at 35.33 inches, which is 2.95 inches above normal. No snow fell yesterday, which brings the monthly total to 0.0 inches. The total snowfall since July 1st still stands at a trace. There were no heating degree days yesterday. This leaves the monthly total at zero. The yearly total since July 1st is zero. There were 3 cooling degree days yesterday. This brings the monthly total to 194. The yearly total since January 1st is 1,309. The record high for today is 100, which occurred in 1939, and the record low is 42, which occurred in 1974. Sunrise today is at 7:26 a.m. and sunset is at 7:54 p.m. This is NOAA All Hazards Radio KEC 74 in Indianapolis. Now a look at your forecast for Indianapolis and central Indiana. Today, mostly sunny. A chance of showers and thunderstorms late this afternoon. Much warmer with highs in the lower 90s. Southwest winds 5 to 10 miles an hour with gusts up to 20 miles an hour. Chance of rain 40%. For tonight, partly cloudy. A chance of showers and thunderstorms through the late overnight, then a chance of showers with a slight chance of thunderstorms toward daybreak. Warmer with lows in the lower 70s. Southwest winds around 5 miles an hour, becoming east around 5 miles an hour toward daybreak. Chance of rain 50%. Wednesday. Partly cloudy with a chance of showers. A slight chance of thunderstorms through early afternoon, then a chance of thunderstorms late in the afternoon. Hot with highs around 90. Southwest winds around 5 miles an hour, becoming west around 5 miles an hour late in the afternoon. Chance of rain 50%. For Wednesday night, partly cloudy. A slight chance of showers toward daybreak. Humid with lows in the lower 70s. East winds around 5 miles an hour, becoming south toward daybreak. Chance of rain 20%. Thursday, partly cloudy with a slight chance of showers and thunderstorms. Hot with highs in the lower 90s.
West winds 5 to 10 miles an hour, becoming northwest late in the afternoon. Chance of rain 20%. Once again, the forecast for today. Mostly sunny. A chance of showers and thunderstorms late this afternoon. Much warmer with highs in the lower 90s. Southwest winds 5 to 10 miles an hour with gusts up to 20 miles an hour. Chance of rain 40%. Now here is the hazardous weather outlook for central Indiana. For the period through tonight. Scattered thunderstorms are possible later this afternoon and tonight. Isolated severe storms with damaging winds are possible late this afternoon into this evening. Lightning and locally heavy rain are possible with any storm. Afternoon heat indices will be in the upper 90s to around 100 degrees. And now the extended outlook for the period Tuesday through Monday. Chances for scattered thunderstorms will continue into early next week. Locally heavy rain is possible with any storm. Max heat indices in the upper 90s to around 100 are expected in the afternoons for Wednesday and Thursday. Spotter information statement. Spotter activation is not anticipated. Taking a look at the 3 through 7 day forecast for Indianapolis and central Indiana. For Thursday night and Friday. Partly cloudy with a slight chance of showers and thunderstorms. Lows around 70. Highs in the mid-80s. Chance of rain 20%. Friday night. Partly cloudy. Lows in the upper 60s. For Saturday. Mostly sunny through early afternoon, then becoming partly cloudy. Highs in the upper 80s. Saturday night. Partly cloudy. A slight chance of showers and thunderstorms through the late overnight, then a chance of showers toward daybreak. Lows in the upper 60s. Chance of rain 30%. For Sunday and Sunday night. Partly cloudy with a chance of showers with a slight chance of thunderstorms. Highs in the mid-80s. Lows in the lower 60s. Chance of rain 40%. Monday. Partly cloudy. A chance of showers through early afternoon. Then a slight chance of showers and thunderstorms late in the afternoon. Highs in the mid-70s. Chance of rain 30%. The 8 to 14 day outlook for Tuesday, September 22nd through Monday, September 28th calls for temperatures to be above normal and precipitation to be below normal. Normal highs for the period are around 75 degrees and normal lows are between 50 and 55. The normal precipitation total for the 7 days is around 0.75 inches. At 8 a.m. at Indianapolis, it was mostly cloudy. The temperature was 63 degrees, the dew point 58, and the relative humidity 83%. The wind was southeast at 5 miles an hour. The barometric pressure was 30.13 inches and rising. Around central Indiana, it was clear, with a temperature of 62 at Anderson, 64 at Muncie, 62 at Zionsville, 64 at Eagle Creek Airpark, and 61 at Shelbyville. Elsewhere across Indiana, it was clear, with a temperature of 64 at Terre Haute, 63 at Bloomington, and 67 at Evansville. At Lafayette, it was partly cloudy, with a temperature of 67. It was mostly cloudy, with a temperature of 65 at South Bend, and 58 at Fort Wayne. Just outside Indiana, skies ranged from partly cloudy to mostly cloudy. It was 68 at Chicago, 66 at Champaign, and 60 at Dayton. St. Louis reported 76, Cincinnati reported 62, and Louisville reported 65. Once again, at Indianapolis it was 63 degrees with mostly cloudy skies. The Indianapolis climate summary for yesterday, September 14, 2026. Yesterday's high temperature was 78 degrees. The normal high is 79. Yesterday's low temperature was 58 degrees. The normal low is 58. No precipitation fell yesterday, which leaves the monthly total at 0.55 inches. This is 0.93 inches below the normal amount of 1.48 inches for September. The total precipitation for the year still stands at 35.33 inches, which is 2.95 inches above normal. No snow fell yesterday, which brings the monthly total to 0.0 inches. The total snowfall since July 1st still stands at a trace.
or no heating degree days yesterday. This leaves the monthly total at zero. The yearly total since July 1st is zero. There were 3 cooling degree days yesterday. This brings the monthly total to 194. The yearly

a chance of showers and thunderstorms through the late overnight, then a chance of showers with a slight chance of thunderstorms toward daybreak. Warmer with lows in the lower 70s. Southwest winds around 5 miles an hour, becoming east around 5 miles an hour toward daybreak. Chance of rain 50%. Wednesday. Partly cloudy with a chance of showers. A slight chance of thunderstorms through early afternoon, then a chance of thunderstorms late in the afternoon. Hot with highs around 90. Southwest winds around 5 miles an hour, becoming west around 5 miles an hour late in the afternoon. Chance of rain 50%. For Wednesday night, partly cloudy. A slight chance of showers toward daybreak. Humid with lows in the lower 70s. East winds around 5 miles an hour, becoming south toward daybreak. Chance of rain 20%. Thursday. Partly cloudy with a slight chance of showers and thunderstorms. Hot with highs in the lower 90s. West winds 5 to 10 miles an hour, becoming northwest late in the afternoon. Chance of rain 20%. Once again, the forecast for today. Mostly sunny. A chance of showers and thunderstorms late this afternoon. Much warmer with highs in the lower 90s. Southwest winds 5 to 10 miles an hour with gusts up to 20 miles an hour. Chance of rain 40%. Taking a look at the 3 through 7 day forecast for Indianapolis and central Indiana. For Thursday night and Friday. Partly cloudy with a slight chance of showers and thunderstorms. Lows around 70. Highs in the mid-80s. Chance of rain 20%. Friday night. Partly cloudy. Lows in the upper 60s. For Saturday. Mostly sunny through early afternoon, then becoming partly cloudy. Highs in the upper 80s. Saturday night. Partly cloudy. A slight chance of showers and thunderstorms through the late overnight, then a chance of showers toward daybreak. Lows in the upper 60s. Chance of rain 30%. For Sunday and Sunday night. Partly cloudy with a chance of showers with a slight chance of thunderstorms. Highs in the mid-80s. Lows in the lower 60s. Chance of rain 40%. Monday. Partly cloudy. A chance of showers through early afternoon, then a slight chance of showers and thunderstorms late in the afternoon. Highs in the mid-70s. Chance of rain 30%. The current time is 8:23 a.m. Eastern Daylight Time. The 8 to 14 day outlook for Tuesday, September 22nd through Monday, September 28th calls for temperatures to be above normal and precipitation to be below normal. Normal highs for the period are around 75 degrees, and normal lows are between 50 and 55. The normal precipitation total for the 7 days is around 0.75 inches. At 8 a.m., at Indianapolis, it was mostly cloudy. The temperature was 63 degrees, the dew point 58, and the relative humidity 83%. The wind was southeast at 5 miles an hour. The barometric pressure was 30.13 inches and rising. Around central Indiana, it was clear, with a temperature of 62 at Anderson, 64 at Muncie, 62 at Zionsville, 64 at Eagle Creek Airpark, and 61 at Shelbyville. Elsewhere across Indiana, it was clear, with a temperature of 64 at Terre Haute, 63 at Bloomington, and 67 at Evansville. At Lafayette, it was partly cloudy, with a temperature of 67. It was mostly cloudy, with a temperature of 65 at South Bend, and 58 at Fort Wayne. Just outside Indiana, skies ranged from partly cloudy to mostly cloudy. It was 68 at Chicago, 66 at Champaign, and 60 at Dayton. St. Louis reported 76, Cincinnati reported 62, and Louisville reported 65. Once again, at Indianapolis it was 63 degrees with mostly cloudy skies. The Indianapolis climate summary for yesterday, September 14, 2026. Yesterday's high temperature was 78 degrees. The normal high is 79. Yesterday's low temperature was 58 degrees. The normal low is 58. No precipitation fell yesterday, which leaves the monthly total at 0.55 inches. This is 0.93 inches below the normal amount of 1.48.

inches for September. The total precipitation for the year still stands at 35.33 inches, which is 2.95 inches above normal. No snow fell yesterday, which brings the monthly total to 0.0 inches. The total snowfall since July 1st still stands at a trace. There were no heating degree days yesterday. This leaves the monthly total at zero. The yearly total since July 1st is zero. There were 3 cooling degree days yesterday. This brings the monthly total to 194. The yearly total since January 1st is 1,309. The record high for today is 100, which occurred in 1939, and the record low is 42, which occurred in 1974. Sunrise today is at 7:26 a.m. and sunset is at 7:54 p.m. This is NOAA All Hazards Radio KEC 74 in Indianapolis. Now a look at your forecast for Indianapolis and central Indiana. Today, mostly sunny. A chance of showers and thunderstorms late this afternoon. Much warmer with highs in the lower 90s. Southwest winds 5 to 10 miles an hour with gusts up to 20 miles an hour. Chance of rain 40%. For tonight, partly cloudy. A chance of showers and thunderstorms through the late overnight. Chance of showers with a slight chance of thunderstorms toward daybreak. Warmer with lows in the lower 70s. Southwest winds around 5 miles an hour, becoming east around 5 miles an hour toward daybreak. Chance of rain 50%. Wednesday, partly cloudy with a chance of showers. A slight chance of thunderstorms through early afternoon, then a chance of thunderstorms late in the afternoon. Hot with highs around 90. Southwest winds around 5 miles an hour, becoming west around 5 miles an hour late in the afternoon. Chance of rain 50%. For Wednesday night, partly cloudy. A slight chance of showers toward daybreak. Humid with lows in the lower 70s. East winds around 5 miles an hour, becoming south toward daybreak. Chance of rain 20%. Thursday, partly cloudy with a slight chance of showers and thunderstorms. Hot with highs in the lower 90s. West winds 5 to 10 miles an hour, becoming northwest late in the afternoon. Chance of rain 20%. Once again, the forecast for today. Mostly sunny. A chance of showers and thunderstorms late this afternoon. Much warmer with highs in the lower 90s. Southwest winds 5 to 10 miles an hour with gusts up to 20 miles an hour. Chance of rain 40%. Taking a look at the 3 through 7 day forecast for Indianapolis and central Indiana. For Thursday night and Friday, partly cloudy with a slight chance of showers and thunderstorms. Lows around 70. Highs in the mid-80s. Chance of rain 20%. Friday night, partly cloudy. Lows in the upper 60s. For Saturday, mostly sunny through early afternoon, then becoming partly cloudy. Highs in the upper 80s. Saturday night, partly cloudy. A slight chance of showers and thunderstorms through the late overnight, then a chance of showers toward daybreak. Lows in the upper 60s. Chance of rain 30%. For Sunday and Sunday night, partly cloudy with a chance of showers with a slight chance of thunderstorms. Highs in the mid-80s. Lows in the lower 60s. Chance of rain 40%. Monday, partly cloudy. A chance of showers through early afternoon, then a slight chance of showers and thunderstorms late in the afternoon. Highs in the mid-70s. Chance of rain 30%. The 8 to 14 day outlook for Tuesday, September 22nd through Monday, September 28th calls for temperatures to be above normal and precipitation to be below normal. Normal highs for the period are around 75 degrees and normal lows are between 50 and 55. The normal precipitation total for the 7 days is around 0.75 inches. At 8 a.m. at Indianapolis, it was mostly cloudy. The temperature was 63 degrees. The dew point 58, and the relative humidity 83%. The wind was southeast at 5 miles an hour. The barometric pressure was 30.13 inches and rising. Around central Indiana,
It was clear, with a temperature of 62 at Anderson, 64 at Muncie, 62 at Zionsville, 64 at Eagle Creek Airpark, and 61 at Shelbyville. Elsewhere across Indiana, it was clear, with a temperature of 64 at Terre Haute, 63 at Bloomington, and 67 at Evansville. At Lafayette, it was partly cloudy, with a temperature of 67. It was mostly cloudy, with a temperature of 65 at South Bend, and 58 at Fort Wayne. Just outside Indiana, skies ranged from partly cloudy to mostly cloudy. It was 68 at Chicago, 66 at Champaign, and 60 at Dayton. St. Louis reported 76, Cincinnati reported 62, and Louisville reported 65. Once again, at Indianapolis it was 63 degrees with mostly cloudy skies. Indianapolis climate summary for yesterday, September 14, 2026. Yesterday's high temperature was 78 degrees. The normal high is 79. Yesterday's low temperature was 58 degrees. The normal low is 58. No precipitation fell yesterday, which leaves the monthly total at 0.55 inches. This is 0.93 inches below the normal amount of 1.48 inches for September. The total precipitation for the year still stands at 35.33 inches, which is 2.95 inches above normal. No snow fell yesterday, which brings the monthly total to 0.0 inches. The total snowfall since July 1st still stands at a trace. There were no heating degree days yesterday. This leaves the monthly total at zero. The yearly total since July 1st is zero. There were three cooling degree days yesterday. This brings the monthly total to 194. The yearly total since January 1st is 1,309. The record high for today is 100, which occurred in 1939, and the record low is 42, which occurred in 1974. Sunrise today is at 7:26 a.m. and sunset is at 7:54 p.m. This is NOAA All Hazards Radio KEC 74 in Indianapolis. Now a look at your forecast for Indianapolis and central Indiana. Today, mostly sunny. A chance of showers and thunderstorms late this afternoon. Much warmer with highs in the lower 90s. Southwest winds 5 to 10 miles an hour with gusts up to 20 miles an hour. Chance of rain 40%. For tonight, partly cloudy. A chance of showers and thunderstorms through the late overnight, then showers with a slight chance of thunderstorms toward daybreak. Warmer with lows in the lower 70s. Southwest winds around 5 miles an hour, becoming east around 5 miles an hour toward daybreak. Chance of rain 50%. Wednesday, partly cloudy with a chance of showers. A slight chance of thunderstorms through early afternoon, then a chance of thunderstorms late in the afternoon. Hot with highs around 90. Southwest winds around 5 miles an hour, becoming west around 5 miles an hour late in the afternoon. Chance of rain 50%. For Wednesday night, partly cloudy. A slight chance of showers toward daybreak. Humid with lows in the lower 70s. East winds around 5 miles an hour, becoming south toward daybreak. Chance of rain 20%. Thursday. Partly cloudy with a slight chance of showers and thunderstorms. Hot with highs in the lower 90s. West winds 5 to 10 miles an hour, becoming northwest late in the afternoon. Chance of rain 20%. Once again, the forecast for today. Mostly sunny. A chance of showers and thunderstorms late this afternoon. Much warmer with highs in the lower 90s. Southwest winds 5 to 10 miles an hour with gusts up to 20 miles an hour. Chance of rain 40%. Now here is the hazardous weather outlook for central Indiana. For the period through tonight, scattered thunderstorms are possible later this afternoon and tonight. Isolated severe storms with damaging winds are possible late this afternoon into this evening. Lightning and locally heavy rain are possible with any storm. Afternoon heat indices will be in the upper 90s to around 100 degrees. And now the extended outlook for the period Tuesday through Monday. Chances for scattered thunderstorms will continue into early next week. Locally heavy rain is possible with any storm.
Max heat indices in the upper 90s to around 100 are expected in the afternoons for Wednesday and Thursday. Spotter information statement. Spotter activation is not anticipated. Taking a look at the 3-7 day forecast for Indianapolis and central Indiana. For Thursday night and Friday. Partly cloudy with a slight chance of showers and thunderstorms. Lows around 70. Highs in the mid-80s. Chance of rain 20%. Friday night. Partly cloudy. Lows in the upper 60s. For Saturday. Mostly sunny through early afternoon, then becoming partly cloudy. Highs in the upper 80s. Saturday night. Partly cloudy. A slight chance of showers and thunderstorms through the late overnight, then a chance of showers toward daybreak. Lows in the upper 60s. Chance of rain 30%. For Sunday and Sunday night. Partly cloudy with a chance of showers with a slight chance of thunderstorms. Highs in the mid-80s. Lows in the lower 60s. Chance of rain 40%. Monday. Partly cloudy. A chance of showers through early afternoon. Then a slight chance of showers and thunderstorms late in the afternoon. Highs in the mid-70s. Chance of rain 30%. The 8-14 day outlook for Tuesday, September 22nd through Monday, September 28th calls for temperatures to be above normal and precipitation to be below normal. Normal highs for the period are around 75 degrees and normal lows are between 50 and 55. The normal precipitation total for the 7 days is around 0.75 inches. At 8 a.m. at Indianapolis, it was mostly cloudy. The temperature was 63 degrees, the dew point 58, and the relative humidity 83%. The wind was southeast at 5 miles an hour. The barometric pressure was 30.13 inches and rising. Around central Indiana, it was clear, with a temperature of 62 at Anderson, 64 at Muncie, 62 at Zionsville, 64 at Eagle Creek Airpark, and 61 at Shelbyville. Elsewhere across Indiana, it was clear, with a temperature of 64 at Terre Haute, 63 at Bloomington, and 67 at Evansville. At Lafayette, it was partly cloudy, with a temperature of 67. It was mostly cloudy, with a temperature of 65 at South Bend, and 58 at Fort Wayne. Just outside Indiana, skies ranged from partly cloudy to mostly cloudy. It was 68 at Chicago, 66 at Champaign, and 60 at Dayton. St. Louis reported 76, Cincinnati reported 62, and Louisville reported 65. Once again, at Indianapolis it was 63 degrees with mostly cloudy skies. The current time is 8:39 a.m. Eastern Daylight Time. The Indianapolis climate summary for yesterday, September 14, 2026. Yesterday's high temperature was 78 degrees. Normal high is 79. Yesterday's low temperature was 58 degrees. The normal low is 58. No precipitation fell yesterday, which leaves the monthly total at 0.55 inches. This is 0.93 inches below the normal amount of 1.48 inches for September. The total precipitation for the year still stands at 35.33 inches, which is 2.95 inches above normal. No snow fell yesterday, which brings the monthly total to 0.0 inches. The total snowfall since July 1st still stands at a trace. There were no heating degree days yesterday. This leaves the monthly total at zero. The yearly total since July 1st is zero. There were 3 cooling degree days yesterday. This brings the monthly total to 194. The yearly total since January 1st is 1,309. The record high for today is 100, which occurred in 1939, and the record low is 42, which occurred in 1974. Sunrise today is at 7:26 a.m. and sunset is at 7:54 p.m. This is NOAA All Hazards Radio KEC 74 in Indianapolis. Now a look at your forecast for Indianapolis and central Indiana. Today, mostly sunny. A chance of showers and thunderstorms late this afternoon. Much warmer with highs in the lower 90s. Southwest winds 5 to 10 miles an hour with gusts up to 20 miles an hour.
Chance of rain 40%. For tonight, partly cloudy. A chance of showers and thunderstorms through the late overnight, then a chance of showers with a slight chance of thunderstorms toward daybreak. Warmer with lows in the lower 70s. Southwest winds around 5 miles an hour, becoming east around 5 miles an hour toward daybreak. Chance of rain 50%. Wednesday. Partly cloudy with a chance of showers. A slight chance of thunderstorms through early afternoon, then a chance of thunderstorms late in the afternoon. Hot with highs around 90. Southwest winds around 5 miles an hour, becoming west around 5 miles an hour late in the afternoon. Chance of rain 50%. For Wednesday night, partly cloudy. A slight chance of showers toward daybreak. Humid with lows in the lower 70s. East winds around 5 miles an hour, becoming south toward daybreak. Chance of rain 20%. Thursday. Partly cloudy with a slight chance of showers and thunderstorms. Hot with highs in the lower 90s. West winds 5 to 10 miles an hour, becoming northwest late in the afternoon. Chance of rain 20%. Once again, the forecast for today. Mostly sunny. A chance of showers and thunderstorms late this afternoon. Much warmer with highs in the lower 90s. Southwest winds 5 to 10 miles an hour with gusts up to 20 miles an hour. Chance of rain 40%. Taking a look at the 3 through 7 day forecast for Indianapolis and central Indiana. For Thursday night and Friday. Partly cloudy with a slight chance of showers and thunderstorms. Lows around 70. Highs in the mid-80s. Chance of rain 20%. Friday night. Partly cloudy. Lows in the upper 60s. For Saturday. Mostly sunny through early afternoon, then becoming partly cloudy. Highs in the upper 80s. Saturday night. Partly cloudy. A slight chance of showers and thunderstorms through the late overnight, then a chance of showers toward daybreak. Lows in the upper 60s. Chance of rain 30%. For Sunday and Sunday night. Partly cloudy with a chance of showers with a slight chance of thunderstorms. Highs in the mid-80s. Lows in the lower 60s. Chance of rain 40%. Monday. Partly cloudy. A chance of showers through early afternoon, then a slight chance of showers and thunderstorms late in the afternoon. Highs in the mid-70s. Chance of rain 30%. The 14-day outlook for Tuesday, September 22nd through Monday, September 28th, calls for temperatures to be above normal and precipitation to be below normal. Normal highs for the period are around 75 degrees, and normal lows are between 50 and 55. The normal precipitation total for the 7 days is around 0.75 inches. At 8 a.m. at Indianapolis, it was mostly cloudy. The temperature was 63 degrees, the dew point 58, and the relative humidity 83%. The wind was southeast at 5 miles an hour. The barometric pressure was 30.13 inches and rising. Around central Indiana, it was clear, with a temperature of 62 at Anderson, 64 at Muncie, 62 at Zionsville, 64 at Eagle Creek Airpark, and 61 at Shelbyville. Elsewhere across Indiana, it was clear, with a temperature of 64 at Terre Haute, 63 at Bloomington, and 67 at Evansville. At Lafayette, it was partly cloudy, with a temperature of 67. It was mostly cloudy, with a temperature of 65 at South Bend, and 58 at Fort Wayne. Just outside Indiana, skies ranged from partly cloudy to mostly cloudy. It was 68 at Chicago, 66 at Champaign, and 60 at Dayton. St. Louis reported 76, Cincinnati reported 62, and Louisville reported 65. Once again, at Indianapolis it was 63 degrees with mostly cloudy skies. The Indianapolis climate summary for yesterday, September 14, 2026. Yesterday's high temperature was 78 degrees. The normal high is 79. Yesterday's low temperature was 58 degrees. The normal low is 58. No precipitation fell yesterday, which leaves the monthly total at 0.55 inches.
This is 0.93 inches below the normal amount of 1.48 inches for September. The total precipitation for the year still stands at 35.33 inches, which is 2.95 inches above normal. No snow fell yesterday, which brings the monthly total to 0.0 inches. The total snowfall since July 1st still stands at a trace. There were no heating degree days yesterday. This leaves the monthly total at zero. The yearly total since July 1st is zero. There were 3 cooling degree days yesterday. This brings the monthly total to 194. The yearly total since January 1st is 1,309. The record high for today is 100, which occurred in 1939, and the record low is 42, which occurred in 1974. Sunrise today is at 7:26 a.m. and sunset is at 7:54 p.m. This is NOAA All Hazards Radio KEC 74 in Indianapolis. Now a look at your forecast for Indianapolis and central Indiana. Today, mostly sunny. A chance of showers and thunderstorms late this afternoon. Much warmer with highs in the lower 90s. Southwest winds 5 to 10 miles an hour with gusts up to 20 miles an hour. Chance of rain 40%. For tonight, partly cloudy. A chance of showers and thunderstorms through the late overnight, then a chance of showers with a slight chance of thunderstorms toward daybreak. Warmer with lows in the lower 70s. Southwest winds around 5 miles an hour, becoming east around 5 miles an hour toward daybreak. Chance of rain 50%. Wednesday. Partly cloudy with a chance of showers. A slight chance of thunderstorms through early afternoon, then a chance of thunderstorms late in the afternoon. Hot with highs around 90. Southwest winds around 5 miles an hour, becoming west around 5 miles an hour late in the afternoon. Chance of rain 50%. For Wednesday night, partly cloudy. A slight chance of showers toward daybreak. Humid with lows in the lower 70s. East winds around 5 miles an hour, becoming south toward daybreak. Chance of rain 20%. Thursday, partly cloudy with a slight chance of showers and thunderstorms. Hot with highs in the lower 90s. West winds 5 to 10 miles an hour, becoming northwest late in the afternoon. Chance of rain 20%. Once again, the forecast for today. Mostly sunny. A chance of showers and thunderstorms late this afternoon. Much warmer with highs in the lower 90s. Southwest winds 5 to 10 miles an hour with gusts up to 20 miles an hour. Chance of rain 40%. Taking a look at the 3 through 7 day forecast for Indianapolis and central Indiana. For Thursday night and Friday, partly cloudy with a slight chance of showers and thunderstorms. Lows around 70. Highs in the mid-80s. Chance of rain 20%. Friday night, partly cloudy. Lows in the upper 60s. For Saturday, mostly sunny through early afternoon, then becoming partly cloudy. Highs in the upper 80s. Saturday night, partly cloudy. A slight chance of showers and thunderstorms through the late overnight, then a chance of showers toward daybreak. Lows in the upper 60s. Chance of rain 30%. For Sunday and Sunday night, partly cloudy with a chance of showers with a slight chance of thunderstorms. Highs in the mid-80s. Lows in the lower 60s. Chance of rain 40%. Monday, partly cloudy. A chance of showers through early afternoon, then a slight chance of showers and thunderstorms late in the afternoon. Highs in the mid-70s. Chance of rain 30%. The 8 to 14 day outlook for Tuesday, September 22nd through Monday, September 28th calls for temperatures to be above normal and precipitation to be below normal. Normal highs for the period are around 75 degrees, and normal lows are between 50 and 55. The normal precipitation total for the 7 days is around 0.75 inches. At AM, at Indianapolis, it was mostly cloudy. The temperature was 63 degrees, the dew point 58, and the relative humidity 83%. The wind was southeast at 5 miles an hour.
The barometric pressure was 30.13 inches and rising. Around central Indiana, it was clear, with a temperature of 62 at Anderson, 64 at Muncie, 62 at Zionsville, 64 at Eagle Creek Airpark, and 61 at Shelbyville. Elsewhere across Indiana, it was clear, with a temperature of 64 at Terre Haute, 63 at Bloomington, and 67 at Evansville. At Lafayette, it was partly cloudy, with a temperature of 67. It was mostly cloudy, with a temperature of 65 at South Bend, and 58 at Fort Wayne. Just outside Indiana, skies ranged from partly cloudy to mostly cloudy. It was 68 at Chicago, 66 at Champaign, and 60 at Dayton. St. Louis reported 76, Cincinnati reported 62, and Louisville reported 65. Once again, at Indianapolis it was 63 degrees with mostly cloudy skies. The Indianapolis climate summary for yesterday, September 14, 2026. Yesterday's high temperature was 78 degrees. The normal high is 79. Yesterday's low temperature was 58 degrees. The normal low is 58. No precipitation fell yesterday, which leaves the monthly total at 0.55 inches. This is 0.93 inches below the normal amount of 1.48 inches for September. The total precipitation for the year still stands at 35.33 inches, which is 2.95 inches above normal. No snow fell yesterday, which brings the monthly total to 0.0 inches. The total snowfall since July 1st still stands at a trace. There were no heating degree days yesterday. This leaves the monthly total at zero. The yearly total since July 1st is zero. There were three cooling degree days yesterday. This brings the monthly total to 194. The yearly total since January 1st is 1,309. The record high for today is 100, which occurred in 1939, and the record low is 42, which occurred in 1974. Sunrise today is at 7:26 a.m. and sunset is at 7:54 p.m. Current time is 8:53 a.m. Eastern Daylight Time. 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Now a look at your forecast for Indianapolis and central Indiana. Today, mostly sunny. A chance of showers and thunderstorms late this afternoon. Much warmer with highs in the lower 90s. Southwest winds 5 to 10 miles an hour with gusts up to 20 miles an hour. Chance of rain 40%. For tonight, partly cloudy. A chance of showers and thunderstorms through the late overnight, then a chance of showers with a slight chance of thunderstorms toward daybreak. Warmer with lows in the lower 70s. Southwest winds around 5 miles an hour, becoming east around 5 miles an hour toward daybreak. Chance of rain 50%. Wednesday. Partly cloudy with a chance of showers. A slight chance of thunderstorms through early afternoon, then a chance of thunderstorms late in the afternoon. Hot with highs around 90. Southwest winds around 5 miles an hour, becoming west around 5 miles an hour late in the afternoon. Chance of rain 50%. For Wednesday night, partly cloudy. A slight chance of showers toward daybreak. Humid with lows in the lower 70s. East winds around 5 miles an hour, becoming south toward daybreak. Chance of rain 20%. Thursday, partly cloudy with a slight chance of showers and thunderstorms. Hot with highs in the lower 90s. West winds 5 to 10 miles an hour, becoming northwest late in the afternoon. Chance of rain 20%. Once again, the forecast for today. Mostly sunny. A chance of showers and thunderstorms late this afternoon. Much warmer with highs in the lower 90s. Southwest winds 5 to 10 miles an hour with gusts up to 20 miles an hour. Chance of rain 40%. Now here is the hazardous weather outlook for central Indiana. For the period through tonight, scattered thunderstorms are possible later this afternoon and tonight. Isolated severe storms with damaging winds are possible late this afternoon into this evening. Lightning and locally heavy rain are possible with any storm. Afternoon heat indices will be in the upper 90s to around 100 degrees.
and now the extended outlook for the period Tuesday through Monday. Chances for scattered thunderstorms will continue into early next week. Locally, heavy rain is possible with any storm. Max heat indices in the upper 90s to around 100 are expected in the afternoons for Wednesday and Thursday. Spotter information statement. Spotter activation is not anticipated. Taking a look at the 3-7 day forecast for Indianapolis and central Indiana. For Thursday night and Friday. Partly cloudy with a slight chance of showers and thunderstorms. Lows around 70. Highs in the mid-80s. Chance of rain 20%. Friday night. Partly cloudy. Lows in the upper 60s. For Saturday. Mostly sunny through early afternoon, then becoming partly cloudy. Highs in the upper 80s. Saturday night. Partly cloudy. A slight chance of showers and thunderstorms through the late overnight, then a chance of showers toward daybreak. Lows in the upper 60s. Chance of rain 30%. For Sunday and Sunday night. Partly cloudy with a chance of showers with a slight chance of thunderstorms. Highs in the mid-80s. Lows in the lower 60s. Chance of rain 40%. Monday. Partly cloudy. A chance of showers through early afternoon. Then a slight chance of showers and thunderstorms late in the afternoon. Highs in the mid-70s. Chance of rain 30%. The 8-14 day outlook for Tuesday, September 22nd through Monday, September 28th calls for temperatures to be above normal and precipitation to be below normal. Normal highs for the period are around 75 degrees and normal lows are between 50 and 55. The normal precipitation total for the 7 days is around 0.75 inches. At 8 a.m. at Indianapolis, it was mostly cloudy. The temperature was 63 degrees, the dew point 58, and the relative humidity 83%. The wind was southeast at 5 miles an hour. The barometric pressure was 30.13 inches and rising. Around central Indiana, it was clear, with a temperature of 62 at Anderson, 64 at Muncie, 62 at Zionsville, 64 at Eagle Creek Air Park, and 61 at Shelbyville. Elsewhere across Indiana, it was clear, with a temperature of 64 at Terre Haute, 63 at Bloomington, and 67 at Evansville. At Lafayette, it was partly cloudy, with a temperature of 67. It was mostly cloudy, with a temperature of 65 at South Bend, and 58 at Fort Wayne. Just outside Indiana, skies ranged from partly cloudy to mostly cloudy. It was 68 at Chicago, 66 at Champaign, and 60 at Dayton. St. Louis reported 76, Cincinnati reported 62, and Louisville reported 65. Once again, at Indianapolis it was 63 degrees with mostly cloudy skies. The Indianapolis climate summary for yesterday, September 14, 2026. Yesterday's high temperature was 78 degrees. The normal high is 79. Yesterday's low temperature was 58 degrees. The normal low is 58. No precipitation fell yesterday, which leaves the monthly total at 0.55 inches. This is 0.93 inches below the normal amount of 1.48 inches for September. The total precipitation for the year still stands at 35.33 inches, which is 2.95 inches above normal. No snow fell yesterday, which brings the monthly total to 0.0 inches. The total snowfall since July 1st still stands at a trace. There were no heating degree days yesterday. Total at zero. The yearly total since July 1st is zero. There were 3 cooling degree days yesterday. This brings the monthly total to 194. The yearly total since January 1st is 1,309. The record high for today is 100, which occurred in 1939, and the record low is 42, which occurred in 1974. Sunrise today is at 7:26 a.m. and sunset is at 7:54 p.m. This is NOAA All Hazards Radio KEC 74 in Indianapolis. Now a look at your forecast for Indianapolis and central Indiana. Today, mostly sunny. A chance of showers and thunderstorms late this afternoon. Much warmer with highs in the lower 90s,
southwest winds 5 to 10 miles an hour with gusts up to 20 miles an hour. Chance of rain 40%. For tonight, partly cloudy. A chance of showers and thunderstorms through the late overnight, then a chance of showers with a slight chance of thunderstorms toward daybreak. Warmer with lows in the lower 70s. Southwest winds around 5 miles an hour, becoming east around 5 miles an hour toward daybreak. Chance of rain 50%. Wednesday. Partly cloudy with a chance of showers. A slight chance of thunderstorms through early afternoon, then a chance of thunderstorms late in the afternoon. Hot with highs around 90. Southwest winds around 5 miles an hour, becoming west around 5 miles an hour late in the afternoon. Chance of rain 50%. For Wednesday night, partly cloudy. A slight chance of showers toward daybreak. Humid with lows in the lower 70s. East winds around 5 miles an hour, becoming south toward daybreak. Chance of rain 20%. Thursday. Partly cloudy with a slight chance of showers and thunderstorms. Hot with highs in the lower 90s. West winds 5 to 10 miles an hour, becoming northwest late in the afternoon. Chance of rain 20%. Once again, the forecast for today. Mostly sunny. A chance of showers and thunderstorms late this afternoon. Much warmer with highs in the lower 90s. Southwest winds 5 to 10 miles an hour with gusts up to 20 miles an hour. Chance of rain 40%. Taking a look at the 3 through 7 day forecast for Indianapolis and central Indiana. For Thursday night and Friday. Partly cloudy with a slight chance of showers and thunderstorms. Lows around 70. Highs in the mid-80s. Chance of rain 20%. Friday night. Partly cloudy. Lows in the upper 60s. For Saturday. Mostly sunny through early afternoon, then becoming partly cloudy. Highs in the upper 80s. Saturday night. Partly cloudy. A slight chance of showers and thunderstorms through the late overnight, then a chance of showers toward daybreak. Lows in the upper 60s. Chance of rain 30%. For Sunday and Sunday night. Partly cloudy with a chance of showers with a slight chance of thunderstorms. Highs in the mid-80s. Lows in the lower 60s. Chance of rain 40%. Monday. Partly cloudy. A chance of showers through early afternoon, then a slight chance of showers and thunderstorms late in the afternoon. Highs in the mid-70s. Chance of rain 30%. The 8 to 14 day outlook for Tuesday, September 22nd through Monday, September 28th calls for temperatures to be above normal and precipitation to be below normal. Normal highs for the period are around 75 degrees and normal lows are between 50 and 55. The normal precipitation total for the 7 days is around 0.75 inches. At 8 a.m. at Indianapolis, it was mostly cloudy. The temperature was 63 degrees, the dew point 58, and the relative humidity 83%. The wind was southeast at 5 miles an hour. The barometric pressure was 30.13 inches and rising. Around central Indiana, it was clear, with a temperature of 62 at Anderson, 64 at Muncie, 62 at Zionsville, 64 at Eagle Creek Airpark, and 61 at Shelbyville. Elsewhere across Indiana, it was clear, with a temperature of 64 at Terre Haute, 63 at Bloomington, and 67 at Evansville. At Lafayette, it was partly cloudy, with a temperature of 67. It was mostly cloudy, with a temperature of 65 at South Bend, and 58 at Fort Wayne. Just outside Indiana, skies ranged from partly cloudy to mostly cloudy. It was 68 at Chicago, 66 at Champaign, and 60 at Dayton. St. Louis reported 76, Cincinnati reported 62, and Louisville reported 65. Once again, at Indianapolis it was 63 degrees with mostly cloudy skies. The Indianapolis climate summary for yesterday, September 14, 2026. Yesterday's high temperature was 78 degrees. The normal high is 79. Yesterday's low temperature was 58 degrees. The normal low is 58.
No precipitation fell yesterday, which leaves the monthly total at 0.55 inches. This is 0.93 inches below the normal amount of 1.48 inches for September. The total precipitation for the year still stands at 35.33 inches, which is 2.95 inches above normal. No snow fell yesterday, which brings the monthly total to 0.0 inches. The total snowfall since July 1st still stands at a trace. There were no heating degree days yesterday. This leaves the monthly total at zero. The yearly total since July 1st is zero. There were 3 cooling degree days yesterday. This brings the monthly total to 194. The yearly total since January 1st is 1,309. The record high for today is 100, which occurred in 1939, and the record low is 42, which occurred in 1974. Sunrise today is at 7:26 a.m. and sunset is at 7:54 p.m. This is NOAA All Hazards Radio KEC 74 in Indianapolis. Now a look at your forecast for Indianapolis and central Indiana. Today, mostly sunny. A chance of showers and thunderstorms late this afternoon. Much warmer with highs in the lower 90s. Southwest winds 5 to 10 miles an hour with gusts up to 20 miles an hour. Chance of rain 40%. For tonight, partly cloudy. A chance of showers and thunderstorms through the late overnight, then a chance of showers with a slight chance of thunderstorms toward daybreak. Warmer with lows in the lower 70s. Southwest winds around 5 miles an hour, becoming east around 5 miles an hour toward daybreak. Chance of rain 50%. Wednesday, partly cloudy with a chance of showers. A slight chance of thunderstorms through early afternoon, then a chance of thunderstorms late in the afternoon. Hot with highs around 90. Southwest winds around 5 miles an hour, becoming west around 5 miles an hour late in the afternoon. Chance of rain 50%. For Wednesday night, partly cloudy. A slight chance of showers toward daybreak. Humid with lows in the lower 70s. East winds around 5 miles an hour, becoming south toward daybreak. Chance of rain 20%. Thursday, partly cloudy with a slight chance of showers and thunderstorms. Hot with highs in the lower 90s. West winds 5 to 10 miles an hour, becoming northwest late in the afternoon. Chance of rain 20%. Once again, the forecast for today. Mostly sunny. A chance of showers and thunderstorms late this afternoon. Much warmer with highs in the lower 90s. Southwest winds 5 to 10 miles an hour with gusts up to 20 miles an hour. Chance of rain 40%. The current time is 9:08 a.m. Eastern Daylight Time. Taking a look at the 3-7 day forecast for Indianapolis and central Indiana. For Thursday night and Friday, partly cloudy with a slight chance of showers and thunderstorms. Lows around 70. Highs in the mid-80s. Chance of rain 20%. Friday night, partly cloudy. Lows in the upper 60s. For Saturday, mostly sunny through early afternoon, then becoming partly cloudy. Highs in the upper 80s. Saturday night, partly cloudy. A slight chance of showers and thunderstorms through the late overnight, then a chance of showers toward daybreak. Lows in the upper 60s. Chance of rain 30%. For Sunday and Sunday night, partly cloudy with a chance of showers with a slight chance of thunderstorms. Highs in the mid-80s. Lows in the lower 60s. Chance of rain 40%. Monday, partly cloudy. A chance of showers through early afternoon, then a slight chance of showers and thunderstorms late in the afternoon. Highs in the mid-70s. Chance of rain 30%. The outlook for Tuesday, September 22nd through Monday, September 28th, calls for temperatures to be above normal and precipitation to be below normal. Normal highs for the period are around 75 degrees, and normal lows are between 50 and 55. The normal precipitation total for the 7 days is around 0.75 inches. At 9 a.m., at Indianapolis, it was partly sunny.
The temperature was 67 degrees, the dew point 59, and the relative humidity 75%. The wind was southeast at 10 miles an hour. The barometric pressure was 30.15 inches and rising. Around central Indiana, it was sunny, with a temperature of 66 at Muncie and 66 at Shelbyville. It was mostly sunny, with a temperature of 67 at Zionsville and 67 at Eagle Creek Air Park. Elsewhere across Indiana, it was sunny, with a temperature of 69 at Terre Haute, 67 at Bloomington, and 72 at Evansville. At Lafayette, it was mostly sunny, with a temperature of 70. It was partly sunny, with a temperature of 69 at South Bend and 63 at Fort Wayne. Just outside Indiana, it was mostly sunny, with a temperature of 70 at Champaign, 64 at Dayton, 78 at St. Louis, and 66 at Cincinnati. At Louisville, it was partly sunny, with a temperature of 68. At Chicago, it was cloudy, with a temperature of 69. Once again, at Indianapolis, it was 67 degrees with partly sunny skies. The Indianapolis climate summary for yesterday, September 14, 2026. Yesterday's high temperature was 78 degrees. The normal high is 79. Yesterday's low temperature was 58 degrees. The normal low is 58. No precipitation fell yesterday, which leaves the monthly total at 0.55 inches. This is 0.93 inches below the normal amount of 1.48 inches for September. The total precipitation for the year still stands at 35.33 inches, which is 2.95 inches above normal. No snow fell yesterday, which brings the monthly total to 0.0 inches. The total snowfall since July 1st still stands at a trace. There were no heating degree days yesterday. This leaves the monthly total at zero. The yearly total since July 1st is zero. There were 3 cooling degree days yesterday. This brings the monthly total to 194. The yearly total since January 1st is 1,309. The record high for today is 100, which occurred in 1939, and the record low is 42, which occurred in 1974. Sunrise today is at 7:26 a.m. and sunset is at 7:54 p.m. This is NOAA All Hazards Radio KEC 74 in Indianapolis. Now a look at your forecast for Indianapolis and central Indiana. Today, mostly sunny. A chance of showers and thunderstorms late this afternoon. Much warmer with highs in the lower 90s. Southwest winds 5 to 10 miles an hour with gusts up to 20 miles an hour. Chance of rain 40%. For tonight, partly cloudy. A chance of showers and thunderstorms through the late overnight, then a chance of showers with a slight chance of thunderstorms toward daybreak. Warmer with lows in the lower 70s. Southwest winds around 5 miles an hour, becoming east around 5 miles an hour toward daybreak. Chance of rain 50%. Wednesday. Partly cloudy with a chance of showers. A slight chance of thunderstorms through early afternoon, then a chance of thunderstorms late in the afternoon. Hot with highs around 90. Southwest winds around 5 miles an hour, becoming west around 5 miles an hour late in the afternoon. Chance of rain 50%. For Wednesday night, partly cloudy. A slight chance of showers toward daybreak. Humid with lows in the lower 70s. East winds around 5 miles an hour, becoming south toward daybreak. Chance of rain 20%. Thursday, partly cloudy with a slight chance of showers and thunderstorms. Hot with highs in the lower 90s. West winds 5 to 10 miles an hour, becoming northwest late in the afternoon. Chance of rain 20%. Once again, the forecast for today. Mostly sunny. A chance of showers and thunderstorms late this afternoon. Much warmer with highs in the lower 90s. Southwest winds 5 to 10 miles an hour with gusts up to 20 miles an hour. Chance of rain 40%. Now here is the hazardous weather outlook for central Indiana. For the period through tonight, scattered thunderstorms are possible later this afternoon and tonight. Isolated severe storms with damaging winds are possible late this afternoon into this evening.
lightning and locally heavy rain are possible with any storm. Afternoon heat indices will be in the upper 90s to around 100 degrees. And now the extended outlook for the period Tuesday through Monday. Chances for scattered thunderstorms will continue into early next week. Locally heavy rain is possible with any storm. Max heat indices in the upper 90s to around 100 are expected in the afternoons for Wednesday and Thursday. Spotter information statement. Spotter activation is not anticipated. Taking a look at the 3 through 7 day forecast for Indianapolis and central Indiana. For Thursday night and Friday. Partly cloudy with a slight chance of showers and thunderstorms. Lows around 70. Highs in the mid-80s. Chance of rain 20%. Friday night. Partly cloudy. Lows in the upper 60s. For Saturday. Mostly sunny through early afternoon, then becoming partly cloudy. Highs in the upper 80s. Saturday night. Partly cloudy. A slight chance of showers and thunderstorms through the late overnight, then a chance of showers toward daybreak. Lows in the upper 60s. Chance of rain 30%. For Sunday and Sunday night. Partly cloudy with a chance of showers with a slight chance of thunderstorms. Highs in the mid-80s. Lows in the lower 60s. Chance of rain 40%. Monday. Partly cloudy. A chance of showers through early afternoon. Then a slight chance of showers and thunderstorms late in the afternoon. Highs in the mid-70s. Chance of rain 30%. The 8 to 14 day outlook for Tuesday, September 22nd through Monday, September 28th calls for temperatures to be above normal and precipitation to be below normal. Normal highs for the period are around 75 degrees and normal lows are between 50 and 55. The normal precipitation total for the 7 days is around 0.75 inches. At 9 a.m. at Indianapolis, it was partly sunny. The temperature was 67 degrees, the dew point 59, and the relative humidity 75%. The wind was southeast at 10 miles an hour. The barometric pressure was 30.15 inches and rising. Around central Indiana, it was sunny, with a temperature of 66 at Muncie and 66 at Shelbyville. It was mostly sunny, with a temperature of 67 at Zionsville and 67 at Eagle Creek Air Park. Elsewhere across Indiana, it was sunny, with a temperature of 69 at Terre Haute, 67 at Bloomington, and 72 at Evansville. At Lafayette, it was mostly sunny, with a temperature of 70. It was partly sunny, with a temperature of 69 at South Bend and 63 at Fort Wayne. Just outside Indiana, it was mostly sunny, with a temperature of 70 at Champaign, 64 at Dayton, 78 at St. Louis, and 66 at Cincinnati. At Louisville, it was partly sunny, with a temperature of 68. At Chicago, it was cloudy, with a temperature of 69. Once again, at Indianapolis, it was 67 degrees with partly sunny skies. The Indianapolis climate summary for yesterday, September 14, 2026. Yesterday's high temperature was 78 degrees. The normal high is 79. Yesterday's low temperature was 58 degrees. The normal low is 58. No precipitation fell yesterday, which leaves the monthly total at 0.55 inches. This is 0.93 inches below the normal amount of 1.48 inches for September. The total precipitation for the year still stands at 35.33 inches, which is 2.95 inches above normal. No snow fell yesterday, which brings the monthly total to 0.0 inches. The total snowfall since July 1st still stands at a trace. There were no heating degree days yesterday. This leaves the monthly total at zero. The yearly total since July 1st is zero. There were 3 cooling degree days yesterday. This brings the monthly total to 194. The yearly total since January 1st is 1,309. The record high for today is 100, which occurred in 1939, and the record low is 42, which occurred in 1974. Sunrise today is at 7:26 a.m. and sunset is at 7:54 p.m. This is NOAA All Hazards Radio KEC 74 in Indianapolis.
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Today, mostly sunny. A chance of showers and thunderstorms late this afternoon. Much warmer with highs in the lower 90s. Southwest winds 5 to 10 miles an hour with gusts up to 20 miles an hour.

miles an hour late in the afternoon. Chance of rain 50%. For Wednesday night, partly cloudy. A slight chance of showers toward daybreak. Humid with lows in the lower 70s. East winds around 5 miles an hour, becoming south toward daybreak. Chance of rain 20%. Thursday. Partly cloudy with a slight chance of showers and thunderstorms. Hot with highs in the lower 90s. West winds 5 to 10 miles an hour, becoming northwest late in the afternoon. Chance of rain 20%. Once again, the forecast for today. Mostly sunny. A chance of showers and thunderstorms late this afternoon. Much warmer with highs in the lower 90s. Southwest winds 5 to 10 miles an hour with gusts up to 20 miles an hour. Chance of rain 40%. Taking a look at the 3 through 7 day forecast for Indianapolis and central Indiana. For Thursday night and Friday. Partly cloudy with a slight chance of showers and thunderstorms. Lows around 70. Highs in the mid-80s. Chance of rain 20%. Friday night. Partly cloudy. Lows in the upper 60s. For Saturday. Mostly sunny through early afternoon, then becoming partly cloudy. Highs in the upper 80s. Saturday night. Partly cloudy. A slight chance of showers and thunderstorms through the late overnight, then a chance of showers toward daybreak. Lows in the upper 60s. Chance of rain 30%. For Sunday and Sunday night. Partly cloudy with a chance of showers with a slight chance of thunderstorms. Highs in the mid-80s. Lows in the lower 60s. Chance of rain 40%. Monday. Partly cloudy. A chance of showers through early afternoon. Then a slight chance of showers and thunderstorms late in the afternoon. Highs in the mid-70s. Chance of rain 30%. The current time is 9:23 a.m. Eastern Daylight Time. The 8 to 14 day outlook for Tuesday, September 22nd through Monday, September 28th calls for temperatures to be above normal and precipitation to be below normal. Normal highs for the period are around 75 degrees, and normal lows are between 50 and 55. The normal precipitation total for the 7 days is around 0.75 inches. At 9 a.m. at Indianapolis, it was partly sunny. The temperature was 67 degrees, the dew point 59, and the relative humidity 75%. The wind was southeast at 10 miles an hour. The barometric pressure was 30.15 inches and rising. Around central Indiana, it was sunny, with a temperature of 66 at Muncie and 66 at Shelbyville. It was mostly sunny, with a temperature of 67 at Zionsville and 67 at Eagle Creek Air Park. Elsewhere across Indiana, it was sunny, with a temperature of 69 at Terre Haute, 67 at Bloomington, and 72 at Evansville. At Lafayette, it was mostly sunny, with a temperature of 70. It was partly sunny, with a temperature of 69 at South Bend and 63 at Fort Wayne. Just outside Indiana, it was mostly sunny, with a temperature of 70 at Champaign, 64 at Dayton, 78 at St. Louis, and 66 at Cincinnati. At Louisville, it was partly sunny, with a temperature of 68. At Chicago, it was cloudy, with a temperature of 69. Once again, at Indianapolis, it was 67 degrees with partly sunny skies. The Indianapolis climate summary for yesterday, September 14, 2026. Yesterday's high temperature was 78 degrees. The normal high is 79. Yesterday's low temperature was 58 degrees. The normal low is 58. No precipitation fell yesterday, which leaves the monthly total at 0.55 inches. This is 0.93 inches below the normal amount of 1.48 inches for September. The total precipitation for the year still stands at 35.33 inches, which is 2.95 inches above normal. No snow fell yesterday, which brings the monthly total to 0.0 inches. The total snowfall since July 1st still stands at a trace. There were no heating degree days yesterday. This leaves the monthly total at zero. The yearly total since July 1st is zero. There were 3 cooling degree days yesterday. This

the monthly total to 194. The yearly total since January 1st is 1,309. The record high for today is 100, which occurred in 1939, and the record low is 42, which occurred in 1974. Sunrise today is at 7:26 a.m. and sunset is at 7:54 p.m. This is NOAA All Hazards Radio KEC 74 in Indianapolis. Now a look at your forecast for Indianapolis and central Indiana. Today, mostly sunny. A chance of showers and thunderstorms late this afternoon. Much warmer with highs in the lower 90s. Southwest winds 5 to 10 miles an hour with gusts up to 20 miles an hour. Chance of rain 40%. For tonight, partly cloudy. A chance of showers and thunderstorms through the late overnight, then a chance of showers with a slight chance of thunderstorms toward daybreak. Warmer with lows in the lower 70s. Southwest winds around 5 miles an hour, becoming east around 5 miles an hour toward daybreak. Chance of rain 50%. Wednesday, partly cloudy with a chance of showers. A slight chance of thunderstorms through early afternoon, then a chance of thunderstorms late in the afternoon. Hot with highs around 90. Southwest winds around 5 miles an hour, becoming west around 5 miles an hour late in the afternoon. Chance of rain 50%. For Wednesday night, partly cloudy. A slight chance of showers toward daybreak. Humid with lows in the lower 70s. East winds around 5 miles an hour, becoming south toward daybreak. Chance of rain 20%. Thursday, partly cloudy with a slight chance of showers and thunderstorms. Hot with highs in the lower 90s. West winds 5 to 10 miles an hour, becoming northwest late in the afternoon. Chance of rain 20%. Once again, the forecast for today. Mostly sunny. A chance of showers and thunderstorms late this afternoon. Much warmer with highs in the lower 90s. Southwest winds 5 to 10 miles an hour with gusts up to 20 miles an hour. Chance of rain 40%. Taking a look at the 3-7 day forecast for Indianapolis and central Indiana. For Thursday night and Friday, partly cloudy with a slight chance of showers and thunderstorms. Lows around 70. Highs in the mid-80s. Chance of rain 20%. Friday night, partly cloudy. Lows in the upper 60s. For Saturday, mostly sunny through early afternoon, then becoming partly cloudy. Highs in the upper 80s. Saturday night, partly cloudy. A slight chance of showers and thunderstorms through the late overnight, then a chance of showers toward daybreak. Lows in the upper 60s. Chance of rain 30%. For Sunday and Sunday night, partly cloudy with a chance of showers with a slight chance of thunderstorms. Highs in the mid-80s. Lows in the lower 60s. Chance of rain 40%. Monday, partly cloudy. A chance of showers through early afternoon, then a slight chance of showers and thunderstorms late in the afternoon. Highs in the mid-70s. Chance of rain 30%. The 8-14 day outlook for Tuesday, September 22nd through Monday, September 28th, calls for temperatures to be above normal and precipitation to be below normal. Normal highs for the period are around 75 degrees, and normal lows are between 50 and 55. The normal precipitation total for the 7 days is around 0.75 inches. At 9 a.m. at Indianapolis, it was partly sunny. The temperature was 67 degrees, the dew point 59, and the relative humidity 75%. The wind was southeast at 10 miles an hour. The barometric pressure was 30.15 inches and rising. Around central Indiana, it was sunny, with a temperature of 66 at Muncie and 66 at Shelbyville. It was mostly sunny, with a temperature of 67 at Zionsville and 67 at Eagle Creek Air Park. Elsewhere across Indiana, it was sunny, with a temperature of 69 at Terre Haute, 67 at Bloomington, and 72 at Evansville. At Lafayette, it was mostly sunny, with a temperature of 70. It was partly sunny, with a temperature of 69 at South Bend and 63 at Fort Wayne.
just outside Indiana. It was mostly sunny, with a temperature of 70 at Champaign, 64 at Dayton, 78 at St. Louis, and 66 at Cincinnati. At Louisville, it was partly sunny, with a temperature of 68. At Chicago, it was cloudy, with a temperature of 69. Once again, at Indianapolis, it was 67 degrees with partly sunny skies. This is NOAA All Hazards Radio KEC 74 in Indianapolis. Now a look at your forecast for Indianapolis and central Indiana. Today, mostly sunny. A chance of showers and thunderstorms late this afternoon. Much warmer with highs in the lower 90s. Southwest winds 5 to 10 miles an hour with gusts up to 20 miles an hour. Chance of rain 40%. For tonight, partly cloudy. A chance of showers and thunderstorms through the late overnight, then a chance of showers with a slight chance of thunderstorms toward daybreak. Warmer with lows in the lower 70s. Southwest winds around 5 miles an hour, becoming east around 5 miles an hour toward daybreak. Chance of rain 50%. Wednesday. Partly cloudy with a chance of showers. A slight chance of thunderstorms through early afternoon, then a chance of thunderstorms late in the afternoon. Hot with highs around 90. Southwest winds around 5 miles an hour, becoming west around 5 miles an hour late in the afternoon. Chance of rain 50%. For Wednesday night, partly cloudy. A slight chance of showers toward daybreak. Humid with lows in the lower 70s. East winds around 5 miles an hour, becoming south toward daybreak. Chance of rain 20%. Thursday, partly cloudy with a slight chance of showers and thunderstorms. Hot with highs in the lower 90s. West winds 5 to 10 miles an hour, becoming northwest late in the afternoon. Chance of rain 20%. Once again, the forecast for today. Mostly sunny. A chance of showers and thunderstorms late this afternoon. Much warmer with highs in the lower 90s. Southwest winds 5 to 10 miles an hour with gusts up to 20 miles an hour. Chance of rain 40%. Taking a look at the 3 through 7 day forecast for Indianapolis and central Indiana. For Thursday night and Friday, partly cloudy with a slight chance of showers and thunderstorms. Lows around 70. Highs in the mid-80s. Chance of rain 20%. Friday night, partly cloudy. Lows in the upper 60s. For Saturday, mostly sunny through early afternoon, then becoming partly cloudy. Highs in the upper 80s. Saturday night, partly cloudy. A slight chance of showers and thunderstorms through the late overnight. Chance of showers toward daybreak. Lows in the upper 60s. Chance of rain 30%. For Sunday and Sunday night. Partly cloudy with a chance of showers with a slight chance of thunderstorms. Highs in the mid-80s. Lows in the lower 60s. Chance of rain 40%. Monday. Partly cloudy. A chance of showers through early afternoon. Then a slight chance of showers and thunderstorms late in the afternoon. Highs in the mid-70s. Chance of rain 30%. Now here is the hazardous weather outlook for central Indiana. For the period through tonight, scattered thunderstorms are possible later this afternoon and tonight. Isolated severe storms with damaging winds are possible late this afternoon into this evening. Lightning and locally heavy rain are possible with any storm. Afternoon heat indices will be in the upper 90s to around 100 degrees. And now the extended outlook for the period Tuesday through Monday. Chances for scattered thunderstorms will continue into early next week. Locally heavy rain is possible with any storm. Max heat indices in the upper 90s to around 100 are expected in the afternoons for Wednesday and Thursday. Spotter information statement. Spotter activation is not anticipated. The 8 to 14 day outlook for Tuesday, September 22nd through Monday, September 28th calls for temperatures to be above normal and precipitation to be below normal. Normal highs for the period are around 75 degrees and normal lows are between 50 and 55. The normal precipitation total for the 7 days is around 0.75 inches.
At 9 a.m. at Indianapolis, it was partly sunny. The temperature was 67 degrees, the dew point 59, and the relative humidity 75%. The wind was southeast at 10 miles an hour. The barometric pressure was 30.15 inches and rising. Around central Indiana, it was sunny, with a temperature of 66 at Muncie and 66 at Shelbyville. It was mostly sunny, with a temperature of 67 at Zionsville and 67 at Eagle Creek Air Park. Elsewhere across Indiana, it was sunny, with a temperature of 69 at Terre Haute, 67 at Bloomington, and 72 at Evansville. At Lafayette, it was mostly sunny, with a temperature of 70. It was partly sunny, with a temperature of 69 at South Bend and 63 at Fort Wayne. Just outside Indiana, it was mostly sunny, with a temperature of 70 at Champaign, 64 at Dayton, 78 at St. Louis, and 66 at Cincinnati. At Louisville, it was partly sunny, with a temperature of 68. At Chicago, it was cloudy, with a temperature of 69. Once again, at Indianapolis, it was 67 degrees with partly sunny skies. The current time is 9:38 a.m. Eastern Daylight Time. This is NOAA All Hazards Radio KEC 74 in Indianapolis. Now a look at your forecast for Indianapolis and central Indiana. Today, mostly sunny. A chance of showers and thunderstorms late this afternoon. Much warmer with highs in the lower 90s. Southwest winds 5 to 10 miles an hour with gusts up to 20 miles an hour. Chance of rain 40%. For tonight, partly cloudy. A chance of showers and thunderstorms through the late overnight, then a chance of showers with a slight chance of thunderstorms toward daybreak. Lows in the lower 70s. Southwest winds around 5 miles an hour, becoming east around 5 miles an hour toward daybreak. Chance of rain 50%. Wednesday. Partly cloudy with a chance of showers. A slight chance of thunderstorms through early afternoon, then a chance of thunderstorms late in the afternoon. Hot with highs around 90. Southwest winds around 5 miles an hour, becoming west around 5 miles an hour late in the afternoon. Chance of rain 50%. For Wednesday night, partly cloudy. A slight chance of showers toward daybreak. Humid with lows in the lower 70s. East winds around 5 miles an hour, becoming south toward daybreak. Chance of rain 20%. Thursday, partly cloudy with a slight chance of showers and thunderstorms. Hot with highs in the lower 90s. West winds 5 to 10 miles an hour, becoming northwest late in the afternoon. Chance of rain 20%. Once again, the forecast for today. Mostly sunny. A chance of showers and thunderstorms late this afternoon. Much warmer with highs in the lower 90s. Southwest winds 5 to 10 miles an hour with gusts up to 20 miles an hour. Chance of rain 40%. Taking a look at the 3 through 7 day forecast for Indianapolis and central Indiana. For Thursday night and Friday, partly cloudy with a slight chance of showers and thunderstorms. Lows around 70. Highs in the mid-80s. Chance of rain 20%. Friday night, partly cloudy. Lows in the upper 60s. For Saturday, mostly sunny through early afternoon, then becoming partly cloudy. Highs in the upper 80s. Saturday night, partly cloudy. A slight chance of showers and thunderstorms through the late overnight, then a chance of showers toward daybreak. Lows in the upper 60s. Chance of rain 30%. For Sunday and Sunday night, partly cloudy with a chance of showers with a slight chance of thunderstorms. Highs in the mid-80s. Lows in the lower 60s. Chance of rain 40%. Monday, partly cloudy. A chance of showers through early afternoon, then a slight chance of showers and thunderstorms late in the afternoon. Highs in the mid-70s. Chance of rain 30%. The 8 to 14 day outlook for Tuesday, September 22nd through Monday, September 28th calls for temperatures to be above normal and precipitation to be below normal.
Normal highs for the period are around 75 degrees, and normal lows are between 50 and 55. The normal precipitation total for the 7 days is around 0.75 inches. At 9 a.m., at Indianapolis, it was partly sunny. The temperature was 67 degrees, the dew point 59, and the relative humidity 75%. The wind was southeast at 10 miles an hour. The barometric pressure was 30.15 inches and rising. Around central Indiana, it was sunny, with a temperature of 66 at Muncie and 66 at Shelbyville. It was mostly sunny, with a temperature of 67 at Zionsville and 67 at Eagle Creek Air Park. Elsewhere across Indiana, it was sunny, with a temperature of 69 at Terre Haute, 67 at Bloomington, and 72 at Evansville. At Lafayette, it was mostly sunny, with a temperature of 70. It was partly sunny, with a temperature of 69 at South Bend and 63 at Fort Wayne. Just outside Indiana, it was mostly sunny, with a temperature of 70 at Champaign, 64 at Dayton, 78 at St. Louis, and 66 at Cincinnati. At Louisville, it was partly sunny, with a temperature of 68. At Chicago, it was cloudy, with a temperature of 69. Once again, at Indianapolis, it was 67 degrees with partly sunny skies. This is NOAA All Hazards Radio KEC 74 in Indianapolis. Now we'll look at your forecast for Indianapolis and central Indiana. Today, mostly sunny. A chance of showers and thunderstorms late this afternoon. Much warmer with highs in the lower 90s. Southwest winds 5 to 10 miles an hour with gusts up to 20 miles an hour. Chance of rain 40%. For tonight, partly cloudy. A chance of showers and thunderstorms through the late overnight, then a chance of showers with a slight chance of thunderstorms toward daybreak. Warmer with lows in the lower 70s. Southwest winds around 5 miles an hour, becoming east around 5 miles an hour toward daybreak. Chance of rain 50%. Wednesday, partly cloudy with a chance of showers. A slight chance of thunderstorms through early afternoon, then a chance of thunderstorms late in the afternoon. Hot with highs around 90. Southwest winds around 5 miles an hour, becoming west around 5 miles an hour late in the afternoon. Chance of rain 50%. For Wednesday night, partly cloudy. A slight chance of showers toward daybreak. Humid with lows in the lower 70s. East winds around 5 miles an hour, becoming south toward daybreak. Chance of rain 20%. Thursday, partly cloudy with a slight chance of showers and thunderstorms. Hot with highs in the lower 90s. West winds 5 to 10 miles an hour, becoming northwest late in the afternoon. Chance of rain 20%. Once again, the forecast for today. Mostly sunny. A chance of showers and thunderstorms late this afternoon. Much warmer with highs in the lower 90s. Southwest winds 5 to 10 miles an hour with gusts up to 20 miles an hour. Chance of rain 40%. Taking a look at the 3 through 7 day forecast for Indianapolis and central Indiana. For Thursday night and Friday, partly cloudy with a slight chance of showers and thunderstorms. Lows around 70. Highs in the mid-80s. Chance of rain 20%. Friday night, partly cloudy. Lows in the upper 60s. For Saturday, mostly sunny through early afternoon, then becoming partly cloudy. Highs in the upper 80s. Saturday night, partly cloudy. A slight chance of showers and thunderstorms through the late overnight, then a chance of showers toward daybreak. Lows in the upper 60s. Chance of rain 30%. For Sunday and Sunday night, partly cloudy with a chance of showers with a slight chance of thunderstorms. Highs in the mid-80s. Lows in the lower 60s. Chance of rain 40%. Monday, partly cloudy. A chance of showers through early afternoon, then a slight chance of showers and thunderstorms late in the afternoon. Highs in the mid-70s. Chance of rain 30%. The 8 to 14 day outlook for Tuesday, September 22nd through Monday, September 28th, calls for temperatures to be above normal,
and precipitation to be below normal. Normal highs for the period are around 75 degrees, and normal lows are between 50 and 55. The normal precipitation total for the 7 days is around 0.75 inches. At 9 a.m., at Indianapolis, it was partly sunny. The temperature was 67 degrees, the dew point 59, and the relative humidity 75%. The wind was southeast at 10 miles an hour. The barometric pressure was 30.15 inches and rising. Around central Indiana, it was sunny, with a temperature of 66 at Muncie and 66 at Shelbyville. It was mostly sunny, with a temperature of 67 at Zionsville and 67 at Eagle Creek Air Park. Elsewhere across Indiana, it was sunny, with a temperature of 69 at Terre Haute, 67 at Bloomington, and 72 at Evansville. At Lafayette, it was mostly sunny, with a temperature of 70. It was partly sunny, with a temperature of 69 at South Bend and 63 at Fort Wayne. Just outside Indiana, it was mostly sunny, with a temperature of 70 at Champaign, 64 at Dayton, 78 at St. Louis, and 66 at Cincinnati. At Louisville, it was partly sunny, with a temperature of 68. At Chicago, it was cloudy, with a temperature of 69. Once again, at Indianapolis, it was 67 degrees with partly sunny skies.

cloudy with a chance of showers. A slight chance of thunderstorms through early afternoon, then a chance of thunderstorms late in the afternoon. Hot with highs around 90. Southwest winds around 5 miles an hour, becoming west around 5 miles an hour late in the afternoon. Chance of rain 50%. For Wednesday night, partly cloudy. A slight chance of showers toward daybreak. Humid with lows in the lower 70s. East winds around 5 miles an hour, becoming south toward daybreak. Chance of rain 20%. Thursday. Partly cloudy with a slight chance of showers and thunderstorms. Hot with highs in the lower 90s. West winds 5 to 10 miles an hour, becoming northwest late in the afternoon. Chance of rain 20%. Once again, the forecast for today. Mostly sunny. A chance of showers and thunderstorms late this afternoon. Much warmer with highs in the lower 90s. Southwest winds 5 to 10 miles an hour with gusts up to 20 miles an hour. Chance of rain 40%. Taking a look at the 3 through 7 day forecast for Indianapolis and central Indiana. For Thursday night and Friday. Partly cloudy with a slight chance of showers and thunderstorms. Lows around 70. Highs in the mid-80s. Chance of rain 20%. Friday night. Partly cloudy. Lows in the upper 60s. For Saturday. Mostly sunny through early afternoon, then becoming partly cloudy. Highs in the upper 80s. Saturday night. Partly cloudy. A slight chance of showers and thunderstorms through the late overnight, then a chance of showers toward daybreak. Lows in the upper 60s. Chance of rain 30%. For Sunday and Sunday night. Partly cloudy with a chance of showers with a slight chance of thunderstorms. Highs in the mid-80s. Lows in the lower 60s. Chance of rain 40%. Monday. Partly cloudy. A chance of showers through early afternoon. Then a slight chance of showers and thunderstorms late in the afternoon. Highs in the mid-70s. Chance of rain 30%. The 8 to 14 day outlook for Tuesday, September 22nd through Monday, September 28th calls for temperatures to be above normal and precipitation to be below normal. Normal highs for the period are around 75 degrees and normal lows are between 50 and 55. The normal precipitation total for the 7 days is around 0.75 inches. At 9 a.m. at Indianapolis, it was partly sunny. The temperature was 67 degrees, the dew point 59, and the relative humidity 75%. The wind was southeast at 10 miles an hour. The barometric pressure was 30.15 inches and rising. Around central Indiana, it was sunny, with a temperature of 66 at Muncie and 66 at Shelbyville. It was mostly sunny, with a temperature of 67 at Zionsville and 67 at Eagle Creek Air Park. Elsewhere across Indiana, it was sunny, with a temperature of 69 at Terre Haute, 67 at Bloomington, and 72 at Evansville. At Lafayette, it was mostly sunny, with a temperature of 70. It was partly sunny, with a temperature of 69 at South Bend and 63 at Fort Wayne. Just outside Indiana, it was mostly sunny, with a temperature of 70 at Champaign, 64 at Dayton, 78 at St. Louis, and 66 at Cincinnati. At Louisville, it was partly sunny, with a temperature of 68. At Chicago, it was cloudy, with a temperature of 69. Once again, at Indianapolis, it was 67 degrees with partly sunny skies. The current time is 9:53 a.m. Eastern Daylight Time. 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Now a look at your forecast for Indianapolis and central Indiana. Today, mostly sunny. A chance of showers and thunderstorms late this afternoon. Much warmer with highs in the lower 90s. Southwest winds 5 to 10 miles an hour with gusts up to 20 miles an hour. Chance of rain 40%. For tonight, partly cloudy. A chance of showers and thunderstorms through the late overnight, then a chance of showers with a slight chance of thunderstorms toward daybreak. Warmer with lows in the lower 70s.
southwest winds around 5 miles an hour, becoming east around 5 miles an hour toward daybreak. Chance of rain 50%. Wednesday. Partly cloudy with a chance of showers. A slight chance of thunderstorms through early afternoon, then a chance of thunderstorms late in the afternoon. Hot with highs around 90. Southwest winds around 5 miles an hour, becoming west around 5 miles an hour late in the afternoon. Chance of rain 50%. For Wednesday night, partly cloudy. A slight chance of showers toward daybreak. Humid with lows in the lower 70s. East winds around 5 miles an hour, becoming south toward daybreak. Chance of rain 20%. Thursday. Partly cloudy with a slight chance of showers and thunderstorms. Hot with highs in the lower 90s. West winds 5 to 10 miles an hour, becoming northwest late in the afternoon. Chance of rain 20%. Once again, the forecast for today. Mostly sunny. A chance of showers and thunderstorms late this afternoon. Much warmer with highs in the lower 90s. Southwest winds 5 to 10 miles an hour with gusts up to 20 miles an hour. Chance of rain 40%. Now here is the hazardous weather outlook for central Indiana. For the period through tonight. Scattered thunderstorms are possible later this afternoon and tonight. Isolated severe storms with damaging winds are possible late this afternoon into this evening. Lightning and locally heavy rain are possible with any storm. Afternoon heat indices will be in the upper 90s to around 100 degrees. And now the extended outlook for the period Tuesday through Monday. Chances for scattered thunderstorms will continue into early next week. Locally heavy rain is possible with any storm. Max heat indices in the upper 90s to around 100 are expected in the afternoons for Wednesday and Thursday. Spotter information statement. Spotter activation is not anticipated. Taking a look at the 3 through 7 day forecast for Indianapolis and central Indiana. For Thursday night and Friday. Partly cloudy with a slight chance of showers and thunderstorms. Lows around 70. Highs in the mid-80s. Chance of rain 20%. Friday night. Partly cloudy. Lows in the upper 60s. For Saturday. Mostly sunny through early afternoon, then becoming partly cloudy. Highs in the upper 80s. Saturday night. Partly cloudy. A slight chance of showers and thunderstorms through the late overnight, then a chance of showers toward daybreak. Lows in the upper 60s. Chance of rain 30%. For Sunday and Sunday night. Partly cloudy with a chance of showers with a slight chance of thunderstorms. Highs in the mid-80s. Lows in the lower 60s. Chance of rain 40%. Monday. Partly cloudy. A chance of showers through early afternoon. Then a slight chance of showers and thunderstorms late in the afternoon. Highs in the mid-70s. Chance of rain 30%. The outlook for Tuesday, September 22nd through Monday, September 28th, calls for temperatures to be above normal and precipitation to be below normal. Normal highs for the period are around 75 degrees, and normal lows are between 50 and 55. The normal precipitation total for the 7 days is around 0.75 inches. At 9 a.m. at Indianapolis, it was partly sunny. The temperature was 67 degrees, the dew point 59, and the relative humidity 75%. The wind was southeast at 10 miles an hour. The barometric pressure was 30.15 inches and rising. Around central Indiana, it was sunny, with a temperature of 66 at Muncie and 66 at Shelbyville. It was mostly sunny, with a temperature of 67 at Zionsville and 67 at Eagle Creek Air Park. Elsewhere across Indiana, it was sunny, with a temperature of 69 at Terre Haute, 67 at Bloomington, and 72 at Evansville. At Lafayette, it was mostly sunny, with a temperature of 70. It was partly sunny, with a temperature of 69 at South Bend and 63 at Fort Wayne. Just outside Indiana, it was mostly sunny, with a temperature of 70 at Champaign, 64 at Dayton, 78 at St. Louis, and 66 at Cincinnati. At Louisville, it was partly sunny, with a temperature of 68.
and Chicago, it was cloudy, with a temperature of 69. Once again, at Indianapolis, it was 67 degrees with partly sunny skies. This is NOAA All Hazards Radio KEC 74 in Indianapolis. Now a look at your forecast for Indianapolis and central Indiana. Today, mostly sunny. A chance of showers and thunderstorms late this afternoon. Much warmer with highs in the lower 90s. Southwest winds 5 to 10 miles an hour with gusts up to 20 miles an hour. Chance of rain 40%. For tonight, partly cloudy. A chance of showers and thunderstorms through the late overnight, then a chance of showers with a slight chance of thunderstorms toward daybreak. Warmer with lows in the lower 70s. Southwest winds around 5 miles an hour, becoming east around 5 miles an hour toward daybreak. Chance of rain 50%. Wednesday. Partly cloudy with a chance of showers. A slight chance of thunderstorms through early afternoon, then a chance of thunderstorms late in the afternoon. Hot with highs around 90. Southwest winds around 5 miles an hour, becoming west around 5 miles an hour late in the afternoon. Chance of rain 50%. For Wednesday night, partly cloudy. A slight chance of showers toward daybreak. Humid with lows in the lower 70s. East winds around 5 miles an hour, becoming south toward daybreak. Chance of rain 20%. Thursday. Partly cloudy with a slight chance of showers and thunderstorms. Hot with highs in the lower 90s. West winds 5 to 10 miles an hour, becoming northwest late in the afternoon. Chance of rain 20%. Once again, the forecast for today. Mostly sunny. A chance of showers and thunderstorms late this afternoon. Much warmer with highs in the lower 90s. Southwest winds 5 to 10 miles an hour with gusts up to 20 miles an hour. Chance of rain 40%. Taking a look at the 3-7 day forecast for Indianapolis and central Indiana. For Thursday night and Friday, partly cloudy with a slight chance of showers and thunderstorms. Lows around 70. Highs in the mid-80s. Chance of rain 20%. Friday night, partly cloudy. Lows in the upper 60s. For Saturday, mostly sunny through early afternoon, then becoming partly cloudy. Highs in the upper 80s. Saturday night, partly cloudy. A slight chance of showers and thunderstorms through the late overnight, then a chance of showers toward daybreak. Lows in the upper 60s. Chance of rain 30%. For Sunday and Sunday night, partly cloudy with a chance of showers with a slight chance of thunderstorms. Highs in the mid-80s. Lows in the lower 60s. Chance of rain 40%. Monday, partly cloudy. A chance of showers through early afternoon, then a slight chance of showers and thunderstorms late in the afternoon. Highs in the mid-70s. Chance of rain 30%. The 8-14 day outlook for Tuesday, September 22nd through Monday, September 28th, calls for temperatures to be above normal and precipitation to be below normal. Normal highs for the period are around 75 degrees, and normal lows are between 50 and 55. The normal precipitation total for the 7 days is around 0.75 inches. At 9 a.m., at Indianapolis, it was partly sunny. The temperature was 67 degrees, the dew point 59, and the relative humidity 75%. The wind was southeast at 10 miles an hour. The barometric pressure was 30.15 inches and rising. Around central Indiana, it was sunny, with a temperature of 66 at Muncie and 66 at Shelbyville. It was mostly sunny, with a temperature of 67 at Zionsville and 67 at Eagle Creek Air Park. Elsewhere across Indiana, it was sunny, with a temperature of 69 at Terre Haute, 67 at Bloomington, and 72 at Evansville. At Lafayette, it was mostly sunny, with a temperature of 70. It was partly sunny, with a temperature of 69 at South Bend and 63 at Fort Wayne. Just outside Indiana, it was mostly sunny, with a temperature of 70 at Champaign, 64 at Dayton, 78 at St. Louis, and 66 at Cincinnati.
At Louisville, it was partly sunny, with a temperature of 68. At Chicago, it was cloudy, with a temperature of 69. Once again, at Indianapolis, it was 67 degrees with partly sunny skies. This is All Hazards Radio KEC 74 in Indianapolis. Now a look at your forecast for Indianapolis and central Indiana. Today, mostly sunny. A chance of showers and thunderstorms late this afternoon. Much warmer with highs in the lower 90s. Southwest winds 5 to 10 miles an hour with gusts up to 20 miles an hour. Chance of rain 40%. For tonight, partly cloudy. A chance of showers and thunderstorms through the late overnight, then a chance of showers with a slight chance of thunderstorms toward daybreak. Warmer with lows in the lower 70s. Southwest winds around 5 miles an hour, becoming east around 5 miles an hour toward daybreak. Chance of rain 50%. Wednesday. Partly cloudy with a chance of showers. A slight chance of thunderstorms through early afternoon, then a chance of thunderstorms late in the afternoon. Hot with highs around 90. Southwest winds around 5 miles an hour, becoming west around 5 miles an hour late in the afternoon. Chance of rain 50%. For Wednesday night, partly cloudy. A slight chance of showers toward daybreak. Humid with lows in the lower 70s. East winds around 5 miles an hour, becoming south toward daybreak. Chance of rain 20%. Thursday, partly cloudy with a slight chance of showers and thunderstorms. Hot with highs in the lower 90s. West winds 5 to 10 miles an hour, becoming northwest late in the afternoon. Chance of rain 20%. Once again, the forecast for today. Mostly sunny. A chance of showers and thunderstorms late this afternoon. Much warmer with highs in the lower 90s. Southwest winds 5 to 10 miles an hour with gusts up to 20 miles an hour. Chance of rain 40%. Taking a look at the 3 through 7 day forecast for Indianapolis and central Indiana. For Thursday night and Friday, partly cloudy with a slight chance of showers and thunderstorms. Lows around 70. Highs in the mid-80s. Chance of rain 20%. Friday night, partly cloudy. Lows in the upper 60s. For Saturday, mostly sunny through early afternoon, then becoming partly cloudy. Highs in the upper 80s. Saturday night, partly cloudy. A slight chance of showers and thunderstorms through the late overnight, then a chance of showers toward daybreak. Lows in the upper 60s. Chance of rain 30%. For Sunday and Sunday night, partly cloudy with a chance of showers with a slight chance of thunderstorms. Highs in the mid-80s. Lows in the lower 60s. Chance of rain 40%. Monday, partly cloudy. A chance of showers through early afternoon, then a slight chance of showers and thunderstorms late in the afternoon. Highs in the mid-70s. Chance of rain 30%. The 8 to 14 day outlook for Tuesday, September 22nd through Monday, September 28th calls for temperatures to be above normal and precipitation to be below normal. Normal highs for the period are around 75 degrees and normal lows are between 50 and 55. The normal precipitation total for the 7 days is around 0.75 inches. At 9 a.m. at Indianapolis, it was partly sunny. The temperature was 67 degrees, the dew point 59, and the relative humidity 75%. The wind was southeast at 10 miles an hour. The barometric pressure was 30.15 inches and rising. Around central Indiana, it was sunny, with a temperature of 66 at Muncie and 66 at Shelbyville. It was mostly sunny, with a temperature of 67 at Zionsville and 67 at Eagle Creek Air Park. Elsewhere across Indiana, it was sunny, with a temperature of 69 at Terre Haute, 67 at Bloomington, and 72 at Evansville. At Lafayette, it was mostly sunny, with a temperature of 70. It was partly sunny, with a temperature of 69 at South Bend and 63 at Fort Wayne. Just outside Indiana, it was mostly sunny, with a temperature of 70 at Champaign, 64 at Dayton, 78 at St. Louis,
and 66 at Cincinnati. At Louisville, it was partly sunny, with a temperature of 68. At Chicago, it was cloudy, with a temperature of 69. Once again, at Indianapolis, it was 67 degrees with partly sunny skies. The current time is 10:09 a.m. Eastern Daylight Time. This is NOAA All Hazards Radio KEC 74 in Indianapolis. Now a look at your forecast for Indianapolis and central Indiana. Today, mostly sunny. A chance of showers and thunderstorms late this afternoon. Much warmer with highs in the lower 90s. Southwest winds 5 to 10 miles an hour with gusts up to 20 miles an hour. Chance of rain 40%. For tonight, partly cloudy. A chance of showers and thunderstorms through the late overnight, then a chance of showers with a slight chance of thunderstorms toward daybreak. Warmer with lows in the lower 70s. Southwest winds around 5 miles an hour, becoming east around 5 miles an hour toward daybreak. Chance of rain 50%. Wednesday. Partly cloudy with a chance of showers. A slight chance of thunderstorms through early afternoon, then a chance of thunderstorms late in the afternoon. Hot with highs around 90. Southwest winds around 5 miles an hour, becoming west around 5 miles an hour late in the afternoon. Chance of rain 50%. For Wednesday night, partly cloudy. A slight chance of showers toward daybreak. Humid with lows in the lower 70s. East winds around 5 miles an hour, becoming south toward daybreak. Chance of rain 20%. Thursday, partly cloudy with a slight chance of showers and thunderstorms. Hot with highs in the lower 90s. West winds 5 to 10 miles an hour, becoming northwest late in the afternoon. Chance of rain 20%. Once again, the forecast for today. Mostly sunny. A chance of showers and thunderstorms late this afternoon. Much warmer with highs in the lower 90s. Southwest winds 5 to 10 miles an hour with gusts up to 20 miles an hour. Chance of rain 40%. Taking a look at the 3-7 day forecast for Indianapolis and central Indiana. For Thursday night and Friday, partly cloudy with a slight chance of showers and thunderstorms. Lows around 70. Highs in the mid-80s. Chance of rain 20%. Friday night, partly cloudy. Lows in the upper 60s. For Saturday, mostly sunny through early afternoon, then becoming partly cloudy. Highs in the upper 80s. Saturday night, partly cloudy. A slight chance of showers and thunderstorms through the late overnight, then a chance of showers toward daybreak. Lows in the upper 60s. Chance of rain 30%. For Sunday and Sunday night, partly cloudy with a chance of showers with a slight chance of thunderstorms. Highs in the mid-80s. Lows in the lower 60s. Chance of rain 40%. Monday, partly cloudy. A chance of showers through early afternoon, then a slight chance of showers and thunderstorms late in the afternoon. Highs in the mid-70s. Chance of rain 30%. The 8-14 day outlook for Tuesday, September 22nd through Monday, September 28th, calls for temperatures to be above normal and precipitation to be below normal. Normal highs for the period are around 75 degrees, and normal lows are between 50 and 55. The normal precipitation total for the 7 days is around 0.75 inches. At 10 a.m., at Indianapolis, it was partly sunny. The temperature was 71 degrees, the dew point 61, and the relative humidity 70%. The wind was south at 8 miles an hour. The barometric pressure was 30.15 inches and steady. Around central Indiana, it was sunny, with a temperature of 72 at Anderson, 71 at Muncie, and 72 at Shelbyville. It was mostly sunny, with a temperature of 73 at Zionsville, and 71 at Eagle Creek Air Park. Elsewhere across Indiana, it was sunny, with a temperature of 76 at Terre Haute, 72 at Bloomington, and 77 at Evansville. At Lafayette, it was mostly sunny, with a temperature of 74. At Fort Wayne, it was partly sunny, with a temperature of 69.
At South Bend, it was cloudy, with a temperature of 70. Just outside Indiana, at Chicago, rain was falling, with a temperature of 67. It was mostly sunny, with a temperature of 77 at Champaign, 69 at Dayton, 82 at St. Louis, and 71 at Cincinnati. At Louisville, it was partly sunny, with a temperature of 72. Once again, at Indianapolis, it was 71 degrees with partly sunny skies. This is NOAA All Hazards Radio KEC 74 in Indianapolis. Now a look at your forecast for Indianapolis and central Indiana. Today, mostly sunny. A chance of showers and thunderstorms late this afternoon. Much warmer with highs in the lower 90s. Southwest winds 5 to 10 miles an hour with gusts up to 20 miles an hour. Chance of rain 40%. For tonight, partly cloudy. A chance of showers and thunderstorms through the late overnight. Then showers with a slight chance of thunderstorms toward daybreak. Warmer with lows in the lower 70s. Southwest winds around 5 miles an hour, becoming east around 5 miles an hour toward daybreak. Chance of rain 50%. Wednesday. Partly cloudy with a chance of showers. A slight chance of thunderstorms through early afternoon, then a chance of thunderstorms late in the afternoon. Hot with highs around 90. Southwest winds around 5 miles an hour, becoming west around 5 miles an hour late in the afternoon. Chance of rain 50%. For Wednesday night, partly cloudy. A slight chance of showers toward daybreak. Humid with lows in the lower 70s. East winds around 5 miles an hour, becoming south toward daybreak. Chance of rain 20%. Thursday. Partly cloudy with a slight chance of showers and thunderstorms. Hot with highs in the lower 90s. West winds 5 to 10 miles an hour, becoming northwest late in the afternoon. Chance of rain 20%. Once again, the forecast for today. Mostly sunny. A chance of showers and thunderstorms late this afternoon. Much warmer with highs in the lower 90s. Southwest winds 5 to 10 miles an hour with gusts up to 20 miles an hour. Chance of rain 40%. Now here is the hazardous weather outlook for central Indiana. For the period through tonight, scattered thunderstorms are possible later this afternoon and tonight. Isolated severe storms with damaging winds are possible late this afternoon into this evening. Lightning and locally heavy rain are possible with any storm. Afternoon heat indices will be in the upper 90s to around 100 degrees. And now the extended outlook for the period Tuesday through Monday. Chances for scattered thunderstorms will continue into early next week. Locally heavy rain is possible with any storm. Max heat indices in the upper 90s to around 100 are expected in the afternoons for Wednesday and Thursday. Spotter information statement. Spotter activation is not anticipated. Taking a look at the 3 through 7 day forecast for Indianapolis and central Indiana. For Thursday night and Friday. Partly cloudy with a slight chance of showers and thunderstorms. Lows around 70. Highs in the mid-80s. Chance of rain 20%. Friday night. Partly cloudy. Lows in the upper 60s. For Saturday. Mostly sunny through early afternoon, then becoming partly cloudy. Highs in the upper 80s. Saturday night. Partly cloudy. A slight chance of showers and thunderstorms through the late overnight, then a chance of showers toward daybreak. Lows in the upper 60s. Chance of rain 30%. For Sunday and Sunday night. Partly cloudy with a chance of showers with a slight chance of thunderstorms. Highs in the mid-80s. Lows in the lower 60s. Chance of rain 40%. Monday. Partly cloudy. A chance of showers through early afternoon. Then a slight chance of showers and thunderstorms late in the afternoon. Highs in the mid-70s. Chance of rain 30%. The outlook for Tuesday, September 22nd through Monday, September 28th, calls for temperatures to be above normal and precipitation to be below normal. Normal highs for the period are around 75 degrees, and normal lows are between 50 and 55. The normal precipitation
in total for the 7 days is around 0.75 inches. At 10 a.m. at Indianapolis, it was partly sunny. The temperature was 71 degrees, the dew point 61, and the relative humidity 70%. The wind was south at 8 miles an hour. The barometric pressure was 30.15 inches and steady. Around central Indiana, it was sunny, with a temperature of 72 at Anderson, 71 at Muncie, and 72 at Shelbyville. It was mostly sunny, with a temperature of 73 at Zionsville and 71 at Eagle Creek Air Park. Elsewhere across Indiana, it was sunny, with a temperature of 76 at Terre Haute, 72 at Bloomington, and 77 at Evansville. At Lafayette, it was mostly sunny, with a temperature of 74. At Fort Wayne, it was partly sunny, with a temperature of 69. At South Bend, it was cloudy, with a temperature of 70. Just outside Indiana, at Chicago, rain was falling, with a temperature of 67. It was mostly sunny, with a temperature of 77 at Champaign, 69 at Dayton, 82 at St. Louis, and 71 at Cincinnati. At Louisville, it was partly sunny, with a temperature of 72. Once again, at Indianapolis, it was 71 degrees with partly sunny skies. This is All Hazards Radio KEC 74 in Indianapolis. And now a look at your forecast for Indianapolis and central Indiana. Today, mostly sunny. A chance of showers and thunderstorms late this afternoon. Much warmer with highs in the lower 90s. Southwest winds 5 to 10 miles an hour with gusts up to 20 miles an hour. Chance of rain 40%. For tonight, partly cloudy. A chance of showers and thunderstorms through the late overnight, then a chance of showers with a slight chance of thunderstorms toward daybreak. Warmer with lows in the lower 70s. Southwest winds around 5 miles an hour, becoming east around 5 miles an hour toward daybreak. Chance of rain 50%. Wednesday, partly cloudy with a chance of showers. A slight chance of thunderstorms through early afternoon, then a chance of thunderstorms late in the afternoon. Hot with highs around 90. Southwest winds around 5 miles an hour, becoming west around 5 miles an hour late in the afternoon. Chance of rain 50%. For Wednesday night, partly cloudy. A slight chance of showers toward daybreak. Humid with lows in the lower 70s. East winds around 5 miles an hour, becoming south toward daybreak.

a 3-through-7-day forecast for Indianapolis and central Indiana. For Thursday night and Friday, partly cloudy with a slight chance of showers and thunderstorms. Lows around 70. Highs in the mid-80s. Chance of rain 20%. Friday night, partly cloudy. Lows in the upper 60s. For Saturday, mostly sunny through early afternoon, then becoming partly cloudy. Highs in the upper 80s. Saturday night, partly cloudy. A slight chance of showers and thunderstorms through the late overnight, then a chance of showers toward daybreak. Lows in the upper 60s. Chance of rain 30%. For Sunday and Sunday night, partly cloudy with a chance of showers with a slight chance of thunderstorms. Highs in the mid-80s. Lows in the lower 60s. Chance of rain 40%. Monday, partly cloudy. A chance of showers through early afternoon. Then a slight chance of showers and thunderstorms late in the afternoon. Highs in the mid-70s. Chance of rain 30%. The current time is 10:23 a.m. Eastern Daylight Time. The 8 to 14 day outlook for Tuesday, September 22nd through Monday, September 28th calls for temperatures to be above normal and precipitation to be below normal. Normal highs for the period are around 75 degrees and normal lows are between 50 and 55. The normal precipitation total for the 7 days is around 0.75 inches. At 10 a.m. at Indianapolis, it was partly sunny. The temperature was 71 degrees. The dew point 61, and the relative humidity 70%. The wind was south at 8 miles an hour. The barometric pressure was 30.15 inches and steady. Around central Indiana, it was sunny, with a temperature of 72 at Anderson, 71 at Muncie, and 72 at Shelbyville. It was mostly sunny, with a temperature of 73 at Zionsville, and 71 at Eagle Creek Air Park. Elsewhere across Indiana, it was sunny, with a temperature of 76 at Terre Haute, 72 at Bloomington, and 77 at Evansville. At Lafayette, it was mostly sunny, with a temperature of 74. At Fort Wayne, it was partly sunny, with a temperature of 69. At South Bend, it was cloudy, with a temperature of 70. Just outside Indiana, at Chicago, rain was falling, with a temperature of 67. It was mostly sunny, with a temperature of 77 at Champaign, 69 at Dayton, 82 at St. Louis, and 71 at Cincinnati. At Louisville, it was partly sunny, with a temperature of 72. Once again, at Indianapolis, it was 71 degrees with partly sunny skies. This is NOAA All Hazards Radio KEC 74 in Indianapolis. Now a look at your forecast for Indianapolis and central Indiana. Today, mostly sunny. A chance of showers and thunderstorms late this afternoon. Much warmer with highs in the lower 90s. Southwest winds 5 to 10 miles an hour with gusts up to 20 miles an hour. Chance of rain 40%. For tonight, partly cloudy. A chance of showers and thunderstorms through the late overnight, then a chance of showers with a slight chance of thunderstorms toward daybreak. Warmer with lows in the lower 70s. Southwest winds around 5 miles an hour, becoming east around 5 miles an hour toward daybreak. Chance of rain 50%. Wednesday. Partly cloudy with a chance of showers. A slight chance of thunderstorms through early afternoon, then a chance of thunderstorms late in the afternoon. Hot with highs around 90. Southwest winds around 5 miles an hour, becoming west around 5 miles an hour late in the afternoon. Chance of rain 50%. For Wednesday night, partly cloudy. A slight chance of showers toward daybreak. Humid with lows in the lower 70s. East winds around 5 miles an hour, becoming south toward daybreak. Chance of rain 20%. Thursday, partly cloudy with a slight chance of showers and thunderstorms. Hot with highs in the lower 90s. West winds 5 to 10 miles an hour, becoming northwest late in the afternoon. Chance of rain 20%. Once again, the forecast for today. Mostly sunny. A chance of showers and thunderstorms late this afternoon. Much warmer with highs in the lower 90s.

southwest winds 5 to 10 miles an hour with gusts up to 20 miles an hour. Chance of rain 40%. Taking a look at the 3 through 7 day forecast for Indianapolis and central Indiana. For Thursday night and Friday, partly cloudy with a slight chance of showers and thunderstorms. Lows around 70. Highs in the mid-80s. Chance of rain 20%. Friday night, partly cloudy. Lows in the upper 60s. For Saturday, mostly sunny through early afternoon, then becoming partly cloudy. Highs in the upper 80s. Saturday night, partly cloudy. A slight chance of showers and thunderstorms through the late overnight, then a chance of showers toward daybreak. Lows in the upper 60s. Chance of rain 30%. For Sunday and Sunday night, partly cloudy with a chance of showers with a slight chance of thunderstorms. Highs in the mid-80s. Lows in the lower 60s. Chance of rain 40%. Monday, partly cloudy. A chance of showers through early afternoon. Then a slight chance of showers and thunderstorms late in the afternoon. Highs in the mid-70s. Chance of rain 30%. The 8 to 14 day outlook for Tuesday, September 22nd through Monday, September 28th calls for temperatures to be above normal and precipitation to be below normal. Normal highs for the period are around 75 degrees and normal lows are between 50 and 55. The normal precipitation total for the 7 days is around 0.75 inches. At 10 a.m. at Indianapolis, it was partly sunny. The temperature was 71 degrees, the dew point 61, and the relative humidity 70%. The wind was south at 8 miles an hour. The barometric pressure was 30.15 inches and steady. Around central Indiana, it was sunny, with a temperature of 72 at Anderson, 71 at Muncie, and 72 at Shelbyville. It was mostly sunny, with a temperature of 73 at Zionsville, and 71 at Eagle Creek Air Park. Elsewhere across Indiana, it was sunny, with a temperature of 76 at Terre Haute, 72 at Bloomington, and 77 at Evansville. At Lafayette, it was mostly sunny, with a temperature of 74. At Fort Wayne, it was partly sunny, with a temperature of 69. At South Bend, it was cloudy, with a temperature of 70. Just outside Indiana, at Chicago, rain was falling, with a temperature of 67. It was mostly sunny, with a temperature of 77 at Champaign, 69 at Dayton, 82 at St. Louis, and 71 at Cincinnati. At Louisville, it was partly sunny, with a temperature of 72. Once again, at Indianapolis, it was 71 degrees with partly sunny skies. This is NOAA All Hazards Radio KEC 74 in Indianapolis. And now a look at your forecast for Indianapolis and central Indiana. Today, mostly sunny. A chance of showers and thunderstorms late this afternoon. Much warmer with highs in the lower 90s. Southwest winds 5 to 10 miles an hour with gusts up to 20 miles an hour. Chance of rain 40%. For tonight, partly cloudy. A chance of showers and thunderstorms through the late overnight, then a chance of showers with a slight chance of thunderstorms toward daybreak. Warmer with lows in the lower 70s. Southwest winds around 5 miles an hour, becoming east around 5 miles an hour toward daybreak. Chance of rain 50%. Wednesday, partly cloudy with a chance of showers. A slight chance of thunderstorms through early afternoon, then a chance of thunderstorms late in the afternoon. Hot with highs around 90. Southwest winds around 5 miles an hour, becoming west around 5 miles an hour late in the afternoon. Chance of rain 50%. For Wednesday night, partly cloudy. A slight chance of showers toward daybreak. Humid with lows in the lower 70s. East winds around 5 miles an hour, becoming south toward daybreak. Chance of rain 20%. Thursday. Partly cloudy with a slight chance of showers and thunderstorms. Hot with highs in the lower 90s. West winds 5 to 10 miles an hour, becoming northwest late in the afternoon. Chance of rain 20%. Once again, the forecast for today. Mostly sunny.
a chance of showers and thunderstorms late this afternoon. Much warmer with highs in the lower 90s. Southwest winds 5 to 10 miles an hour with gusts up to 20 miles an hour. Chance of rain 40%. Taking a look at the 3 through 7 day forecast for Indianapolis and central Indiana. For Thursday night and Friday, partly cloudy with a slight chance of showers and thunderstorms. Lows around 70. Highs in the mid-80s. Chance of rain 20%. Friday night, partly cloudy. Lows in the upper 60s. For Saturday, mostly sunny through early afternoon, then becoming partly cloudy. Highs in the upper 80s. Saturday night, partly cloudy. A slight chance of showers and thunderstorms through the late overnight, then chance of showers toward daybreak. Lows in the upper 60s. Chance of rain 30%. For Sunday and Sunday night, partly cloudy with a chance of showers with a slight chance of thunderstorms. Highs in the mid-80s. Lows in the lower 60s. Chance of rain 40%. Monday, partly cloudy. A chance of showers through early afternoon. Then a slight chance of showers and thunderstorms late in the afternoon. Highs in the mid-70s. Chance of rain 30%. And now a look at your forecast for Indianapolis and central Indiana. Rest of today. Partly cloudy through early afternoon, then clearing. A slight chance of showers and thunderstorms late this afternoon. Much warmer with highs in the lower 90s. Southwest winds 5 to 10 miles an hour with gusts up to 20 miles an hour. Chance of rain 20%. For tonight, partly cloudy with a chance of showers. A slight chance of thunderstorms through the late overnight, then a chance of thunderstorms toward daybreak. Warmer with lows in the lower 70s. South winds around 5 miles an hour, becoming northeast toward daybreak. Chance of rain 50%. Wednesday, partly cloudy with a chance of showers and thunderstorms. Hot with highs around 90. Southeast winds around 5 miles an hour, becoming west around 5 miles an hour late in the afternoon. Chance of rain 50%. For Wednesday night, partly cloudy. A slight chance of showers and thunderstorms toward daybreak. Humid with lows in the lower 70s. Southeast winds around 5 miles an hour, becoming south toward daybreak. Chance of rain 20%. Thursday, partly cloudy. A chance of showers through early afternoon. Hot with highs around 90. West winds around 5 miles an hour. Chance of rain 30%. Once again, the forecast for rest of today. Partly cloudy through early afternoon, then clearing. A slight chance of showers and thunderstorms late this afternoon. Much warmer with highs in the lower 90s. Southwest winds 5 to 10 miles an hour with gusts up to 20 miles an hour. Chance of rain 20%. Taking a look at the 3 through 7 day forecast for Indianapolis and central Indiana. For Thursday night and Friday, partly cloudy with a slight chance of showers and thunderstorms. Lows around 70. Highs in the mid-80s. Chance of rain 20%. Friday night, partly cloudy. Lows in the upper 60s. For Saturday, partly cloudy. A slight chance of showers and thunderstorms late in the afternoon. Hot with highs around 90. Chance of rain 20%. Saturday night and Sunday, partly cloudy with a chance of showers with a slight chance of thunderstorms. Lows in the lower 70s. Highs in the upper 80s. Chance of rain 50%. For Sunday night, partly cloudy through the late overnight, then becoming mostly cloudy. A chance of showers with a slight chance of thunderstorms. Lows in the mid-60s. Chance of rain 40%. Monday, mostly cloudy with a chance of showers with a slight chance of thunderstorms. Highs in the lower 80s. Chance of rain 30%. Now here is the hazardous weather outlook for central Indiana. For the period through tonight, scattered thunderstorms are possible later this afternoon and tonight. Isolated severe storms with damaging winds are possible late this afternoon into this evening.
Lightning and locally heavy rain are possible with any storm. Afternoon heat indices will be in the upper 90s to around 100 degrees. And now the extended outlook for the period Tuesday through Monday. Chances for scattered thunderstorms will continue into early next week. Locally heavy rain is possible with any storm. Max heat indices in the upper 90s to around 100 are expected in the afternoons for Wednesday and Thursday. Spotter information statement. Spotter activation is not anticipated. The 8 to 14 day outlook for Tuesday, September 22nd through Monday, September 28th calls for temperatures to be above normal and precipitation to be below normal. Normal highs for the period are around 75 degrees and normal lows are between 50 and 55. The normal precipitation total for the 7 days is around 0.75 inches. At 10 a.m. at Indianapolis, it was partly sunny. The temperature was 71 degrees, the dew point 61, and the relative humidity 70%. The wind was south at 8 miles an hour. The barometric pressure was 30.15 inches and steady. Around central Indiana, it was sunny, with a temperature of 72 at Anderson, 71 at Muncie, and 72 at Shelbyville. It was mostly sunny, with a temperature of 73 at Zionsville and 71 at Eagle Creek Air Park. Elsewhere across Indiana, it was sunny, with a temperature of 76 at Terre Haute, 72 at Bloomington, and 77 at Evansville. At Lafayette, it was mostly sunny, with a temperature of 74. At Fort Wayne, it was partly sunny, with a temperature of 69. At South Bend, it was cloudy, with a temperature of 70. Just outside Indiana, at Chicago, rain was falling, with a temperature of 67. It was mostly sunny, with a temperature of 77 at Champaign, 69 at Dayton, 82 at St. Louis, and 71 at Cincinnati. At Louisville, it was partly sunny, with a temperature of 72. Once again, at Indianapolis, it was 71 degrees with partly sunny skies. The current time is 10:39 a.m. Eastern Daylight Time. This is NOAA All Hazards Radio KEC 74 in Indianapolis. And now we'll look at your forecast for Indianapolis and central Indiana. Rest of today. Partly cloudy through early afternoon, then clearing. A slight chance of showers and thunderstorms late this afternoon. Much warmer with highs in the lower 90s. Southwest winds 5 to 10 miles an hour with gusts up to 20 miles an hour. Chance of rain 20%. For tonight, partly cloudy with a chance of showers. A slight chance of thunderstorms through the late overnight, then a chance of thunderstorms toward daybreak. Warmer with lows in the lower 70s. South winds around 5 miles an hour, becoming northeast toward daybreak. Chance of rain 50%. Wednesday, partly cloudy with a chance of showers and thunderstorms. Hot with highs around 90. Southeast winds around 5 miles an hour, becoming west around 5 miles an hour late in the afternoon. Chance of rain 50%. For Wednesday night, partly cloudy. A slight chance of showers and thunderstorms toward daybreak. Humid with lows in the lower 70s. Southeast winds around 5 miles an hour, becoming south toward daybreak. Chance of rain 20%. Thursday, partly cloudy. A chance of showers through early afternoon. Hot with highs around 90. West winds around 5 miles an hour. Chance of rain 30%. Once again, the forecast for rest of today. Partly cloudy through early afternoon, then clearing. A slight chance of showers and thunderstorms late this afternoon. Much warmer with highs in the lower 90s. Southwest winds 5 to 10 miles an hour with gusts up to 20 miles an hour. Chance of rain 20%. Taking a look at the 3 through 7 day forecast for Indianapolis and central Indiana. For Thursday night and Friday, partly cloudy with a slight chance of showers and thunderstorms. Lows around 70. Highs in the mid-80s. Chance of rain 20%. Friday night, partly cloudy. Lows in the upper 60s. For Saturday, partly cloudy. A slight chance of showers and thunderstorms late in the afternoon. Hot with highs around 90.
chance of rain 20%. Saturday night and Sunday, partly cloudy with a chance of showers with a slight chance of thunderstorms. Lows in the lower 70s. Highs in the upper 80s. Chance of rain 50%. For Sunday night, partly cloudy through the late overnight, then becoming mostly cloudy. A chance of showers with a slight chance of thunderstorms. Lows in the mid-60s. Chance of rain 40%. Monday, mostly cloudy with a chance of showers with a slight chance of thunderstorms. Highs in the lower 80s. Chance of rain 30%. The 8 to 14 day outlook for Tuesday, September 22nd through Monday, September 28th calls for temperatures to be above normal and precipitation to be below normal. Normal highs for the period are around 75 degrees, and normal lows are between 50 and 55. The normal precipitation total for the 7 days is around 0.75 inches. At 10 a.m. at Indianapolis, it was partly sunny. The temperature was 71 degrees, the dew point 61, and the relative humidity 70%. The wind was south at 8 miles an hour. The barometric pressure was 30.15 inches and steady. Around central Indiana, it was sunny, with a temperature of 72 at Anderson, 71 at Muncie, and 72 at Shelbyville. It was mostly sunny, with a temperature of 73 at Zionsville, and 71 at Eagle Creek Air Park. Elsewhere across Indiana, it was sunny, with a temperature of 76 at Terre Haute, 72 at Bloomington, and 77 at Evansville. At Lafayette, it was mostly sunny, with a temperature of 74. At Fort Wayne, it was partly sunny, with a temperature of 69. At South Bend, it was cloudy, with a temperature of 70. Just outside Indiana, at Chicago, rain was falling, with a temperature of 67. It was mostly sunny, with a temperature of 77 at Champaign, 69 at Dayton, 82 at St. Louis, and 71 at Cincinnati. At Louisville, it was partly sunny, with a temperature of 72. Once again, at Indianapolis, it was 71 degrees with partly sunny skies. This is NOAA All Hazards Radio KEC 74 in Indianapolis. Now a look at your forecast for Indianapolis and central Indiana. Rest of today. Partly cloudy through early afternoon, then clearing. A slight chance of showers and thunderstorms late this afternoon. Much warmer with highs in the lower 90s. Southwest winds 5 to 10 miles an hour with gusts up to 20 miles an hour. Chance of rain 20%. For tonight, partly cloudy with a chance of showers. A slight chance of thunderstorms through the late overnight, then a chance of thunderstorms toward daybreak. Warmer with lows in the lower 70s. South winds around 5 miles an hour, becoming northeast toward daybreak. Chance of rain 50%. Wednesday, partly cloudy with a chance of showers and thunderstorms. Hot with highs around 90. Southeast winds around 5 miles an hour, becoming west around 5 miles an hour late in the afternoon. Chance of rain 50%. For Wednesday night, partly cloudy. A slight chance of showers and thunderstorms toward daybreak. Humid with lows in the lower 70s. Southeast winds around 5 miles an hour, becoming south toward daybreak. Chance of rain 20%. Thursday, partly cloudy. A chance of showers through early afternoon. Hot with highs around 90. West winds around 5 miles an hour. Chance of rain 30%. Once again, the forecast for rest of today. Partly cloudy through early afternoon, then clearing. A slight chance of showers and thunderstorms late this afternoon. Much warmer with highs in the lower 90s. Southwest winds 5 to 10 miles an hour with gusts up to 20 miles an hour. Chance of rain 20%. Taking a look at the 3 through 7 day forecast for Indianapolis and central Indiana. For Thursday night and Friday, partly cloudy with a slight chance of showers and thunderstorms. Lows around 70. Highs in the mid 80s. Chance of rain 20%. Friday night, partly cloudy. Lows in the upper 60s. For Saturday, partly cloudy. A slight chance of showers and thunderstorms late in the afternoon.
Hot with highs around 90. Chance of rain 20%. Saturday night and Sunday, partly cloudy with a chance of showers with a slight chance of thunderstorms. Lows in the lower 70s. Highs in the upper 80s. Chance of rain 50%. For Sunday night, partly cloudy through the late overnight, then becoming mostly cloudy. A chance of showers with a slight chance of thunderstorms. Lows in the mid-60s. Chance of rain 40%. Monday, mostly cloudy with a chance of showers with a slight chance of thunderstorms. Highs in the lower 80s. Chance of rain 30%. The 8 to 14 day outlook for Tuesday, September 22nd through Monday, September 28th calls for temperatures to be above normal and precipitation to be below normal. Normal highs for the period are around 75 degrees and normal lows are between 50 and 55. The normal precipitation total for the 7 days is around 0.75 inches. At 10 a.m. at Indianapolis, it was partly sunny. The temperature was 71 degrees, the dew point 61, and the relative humidity 70%. The wind was south at 8 miles an hour. The barometric pressure was 30.15 inches and steady. Around central Indiana, it was sunny, with a temperature of 72 at Anderson, 71 at Muncie, and 72 at Shelbyville. It was mostly sunny, with a temperature of 73 at Zionsville and 71 at Eagle Creek Air Park. Elsewhere across Indiana, it was sunny, with a temperature of 76 at Terre Haute, 72 at Bloomington, and 77 at Evansville. At Lafayette, it was mostly sunny, with a temperature of 74. At Fort Wayne, it was partly sunny, with a temperature of 69. At South Bend, it was cloudy, with a temperature of 70. Just outside Indiana, at Chicago, rain was falling, with a temperature of 67. It was mostly sunny, with a temperature of 77 at Champaign, 69 at Dayton, 82 at St. Louis, and 71 at Cincinnati. At Louisville, it was partly sunny, with a temperature of 72. Once again, at Indianapolis, it was 71 degrees with partly sunny skies. All Hazards Radio KEC 74 in Indianapolis. Now a look at your forecast for Indianapolis and central Indiana. Rest of today. Partly cloudy through early afternoon, then clearing. A slight chance of showers and thunderstorms late this afternoon. Much warmer with highs in the lower 90s. Southwest winds 5 to 10 miles an hour with gusts up to 20 miles an hour. Chance of rain 20%. For tonight, partly cloudy with a chance of showers. A slight chance of thunderstorms through the late overnight, then a chance of thunderstorms toward daybreak. Warmer with lows in the lower 70s. South winds around 5 miles an hour, becoming northeast toward daybreak. Chance of rain 50%. Wednesday, partly cloudy with a chance of showers and thunderstorms. Hot with highs around 90. Southeast winds around 5 miles an hour, becoming west around 5 miles an hour late in the afternoon. Chance of rain 50%. For Wednesday night, partly cloudy. A slight chance of showers and thunderstorms toward daybreak. Humid with lows in the lower 70s. Southeast winds around 5 miles an hour, becoming south toward daybreak. Chance of rain 20%. Thursday, partly cloudy. A chance of showers through early afternoon. Hot with highs around 90. West winds around 5 miles an hour. Chance of rain 30%. Once again, the forecast for rest of today. Partly cloudy through early afternoon, then clearing. A slight chance of showers and thunderstorms late this afternoon. Much warmer with highs in the lower 90s. Southwest winds 5 to 10 miles an hour with gusts up to 20 miles an hour. Chance of rain 20%. Taking a look at the 3 through 7 day forecast for Indianapolis and central Indiana. For Thursday night and Friday, partly cloudy with a slight chance of showers and thunderstorms. Lows around 70. Highs in the mid-80s. Chance of rain 20%. Friday night, partly cloudy. Lows in the upper 60s. For Saturday, partly cloudy.
A slight chance of showers and thunderstorms late in the afternoon. Hot with highs around 90. Chance of rain 20%. Saturday night and Sunday. Partly cloudy with a chance of showers with a slight chance of thunderstorms. Low in the lower 70s. Highs in the upper 80s. Chance of rain 50%. For Sunday night. Partly cloudy through the late overnight, then becoming mostly cloudy. A chance of showers with a slight chance of thunderstorms. Lows in the mid-60s. Chance of rain 40%. Monday. Mostly cloudy with a chance of showers with a slight chance of thunderstorms. Highs in the lower 80s. Chance of rain 30%. The current time is 10:53 a.m. Eastern Daylight Time. The 14-day outlook for Tuesday, September 22nd through Monday, September 28th calls for temperatures to be above normal and precipitation to be below normal. Normal highs for the period are around 75 degrees, and normal lows are between 50 and 55. The normal precipitation total for the 7 days is around 0.75 inches. At 10 a.m., at Indianapolis, it was partly sunny. The temperature was 71 degrees, the dew point 61, and the relative humidity 70%. The wind was south at 8 miles an hour. The barometric pressure was 30.15 inches and steady. Around central Indiana, it was sunny, with a temperature of 72 at Anderson, 71 at Muncie, and 72 at Shelbyville. It was mostly sunny, with a temperature of 73 at Zionsville and 71 at Eagle Creek Air Park. Elsewhere across Indiana, it was sunny, with a temperature of 76 at Terre Haute, 72 at Bloomington, and 77 at Evansville. At Lafayette, it was mostly sunny, with a temperature of 74. At Fort Wayne, it was partly sunny, with a temperature of 69. At South Bend, it was cloudy, with a temperature of 70. Just outside Indiana, at Chicago, rain was falling, with a temperature of 67. It was mostly sunny, with a temperature of 77 at Champaign, 69 at Dayton, 82 at St. Louis, and 71 at Cincinnati. At Louisville, it was partly sunny, with a temperature of 72. Once again, at Indianapolis, it was 71 degrees with partly sunny skies. Now here is the hazardous weather outlook for central Indiana. For the period through tonight, scattered thunderstorms are possible later this afternoon and tonight. Isolated severe storms with damaging winds are possible late this afternoon into this evening. Lightning and locally heavy rain are possible with any storm. Afternoon heat indices will be in the upper 90s to around 100 degrees. And now the extended outlook for the period Tuesday through Monday. Chances for scattered thunderstorms will continue into early next week. Locally heavy rain is possible with any storm. Heat indices in the upper 90s to around 100 are expected in the afternoons for Wednesday and Thursday. Spotter information statement. Spotter activation is not anticipated. This is NOAA All Hazards Radio KEC 74 in Indianapolis. Now a look at your forecast for Indianapolis and central Indiana. Rest of today. Partly cloudy through early afternoon, then clearing. A slight chance of showers and thunderstorms late this afternoon. Much warmer with highs in the lower 90s. Southwest winds 5 to 10 miles an hour with gusts up to 20 miles an hour. Chance of rain 20%. For tonight, partly cloudy with a chance of showers. A slight chance of thunderstorms through the late overnight, then a chance of thunderstorms toward daybreak. Warmer with lows in the lower 70s. South winds around 5 miles an hour, becoming northeast toward daybreak. Chance of rain 50%. Wednesday, partly cloudy with a chance of showers and thunderstorms. Hot with highs around 90. Southeast winds around 5 miles an hour, becoming west around 5 miles an hour late in the afternoon. Chance of rain 50%. For Wednesday night, partly cloudy. A slight chance of showers and thunderstorms toward daybreak. Humid with lows in the lower 70s. Southeast winds around 5 miles an hour, becoming south toward daybreak. Chance of rain 20%. Thursday, partly cloudy. A chance of showers through early afternoon.
Hot with highs around 90. West winds around 5 miles an hour. Chance of rain 30%. Once again, the forecast for rest of today. Partly cloudy through early afternoon, then clearing. A slight chance of showers and thunderstorms late this afternoon. Much warmer with highs in the lower 90s. Southwest winds 5 to 10 miles an hour with gusts up to 20 miles an hour. Chance of rain 20%. Taking a look at the 3 through 7 day forecast for Indianapolis and central Indiana. For Thursday night and Friday. Partly cloudy with a slight chance of showers and thunderstorms. Lows around 70. Highs in the mid-80s. Chance of rain 20%. Friday night. Partly cloudy. Lows in the upper 60s. For Saturday. Partly cloudy. A slight chance of showers and thunderstorms late in the afternoon. Hot with highs around 90. Chance of rain 20%. Saturday night and Sunday. Partly cloudy with a chance of showers with a slight chance of thunderstorms. Lows in the lower 70s. Highs in the upper 80s. Chance of rain 50%. For Sunday night. Partly cloudy through the late overnight, then becoming mostly cloudy. A chance of showers with a slight chance of thunderstorms. Lows in the mid-60s. Chance of rain 40%. Monday. Mostly cloudy with a chance of showers with a slight chance of thunderstorms. Highs in the lower 80s. Chance of rain 30%. The 8 to 14 day outlook for Tuesday, September 22nd through Monday, September 28th calls for temperatures to be above normal and precipitation to be below normal. Normal highs for the period are around 75 degrees and normal lows are between 50 and 55. The normal precipitation total for the 7 days is around 0.75 inches. At 10 a.m. at Indianapolis, it was partly sunny. The temperature was 71 degrees, the dew point 61, and the relative humidity 70%. The wind was south at 8 miles an hour. The barometric pressure was 30.15 inches and steady. Around central Indiana, it was sunny, with a temperature of 72 at Anderson, 71 at Muncie, and 72 at Shelbyville. It was mostly sunny, with a temperature of 73 at Zionsville and 71 at Eagle Creek Air Park. Elsewhere across Indiana, it was sunny, with a temperature of 76 at Terre Haute, 72 at Bloomington, and 77 at Evansville. At Lafayette, it was mostly sunny, with a temperature of 74. At Fort Wayne, it was partly sunny, with a temperature of 69. At South Bend, it was cloudy, with a temperature of 70. Just outside Indiana, at Chicago, rain was falling, with a temperature of 67. It was mostly sunny, with a temperature of 77 at Champaign, 69 at Dayton, 82 at St. Louis, and 71 at Cincinnati. At Louisville, it was partly sunny, with a temperature of 72. Once again, at Indianapolis, it was 71 degrees with partly sunny skies. This is NOAA All Hazards Radio KEC 74 in Indianapolis. Now a look at your forecast for Indianapolis and central Indiana. Rest of today. Partly cloudy through early afternoon, then clearing. A slight chance of showers and thunderstorms late this afternoon. Much warmer with highs in the lower 90s. Southwest winds 5 to 10 miles an hour with gusts up to 20 miles an hour. Chance of rain 20%. For tonight. Partly cloudy with a chance of showers. A slight chance of thunderstorms through the late overnight. Then a chance of thunderstorms toward daybreak. Warmer with lows in the lower 70s. South winds around 5 miles an hour, becoming northeast toward daybreak. Chance of rain 50%. Wednesday. Partly cloudy with a chance of showers and thunderstorms. Hot with highs around 90. Southeast winds around 5 miles an hour, becoming west around 5 miles an hour late in the afternoon. Chance of rain 50%. For Wednesday night, partly cloudy. A slight chance of showers and thunderstorms toward daybreak. Humid with lows in the lower 70s. Southeast winds around 5 miles an hour, becoming south toward daybreak. Chance of rain 20%. Thursday, partly cloudy.
a chance of showers through early afternoon. Hot with highs around 90. West winds around 5 miles an hour. Chance of rain 30%. Once again, the forecast for rest of today. Partly cloudy through early afternoon, then clearing. A slight chance of showers and thunderstorms late this afternoon. Much warmer with highs in the lower 90s. Southwest winds 5 to 10 miles an hour with gusts up to 20 miles an hour. Chance of rain 20%. Taking a look at the 3-7 day forecast for Indianapolis and central Indiana. For Thursday night and Friday, partly cloudy with a slight chance of showers and thunderstorms. Lows around 70. Highs in the mid-80s. Chance of rain 20%. Friday night, partly cloudy. Lows in the upper 60s. For Saturday, partly cloudy. A slight chance of showers and thunderstorms late in the afternoon. Hot with highs around 90. Chance of rain 20%. Saturday night and Sunday, partly cloudy with a chance of showers with a slight chance of thunderstorms. Lows in the lower 70s. Highs in the upper 80s. Chance of rain 50%. For Sunday night, partly cloudy through the late overnight, then becoming mostly cloudy. A chance of showers with a slight chance of thunderstorms. Lows in the mid-60s. Chance of rain 40%. Monday, mostly cloudy with a chance of showers with a slight chance of thunderstorms. Highs in the lower 80s. Chance of rain 30%. The 8-14 day outlook for Tuesday, September 22nd through Monday, September 28th calls for temperatures to be above normal and precipitation to be below normal. Normal highs for the period are around 75 degrees, and normal lows are between 50 and 55. The normal precipitation total for the 7 days is around 0.75 inches. At 10 a.m., at Indianapolis, it was partly sunny. The temperature was 71 degrees, the dew point 61, and the relative humidity 70%. The wind was south at 8 miles an hour. The barometric pressure was 30.15 inches and steady. Around central Indiana, it was sunny, with a temperature of 72 at Anderson, 71 at Muncie, and 72 at Shelbyville. It was mostly sunny, with a temperature of 73 at Zionsville, and 71 at Eagle Creek Air Park. Elsewhere across Indiana, it was sunny, with a temperature of 76 at Terre Haute, 72 at Bloomington, and 77 at Evansville. At Lafayette, it was mostly sunny, with a temperature of 74. At Fort Wayne, it was partly sunny, with a temperature of 69. At South Bend, it was cloudy, with a temperature of 70. Just outside Indiana, at Chicago, rain was falling, with a temperature of 67. It was mostly sunny, with a temperature of 77 at Champaign, 69 at Dayton, 82 at St. Louis, and 71 at Cincinnati. At Louisville, it was partly sunny, with a temperature of 72. Once again, at Indianapolis, it was 71 degrees with partly sunny skies. This is NOAA All Hazards Radio KEC 74 in Indianapolis. And now a look at your forecast for Indianapolis and central Indiana. Rest of today. Partly cloudy through early afternoon, then clearing. A slight chance of showers and thunderstorms late this afternoon. Much warmer with highs in the lower 90s. Southwest winds 5 to 10 miles an hour with gusts up to 20 miles an hour. Chance of rain 20%. For tonight, partly cloudy with a chance of showers. A slight chance of thunderstorms through the late overnight, then a chance of thunderstorms toward daybreak. Warmer with lows in the lower 70s. South winds around 5 miles an hour, becoming northeast toward daybreak. Chance of rain 50%. Wednesday, partly cloudy with a chance of showers and thunderstorms. Hot with highs around 90. Southeast winds around 5 miles an hour, becoming west around 5 miles an hour late in the afternoon. Chance of rain 50%. For Wednesday night, partly cloudy. A slight chance of showers and thunderstorms toward daybreak. Humid with lows in the lower 70s. Southeast winds around 5 miles an hour, becoming south toward daybreak. Chance of rain 20%.
Thursday. Partly cloudy. A chance of showers through early afternoon. Hot with highs around 90. West winds around 5 miles an hour. Chance of rain 30%. Once again, the forecast for rest of today. Partly cloudy through early afternoon, then clearing. A slight chance of showers and thunderstorms late this afternoon. Much warmer with highs in the lower 90s. Southwest winds 5 to 10 miles an hour with gusts up to 20 miles an hour. Chance of rain 20%. Taking a look at the 3 through 7 day forecast for Indianapolis and central Indiana. For Thursday night and Friday. Partly cloudy with a slight chance of showers and thunderstorms. Lows around 70. Highs in the mid-80s. Chance of rain 20%. Friday night. Partly cloudy. Lows in the upper 60s. For Saturday. Partly cloudy. A slight chance of showers and thunderstorms late in the afternoon. Hot with highs around 90. Chance of rain 20%. Saturday night and Sunday. Partly cloudy with a chance of showers with a slight chance of thunderstorms. Lows in the lower 70s. Highs in the upper 80s. Chance of rain 50%. For Sunday night. Partly cloudy through the late overnight, then becoming mostly cloudy. A chance of showers with a slight chance of thunderstorms. Lows in the mid-60s. Chance of rain 40%. Monday. Mostly cloudy with a chance of showers with a slight chance of thunderstorms. Highs in the lower 80s. Chance of rain 30%. The current time is 11:09 a.m. Eastern Daylight Time. The 8 to 14 day outlook for Tuesday, September 22nd through Monday, September 28th calls for temperatures to be above normal and precipitation to be below normal. Normal highs for the period are around 75 degrees and normal lows are between 50 and 55. The normal precipitation total for the 7 days is around 0.75 inches. At 10 a.m. at Indianapolis, it was partly sunny. The temperature was 71 degrees. The dew point 61, and the relative humidity 70%. The wind was south at 8 miles an hour. The barometric pressure was 30.15 inches and steady. Around central Indiana, it was sunny, with a temperature of 72 at Anderson, 71 at Muncie, and 72 at Shelbyville. It was mostly sunny, with a temperature of 73 at Zionsville, and 71 at Eagle Creek Air Park. Elsewhere across Indiana, it was sunny, with a temperature of 76 at Terre Haute, 72 at Bloomington, and 77 at Evansville. At Lafayette, it was mostly sunny, with a temperature of 74. At Fort Wayne, it was partly sunny, with a temperature of 69. At South Bend, it was cloudy, with a temperature of 70. Just outside Indiana, at Chicago, rain was falling, with a temperature of 67. It was mostly sunny, with a temperature of 77 at Champaign, 69 at Dayton, 82 at St. Louis, and 71 at Cincinnati. At Louisville, it was partly sunny, with a temperature of 72. Once again, at Indianapolis, it was 71 degrees with partly sunny skies. At 10 a.m., at Indianapolis, it was partly sunny. The temperature was 78 degrees. The dew point 64, and the relative humidity 61%. The wind was south at 10 miles an hour. The barometric pressure was 30.16 inches and rising. Around central Indiana, it was sunny, with a temperature of 77 at Anderson, 77 at Muncie, and 77 at Shelbyville. It was mostly sunny, with a temperature of 78 at Zionsville, and 75 at Eagle Creek Air Park. Elsewhere across Indiana, it was sunny, with a temperature of 79 at Bloomington and 83 at Evansville. At Terre Haute, it was mostly sunny, with a temperature of 81. It was partly sunny, with a temperature of 72 at South Bend, 75 at Fort Wayne, and 78 at Lafayette. Just outside Indiana, it was mostly sunny, with a temperature of 83 at Champaign, 74 at Dayton, 86 at St. Louis, and 77 at Cincinnati. At Louisville, it was partly sunny, with a temperature of 78. At Chicago, it was cloudy, with a temperature of 70.
Once again, at Indianapolis, it was 78 degrees with partly sunny skies. This is NOAA All Hazards Radio KEC 74 in Indianapolis. Now a look at your forecast for Indianapolis and central Indiana. Rest of today. Partly cloudy through early afternoon, then clearing. A slight chance of showers and thunderstorms late this afternoon. Much warmer with highs in the lower 90s. Southwest winds 5 to 10 miles an hour with gusts up to 20 miles an hour. Chance of rain 20%. For tonight, partly cloudy with a chance of showers. A slight chance of thunderstorms through the late overnight, then a chance of thunderstorms toward daybreak. Warmer with lows in the lower 70s. South winds around 5 miles an hour, becoming northeast toward daybreak. Chance of rain 50%. Wednesday. Partly cloudy with a chance of showers and thunderstorms. Hot with highs around 90. Southeast winds around 5 miles an hour, becoming west around 5 miles an hour late in the afternoon. Chance of rain 50%. For Wednesday night. Partly cloudy. A slight chance of showers and thunderstorms toward daybreak. Humid with lows in the lower 70s. Southeast winds around 5 miles an hour, becoming south toward daybreak. Chance of rain 20%. Thursday. Partly cloudy. A chance of showers through early afternoon. Hot with highs around 90. West winds around 5 miles an hour. Chance of rain 30%. Once again, the forecast for rest of today. Partly cloudy through early afternoon, then clearing. A slight chance of showers and thunderstorms late this afternoon. Much warmer with highs in the lower 90s. Southwest winds 5 to 10 miles an hour with gusts up to 20 miles an hour. Chance of rain 20%. Taking a look at the 3 through 7 day forecast for Indianapolis and central Indiana. For Thursday night and Friday. Partly cloudy with a slight chance of showers and thunderstorms. Lows around 70. Highs in the mid-80s. Chance of rain 20%. Friday night. Partly cloudy. Lows in the upper 60s. For Saturday. Partly cloudy. A slight chance of showers and thunderstorms late in the afternoon. Hot with highs around 90. Chance of rain 20%. Saturday night and Sunday. Partly cloudy with a chance of showers with a slight chance of thunderstorms. Lows in the lower 70s. Highs in the upper 80s. Chance of rain 50%. For Sunday night. Partly cloudy through the late overnight, then becoming mostly cloudy. A chance of showers with a slight chance of thunderstorms. Lows in the mid-60s. Chance of rain 40%. Monday. Mostly cloudy with a chance of showers with a slight chance of thunderstorms. Highs in the lower 80s. Chance of rain 30%. Now here is the hazardous weather outlook for central Indiana. For the period through tonight. Scattered thunderstorms are possible later this afternoon and tonight. Isolated severe storms with damaging winds are possible late this afternoon into this evening. Lightning and locally heavy rain are possible with any storm. Afternoon heat indices will be in the upper 90s to around 100 degrees. And now the extended outlook for the period Tuesday through Monday. Chances for scattered thunderstorms will continue into early next week. Locally heavy rain is possible with any storm. Max heat indices in the upper 90s to around 100 are expected in the afternoons for Wednesday and Thursday. Spotter information statement, spotter activation is not anticipated. The 8 to 14 day outlook for Tuesday, September 22nd through Monday, September 28th, calls for temperatures to be above normal and precipitation to be below normal. Normal highs for the period are around 75 degrees, and normal lows are between 50 and 55. The normal precipitation total for the 7 days is around 0.75 inches. At 11 a.m., at Indianapolis, it was partly sunny. The temperature was 78 degrees, the dew point 64, and the relative humidity 61%. The wind was south at 10 miles an hour. The barometric pressure was 30.16 inches and rising.
around central Indiana. It was sunny, with a temperature of 77 at Anderson, 77 at Muncie, and 77 at Shelbyville. It was mostly sunny, with a temperature of 78 at Zionsville and 75 at Eagle Creek Air Park. Elsewhere across Indiana, it was sunny, with a temperature of 79 at Bloomington and 83 at Evansville. At Terre Haute, it was mostly sunny, with a temperature of 81. It was partly sunny, with a temperature of 72 at South Bend, 75 at Fort Wayne, and 78 at Lafayette. Just outside Indiana, it was mostly sunny, with a temperature of 83 at Champaign, 74 at Dayton, 86 at St. Louis, and 77 at Cincinnati. At Louisville, it was partly sunny, with a temperature of 78. At Chicago, it was cloudy, with a temperature of 70. Once again, at Indianapolis, it was 78 degrees with partly sunny skies. This is NOAA All Hazards Radio KEC 74 in Indianapolis. Now a look at your forecast for Indianapolis and central Indiana. Rest of today. Partly cloudy through early afternoon, then clearing. A slight chance of showers and thunderstorms late this afternoon. Much warmer with highs in the lower 90s. Southwest winds 5 to 10 miles an hour with gusts up to 20 miles an hour. Chance of rain 20%. For tonight, partly cloudy with a chance of showers. A slight chance of thunderstorms through the late overnight, then a chance of thunderstorms toward daybreak. Warmer with lows in the lower 70s. South winds around 5 miles an hour, becoming northeast toward daybreak. Chance of rain 50%. Wednesday, partly cloudy with a chance of showers and thunderstorms. Hot with highs around 90. Southeast winds around 5 miles an hour, becoming west around 5 miles an hour late in the afternoon. Chance of rain 50%. For Wednesday night, partly cloudy. A slight chance of showers and thunderstorms toward daybreak. Humid with lows in the lower 70s. Southeast winds around 5 miles an hour, becoming south toward daybreak. Chance of rain 20%. Thursday, partly cloudy. A chance of showers through early afternoon. Hot with highs around 90. West winds around 5 miles an hour. Chance of rain 30%. Once again, the forecast for rest of today. Partly cloudy through early afternoon, then clearing. A slight chance of showers and thunderstorms late this afternoon. Much warmer with highs in the lower 90s. Southwest winds 5 to 10 miles an hour with gusts up to 20 miles an hour. Chance of rain 20%. Taking a look at the 3 through 7 day forecast for Indianapolis and central Indiana. For Thursday night and Friday, partly cloudy with a slight chance of showers and thunderstorms. Lows around 70. Highs in the mid-80s. Chance of rain 20%. Friday night, partly cloudy. Lows in the upper 60s. For Saturday, partly cloudy. A slight chance of showers and thunderstorms late in the afternoon. Hot with highs around 90. Chance of rain 20%. Saturday night and Sunday, partly cloudy with a chance of showers with a slight chance of thunderstorms. Lows in the lower 70s. Highs in the upper 80s. Chance of rain 50%. For Sunday night, partly cloudy through the late overnight, then becoming mostly cloudy. A chance of showers with a slight chance of thunderstorms. Lows in the mid-60s. Chance of rain 40%. Monday, mostly cloudy with a chance of showers with a slight chance of thunderstorms. Highs in the lower 80s. Chance of rain 30%. The 8 to 14 day outlook for Tuesday, September 22nd through Monday, September 28th calls for temperatures to be above normal and precipitation to be below normal. Normal highs for the period are around 75 degrees, and normal lows are between 50 and 55. The normal precipitation total for the 7 days is around 0.75 inches. At 11 a.m., at Indianapolis, it was partly sunny. The temperature was 78 degrees, the dew point 64, and the relative humidity 61%. The wind was south at 10 miles an hour. The barometric pressure was 30.16 inches and rising.
around central Indiana. It was sunny, with a temperature of 77 at Anderson, 77 at Muncie, and 77 at Shelbyville. It was mostly sunny, with a temperature

78. And Chicago, cloudy, with a temperature of 70. Once again, at Indianapolis, it was 78 degrees with partly sunny skies. The current time is 11:23 a.m. Eastern Daylight Time. This is NOAA All Hazards Radio KEC 74 in Indianapolis. Now a look at your forecast for Indianapolis and central Indiana. Rest of today. Partly cloudy through early afternoon, then clearing. A slight chance of showers and thunderstorms late this afternoon. Much warmer with highs in the lower 90s. Southwest winds 5 to 10 miles an hour with gusts up to 20 miles an hour. Chance of rain 20%. For tonight, partly cloudy with a chance of showers. A slight chance of thunderstorms through the late overnight, then a chance of thunderstorms toward daybreak. Warmer with lows in the lower 70s. South winds around 5 miles an hour, becoming northeast toward daybreak. Chance of rain 50%. Wednesday, partly cloudy with a chance of showers and thunderstorms. Hot with highs around 90. Southeast winds around 5 miles an hour, becoming west around 5 miles an hour late in the afternoon. Chance of rain 50%. For Wednesday night, partly cloudy. A slight chance of showers and thunderstorms toward daybreak. Humid with lows in the lower 70s. Southeast winds around 5 miles an hour, becoming south toward daybreak. Chance of rain 20%. Thursday, partly cloudy. A chance of showers through early afternoon. Hot with highs around 90. West winds around 5 miles an hour. Chance of rain 30%. Once again, the forecast for rest of today. Partly cloudy through early afternoon, then clearing. A slight chance of showers and thunderstorms late this afternoon. Much warmer with highs in the lower 90s. Southwest winds 5 to 10 miles an hour with gusts up to 20 miles an hour. Chance of rain 20%. Taking a look at the 3 through 7 day forecast for Indianapolis and central Indiana. For Thursday night and Friday, partly cloudy with a slight chance of showers and thunderstorms. Lows around 70. Highs in the mid 80s. Chance of rain 20%. Friday night, partly cloudy. Lows in the upper 60s. For Saturday, partly cloudy. A slight chance of showers and thunderstorms late in the afternoon. Hot with highs around 90. Chance of rain 20%. Saturday night and Sunday, partly cloudy with a chance of showers with a slight chance of thunderstorms. Lows in the lower 70s. Highs in the upper 80s. Chance of rain 50%. For Sunday night, partly cloudy through the late overnight, then becoming mostly cloudy. A chance of showers with a slight chance of thunderstorms. Lows in the mid-60s. Chance of rain 40%. Monday, mostly cloudy with a chance of showers with a slight chance of thunderstorms. Highs in the lower 80s. Chance of rain 30%. The 8 to 14 day outlook for Tuesday, September 22nd through Monday, September 28th calls for temperatures to be above normal and precipitation to be below normal. Normal highs for the period are around 75 degrees and normal lows are between 50 and 55. The normal precipitation total for the 7 days is around 0.75 inches. At 11 a.m. at Indianapolis, it was partly sunny. The temperature was 78 degrees. The dew point 64, and the relative humidity 61%. The wind was south at 10 miles an hour. The barometric pressure was 30.16 inches and rising. Around central Indiana, it was sunny, with a temperature of 77 at Anderson, 77 at Muncie, and 77 at Shelbyville. It was mostly sunny, with a temperature of 78 at Zionsville, and 75 at Eagle Creek Air Park. Elsewhere across Indiana, it was sunny, with a temperature of 79 at Bloomington and 83 at Evansville. At Terre Haute, it was mostly sunny, with a temperature of 81. It was partly sunny, with a temperature of 72 at South Bend, 75 at Fort Wayne, and 78 at Lafayette. Just outside Indiana, it was mostly sunny, with a temperature of 83 at Champaign, 74 at Dayton, 86 at St. Louis.

77 at Cincinnati. At Louisville, it was partly sunny, with a temperature of 78. At Chicago, it was cloudy, with a temperature of 70. Once again, at Indianapolis, it was 78 degrees with partly sunny skies. This is NOAA All Hazards Radio KEC 74 in Indianapolis. Now a look at your forecast for Indianapolis and central Indiana. Rest of today. Partly cloudy through early afternoon, then clearing. A slight chance of showers and thunderstorms late this afternoon. Much warmer with highs in the lower 90s. Southwest winds 5 to 10 miles an hour with gusts up to 20 miles an hour. Chance of rain 20%. For tonight, partly cloudy with a chance of showers. A slight chance of thunderstorms through the late overnight, then a chance of thunderstorms toward daybreak. Warmer with lows in the lower 70s. South winds around 5 miles an hour, becoming northeast toward daybreak. Chance of rain 50%. Wednesday, partly cloudy with a chance of showers and thunderstorms. Hot with highs around 90. Southeast winds around 5 miles an hour, becoming west around 5 miles an hour late in the afternoon. Chance of rain 50%. For Wednesday night, partly cloudy. A slight chance of showers and thunderstorms toward daybreak. Humid with lows in the lower 70s. Southeast winds around 5 miles an hour, becoming south toward daybreak. Chance of rain 20%. Thursday, partly cloudy. A chance of showers through early afternoon. Hot with highs around 90. West winds around 5 miles an hour. Chance of rain 30%. Once again, the forecast for rest of today. Partly cloudy through early afternoon, then clearing. A slight chance of showers and thunderstorms late this afternoon. Much warmer with highs in the lower 90s. Southwest winds 5 to 10 miles an hour with gusts up to 20 miles an hour. Chance of rain 20%. Taking a look at the 3 through 7 day forecast for Indianapolis and central Indiana. For Thursday night and Friday, partly cloudy with a slight chance of showers and thunderstorms. Lows around 70. Highs in the mid-80s. Chance of rain 20%. Friday night, partly cloudy. Lows in the upper 60s. For Saturday, partly cloudy. A slight chance of showers and thunderstorms late in the afternoon. Hot with highs around 90. Chance of rain 20%. Saturday night and Sunday, partly cloudy with a chance of showers with a slight chance of thunderstorms. Lows in the lower 70s. Highs in the upper 80s. Chance of rain 50%. For Sunday night, partly cloudy through the late overnight, then becoming mostly cloudy. A chance of showers with a slight chance of thunderstorms. Lows in the mid-60s. Chance of rain 40%. Monday, mostly cloudy with a chance of showers with a slight chance of thunderstorms. Highs in the lower 80s. Chance of rain 30%. The 8 to 14 day outlook for Tuesday, September 22nd through Monday, September 28th calls for temperatures to be above normal and precipitation to be below normal. Normal highs for the period are around 75 degrees and normal lows are between 50 and 55. The normal precipitation total for the 7 days is around 0.75 inches. At 11 a.m. at Indianapolis, it was partly sunny. The temperature was 78 degrees. The dew point 64, and the relative humidity 61%. The wind was south at 10 miles an hour. The barometric pressure was 30.16 inches and rising. Around central Indiana, it was sunny, with a temperature of 77 at Anderson, 77 at Muncie, and 77 at Shelbyville. It was mostly sunny, with a temperature of 78 at Zionsville, and 75 at Eagle Creek Air Park. Elsewhere across Indiana, it was sunny, with a temperature of 79 at Bloomington and 83 at Evansville. At Terre Haute, it was mostly sunny, with a temperature of 81. It was partly sunny, with a temperature of 72 at South Bend, 75 at Fort Wayne, and 78 at Lafayette. Just outside Indiana, it was mostly sunny, with a temperature of 83 at Champaign, 74 at Dayton,
86 at St. Louis, and 77 at Cincinnati. At Louisville, it was partly sunny, with a temperature of 78. At Chicago, it was cloudy, with a temperature of 70. Once again, at Indianapolis, it was 78 degrees with partly sunny skies. This is NOAA All Hazards Radio KEC 74 in Indianapolis. Now a look at your forecast for Indianapolis and central Indiana. Rest of today. Partly cloudy through early afternoon, then clearing. A slight chance of showers and thunderstorms late this afternoon. Much warmer with highs in the lower 90s. Southwest winds 5 to 10 miles an hour with gusts up to 20 miles an hour. Chance of rain 20%. For tonight, partly cloudy with a chance of showers. A slight chance of thunderstorms through the late overnight, then a chance of thunderstorms toward daybreak. Warmer with lows in the lower 70s. South winds around 5 miles an hour, becoming northeast toward daybreak. Chance of rain 50%. Wednesday, partly cloudy with a chance of showers and thunderstorms. Hot with highs around 90. Southeast winds around 5 miles an hour, becoming west around 5 miles an hour late in the afternoon. Chance of rain 50%. For Wednesday night, partly cloudy. A slight chance of showers and thunderstorms toward daybreak. Humid with lows in the lower 70s. Southeast winds around 5 miles an hour, becoming south toward daybreak. Chance of rain 20%. Thursday, partly cloudy. A chance of showers through early afternoon. Hot with highs around 90. West winds around 5 miles an hour. Chance of rain 30%. Once again, the forecast for rest of today. Partly cloudy through early afternoon, then clearing. A slight chance of showers and thunderstorms late this afternoon. Much warmer with highs in the lower 90s. Southwest winds 5 to 10 miles an hour with gusts up to 20 miles an hour. Chance of rain 20%. Now here is the hazardous weather outlook for central Indiana. For the period through tonight, scattered thunderstorms are possible later this afternoon and tonight. Isolated severe storms with damaging winds are possible late this afternoon into this evening. Lightning and locally heavy rain are possible with any storm. Afternoon heat indices will be in the upper 90s to around 100 degrees. And now the extended outlook for the period Tuesday through Monday. Chances for scattered thunderstorms will continue into early next week. Locally heavy rain is possible with any storm. Max heat indices in the upper 90s to around 100 are expected in the afternoons for Wednesday and Thursday. Spotter information statement. Spotter activation is not anticipated. Taking a look at the 3 through 7 day forecast for Indianapolis and central Indiana. For Thursday night and Friday, partly cloudy with a slight chance of showers and thunderstorms. Lows around 70. Highs in the mid-80s. Chance of rain 20%. Friday night, partly cloudy. Lows in the upper 60s. For Saturday, partly cloudy. A slight chance of showers and thunderstorms late in the afternoon. Hot with highs around 90. Chance of rain 20%. Saturday night and Sunday, partly cloudy with a chance of showers with a slight chance of thunderstorms. Lows in the lower 70s. Highs in the upper 80s. Chance of rain 50%. For Sunday night, partly cloudy through the late overnight, then becoming mostly cloudy. A chance of showers with a slight chance of thunderstorms. Lows in the mid-60s. Chance of rain 40%. Monday, mostly cloudy with a chance of showers with a slight chance of thunderstorms. Highs in the lower 80s. Chance of rain 30%. The outlook for Tuesday, September 22nd through Monday, September 28th, calls for temperatures to be above normal and precipitation to be below normal. Normal highs for the period are around 75 degrees, and normal lows are between 50 and 55. The normal precipitation total for the 7 days is around 0.75 inches. At 8 a.m., at Indianapolis, it was partly sunny. The temperature was 78 degrees, the dew point 64, and the relative humidity 61%.
south at 10 miles an hour. The barometric pressure was 30.16 inches and rising. Around central Indiana, it was sunny, with a temperature of 77 at Anderson, 77 at Muncie, and 77 at Shelbyville. It was mostly sunny, with a temperature of 78 at Zionsville and 75 at Eagle Creek Air Park. Elsewhere across Indiana, it was sunny, with a temperature of 79 at Bloomington and 83 at Evansville. At Terre Haute, it was mostly sunny, with a temperature of 81. It was partly sunny, with a temperature of 72 at South Bend, 75 at Fort Wayne, and 78 at Lafayette. Just outside Indiana, it was mostly sunny, with a temperature of 83 at Champaign, 74 at Dayton, 86 at St. Louis, and 77 at Cincinnati. At Louisville, it was partly sunny, with a temperature of 78. At Chicago, it was cloudy, with a temperature of 70. Once again, at Indianapolis, it was 78 degrees with partly sunny skies. The current time is 11:39 a.m. Eastern Daylight Time. This is All Hazards Radio KEC 74 in Indianapolis. And now a look at your forecast for Indianapolis and central Indiana. Rest of today. Partly cloudy through early afternoon, then clearing. A slight chance of showers and thunderstorms late this afternoon. Much warmer with highs in the lower 90s. Southwest winds 5 to 10 miles an hour with gusts up to 20 miles an hour. Chance of rain 20%. For tonight, partly cloudy with a chance of showers. A slight chance of thunderstorms through the late overnight, then a chance of thunderstorms toward daybreak. Warmer with lows in the lower 70s. South winds around 5 miles an hour, becoming northeast toward daybreak. Chance of rain 50%. Wednesday. Partly cloudy with a chance of showers and thunderstorms. Hot with highs around 90. Southeast winds around 5 miles an hour, becoming west around 5 miles an hour late in the afternoon. Chance of rain 50%. For Wednesday night. Partly cloudy. A slight chance of showers and thunderstorms toward daybreak. Humid with lows in the lower 70s. Southeast winds around 5 miles an hour, becoming south toward daybreak. Chance of rain 20%. Thursday. Partly cloudy. A chance of showers through early afternoon. Hot with highs around 90. West winds around 5 miles an hour. Chance of rain 30%. Once again, the forecast for rest of today. Partly cloudy through early afternoon, then clearing. A slight chance of showers and thunderstorms late this afternoon. Much warmer with highs in the lower 90s. Southwest winds 5 to 10 miles an hour with gusts up to 20 miles an hour. Chance of rain 20%. Taking a look at the 3 through 7 day forecast for Indianapolis and central Indiana. For Thursday night and Friday. Partly cloudy with a slight chance of showers and thunderstorms. Lows around 70. Highs in the mid-80s. Chance of rain 20%. Friday night. Partly cloudy. Lows in the upper 60s. For Saturday. Partly cloudy. A slight chance of showers and thunderstorms late in the afternoon. Hot with highs around 90. Chance of rain 20%. Saturday night and Sunday. Partly cloudy with a chance of showers with a slight chance of thunderstorms. Lows in the lower 70s. Highs in the upper 80s. Chance of rain 50%. For Sunday night. Partly cloudy through the late overnight, then becoming mostly cloudy. A chance of showers with a slight chance of thunderstorms. Lows in the mid-60s. Chance of rain 40%. Monday. Mostly cloudy with a chance of showers with a slight chance of thunderstorms. Highs in the lower 80s. Chance of rain 30%. The 8 to 14 day outlook for Tuesday, September 22nd through Monday, September 28th calls for temperatures to be above normal and precipitation to be below normal. Normal highs for the period are around 75 degrees and normal lows are between 50 and 55. The normal precipitation total for the 7 days is around 0.75 inches. At 11 a.m., at Indianapolis, it was partly sunny.
The temperature was 78 degrees, the dew point 64, and the relative humidity 61%. The wind was south at 10 miles an hour. The barometric pressure was 30.16 inches and rising. Around central Indiana, it was sunny, with a temperature of 77 at Anderson, 77 at Muncie, and 77 at Shelbyville. It was mostly sunny, with a temperature of 78 at Zionsville and 75 at Eagle Creek Air Park. Elsewhere across Indiana, it was sunny, with a temperature of 79 at Bloomington and 83 at Evansville. At Terre Haute, it was mostly sunny, with a temperature of 81. It was partly sunny, with a temperature of 72 at South Bend, 75 at Fort Wayne, and 78 at Lafayette. Just outside Indiana, it was mostly sunny, with a temperature of 83 at Champaign, 74 at Dayton, 86 at St. Louis, and 77 at Cincinnati. At Louisville, it was partly sunny, with a temperature of 78. At Chicago, it was cloudy, with a temperature of 70. Once again, at Indianapolis, it was 78 degrees with partly sunny skies. This is NOAA All Hazards Radio KEC 74 in Indianapolis. Now a look at your forecast for Indianapolis and central Indiana. Rest of today. Partly cloudy through early afternoon, then clearing. A slight chance of showers and thunderstorms late this afternoon. Much warmer with highs in the lower 90s. Southwest winds 5 to 10 miles an hour with gusts up to 20 miles an hour. Chance of rain 20%. For tonight, partly cloudy with a chance of showers. A slight chance of thunderstorms through the late overnight, then a chance of thunderstorms toward daybreak. Warmer with lows in the lower 70s. South winds around 5 miles an hour, becoming northeast toward daybreak. Chance of rain 50%. Wednesday, partly cloudy with a chance of showers and thunderstorms. Hot with highs around 90. Southeast winds around 5 miles an hour, becoming west around 5 miles an hour late in the afternoon. Chance of rain 50%. For Wednesday night, partly cloudy. A slight chance of showers and thunderstorms toward daybreak. Humid with lows in the lower 70s. Southeast winds around 5 miles an hour, becoming south toward daybreak. Chance of rain 20%. Thursday, partly cloudy. A chance of showers through early afternoon. Hot with highs around 90. West winds around 5 miles an hour. Chance of rain 30%. Once again, the forecast for rest of today. Partly cloudy through early afternoon, then clearing. A slight chance of showers and thunderstorms late this afternoon. Much warmer with highs in the lower 90s. Southwest winds 5 to 10 miles an hour with gusts up to 20 miles an hour. Chance of rain 20%. Taking a look at the 3 through 7 day forecast for Indianapolis and central Indiana. For Thursday night and Friday, partly cloudy with a slight chance of showers and thunderstorms. Lows around 70. Highs in the mid-80s. Chance of rain 20%. Friday night, partly cloudy. Lows in the upper 60s. For Saturday, partly cloudy. A slight chance of showers and thunderstorms late in the afternoon. Hot with highs around 90. Chance of rain 20%. Saturday night and Sunday, partly cloudy with a chance of showers with a slight chance of thunderstorms. Lows in the lower 70s. Highs in the upper 80s. Chance of rain 50%. For Sunday night, partly cloudy through the late overnight, then becoming mostly cloudy. A chance of showers with a slight chance of thunderstorms. Lows in the mid-60s. Chance of rain 40%. Monday, mostly cloudy with a chance of showers with a slight chance of thunderstorms. Highs in the lower 80s. Chance of rain 30%. The 8 to 14 day outlook for Tuesday, September 22nd through Monday, September 28th calls for temperatures to be above normal and precipitation to be below normal. Normal highs for the period are around 75 degrees and normal lows are between 50 and 55. The normal precipitation total for the 7 days is around 0.75 inches.
At 11 a.m., at Indianapolis, it was partly sunny. The temperature was 78 degrees, the dew point 64, and the relative humidity 61%. The wind was south at 10 miles an hour. The barometric pressure was 30.16 inches and rising. Around central Indiana, it was sunny, with a temperature of 77 at Anderson, 77 at Muncie, and 77 at Shelbyville. It was mostly sunny, with a temperature of 78 at Zionsville and 75 at Eagle Creek Air Park. Elsewhere across Indiana, it was sunny, with a temperature of 79 at Bloomington and 83 at Evansville. At Terre Haute, it was mostly sunny, with a temperature of 81. It was partly sunny, with a temperature of 72 at South Bend, 75 at Fort Wayne, and 78 at Lafayette. Just outside Indiana, it was mostly sunny, with a temperature of 83 at Champaign, 74 at Dayton, 86 at St. Louis, and 77 at Cincinnati. At Louisville, it was partly sunny, with a temperature of 78. At Chicago, it was cloudy, with a temperature of 70. Once again, at Indianapolis, it was 78 degrees with partly sunny skies. This is NOAA All Hazards Radio KEC 74 in Indianapolis. Now a look at your forecast for Indianapolis and central Indiana. Rest of today. Partly cloudy through early afternoon, then clearing. A slight chance of showers and thunderstorms late this afternoon. Much warmer with highs in the lower 90s. Southwest winds 5 to 10 miles an hour with gusts up to 20 miles an hour. Chance of rain 20%. For tonight, partly cloudy with a chance of showers. A slight chance of thunderstorms through the late overnight, then a chance of thunderstorms toward daybreak. Warmer with lows in the lower 70s. South winds around 5 miles an hour, becoming northeast toward daybreak. Chance of rain 50%. Wednesday, partly cloudy with a chance of showers and thunderstorms. Hot with highs around 90. Southeast winds around 5 miles an hour, becoming west around 5 miles an hour late in the afternoon. Chance of rain 50%. For Wednesday night, partly cloudy. A slight chance of showers and thunderstorms toward daybreak. Humid with lows in the lower 70s. Southeast winds around 5 miles an hour, becoming south toward daybreak. Chance of rain 20%. Thursday, partly cloudy. A chance of showers through early afternoon. Hot with highs around 90. West winds around 5 miles an hour. Chance of rain 30%. Once again, the forecast for rest of today. Partly cloudy through early afternoon, then clearing. A slight chance of showers and thunderstorms late this afternoon. Much warmer with highs in the lower 90s. Southwest winds 5 to 10 miles an hour with gusts up to 20 miles an hour. Chance of rain 20%. Taking a look at the 3 through 7 day forecast for Indianapolis and central Indiana. For Thursday night and Friday, partly cloudy with a slight chance of showers and thunderstorms. Lows around 70. Highs in the mid-80s. Chance of rain 20%. Friday night, partly cloudy. Lows in the upper 60s. For Saturday, partly cloudy. A slight chance of showers and thunderstorms late in the afternoon. Hot with highs around 90. Chance of rain 20%. Saturday night and Sunday, partly cloudy with a chance of showers with a slight chance of thunderstorms. Low in the lower 70s. Highs in the upper 80s. Chance of rain 50%. For Sunday night, partly cloudy through the late overnight, then becoming mostly cloudy. A chance of showers with a slight chance of thunderstorms. Lows in the mid-60s. Chance of rain 40%. Monday, mostly cloudy with a chance of showers with a slight chance of thunderstorms. Highs in the lower 80s. Chance of rain 30%. The 8 to 14 day outlook for Tuesday, September 22nd through Monday, September 28th calls for temperatures to be above normal and precipitation to be below normal. Normal highs for the period are around 75 degrees and normal lows are between 50 and 55. The normal precipitation total for the 7 days is around 0.75 inches.
The current time is 11:53 a.m. Eastern Daylight Time. At a.m. at Indianapolis, it was partly sunny. The temperature was 78 degrees, the dew point 64, and the relative humidity 61%. The wind was south at 10 miles an hour. The barometric pressure was 30.16 inches and rising. Around central Indiana, it was sunny, with a temperature of 77 at Anderson, 77 at Muncie, and 77 at Shelbyville. It was mostly sunny, with a temperature of 78 at Zionsville, and 75 at Eagle Creek Air Park. Elsewhere across Indiana, it was sunny, with a temperature of 79 at Bloomington, and 83 at Evansville. At Terre Haute, it was mostly sunny, with a temperature of 81. It was partly sunny, with a temperature of 72 at South Bend, 75 at Fort Wayne, and 78 at Lafayette. Just outside Indiana, it was mostly sunny, with a temperature of 83 at Champaign, 74 at Dayton, 86 at St. Louis, and 77 at Cincinnati. At Louisville, it was partly sunny, with a temperature of 78. At Chicago, it was cloudy, with a temperature of 70. Once again, at Indianapolis, it was 78 degrees with partly sunny skies. This is NOAA All Hazards Radio KEC 74 in Indianapolis. Now a look at your forecast for Indianapolis and central Indiana. Rest of today. Partly cloudy through early afternoon, then clearing. A slight chance of showers and thunderstorms late this afternoon. Much warmer with highs in the lower 90s. Southwest winds 5 to 10 miles an hour with gusts up to 20 miles an hour. Chance of rain 20%. For tonight, partly cloudy with a chance of showers. A slight chance of thunderstorms through the late overnight, then a chance of thunderstorms toward daybreak. Warmer with lows in the lower 70s. South winds around 5 miles an hour, becoming northeast toward daybreak. Chance of rain 50%. Wednesday. Partly cloudy with a chance of showers and thunderstorms. Hot with highs around 90. Southeast winds around 5 miles an hour, becoming west around 5 miles an hour late in the afternoon. Chance of rain 50%. For Wednesday night. Partly cloudy. A slight chance of showers and thunderstorms toward daybreak. Humid with lows in the lower 70s. Southeast winds around 5 miles an hour, becoming south toward daybreak. Chance of rain 20%. Thursday. Partly cloudy. A chance of showers through early afternoon. Hot with highs around 90. West winds 5 miles an hour. Chance of rain 30%. Once again, the forecast for rest of today. Partly cloudy through early afternoon, then clearing. A slight chance of showers and thunderstorms late this afternoon. Much warmer with highs in the lower 90s. Southwest winds 5 to 10 miles an hour with gusts up to 20 miles an hour. Chance of rain 20%. Now here is the hazardous weather outlook for central Indiana. For the period through tonight. Scattered thunderstorms are possible later this afternoon and tonight. Isolated severe storms with damaging winds are possible late this afternoon into this evening. Lightning and locally heavy rain are possible with any storm. Afternoon heat indices will be in the upper 90s to around 100 degrees. And now the extended outlook for the period Tuesday through Monday. Chances for scattered thunderstorms will continue into early next week. Locally heavy rain is possible with any storm. Max heat indices in the upper 90s to around 100 are expected in the afternoons for Wednesday and Thursday. Spotter information statement. Spotter activation is not anticipated. Taking a look at the 3 through 7 day forecast for Indianapolis and central Indiana. For Thursday night and Friday. Partly cloudy with a slight chance of showers and thunderstorms. Lows around 70. Highs in the mid-80s. Chance of rain 20%. Friday night. Partly cloudy. Lows in the upper 60s. For Saturday. Partly cloudy. A slight chance of showers and thunderstorms late in the afternoon. Hot with highs around 90. Chance of rain 20%. Saturday night and Sunday. Partly cloudy with a chance of showers with a slight chance of thunderstorms.
lows in the lower 70s, highs in the upper 80s. Chance of rain 50%. For Sunday night, partly cloudy through the late overnight, then becoming mostly cloudy. A chance of showers with a slight chance of thunderstorms. Lows in the mid-60s. Chance of rain 40%. Monday, mostly cloudy with a chance of showers with a slight chance of thunderstorms. Highs in the lower 80s. Chance of rain 30%. The 8 to 5 outlook for Tuesday, September 22nd through Monday, September 28th calls for temperatures to be above normal and precipitation to be below normal. Normal highs for the period are around 75 degrees, and normal lows are between 50 and 55. The normal precipitation total for the 7 days is around 0.75 inches. At 11 a.m. at Indianapolis, it was partly sunny. The temperature was 78 degrees, the dew point 64, and the relative humidity 61%. The wind was south at 10 miles an hour. The barometric pressure was 30.16 inches and rising. Around central Indiana, it was sunny, with a temperature of 77 at Anderson, 77 at Muncie, and 77 at Shelbyville. It was mostly sunny, with a temperature of 78 at Zionsville and 75 at Eagle Creek Air Park. Elsewhere across Indiana, it was sunny, with a temperature of 79 at Bloomington and 83 at Evansville. At Terre Haute, it was mostly sunny, with a temperature of 81. It was partly sunny, with a temperature of 72 at South Bend, 75 at Fort Wayne, and 78 at Lafayette. Just outside Indiana, it was mostly sunny, with a temperature of 83 at Champaign, 74 at Dayton, 86 at St. Louis, and 77 at Cincinnati. At Louisville, it was partly sunny, with a temperature of 78. At Chicago, it was cloudy, with a temperature of 70. Once again, at Indianapolis, it was 78 degrees with partly sunny skies. This is NOAA All Hazards Radio KEC 74 in Indianapolis. And now a look at your forecast for Indianapolis and central Indiana. Rest of today. Partly cloudy through early afternoon, then clearing. A slight chance of showers and thunderstorms late this afternoon. Much warmer with highs in the lower 90s. Southwest winds 5 to 10 miles an hour with gusts up to 20 miles an hour. Chance of rain 20%. For tonight, partly cloudy with a chance of showers. A slight chance of thunderstorms through the late overnight, then a chance of thunderstorms toward daybreak. Warmer with lows in the lower 70s. South winds around 5 miles an hour, becoming northeast toward daybreak. Chance of rain 50%. Wednesday, partly cloudy with a chance of showers and thunderstorms. Hot with highs around 90. Southeast winds around 5 miles an hour, becoming west around 5 miles an hour late in the afternoon. Chance of rain 50%. For Wednesday night, partly cloudy. A slight chance of showers and thunderstorms toward daybreak. Humid with lows in the lower 70s. Southeast winds around 5 miles an hour, becoming south toward daybreak. Chance of rain 20%. Thursday, partly cloudy. A chance of showers through early afternoon. Hot with highs around 90. West winds around 5 miles an hour. Chance of rain 30%. Once again, the forecast for rest of today. Partly cloudy through early afternoon, then clearing. A slight chance of showers and thunderstorms late this afternoon. Much warmer with highs in the lower 90s. Southwest winds 5 to 10 miles an hour with gusts up to 20 miles an hour. Chance of rain 20%. Taking a look at the 3 through 7 day forecast for Indianapolis and central Indiana. For Thursday night and Friday, partly cloudy with a slight chance of showers and thunderstorms. Lows around 70. Highs in the mid-80s. Chance of rain 20%. Friday night, partly cloudy. Lows in the upper 60s. For Saturday, partly cloudy. A slight chance of showers and thunderstorms late in the afternoon. Hot with highs around 90. Chance of rain 20%. Saturday night and Sunday,
partly cloudy with a chance of showers with a slight chance of thunderstorms. Lows in the lower 70s. Highs in the upper 80s. Chance of rain 50%. For Sunday night, partly cloudy through the late overnight, then becoming mostly cloudy. A chance of showers with a slight chance of thunderstorms. Lows in the mid-60s. Chance of rain 40%. Monday, mostly cloudy with a chance of showers with a slight chance of thunderstorms. Highs in the lower 80s. Chance of rain 30%. The 8-14 day outlook for Tuesday, September 22nd through Monday, September 28th, calls for temperatures to be above normal and precipitation to be below normal. Normal highs for the period are around 75 degrees, and normal lows are between 50 and 55. The normal precipitation total for the 7 days is around 0.75 inches. At 11 a.m., at Indianapolis, it was partly sunny. The temperature was 78 degrees, the dew point 64, and the relative humidity 61%. The wind was south at 10 miles an hour. The barometric pressure was 30.16 inches and rising. Around central Indiana, it was sunny, with a temperature of 77 at Anderson, 77 at Muncie, and 77 at Shelbyville. It was mostly sunny, with a temperature of 78 at Zionsville, and 75 at Eagle Creek Air Park. Elsewhere across Indiana, it was sunny, with a temperature of 79 at Bloomington, and 83 at Evansville. At Terre Haute, it was mostly sunny, with a temperature of 81. It was partly sunny, with a temperature of 72 at South Bend, 75 at Fort Wayne, and 78 at Lafayette. Just outside Indiana, it was mostly sunny, with a temperature of 83 at Champaign, 74 at Dayton, 86 at St. Louis, and 77 at Cincinnati. At Louisville, it was partly sunny, with a temperature of 78. At Chicago, cloudy, with a temperature of 70. Once again, at Indianapolis, it was 78 degrees with partly sunny skies. This is NOAA All Hazards Radio KEC 74 in Indianapolis. Now a look at your forecast for Indianapolis and central Indiana. Rest of today. Partly cloudy through early afternoon, then clearing. A slight chance of showers and thunderstorms late this afternoon. Much warmer with highs in the lower 90s. Southwest winds 5 to 10 miles an hour with gusts up to 20 miles an hour. Chance of rain 20%. For tonight, partly cloudy with a chance of showers. A slight chance of thunderstorms through the late overnight, then a chance of thunderstorms toward daybreak. Warmer with lows in the lower 70s. South winds around 5 miles an hour, becoming northeast toward daybreak. Chance of rain 50%. Wednesday, partly cloudy with a chance of showers and thunderstorms. Hot with highs around 90. Southeast winds around 5 miles an hour, becoming west around 5 miles an hour late in the afternoon. Chance of rain 50%. For Wednesday night, partly cloudy. A slight chance of showers and thunderstorms toward daybreak. Humid with lows in the lower 70s. Southeast winds around 5 miles an hour, becoming south toward daybreak. Chance of rain 20%. Thursday, partly cloudy. A chance of showers through early afternoon. Hot with highs around 90. West winds around 5 miles an hour. Chance of rain 30%. Once again, the forecast for rest of today. Partly cloudy through early afternoon, then clearing. A slight chance of showers and thunderstorms late this afternoon. Much warmer with highs in the lower 90s. Southwest winds 5 to 10 miles an hour with gusts up to 20 miles an hour. Chance of rain 20%. Taking a look at the 3 through 7 day forecast for Indianapolis and central Indiana. For Thursday night and Friday, partly cloudy with a slight chance of showers and thunderstorms. Lows around 70. Highs in the mid-80s. Chance of rain 20%. Friday night, partly cloudy. Lows in the upper 60s. For Saturday, partly cloudy. A slight chance of showers and thunderstorms late in the afternoon. Hot with highs around 90. Chance of rain 20%. Saturday night and Sunday,
partly cloudy with a chance of showers with a slight chance of thunderstorms. Lows in the lower 70s. Highs in the upper 80s. Chance of rain 50%. For Sunday night, partly cloudy through the late overnight, then becoming mostly cloudy. A chance of showers with a slight chance of thunderstorms. Lows in the mid-60s. Chance of rain 40%. Monday, mostly cloudy with a chance of showers with a slight chance of thunderstorms. Highs in the lower 80s. Chance of rain 30%. The current time is 12:08 p.m. Eastern Daylight Time. The outlook for Tuesday, September 22nd through Monday, September 28th, calls for temperatures to be above normal and precipitation to be below normal. Normal highs for the period are around 75 degrees, and normal lows are between 50 and 55. The normal precipitation total for the 7 days is around 0.75 inches. At 11 a.m., at Indianapolis, it was partly sunny. The temperature was 78 degrees, the dew point 64, and the relative humidity 61%. The wind was south at 10 miles an hour. The barometric pressure was 30.16 inches and rising. Around central Indiana, it was sunny, with a temperature of 77 at Anderson, 77 at Muncie, and 77 at Shelbyville. It was mostly sunny, with a temperature of 78 at Zionsville and 75 at Eagle Creek Air Park. Elsewhere across Indiana, it was sunny, with a temperature of 79 at Bloomington and 83 at Evansville. At Terre Haute, it was mostly sunny, with a temperature of 81. It was partly sunny, with a temperature of 72 at South Bend, 75 at Fort Wayne, and 78 at Lafayette. Just outside Indiana, it was mostly sunny, with a temperature of 83 at Champaign, 74 at Dayton, 86 at St. Louis, and 77 at Cincinnati. At Louisville, it was partly sunny, with a temperature of 78. At Chicago, it was cloudy, with a temperature of 70. Once again, at Indianapolis, it was 78 degrees with partly sunny skies. This is NOAA All Hazards Radio KEC 74 in Indianapolis. Now a look at your forecast for Indianapolis and central Indiana. Rest of today. Partly cloudy through early afternoon, then clearing. A slight chance of showers and thunderstorms late this afternoon. Much warmer with highs in the lower 90s. Southwest winds 5 to 10 miles an hour with gusts up to 20 miles an hour. Chance of rain 20%. For tonight, partly cloudy with a chance of showers. A slight chance of thunderstorms through the late overnight, then a chance of thunderstorms toward daybreak. Warmer with lows in the lower 70s. South winds around 5 miles an hour, becoming northeast toward daybreak. Chance of rain 50%. Wednesday, partly cloudy with a chance of showers and thunderstorms. Hot highs around 90. Southeast winds around 5 miles an hour, becoming west around 5 miles an hour late in the afternoon. Chance of rain 50%. For Wednesday night, partly cloudy. A slight chance of showers and thunderstorms toward daybreak. Humid with lows in the lower 70s. Southeast winds around 5 miles an hour, becoming south toward daybreak. Chance of rain 20%. Thursday, partly cloudy. A chance of showers through early afternoon. Hot with highs around 90. West winds around 5 miles an hour. Chance of rain 30%. Once again, the forecast for rest of today. Partly cloudy through early afternoon, then clearing. A slight chance of showers and thunderstorms late this afternoon. Much warmer with highs in the lower 90s. Southwest winds 5 to 10 miles an hour with gusts up to 20 miles an hour. Chance of rain 20%. Taking a look at the 3 through 7 day forecast for Indianapolis and central Indiana. For Thursday night and Friday, partly cloudy with a slight chance of showers and thunderstorms. Lows around 70. Highs in the mid-80s. Chance of rain 20%. Friday night, partly cloudy. Lows in the upper 60s. For Saturday, partly cloudy. A slight chance of showers and thunderstorms late in the afternoon.
Hot with highs around 90. Chance of rain 20%. Saturday night and Sunday, partly cloudy with a chance of showers with slight chance of thunderstorms. Lows in the lower 70s. Highs in the upper 80s. Chance of rain 50%. For Sunday night, partly cloudy through the late overnight, then becoming mostly cloudy. A chance of showers with a slight chance of thunderstorms. Lows in the mid-60s. Chance of rain 40%. Monday, mostly cloudy with a chance of showers with a slight chance of thunderstorms. Highs in the lower 80s. Chance of rain 30%. The 14-day outlook for Tuesday, September 22nd through Monday, September 28th calls for temperatures to be above normal and precipitation to be below normal. Normal highs for the period are around 75 degrees, and normal lows are between 50 and 55. The normal precipitation total for the 7 days is around 0.75 inches. At noon, at Indianapolis, it was partly sunny. The temperature was 83 degrees, the dew point 67, and the relative humidity 58%. The wind was south at 10 miles an hour. The barometric pressure was 30.16 inches and steady. Around central Indiana, at Anderson, it was sunny, with a temperature of 81. It was mostly sunny, with a temperature of 83 at Muncie, 81 at Zionsville, 81 at Eagle Creek Airpark, and 82 at Shelbyville. Elsewhere across Indiana, at Evansville, it was sunny, with a temperature of 88. It was mostly sunny, with a temperature of 85 at Terre Haute, and 82 at Bloomington. It was partly sunny, with a temperature of 72 at South Bend, 80 at Fort Wayne, and 87 at Lafayette. Just outside Indiana, at Chicago, rain was falling, with a temperature of 68. At Champaign, it was sunny, with a temperature of 88. It was mostly sunny, with a temperature of 78 at Dayton, 90 at St. Louis, and 81 at Cincinnati. At Louisville, it was partly sunny, with a temperature of 83. Once again, at Indianapolis, it was 83 degrees with partly sunny skies. Now here is the hazardous weather outlook for central Indiana. For the period through tonight, scattered thunderstorms are possible later this afternoon and tonight. Isolated severe storms with damaging winds are possible late this afternoon into this evening. Lightning and locally heavy rain are possible with any storm. Afternoon heat indices will be in the upper 90s to around 100 degrees. And now the extended outlook for the period Tuesday through Monday. Chances for scattered thunderstorms will continue into early next week. Locally heavy rain is possible with any storm. Max heat indices in the upper 90s to around 100 are expected in the afternoons for Wednesday and Thursday. Spotter information statement. Spotter activation is not anticipated. This is All Hazards Radio KEC 74 in Indianapolis. Now a look at your forecast for Indianapolis and central Indiana. Rest of today. Partly cloudy through early afternoon, then clearing. A slight chance of showers and thunderstorms late this afternoon. Much warmer with highs in the lower 90s. Southwest winds 5 to 10 miles an hour with gusts up to 20 miles an hour. Chance of rain 20%. For tonight, partly cloudy with a chance of showers. A slight chance of thunderstorms through the late overnight, then a chance of thunderstorms toward daybreak. Warmer with lows in the lower 70s. South winds around 5 miles an hour, becoming northeast toward daybreak. Chance of rain 50%. Wednesday, partly cloudy with a chance of showers and thunderstorms. Hot with highs around 90. Southeast winds around 5 miles an hour, becoming west around 5 miles an hour late in the afternoon. Chance of rain 50%. For Wednesday night, partly cloudy. A slight chance of showers and thunderstorms toward daybreak. Humid with lows in the lower 70s. Southeast winds around 5 miles an hour, becoming south toward daybreak. Chance of rain 20%. Thursday, partly cloudy. A chance of showers through early afternoon. Hot with highs around 90. West winds around 5 miles an hour. Chance of rain 30%. Once again, the forecast for rest of today.
partly cloudy through early afternoon, then clearing. A slight chance of showers and thunderstorms late this afternoon. Much warmer with highs in the lower 90s. Southwest winds 5 to 10 miles an hour with gusts up to 20 miles an hour. Chance of rain 20%. Taking a look at the 3 through 7 day forecast for Indianapolis and central Indiana. For Thursday night and Friday, partly cloudy with a slight chance of showers and thunderstorms. Highs in the mid-80s. Chance of rain 20%. Friday night, partly cloudy. Lows in the upper 60s. For Saturday, partly cloudy. A slight chance of showers and thunderstorms late in the afternoon. Hot with highs around 90. Chance of rain 20%. Saturday night and Sunday, partly cloudy with a chance of showers with a slight chance of thunderstorms. Lows in the lower 70s. Highs in the upper 80s. Chance of rain 50%. For Sunday night, partly cloudy through the late overnight, then becoming mostly cloudy. A chance of showers with a slight chance of thunderstorms. Lows in the mid-60s. Chance of rain 40%. Monday, mostly cloudy with a chance of showers with a slight chance of thunderstorms. Highs in the lower 80s. Chance of rain 30%. The 8 to 14 day outlook for Tuesday, September 22nd through Monday, September 28th calls for temperatures to be above normal and precipitation to be below normal. Normal highs for the period are around 75 degrees, and normal lows are between 50 and 55. The normal precipitation total for the 7 days is around 0.75 inches. At noon, at Indianapolis, it was partly sunny. The temperature was 83 degrees, the dew point 67, and the relative humidity 58%. The wind was south at 10 miles an hour. The barometric pressure was 30.16 inches and steady. Around central Indiana, at Anderson, it was sunny, with a temperature of 81. It was mostly sunny, with a temperature of 83 at Muncie, 81 at Zionsville, 81 at Eagle Creek Airpark, and 82 at Shelbyville. Elsewhere across Indiana, at Evansville, it was sunny, with a temperature of 88. It was mostly sunny, with a temperature of 85 at Terre Haute, and 82 at Bloomington. It was partly sunny, with a temperature of 72 at South Bend, 80 at Fort Wayne, and 87 at Lafayette. Just outside Indiana, at Chicago, rain was falling, with a temperature of 68. At Champaign, it was sunny, with a temperature of 88. It was mostly sunny, with a temperature of 78 at Dayton, 90 at St. Louis, and 81 at Cincinnati. At Louisville, it was partly sunny, with a temperature of 83. Once again, at Indianapolis, it was 83 degrees with partly sunny skies. This is NOAA All Hazards Radio KEC 74 in Indianapolis. Now a look at your forecast for Indianapolis and central Indiana. Rest of today. Partly cloudy through early afternoon, then clearing. A slight chance of showers and thunderstorms late this afternoon. Much warmer with highs in the lower 90s. Southwest winds 5 to 10 miles an hour with gusts up to 20 miles an hour. Chance of rain 20%. For tonight, partly cloudy with a chance of showers. A slight chance of thunderstorms through the late overnight, then a chance of thunderstorms toward daybreak. Warmer with lows in the lower 70s. South winds around 5 miles an hour, becoming northeast toward daybreak. Chance of rain 50%. Wednesday, partly cloudy with a chance of showers and thunderstorms. Hot with highs around 90. Southeast winds around 5 miles an hour, becoming west around 5 miles an hour late in the afternoon. Chance of rain 50%. For Wednesday night, partly cloudy. A slight chance of showers and thunderstorms toward daybreak. Humid with lows in the lower 70s. Southeast winds around 5 miles an hour, becoming south toward daybreak. Chance of rain 20%. Thursday, partly cloudy. A chance of showers through early afternoon. Hot with highs around 90. West winds around 5 miles an hour. Chance of rain 30%. Once again,
The forecast for rest of today. Partly cloudy through early afternoon, then clearing. A slight chance of showers and thunderstorms late this afternoon. Much warmer.

lows in the upper 60s. For Saturday, partly cloudy. A slight chance of showers and thunderstorms late in the afternoon. Hot with highs around 90. Chance of rain 20%. Saturday night and Sunday, partly cloudy with a chance of showers with a slight chance of thunderstorms. Lows in the lower 70s. Highs in the upper 80s. Chance of rain 50%. For Sunday night, partly cloudy through the late overnight, then becoming mostly cloudy. A chance of showers with a slight chance of thunderstorms. Lows in the mid-60s. Chance of rain 40%. Monday, mostly cloudy with a chance of showers with a slight chance of thunderstorms. Highs in the lower 80s. Chance of rain 30%. The outlook for Tuesday, September 22nd through Monday, September 28th, calls for temperatures to be above normal and precipitation to be below normal. Normal highs for the period are around 75 degrees, and normal lows are between 50 and 55. The normal precipitation total for the 7 days is around 0.75 inches. At Annapolis, it was partly sunny. The temperature was 83 degrees, the dew point 67, and the relative humidity 58%. The wind was south at 10 miles an hour. The barometric pressure was 30.16 inches and steady. Around central Indiana, at Anderson, it was sunny, with a temperature of 81. It was mostly sunny, with a temperature of 83 at Muncie, 81 at Zionsville, 81 at Eagle Creek Airpark, and 82 at Shelbyville. Elsewhere across Indiana, at Evansville, it was sunny, with a temperature of 88. It was mostly sunny, with a temperature of 85 at Terre Haute, and 82 at Bloomington. It was partly sunny, with a temperature of 72 at South Bend, 80 at Fort Wayne, and 87 at Lafayette. Just outside Indiana, at Chicago, rain was falling, with a temperature of 68. At Champaign, it was sunny, with a temperature of 88. It was mostly sunny, with a temperature of 78 at Dayton, 90 at St. Louis, and 81 at Cincinnati. At Louisville, it was partly sunny, with a temperature of 83. Once again, at Indianapolis, it was 83 degrees with partly sunny skies. This is NOAA All Hazards Radio KEC 74 in Indianapolis. Now a look at your forecast for Indianapolis and central Indiana. Rest of today. Partly cloudy through early afternoon, then clearing. A slight chance of showers and thunderstorms late this afternoon. Much warmer with highs in the lower 90s. Southwest winds 5 to 10 miles an hour with gusts up to 20 miles an hour. Chance of rain 20%. For tonight, partly cloudy with a chance of showers. A slight chance of thunderstorms through the late overnight, then a chance of thunderstorms toward daybreak. Warmer with lows in the lower 70s. South winds around 5 miles an hour, becoming northeast toward daybreak. Chance of rain 50%. Wednesday, partly cloudy with a chance of showers and thunderstorms. Hot with highs around 90. Southeast winds around 5 miles an hour, becoming west around 5 miles an hour late in the afternoon. Chance of rain 50%. For Wednesday night, partly cloudy. A slight chance of showers and thunderstorms toward daybreak. Humid with lows in the lower 70s. Southeast winds around 5 miles an hour, becoming south toward daybreak. Chance of rain 20%. Thursday, partly cloudy. A chance of showers through early afternoon. Hot with highs around 90. West winds around 5 miles an hour. Chance of rain 30%. Once again, the forecast for rest of today. Partly cloudy through early afternoon, then clearing. A slight chance of showers and thunderstorms late this afternoon. Much warmer with highs in the lower 90s. Southwest winds 5 to 10 miles an hour with gusts up to 20 miles an hour. Chance of rain 20%. Taking a look at the 3 through 7 day forecast for Indianapolis and central Indiana. For Thursday night and Friday, partly cloudy with a slight chance of showers and thunderstorms. Lows around 70. Highs in the mid-80s. Chance of rain 20%. Friday night,

partly cloudy. Lows in the upper 60s. For Saturday, partly cloudy. A slight chance of showers and thunderstorms late in the afternoon. Hot with highs around 90. Chance of rain 20%. Saturday night and Sunday, partly cloudy with a chance of showers with a slight chance of thunderstorms. Lows in the lower 70s. Highs in the upper 80s. Chance of rain 50%. For Sunday night, partly cloudy through the late overnight, then becoming mostly cloudy. A chance of showers with a slight chance of thunderstorms. Lows in the mid-60s. Chance of rain 40%. Monday, mostly cloudy with a chance of showers with a slight chance of thunderstorms. Highs in the lower 80s. Chance of rain 30%. And now a look at your forecast for Indianapolis and central Indiana. This afternoon, partly cloudy early this afternoon, then clearing. A slight chance of showers and thunderstorms late. Much warmer with highs in the lower 90s. Southwest winds 5 to 10 miles an hour. Gusts up to 20 miles an hour late. Chance of rain 20%. For tonight, partly cloudy with a chance of showers. A slight chance of thunderstorms through the late overnight, then a chance of thunderstorms toward daybreak. Warmer with lows in the lower 70s. South winds around 5 miles an hour, becoming northeast toward daybreak. Chance of rain 50%. Wednesday, partly cloudy with a chance of showers and thunderstorms. Hot with highs around 90. Southeast winds around 5 miles an hour, becoming west around 5 miles an hour late in the afternoon. Chance of rain 50%. For Wednesday night, partly cloudy. A slight chance of showers and thunderstorms toward daybreak. Humid with lows in the lower 70s. Southeast winds around 5 miles an hour, becoming south toward daybreak. Chance of rain 20%. Thursday, partly cloudy. A chance of showers through early afternoon. Hot with highs around 90. West winds around 5 miles an hour. Chance of rain 30%. Once again, the forecast for this afternoon. Partly cloudy early this afternoon, then clearing. A slight chance of showers and thunderstorms late. Much warmer with highs in the lower 90s. Southwest winds 5 to 10 miles an hour. Gusts up to 20 miles an hour late. Chance of rain 20%. Taking a look at the 3 through 7 day forecast for Indianapolis and central Indiana. For Thursday night and Friday, partly cloudy with a slight chance of showers and thunderstorms. Lows around 70. Highs in the mid-80s. Chance of rain 20%. Friday night, partly cloudy. Lows in the upper 60s. For Saturday, partly cloudy. A slight chance of showers and thunderstorms late in the afternoon. Hot with highs around 90. Chance of rain 20%. Saturday night and Sunday, partly cloudy with a chance of showers with a slight chance of thunderstorms. Lows in the lower 70s. Highs in the upper 80s. Chance of rain 50%. For Sunday night, partly cloudy through the late overnight, then becoming mostly cloudy. A chance of showers with a slight chance of thunderstorms. Lows in the mid-60s. Chance of rain 40%. Monday, mostly cloudy with a chance of showers with a slight chance of thunderstorms. Highs in the lower 80s. Chance of rain 30%. The outlook for Tuesday, September 22nd through Monday, September 28th, calls for temperatures to be above normal and precipitation to be below normal. Normal highs for the period are around 75 degrees, and normal lows are between 50 and 55. The normal precipitation total for the 7 days is around 0.75 inches. At noon, at Indianapolis, it was partly sunny. The temperature was 83 degrees, the dew point 67, and the relative humidity 58%. The wind was south at 10 miles an hour. The barometric pressure was 30.16 inches and steady. Around central Indiana, at Anderson, it was sunny, with a temperature of 81.
It was mostly sunny, with a temperature of 83 at Muncie, 81 at Zionsville, 81 at Eagle Creek Air Park, and 82 at Shelbyville. Elsewhere across Indiana, at Evansville, it was sunny, with a temperature of 88. It was mostly sunny, with a temperature of 85 at Terre Haute, and 82 at Bloomington. It was partly sunny, with a temperature of 72 at South Bend, 80 at Fort Wayne, and 87 at Lafayette. Just outside Indiana, at Chicago, rain was falling, with a temperature of 68. At Champaign, it was sunny, with a temperature of 88. It was mostly sunny, with a temperature of 78 at Dayton, 90 at St. Louis, and 81 at Cincinnati. At Louisville, it was partly sunny, with a temperature of 83. Once again, at Indianapolis, it was 83 degrees with partly sunny skies. This is NOAA All Hazards Radio KEC 74 in Indianapolis. Now a look at your forecast for Indianapolis and central Indiana. This afternoon, partly cloudy early this afternoon, then clearing. A slight chance of showers and thunderstorms late. Much warmer with highs in the lower 90s. Southwest winds 5 to 10 miles an hour. Gusts up to 20 miles an hour late. Chance of rain 20%. For tonight, partly cloudy with a chance of showers. A slight chance of thunderstorms through the late overnight, then a chance of thunderstorms toward daybreak. Warmer with lows in the lower 70s. South winds around 5 miles an hour, becoming northeast toward daybreak. Chance of rain 50%. Wednesday, partly cloudy with a chance of showers and thunderstorms. Hot with highs around 90. Southeast winds around 5 miles an hour, becoming west around 5 miles an hour late in the afternoon. Chance of rain 50%. For Wednesday night, partly cloudy. A slight chance of showers and thunderstorms toward daybreak. Humid with lows in the lower 70s. Southeast winds around 5 miles an hour, becoming south toward daybreak. Chance of rain 20%. Thursday, partly cloudy. A chance of showers through early afternoon. Hot with highs around 90. West winds around 5 miles an hour. Chance of rain 30%. Once again, the forecast for this afternoon. Partly cloudy early this afternoon, then clearing. A slight chance of showers and thunderstorms late. Much warmer with highs in the lower 90s. Southwest winds 5 to 10 miles an hour. Gusts up to 20 miles an hour late. Chance of rain 20%. Now here is the hazardous weather outlook for central Indiana. For the period through tonight, scattered thunderstorms are possible later this afternoon and tonight. Isolated severe storms with damaging winds are possible late this afternoon into this evening. Lightning and locally heavy rain are possible with any storm. Heat indices will be in the upper 90s to around 100 degrees. And now the extended outlook for the period Tuesday through Monday. Chances for scattered thunderstorms will continue into early next week. Locally heavy rain is possible with any storm. Max heat indices in the upper 90s to around 100 are expected in the afternoons for Wednesday and Thursday. Spotter information statement. Spotter activation is not anticipated. Taking a look at the 3 through 7 day forecast for Indianapolis and central Indiana. For Thursday night and Friday, partly cloudy with a slight chance of showers and thunderstorms. Lows around 70. Highs in the mid-80s. Chance of rain 20%. Friday night, partly cloudy. Lows in the upper 60s. For Saturday, partly cloudy. A slight chance of showers and thunderstorms late in the afternoon. Hot with highs around 90. Chance of rain 20%. Saturday night and Sunday, partly cloudy with a chance of showers with a slight chance of thunderstorms. Lows in the lower 70s. Highs in the upper 80s. Chance of rain 50%. For Sunday night, partly cloudy through the late overnight, then becoming mostly cloudy. A chance of showers with a slight chance of thunderstorms. Lows in the mid-60s. Chance of rain 40%. Monday, mostly cloudy with a chance of showers with a slight chance of thunderstorms.
Highs in the lower 80s. Chance of rain 30%. The current time is 12:38 p.m. Eastern Daylight Time. The 8 to 14 day outlook for Tuesday, September 22nd through Monday, September 28th calls for temperatures to be above normal and precipitation to be below normal. Normal highs for the period are around 75 degrees, and normal lows are between 50 and 55. The normal precipitation total for the 7 days is around 0.75 inches. At Annapolis, it was partly sunny. The temperature was 83 degrees, the dew point 67, and the relative humidity 58%. The wind was south at 10 miles an hour. The barometric pressure was 30.16 inches and steady. Around central Indiana, at Anderson, it was sunny, with a temperature of 81. Was mostly sunny, with a temperature of 83 at Muncie, 81 at Zionsville, 81 at Eagle Creek Air Park, and 82 at Shelbyville. Elsewhere across Indiana, at Evansville, it was sunny, with a temperature of 88. It was mostly sunny, with a temperature of 85 at Terre Haute, and 82 at Bloomington. It was partly sunny, with a temperature of 72 at South Bend, 80 at Fort Wayne, and 87 at Lafayette. Just outside Indiana, at Chicago, rain was falling, with a temperature of 68. At Champaign, it was sunny, with a temperature of 88. It was mostly sunny, with a temperature of 78 at Dayton, 90 at St. Louis, and 81 at Cincinnati. At Louisville, it was partly sunny, with a temperature of 83. Once again, at Indianapolis, it was 83 degrees with partly sunny skies. This is NOAA All Hazards Radio KEC 74 in Indianapolis. Now a look at your forecast for Indianapolis and central Indiana. This afternoon, partly cloudy early this afternoon, then clearing. A slight chance of showers and thunderstorms late. Much warmer with highs in the lower 90s. Southwest winds 5 to 10 miles an hour. Gusts up to 20 miles an hour late. Chance of rain 20%. For tonight, partly cloudy with a chance of showers. A slight chance of thunderstorms through the late overnight, then a chance of thunderstorms toward daybreak. Warmer with lows in the lower 70s. South winds around 5 miles an hour, becoming northeast toward daybreak. Chance of rain 50%. Wednesday, partly cloudy with a chance of showers and thunderstorms. Hot with highs around 90. Southeast winds around 5 miles an hour, becoming west around 5 miles an hour late in the afternoon. Chance of rain 50%. For Wednesday night, partly cloudy. A slight chance of showers and thunderstorms toward daybreak. Humid with lows in the lower 70s. Southeast winds around 5 miles an hour, becoming south toward daybreak. Chance of rain 20%. Thursday, partly cloudy. A chance of showers through early afternoon. Hot with highs around 90. West winds around 5 miles an hour. Chance of rain 30%. Once again, the forecast for this afternoon. Partly cloudy early this afternoon, then clearing. A slight chance of showers and thunderstorms late. Much warmer with highs in the lower 90s. Southwest winds 5 to 10 miles an hour. Gusts up to 20 miles an hour late. Chance of rain 20%. Taking a look at the 3 through 7 day forecast for Indianapolis and central Indiana. For Thursday night and Friday, partly cloudy with a slight chance of showers and thunderstorms. Lows around 70. Highs in the mid-80s. Chance of rain 20%. Friday night, partly cloudy. Lows in the upper 60s. For Saturday, partly cloudy. A slight chance of showers and thunderstorms late in the afternoon. Hot with highs around 90. Chance of rain 20%. Saturday night and Sunday, partly cloudy with a chance of showers with a slight chance of thunderstorms. Lows in the lower 70s. Highs in the upper 80s. Chance of rain 50%. For Sunday night, partly cloudy through the late overnight, then becoming mostly cloudy. A chance of showers with a slight chance of thunderstorms. Lows in the mid-60s.
chance of rain 40%. Monday, mostly cloudy with a chance of showers with a slight chance of thunderstorms. Highs in the lower 80s. Chance of rain 30%. The 8 to 14 day outlook for Tuesday, September 22nd through Monday, September 28th calls for temperatures to be above normal and precipitation to be below normal. Normal highs for the period are around 75 degrees and normal lows are between 50 and 55. The normal precipitation total for the 7 days is around 0.75 inches. At noon, at Indianapolis, it was partly sunny. The temperature was 83 degrees, the dew point 67, and the relative humidity 58%. The wind was south at 10 miles an hour. The barometric pressure was 30.16 inches and steady. Around central Indiana, at Anderson, it was sunny, with a temperature of 81. It was mostly sunny, with a temperature of 83 at Muncie, 81 at Zionsville, 81 at Eagle Creek Airpark, and 82 at Shelbyville. Elsewhere across Indiana, at Evansville, it was sunny, with a temperature of 88. It was mostly sunny, with a temperature of 85 at Terre Haute, and 82 at Bloomington. It was partly sunny, with a temperature of 72 at South Bend, 80 at Fort Wayne, and 87 at Lafayette. Just outside Indiana, at Chicago, rain was falling, with a temperature of 68. At Champaign, it was sunny, with a temperature of 88. It was mostly sunny, with a temperature of 78 at Dayton, 90 at St. Louis, and 81 at Cincinnati. At Louisville, it was partly sunny, with a temperature of 83. Once again, at Indianapolis, it was 83 degrees with partly sunny skies. This is All Hazards Radio KEC 74 in Indianapolis. Now a look at your forecast for Indianapolis and central Indiana. This afternoon, partly cloudy early this afternoon, then clearing. A slight chance of showers and thunderstorms late. Much warmer with highs in the lower 90s. Southwest winds 5 to 10 miles an hour. Gusts up to 20 miles an hour late. Chance of rain 20%. For tonight, partly cloudy with a chance of showers. A slight chance of thunderstorms through the late overnight, then a chance of thunderstorms toward daybreak. Warmer with lows in the lower 70s. South winds around 5 miles an hour, becoming northeast toward daybreak. Chance of rain 50%. Wednesday, partly cloudy with a chance of showers and thunderstorms. Hot with highs around 90. Southeast winds around 5 miles an hour, becoming west around 5 miles an hour late in the afternoon. Chance of rain 50%. For Wednesday night, partly cloudy. A slight chance of showers and thunderstorms toward daybreak. Humid with lows in the lower 70s. Southeast winds around 5 miles an hour, becoming south toward daybreak. Chance of rain 20%. Thursday, partly cloudy. A chance of showers through early afternoon. Hot with highs around 90. West winds around 5 miles an hour. Chance of rain 30%. Once again, the forecast for this afternoon. Partly cloudy early this afternoon, then clearing. A slight chance of showers and thunderstorms late. Much warmer with highs in the lower 90s. Southwest winds 5 to 10 miles an hour. Gusts up to 20 miles an hour late. Chance of rain 20%. Taking a look at the 3 through 7 day forecast for Indianapolis and central Indiana. For Thursday night and Friday, partly cloudy with a slight chance of showers and thunderstorms. Lows around 70. Highs in the mid-80s. Chance of rain 20%. Friday night, partly cloudy. Lows in the upper 60s. For Saturday, partly cloudy. A slight chance of showers and thunderstorms late in the afternoon. Hot with highs around 90. Chance of rain 20%. Saturday night and Sunday, partly cloudy with a chance of showers with a slight chance of thunderstorms. Lows in the lower 70s. Highs in the upper 80s. Chance of rain 50%. For Sunday night, partly cloudy through the late overnight, then becoming mostly cloudy. A chance of showers with a slight chance of thunderstorms.
Lows in the mid-60s. Chance of rain 40%. Monday. Mostly cloudy with a chance of shower with a slight chance of thunderstorms. Highs in the lower 80s. Chance of rain 30%. The 8 to 14 day outlook for Tuesday, September 22nd through Monday, September 28th calls for temperatures to be above normal and precipitation to be below normal. Normal highs for the period are around 75 degrees and normal lows are between 50 and 55. The normal precipitation total for the 7 days is around 0.75 inches. At noon, at Indianapolis, it was partly sunny. The temperature was 83 degrees, the dew point 67, and the relative humidity 58%. The wind was south at 10 miles an hour. The barometric pressure was 30.16 inches and steady. Around central Indiana, at Anderson, it was sunny, with a temperature of 81. It was mostly sunny, with a temperature of 83 at Muncie, 81 at Zionsville, 81 at Eagle Creek Airpark, and 82 at Shelbyville. Elsewhere across Indiana, at Evansville, it was sunny, with a temperature of 88. It was mostly sunny, with a temperature of 85 at Terre Haute, and 82 at Bloomington. It was partly sunny, with a temperature of 72 at South Bend, 80 at Fort Wayne, and 87 at Lafayette. Just outside Indiana, at Chicago, rain was falling, with a temperature of 68. At Champaign, it was sunny, with a temperature of 88. It was mostly sunny, with a temperature of 78 at Dayton, 90 at St. Louis, and 81 at Cincinnati. At Louisville, it was partly sunny, with a temperature of 83. Once again, at Indianapolis, it was 83 degrees with partly sunny skies. This is All Hazards Radio KEC 74 in Indianapolis. Now a look at your forecast for Indianapolis and central Indiana. This afternoon, partly cloudy early this afternoon, then clearing. A slight chance of showers and thunderstorms late. Much warmer with highs in the lower 90s. Southwest winds 5 to 10 miles an hour. Gusts up to 20 miles an hour late. Chance of rain 20%. For tonight, partly cloudy with a chance of showers. A slight chance of thunderstorms through the late overnight, then a chance of thunderstorms toward daybreak. Warmer with lows in the lower 70s. South winds around 5 miles an hour, becoming northeast toward daybreak. Chance of rain 50%. Wednesday, partly cloudy with a chance of showers and thunderstorms. Hot with highs around 90. Southeast winds around 5 miles an hour, becoming west around 5 miles an hour late in the afternoon. Chance of rain 50%. For Wednesday night, partly cloudy. A slight chance of showers and thunderstorms toward daybreak. Humid with lows in the lower 70s. Southeast winds around 5 miles an hour, becoming south toward daybreak. Chance of rain 20%. Thursday, partly cloudy. A chance of showers through early afternoon. Hot with highs around 90. West winds around 5 miles an hour. Chance of rain 30%. Once again, the forecast for this afternoon. Partly cloudy early this afternoon, then clearing. A slight chance of showers and thunderstorms late. Much warmer with highs in the lower 90s. Southwest winds 5 to 10 miles an hour. Gusts up to 20 miles an hour late. Chance of rain 20%. Taking a look at the 3 through 7 day forecast for Indianapolis and central Indiana. For Thursday night and Friday, partly cloudy with a slight chance of showers and thunderstorms. Lows around 70. Highs in the mid-80s. Chance of rain 20%. Friday night, partly cloudy. Lows in the upper 60s. For Saturday, partly cloudy. A slight chance of showers and thunderstorms late in the afternoon. Hot with highs around 90. Chance of rain 20%. Saturday night and Sunday, partly cloudy with a chance of showers with a slight chance of thunderstorms. Lows in the lower 70s. Highs in the upper 80s. Chance of rain 50%. For Sunday night, partly cloudy through the late overnight, then becoming mostly cloudy.
A chance of showers with a slight chance of thunderstorms. Lows in the mid-60s. Chance of rain 40%. Monday. Mostly cloudy with a chance of showers with a slight chance of thunderstorms. Highs in the lower 80s. Chance of rain 30%. The current time is 12:53 p.m. Eastern Daylight Time. The outlook for Tuesday, September 22nd through Monday, September 28th calls for temperatures to be above normal and precipitation to be below normal. Normal highs for the period are around 75 degrees, and normal lows are between 50 and 55. The normal precipitation total for the 7 days is around 0.75 inches. At noon, at Indianapolis, it was partly sunny. The temperature was 83 degrees, the dew point 67, and the relative humidity 58%. The wind was south at 10 miles an hour. The barometric pressure was 30.16 inches and steady. Around central Indiana, at Anderson, it was sunny, with a temperature of 81. It was mostly sunny, with a temperature of 83 at Muncie, 81 at Zionsville, 81 at Eagle Creek Air Park, and 82 at Shelbyville. Elsewhere across Indiana, at Evansville, it was sunny, with a temperature of 88. It was mostly sunny, with a temperature of 85 at Terre Haute, and 82 at Bloomington. It was partly sunny, with a temperature of 72 at South Bend, 80 at Fort Wayne, and 87 at Lafayette. Just outside Indiana, at Chicago, rain was falling, with a temperature of 68. At Champaign, it was sunny, with a temperature of 88. It was mostly sunny, with a temperature of 78 at Dayton, 90 at St. Louis, and 81 at Cincinnati. At Louisville, it was partly sunny, with a temperature of 83. Once again, at Indianapolis, it was 83 degrees with partly sunny skies. Now here is the hazardous weather outlook for central Indiana. For the period through tonight, scattered thunderstorms are possible later this afternoon and tonight. Isolated severe storms with damaging winds are possible late this afternoon into this evening. Lightning and locally heavy rain are possible with any storm. Afternoon heat indices will be in the upper 90s to around 100 degrees. And now the extended outlook for the period Tuesday through Monday. Chances for scattered thunderstorms will continue into early next week. Locally heavy rain is possible with any storm. Max heat indices in the upper 90s to around 100 are expected in the afternoons for Wednesday and Thursday. Spotter information statement. Spotter activation is not anticipated. This is NOAA All Hazards Radio KEC 74 in Indianapolis. Now a look at your forecast for Indianapolis and central Indiana. This afternoon, partly cloudy early this afternoon, then clearing. A slight chance of showers and thunderstorms late. Much warmer with highs in the lower 90s. Southwest winds 5 to 10 miles an hour. Gusts up to 20 miles an hour late. Chance of rain 20%. For tonight, partly cloudy with a chance of showers. A slight chance of thunderstorms through the late overnight, then a chance of thunderstorms toward daybreak. Warmer with lows in the lower 70s. South winds around 5 miles an hour, becoming northeast toward daybreak. Chance of rain 50%. Wednesday, partly cloudy with a chance of showers and thunderstorms. Hot with highs around 90. Southeast winds around 5 miles an hour, becoming west around 5 miles an hour late in the afternoon. Chance of rain 50%. For Wednesday night, partly cloudy. A slight chance of showers and thunderstorms toward daybreak. Humid with lows in the lower 70s. Southeast winds around 5 miles an hour, becoming south toward daybreak. Chance of rain 20%. Thursday, partly cloudy. A chance of showers through early afternoon. Hot with highs around 90. West winds around 5 miles an hour. Chance of rain 30%. Once again, the forecast for this afternoon. Partly cloudy early this afternoon, then clearing. A slight chance of showers and thunderstorms late. Much warmer with highs in the lower 90s. Southwest winds 5 to 10 miles an hour. Gusts up to 20 miles an hour late. Chance of rain 20%.
taking a look at the 3 through 7 day forecast for Indianapolis and central Indiana. For Thursday night and Friday, partly cloudy with a slight chance of showers and thunderstorms. Lows around 70. Highs in the mid-80s. Chance of rain 20%. Friday night, partly cloudy. Lows in the upper 60s. For Saturday, partly cloudy. A slight chance of showers and thunderstorms late in the afternoon. Hot with highs around 90. Chance of rain 20%. Saturday night and Sunday, partly cloudy with a chance of showers with a slight chance of thunderstorms. Low in the lower 70s. Highs in the upper 80s. Chance of rain 50%. For Sunday night, partly cloudy through the late overnight, then becoming mostly cloudy. A chance of showers with a slight chance of thunderstorms. Lows in the mid-60s. Chance of rain 40%. Monday, mostly cloudy with a chance of showers with a slight chance of thunderstorms. Highs in the lower 80s. Chance of rain 30%. The 8 to 14 day outlook for Tuesday, September 22nd through Monday, September 28th calls for temperatures to be above normal and precipitation to be below normal. Normal highs for the period are around 75 degrees and normal lows are between 50 and 55. The normal precipitation total for the 7 days is around 0.75 inches. At noon, at Indianapolis, it was partly sunny. The temperature was 83 degrees, the dew point 67, and the relative humidity 58%. The wind was south at 10 miles an hour. The barometric pressure was 30.16 inches and steady. Around central Indiana, at Anderson, it was sunny, with a temperature of 81. It was mostly sunny, with a temperature of 83 at Muncie, 81 at Zionsville, 81 at Eagle Creek Airpark, and 82 at Shelbyville. Elsewhere across Indiana, at Evansville, it was sunny, with a temperature of 88. It was mostly sunny, with a temperature of 85 at Terre Haute, and 82 at Bloomington. It was partly sunny, with a temperature of 72 at South Bend, 80 at Fort Wayne, and 87 at Lafayette. Just outside Indiana, at Chicago, rain was falling, with a temperature of 68. At Champaign, it was sunny, with a temperature of 88. It was mostly sunny, with a temperature of 78 at Dayton, 90 at St. Louis, and 81 at Cincinnati. At Louisville, it was partly sunny, with a temperature of 83. Once again, at Indianapolis, it was 83 degrees with partly sunny skies. This is NOAA All Hazards Radio KEC 74 in Indianapolis. Now we'll look at your forecast for Indianapolis and central Indiana. This afternoon, partly cloudy early this afternoon, then clearing. A slight chance of showers and thunderstorms late. Much warmer with highs in the lower 90s. Southwest winds 5 to 10 miles an hour. Gusts up to 20 miles an hour late. Chance of rain 20%. For tonight, partly cloudy with a chance of showers. A slight chance of thunderstorms through the late overnight, then a chance of thunderstorms toward daybreak. Warmer with lows in the lower 70s. South winds around 5 miles an hour, becoming northeast toward daybreak. Chance of rain 50%. Wednesday, partly cloudy with a chance of showers and thunderstorms. Hot with highs around 90. Southeast winds around 5 miles an hour, becoming west around 5 miles an hour late in the afternoon. Chance of rain 50%. For Wednesday night, partly cloudy. A slight chance of showers and thunderstorms toward daybreak. Humid with lows in the lower 70s. Southeast winds around 5 miles an hour, becoming south toward daybreak. Chance of rain 20%. Thursday, partly cloudy. A chance of showers through early afternoon. Hot with highs around 90. West winds around 5 miles an hour. Chance of rain 30%. Once again, the forecast for this afternoon. Partly cloudy early this afternoon, then clearing. A slight chance of showers and thunderstorms late. Much warmer with highs in the lower 90s. Southwest winds 5 to 10 miles an hour. Gusts up to 20 miles an hour late.
chance of rain 20%. Taking a look at the 3 through 7 day forecast for Indianapolis and central Indiana. For Thursday night and Friday, partly cloudy with a slight chance of showers and thunderstorms. Lows around 70. Highs in the mid-80s. Chance of rain 20%. Friday night, partly cloudy. Lows in the upper 60s. For Saturday, partly cloudy. A slight chance of showers and thunderstorms late in the afternoon. Hot with highs around 90. Chance of rain 20%. Saturday night and Sunday, partly cloudy with a chance of showers with a slight chance of thunderstorms. Lows in the lower 70s. Highs in the upper 80s. Chance of rain 50%. For Sunday night, partly cloudy through the late overnight, then becoming mostly cloudy. A chance of showers with a slight chance of thunderstorms. Lows in the mid-60s. Chance of rain 40%. Monday, mostly cloudy with a chance of showers with a slight chance of thunderstorms. Highs in the lower 80s. Chance of rain 30%. The 14-day outlook for Tuesday, September 22nd through Monday, September 28th calls for temperatures to be above normal and precipitation to be below normal. Normal highs for the period are around 75 degrees, and normal lows are between 50 and 55. The normal precipitation total for the 7 days is around 0.75 inches. At noon, at Indianapolis, it was partly sunny. The temperature was 83 degrees, the dew point 67, and the relative humidity 58%. The wind was south at 10 miles an hour. The barometric pressure was 30.16 inches and steady. Around central Indiana, at Anderson, it was sunny, with a temperature of 81. It was mostly sunny, with a temperature of 83 at Muncie, 81 at Zionsville, 81 at Eagle Creek Airpark, and 82 at Shelbyville. Elsewhere across Indiana, at Evansville, it was sunny, with a temperature of 88. It was mostly sunny, with a temperature of 85 at Terre Haute, and 82 at Bloomington. It was partly sunny, with a temperature of 72 at South Bend, 80 at Fort Wayne, and 87 at Lafayette. Just outside Indiana, at Chicago, rain was falling, with a temperature of 68. At Champaign, it was sunny, with a temperature of 88. It was mostly sunny, with a temperature of 78 at Dayton, 90 at St. Louis, and 81 at Cincinnati. At Louisville, it was partly sunny, with a temperature of 83. Once again, at Indianapolis, it was 83 degrees with partly sunny skies. This is NOAA All Hazards Radio KEC 74 in Indianapolis. Now we'll look at your forecast for Indianapolis and central Indiana. This afternoon, partly cloudy early this afternoon, then clearing. A slight chance of showers and thunderstorms late. Much warmer with highs in the lower 90s. Southwest winds 5 to 10 miles an hour. Gusts up to 20 miles an hour late. Chance of rain 20%. For tonight, partly cloudy with a chance of showers. A slight chance of thunderstorms through the late overnight, then a chance of thunderstorms toward daybreak. Warmer with lows in the lower 70s. South winds around 5 miles an hour, becoming northeast toward daybreak. Chance of rain 50%. Wednesday, partly cloudy with a chance of showers and thunderstorms. Hot with highs around 90. Southeast winds around 5 miles an hour, becoming west around 5 miles an hour late in the afternoon. Chance of rain 50%. For Wednesday night, partly cloudy. A slight chance of showers and thunderstorms toward daybreak. Humid with lows in the lower 70s. Southeast winds around 5 miles an hour, becoming south toward daybreak. Chance of rain 20%. Thursday, partly cloudy. A chance of showers through early afternoon. Hot with highs around 90. West winds around 5 miles an hour. Chance of rain 30%. Once again, the forecast for this afternoon. Partly cloudy early this afternoon, then clearing. A slight chance of showers and thunderstorms late. Much warmer with highs in the lower 90s. Southwest winds 5 to 10 miles an hour.
Gusts up to 20 miles an hour late. Chance of rain 20%. The current time is 1:08 p.m. Eastern Daylight Time. Taking a look at the 3-7 day forecast for Indianapolis and central Indiana. For Thursday night and Friday, partly cloudy with a slight chance of showers and thunderstorms. Lows around 70. Highs in the mid-80s. Chance of rain 20%. Friday night, partly cloudy. Lows in the upper 60s. For Saturday, partly cloudy. A slight chance of showers and thunderstorms late in the afternoon. Hot with highs around 90. Chance of rain 20%. Saturday night and Sunday, partly cloudy with a chance of showers with a slight chance of thunderstorms. Lows in the lower 70s. Highs in the upper 80s. Chance of rain 50%. For Sunday night, partly cloudy through the late overnight, then becoming mostly cloudy. A chance of showers with a slight chance of thunderstorms. Lows in the mid-60s. Chance of rain 40%. Monday, mostly cloudy with a chance of showers with a slight chance of thunderstorms. Highs in the lower 80s. Chance of rain 30%. The 8-14 day outlook for Tuesday, September 22nd through Monday, September 28th calls for temperatures to be above normal and precipitation to be below normal. Normal highs for the period are around 75 degrees, and normal lows are between 50 and 55. The normal precipitation total for the 7 days is around 0.75 inches. At noon, at Indianapolis, it was partly sunny. The temperature was 83 degrees, the dew point 67, and the relative humidity 58%. The wind was south at 10 miles an hour. The barometric pressure was 30.16 inches and steady. Around central Indiana, at Anderson, it was sunny, with a temperature of 81. It was mostly sunny, with a temperature of 83 at Muncie, 81 at Zionsville, 81 at Eagle Creek Airpark, and 82 at Shelbyville. Elsewhere across Indiana, at Evansville, it was sunny, with a temperature of 88. It was mostly sunny, with a temperature of 85 at Terre Haute, and 82 at Bloomington. It was partly sunny, with a temperature of 72 at South Bend, 80 at Fort Wayne, and 87 at Lafayette. Just outside Indiana, at Chicago, rain was falling, with a temperature of 68. At Champaign, it was sunny, with a temperature of 88. It was mostly sunny, with a temperature of 78 at Dayton, 90 at St. Louis, and 81 at Cincinnati. At Louisville, it was partly sunny, with a temperature of 83. Once again, at Indianapolis, it was 83 degrees with partly sunny skies. At 1 p.m., at Indianapolis, it was partly sunny. The temperature was 86 degrees, the dew point 69, and the relative humidity 56%. The wind was south at 9 miles an hour. The barometric pressure was 30.15 inches and falling. Around central Indiana, at Anderson, it was sunny, with a temperature of 84. It was mostly sunny, with a temperature of 84 at Zionsville, 86 at Eagle Creek Airpark, and 86 at Shelbyville. At Muncie, it was partly sunny, with a temperature of 85. Elsewhere across Indiana, it was sunny, with a temperature of 90 at Terre Haute, and 92 at Evansville. It was mostly sunny, with a temperature of 89 at Lafayette, and 87 at Bloomington. It was partly sunny, with a temperature of 76 at South Bend, and 85 at Fort Wayne. Just outside Indiana, at Champaign, it was sunny, with a temperature of 91. It was mostly sunny, with a temperature of 84 at Cincinnati, and 88 at Louisville. It was partly sunny, with a temperature of 74 at Chicago, 81 at Dayton, and 93 at St. Louis. Once again, at Indianapolis, it was 86 degrees with partly sunny skies. This is NOAA All Hazards Radio KEC 74 in Indianapolis. Now a look at your forecast for Indianapolis and central Indiana. This afternoon, partly cloudy early this afternoon, then clearing. A slight chance of showers and thunderstorms late. Much warmer with highs in the lower 90s. Southwest winds 5 to 10 miles an hour. Gusts up to 20 miles an hour late.
chance of rain 20%. For tonight, partly cloudy with a chance of showers. A slight chance of thunderstorms through the late overnight, then a chance of thunderstorms toward daybreak. Warmer with lows in the lower 70s. South winds around 5 miles an hour, becoming northeast toward daybreak. Chance of rain 50%. Wednesday. Partly cloudy with a chance of showers and thunderstorms. Hot with highs around 90. Southeast winds around 5 miles an hour, becoming west around 5 miles an hour late in the afternoon. Chance of rain 50%. For Wednesday night. Partly cloudy. A slight chance of showers and thunderstorms toward daybreak. Humid with lows in the lower 70s. Southeast winds around 5 miles an hour, becoming south toward daybreak. Chance of rain 20%. Thursday. Partly cloudy. A chance of showers through early afternoon. Hot with highs around 90. West winds around 5 miles an hour. Chance of rain 30%. Once again, the forecast for this afternoon. Partly cloudy early this afternoon, then clearing. A slight chance of showers and thunderstorms late. Much warmer with highs in the lower 90s. Southwest winds 5 to 10 miles an hour. Gusts up to 20 miles an hour late. Chance of rain 20%. Now here is the hazardous weather outlook for central Indiana. For the period through tonight, scattered thunderstorms are possible later this afternoon and tonight. Isolated severe storms with damaging winds are possible late this afternoon into this evening. Lightning and locally heavy rain are possible with any storm. Afternoon heat indices will be in the upper 90s to around 100 degrees. And now the extended outlook for the period Tuesday through Monday. Chances for scattered thunderstorms will continue into early next week. Locally heavy rain is possible with any storm. Max heat indices in the upper 90s to around 100 are expected in the afternoons for Wednesday and Thursday. Spotter information statement. Spotter activation is not anticipated. Taking a look at the 3 through 7 day forecast for Indianapolis and central Indiana. For Thursday night and Friday. Partly cloudy with a slight chance of showers and thunderstorms. Lows around 70. Highs in the mid-80s. Chance of rain 20%. Friday night. Partly cloudy. Lows in the upper 60s. For Saturday. Partly cloudy. A slight chance of showers and thunderstorms late in the afternoon. Hot with highs around 90. Chance of rain 20%. Saturday night and Sunday. Partly cloudy with a chance of showers with a slight chance of thunderstorms. Lows in the lower 70s. Highs in the upper 80s. Chance of rain 50%. For Sunday night. Partly cloudy through the late overnight, then becoming mostly cloudy. A chance of showers with a slight chance of thunderstorms. Lows in the mid-60s. Chance of rain 40%. Monday. Mostly cloudy with a chance of showers with a slight chance of thunderstorms. Highs in the lower 80s. Chance of rain 30%. The 8 to 14 day outlook for Tuesday, September 22nd through Monday, September 28th calls for temperatures to be above normal and precipitation to be below normal. Normal highs for the period are around 75 degrees and normal lows are between 50 and 55. The normal precipitation total for the 7 days is around 0.75 inches. At 1 p.m. at Indianapolis, it was partly sunny. The temperature was 86 degrees, the dew point 69, and the relative humidity 56%. The wind was south at 9 miles an hour. The barometric pressure was 30.15 inches and falling. Around central Indiana, at Anderson, it was sunny, with a temperature of 84. It was mostly sunny, with a temperature of 84 at Zionsville, 86 at Eagle Creek Airpark, and 86 at Shelbyville. At Muncie, it was partly sunny, with a temperature of 85. Elsewhere across Indiana, it was sunny, with a temperature of 90 at Terre Haute, and 92 at Evansville. It was mostly sunny, with a temperature of 89 at Lafayette, and 87 at Bloomington. It was partly sunny, with a temperature of 76 at South Bend, and 85 at Fort Wayne.
just outside Indiana. At Champaign, it was sunny with a temperature of 91. It was mostly sunny with a temperature of 84 at Cincinnati and 88 at Louisville. Partly sunny with a temperature of 74 at Chicago, 81 at Dayton, and 93 at St. Louis. Once again, at Indianapolis, it was 86 degrees with partly sunny skies. This is NOAA All Hazards Radio KEC 74 in Indianapolis. Now a look at your forecast for Indianapolis and central Indiana. This afternoon, partly cloudy early this afternoon, then clearing. A slight chance of showers and thunderstorms late. Much warmer with highs in the lower 90s. Southwest winds 5 to 10 miles an hour. Gusts up to 20 miles an hour late. Chance of rain 20%. For tonight, partly cloudy with a chance of showers. A slight chance of thunderstorms through the late overnight, then a chance of thunderstorms toward daybreak. Warmer with lows in the lower 70s. South winds around 5 miles an hour, becoming northeast toward daybreak. Chance of rain 50%. Wednesday, partly cloudy with a chance of showers and thunderstorms. Hot with highs around 90. Southeast winds around 5 miles an hour, becoming west around 5 miles an hour late in the afternoon. Chance of rain 50%. For Wednesday night, partly cloudy. A slight chance of showers and thunderstorms toward daybreak. Humid with lows in the lower 70s. Southeast winds around 5 miles an hour, becoming south toward daybreak. Chance of rain 20%. Thursday, partly cloudy. A chance of showers through early afternoon. Hot with highs around 90. West winds around 5 miles an hour. Chance of rain 30%. Once again, the forecast for this afternoon. Partly cloudy early this afternoon, then clearing. A slight chance of showers and thunderstorms late. Much warmer with highs in the lower 90s. Southwest winds 5 to 10 miles an hour. Gusts up to 20 miles an hour late. Chance of rain 20%. Taking a look at the 3 through 7 day forecast for Indianapolis and central Indiana. For Thursday night and Friday, partly cloudy with a slight chance of showers and thunderstorms. Lows around 70. Highs in the mid-80s. Chance of rain 20%. Friday night, partly cloudy. Lows in the upper 60s. For Saturday, partly cloudy. A slight chance of showers and thunderstorms late in the afternoon. Hot with highs around 90. Chance of rain 20%. Saturday night and Sunday, partly cloudy with a chance of showers with a slight chance of thunderstorms. Lows in the lower 70s. Highs in the upper 80s. Chance of rain 50%. For Sunday night, partly cloudy through the late overnight, then becoming mostly cloudy. A chance of showers with a slight chance of thunderstorms. Lows in the mid-60s. Chance of rain 40%. Monday, mostly cloudy with a chance of showers with a slight chance of thunderstorms. Highs in the lower 80s. Chance of rain 30%. The outlook for Tuesday, September 22nd through Monday, September 28th, calls for temperatures to be above normal and precipitation to be below normal. Normal highs for the period are around 75 degrees, and normal lows are between 50 and 55. The normal precipitation total for the 7 days is around 0.75 inches. At 1 p.m., at Indianapolis, it was partly sunny. The temperature was 86 degrees, the dew point 69, and the relative humidity 56%. The wind was south at 9 miles an hour. The barometric pressure was 30.15 inches and falling. Around central Indiana, at Anderson, it was sunny with a temperature of 84. It was mostly sunny with a temperature of 84 at Zionsville, 86 at Eagle Creek Airpark, and 86 at Shelbyville. At Muncie, it was partly sunny with a temperature of 85. Elsewhere across Indiana, it was sunny with a temperature of 90 at Terre Haute and 92 at Evansville. It was mostly sunny, with a temperature of 89 at Lafayette and 87 at Bloomington.
It was partly sunny, with a temperature of 76 at South Bend and 85 at Fort Wayne. Just outside Indiana, at Champaign, it was sunny, with a temperature of 91. It was mostly sunny, with a temperature of 84 at Cincinnati and 88 at Louisville.

southwest, winds 5 to 10 miles an hour. Gusts up to 20 miles an hour late. Chance of rain 20%. For tonight, partly cloudy with a chance of showers. A slight chance of thunderstorms through the late overnight, then a chance of thunderstorms toward daybreak. Warmer with lows in the lower 70s. South winds around 5 miles an hour, becoming northeast toward daybreak. Chance of rain 50%. Wednesday. Partly cloudy with a chance of showers and thunderstorms. Hot with highs around 90. Southeast winds around 5 miles an hour, becoming west around 5 miles an hour late in the afternoon. Chance of rain 50%. For Wednesday night. Partly cloudy. A slight chance of showers and thunderstorms toward daybreak. Humid with lows in the lower 70s. Southeast winds around 5 miles an hour, becoming south toward daybreak. Chance of rain 20%. Thursday. Partly cloudy. A chance of showers through early afternoon. Hot with highs around 90. West winds around 5 miles an hour. Chance of rain 30%. Once again, the forecast for this afternoon. Partly cloudy early this afternoon, then clearing. A slight chance of showers and thunderstorms late. Much warmer with highs in the lower 90s. Southwest winds 5 to 10 miles an hour. Gusts up to 20 miles an hour late. Chance of rain 20%. Taking a look at the 3 through 7 day forecast for Indianapolis and central Indiana. For Thursday night and Friday, partly cloudy with a slight chance of showers and thunderstorms. Lows around 70. Highs in the mid-80s. Chance of rain 20%. Friday night, partly cloudy. Lows in the upper 60s. For Saturday, partly cloudy. A slight chance of showers and thunderstorms late in the afternoon. Hot with highs around 90. Chance of rain 20%. Saturday night and Sunday, partly cloudy with a chance of showers with a slight chance of thunderstorms. Lows in the lower 70s. Highs in the upper 80s. Chance of rain 50%. For Sunday night, partly cloudy through the late overnight, then becoming mostly cloudy. A chance of showers with a slight chance of thunderstorms. Lows in the mid-60s. Chance of rain 40%. Monday, mostly cloudy with a chance of showers with a slight chance of thunderstorms. Highs in the lower 80s. Chance of rain 30%. The 8 to 14 day outlook for Tuesday, September 22nd through Monday, September 28th calls for temperatures to be above normal and precipitation to be below normal. Normal highs for the period are around 75 degrees, and normal lows are between 50 and 55. The normal precipitation total for the 7 days is around 0.75 inches. At 1 p.m., at Indianapolis, it was partly sunny. The temperature was 86 degrees, the dew point 69, and the relative humidity 56%. The wind was south at 9 miles an hour. The barometric pressure was 30.15 inches and falling. Around central Indiana, at Anderson, it was sunny, with a temperature of 84. It was mostly sunny, with a temperature of 84 at Zionsville, 86 at Eagle Creek Airpark, and 86 at Shelbyville. At Muncie, it was partly sunny, with a temperature of 85. Elsewhere across Indiana, it was sunny, with a temperature of 90 at Terre Haute, and 92 at Evansville. It was mostly sunny, with a temperature of 89 at Lafayette, and 87 at Bloomington. It was partly sunny, with a temperature of 76 at South Bend, and 85 at Fort Wayne. Just outside Indiana, at Champaign, it was sunny, with a temperature of 91. It was mostly sunny, with a temperature of 84 at Cincinnati, and 88 at Louisville. It was partly sunny, with a temperature of 74 at Chicago, 81 at Dayton, and 93 at St. Louis. Once again, at Indianapolis, it was 86 degrees with partly sunny skies. This is NOAA All Hazards Radio KEC 74 in Indianapolis. Now a look at your forecast for Indianapolis and central Indiana. This afternoon, partly cloudy early this afternoon, then clearing. A slight chance of showers and thunderstorms late.

Much warmer with highs in the lower 90s. Southwest winds 5 to 10 miles an hour. Gusts up to 20 miles an hour late. Chance of rain 20%. For tonight, partly cloudy with a chance of showers. A slight chance of thunderstorms through the late overnight, then a chance of thunderstorms toward daybreak. Warmer with lows in the lower 70s. South winds around 5 miles an hour, becoming northeast toward daybreak. Chance of rain 50%. Wednesday. Partly cloudy with a chance of showers and thunderstorms. Hot with highs around 90. Southeast winds around 5 miles an hour, becoming west around 5 miles an hour late in the afternoon. Chance of rain 50%. For Wednesday night. Partly cloudy. A slight chance of showers and thunderstorms toward daybreak. Humid with lows in the lower 70s. Southeast winds around 5 miles an hour, becoming south toward daybreak. Chance of rain 20%. Thursday. Partly cloudy. A chance of showers through early afternoon. Hot with highs around 90. West winds around 5 miles an hour. Chance of rain 30%. Once again, the forecast for this afternoon. Partly cloudy early this afternoon, then clearing. A slight chance of showers and thunderstorms late. Much warmer with highs in the lower 90s. Southwest winds 5 to 10 miles an hour. Gusts up to 20 miles an hour late. Chance of rain 20%. Taking a look at the 3-7 day forecast for Indianapolis and central Indiana. For Thursday night and Friday. Partly cloudy with a slight chance of showers and thunderstorms. Lows around 70. Highs in the mid-80s. Chance of rain 20%. Friday night. Partly cloudy. Lows in the upper 60s. For Saturday. Partly cloudy. A slight chance of showers and thunderstorms late in the afternoon. Hot with highs around 90. Chance of rain 20%. Saturday night and Sunday. Partly cloudy with a chance of showers with a slight chance of thunderstorms. Lows in the lower 70s. Highs in the upper 80s. Chance of rain 50%. For Sunday night. Partly cloudy through the late overnight, then becoming mostly cloudy. A chance of showers with a slight chance of thunderstorms. Lows in the mid-60s. Chance of rain 40%. Monday. Mostly cloudy with a chance of showers with a slight chance of thunderstorms. Highs in the lower 80s. Chance of rain 30%. The 8 to 14 day outlook for Tuesday, September 22nd through Monday, September 28th calls for temperatures to be above normal and precipitation to be below normal. Normal highs for the period are around 75 degrees and normal lows are between 50 and 55. The normal precipitation total for the 7 days is around 0.75 inches. At 1 p.m. at Indianapolis, it was partly sunny. The temperature was 86 degrees, the dew point 69, and the relative humidity 56%. The wind was south at 9 miles an hour. The barometric pressure was 30.15 inches and falling. Around central Indiana, at Anderson, it was sunny, with a temperature of 84. It was mostly sunny, with a temperature of 84 at Zionsville, 86 at Eagle Creek Airpark, and 86 at Shelbyville. At Muncie, it was partly sunny, with a temperature of 85. Elsewhere across Indiana, it was sunny, with a temperature of 90 at Terre Haute, and 92 at Evansville. It was mostly sunny, with a temperature of 89 at Lafayette, and 87 at Bloomington. It was partly sunny, with a temperature of 76 at South Bend, and 85 at Fort Wayne. Just outside Indiana, at Champaign, it was sunny, with a temperature of 91. It was mostly sunny, with a temperature of 84 at Cincinnati, and 88 at Louisville. It was partly sunny, with a temperature of 74 at Chicago, 81 at Dayton, and 93 at St. Louis. Once again, at Indianapolis, it was 86 degrees with partly sunny skies. This is NOAA All Hazards Radio KEC 74 in Indianapolis. Now a look at your forecast for Indianapolis and central Indiana. This afternoon, partly cloudy early this afternoon, then clearing.
a slight chance of showers and thunderstorms late. Much warmer with highs in the lower 90s. Southwest winds 5 to 10 miles an hour. Gusts up to 20 miles an hour late. Chance of rain 20%. For tonight, partly cloudy with a chance of showers. A slight chance of thunderstorms through the late overnight, then a chance of thunderstorms toward daybreak. Warmer with lows in the lower 70s. South winds around 5 miles an hour, becoming northeast toward daybreak. Chance of rain 50%. Wednesday. Partly cloudy with a chance of showers and thunderstorms. Hot with highs around 90. Southeast winds around 5 miles an hour, becoming west around 5 miles an hour late in the afternoon. Chance of rain 50%. For Wednesday night. Partly cloudy. A slight chance of showers and thunderstorms toward daybreak. Humid with lows in the lower 70s. Southeast winds around 5 miles an hour, becoming south toward daybreak. Chance of rain 20%. Thursday. Partly cloudy. A chance of showers through early afternoon. Hot with highs around 90. West winds around 5 miles an hour. Chance of rain 30%. Once again, the forecast for this afternoon. Partly cloudy early this afternoon, then clearing. A slight chance of showers and thunderstorms late. Much warmer with highs in the lower 90s. Southwest winds 5 to 10 miles an hour. Gusts up to 20 miles an hour late. Chance of rain 20%. Now here is the hazardous weather outlook for central Indiana. For the period through tonight. Scattered thunderstorms are possible later this afternoon and tonight. Isolated severe storms with damaging winds are possible late this afternoon into this evening. Lightning and locally heavy rain are possible with any storm. Afternoon heat indices will be in the upper 90s to around 100 degrees. And now the extended outlook for the period Tuesday through Monday. Chances for scattered thunderstorms will continue into early next week. Locally heavy rain is possible with any storm. Max heat indices in the upper 90s to around 100 are expected in the afternoons for Wednesday and Thursday. Spotter information statement. Spotter activation is not anticipated. Taking a look at the 3 through 7 day forecast for Indianapolis and central Indiana. For Thursday night and Friday. Partly cloudy with a slight chance of showers and thunderstorms. Lows around 70. Highs in the mid-80s. Chance of rain 20%. Friday night. Partly cloudy. Lows in the upper 60s. For Saturday. Partly cloudy. A slight chance of showers and thunderstorms late in the afternoon. Hot with highs around 90. Chance of rain 20%. Saturday night and Sunday. Partly cloudy with a chance of showers with a slight chance of thunderstorms. Lows in the lower 70s. Highs in the upper 80s. Chance of rain 50%. For Sunday night. Partly cloudy through the late overnight, then becoming mostly cloudy. A chance of showers with a slight chance of thunderstorms. Lows in the mid-60s. Chance of rain 40%. Monday. Mostly cloudy with a chance of showers with a slight chance of thunderstorms. Highs in the lower 80s. Chance of rain 30%. The current time is 1:38 p.m. Eastern Daylight Time. The 8 to 14 day outlook for Tuesday, September 22nd through Monday, September 28th calls for temperatures to be above normal and precipitation to be below normal. Normal highs for the period are around 75 degrees and normal lows are between 50 and 55. The normal precipitation total for the 7 days is around 0.75 inches. At 1 p.m. at Indianapolis, it was partly sunny. The temperature was 86 degrees, the dew point 69, and the relative humidity 56%. The wind was south at 9 miles an hour. The barometric pressure was 30.15 inches and falling. Around central Indiana, at Anderson, it was sunny, with a temperature of 84. It was mostly sunny, with a temperature of 84 at Zionsville, 86 at Eagle Creek Airpark, and 86 at Shelbyville. At Muncie, it was partly sunny, with a temperature of 85. Elsewhere across Indiana,
It was sunny, with a temperature of 90 at Terre Haute and 92 at Evansville. It was mostly sunny, with a temperature of 89 at Lafayette and 87 at Bloomington. It was partly sunny, with a temperature of 76 at South Bend and 85 at Fort Wayne. Just outside Indiana, at Champaign, it was sunny, with a temperature of 91. It was mostly sunny, with a temperature of 84 at Cincinnati and 88 at Louisville. It was partly sunny, with a temperature of 74 at Chicago, 81 at Dayton, and 93 at St. Louis. Once again, at Indianapolis, it was 86 degrees with partly sunny skies. This is NOAA All Hazards Radio KEC 74 in Indianapolis. And now a look at your forecast for Indianapolis and central Indiana. This afternoon, partly cloudy early this afternoon, then clearing. A slight chance of showers and thunderstorms late. Much warmer with highs in the lower 90s. Southwest winds 5 to 10 miles an hour. Gusts up to 20 miles an hour late. Chance of rain 20%. For tonight, partly cloudy with a chance of showers. A slight chance of thunderstorms through the late overnight, then chance of thunderstorms toward daybreak. Warmer with lows in the lower 70s. South winds around 5 miles an hour, becoming northeast toward daybreak. Chance of rain 50%. Wednesday, partly cloudy with a chance of showers and thunderstorms. Hot with highs around 90. Southeast winds around 5 miles an hour, becoming west around 5 miles an hour late in the afternoon. Chance of rain 50%. For Wednesday night, partly cloudy. A slight chance of showers and thunderstorms toward daybreak. Humid with lows in the lower 70s. Southeast winds around 5 miles an hour, becoming south toward daybreak. Chance of rain 20%. Thursday, partly cloudy. A chance of showers through early afternoon. Hot with highs around 90. West winds around 5 miles an hour. Chance of rain 30%. Once again, the forecast for this afternoon. Partly cloudy early this afternoon, then clearing. A slight chance of showers and thunderstorms late. Much warmer with highs in the lower 90s. Southwest winds 5 to 10 miles an hour. Gusts up to 20 miles an hour late. Chance of rain 20%. Taking a look at the 3 through 7 day forecast for Indianapolis and central Indiana. For Thursday night and Friday, partly cloudy with a slight chance of showers and thunderstorms. Low highs in the mid-80s. Chance of rain 20%. Friday night, partly cloudy. Lows in the upper 60s. For Saturday, partly cloudy. A slight chance of showers and thunderstorms late in the afternoon. Hot with highs around 90. Chance of rain 20%. Saturday night and Sunday, partly cloudy with a chance of showers with a slight chance of thunderstorms. Lows in the lower 70s. Highs in the upper 80s. Chance of rain 50%. For Sunday night, partly cloudy through the late overnight, then becoming mostly cloudy. A chance of showers with a slight chance of thunderstorms. Lows in the mid-60s. Chance of rain 40%. Monday, mostly cloudy with a chance of showers with a slight chance of thunderstorms. Highs in the lower 80s. Chance of rain 30%. The 14-day outlook for Tuesday, September 22nd through Monday, September 28th, calls for temperatures to be above normal and precipitation to be below normal. Normal highs for the period are around 75 degrees, and normal lows are between 50 and 55. The normal precipitation total for the 7 days is around 0.75 inches. At 1 p.m., at Indianapolis, it was partly sunny. The temperature was 86 degrees, the dew point 69, and the relative humidity 56%. The wind was south at 9 miles an hour. The barometric pressure was 30.15 inches and falling. Around central Indiana, at Anderson, it was sunny, with a temperature of 84. It was mostly sunny, with a temperature of 84 at Zionsville, 86 at Eagle Creek Airpark, and 86 at Shelbyville.
In Muncie, it was partly sunny, with a temperature of 85. Elsewhere across Indiana, it was sunny, with a temperature of 90 at Terre Haute and 92 at Evansville. It was mostly sunny, with a temperature of 89 at Lafayette and 87 at Bloomington. It was partly sunny, with a temperature of 76 at South Bend and 85 at Fort Wayne. Just outside Indiana, at Champaign, it was sunny, with a temperature of 91. It was mostly sunny, with a temperature of 84 at Cincinnati and 88 at Louisville. It was partly sunny, with a temperature of 74 at Chicago, 81 at Dayton, and 93 at St. Louis. Once again, at Indianapolis, it was 86 degrees with partly sunny skies. This is NOAA All Hazards Radio KEC 74 in Indianapolis. Now a look at your forecast for Indianapolis and central Indiana. This afternoon, partly cloudy early this afternoon, then clearing. A slight chance of showers and thunderstorms late. Much warmer with highs in the lower 90s. Southwest winds 5 to 10 miles an hour. Gusts up to 20 miles an hour late. Chance of rain 20%. For tonight, partly cloudy with a chance of showers. A slight chance of thunderstorms through the late overnight, then a chance of thunderstorms toward daybreak. Warmer with lows in the lower 70s. South winds around 5 miles an hour, becoming northeast toward daybreak. Chance of rain 50%. Wednesday, partly cloudy with a chance of showers and thunderstorms. Hot with highs around 90. Southeast winds around 5 miles an hour, becoming west around 5 miles an hour late in the afternoon. Chance of rain 50%. For Wednesday night, partly cloudy. A slight chance of showers and thunderstorms toward daybreak. Humid with lows in the lower 70s. Southeast winds around 5 miles an hour, becoming south toward daybreak. Chance of rain 20%. Thursday, partly cloudy. A chance of showers through early afternoon. Hot with highs around 90. West winds around 5 miles an hour. Chance of rain 30%. Once again, the forecast for this afternoon. Partly cloudy early this afternoon, then clearing. A slight chance of showers and thunderstorms late. Much warmer with highs in the lower 90s. Southwest winds 5 to 10 miles an hour. Gusts up to 20 miles an hour late. Chance of rain 20%. Taking a look at the 3 through 7 day forecast for Indianapolis and central Indiana. For Thursday night and Friday, partly cloudy with a slight chance of showers and thunderstorms. Lows around 70. Highs in the mid-80s. Chance of rain 20%. Friday night, partly cloudy. Lows in the upper 60s. For Saturday, partly cloudy. A slight chance of showers and thunderstorms late in the afternoon. Hot with highs around 90. Chance of rain 20%. Saturday night and Sunday, partly cloudy with a chance of showers with a slight chance of thunderstorms. Lows in the lower 70s. Highs in the upper 80s. Chance of rain 50%. For Sunday night, partly cloudy through the late overnight, then becoming mostly cloudy. A chance of showers with a slight chance of thunderstorms. Lows 60s. Chance of rain 40%. Monday, cloudy with a chance of showers with a slight chance of thunderstorms. Highs in the lower 80s. Chance of rain 30%. The 8 to 14 day outlook for Tuesday, September 22nd through Monday, September 28th calls for temperatures to be above normal and precipitation to be below normal. Normal highs for the period are around 75 degrees, and normal lows are between 50 and 55. The normal precipitation total for the 7 days is around 0.75 inches. At 1 p.m., at Indianapolis, it was partly sunny. The temperature was 86 degrees, the dew point 69, and the relative humidity 56%. The wind was south at 9 miles an hour. The barometric pressure was 30.15 inches and falling. Around central Indiana, at Anderson, it was sunny, with a temperature of 84.
It was mostly sunny, with a temperature of 84 at Zionsville, 86 at Eagle Creek Airpark, and 86 at Shelbyville. At Muncie, it was partly sunny, with a temperature of 85. Elsewhere across Indiana, it was sunny, with a temperature of 90 at Terre Haute, and 92 at Evansville. It was mostly sunny, with a temperature of 89 at Lafayette, and 87 at Bloomington. It was partly sunny, with a temperature of 76 at South Bend, and 85 at Fort Wayne. Just outside Indiana, at Champaign, it was sunny, with a temperature of 91. It was mostly sunny, with a temperature of 84 at Cincinnati, and 88 at Louisville. It was partly sunny, with a temperature of 74 at Chicago, 81 at Dayton, and 93 at St. Louis. Once again, at Indianapolis it was 86 degrees with partly sunny skies. This is NOAA All Hazards Radio KEC 74 in Indianapolis. And now a look at your forecast for Indianapolis and central Indiana. This afternoon, partly cloudy early this afternoon, then clearing. A slight chance of showers and thunderstorms late. Much warmer with highs in the lower 90s. Southwest winds 5 to 10 miles an hour. Gusts up to 20 miles an hour late. Chance of rain 20%. For tonight, partly cloudy with a chance of showers. A slight chance of thunderstorms through the late overnight, then a chance of thunderstorms toward daybreak. Warmer with lows in the lower 70s. South winds around 5 miles an hour, becoming northeast toward daybreak. Chance of rain 50%. Wednesday, partly cloudy with a chance of showers and thunderstorms. Hot with highs around 90. Southeast winds around 5 miles an hour, becoming west around 5 miles an hour late in the afternoon. Chance of rain 50%. For Wednesday night, partly cloudy. A slight chance of showers and thunderstorms toward daybreak. Humid with lows in the lower 70s. Southeast winds around 5 miles an hour, becoming south toward daybreak. Chance of rain 20%. Thursday, partly cloudy. A chance of showers through early afternoon. Hot with highs around 90. West winds around 5 miles an hour. Chance of rain 30%. Once again, the forecast for this afternoon. Partly cloudy early this afternoon, then clearing. A slight chance of showers and thunderstorms late. Much warmer with highs in the lower 90s. Southwest winds 5 to 10 miles an hour. Gusts up to 20 miles an hour late. Chance of rain 20%. Taking a look at the 3-7 day forecast for Indianapolis and central Indiana. For Thursday night and Friday, partly cloudy with a slight chance of showers and thunderstorms. Lows around 70. Highs in the mid-80s. Chance of rain 20%. Friday night, partly cloudy. Lows in the upper 60s. For Saturday, partly cloudy. A slight chance of showers and thunderstorms late in the afternoon. Hot with highs around 90. Chance of rain 20%. Saturday night and Sunday, partly cloudy with a chance of showers with a slight chance of thunderstorms. Lows in the lower 70s. Highs in the upper 80s. Chance of rain 50%. For Sunday night, partly cloudy through the late overnight, then becoming mostly cloudy. A chance of showers with a slight chance of thunderstorms. Lows in the mid-60s. Chance of rain 40%. Monday, mostly cloudy with a chance of showers with a slight chance of thunderstorms. Highs in the lower 80s. Chance of rain 30%. The current time is 1:53 p.m. Eastern Daylight Time. The 8-14 day outlook for Tuesday, September 22nd through Monday, September 28th, calls for temperatures to be above normal and precipitation to be below normal. Normal highs for the period are around 75 degrees, and normal lows are between 50 and 55. The normal precipitation total for the 7 days is around 0.75 inches. At 1 p.m., at Indianapolis, it was partly sunny. The temperature was 86 degrees, the dew point 69, and the relative humidity 56%. The wind was south at 9 miles an hour.
The barometric pressure was 30.15 inches and falling. Around central Indiana, at Anderson, it was sunny, with a temperature of 84. It was mostly sunny, with a temperature of 84 at Zionsville, 86 at Eagle Creek Airpark, and 86 at Shelbyville. At Muncie, it was partly sunny, with a temperature of 85. Elsewhere across Indiana, it was sunny, with a temperature of 90 at Terre Haute, and 92 at Evansville. It was mostly sunny, with a temperature of 89 at Lafayette, and 87 at Bloomington. It was partly sunny, with a temperature of 76 at South Bend, and 85 at Fort Wayne. Just outside Indiana, at Champaign, it was sunny, with a temperature of 91. It was mostly sunny, with a temperature of 84 at Cincinnati, and 88 at Louisville. It was partly sunny, with a temperature of 74 at Chicago, 81 at Dayton, and 93 at St. Louis. Once again, at Indianapolis it was 86 degrees with partly sunny skies. Now here is the hazardous weather outlook for central Indiana. For the period through tonight, scattered thunderstorms are possible later this afternoon and tonight. Isolated severe storms with damaging winds are possible late this afternoon into this evening. Lightning and locally heavy rain are possible with any storm. Afternoon heat indices will be in the upper 90s to around 100 degrees. And now the extended outlook for the period Tuesday through Monday. Chances for scattered thunderstorms will continue into early next week. Locally heavy rain is possible with any storm. Max heat indices in the upper 90s to around 100 are expected in the afternoons for Wednesday and Thursday. Spotter information statement. Spotter activation is not anticipated. This is NOAA All Hazards Radio KEC 74 in Indianapolis. And now a look at your forecast for Indianapolis and central Indiana. This afternoon, partly cloudy early this afternoon, then clearing. A slight chance of showers and thunderstorms late. Much warmer with highs in the lower 90s. Southwest winds 5 to 10 miles an hour. Gusts up to 20 miles an hour late. Chance of rain 20%. For tonight, partly cloudy with a chance of showers. A slight chance of thunderstorms through the late overnight, then a chance of thunderstorms toward daybreak. Warmer with lows in the lower 70s. South winds around 5 miles an hour, becoming northeast toward daybreak. Chance of rain 50%. Wednesday. Partly cloudy with a chance of showers and thunderstorms. Hot with highs around 90. Southeast winds around 5 miles an hour, becoming west around 5 miles an hour late in the afternoon. Chance of rain 50%. For Wednesday night. Partly cloudy. A slight chance of showers and thunderstorms toward daybreak. Humid with lows in the lower 70s. Southeast winds around 5 miles an hour, becoming south toward daybreak. Chance of rain 20%. Thursday. Partly cloudy. A chance of showers through early afternoon. Hot with highs around 90. West winds around 5 miles an hour. Chance of rain 30%. Once again, the forecast for this afternoon. Partly cloudy early this afternoon, then clearing. A slight chance of showers and thunderstorms late. Much warmer with highs in the lower 90s. Southwest winds 5 to 10 miles an hour. Gusts up to 20 miles an hour late. Chance of rain 20%. Taking a look at the 3 through 7 day forecast for Indianapolis and central Indiana. For Thursday night and Friday. Partly cloudy with a slight chance of showers and thunderstorms. Lows around. Highs in the mid-80s. Chance of rain 20%. Friday night. Partly cloudy. Lows in the upper 60s. For Saturday. Partly cloudy. A slight chance of showers and thunderstorms late in the afternoon. Hot with highs around 90. Chance of rain 20%. Saturday night and Sunday. Partly cloudy with a chance of showers with a slight chance of thunderstorms. Lows in the lower 70s. Highs in the upper 80s. Chance of rain 50%. For Sunday night. Partly cloudy through the late overnight, then becoming mostly cloudy. A chance of showers with a slight chance of thunderstorms.
Lows in the mid-60s. Chance of rain 40%. Monday. Mostly cloudy with a chance of showers with a slight chance of thunderstorms. Highs in the lower 80s. Chance of rain 30%. The 8 to 14 day outlook for Tuesday, September 22nd through Monday, September 28th calls for temperatures to be above normal and precipitation to be below normal. Normal highs for the period are around 75 degrees and normal lows are between 50 and 55. The normal precipitation total for the 7 days is around 0.75 inches. At 1 p.m. at Indianapolis, it was partly sunny. The temperature was 86 degrees, the dew point 69, and the relative humidity 56%. The wind was south at 9 miles an hour. The barometric pressure was 30.15 inches and falling. Around central Indiana, at Anderson, it was sunny, with a temperature of 84. It was mostly sunny, with a temperature of 84 at Zionsville, 86 at Eagle Creek Airpark, and 86 at Shelbyville. At Muncie, it was partly sunny, with a temperature of 85. Elsewhere across Indiana, it was sunny, with a temperature of 90 at Terre Haute, and 92 at Evansville. It was mostly sunny, with a temperature of 89 at Lafayette, and 87 at Bloomington. It was partly sunny, with a temperature of 76 at South Bend, and 85 at Fort Wayne. Just outside Indiana, at Champaign, it was sunny, with a temperature of 91. It was mostly sunny, with a temperature of 84 at Cincinnati, and 88 at Louisville. Partly sunny, with a temperature of 74 at Chicago, 81 at Dayton, and 93 at St. Louis. Once again, at Indianapolis, it was 86 degrees with partly sunny skies. All Hazards Radio KEC 74 in Indianapolis. Now a look at your forecast for Indianapolis and central Indiana. This afternoon, partly cloudy early this afternoon, then clearing. A slight chance of showers and thunderstorms late. Much warmer with highs in the lower 90s. Southwest winds 5 to 10 miles an hour. Gusts up to 20 miles an hour late. Chance of rain 20%. For tonight, partly cloudy with a chance of showers. A slight chance of thunderstorms through the late overnight, then a chance of thunderstorms toward daybreak. Warmer with lows in the lower 70s. South winds around 5 miles an hour, becoming northeast toward daybreak. Chance of rain 50%. Wednesday, partly cloudy with a chance of showers and thunderstorms. Hot with highs around 90. Southeast winds around 5 miles an hour, becoming west around 5 miles an hour late in the afternoon. Chance of rain 50%. For Wednesday night, partly cloudy. A slight chance of showers and thunderstorms toward daybreak. Humid with lows in the lower 70s. Southeast winds around 5 miles an hour, becoming south toward daybreak. Chance of rain 20%. Thursday, partly cloudy. A chance of showers through early afternoon. Hot with highs around 90. West winds around 5 miles an hour. Chance of rain 30%. Once again, the forecast for this afternoon. Partly cloudy early this afternoon, then clearing. A slight chance of showers and thunderstorms late. Much warmer with highs in the lower 90s. Southwest winds 5 to 10 miles an hour. Gusts up to 20 miles an hour late. Chance of rain 20%. Taking a look at the 3 through 7 day forecast for Indianapolis and central Indiana. For Thursday night and Friday, partly cloudy with a slight chance of showers and thunderstorms. Lows around 70. Highs in the mid-80s. Chance of rain 20%. Friday night, partly cloudy. Lows in the upper 60s. For Saturday, partly cloudy. A slight chance of showers and thunderstorms late in the afternoon. Hot with highs around 90. Chance of rain 20%. Saturday night and Sunday, partly cloudy with a chance of showers with a slight chance of thunderstorms. Lows in the lower 70s. Highs in the upper 80s. Chance of rain 50%. For Sunday night, partly cloudy through the late overnight, then becoming mostly cloudy.
A chance of showers with a slight chance of thunderstorms. Lows in the mid-60s. Chance of rain 40%. Monday. Mostly cloudy with a chance of showers with a slight chance of thunderstorms. Highs in the lower 80s. Chance of rain 30%. The 14-day outlook for Tuesday, September 22nd through Monday, September 28th calls for temperatures to be above normal and precipitation to be below normal. Normal highs for the period are around 75 degrees, and normal lows are between 50 and 55. The normal precipitation total for the 7 days is around 0.75 inches. At 1 p.m., at Indianapolis, it was partly sunny. The temperature was 86 degrees, the dew point 69, and the relative humidity 56%. The wind was south at 9 miles an hour. The barometric pressure was 30.15 inches and falling. Around central Indiana, at Anderson, it was sunny, with a temperature of 84. It was mostly sunny, with a temperature of 84 at Zionsville, 86 at Eagle Creek Air Park, and 86 at Shelbyville. At Muncie, it was partly sunny, with a temperature of 85. Elsewhere across Indiana, it was sunny, with a temperature of 90 at Terre Haute, and 92 at Evansville. It was mostly sunny, with a temperature of 89 at Lafayette, and 87 at Bloomington. It was partly sunny, with a temperature of 76 at South Bend, and 85 at Fort Wayne. Just outside Indiana, at Champaign, it was sunny, with a temperature of 91. It was mostly sunny, with a temperature of 84 at Cincinnati, and 88 at Louisville. Partly sunny, with a temperature of 74 at Chicago, 81 at Dayton, and 93 at St. Louis. Once again, at Indianapolis, it was 86 degrees with partly sunny skies. This is NOAA All Hazards Radio KEC 74 in Indianapolis. Now a look at your forecast for Indianapolis and central Indiana. This afternoon, partly cloudy early this afternoon, then clearing. A slight chance of showers and thunderstorms late. Much warmer with highs in the lower 90s. Southwest winds 5 to 10 miles an hour. Gusts up to 20 miles an hour late. Chance of rain 20%. For tonight, partly cloudy with a chance of showers. A slight chance of thunderstorms through the late overnight, then a chance of thunderstorms toward daybreak. Warmer with lows in the lower 70s. South winds around 5 miles an hour, becoming northeast toward daybreak. Chance of rain 50%. Wednesday. Partly cloudy with a chance of showers and thunderstorms. Hot with highs around 90. Southeast winds around 5 miles an hour, becoming west around 5 miles an hour late in the afternoon. Chance of rain 50%. For Wednesday night. Partly cloudy. A slight chance of showers and thunderstorms toward daybreak. Humid with lows in the lower 70s. Southeast winds around 5 miles an hour, becoming south toward daybreak. Chance of rain 20%. Thursday. Partly cloudy. A chance of showers through early afternoon. Hot with highs around 90. West winds around 5 miles an hour. Chance of rain 30%. Once again, the forecast for this afternoon. Partly cloudy early this afternoon, then clearing. A slight chance of showers and thunderstorms late. Much warmer with highs in the lower 90s. Southwest winds 5 to 10 miles an hour. Gusts up to 20 miles an hour late. Chance of rain 20%. The current time is 2:08 p.m. Eastern Daylight Time. Taking a look at the 3 through 7 day forecast for Indianapolis and central Indiana. For Thursday night and Friday, partly cloudy with a slight chance of showers and thunderstorms. Lows around 70. Highs in the mid-80s. Chance of rain 20%. Friday night, partly cloudy. Lows in the upper 60s. For Saturday, partly cloudy. A slight chance of showers and thunderstorms late in the afternoon. Hot with highs around 90. Chance of rain 20%. Saturday night and Sunday. Partly cloudy with a chance of showers with a slight chance of thunderstorms. Lows in the lower 70s. Highs in the upper 80s.
chance of rain 50%. For Sunday night, partly cloudy through the late overnight, then becoming mostly cloudy. A chance of showers with a slight chance of thunderstorms. Low 60s. Chance of rain 40%. Monday, mostly cloudy with a chance of showers with a slight chance of thunderstorms. Highs in the lower 80s. Chance of rain 30%. The 8 to 14 day outlook for Tuesday, September 22nd through Monday, September 28th calls for temperatures to be above normal and precipitation to be below normal. Normal highs for the period are around 75 degrees and normal lows are between 50 and 55. The normal precipitation total for the 7 days is around 0.75 inches. At 1 p.m. at Indianapolis, it was partly sunny. The temperature was 86 degrees, the dew point 69, and the relative humidity 56%. The wind was south at 9 miles an hour. The barometric pressure was 30.15 inches and falling. Around central Indiana, at Anderson, it was sunny, with a temperature of 84. It was mostly sunny, with a temperature of 84 at Zionsville, 86 at Eagle Creek Airpark, and 86 at Shelbyville. At Muncie, it was partly sunny, with a temperature of 85. Elsewhere across Indiana, it was sunny, with a temperature of 90 at Terre Haute, and 92 at Evansville. It was mostly sunny, with a temperature of 89 at Lafayette, and 87 at Bloomington. It was partly sunny, with a temperature of 76 at South Bend, and 85 at Fort Wayne. Just outside Indiana, at Champaign, it was sunny, with a temperature of 91. It was mostly sunny, with a temperature of 84 at Cincinnati, and 88 at Louisville. It was partly sunny, with a temperature of 74 at Chicago, 81 at Dayton, and 93 at St. Louis. Once again, at Indianapolis, it was 86 degrees with partly sunny skies. At 2 p.m., at Indianapolis, it was mostly sunny. The temperature was 90 degrees. The dew point 70, and the relative humidity 51%, producing a heat index of 95. The wind was southwest at 9 miles an hour. The barometric pressure was 30.13 inches and falling. Around central Indiana, at Anderson, it was sunny, with a temperature of 86. It was mostly sunny, with a temperature of 88 at Muncie, 90 at Zionsville, 88 at Eagle Creek Airpark, and 89 at Shelbyville. Elsewhere across Indiana, it was sunny, with a temperature of 92 at Terre Haute, and 90 at Bloomington. It was mostly sunny, with a temperature of 81 at South Bend, 92 at Lafayette, and 94 at Evansville. At Fort Wayne, it was partly sunny, with a temperature of 86. Just outside Indiana, at Champaign, it was sunny, with a temperature of 94. It was mostly sunny, with a temperature of 88 at Cincinnati, and 91 at Louisville. It was partly sunny, with a temperature of 78 at Chicago, 84 at Dayton, and 96 at St. Louis. Once again, at Indianapolis, it was 90 degrees with mostly sunny skies. This is NOAA All Hazards Radio KEC 74 in Indianapolis. Now we'll look at your forecast for Indianapolis and central Indiana. This afternoon, partly cloudy early this afternoon, then clearing. A slight chance of showers and thunderstorms late. Much warmer with highs in the lower 90s. Southwest winds 5 to 10 miles an hour. Gusts up to 20 miles an hour late. Chance of rain 20%. For tonight, partly cloudy with a chance of showers. A slight chance of thunderstorms through the late overnight, then a chance of thunderstorms toward daybreak. Warmer with lows in the lower 70s. South winds around 5 miles an hour, becoming northeast toward daybreak. Chance of rain 50%. Wednesday. Partly cloudy with a chance of showers and thunderstorms. Hot with highs around 90. Southeast winds around 5 miles an hour, becoming west around 5 miles an hour late in the afternoon. Chance of rain 50%. For Wednesday night. Partly cloudy. A slight chance of showers and thunderstorms toward daybreak. Humid with lows in the lower 70s. Southeast winds around 5 miles an hour, becoming south toward daybreak. Chance of rain 20%. Thursday. Partly cloudy.
A chance of showers through early afternoon. Hot with highs around 90. West winds around 5 miles an hour. Chance of rain 30%. Once again, the forecast for this afternoon. Partly cloudy early this afternoon, then clearing. A slight chance of showers and thunderstorms late. Much warmer with highs in the lower 90s. Southwest winds 5 to 10 miles an hour. Gusts up to 20 miles an hour late. Chance of rain 20%. Taking a look at the 3 through 7 day forecast for Indianapolis and central Indiana. For Thursday night and Friday. Partly cloudy with a slight chance of showers and thunderstorms. Lows around 70. Highs in the mid-80s. Chance of rain 20%. Friday night. Partly cloudy. Lows in the upper 60s. For Saturday. Partly cloudy. A slight chance of showers and thunderstorms late in the afternoon. Hot with highs around 90. Chance of rain 20%. Saturday night and Sunday. Partly cloudy with a chance of showers with a slight chance of thunderstorms. Lows in the lower 70s. Highs in the upper 80s. Chance of rain 50%. For Sunday night. Partly cloudy through the late overnight, then becoming mostly cloudy. A chance of showers with a slight chance of thunderstorms. Lows in the mid-60s. Chance of rain 40%. Monday. Mostly cloudy with a chance of showers with a slight chance of thunderstorms. Highs in the lower 80s. Chance of rain 30%. Now here is the hazardous weather outlook for central Indiana. For the period through tonight. Scattered thunderstorms are possible later this afternoon and tonight. Isolated severe storms with damaging winds are possible late this afternoon into this evening. Lightning and locally heavy rain are possible with any storm. Afternoon heat indices will be in the upper 90s to around 100 degrees. And now the extended outlook for the period Tuesday through Monday. Chances for scattered thunderstorms will continue into early next week. Locally heavy rain is possible with any storm. Max heat indices in the upper 90s to around 100 are expected in the afternoons for Wednesday and Thursday. Spotter information statement. Spotter activation is not anticipated. The 8 to 14 day outlook for Tuesday, September 22nd through Monday, September 28th calls for temperatures to be above normal and precipitation to be below normal. Normal highs for the period are around 75 degrees and normal lows are between 50 and 55. The normal precipitation total for the 7 days is around 0.75 inches. At 2 p.m. at Indianapolis, it was mostly sunny. The temperature was 90 degrees, the dew point 70, and the relative humidity 51%, producing a heat index of 95. The wind was southwest at 9 miles an hour. The barometric pressure was 30.13 inches and falling. Around central Indiana, at Anderson, it was sunny, with a temperature of 86. It was mostly sunny, with a temperature of 88 at Muncie, 90 at Zionsville, 88 at Eagle Creek Airpark, and 89 at Shelbyville. Elsewhere across Indiana, it was sunny, with a temperature of 92 at Terre Haute, and 90 at Bloomington. It was mostly sunny, with a temperature of 81 at South Bend, 92 at Lafayette, and 94 at Evansville. At Fort Wayne, it was partly sunny, with a temperature of 86. Just outside Indiana, at Champaign, it was sunny, with a temperature of 94. It was mostly sunny, with a temperature of 88 at Cincinnati, and 91 at Louisville. It was partly sunny, with a temperature of 78 at Chicago, 84 at Dayton, and 96 at St. Louis. Once again, at Indianapolis, it was 90 degrees with mostly sunny skies. This is NOAA All Hazards Radio KEC 74 in Indianapolis. Now a look at your forecast for Indianapolis and central Indiana. This afternoon, partly cloudy early this afternoon, then clearing. A slight chance of showers and thunderstorms late. Much warmer with highs in the lower 90s. Southwest winds 5 to 10 miles an hour. Gusts up to 20 miles an hour late. Chance of rain 20%. For tonight, partly cloudy with a chance of showers. A slight chance of thunderstorms through the late overnight,
then a chance of thunderstorms toward daybreak. Warmer with lows in the lower 70s. South winds around 5 miles an hour, becoming northeast toward daybreak. Chance of rain 50%. Wednesday. Partly cloudy with a chance of showers and thunderstorms. Hot with highs around 90. Southeast winds around 5 miles an hour, becoming west around 5 miles an hour late in the afternoon. Chance of rain 50%. For Wednesday night, partly cloudy. A slight chance of showers and thunderstorms toward daybreak. Humid with lows in the lower 70s. Southeast winds around 5 miles an hour, becoming south toward daybreak. Chance of rain 20%. Thursday, partly cloudy. A chance of showers through early afternoon. Hot with highs around 90. West winds around 5 miles an hour. Chance of rain 30%. Once again, the forecast for this afternoon. Partly cloudy early this afternoon, then clearing. A slight chance of showers and thunderstorms late. Much warmer with highs in the lower 90s. Southwest winds 5 to 10 miles an hour. Gusts up to 20 miles an hour late. Chance of rain 20%. Taking a look at the 3 through 7 day forecast for Indianapolis and central Indiana. For Thursday night and Friday, partly cloudy with a slight chance of showers and thunderstorms. Lows around 70. Highs in the mid-80s. Chance of rain 20%. Friday night, partly cloudy. Lows in the upper 60s. For Saturday, partly cloudy. A slight chance of showers and thunderstorms late in the afternoon. Hot with highs around 90. Chance of rain 20%. Saturday night and Sunday, partly cloudy with a chance of showers with a slight chance of thunderstorms. Lows in the lower 70s. Highs in the upper 80s. Chance of rain 50%. For Sunday night, partly cloudy through the late overnight, then becoming mostly cloudy. A chance of showers with a slight chance of thunderstorms. Lows in the mid-60s. Chance of rain 40%. Monday. Mostly cloudy with a chance of showers with a slight chance of thunderstorms. Highs in the lower 80s. Chance of rain 30%. And now a look at your forecast for Indianapolis and central Indiana. Tonight, mostly sunny this afternoon, then becoming partly cloudy. A slight chance of showers and thunderstorms this afternoon. A chance of showers and thunderstorms. Warmer with lower 70s. Southwest winds 5 to 10 miles an hour with gusts up to 20 miles an hour, becoming northeast toward daybreak. Chance of rain 50%. For Wednesday, partly cloudy with a chance of showers and thunderstorms. Hot with highs around 90. Southeast winds around 5 miles an hour, becoming west around 5 miles an hour late in the afternoon. Chance of rain 50%. Wednesday night, partly cloudy. A slight chance of showers and thunderstorms toward daybreak. Humid with lows in the lower 70s. Southeast winds around 5 miles an hour, becoming south toward daybreak. Chance of rain 20%. For Thursday, partly cloudy. A chance of showers through early afternoon. Hot with highs around 90. West winds around 5 miles an hour. Chance of rain 30%. Once again, the forecast for tonight. Mostly sunny this afternoon, then becoming partly cloudy. A slight chance of showers and thunderstorms this afternoon. A chance of showers and thunderstorms. Warmer in the lower 70s. Southwest winds 5 to 10 miles an hour with gusts up to 20 miles an hour, becoming northeast toward daybreak. Chance of rain 50%. The current time is 2:23 p.m. Eastern Daylight Time. Taking a look at the 3 through 7 day forecast for Indianapolis and central Indiana. Thursday night, a slight chance of thunderstorms through the late overnight. Cloudy with a slight chance of showers. Humid with lows around 70. Northeast winds around 5 miles an hour. Chance of rain 20%. For Friday, partly cloudy. A slight chance of showers and thunderstorms late in the afternoon.
Highs in the mid-80s. Chance of rain 20%. Friday night. Partly cloudy. Lows in the upper 60s. For Saturday. Partly cloudy. A slight chance.

thunderstorms. Highs in the lower 80s. Chance of rain 30%. For Monday night, mostly cloudy with a slight chance of showers through the late overnight, then partly cloudy with a chance of showers toward daybreak. Lows in the lower 60s. Chance of rain 30%. Tuesday, partly cloudy with a 20% chance of showers. Highs in the upper 70s. The 8 to 14 day outlook for Tuesday, September 22nd through Monday, September 28th, calls for temperatures to be above normal and precipitation to be below normal. Normal highs for the period are around 75 degrees, and normal lows are between 50 and 55. The normal precipitation total for the 7 days is around 0.75 inches. The ultraviolet index for Indianapolis on Wednesday will be 3. The Environmental Protection Agency categorizes an index of 3 as moderate exposure to ultraviolet radiation. At 2 p.m. at Indianapolis, it was mostly sunny. The temperature was 90 degrees, the dew point 70, and the relative humidity 51%, producing a heat index of 95. The wind was southwest at 9 miles an hour. The barometric pressure was 30.13 inches and falling. Around central Indiana, at Anderson, it was sunny, with a temperature of 86. It was mostly sunny, with a temperature of 88 at Muncie, 90 at Zionsville, 88 at Eagle Creek Airpark, and 89 at Shelbyville. Elsewhere across Indiana, it was sunny, with a temperature of 92 at Terre Haute, and 90 at Bloomington. It was mostly sunny, with a temperature of 81 at South Bend, 92 at Lafayette, and 94 at Evansville. At Fort Wayne, it was partly sunny, with a temperature of 86. Just outside Indiana, at Champaign, it was sunny, with a temperature of 94. It was mostly sunny, with a temperature of 88 at Cincinnati, and 91 at Louisville. It was partly sunny, with a temperature of 78 at Chicago, 84 at Dayton, and 96 at St. Louis. Once again, at Indianapolis, it was 90 degrees with mostly sunny skies. This is NOAA All Hazards Radio KEC 74 in Indianapolis. Now a look at your forecast for Indianapolis and central Indiana. Tonight, mostly sunny this afternoon, then becoming partly cloudy. A slight chance of showers and thunderstorms this afternoon. A chance of showers and thunderstorms. Warmer, lows in the lower 70s. Southwest winds 5 to 10 miles an hour with gusts up to 20 miles an hour, becoming northeast toward daybreak. Chance of rain 50%. For Wednesday, partly cloudy with a chance of showers and thunderstorms. Hot with highs around 90. Southeast winds around 5 miles an hour, becoming west around 5 miles an hour late in the afternoon. Chance of rain 50%. Wednesday night, partly cloudy. A slight chance of showers and thunderstorms toward daybreak. Humid with lows in the lower 70s. Southeast winds around 5 miles an hour, becoming south toward daybreak. Chance of rain 20%. For Thursday, partly cloudy. A chance of showers through early afternoon. Hot with highs around 90. West winds around 5 miles an hour. Chance of rain 30%. Once again, the forecast for tonight. Mostly sunny this afternoon, then becoming partly cloudy. A slight chance of showers and thunderstorms this afternoon. A chance of showers and thunderstorms. Warmer with lows in the lower 70s. Southwest winds 5 to 10 miles an hour with gusts up to 20 miles an hour, becoming northeast toward daybreak. Chance of rain 50%. Taking a look at the 3 through 7 day forecast for Indianapolis and central Indiana. Thursday night. A slight chance of thunderstorms through the late overnight. Partly cloudy with a slight chance of showers. Humid with lows around 70. Northeast winds around 5 miles an hour. Chance of rain 20%. For Friday. Partly cloudy. A slight chance of showers and thunderstorms late in the afternoon. Highs in the mid-80s. Chance of rain 20%. Friday night. Partly cloudy. Lows in the upper 60s. For Saturday. Partly cloudy. A slight chance of showers and thunderstorms late in the afternoon.

highs around 90. Chance of rain 20%. Saturday night and Sunday, partly cloudy with a chance of showers with a slight chance of thunderstorms. Low in the lower 70s. Highs in the upper 80s. Chance of rain 50%. For Sunday night, partly cloudy through the late overnight, then becoming mostly cloudy. A chance of showers with a slight chance of thunderstorms. Lows in the mid-60s. Chance of rain 40%. Monday, mostly cloudy with a chance of showers with a slight chance of thunderstorms. Highs in the lower 80s. Chance of rain 30%. For Monday night, mostly cloudy with a slight chance of showers through the late overnight, then partly cloudy with a chance of showers toward daybreak. Lows in the lower 60s. Chance of rain 30%. Tuesday, partly cloudy with a 20% chance of showers. Highs in the upper 70s. The 8 to 14 day outlook for Tuesday, September 22nd through Monday, September 28th calls for temperatures to be above normal and precipitation to be below normal. Normal highs for the period are around 75 degrees and normal lows are between 50 and 55. The normal precipitation total for the 7 days is around 0.75 inches. The ultraviolet index for Indianapolis on Wednesday will be 3. The Environmental Protection Agency categorizes an index of 3 as moderate exposure to ultraviolet radiation. At 2 p.m. at Indianapolis, it was mostly sunny. The temperature was 90 degrees, the dew point 70, and the relative humidity 51%, producing a heat index of 95. The wind was southwest at 9 miles an hour. The barometric pressure was 30.13 inches and falling. Around central Indiana, at Anderson, it was sunny, with a temperature of 86. It was mostly sunny, with a temperature of 88 at Muncie, 90 at Zionsville, 88 at Eagle Creek Air Park, and 89 at Shelbyville. Elsewhere across Indiana, it was sunny, with a temperature of 92 at Terre Haute, and 90 at Bloomington. It was mostly sunny, with a temperature of 81 at South Bend, 92 at Lafayette, and 94 at Evansville. At Fort Wayne, it was partly sunny, with a temperature of 86. Just outside Indiana, at Champaign, it was sunny, with a temperature of 94. It was mostly sunny, with a temperature of 88 at Cincinnati, and 91 at Louisville. It was partly sunny, with a temperature of 78 at Chicago, 84 at Dayton, and 96 at St. Louis. Once again, at Indianapolis, it was 90 degrees with mostly sunny skies. This is NOAA All Hazards Radio KEC 74 in Indianapolis. Now a look at your forecast for Indianapolis and central Indiana. Tonight, mostly sunny this afternoon, then becoming partly cloudy. A slight chance of showers and thunderstorms this afternoon. A chance of showers and thunderstorms. Warmer with lows in the lower 70s. Southwest winds 5 to 10 miles an hour with gusts up to 20 miles an hour, becoming northeast toward daybreak. Chance of rain 50%. For Wednesday, partly cloudy with a chance of showers and thunderstorms. Hot with highs around 90. Southeast winds around 5 miles an hour, becoming west around 5 miles an hour late in the afternoon. Chance of rain 50%. Wednesday night, partly cloudy. A slight chance of showers and thunderstorms toward daybreak. Humid with lows in the lower 70s. Southeast winds around 5 miles an hour, becoming south toward daybreak. Chance of rain 20%. For Thursday, partly cloudy. A chance of showers through early afternoon. Hot with highs around 90. West winds around 5 miles an hour. Chance of rain 30%. Once again, the forecast for tonight. Mostly sunny this afternoon, then becoming partly cloudy. A slight chance of showers and thunderstorms this afternoon. A chance of showers and thunderstorms. Warmer with lows in the lower 70s. Southwest winds 5 to 10 miles an hour with gusts up to 20 miles an hour, becoming northeast toward daybreak. Chance of rain 50%. Taking a look at the 3 through 7 day forecast for Indianapolis and central Indiana. Thursday night, a slight chance of thunderstorms through the late overnight,
partly cloudy with a slight chance of showers. Humid with lows around 70. Northeast winds around 5 miles an hour. Chance of rain 20%. For Friday, partly cloudy. A slight chance of showers and thunderstorms late in the afternoon. Highs in the mid-80s. Chance of rain 20%. Friday night, partly cloudy. Lows in the upper 60s. For Saturday, partly cloudy. A slight chance of showers and thunderstorms late in the afternoon. Hot with highs around 90. Chance of rain 20%. Saturday night and Sunday, partly cloudy with a chance of showers with a slight chance of thunderstorms. Lows in the lower 70s. Highs in the upper 80s. Chance of rain 50%. For Sunday night, partly cloudy through the late overnight, then becoming mostly cloudy. A chance of showers with a slight chance of thunderstorms. Lows in the mid-60s. Chance of rain 40%. Monday, mostly cloudy with a chance of showers with a slight chance of thunderstorms. Highs in the lower 80s. Chance of rain 30%. For Monday night, mostly cloudy with a slight chance of showers through the late overnight, then partly cloudy with a chance of showers toward daybreak. Lows in the lower 60s. Chance of rain 30%. Tuesday, partly cloudy with a 20% chance of showers. Highs in the upper 70s. Now here is the hazardous weather outlook for central Indiana. For the period through tonight, scattered thunderstorms are possible later this afternoon and tonight. Isolated severe storms with damaging winds are possible late this afternoon into this evening. Lightning and locally heavy rain are possible with any storm. Afternoon heat indices will be in the upper 90s to around 100 degrees. And now the extended outlook for the period Tuesday through Monday. Chances for scattered thunderstorms will continue into early next week. Locally heavy rain is possible with any storm. Max heat indices in the upper 90s to around 100 are expected in the afternoons for Wednesday and Thursday. Spotter information statement. Spotter activation is not anticipated. The 8 to 14 day outlook for Tuesday, September 22nd through Monday, September 28th calls for temperatures to be above normal and precipitation to be below normal. Normal highs for the period are around 75 degrees and normal lows are between 50 and 55. The normal precipitation total for the 7 days is around 0.75 inches. The ultraviolet index for Indianapolis on Wednesday will be 3. The Environmental Protection Agency categorizes an index of 3 as moderate exposure to ultraviolet radiation. The current time is 2:38 p.m. Eastern Daylight Time. At 2 p.m. at Indianapolis, it was mostly sunny. The temperature was 90 degrees. The dew point 70, and the relative humidity 51%, producing a heat index of 95. The wind was southwest at 9 miles an hour. The barometric pressure was 30.13 inches and falling. Around central Indiana, at Anderson, it was sunny, with a temperature of 86. It was mostly sunny, with a temperature of 88 at Muncie, 90 at Zionsville, 88 at Eagle Creek Airpark, and 89 at Shelbyville. Elsewhere across Indiana, it was sunny, with a temperature of 92 at Terre Haute and 90 at Bloomington. It was mostly sunny, with a temperature of 81 at South Bend, 92 at Lafayette, and 94 at Evansville. At Fort Wayne, it was partly sunny, with a temperature of 86. Just outside Indiana, at Champaign, it was sunny, with a temperature of 94. It was mostly sunny, with a temperature of 88 at Cincinnati and 91 at Louisville. It was partly sunny, with a temperature of 78 at Chicago, 84 at Dayton, and 96 at St. Louis. Once again, at Indianapolis, it was 90 degrees with mostly sunny skies. This is NOAA All Hazards Radio KEC 74 in Indianapolis. Now a look at your forecast for Indianapolis and central Indiana. Tonight, mostly sunny this afternoon, then becoming partly cloudy. A slight chance of showers and thunderstorms this afternoon. A chance of showers and thunderstorms. Warmer with lows in the lower 70s.
southwest winds 5 to 10 miles an hour with gusts up to 20 miles an hour, becoming northeast toward daybreak. Chance of rain 50%. For Wednesday, partly cloudy with a chance of showers and thunderstorms. Hot with highs around 90. Southeast winds around 5 miles an hour, becoming west around 5 miles an hour late in the afternoon. Chance of rain 50%. Wednesday night, partly cloudy. A slight chance of showers and thunderstorms toward daybreak. Humid with lows in the lower 70s. Southeast winds around 5 miles an hour, becoming south toward daybreak. Chance of rain 20%. For Thursday, partly cloudy. A chance of showers through early afternoon. Hot with highs around 90. West winds around 5 miles an hour. Chance of rain 30%. Once again, the forecast for tonight. Mostly sunny this afternoon, then becoming partly cloudy. A slight chance of showers and thunderstorms this afternoon. A chance of showers and thunderstorms. Warmer with lows in the lower 70s. Southwest winds 5 to 10 miles an hour with gusts up to 20 miles an hour, becoming northeast toward daybreak. Chance of rain 50%. Taking a look at the 3 through 7 day forecast for Indianapolis and central Indiana. Thursday night. A slight chance of thunderstorms through the late overnight. Partly cloudy with a slight chance of showers. Humid with lows around 70. Northeast winds around 5 miles an hour. Chance of rain 20%. For Friday, partly cloudy. A slight chance of showers and thunderstorms late in the afternoon. Highs in the mid-80s. Chance of rain 20%. Friday night, partly cloudy. Lows in the upper 60s. For Saturday, partly cloudy. A slight chance of showers and thunderstorms late in the afternoon. Hot with highs around 90. Chance of rain 20%. Saturday night and Sunday, partly cloudy with a chance of showers with a slight chance of thunderstorms. Lows in the lower 70s. Highs in the upper 80s. Chance of rain 50%. For Sunday night, partly cloudy through the late overnight, then becoming mostly cloudy. A chance of showers with a slight chance of thunderstorms. Lows in the mid-60s. Chance of rain 40%. Monday, mostly cloudy with a chance of showers with a slight chance of thunderstorms. Highs in the lower 80s. Chance of rain 30%. For Monday night, mostly cloudy with a slight chance of showers through the late overnight, then partly cloudy with a chance of showers toward daybreak. Lows in the lower 60s. Chance of rain 30%. Tuesday, partly cloudy with a 20% chance of showers. Highs in the upper 70s. The 14-day outlook for Tuesday, September 22nd through Monday, September 28th calls for temperatures to be above normal and precipitation to be below normal. Normal highs for the period are around 75 degrees, and normal lows are between 50 and 55. The normal precipitation total for the 7 days is around 0.75 inches. The ultraviolet index for Indianapolis on Wednesday will be 3. The Environmental Protection Agency categorizes an index of 3 as moderate exposure to ultraviolet radiation. At 2 p.m. at Indianapolis, it was mostly sunny. The temperature was 90 degrees, the dew point 70, and the relative humidity 51%, producing a heat index of 95. The wind was southwest at 9 miles an hour. The barometric pressure was 30.13 inches and falling. Around central Indiana, at Anderson, it was sunny, with a temperature of 86. It was mostly sunny, with a temperature of 88 at Muncie, 90 at Zionsville, 88 at Eagle Creek Airpark, and 89 at Shelbyville. Elsewhere across Indiana, it was sunny, with a temperature of 92 at Terre Haute, and 90 at Bloomington. It was mostly sunny, with a temperature of 81 at South Bend, 92 at Lafayette, and 94 at Evansville. At Fort Wayne, it was partly sunny, with a temperature of 86. Just outside Indiana, at Champaign, it was sunny, with a temperature of 94. It was mostly sunny, with a temperature of 88 at Cincinnati, and 91 at Louisville.
It was partly sunny, with a temperature of 78 at Chicago, 84 at Dayton, and 96 at St. Louis. Once again, at Indianapolis, it was 90 degrees with mostly sunny skies. This is No All Hazards Radio KEC 74 in Indianapolis. Now a look at your forecast for Indianapolis and central Indiana. Tonight, mostly sunny this afternoon, then becoming partly cloudy. A slight chance of showers and thunderstorms this afternoon. A chance of showers and thunderstorms. Warmer with lows in the lower 70s. Southwest winds 5 to 10 miles an hour with gusts up to 20 miles an hour, becoming northeast toward daybreak. Chance of rain 50%. For Wednesday, partly cloudy with a chance of showers and thunderstorms. Hot with highs around 90. Southeast winds around 5 miles an hour, becoming west around 5 miles an hour late in the afternoon. Chance of rain 50%. Wednesday night, partly cloudy. A slight chance of showers and thunderstorms toward daybreak. Humid with lows in the lower 70s. Southeast winds around 5 miles an hour, becoming south toward daybreak. Chance of rain 20%. For Thursday, partly cloudy. A chance of showers through early afternoon. Hot with highs around 90. West winds around 5 miles an hour. Chance of rain 30%. Once again, the forecast for tonight. Most sunny this afternoon, then becoming partly cloudy. A slight chance of showers and thunderstorms this afternoon. A chance of showers and thunderstorms. Warm in the lower 70s. Southwest winds 5 to 10 miles an hour with gusts up to 20 miles an hour, becoming northeast toward daybreak. Chance of rain 50%. Taking a look at the 3 through 7 day forecast for Indianapolis and central Indiana. Thursday night, a slight chance of thunderstorms through the late overnight. Partly cloudy with a slight chance of showers. Humid with lows around 70. Northeast winds around 5 miles an hour. Chance of rain 20%. For Friday, partly cloudy. A slight chance of showers and thunderstorms late in the afternoon. Highs in the mid-80s. Chance of rain 20%. Friday night, partly cloudy. Lows in the upper 60s. For Saturday, partly cloudy. A slight chance of showers and thunderstorms late in the afternoon. Hot with highs around 90. Chance of rain 20%. Saturday night and Sunday, partly cloudy with a chance of showers with a slight chance of thunderstorms. Low in the lower 70s. Highs in the upper 80s. Chance of rain 50%. For Sunday night, partly cloudy through the late overnight, then becoming mostly cloudy. A chance of showers with a slight chance of thunderstorms. Lows in the mid-60s. Chance of rain 40%. Monday, mostly cloudy with a chance of showers with a slight chance of thunderstorms. Highs in the lower 80s. Chance of rain 30%. For Monday night, mostly cloudy with a slight chance of showers through the late overnight, then partly cloudy with a chance of showers toward daybreak. Lows in the lower 60s. Chance of rain 30%. Tuesday, partly cloudy with a 20% chance of showers. Highs in the upper 70s. The 14-day outlook for Tuesday, September 22nd through Monday, September 28th calls for temperatures to be above normal and precipitation to be below normal. Normal highs for the period are around 75 degrees, and normal lows are between 50 and 55. The normal precipitation total for the 7 days is around 0.75 inches. The ultraviolet index for Indianapolis on Wednesday will be 3. The Environmental Protection Agency categorizes an index of 3 as moderate exposure to ultraviolet radiation. At 2 p.m. at Indianapolis, it was mostly sunny. The temperature was 90 degrees, the dew point 70, and the relative humidity 51%, producing a heat index of 95. The wind was southwest at 9 miles an hour. The barometric pressure was 30.13 inches and falling. Around central Indiana, at Anderson, it was sunny, with a temperature of 86.
It was mostly sunny, with a temperature of 88 at Muncie, 90 at Zionsville, 88 at Eagle Creek Air Park, and 89 at Shelbyville. Elsewhere across Indiana, it was sunny, with a temperature of 92 at Terre Haute, and 90 at Bloomington. It was mostly sunny, with a temperature of 81 at South Bend, 92 at Lafayette, and 94 at Evansville. At Fort Wayne, it was partly sunny, with a temperature of 86. Just outside Indiana, at Champaign, it was sunny, with a temperature of 94. It was mostly sunny, with a temperature of 88 at Cincinnati, and 91 at Louisville. It was partly sunny, with a temperature of 78 at Chicago, 84 at Dayton, and 96 at St. Louis. Once again, at Indianapolis, it was 90 degrees with mostly sunny skies. This is All Hazards Radio KEC 74 in Indianapolis. And now a look at your forecast for Indianapolis and central Indiana. Tonight, mostly sunny this afternoon, then becoming partly cloudy. A slight chance of showers and thunderstorms this afternoon. A chance of showers and thunderstorms. Warmer with lows in the lower 70s. Southwest winds 5 to 10 miles an hour with gusts up to 20 miles an hour, becoming northeast toward daybreak. Chance of rain 50%. For Wednesday, partly cloudy with a chance of showers and thunderstorms. Hot with highs around 90. Southeast winds around 5 miles an hour, becoming west around 5 miles an hour late in the afternoon. Chance of rain 50%. Wednesday night, partly cloudy. A slight chance of showers and thunderstorms toward daybreak. Humid with lows in the lower 70s. Southeast winds around 5 miles an hour, becoming south toward daybreak. Chance of rain 20%. For Thursday, partly cloudy. A chance of showers through early afternoon. Hot with highs around 90. West winds around 5 miles an hour. Chance of rain 30%. Once again, the forecast for tonight. Mostly sunny this afternoon, then becoming partly cloudy. A slight chance of showers and thunderstorms this afternoon. A chance of showers and thunderstorms. Warmer with lows in the lower 70s. Southwest winds 5 to 10 miles an hour with gusts up to 20 miles an hour, becoming northeast toward daybreak. Chance of rain 50%. Taking a look at the 3 through 7 day forecast for Indianapolis and central Indiana. Thursday night. A slight chance of thunderstorms through the late overnight. Partly cloudy with a slight chance of showers. Humid with lows around 70. Northeast winds around 5 miles an hour. Chance of rain 20%. For Friday, partly cloudy. A slight chance of showers and thunderstorms late in the afternoon. Highs in the mid-80s. Chance of rain 20%. Friday night, partly cloudy. Lows in the upper 60s. For Saturday, partly cloudy. A slight chance of showers and thunderstorms late in the afternoon. Hot with highs around 90. Chance of rain 20%. Saturday night and Sunday, partly cloudy with a chance of showers with a slight chance of thunderstorms. Lows in the lower 70s. Highs in the upper 80s. Chance of rain 50%. For Sunday night, partly cloudy through the late overnight, then becoming mostly cloudy. A chance of showers with a slight chance of thunderstorms. Lows in the mid-60s. Chance of rain 40%. Monday, mostly cloudy with a chance of showers with a slight chance of thunderstorms. Highs in the lower 80s. Chance of rain 30%. For Monday night, mostly cloudy with a slight chance of showers through the late overnight, then partly cloudy with a chance of showers toward daybreak. Lows in the lower 60s. Chance of rain 30%. Tuesday, partly cloudy with a 20% chance of showers. Highs in the upper 70s. Current time is 2:54 p.m. Eastern Daylight Time. The 8 to 14 day outlook for Tuesday, September 22nd through Monday, September 28th calls for temperatures to be above normal and precipitation to be below normal. Normal highs for the period are around 75 degrees and normal lows are between 50 and 55.
The normal precipitation total for the 7 days is around 0.75 inches. The ultraviolet index for Indianapolis on Wednesday will be 3. The Environmental Protection Agency categorizes an index as moderate exposure to ultraviolet radiation. Now here is the hazardous weather outlook for central Indiana. For the period through tonight, scattered thunderstorms are possible later this afternoon and tonight. Isolated severe storms with damaging winds are possible late this afternoon into this evening. Lightning and locally heavy rain are possible with any storm. Afternoon heat indices will be in the upper 90s to around 100 degrees. And now the extended outlook for the period Tuesday through Monday. Chances for scattered thunderstorms will continue into early next week. Locally heavy rain is possible with any storm. Heat indices in the upper 90s to around 100 are expected in the afternoons for Wednesday and Thursday. Spotter information statement. Spotter activation is not anticipated. At 2 p.m. at Indianapolis, it was mostly sunny. The temperature was 90 degrees, the dew point 70, and the relative humidity 51%, producing a heat index of 95. The wind was southwest at 9 miles an hour. The barometric pressure was 30.13 inches and falling. Around central Indiana, at Anderson, it was sunny, with a temperature of 86. It was mostly sunny, with a temperature of 88 at Muncie, 90 at Zionsville, 88 at Eagle Creek Airpark, and 89 at Shelbyville. Elsewhere across Indiana, it was sunny, with a temperature of 92 at Terre Haute, and 90 at Bloomington. It was mostly sunny, with a temperature of 81 at South Bend, 92 at Lafayette, and 94 at Evansville. At Fort Wayne, it was partly sunny, with a temperature of 86. Just outside Indiana, at Champaign, it was sunny, with a temperature of 94. It was mostly sunny, with a temperature of 88 at Cincinnati, and 91 at Louisville. It was partly sunny, with a temperature of 78 at Chicago, 84 at Dayton, and 96 at St. Louis. Once again, at Indianapolis, it was 90 degrees with mostly sunny skies. This is NOAA All Hazards Radio KEC 74 in Indianapolis. And now a look at your forecast for Indianapolis and central Indiana. Tonight, mostly sunny this afternoon, then becoming partly cloudy. A slight chance of showers and thunderstorms this afternoon. A chance of showers and thunderstorms. Warmer with lows in the lower 70s. Southwest winds 5 to 10 miles an hour with gusts up to 20 miles an hour, becoming northeast toward daybreak. Chance of rain 50%. For Wednesday, partly cloudy with a chance of showers and thunderstorms. Hot with highs around 90. Southeast winds around 5 miles an hour, becoming west around 5 miles an hour late in the afternoon. Chance of rain 50%. Wednesday night, partly cloudy. A slight chance of showers and thunderstorms toward daybreak. Humid with lows in the lower 70s. Southeast winds around 5 miles an hour, becoming south toward daybreak. Chance of rain 20%. For Thursday, partly cloudy. A chance of showers through early afternoon. Hot with highs around 90. West winds around 5 miles an hour. Chance of rain 30%. Once again, the forecast for tonight. Mostly sunny this afternoon, then becoming partly cloudy. A slight chance of showers and thunderstorms this afternoon. A chance of showers and thunderstorms. Warmer with lows in the lower 70s. Southwest winds 5 to 10 miles an hour with gusts up to 20 miles an hour, becoming northeast toward daybreak. Chance of rain 50%. Taking a look at the 3 through 7 day forecast for Indianapolis and central Indiana. Thursday night, a slight chance of thunderstorms through the late overnight. Partly cloudy with a slight chance of showers. Humid with lows around 70. Northeast winds around 5 miles an hour. Chance of rain 20%. For Friday, partly cloudy. A slight chance of showers and thunderstorms late in the afternoon. Highs in the mid-80s. Chance of rain 20%. Friday night, partly cloudy. Lows in the upper 60s. For Saturday, partly cloudy.
a slight chance of showers and thunderstorms late in the afternoon. Hot with highs around 90. Chance of rain 20%. Saturday night and Sunday, partly cloudy with a chance of showers with a slight chance of thunderstorms. Lows in the lower 70s. Highs in the upper 80s. Chance of rain 50%. For Sunday night, partly cloudy through the late overnight, then becoming mostly cloudy. A chance of showers with a slight chance of thunderstorms. Lows in the mid-60s. Chance of rain 40%. Monday, mostly cloudy with a chance of showers with a slight chance of thunderstorms. Highs in the lower 80s. Chance of rain 30%. For Monday night, mostly cloudy with a slight chance of showers through the late overnight, then partly cloudy with a chance of showers toward daybreak. Lows in the lower 60s. Chance of rain 30%. Tuesday, partly cloudy with a 20% chance of showers. Highs in the upper 70s. The outlook for Tuesday, September 22nd through Monday, September 28th, calls for temperatures to be above normal and precipitation to be below normal. Normal highs for the period are around 75 degrees, and normal lows are between 50 and 55. The normal precipitation total for the 7 days is around 0.75 inches. The ultraviolet index for Indianapolis on Wednesday will be 3. The Environmental Protection Agency categorizes an index of 3 as moderate exposure to ultraviolet radiation. At 2 p.m. at Indianapolis, it was mostly sunny. The temperature was 90 degrees, the dew point 70, and the relative humidity 51%, producing a heat index of 95. The wind was southwest at 9 miles an hour. The barometric pressure was 30.13 inches and falling. Around central Indiana, at Anderson, it was sunny, with a temperature of 86. It was mostly sunny, with a temperature of 88 at Muncie, 90 at Zionsville, 88 at Eagle Creek Airpark, and 89 at Shelbyville. Elsewhere across Indiana, it was sunny, with a temperature of 92 at Terre Haute, and 90 at Bloomington. It was mostly sunny, with a temperature of 81 at South Bend, 92 at Lafayette, and 94 at Evansville. At Fort Wayne, it was partly sunny, with a temperature of 86. Just outside Indiana, at Champaign, it was sunny, with a temperature of 94. It was mostly sunny, with a temperature of 88 at Cincinnati, and 91 at Louisville. It was partly sunny, with a temperature of 78 at Chicago, 84 at Dayton, and 96 at St. Louis. Once again, at Indianapolis, it was 90 degrees with mostly sunny skies. Now here is the hazardous weather outlook for central Indiana. For the period through tonight, scattered thunderstorms are likely tonight. Localized flooding will be the main threat, but a few severe wind gusts will be possible. Afternoon heat indices will be in the upper 90s to around 100 degrees. And now the extended outlook for the period Wednesday through Monday. Chances for scattered thunderstorms will continue into early next week. Locally heavy rain is possible with any storm. Max heat indices in the upper 90s to around 100 are expected in the afternoons for Wednesday and Thursday. Spotter information statement. Spotter activation is not anticipated. This is All Hazards Radio KEC 74 in Indianapolis. Now a look at your forecast for Indianapolis and central Indiana. Tonight, mostly sunny this afternoon, then becoming partly cloudy. A slight chance of showers and thunderstorms this afternoon. A chance of showers and thunderstorms. Warmer with lows in the lower 70s. Southwest winds 5 to 10 miles an hour with gusts up to 20 miles an hour, becoming northeast toward daybreak. Chance of rain 50%. For Wednesday, partly cloudy with a chance of showers and thunderstorms. Hot with highs around 90. Southeast winds around 5 miles an hour, becoming west around 5 miles an hour late in the afternoon. Chance of rain 50%. Wednesday night, partly cloudy. A slight chance of showers and thunderstorms toward daybreak. Humid with lows in the lower 70s. Southeast winds around 5 miles an hour, becoming south toward daybreak. Chance of rain 20%. For Thursday, partly cloudy.
A chance of showers through early afternoon. Hot with highs around 90. West winds around 5 miles an hour. Chance of rain 30%. Once again, the forecast for tonight. Mostly sunny this afternoon, then becoming partly cloudy. A slight chance of showers and thunderstorms this afternoon. A chance of showers and thunderstorms. Warmer with the lower 70s. Southwest winds 5 to 10 miles an hour with gusts up to 20 miles an hour, becoming northeast toward daybreak. Chance of rain 50%. Taking a look at the 3 through 7 day forecast for Indianapolis and central Indiana. Thursday night. A slight chance of thunderstorms through the late overnight. Partly cloudy with a slight chance of showers. Humid with lows around 70. Northeast winds around 5 miles an hour. Chance of rain 20%. For Friday. Partly cloudy. A slight chance of showers and thunderstorms late in the afternoon. Highs in the mid-80s. Chance of rain 20%. Friday night. Partly cloudy. Lows in the upper 60s. For Saturday. Partly cloudy. A slight chance of showers and thunderstorms late in the afternoon. Hot with highs around 90. Chance of rain 20%. Saturday night and Sunday. Partly cloudy with a chance of showers with a slight chance of thunderstorms. Low in the lower 70s. Highs in the upper 80s. Chance of rain 50%. For Sunday night. Partly cloudy through the late overnight, then becoming mostly cloudy. A chance of showers with a slight chance of thunderstorms. Lows in the mid-60s. Chance of rain 40%. Monday. Mostly cloudy with a chance of showers with a slight chance of thunderstorms. Highs in the lower 80s. Chance of rain 30%. For Monday night. Mostly cloudy with a slight chance of showers through the late overnight, then partly cloudy with a chance of showers toward daybreak. Lows in the lower 60s. Chance of rain 30%. Tuesday. Partly cloudy with a 20% chance of showers. Highs in the upper 70s. The outlook for Wednesday, September 23rd through Tuesday, September 29th, calls for temperatures to be above normal and precipitation to be near normal. Normal highs for the period are between 70 and 75 degrees, and normal lows are between 50 and 55. The normal precipitation total for the 7 days is around 0.75 inches. The ultraviolet index for Indianapolis on Wednesday will be 3. The Environmental Protection Agency categorizes an index of 3 as moderate exposure to ultraviolet radiation. At 2 p.m. at Indianapolis, it was mostly sunny. The temperature was 90 degrees, the dew point 70, and the relative humidity 51%, producing a heat index of 95. The wind was southwest at 9 miles an hour. The barometric pressure was 30.13 inches and falling. Around central Indiana, at Anderson, it was sunny, with a temperature of 86. It was mostly sunny, with a temperature of 88 at Muncie, 90 at Zionsville, 88 at Eagle Creek Airpark, and 89 at Shelbyville. Elsewhere across Indiana, it was sunny, with a temperature of 92 at Terre Haute, and 90 at Bloomington. It was mostly sunny, with a temperature of 81 at South Bend, 92 at Lafayette, and 94 at Evansville. At Fort Wayne, it was partly sunny, with a temperature of 86. Just outside Indiana, at Champaign, it was sunny, with a temperature of 94. It was mostly sunny, with a temperature of 88 at Cincinnati, and 91 at Louisville. It was partly sunny, with a temperature of 78 at Chicago, 84 at Dayton, and 96 at St. Louis. Once again, at Indianapolis, it was 90 degrees with mostly sunny skies. The current time is 3:09 p.m. Eastern Daylight Time. This is NOAA All Hazards Radio KEC 74 in Indianapolis. And now a look at your forecast for Indianapolis and central Indiana. Tonight, mostly sunny this afternoon, then becoming partly cloudy. A slight chance of showers and thunderstorms this afternoon. A chance of showers and thunderstorms. Warmer with lows in the lower 70s.
Southwest winds 5 to 10 miles an hour with gusts up to 20 miles an hour, becoming northeast toward daybreak. Chance of rain 50%. For Wednesday, partly cloudy with a chance of showers and thunderstorms. Hot with highs around 90. Southeast winds around 5 miles an hour, becoming west around 5 miles an hour late in the afternoon. Chance of rain 50%. Wednesday night, partly cloudy. A slight chance of showers and thunderstorms toward daybreak. Humid with lows in the lower 70s. Southeast winds around 5 miles an hour, becoming south toward daybreak. Chance of rain 20%. For Thursday, partly cloudy. A chance of showers through early afternoon. Hot with highs around 90. West winds around 5 miles an hour. Chance of rain 30%. Once again, the forecast for tonight. Mostly sunny this afternoon, then becoming partly cloudy. A slight chance of showers and thunderstorms this afternoon. A chance of showers and thunderstorms. Warmer with lows in the lower 70s. Southwest winds 5 to 10 miles an hour with gusts up to 20 miles an hour, becoming northeast toward daybreak. Chance of rain 50%. Taking a look at the 3-7 day forecast for Indianapolis and central Indiana. Thursday night. A slight chance of thunderstorms through the late overnight. Partly cloudy with a slight chance of showers. Humid with lows around 70. Northeast winds around 5 miles an hour. Chance of rain 20%. For Friday. Partly cloudy. A slight chance of showers and thunderstorms late in the afternoon. Highs in the mid-80s. Chance of rain 20%. Friday night. Partly cloudy. Lows in the upper 60s. For Saturday. Partly cloudy. A slight chance of showers and thunderstorms late in the afternoon. Hot with highs around 90. Chance of rain 20%. Saturday night and Sunday. Partly cloudy with a chance of showers with a slight chance of thunderstorms. Lows in the lower 70s. Highs in the upper 80s. Chance of rain 50%. For Sunday night. Partly cloudy through the late overnight, then becoming mostly cloudy. A chance of showers with a slight chance of thunderstorms. Lows in the mid-60s. Chance of rain 40%. Monday. Mostly cloudy with a chance of showers with a slight chance of thunderstorms. Highs in the lower 80s. Chance of rain 30%. For Monday night. Mostly cloudy with a slight chance of showers through the late overnight, then partly cloudy with a chance of showers toward daybreak. Lows in the lower 60s. Chance of rain 30%. Tuesday. Partly cloudy with a 20% chance of showers. Highs in the upper 70s. And now a look at your forecast for Indianapolis and central Indiana. Tonight. Mostly sunny late this afternoon, then becoming partly cloudy. A slight chance of showers and thunderstorms late this afternoon, then a chance of showers and thunderstorms. Warmer with lows in the lower 70s. South winds 5 to 10 miles an hour with gusts up to 20 miles an hour, becoming northeast toward daybreak. Chance of rain 50%. For Wednesday, partly cloudy with a chance of showers and thunderstorms. Hot with highs around 90. Southeast winds around 5 miles an hour, becoming west around 5 miles an hour late in the afternoon. Chance of rain 50%. Wednesday night. Partly cloudy. A slight chance of showers and thunderstorms toward daybreak. Humid with lows in the lower 70s. Southeast winds around 5 miles an hour, becoming south toward daybreak. Chance of rain 20%. For Thursday. Partly cloudy. A chance of showers through early afternoon. Hot with highs around 90. West winds around 5 miles an hour. Chance of rain 30%. Once again, the forecast for tonight. Mostly sunny late this afternoon, then becoming partly cloudy. A slight chance of showers and thunderstorms late this afternoon, then a chance of showers and thunderstorms. Warmer with lows in the lower 70s. South winds 5 to 10 miles an hour with gusts up to 20 miles an hour, becoming northeast toward daybreak. Chance of rain 50%.
taking a look at the 3-7 day forecast for Indianapolis and central Indiana. Thursday night, a slight chance of thunderstorms through the late overnight. Partly cloudy with a slight chance of showers. Humid with lows around 70. Northeast winds around 5 miles an hour. Chance of rain 20%. For Friday, partly cloudy. A slight chance of showers and thunderstorms late in the afternoon. Highs in the mid-80s. Chance of rain 20%. Friday night, mostly clear. Lows in the mid-60s. For Saturday, mostly sunny through early afternoon, then partly cloudy with a slight chance of showers and thunderstorms late in the afternoon. Hot with highs around 90. Chance of rain 20%. Saturday night and Sunday, partly cloudy with a chance of showers with a slight chance of thunderstorms. Lows in the lower 70s. Highs in the upper 80s. Chance of rain 50%. For Sunday night, partly cloudy with a chance of showers with a slight chance of thunderstorms. Lows in the mid-60s. Chance of rain 40%. Monday, partly cloudy with a chance of showers with a slight chance of thunderstorms. Highs in the lower 80s. Chance of rain 30%. For Monday night, mostly cloudy through the late overnight, then becoming partly cloudy. A 30% chance of showers. Lows in the lower 60s. Tuesday, partly cloudy with a 20% chance of showers. Highs in the upper 70s. The 8 to 14 day outlook for Wednesday, September 23rd through Tuesday, September 29th calls for temperatures to be above normal and precipitation to be near normal. Normal highs for the period are between 70 and 75 degrees, and normal lows are between 50 and 55. The normal precipitation total for the 7 days is around 0.75 inches. The ultraviolet index for Indianapolis on Wednesday will be 3. The Environmental Protection Agency categorizes an index of 3 as moderate exposure to ultraviolet radiation. At 3 p.m. at Indianapolis, it was mostly sunny. The temperature was 92 degrees, the dew point 71, and the relative humidity 50%, producing a heat index of 98. The wind was south at 14 miles an hour. The barometric pressure was 30.12 inches and falling. Around central Indiana, it was mostly sunny, with a temperature of 90 at Muncie, 93 at Zionsville, 92 at Eagle Creek Airpark, and 91 at Shelbyville. Elsewhere across Indiana, it was sunny, with a temperature of 94 at Lafayette, 95 at Terre Haute, and 91 at Bloomington. It was mostly sunny, with a temperature of 87 at South Bend, at 95 at Evansville. At Fort Wayne, it was partly sunny, with a temperature of 88. Just outside Indiana, at Champaign, it was sunny, with a temperature of 94. It was mostly sunny, with a temperature of 97 at St. Louis, 90 at Cincinnati, and 93 at Louisville. It was partly sunny, with a temperature of 81 at Chicago, and 85 at Dayton. Once again, at Indianapolis, it was 92 degrees with mostly sunny skies. Now here is the hazardous weather outlook for central Indiana. For the period through tonight, scattered thunderstorms are likely tonight. Localized flooding will be the main threat, but a few severe wind gusts will be possible. Afternoon heat indices will be in the upper 90s to around 100 degrees. And now the extended outlook for the period Wednesday through Monday. Chances for scattered thunderstorms will continue into early next week. Locally heavy rain is possible with any storm. Max heat indices in the upper 90s to around 100 are expected in the afternoons for Wednesday and Thursday. Spotter information statement. Spotter activation is not anticipated. All hazards radio KEC 74 in Indianapolis. Now a look at your forecast for Indianapolis and central Indiana. Tonight, mostly sunny late this afternoon, then becoming partly cloudy. A slight chance of showers and thunderstorms late this afternoon, then a chance of showers and thunderstorms. Warmer with lows in the lower 70s. South winds 5 to 10 miles an hour with gusts up to 20 miles an hour, becoming northeast toward daybreak. Chance of rain 50%. For Wednesday,
partly cloudy with a chance of showers and thunderstorms. Hot with highs around 90. Southeast winds around 5 miles an hour, becoming west around 5 miles an hour late in the afternoon. Chance of rain 50%. Wednesday night. Partly cloudy. A slight chance of showers and thunderstorms toward daybreak. Humid with lows in the lower 70s. Southeast winds around 5 miles an hour, becoming south toward daybreak. Chance of rain 20%. For Thursday. Partly cloudy. A chance of showers through early afternoon. Hot with highs around 90. West winds around 5 miles an hour. Chance of rain 30%. Once again, the forecast for tonight. Mostly sunny late this afternoon, then becoming partly cloudy. A slight chance of showers and thunderstorms late this afternoon, then a chance of showers and thunderstorms. Warmer with lows in the lower 70s. South winds 5 to 10 miles an hour with gusts up to 20 miles an hour, becoming northeast toward daybreak. Chance of rain 50%. Taking a look at the 3 through 7 day forecast for Indianapolis and central Indiana. Thursday night. A slight chance of thunderstorms through the late overnight. Partly cloudy with a slight chance of showers. Humid with lows around 70. Northeast winds around 5 miles an hour. Chance of rain 20%. For Friday. Partly cloudy. A slight chance of showers and thunderstorms late in the afternoon. Highs in the mid-80s. Chance of rain 20%. Friday night. Mostly clear. Lows in the mid-60s. For Saturday. Mostly sunny through early afternoon, then partly cloudy with a slight chance of showers and thunderstorms late in the afternoon. Hot with highs around 90. Chance of rain 20%. Saturday night and Sunday. Partly cloudy with a chance of showers with a slight chance of thunderstorms. Lows in the lower 70s. Highs in the upper 80s. Chance of rain 50%. For Sunday night. Partly cloudy with a chance of showers with a slight chance of thunderstorms. Lows in the mid-60s. Chance of rain 40%. Monday. Partly cloudy with a chance of showers with a slight chance of thunderstorms. Highs in the lower 80s. Chance of rain 30%. For Monday night. Mostly cloudy through the late overnight, then becoming partly cloudy. A 30% chance of showers. Lows in the lower 60s. Tuesday. Partly cloudy with a 20% chance of showers. Highs in the upper 70s. Look for Wednesday, September 23rd through Tuesday, September 29th, calls for temperatures to be above normal and precipitation to be near normal. Normal highs for the period are between 70 and 75 degrees, and normal lows are between 50 and 55. The normal precipitation total for the 7 days is around 0.75 inches. The current time is 3:23 p.m. Eastern Daylight Time. The ultraviolet index for Indianapolis on Wednesday will be 3. The Environmental Protection Agency categorizes an index of 3 as moderate exposure to ultraviolet radiation. At 3 p.m. at Indianapolis, it was mostly sunny. The temperature was 92 degrees, the dew point 71, and the relative humidity 50%, producing a heat index of 98. The wind was south at 14 miles an hour. The barometric pressure was 30.12 inches and falling. Around central Indiana, it was mostly sunny, with a temperature of 90 at Muncie, 93 at Zionsville, 92 at Eagle Creek Airpark, and 91 at Shelbyville. Elsewhere across Indiana, it was sunny, with a temperature of 94 at Lafayette, 95 at Terre Haute, and 91 at Bloomington. It was mostly sunny, with a temperature of 87 at South Bend, at 95 at Evansville. At Fort Wayne, it was partly sunny, with a temperature of 88. Just outside Indiana, at Champaign, it was sunny, with a temperature of 94. It was mostly sunny, with a temperature of 97 at St. Louis, 90 at Cincinnati, and 93 at Louisville. It was partly sunny, with a temperature of 81 at Chicago, and 85 at Dayton. Once again, at Indianapolis, it was 92 degrees with mostly sunny skies.
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Now a look at your forecast for Indianapolis and central Indiana. Tonight, mostly sunny late this afternoon, then becoming partly cloudy. A slight chance of showers and

showers and thunderstorms toward daybreak. Humid with lows in the lower 70s. Southeast winds around 5 miles an hour, becoming south toward daybreak. Chance of rain 20%. For Thursday, partly cloudy. A chance of showers through early afternoon. Hot with highs around 90. West winds around 5 miles an hour. Chance of rain 30%. Once again, the forecast for tonight. Mostly sunny late this afternoon, then becoming partly cloudy. A slight chance of showers and thunderstorms late this afternoon, then a chance of showers and thunderstorms. Warmer with the lower 70s. South winds 5 to 10 miles an hour with gusts up to 20 miles an hour, becoming northeast toward daybreak. Chance of rain 50%. Taking a look at the 3 through 7 day forecast for Indianapolis and central Indiana. Thursday night. A slight chance of thunderstorms through the late overnight. Partly cloudy with a slight chance of showers. Humid with lows around 70. Northeast winds around 5 miles an hour. Chance of rain 20%. For Friday, partly cloudy. A slight chance of showers and thunderstorms late in the afternoon. Highs in the mid-80s. Chance of rain 20%. Friday night, mostly clear. Lows in the mid-60s. For Saturday, mostly sunny through early afternoon, then partly cloudy with a slight chance of showers and thunderstorms late in the afternoon. Hot with highs around 90. Chance of rain 20%. Saturday night and Sunday. Partly cloudy with a chance of showers with a slight chance of thunderstorms. Lows in the lower 70s. Highs in the upper 80s. Chance of rain 50%. For Sunday night. Partly cloudy with a chance of showers with a slight chance of thunderstorms. Lows in the mid-60s. Chance of rain 40%. Monday. Partly cloudy with a chance of showers with a slight chance of thunderstorms. Highs in the lower 80s. Chance of rain 30%. For Monday night. Mostly cloudy through the late overnight, then becoming partly cloudy. A 30% chance of showers. Lows in the lower 60s. Tuesday. Partly cloudy with a 20% chance of showers. Highs in the upper 70s. Look for Wednesday, September 23rd through Tuesday, September 29th, calls for temperatures to be above normal and precipitation to be near normal. Normal highs for the period are between 70 and 75 degrees, and normal lows are between 50 and 55. The normal precipitation total for the 7 days is around 0.75 inches. The ultraviolet index for Indianapolis on Wednesday will be 3. The Environmental Protection Agency categorizes an index of 3 as moderate exposure to ultraviolet radiation. At 3 p.m. at Indianapolis, it was mostly sunny. The temperature was 92 degrees, the dew point 71, and the relative humidity 50%, producing a heat index of 98. The wind was south at 14 miles an hour. The barometric pressure was 30.12 inches and falling. Around central Indiana, it was mostly sunny, with a temperature of 90 at Muncie, 93 at Zionsville, 92 at Eagle Creek Airpark, and 91 at Shelbyville. Elsewhere across Indiana, it was sunny, with a temperature of 94 at Lafayette, 95 at Terre Haute, and 91 at Bloomington. It was mostly sunny, with a temperature of 87 at South Bend, at 95 at Evansville. At Fort Wayne, it was partly sunny, with a temperature of 88. Just outside Indiana, at Champaign, it was sunny, with a temperature of 94. It was mostly sunny, with a temperature of 97 at St. Louis, 90 at Cincinnati, and 93 at Louisville. It was partly sunny, with a temperature of 81 at Chicago, and 85 at Dayton. Once again, at Indianapolis, it was 92 degrees with mostly sunny skies. This is NOAA All Hazards Radio KEC 74 in Indianapolis. Now a look at your forecast for Indianapolis and central Indiana. Tonight, mostly sunny late this afternoon, then becoming partly cloudy. A slight chance of showers and thunderstorms late this afternoon, then a chance of showers and thunderstorms. Warmer with lows in the lower 70s. South winds 5 to 10.

miles an hour with gusts up to 20 miles an hour, becoming northeast toward daybreak. Chance of rain 50%. For Wednesday, partly cloudy with a chance of showers and thunderstorms. Hot with highs around 90. Southeast winds around 5 miles an hour, becoming west around 5 miles an hour late in the afternoon. Chance of rain 50%. Wednesday night, partly cloudy. A slight chance of showers and thunderstorms toward daybreak. Humid with lows in the lower 70s. Southeast winds around 5 miles an hour, becoming south toward daybreak. Chance of rain 20%. For Thursday, partly cloudy. A chance of showers through early afternoon. Hot with highs around 90. West winds around 5 miles an hour. Chance of rain 30%. Once again, the forecast for tonight. Mostly sunny late this afternoon, then becoming partly cloudy. A slight chance of showers and thunderstorms late this afternoon, then a chance of showers and thunderstorms. Warmer with lows in the lower 70s. South winds 5 to 10 miles an hour with gusts up to 20 miles an hour, becoming northeast toward daybreak. Chance of rain 50%. Taking a look at the 3 through 7 day forecast for Indianapolis and central Indiana. Thursday night. A slight chance of thunderstorms through the late overnight. Partly cloudy with a slight chance of showers. Humid with lows around 70. Northeast winds around 5 miles an hour. Chance of rain 20%. For Friday. Partly cloudy. A slight chance of showers and thunderstorms late in the afternoon. Highs in the mid-80s. Chance of rain 20%. Friday night. Mostly clear. Lows in the mid-60s. For Saturday. Mostly sunny through early afternoon, then partly cloudy with a slight chance of showers and thunderstorms late in the afternoon. Hot with highs around 90. Chance of rain 20%. Saturday night and Sunday. Partly cloudy with a chance of showers with a slight chance of thunderstorms. Lows in the lower 70s. Highs in the upper 80s. Chance of rain 50%. For Sunday night. Partly cloudy with a chance of showers with a slight chance of thunderstorms. Lows in the mid-60s. Chance of rain 40%. Monday. Partly cloudy with a chance of showers with a slight chance of thunderstorms. Highs in the lower 80s. Chance of rain 30%. For Monday night. Mostly cloudy through the late overnight, then becoming partly cloudy. A 30% chance of showers. Lows in the lower 60s. Tuesday. Partly cloudy with a 20% chance of showers. Highs in the upper 70s. The 8 to 14 day outlook for Wednesday, September 23rd through Tuesday, September 29th calls for temperatures to be above normal and precipitation to be near normal. Normal highs for the period are between 70 and 75 degrees, and normal lows are between 50 and 55. The normal precipitation total for the 7 days is around 0.75 inches. The ultraviolet index for Indianapolis on Wednesday will be 3. The Environmental Protection Agency categorizes an index of 3 as moderate exposure to ultraviolet radiation. At 3 p.m. at Indianapolis, it was mostly sunny. The temperature was 92 degrees, the dew point 71, and the relative humidity 50%, producing a heat index of 98. The wind was south at 14 miles an hour. The barometric pressure was 30.12 inches and falling. Around central Indiana, it was mostly sunny, with a temperature of 90 at Muncie, 93 at Zionsville, 92 at Eagle Creek Air Park, and 91 at Shelbyville. Elsewhere across Indiana, it was sunny, with a temperature of 94 at Lafayette, 95 at Terre Haute, and 91 at Bloomington. It was mostly sunny, with a temperature of 87 at South Bend, at 95 at Evansville. At Fort Wayne, it was partly sunny, with a temperature of 88. Just outside Indiana, at Champaign, it was sunny, with a temperature of 94. It was mostly sunny, with a temperature of 97 at St. Louis, 90 at Cincinnati, and 93 at Louisville. It was partly sunny, with a temperature of 81 at Chicago, and 85 at Dayton.
Once again, at Indianapolis, it was 92 degrees with mostly sunny skies. This is NOAA All Hazards Radio KEC 74 in Indianapolis. And now a look at your forecast for Indianapolis and central Indiana. Tonight, mostly sunny late this afternoon, then becoming partly cloudy. A slight chance of showers and thunderstorms late this afternoon, then a chance of showers and thunderstorms. Warmer with lows in the lower 70s. South winds 5 to 10 miles an hour with gusts up to 20 miles an hour, becoming northeast toward daybreak. Chance of rain 50%. For Wednesday, partly cloudy with a chance of showers and thunderstorms. Hot with highs around 90. Southeast winds around 5 miles an hour, becoming west around 5 miles an hour late in the afternoon. Chance of rain 50%. Wednesday night, partly cloudy. A slight chance of showers and thunderstorms toward daybreak. Humid with lows in the lower 70s. Southeast winds around 5 miles an hour, becoming south toward daybreak. Chance of rain 20%. For Thursday, partly cloudy. A chance of showers through early afternoon. Hot with highs around 90. West winds around 5 miles an hour. Chance of rain 30%. Once again, the forecast for tonight. Mostly sunny late this afternoon, then becoming partly cloudy. A slight chance of showers and thunderstorms late this afternoon, then a chance of showers and thunderstorms. Warmer with lows in the lower 70s. South winds 5 to 10 miles an hour with gusts up to 20 miles an hour, becoming northeast toward daybreak. Chance of rain 50%. Now here is the hazardous weather outlook for central Indiana. For the period through tonight, scattered thunderstorms are likely tonight. Localized flooding will be the main threat, but a few severe wind gusts will be possible. Afternoon heat indices will be in the upper 90s to around 100 degrees. And now the extended outlook for the period Wednesday through Monday. Chances for scattered thunderstorms will continue into early next week. Locally heavy rain is possible with any storm. Max heat indices in the upper 90s to around 100 are expected in the afternoons for Wednesday and Thursday. Spotter information statement. Spotter activation is not anticipated. The current time is 3:38 p.m. Eastern Daylight Time. Taking a look at the 3 through 7 day forecast for Indianapolis and central Indiana. Thursday night, a slight chance of thunderstorms through the late overnight. Partly cloudy with a slight chance of showers. Humid with lows around 70. Northeast winds around 5 miles an hour. Chance of rain 20%. For Friday, partly cloudy. A slight chance of showers and thunderstorms late in the afternoon. Highs in the mid-80s. Chance of rain 20%. Friday night, mostly clear. Lows in the mid-60s. For Saturday, mostly sunny through early afternoon, then partly cloudy with a slight chance of showers and thunderstorms late in the afternoon. Hot with highs around 90. Chance of rain 20%. Saturday night and Sunday, partly cloudy with a chance of showers with a slight chance of thunderstorms. Lows in the lower 70s. Highs in the upper 80s. Chance of rain 50%. For Sunday night, partly cloudy with a chance of showers with a slight chance of thunderstorms. Lows in the mid-60s. Chance of rain 40%. Monday, partly cloudy with a chance of showers with a slight chance of thunderstorms. Highs in the lower 80s. Chance of rain 30%. For Monday night, mostly cloudy through the late overnight, then becoming partly cloudy. A 30% chance of showers. Lows in the lower 60s. Tuesday, partly cloudy with a 20% chance of showers. Highs in the upper 70s. The 8 to 14 day outlook for Wednesday, September 23rd through Tuesday, September 29th calls for temperatures to be above normal and precipitation to be near normal. Normal highs for the period are between 70 and 75 degrees, and normal lows are between 50 and 55. The normal precipitation total for the 7 days is around 0.75 inches. The ultraviolet index for Indianapolis on Wednesday will be 3.
The Environmental Protection Agency categorizes an index of 3 as moderate exposure to ultraviolet radiation. At 3 p.m. at Indianapolis, it was mostly sunny. The temperature was 92 degrees, the dew point 71, and the relative humidity 50%, producing a heat index of 98. The wind was south at 14 miles an hour. The barometric pressure was 30.12 inches and falling. Around central Indiana, it was mostly sunny, with a temperature of 90 at Muncie, 93 at Zionsville, 92 at Eagle Creek Airpark, and 91 at Shelbyville. Elsewhere across Indiana, it was sunny, with a temperature of 94 at Lafayette, 95 at Terre Haute, and 91 at Bloomington. It was mostly sunny, with a temperature of 87 at South Bend, at 95 at Evansville. At Fort Wayne, it was partly sunny, with a temperature of 88. Just outside Indiana, at Champaign, it was sunny, with a temperature of 94. It was mostly sunny, with a temperature of 97 at St. Louis, 90 at Cincinnati, and 93 at Louisville. It was partly sunny, with a temperature of 81 at Chicago, and 85 at Dayton. Once again, at Indianapolis, it was 92 degrees with mostly sunny skies. This is NOAA All Hazards Radio KEC 74 in Indianapolis. Now a look at your forecast for Indianapolis and central Indiana. Tonight, mostly sunny late this afternoon, then becoming partly cloudy. A slight chance of showers and thunderstorms late this afternoon, then a chance of showers and thunderstorms. Warmer with in the lower 70s. South winds 5 to 10 miles an hour with gusts up to 20 miles an hour, becoming northeast toward daybreak. Chance of rain 50%. For Wednesday, partly cloudy with a chance of showers and thunderstorms. Hot with highs around 90. Southeast winds around 5 miles an hour, becoming west around 5 miles an hour late in the afternoon. Chance of rain 50%. Wednesday night, partly cloudy. A slight chance of showers and thunderstorms toward daybreak. Humid with lows in the lower 70s. Southeast winds around 5 miles an hour, becoming south toward daybreak. Chance of rain 20%. For Thursday, partly cloudy. A chance of showers through early afternoon. Hot with highs around 90. West winds around 5 miles an hour. Chance of rain 30%. Once again, the forecast for tonight. Mostly sunny late this afternoon, then becoming partly cloudy. A slight chance of showers and thunderstorms late this afternoon, then a chance of showers and thunderstorms. Warmer with lows in the lower 70s. South winds 5 to 10 miles an hour with gusts up to 20 miles an hour, becoming northeast toward daybreak. Chance of rain 50%. Taking a look at the 3 through 7 day forecast for Indianapolis and central Indiana. Thursday night, a slight chance of thunderstorms through the late overnight. Partly cloudy with a slight chance of showers. Humid with lows around 70. Northeast winds around 5 miles an hour. Chance of rain 20%. For Friday, partly cloudy. A slight chance of showers and thunderstorms late in the afternoon. Highs in the mid-80s. Chance of rain 20%. Friday night, mostly clear. Lows in the mid-60s. For Saturday, mostly sunny through early afternoon, then partly cloudy with a slight chance of showers and thunderstorms late in the afternoon. Hot with highs around 90. Chance of rain 20%. Saturday night and Sunday, partly cloudy with a chance of showers with a slight chance of thunderstorms. Lows in the lower 70s. Highs in the upper 80s. Chance of rain 50%. For Sunday night, partly cloudy with a chance of showers with a slight chance of thunderstorms. Lows in the mid-60s. Chance of rain 40%. Monday, partly cloudy with a chance of showers with a slight chance of thunderstorms. Highs in the lower 80s. Chance of rain 30%. For Monday night, mostly cloudy through the late overnight, then becoming partly cloudy. A 30% chance of showers. Lows in the lower 60s. Tuesday, partly cloudy with a 20% chance of showers. Highs in the upper 70s.
the 8 to 14 day outlook for Wednesday, September 23rd through Tuesday, September 29th calls for temperatures to be above normal and precipitation to be near normal. Normal highs for the period are between 70 and 75 degrees, and normal lows are between 50 and 55. The normal precipitation total for the 7 days is around 0.75 inches. The ultraviolet index for Indianapolis on Wednesday will be 3. The Environmental Protection Agency categorizes an index of 3 as moderate exposure to ultraviolet radiation. At 3 p.m. at Indianapolis, it was mostly sunny. The temperature was 92 degrees, the dew point 71, and the relative humidity 50%, producing a heat index of 98. The wind was south at 14 miles an hour. The barometric pressure was 30.12 inches and falling. Around central Indiana, it was mostly sunny, with a temperature of 90 at Muncie, 93 at Zionsville, 92 at Eagle Creek Airpark, and 91 at Shelbyville. Elsewhere across Indiana, it was sunny, with a temperature of 94 at Lafayette, 95 at Terre Haute, and 91 at Bloomington. It was mostly sunny, with a temperature of 87 at South Bend, at 95 at Evansville. At Fort Wayne, it was partly sunny, with a temperature of 88. Just outside Indiana, at Champaign, it was sunny, with a temperature of 94. It was mostly sunny, with a temperature of 97 at St. Louis, 90 at Cincinnati, and 93 at Louisville. It was partly sunny, with a temperature of 81 at Chicago, and 85 at Dayton. Once again, at Indianapolis, it was 92 degrees with mostly sunny skies. This is NOAA All Hazards Radio KEC 74 in Indianapolis. Now a look at your forecast for Indianapolis and central Indiana. Tonight, mostly sunny late this afternoon, then becoming partly cloudy. A slight chance of showers and thunderstorms late this afternoon, then a chance of showers and thunderstorms. Warmer lows in the lower 70s. South winds 5 to 10 miles an hour with gusts up to 20 miles an hour, becoming northeast toward daybreak. Chance of rain 50%. For Wednesday, partly cloudy with a chance of showers and thunderstorms. Hot with highs around 90. Southeast winds around 5 miles an hour, becoming west around 5 miles an hour late in the afternoon. Chance of rain 50%. Wednesday night, partly cloudy. A slight chance of showers and thunderstorms toward daybreak. Humid with lows in the lower 70s. Southeast winds around 5 miles an hour, becoming south toward daybreak. Chance of rain 20%. For Thursday, partly cloudy. A chance of showers through early afternoon. Hot with highs around 90. West winds around 5 miles an hour. Chance of rain 30%. Once again, the forecast for tonight. Mostly sunny late this afternoon, then becoming partly cloudy. A slight chance of showers and thunderstorms late this afternoon, then a chance of showers and thunderstorms. Warmer with lows in the lower 70s. South winds 5 to 10 miles an hour with gusts up to 20 miles an hour, becoming northeast toward daybreak. Chance of rain 50%. Taking a look at the 3 through 7 day forecast for Indianapolis and central Indiana. Thursday night, a slight chance of thunderstorms through the late overnight. Partly cloudy with a slight chance of showers. Humid with lows around 70. Northeast winds around 5 miles an hour. Chance of rain 20%. For Friday, partly cloudy. A slight chance of showers and thunderstorms late in the afternoon. Highs in the mid-80s. Chance of rain 20%. Friday night, mostly clear. Lows in the mid-60s. For Saturday, mostly sunny through early afternoon, then partly cloudy with a slight chance of showers and thunderstorms late in the afternoon. Hot with highs around 90. Chance of rain 20%. Saturday night and Sunday, partly cloudy with a chance of showers with a slight chance of thunderstorms. Lows in the lower 70s. Highs in the upper 80s. Chance of rain 50%. For Sunday night, partly cloudy with a chance of showers with a slight chance of thunderstorms. Low 60s. Chance of rain 40%. Monday,
Partly cloudy with a chance of showers with a slight chance of thunderstorms. Highs in the lower 80s. Chance of rain 30%. For Monday night. Mostly cloudy through the late overnight, then becoming partly cloudy. A 30% chance of showers. Lows in the lower 60s. Tuesday. Partly cloudy with a 20% chance of showers. Highs in the upper 70s. The 8 to 14 day outlook for Wednesday, September 23rd through Tuesday, September 29th calls for temperatures to be above normal and precipitation to be near normal. Normal highs for the period are between 70 and 75 degrees, and normal lows are between 50 and 55. The normal precipitation total for the 7 days is around 0.75 inches. The ultraviolet index for Indianapolis on Wednesday will be 3. The Environmental Protection Agency categorizes an index of 3 as moderate exposure to ultraviolet radiation. At 3 p.m. at Indianapolis, it was mostly sunny. The temperature was 92 degrees, the dew point 71, and the relative humidity 50%, producing a heat index of 98. The wind was at 14 miles an hour. The barometric pressure was 30.12 inches and falling. Around central Indiana, it was mostly sunny, with a temperature of 90 at Muncie, 93 at Zionsville, 92 at Eagle Creek Airpark, and 91 at Shelbyville. Elsewhere across Indiana, it was sunny, with a temperature of 94 at Lafayette, 95 at Terre Haute, and 91 at Bloomington. It was mostly sunny, with a temperature of 87 at South Bend, at 95 at Evansville. At Fort Wayne, it was partly sunny, with a temperature of 88. Just outside Indiana, at Champaign, it was sunny, with a temperature of 94. It was mostly sunny, with a temperature of 97 at St. Louis, 90 at Cincinnati, and 93 at Louisville. It was partly sunny, with a temperature of 81 at Chicago, and 85 at Dayton. Once again, at Indianapolis, it was 92 degrees with mostly sunny skies. This is All Hazards Radio KEC 74 in Indianapolis. Current time is 3:53 p.m. Eastern Daylight Time. And now a look at your forecast for Indianapolis and central Indiana. Tonight, mostly sunny late this afternoon, then becoming partly cloudy. A slight chance of showers and thunderstorms late this afternoon, then a chance of showers and thunderstorms. Warmer with lows in the lower 70s. South winds 5 to 10 miles an hour with gusts up to 20 miles an hour, becoming northeast toward daybreak. Chance of rain 50%. For Wednesday, partly cloudy with a chance of showers and thunderstorms. Hot with highs around 90. Southeast winds around 5 miles an hour, becoming west around 5 miles an hour late in the afternoon. Chance of rain 50%. Wednesday night, partly cloudy. A slight chance of showers and thunderstorms toward daybreak. Humid with lows in the lower 70s. Southeast winds around 5 miles an hour, becoming south toward daybreak. Chance of rain 20%. For Thursday, partly cloudy. A chance of showers through early afternoon. Hot with highs around 90. West winds around 5 miles an hour. Chance of rain 30%. Once again, the forecast for tonight. Mostly sunny late this afternoon, then becoming partly cloudy. A slight chance of showers and thunderstorms late this afternoon, then a chance of showers and thunderstorms. Warmer with lows in the lower 70s. South winds 5 to 10 miles an hour with gusts up to 20 miles an hour, becoming northeast toward daybreak. Chance of rain 50%. Taking a look at the 3 through 7 day forecast for Indianapolis and central Indiana. Thursday night, a slight chance of thunderstorms through the late overnight. Cloudy with a slight chance of showers. Humid with lows around 70. Northeast winds around 5 miles an hour. Chance of rain 20%. For Friday, partly cloudy. A slight chance of showers and thunderstorms late in the afternoon. Highs in the mid-80s. Chance of rain 20%. Friday night, mostly clear. Lows in the mid-60s. For Saturday,
mostly sunny through early afternoon, then partly cloudy with a slight chance of showers and thunderstorms late in the afternoon. Hot with highs around 90. Chance of rain 20%. Saturday night and Sunday, partly cloudy with a chance of showers with a slight chance of thunderstorms. Lows in the lower 70s. Highs in the upper 80s. Chance of rain 50%. For Sunday night, partly cloudy with a chance of showers with a slight chance of thunderstorms. Lows in the mid-60s. Chance of rain 40%. Monday, partly cloudy with a chance of showers with a slight chance of thunderstorms. Highs in the lower 80s. Chance of rain 30%. For Monday night, mostly cloudy through the late overnight, then becoming partly cloudy. A 30% chance of showers. Lows in the lower 60s. Tuesday, partly cloudy with a 20% chance of showers. Highs in the upper 70s. And now a look at your forecast for Indianapolis and central Indiana. Tonight, mostly sunny late this afternoon, then becoming partly cloudy. A slight chance of showers and thunderstorms late this afternoon, then a chance of showers and thunderstorms. Warmer with lows in the lower 70s. South winds 5 to 10 miles an hour with gusts up to 20 miles an hour, becoming northeast toward daybreak. Chance of rain 50%. For Wednesday, partly cloudy with a chance of showers and thunderstorms. Hot with highs around 90. Southeast winds around 5 miles an hour, becoming west around 5 miles an hour late in the afternoon. Chance of rain 50%. Wednesday night, partly cloudy. A slight chance of showers and thunderstorms toward daybreak. Humid with lows in the lower 70s. Southeast winds around 5 miles an hour, becoming south toward daybreak. Chance of rain 20%. For Thursday, partly cloudy. A chance of showers through early afternoon. Hot with highs around 90. West winds around 5 miles an hour. Chance of rain 30%. Once again, the forecast for tonight. Mostly sunny late this afternoon, then becoming partly cloudy. A slight chance of showers and thunderstorms late this afternoon, then a chance of showers and thunderstorms. Warmer with the lower 70s. South winds 5 to 10 miles an hour with gusts up to 20 miles an hour, becoming northeast toward daybreak. Chance of rain 50%. Now here is the hazardous weather outlook for central Indiana. For the period through tonight, scattered thunderstorms are likely tonight. Localized flooding will be the main threat, but a few severe wind gusts will be possible. Afternoon heat indices will be in the upper 90s to around 100 degrees. And now the extended outlook for the period Wednesday through Monday. Chances for scattered thunderstorms will continue into early next week. Locally heavy rain is possible with any storm. Max heat indices in the upper 90s to around 100 are expected in the afternoons for Wednesday and Thursday. Spotter information statement. Spotter activation is not anticipated. Taking a look at the 3 through 7 day forecast for Indianapolis and central Indiana. Thursday night, a slight chance of thunderstorms through the late overnight. Partly cloudy with a slight chance of showers. Humid with lows around 70. Northeast winds around 5 miles an hour. Chance of rain 20%. For Friday, partly cloudy. A slight chance of showers and thunderstorms late in the afternoon. Highs in the mid-80s. Chance of rain 20%. Friday night, mostly clear. Lows in the mid-60s. For Saturday, mostly sunny through early afternoon, then partly cloudy with a slight chance of showers and thunderstorms late in the afternoon. Hot with highs around 90. Chance of rain 20%. Saturday night and Sunday, partly cloudy with a chance of showers with a slight chance of thunderstorms. Lows in the lower 70s. Highs in the upper 80s. Chance of rain 50%. For Sunday night, partly cloudy with a chance of showers with a slight chance of thunderstorms. Lows in the mid-60s. Chance of rain 40%. Monday, partly cloudy with a chance of showers with a slight chance of thunderstorms. Highs in the lower 80s.
chance of rain 30% for Monday night. Mostly cloudy through the late overnight, then becoming partly cloudy. A 30% chance of showers. Lows in the lower 60s. Tuesday, partly cloudy with a 20% chance of showers. Highs in the upper 70s. The 8 to 5 outlook for Wednesday, September 23rd through Tuesday, September 29th calls for temperatures to be above normal and precipitation to be near normal. Normal highs for the period are between 70 and 75 degrees, and normal lows are between 50 and 55. The normal precipitation total for the 7 days is around 0.75 inches. The ultraviolet index for Indianapolis on Wednesday will be 3. The Environmental Protection Agency categorizes an index of 3 as moderate exposure to ultraviolet radiation. At 3 p.m. at Indianapolis, it was mostly sunny. The temperature was 92 degrees, the dew point 71, and the relative humidity 50%, producing a heat index of 98. The wind south at 14 miles an hour. The barometric pressure was 30.12 inches and falling. Around central Indiana, it was mostly sunny, with a temperature of 90 at Muncie, 93 at Zionsville, 92 at Eagle Creek Airpark, and 91 at Shelbyville. Elsewhere across Indiana, it was sunny, with a temperature of 94 at Lafayette, 95 at Terre Haute, and 91 at Bloomington. It was mostly sunny, with a temperature of 87 at South Bend, at 95 at Evansville. At Fort Wayne, it was partly sunny, with a temperature of 88. Just outside Indiana, at Champaign, it was sunny, with a temperature of 94. It was mostly sunny, with a temperature of 97 at St. Louis, 90 at Cincinnati, and 93 at Louisville. It was partly sunny, with a temperature of 81 at Chicago, and 85 at Dayton. Once again, at Indianapolis, it was 92 degrees with mostly sunny skies. This is NOAA All Hazards Radio KEC 74 in Indianapolis. And now a look at your forecast for Indianapolis and central Indiana. Tonight, mostly sunny late this afternoon, then becoming partly cloudy. A slight chance of showers and thunderstorms late this afternoon, then a chance of showers and thunderstorms. Warmer in the lower 70s. South winds 5 to 10 miles an hour with gusts up to 20 miles an hour, becoming northeast toward daybreak. Chance of rain 50%. For Wednesday, partly cloudy with a chance of showers and thunderstorms. Hot with highs around 90. Southeast winds around 5 miles an hour, becoming west around 5 miles an hour late in the afternoon. Chance of rain 50%. Wednesday night, partly cloudy. A slight chance of showers and thunderstorms toward daybreak. Humid with lows in the lower 70s. Southeast winds around 5 miles an hour, becoming south toward daybreak. Chance of rain 20%. For Thursday, partly cloudy. A chance of showers through early afternoon. Hot with highs around 90. West winds around 5 miles an hour. Chance of rain 30%. Once again, the forecast for tonight. Mostly sunny late this afternoon, then becoming partly cloudy. A slight chance of showers and thunderstorms late this afternoon, then a chance of showers and thunderstorms. Warmer with lows in the lower 70s. South winds 5 to 10 miles an hour with gusts up to 20 miles an hour, becoming northeast toward daybreak. Chance of rain 50%. Taking a look at the 3 through 7 day forecast for Indianapolis and central Indiana. Thursday night, a slight chance of thunderstorms through the late overnight. Partly cloudy with a slight chance of showers. Humid with lows around 70. Northeast winds around 5 miles an hour. Chance of rain 20%. For Friday, partly cloudy. A slight chance of showers and thunderstorms late in the afternoon. Highs in the mid-80s. Chance of rain 20%. Friday night, mostly clear. Lows in the mid-60s. For Saturday, mostly sunny through early afternoon, then partly cloudy with a slight chance of showers and thunderstorms late in the afternoon. Hot with highs around 90. Chance of rain 20%. Saturday night and Sunday,
partly cloudy with a chance of showers with a slight chance of thunderstorms. Lows in the lower 70s. Highs in the upper 80s. Chance of rain 50%. For Sunday night, partly cloudy with a chance of showers with a slight chance of thunderstorms. Lows in the mid-60s. Chance of rain 40%. Monday, partly cloudy with a chance of showers with a slight chance of thunderstorms. Highs in the lower 80s. Chance of rain 30%. For Monday night, mostly cloudy through the late overnight, then becoming partly cloudy. A 30% chance of showers. Lows in the lower 60s. Tuesday, partly cloudy with a 20% chance of showers. Highs in the upper 70s. The 8 to 14 day outlook for Wednesday, September 23rd through Tuesday, September 29th calls for temperatures to be above normal and precipitation to be near normal. Normal highs for the period are between 70 and 75 degrees, and normal lows are between 50 and 55. The normal precipitation total for the 7 days is around 0.75 inches. The ultraviolet index for Indianapolis on Wednesday will be 3. The Environmental Protection Agency categorizes an index of 3 as moderate exposure to ultraviolet radiation. At 3 p.m. at Indianapolis, it was mostly sunny. The temperature was 92 degrees, the dew point 71, and the relative humidity 50%, producing a heat index of 98. The wind was south at 14 miles an hour. The barometric pressure was 30.12 inches and falling. Around central Indiana, it was mostly sunny, with a temperature of 90 at Muncie, 93 at Zionsville, 92 at Eagle Creek Airpark, and 91 at Shelbyville. Elsewhere across Indiana, it was sunny, with a temperature of 94 at Lafayette, 95 at Terre Haute, and 91 at Bloomington. It was mostly sunny, with a temperature of 87 at South Bend, at 95 at Evansville. At Fort Wayne, it was partly sunny, with a temperature of 88. Just outside Indiana, at Champaign, it was sunny, with a temperature of 94. It was mostly sunny, with a temperature of 97 at St. Louis, 90 at Cincinnati, and 93 at Louisville. It was partly sunny, with a temperature of 81 at Chicago, and 85 at Dayton. Once again, at Indianapolis, it was 92 degrees with mostly sunny skies. The current time is 4:08 p.m. Eastern Daylight Time. All Hazards Radio KEC 74 in Indianapolis. Now a look at your forecast for Indianapolis and central Indiana. Tonight, mostly sunny late this afternoon, then becoming partly cloudy. A slight chance of showers and thunderstorms late this afternoon, then a chance of showers and thunderstorms. Warmer with lows in the lower 70s. South winds 5 to 10 miles an hour with gusts up to 20 miles an hour, becoming northeast toward daybreak. Chance of rain 50%. For Wednesday, partly cloudy with a chance of showers and thunderstorms. Hot with highs around 90. Southeast winds around 5 miles an hour, becoming west around 5 miles an hour late in the afternoon. Chance of rain 50%. Wednesday night, partly cloudy. A slight chance of showers and thunderstorms toward daybreak. Humid with lows in the lower 70s. Southeast winds around 5 miles an hour, becoming south toward daybreak. Chance of rain 20%. For Thursday, partly cloudy. A chance of showers through early afternoon. Hot with highs around 90. West winds around 5 miles an hour. Chance of rain 30%. Once again, the forecast for tonight. Most sunny late this afternoon, then becoming partly cloudy. A slight chance of showers and thunderstorms late this afternoon, then a chance of showers and thunderstorms. Warmer with lows in the lower 70s. South winds 5 to 10 miles an hour with gusts up to 20 miles an hour, becoming northeast toward daybreak. Chance of rain 50%. Taking a look at the 3 through 7 day forecast for Indianapolis and central Indiana. Thursday night, a slight chance of thunderstorms through the late overnight. Partly cloudy with a slight chance of showers. Humid with lows around 70. Northeast winds around 5 miles an hour. Chance of rain 20%.
for Friday. Partly cloudy. A slight chance of showers and thunderstorms late in the afternoon. Highs in the mid-80s. Chance of rain 20%. Friday night. Mostly clear. Lows in the mid-60s. For Saturday. Mostly sunny through early afternoon, then partly cloudy with a slight chance of showers and thunderstorms late in the afternoon. Hot with highs around 90. Chance of rain 20%. Saturday night and Sunday. Partly cloudy with a chance of showers with a slight chance of thunderstorms. Lows in the lower 70s. Highs in the upper 80s. Chance of rain 50%. For Sunday night. Partly cloudy with a chance of showers with a slight chance of thunderstorms. Lows in the mid-60s. Chance of rain 40%. Monday. Partly cloudy with a chance of showers with a slight chance of thunderstorms. Highs in the lower 80s. Chance of rain 30%. For Monday night. Mostly cloudy through the late overnight, then becoming partly cloudy. A 30% chance of showers. Lows in the lower 60s. Tuesday. Partly cloudy with a 20% chance of showers. Highs in the upper 70s. The 8 to 14 outlook for Wednesday, September 23rd through Tuesday, September 29th calls for temperatures to be above normal and precipitation to be near normal. Normal highs for the period are between 70 and 75 degrees, and normal lows are between 50 and 55. The normal precipitation total for the 7 days is around 0.75 inches. The ultraviolet index for Indianapolis on Wednesday will be 3. The Environmental Protection Agency categorizes an index of 3 as moderate exposure to ultraviolet radiation. At 4 p.m., Indianapolis, it was mostly sunny. The temperature was 93 degrees, the dew point 71, and the relative humidity 48%, producing a heat index of 100. The wind was southwest at 12 miles an hour. The barometric pressure was 30.11 inches and falling. Around central Indiana, it was sunny, with a temperature of 91 at Anderson, 93 at Zionsville, 92 at Eagle Creek Airpark, and 92 at Shelbyville. At Muncie, it was mostly sunny, with a temperature of 90. Elsewhere across Indiana, it was sunny, with a temperature of 95 at Terre Haute and 93 at Bloomington. It was mostly sunny, with a temperature of 87 at South Bend, 95 at Lafayette, and 96 at Evansville. At Fort Wayne, it was partly sunny, with a temperature of 89. Just outside Indiana, at Champaign, it was sunny, with a temperature of 96. It was mostly sunny, with a temperature of 96 at St. Louis, 91 at Cincinnati, and 95 at Louisville. It was partly sunny, with a temperature of 84 at Chicago, and 86 at Dayton. Once again, at Indianapolis, it was 93 degrees with mostly sunny skies. This is NOAA All Hazards Radio KEC 74 in Indianapolis. Now a look at your forecast for Indianapolis and central Indiana. Tonight, mostly sunny late this afternoon, then becoming partly cloudy. A slight chance of showers and thunderstorms late this afternoon, then a chance of showers and thunderstorms. Warmer with lows in the lower 70s. South winds 5 to 10 miles an hour with gusts up to 20 miles an hour, becoming northeast toward daybreak. Chance of rain 50%. For Wednesday, partly cloudy with a chance of showers and thunderstorms. Hot with highs around 90. Southeast winds around 5 miles an hour, becoming west around 5 miles an hour late in the afternoon. Chance of rain 50%. Wednesday night. Partly cloudy. A slight chance of showers and thunderstorms toward daybreak. Humid with lows in the lower 70s. Southeast winds around 5 miles an hour, becoming south toward daybreak. Chance of rain 20%. For Thursday. Partly cloudy. A chance of showers through early afternoon. Hot with highs around 90. West winds around 5 miles an hour. Chance of rain 30%. Once again, the forecast for tonight. Mostly sunny late this afternoon, then becoming partly cloudy. A slight chance of showers and thunderstorms late this afternoon, then a chance of showers and thunderstorms.
warmer with lows in the lower 70s. South winds 5 to 10 miles an hour with gusts up to 20 miles an hour, becoming northeast toward daybreak. Chance of rain 50%. Taking a look at the 3 through 7 day forecast for Indianapolis and central Indiana. Thursday night. A slight chance of thunderstorms through the late overnight. Partly cloudy with a slight chance of showers. Humid with lows around 70. Northeast winds around 5 miles an hour. Chance of rain 20%. For Friday, partly cloudy. A slight chance of showers and thunderstorms late in the afternoon. Highs in the mid-80s. Chance of rain 20%. Friday night, mostly clear. Lows in the mid-60s. For Saturday, mostly sunny through early afternoon, then partly cloudy with a slight chance of showers and thunderstorms late in the afternoon. Hot with highs around 90. Chance of rain 20%. Saturday night and Sunday, partly cloudy with a chance of showers with a slight chance of thunderstorms. Lows in the lower 70s. Highs in the upper 80s. Chance of rain 50%. For Sunday night, partly cloudy with a chance of showers with a slight chance of thunderstorms. Lows in the mid-60s. Chance of rain 40%. Monday, partly cloudy with a chance of showers with a slight chance of thunderstorms. Highs in the lower 80s. Chance of rain 30%. For Monday night, mostly cloudy through the late overnight, then becoming partly cloudy. A 30% chance of showers. Lows in the lower 60s. Tuesday, partly cloudy with a 20% chance of showers. Highs in the upper 70s. Now here is the hazardous weather outlook for central Indiana. For the period through tonight, scattered thunderstorms are likely tonight. Localized flooding will be the main threat, but a few severe wind gusts will be possible. Afternoon heat indices will be in the upper 90s to around 100 degrees. And now the extended outlook for the period Wednesday through Monday. Chances for scattered thunderstorms will continue into early next week. Locally heavy rain is possible with any storm. Max heat indices in the upper 90s to around 100 are expected in the afternoons for Wednesday and Thursday. Spotter information statement. Spotter activation is not anticipated. The 8 to 14 day outlook for Wednesday, September 23rd through Tuesday, September 29th calls for temperatures to be above normal and precipitation to be near normal. Normal highs for the period are between 70 and 75 degrees, and normal lows are between 50 and 55. The normal precipitation total for the 7 days is around 0.75 inches. The ultraviolet index for Indianapolis on Wednesday will be 3. The Environmental Protection Agency categorizes an index of 3 as moderate exposure to ultraviolet radiation. At 4 p.m. at Indianapolis, it was mostly sunny. The temperature was 93 degrees, the dew point 71, and the relative humidity 48%, producing a heat index of 100. The wind was southwest at 12 miles an hour. The barometric pressure was 30.11 inches and falling. Around central Indiana, it was sunny, with a temperature of 91 at Anderson, 93 at Zionsville, 92 at Eagle Creek Air Park, and 92 at Shelbyville. At Muncie, it was mostly sunny, with a temperature of 90. Elsewhere across Indiana, it was sunny, with a temperature of 95 at Terre Haute and 93 at Bloomington. It was mostly sunny, with a temperature of 87 at South Bend, 95 at Lafayette, and 96 at Evansville. At Fort Wayne, it was partly sunny, with a temperature of 89. Just outside Indiana, at Champaign, it was sunny, with a temperature of 96. It was mostly sunny, with a temperature of 96 at St. Louis, 91 at Cincinnati, and 95 at Louisville. It was partly sunny, with a temperature of 84 at Chicago, and 86 at Dayton. Once again, at Indianapolis, it was 93 degrees with mostly sunny skies. This is NOAA All Hazards Radio KEC 74 in Indianapolis. And now a look at your forecast for Indianapolis and central Indiana. Tonight, mostly sunny late this afternoon, then becoming partly cloudy.
A slight chance of showers and thunderstorms late this afternoon, then a chance of showers and thunderstorms. Warmer with lows in the lower 70s. South winds 5 to 10 miles an hour with gusts up to 20 miles an hour, becoming northeast toward daybreak. Chance of rain 50%. For Wednesday, partly cloudy with a chance of showers and thunderstorms. Hot with highs around 90. Southeast winds around 5 miles an hour, becoming west around 5 miles an hour late in the afternoon. Chance of rain 50%. Wednesday night, partly cloudy. A slight chance of showers and thunderstorms toward daybreak. Humid with lows in the lower 70s. Southeast winds around 5 miles an hour, becoming south toward daybreak. Chance of rain 20%. For Thursday, partly cloudy. A chance of showers through early afternoon. Hot with highs around 90. West winds around 5 miles an hour. Chance of rain 30%. Once again, the forecast for tonight. Sunny late this afternoon, then becoming partly cloudy. A slight chance of showers and thunderstorms late this afternoon, then a chance of showers and thunderstorms. Warmer with lows in the lower 70s. South winds 5 to 10 miles an hour with gusts up to 20 miles an hour, becoming northeast toward daybreak. Chance of rain 50%. Taking a look at the 3 through 7 day forecast for Indianapolis and central Indiana. Thursday night. A slight chance of thunderstorms through the late overnight. Partly cloudy with a slight chance of showers. Humid with lows around 70. Northeast winds around 5 miles an hour. Chance of rain 20%. For Friday. Partly cloudy. A slight chance of showers and thunderstorms late in the afternoon. Highs in the mid-80s. Chance of rain 20%. Friday night. Mostly clear. Lows in the mid-60s. For Saturday. Mostly sunny through early afternoon, then partly cloudy with a slight chance of showers and thunderstorms late in the afternoon. Hot with highs around 90. Chance of rain 20%. Saturday night and Sunday. Partly cloudy with a chance of showers with a slight chance of thunderstorms. Lows in the lower 70s. Highs in the upper 80s. Chance of rain 50%. For Sunday night. Partly cloudy with a chance of showers with a slight chance of thunderstorms. Lows in the mid-60s. Chance of rain 40%. Monday. Partly cloudy with a chance of showers with a slight chance of thunderstorms. Highs in the lower 80s. Chance of rain 30%. For Monday night. Mostly cloudy through the late overnight, then becoming partly cloudy. A 30% chance of showers. Lows in the lower 60s. Tuesday. Partly cloudy with a 20% chance of showers. Highs in the upper 70s. Time is 4:23 p.m. Eastern Daylight Time. The 14-day outlook for Wednesday, September 23rd through Tuesday, September 29th calls for temperatures to be above normal and precipitation to be near normal. Normal highs for the period are between 70 and 75 degrees, and normal lows are between 50 and 55. The normal precipitation total for the 7 days is around 0.75 inches. The ultraviolet index for Indianapolis on Wednesday will be 3. The Environmental Protection Agency categorizes an index of 3 as moderate exposure to ultraviolet radiation. At 4 p.m. at Indianapolis, it was mostly sunny. The temperature was 93 degrees, the dew point 71, and the relative humidity 48%, producing a heat index of 100. The wind was southwest at 12 miles an hour. The barometric pressure was 30.11 inches and falling. Around central Indiana, it was sunny, with a temperature of 91 at Anderson, 93 at Zionsville, 92 at Eagle Creek Airpark, and 92 at Shelbyville. At Muncie, it was mostly sunny, with a temperature of 90. Elsewhere across Indiana, it was sunny, with a temperature of 95 at Terre Haute, and 93 at Bloomington. It was mostly sunny, with a temperature of 87 at South Bend, 95 at Lafayette, and 96 at Evansville. At Fort Wayne, it was partly sunny, with a temperature of 89. Just outside Indiana,
at Champaign, it was sunny, with a temperature of 96. It was mostly sunny, with a temperature of 96 at St. Louis, 91 at Cincinnati, and 95 at Louisville. It was partly

miles an hour, becoming northeast toward daybreak. Chance of rain 50%. For Wednesday, partly cloudy with a chance of showers and thunderstorms. Hot with highs around 90. Southeast winds around 5 miles an hour, becoming west around 5 miles an hour late in the afternoon. Chance of rain 50%. Wednesday night, partly cloudy. A slight chance of showers and thunderstorms toward daybreak. Humid with lows in the lower 70s. Southeast winds around 5 miles an hour, becoming south toward daybreak. Chance of rain 20%. For Thursday, partly cloudy. A chance of showers through early afternoon. Hot with highs around 90. West winds around 5 miles an hour. Chance of rain 30%. Once again, the forecast for tonight. Mostly sunny late this afternoon, then becoming partly cloudy. A slight chance of showers and thunderstorms late this afternoon, then a chance of showers and thunderstorms. Warm in the lower 70s. South winds 5 to 10 miles an hour with gusts up to 20 miles an hour, becoming northeast toward daybreak. Chance of rain 50%. Taking a look at the 3 through 7 day forecast for Indianapolis and central Indiana. Thursday night. A slight chance of thunderstorms through the late overnight. Cloudy with a slight chance of showers. Humid with lows around 70. Northeast winds around 5 miles an hour. Chance of rain 20%. For Friday, partly cloudy. A slight chance of showers and thunderstorms late in the afternoon. Highs in the mid-80s. Chance of rain 20%. Friday night, mostly clear. Lows in the mid-60s. For Saturday, mostly sunny through early afternoon, then partly cloudy with a slight chance of showers and thunderstorms late in the afternoon. Hot with highs around 90. Chance of rain 20%. Saturday night and Sunday, partly cloudy with a chance of showers with a slight chance of thunderstorms. Lows in the lower 70s. Highs in the upper 80s. Chance of rain 50%. For Sunday night, partly cloudy with a chance of showers with a slight chance of thunderstorms. Lows in the mid-60s. Chance of rain 40%. Monday, partly cloudy with a chance of showers with a slight chance of thunderstorms. Highs in the lower 80s. Chance of rain 30%. For Monday night, mostly cloudy through the late overnight, then becoming partly cloudy. A 30% chance of showers. Lows in the lower 60s. Tuesday, partly cloudy with a 20% chance of showers. Highs in the upper 70s. The 8 to 14 day outlook for Wednesday, September 23rd through Tuesday, September 29th calls for temperatures to be above normal and precipitation to be near normal. Normal highs for the period are between 70 and 75 degrees, and normal lows are between 50 and 55. The normal precipitation total for the 7 days is around 0.75 inches. The ultraviolet index for Indianapolis on Wednesday will be 3. The Environmental Protection Agency categorizes an index of 3 as moderate exposure to ultraviolet radiation. At 4 p.m. at Indianapolis, it was mostly sunny. The temperature was 93 degrees, the dew point 71, and the relative humidity 48%, producing a heat index of 100. The wind was southwest at 12 miles an hour. The barometric pressure was 30.11 inches and falling. Around central Indiana, it was sunny, with a temperature of 91 at Anderson, 93 at Zionsville, 92 at Eagle Creek Airpark, and 92 at Shelbyville. At Muncie, it was mostly sunny, with a temperature of 90. Elsewhere across Indiana, it was sunny, with a temperature of 95 at Terre Haute and 93 at Bloomington. It was mostly sunny, with a temperature of 87 at South Bend, 95 at Lafayette, and 96 at Evansville. At Fort Wayne, it was partly sunny, with a temperature of 89. Just outside Indiana, at Champaign, it was sunny, with a temperature of 96. It was mostly sunny, with a temperature of 96 at St. Louis, 91 at Cincinnati, and 95 at Louisville. It was partly sunny, with a temperature of 84 at Chicago, and 86 at Dayton. Once again,

Indianapolis, it was 93 degrees with mostly sunny skies. This is NOAA All Hazards Radio KEC 74 in Indianapolis. Now a look at your forecast for Indianapolis and central Indiana. Tonight, mostly sunny late this afternoon, then becoming partly cloudy. A slight chance of showers and thunderstorms late this afternoon, then a chance of showers and thunderstorms. Warm, the lower 70s. South winds 5 to 10 miles an hour with gusts up to 20 miles an hour, becoming northeast toward daybreak. Chance of rain 50%. For Wednesday, partly cloudy with a chance of showers and thunderstorms. Hot with highs around 90. Southeast winds around 5 miles an hour, becoming west around 5 miles an hour late in the afternoon. Chance of rain 50%. Wednesday night, partly cloudy. A slight chance of showers and thunderstorms toward daybreak. Humid with lows in the lower 70s. Southeast winds around 5 miles an hour, becoming south toward daybreak. Chance of rain 20%. For Thursday, partly cloudy. A chance of showers through early afternoon. Hot with highs around 90. West winds around 5 miles an hour. Chance of rain 30%. Once again, the forecast for tonight. Mostly sunny late this afternoon, then becoming partly cloudy. A slight chance of showers and thunderstorms late this afternoon, then a chance of showers and thunderstorms. Warmer with lows in the lower 70s. South winds 5 to 10 miles an hour with gusts up to 20 miles an hour, becoming northeast toward daybreak. Chance of rain 50%. Taking a look at the 3 through 7 day forecast for Indianapolis and central Indiana. Thursday night, a slight chance of thunderstorms through the late overnight. Partly cloudy with a slight chance of showers. Humid with lows around 70. Northeast winds around 5 miles an hour. Chance of rain 20%. For Friday, partly cloudy. A slight chance of showers and thunderstorms late in the afternoon. Highs in the mid-80s. Chance of rain 20%. Friday night, mostly clear. Lows in the mid-60s. For Saturday, mostly sunny through early afternoon, then partly cloudy with a slight chance of showers and thunderstorms late in the afternoon. Hot with highs around 90. Chance of rain 20%. Saturday night and Sunday, partly cloudy with a chance of showers with a slight chance of thunderstorms. Lows in the lower 70s. Highs in the upper 80s. Chance of rain 50%. For Sunday night, partly cloudy with a chance of showers with a slight chance of thunderstorms. Lows in the mid-60s. Chance of rain 40%. Monday, partly cloudy with a chance of showers with a slight chance of thunderstorms. Highs in the lower 80s. Chance of rain 30%. For Monday night, mostly cloudy through the late overnight, then becoming partly cloudy. A 30% chance of showers. Lows in the lower 60s. Tuesday, partly cloudy with a 20% chance of showers. Highs in the upper 70s. The 8 to 14 day outlook for Wednesday, September 23rd through Tuesday, September 29th calls for temperatures to be above normal and precipitation to be near normal. Normal highs for the period are between 70 and 75 degrees, and normal lows are between 50 and 55. The normal precipitation total for the 7 days is around 0.75 inches. The ultraviolet index for Indianapolis on Wednesday will be 3. The Environmental Protection Agency categorizes an index of 3 as moderate exposure to ultraviolet radiation. At 4 p.m. at Indianapolis, it was mostly sunny. The temperature was 93 degrees, the dew point 71, and the relative humidity 48%, producing a heat index of 100. The wind was southwest at 12 miles an hour. The barometric pressure was 30.11 inches and falling. Around central Indiana, it was sunny, with a temperature of 91 at Anderson, 93 at Zionsville, 92 at Eagle Creek Airpark, and 92 at Shelbyville. At Muncie, it was mostly sunny, with a temperature of 90.
Elsewhere across Indiana, it was sunny, with a temperature of 95 at Terre Haute and 93 at Bloomington. It was mostly sunny, with a temperature of 87 at South Bend, 95 at Lafayette, and 96 at Evansville. At Fort Wayne, it was partly sunny, with a temperature of 89. Just outside Indiana, at Champaign, it was sunny, with a temperature of 96. It was mostly sunny, with a temperature of 96 at St. Louis, 91 at Cincinnati, and 95 at Louisville. It was partly sunny, with a temperature of 84 at Chicago, and 86 at Dayton. Once again, at Indianapolis, it was 93 degrees with mostly sunny skies. This is NOAA All Hazards Radio KEC 74 in Indianapolis. Now here is the hazardous weather outlook for central Indiana. For the period through tonight, scattered thunderstorms are likely tonight. Localized flooding will be the main threat, but a few severe wind gusts will be possible. Afternoon heat indices will be in the upper 90s to around 100 degrees. And now the extended outlook for the period Wednesday through Monday. Chances for scattered thunderstorms will continue into early next week. Locally heavy rain is possible with any storm. Max heat indices in the upper 90s to around 100 are expected in the afternoons for Wednesday and Thursday. Spotter information statement, spotter activation is not anticipated. And now a look at your forecast for Indianapolis and central Indiana. Tonight, mostly sunny late this afternoon, then becoming partly cloudy. A slight chance of showers and thunderstorms late this afternoon, then a chance of showers and thunderstorms. Warmer with lower 70s. South winds 5 to 10 miles an hour with gusts up to 20 miles an hour, becoming northeast toward daybreak. Chance of rain 50%. For Wednesday, partly cloudy with a chance of showers and thunderstorms. Hot with highs around 90. Southeast winds around 5 miles an hour, becoming west around 5 miles an hour late in the afternoon. Chance of rain 50%. Wednesday night, partly cloudy. A slight chance of showers and thunderstorms toward daybreak. Humid with lows in the lower 70s. Southeast winds around 5 miles an hour, becoming south toward daybreak. Chance of rain 20%. For Thursday, partly cloudy. A chance of showers through early afternoon. Hot with highs around 90. West winds around 5 miles an hour. Chance of rain 30%. Once again, the forecast for tonight. Mostly sunny late this afternoon, then becoming partly cloudy. A slight chance of showers and thunderstorms late this afternoon, then a chance of showers and thunderstorms. Warmer with lows in the lower 70s. South winds 5 to 10 miles an hour with gusts up to 20 miles an hour, becoming northeast toward daybreak. Chance of rain 50%. The current time is 4:39 p.m. Eastern Daylight Time. Taking a look at the 3 through 7 day forecast for Indianapolis and central Indiana. Thursday night, a slight chance of thunderstorms through the late overnight. Partly cloudy with a slight chance of showers. Humid with lows around 70. Northeast winds around 5 miles an hour. Chance of rain 20%. For Friday, partly cloudy. A slight chance of showers and thunderstorms late in the afternoon. Highs in the mid-80s. Chance of rain 20%. Friday night, mostly clear. Lows in the mid-60s. For Saturday, mostly sunny through early afternoon, then partly cloudy with a slight chance of showers and thunderstorms late in the afternoon. Hot with highs around 90. Chance of rain 20%. Saturday night and Sunday, partly cloudy with a chance of showers with a slight chance of thunderstorms. Lows in the lower 70s. Highs in the upper 80s. Chance of rain 50%. For Sunday night, partly cloudy with a chance of showers with a slight chance of thunderstorms. Lows in the mid-60s. Chance of rain 40%. Monday, partly cloudy with a chance of showers with a slight chance of thunderstorms. Highs in the lower 80s. Chance of rain 30%. For Monday night, mostly cloudy through the late overnight, then becoming partly cloudy. A 30% chance of showers.
lows in the lower 60s. Tuesday, partly cloudy with a 20% chance of showers. Highs in the upper 70s. The outlook for Wednesday, September 23rd through Tuesday, September 29th, calls for temperatures to be above normal and precipitation to be near normal. Normal highs for the period are between 70 and 75 degrees, and normal lows are between 50 and 55. The normal precipitation total for the 7 days is around 0.75 inches. The ultraviolet index for Indianapolis on Wednesday will be 3. The Environmental Protection Agency categorizes an index of 3 as moderate exposure to ultraviolet radiation. At 4 p.m. at Indianapolis, it was mostly sunny. The temperature was 93 degrees, the dew point 71, and the relative humidity 48%, producing a heat index of 100. The wind was southwest at 12 miles an hour. The barometric pressure was 30.11 inches and falling. Around central Indiana, it was sunny, with a temperature of 91 at Anderson, 93 at Zionsville, 92 at Eagle Creek Air Park, and 92 at Shelbyville. At Muncie, it was mostly sunny, with a temperature of 90. Elsewhere across Indiana, it was sunny, with a temperature of 95 at Terre Haute, and 93 at Bloomington. It was mostly sunny, with a temperature of 87 at South Bend, 95 at Lafayette, and 96 at Evansville. At Fort Wayne, it was partly sunny, with a temperature of 89. Just outside Indiana, at Champaign, it was sunny, with a temperature of 96. It was mostly sunny, with a temperature of 96 at St. Louis, 91 at Cincinnati, and 95 at Louisville. It was partly sunny, with a temperature of 84 at Chicago, and 86 at Dayton. Once again, at Indianapolis, it was 93 degrees with mostly sunny skies. This is NOAA All Hazards Radio KEC 74 in Indianapolis. Now a look at your forecast for Indianapolis and central Indiana. Tonight, mostly sunny late this afternoon, then becoming partly cloudy. A slight chance of showers and thunderstorms late this afternoon, then a chance of showers and thunderstorms. Warmer with lows in the lower 70s. South winds 5 to 10 miles an hour with gusts up to 20 miles an hour, becoming northeast toward daybreak. Chance of rain 50%. For Wednesday, partly cloudy with a chance of showers and thunderstorms. Hot with highs around 90. Southeast winds around 5 miles an hour, becoming west around 5 miles an hour late in the afternoon. Chance of rain 50%. Wednesday night, partly cloudy. A slight chance of showers and thunderstorms toward daybreak. Humid with lows in the lower 70s. Southeast winds around 5 miles an hour, becoming south toward daybreak. Chance of rain 20%. For Thursday, partly cloudy. A chance of showers through early afternoon. Hot with highs around 90. West winds around 5 miles an hour. Chance of rain 30%. Once again, the forecast for tonight. Mostly sunny late this afternoon, then becoming partly cloudy. A slight chance of showers and thunderstorms late this afternoon, then a chance of showers and thunderstorms. Warmer with lower 70s. South winds 5 to 10 miles an hour with gusts up to 20 miles an hour, becoming northeast toward daybreak. Chance of rain 50%. Taking a look at the 3 through 7 day forecast for Indianapolis and central Indiana. Thursday night. A slight chance of thunderstorms through the late overnight. Partly cloudy with a slight chance of showers. Humid with lows around 70. Northeast winds around 5 miles an hour. Chance of rain 20%. For Friday, partly cloudy. A slight chance of showers and thunderstorms late in the afternoon. Highs in the mid-80s. Chance of rain 20%. Friday night, mostly clear. Lows in the mid-60s. For Saturday, mostly sunny through early afternoon, then partly cloudy with a slight chance of showers and thunderstorms late in the afternoon. Hot with highs around 90. Chance of rain 20%. Saturday night and Sunday. Partly cloudy with a chance of showers with a slight chance of thunderstorms. Lows in the lower 70s.
Highs in the upper 80s. Chance of rain 50%. For Sunday night, partly cloudy with a chance of showers with a slight chance of thunderstorms. Lows in the mid-60s. Chance of rain 40%. Monday, partly cloudy with a chance of showers with a slight chance of thunderstorms. Highs in the lower 80s. Chance of rain 30%. For Monday night, mostly cloudy through the late overnight, then becoming partly cloudy. A 30% chance of showers. Lows in the lower 60s. Tuesday, partly cloudy with a 20% chance of showers. Highs in the upper 70s. Outlook for Wednesday, September 23rd through Tuesday, September 29th, calls for temperatures to be above normal and precipitation to be near normal. Normal highs for the period are between 70 and 75 degrees, and normal lows are between 50 and 55. The normal precipitation total for the 7 days is around 0.75 inches. The ultraviolet index for Indianapolis on Wednesday will be 3. The Environmental Protection Agency categorizes an index of 3 as moderate exposure to ultraviolet radiation. In Indianapolis, it was mostly sunny. The temperature was 93 degrees, the dew point 71, and the relative humidity 48%, producing a heat index of 100. The wind was southwest at 12 miles an hour. The barometric pressure was 30.11 inches and falling. Around central Indiana, it was sunny, with a temperature of 91 at Anderson, 93 at Zionsville, 92 at Eagle Creek Airpark, and 92 at Shelbyville. At Muncie, it was mostly sunny, with a temperature of 90. Elsewhere across Indiana, it was sunny, with a temperature of 95 at Terre Haute and 93 at Bloomington. It was mostly sunny, with a temperature of 87 at South Bend, 95 at Lafayette, and 96 at Evansville. At Fort Wayne, it was partly sunny, with a temperature of 89. Just outside Indiana, at Champaign, it was sunny, with a temperature of 96. It was mostly sunny, with a temperature of 96 at St. Louis, 91 at Cincinnati, and 95 at Louisville. It was partly sunny, with a temperature of 84 at Chicago, and 86 at Dayton. Once again, at Indianapolis, it was 93 degrees with mostly sunny skies. This is All Hazards Radio KEC 74 in Indianapolis. Now a look at your forecast for Indianapolis and central Indiana. Tonight, mostly sunny late this afternoon, then becoming partly cloudy. A slight chance of showers and thunderstorms late this afternoon, then a chance of showers and thunderstorms. Warmer with lows in the lower 70s. South winds 5 to 10 miles an hour with gusts up to 20 miles an hour, becoming northeast toward daybreak. Chance of rain 50%. For Wednesday, partly cloudy with a chance of showers and thunderstorms. Hot with highs around 90. Southeast winds around 5 miles an hour, becoming west around 5 miles an hour late in the afternoon. Chance of rain 50%. Wednesday night, partly cloudy. A slight chance of showers and thunderstorms toward daybreak. Humid with lows in the lower 70s. Southeast winds around 5 miles an hour, becoming south toward daybreak. Chance of rain 20%. For Thursday, partly cloudy. A chance of showers through early afternoon. Hot with highs around 90. West winds around 5 miles an hour. Chance of rain 30%. Once again, the forecast for tonight. Mostly sunny late this afternoon, then becoming partly cloudy. A slight chance of showers and thunderstorms late this afternoon, then a chance of showers and thunderstorms. Warm in the lower 70s. South winds 5 to 10 miles an hour with gusts up to 20 miles an hour, becoming northeast toward daybreak. Chance of rain 50%. Taking a look at the 3 through 7 day forecast for Indianapolis and central Indiana. Thursday night, a slight chance of thunderstorms through the late overnight. Partly cloudy with a slight chance of showers. Humid with lows around 70. Northeast winds around 5 miles an hour. Chance of rain 20%. For Friday, partly cloudy.
a slight chance of showers and thunderstorms late in the afternoon. Highs in the mid-80s. Chance of rain 20%. Friday night, mostly clear. Lows in the mid-60s. For Saturday, mostly sunny through early afternoon, then partly cloudy with a slight chance of showers and thunderstorms late in the afternoon. Hot with highs around 90. Chance of rain 20%. Saturday night and Sunday, partly cloudy with a chance of showers with a slight chance of thunderstorms. Lows in the lower 70s. Highs in the upper 80s. Chance of rain 50%. For Sunday night, partly cloudy with a chance of showers with a slight chance of thunderstorms. Lows in the mid-60s. Chance of rain 40%. Monday, partly cloudy with a chance of showers with a slight chance of thunderstorms. Highs in the lower 80s. Chance of rain 30%. For Monday night, mostly cloudy through the late overnight, then becoming partly cloudy. A 30% chance of showers. Lows in the lower 60s. Tuesday, partly cloudy with a 20% chance of showers. Highs in the upper 70s. The 8 to 14 day outlook for Wednesday, September 23rd through Tuesday, September 29th calls for temperatures to be above normal and precipitation to be near normal. Normal highs for the period are between 70 and 75 degrees, and normal lows are between 50 and 55. The normal precipitation total for the 7 days is around 0.75 inches. The ultraviolet index for Indianapolis on Wednesday will be 3. The Environmental Protection Agency categorizes an index of 3 as moderate exposure to ultraviolet radiation. The current time is 4:53 p.m. Eastern Daylight Time. At 4 p.m. at Indianapolis, it was mostly sunny. The temperature was 93 degrees, the dew point 71, and the relative humidity 48%, producing a heat index of 100. The wind was southwest at 12 miles an hour. The barometric pressure was 30.11 inches and falling. Around central Indiana, it was sunny, with a temperature of 91 at Anderson, 93 at Zionsville, 92 at Eagle Creek Airpark, and 92 at Shelbyville. At Muncie, it was mostly sunny, with a temperature of 90. Elsewhere across Indiana, it was sunny, with a temperature of 95 at Terre Haute, and 93 at Bloomington. It was mostly sunny, with a temperature of 87 at South Bend, 95 at Lafayette, and 96 at Evansville. At Fort Wayne, it was partly sunny, with a temperature of 89. Just outside Indiana, at Champaign, it was sunny, with a temperature of 96. It was mostly sunny, with a temperature of 96 at St. Louis, 91 at Cincinnati, and 95 at Louisville. It was partly sunny, with a temperature of 84 at Chicago, and 86 at Dayton. Once again, at Indianapolis, it was 93 degrees with mostly sunny skies. This is NOAA All Hazards Radio KEC 74 in Indianapolis. And now a look at your forecast for Indianapolis and central Indiana. Tonight, mostly sunny late this afternoon, then becoming partly cloudy. A slight chance of showers and thunderstorms late this afternoon, then a chance of showers and thunderstorms. Warmer in the lower 70s. South winds 5 to 10 miles an hour with gusts up to 20 miles an hour, becoming northeast toward daybreak. Chance of rain 50%. For Wednesday, partly cloudy with a chance of showers and thunderstorms. Hot with highs around 90. Southeast winds around 5 miles an hour, becoming west around 5 miles an hour late in the afternoon. Chance of rain 50%. Wednesday night, partly cloudy. A slight chance of showers and thunderstorms toward daybreak. Humid with lows in the lower 70s. Southeast winds around 5 miles an hour, becoming south toward daybreak. Chance of rain 20%. For Thursday, partly cloudy. A chance of showers through early afternoon. Hot with highs around 90. West winds around 5 miles an hour. Chance of rain 30%. Once again, the forecast for tonight. Mostly sunny late this afternoon, then becoming partly cloudy.
A slight chance of showers and thunderstorms late this afternoon, then a chance of showers and thunderstorms. Warmer with lows in the lower 70s. South winds 5 to 10 miles an hour with gusts up to 20 miles an hour, becoming northeast toward daybreak. Chance of rain 50%. Taking a look at the 3 through 7 day forecast for Indianapolis and central Indiana. Thursday night. A slight chance of thunderstorms through the late overnight. Partly cloudy with a slight chance of showers. Humid with lows around 70. Northeast winds around 5 miles an hour. Chance of rain 20%. For Friday. Partly cloudy. A slight chance of showers and thunderstorms late in the afternoon. Highs in the mid-80s. Chance of rain 20%. Friday night. Mostly clear. Lows in the mid-60s. For Saturday. Mostly sunny through early afternoon, then partly cloudy with a slight chance of showers and thunderstorms late in the afternoon. Hot with highs around 90. Chance of rain 20%. Saturday night and Sunday. Partly cloudy with a chance of showers with a slight chance of thunderstorms. Lows in the lower 70s. Highs in the upper 80s. Chance of rain 50%. For Sunday night. Partly cloudy with a chance of showers with a slight chance of thunderstorms. Lows in the mid-60s. Chance of rain 40%. Monday. Partly cloudy with a chance of showers with a slight chance of thunderstorms. Highs in the lower 80s. Chance of rain 30%. For Monday night. Mostly cloudy through the late overnight, then becoming partly cloudy. A 30% chance of showers. Lows in the lower 60s. Tuesday. Partly cloudy with a 20% chance of showers. Highs in the upper 70s. Now here is the hazardous weather outlook for central Indiana. For the period through tonight. Scattered thunderstorms are likely tonight. Localized flooding will be the main threat, but a few severe wind gusts will be possible. Afternoon heat indices will be in the upper 90s to around 100 degrees. And now the extended outlook for the period Wednesday through Monday. Chances for scattered thunderstorms will continue into early next week. Locally heavy rain is possible with any storm. Max heat indices in the upper 90s to around 100 are expected in the afternoons for Wednesday and Thursday. Spotter information statement. Spotter activation is not anticipated. The 8 to 14 day outlook for Wednesday, September 23rd through Tuesday, September 29th calls for temperatures to be above normal and precipitation to be near normal. Normal highs for the period are between 70 and 75 degrees, and normal lows are between 50 and 55. The normal precipitation total for the 7 days is around 0.75 inches. The ultraviolet index for Indianapolis on Wednesday will be 3. The Environmental Protection Agency categorizes an index of 3 as moderate exposure to ultraviolet radiation. At 4 p.m. at Indianapolis, it was mostly sunny. The temperature was 93 degrees, the dew point 71, and the relative humidity 48%, producing a heat index of 100. The wind was southwest at 12 miles an hour. The barometric pressure was 30.11 inches and falling. Around central Indiana, it was sunny, with a temperature of 91 at Anderson, 93 at Zionsville, 92 at Eagle Creek Airpark, and 92 at Shelbyville. At Muncie, it was mostly sunny, with a temperature of 90. Elsewhere across Indiana, it was sunny, with a temperature of 95 at Terre Haute, and 93 at Bloomington. It was mostly sunny, with a temperature of 87 at South Bend, 95 at Lafayette, and 96 at Evansville. At Fort Wayne, it was partly sunny, with a temperature of 89. Just outside Indiana, at Champaign, it was sunny, with a temperature of 96. It was mostly sunny, with a temperature of 96 at St. Louis, 91 at Cincinnati, and 95 at Louisville. It was partly sunny, with a temperature of 84 at Chicago, and 86 at Dayton. Once again, at Indianapolis, it was 93 degrees with mostly sunny skies. This is NOAA All Hazards Radio KEC 74 in Indianapolis. Now a look at your forecast for Indianapolis and central Indiana. Tonight,
mostly sunny late this afternoon, then becoming partly cloudy. A slight chance of showers and thunderstorms late this afternoon, then a chance of showers and thunderstorms. Warmer with lows in the lower 70s. South winds 5 to 10 miles an hour with gusts up to 20 miles an hour, becoming northeast toward daybreak. Chance of rain 50%. For Wednesday, partly cloudy with a chance of showers and thunderstorms. Hot with highs around 90. Southeast winds around 5 miles an hour, becoming west around 5 miles an hour late in the afternoon. Chance of rain 50%. Wednesday night, partly cloudy. A slight chance of showers and thunderstorms toward daybreak. Humid with lows in the lower 70s. Southeast winds around 5 miles an hour, becoming south toward daybreak. Chance of rain 20%. For Thursday, partly cloudy. A chance of showers through early afternoon. Hot with highs around 90. West winds around 5 miles an hour. Chance of rain 30%. Once again, the forecast for tonight. Mostly sunny late this afternoon, then becoming partly cloudy. A slight chance of showers and thunderstorms late this afternoon, then a chance of showers and thunderstorms. Warmer with lows in the lower 70s. South winds 5 to 10 miles an hour with gusts up to 20 miles an hour, becoming northeast toward daybreak. Chance of rain 50%. Taking a look at the 3 through 7 day forecast for Indianapolis and central Indiana. Thursday night. A slight chance of thunderstorms through the late overnight. Partly cloudy with a slight chance of showers. Humid with lows around 70. Northeast winds around 5 miles an hour. Chance of rain 20%. For Friday, partly cloudy. A slight chance of showers and thunderstorms late in the afternoon. Highs in the mid-80s. Chance of rain 20%. Friday night, mostly clear. Lows in the mid-60s. For Saturday, mostly sunny through early afternoon, then partly cloudy with a slight chance of showers and thunderstorms late in the afternoon. Hot with highs around 90. Chance of rain 20%. Saturday night and Sunday. Partly cloudy with a chance of showers with a slight chance of thunderstorms. Lows in the lower 70s. Highs in the upper 80s. Chance of rain 50%. For Sunday night. Partly cloudy with a chance of showers with a slight chance of thunderstorms. Lows in the mid-60s. Chance of rain 40%. Monday. Partly cloudy with a chance of showers with a slight chance of thunderstorms. Highs in the lower 80s. Chance of rain 30%. For Monday night. Mostly cloudy through the late overnight, then becoming partly cloudy. A 30% chance of showers. Lows in the lower 60s. Tuesday. Partly cloudy with a 20% chance of showers. Highs in the upper 70s. Outlook for Wednesday, September 23rd through Tuesday, September 29th, calls for temperatures to be above normal and precipitation to be near normal. Normal highs for the period are between 70 and 75 degrees, and normal lows are between 50 and 55. The normal precipitation total for the 7 days is around 0.75 inches. The ultraviolet index for Indianapolis on Wednesday will be 3. The Environmental Protection Agency categorizes an index of 3 as moderate exposure to ultraviolet radiation. At 4 p.m. at Indianapolis, it was mostly sunny. The temperature was 93 degrees, the dew point 71, and the relative humidity 48%, producing a heat index of 100. The wind was southwest at 12 miles an hour. The barometric pressure was 30.11 inches and falling. Around central Indiana, it was sunny, with a temperature of 91 at Anderson, 93 at Zionsville, 92 at Eagle Creek Airpark, and 92 at Shelbyville. At Muncie, it was mostly sunny, with a temperature of 90. Elsewhere across Indiana, it was sunny, with a temperature of 95 at Terre Haute, and 93 at Bloomington. It was mostly sunny, with a temperature of 87 at South Bend, 95 at Lafayette, and 96 at Evansville. At Fort Wayne, it was partly sunny, with a temperature of 89.
just outside Indiana, at Champaign, it was sunny, with a temperature of 96. It was mostly sunny, with a temperature of 96 at St. Louis, 91 at Cincinnati, and 95 at Louisville. It was partly sunny, with a temperature of 84 at Chicago, and 86 at Dayton. Once again, at Indianapolis, it was 93 degrees with mostly sunny skies. This is NOAA All Hazards Radio KEC 74 in Indianapolis. Now a look at your forecast for Indianapolis and central Indiana. Tonight, mostly sunny late this afternoon, then becoming partly cloudy. A slight chance of showers and thunderstorms late this afternoon, then a chance of showers and thunderstorms. Warmer with lows in the lower 70s. South winds 5 to 10 miles an hour with gusts up to 20 miles an hour, becoming northeast toward daybreak. Chance of rain 50%. For Wednesday, partly cloudy with a chance of showers and thunderstorms. Hot with highs around 90. Southeast winds around 5 miles an hour, becoming west around 5 miles an hour late in the afternoon. Chance of rain 50%. Wednesday night, partly cloudy. A slight chance of showers and thunderstorms toward daybreak. Humid with lows in the lower 70s. Southeast winds around 5 miles an hour, becoming south toward daybreak. Chance of rain 20%. For Thursday, partly cloudy. A chance of showers through early afternoon. Hot with highs around 90. West winds around 5 miles an hour. Chance of rain 30%. Once again, the forecast for tonight. Mostly sunny late this afternoon, then becoming partly cloudy. A slight chance of showers and thunderstorms late this afternoon, then a chance of showers and thunderstorms. Warmer with lows in the lower 70s. South winds 5 to 10 miles an hour with gusts up to 20 miles an hour, becoming northeast toward daybreak. Chance of rain 50%. The current time is 5:08 p.m. Eastern Daylight Time. Taking a look at the 3 through 7 day forecast for Indianapolis and central Indiana. Thursday night, a slight chance of thunderstorms through the late overnight. Partly cloudy with a slight chance of showers. Humid with lows around 70. Northeast winds around 5 miles an hour. Chance of rain 20%. For Friday, partly cloudy. A slight chance of showers and thunderstorms late in the afternoon. Highs in the mid-80s. Chance of rain 20%. Friday night, mostly clear. Lows in the mid-60s. For Saturday, mostly sunny through early afternoon, then partly cloudy with a slight chance of showers and thunderstorms late in the afternoon. Hot with highs around 90. Chance of rain 20%. Saturday night and Sunday, partly cloudy with a chance of showers with a slight chance of thunderstorms. Lows in the lower 70s. Highs in the upper 80s. Chance of rain 50%. For Sunday night, partly cloudy with a chance of showers with a slight chance of thunderstorms. Lows in the mid-60s. Chance of rain 40%. Monday, partly cloudy with a chance of showers with a slight chance of thunderstorms. Highs in the lower 80s. Chance of rain 30%. For Monday night, mostly cloudy through the late overnight, then becoming partly cloudy. A 30% chance of showers. Lows in the lower 60s. Tuesday, partly cloudy with a 20% chance of showers. Highs in the upper 70s. The 8 to 14 day outlook for Wednesday, September 23rd through Tuesday, September 29th, calls for temperatures to be above normal and precipitation to be near normal. Normal highs for the period are between 70 and 75 degrees, and normal lows are between 50 and 55. The normal precipitation total for the 7 days is around 0.75 inches. The ultraviolet index for Indianapolis on Wednesday will be 3. The Environmental Protection Agency categorizes an index of 3 as moderate exposure to ultraviolet radiation. At 5 p.m. at Indianapolis, it was mostly sunny. The temperature was 93 degrees, the dew point 70, and the relative humidity 46%, producing a heat index of 99. The wind was southwest at 10 miles an hour.
The barometric pressure was 30.10 inches and falling. Around central Indiana, it was sunny, with a temperature of 91 at Anderson, 92 at Muncie, 93 at Zionsville, 92 at Eagle Creek Air Park, and 93 at Shelbyville. Elsewhere across Indiana, skies ranged from sunny to mostly sunny. It was 90 at South Bend, 88 at Fort Wayne, and 94 at Lafayette. Terre Haute reported 96, Bloomington reported 93, and Evansville reported 96. Just outside Indiana, skies ranged from mostly sunny to partly sunny. It was 83 at Chicago, 96 at Champaign, and 88 at Dayton. St. Louis reported 98, Cincinnati reported 91, and Louisville reported 95. Once again, at Indianapolis, it was 93 degrees with mostly sunny skies. This is NOAA All Hazards Radio KEC 74 in Indianapolis. Now a look at your forecast for Indianapolis and central Indiana. Tonight, mostly sunny late this afternoon, then becoming partly cloudy. A slight chance of showers and thunderstorms late this afternoon, then a chance of showers and thunderstorms. Warmer with lows in the lower 70s. South winds 5 to 10 miles an hour with gusts up to 20 miles an hour, becoming northeast toward daybreak. Chance of rain 50%. For Wednesday, partly cloudy with a chance of showers and thunderstorms. Hot with highs around 90. Southeast winds around 5 miles an hour, becoming west around 5 miles an hour late in the afternoon. Chance of rain 50%. Wednesday night, partly cloudy. A slight chance of showers and thunderstorms toward daybreak. Humid with lows in the lower 70s. Southeast winds around 5 miles an hour, becoming south toward daybreak. Chance of rain 20%. For Thursday, partly cloudy. A chance of showers through early afternoon. Hot with highs around 90. West winds around 5 miles an hour. Chance of rain 30%. Once again, the forecast for tonight. Mostly sunny late this afternoon, then becoming partly cloudy. A slight chance of showers and thunderstorms late this afternoon, then a chance of showers and thunderstorms. Warm in the lower 70s. South winds 5 to 10 miles an hour with gusts up to 20 miles an hour, becoming northeast toward daybreak. Chance of rain 50%. Taking a look at the 3 through 7 day forecast for Indianapolis and central Indiana. Thursday night, a slight chance of thunderstorms through the late overnight. Partly cloudy with a slight chance of showers. Humid with lows around 70. Northeast winds around 5 miles an hour. Chance of rain 20%. For Friday, partly cloudy. A slight chance of showers and thunderstorms late in the afternoon. Highs in the mid-80s. Chance of rain 20%. Friday night, mostly clear. Lows in the mid-60s. For Saturday, mostly sunny through early afternoon, then partly cloudy with a slight chance of showers and thunderstorms late in the afternoon. Hot with highs around 90. Chance of rain 20%. Saturday night and Sunday, partly cloudy with a chance of showers with a slight chance of thunderstorms. Lows in the lower 70s. Highs in the upper 80s. Chance of rain 50%. For Sunday night, partly cloudy with a chance of showers with a slight chance of thunderstorms. Lows in the mid-60s. Chance of rain 40%. Monday, partly cloudy with a chance of showers with a slight chance of thunderstorms. Highs in the lower 80s. Chance of rain 30%. For Monday night, mostly cloudy through the late overnight, then becoming partly cloudy. A 30% chance of showers. Lows in the lower 60s. Tuesday, partly cloudy with a 20% chance of showers. Highs in the upper 70s. The 8 to 14 day outlook for Wednesday, September 23rd through Tuesday, September 29th calls for temperatures to be above normal and precipitation to be near normal. Normal highs for the period are between 70 and 75 degrees, and normal lows are between 50 and 55. The normal precipitation total for the 7 days is around 0.75 inches.
The ultraviolet index for Indianapolis on Wednesday will be 3. The Environmental Protection Agency categorizes an index of 3 as moderate exposure to ultraviolet radiation. At 5 p.m. at Indianapolis, it was mostly sunny. The temperature was 93 degrees, the dew point 70, and the relative humidity 46%, producing a heat index of 99. The wind was southwest at 10 miles an hour. The barometric pressure was 30.10 inches and falling. Around central Indiana, it was sunny, with a temperature of 91 at Anderson, 92 at Muncie, 93 at Zionsville, 92 at Eagle Creek Airpark, and 93 at Shelbyville. Elsewhere across Indiana, skies ranged from sunny to mostly sunny. It was 90 at South Bend, 88 at Fort Wayne, and 94 at Lafayette. Terre Haute reported 96, Bloomington reported 93, and Evansville reported 96. Just outside Indiana, skies ranged from mostly sunny to partly sunny. It was 83 at Chicago, 96 at Champaign, and 88 at Dayton. St. Louis reported 98, Cincinnati reported 91, and Louisville reported 95. Once again, at Indianapolis, it was 93 degrees with mostly sunny skies. Now here is the hazardous weather outlook for central Indiana. For the period through tonight, scattered thunderstorms are likely tonight. Localized flooding will be the main threat, but a few severe wind gusts will be possible. Afternoon heat indices will be in the upper 90s to around 100 degrees. And now the extended outlook for the period Wednesday through Monday. Chances for scattered thunderstorms will continue into early next week. Locally heavy rain is possible with any storm. Max heat indices in the upper 90s to around 100 are expected in the afternoons for Wednesday and Thursday. Spotter information statement. Spotter activation is not anticipated. This is NOAA All Hazards Radio KEC 74 in Indianapolis. Now a look at your forecast for Indianapolis and central Indiana. Tonight, mostly sunny late this afternoon, then becoming partly cloudy. A slight chance of showers and thunderstorms late this afternoon, then a chance of showers and thunderstorms. Warmer with lows in the lower 70s. South winds 5 to 10 miles an hour with gusts up to 20 miles an hour, becoming northeast toward daybreak. Chance of rain 50%. For Wednesday, partly cloudy with a chance of showers and thunderstorms. Hot with highs around 90. Southeast winds around 5 miles an hour, becoming west around 5 miles an hour late in the afternoon. Chance of rain 50%. Wednesday night, partly cloudy. A slight chance of showers and thunderstorms toward daybreak. Humid with lows in the lower 70s. Southeast winds around 5 miles an hour, becoming south toward daybreak. Chance of rain 20%. For Thursday, partly cloudy. A chance of showers through early afternoon. Hot with highs around 90. West winds around 5 miles an hour. Chance of rain 30%. Once again, the forecast for tonight. Mostly sunny late this afternoon, then becoming partly cloudy. A slight chance of showers and thunderstorms late this afternoon, then a chance of showers and thunderstorms. Warmer with lows in the lower 70s. South winds 5 to 10 miles an hour with gusts up to 20 miles an hour, becoming northeast toward daybreak. Chance of rain 50%. Taking a look at the 3 through 7 day forecast for Indianapolis and central Indiana. Thursday night, a slight chance of thunderstorms through the late overnight. Partly cloudy with a slight chance of showers. Humid with lows around 70. Northeast winds around 5 miles an hour. Chance of rain 20%. For Friday, partly cloudy. A slight chance of showers and thunderstorms late in the afternoon. Highs in the mid-80s. Chance of rain 20%. Friday night, mostly clear. Lows in the mid-60s. For Saturday, mostly sunny through early afternoon, then partly cloudy with a slight chance of showers and thunderstorms late in the afternoon. Hot with highs around 90. Chance of rain 20%. Saturday night and Sunday, partly cloudy with a chance of showers with a slight chance of thunderstorms. Lows in the lower 70s.
Highs in the upper 80s. Chance of rain 50%. For Sunday night, partly cloudy with a chance of showers with a slight chance of thunderstorms. Lows in the mid-60s. Chance of rain 40%. Monday, partly cloudy with a chance of showers with a slight chance of thunderstorms. Highs in the lower 80s. Chance of rain 30%. For Monday night, mostly cloudy through the late overnight, then becoming partly cloudy. A 30% chance of showers. Lows in the lower 60s. Tuesday, partly cloudy with a 20% chance of showers. Highs in the upper 70s. The 8 to 14 day outlook for Wednesday, September 23rd through Tuesday, September 29th calls for temperatures to be above normal and precipitation to be near normal. Normal highs for the period are between 70 and 75 degrees, and normal lows are between 50 and 55. The normal precipitation total for the 7 days is around 0.75 inches. The ultraviolet index for Indianapolis on Wednesday will be 3. The Environmental Protection Agency categorizes an index of 3 as moderate exposure to ultraviolet radiation. At 5 p.m. at Indianapolis, it was mostly sunny. The temperature was 93 degrees, the dew point 70, and the relative humidity 46%, producing a heat index of 99. The wind was southwest at 10 miles an hour. The barometric pressure was 30.10 inches and falling. Around central Indiana, it was sunny, with a temperature of 91 at Anderson, 92 at Muncie, 93 at Zionsville, 92 at Eagle Creek Airpark, and 93 at Shelbyville. Elsewhere across Indiana, skies ranged from sunny to mostly sunny. It was 90 at South Bend, 88 at Fort Wayne, and 94 at Lafayette. Terre Haute reported 96, Bloomington reported 93, and Evansville reported 96. Just outside Indiana, skies ranged from mostly sunny to partly sunny. It was 83 at Chicago, 96 at Champaign, and 88 at Dayton. St. Louis reported 98, Cincinnati reported 91, and Louisville reported 95. Once again, at Indianapolis, it was 93 degrees with mostly sunny skies. The current time is 5:23 p.m. Eastern Daylight Time. 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And now a look at your forecast for Indianapolis and central Indiana. Tonight, mostly sunny late this afternoon, then becoming partly cloudy. A slight chance of showers and thunderstorms late this afternoon, then a chance of showers and thunderstorms. Warmer with lows in the lower 70s. South winds 5 to 10 miles an hour with gusts up to 20 miles an hour, becoming northeast toward daybreak. Chance of rain 50%. For Wednesday, partly cloudy with a chance of showers and thunderstorms. Hot with highs around 90. Southeast winds around 5 miles an hour, becoming west around 5 miles an hour late in the afternoon. Chance of rain 50%. Wednesday night, partly cloudy. A slight chance of showers and thunderstorms toward daybreak. Humid with lows in the lower 70s. Southeast winds around 5 miles an hour, becoming south toward daybreak. Chance of rain 20%. For Thursday, partly cloudy. A chance of showers through early afternoon. Hot with highs around 90. West winds around 5 miles an hour. Chance of rain 30%. Once again, the forecast for tonight. Mostly sunny late this afternoon, then becoming partly cloudy. A slight chance of showers and thunderstorms late this afternoon, then a chance of showers and thunderstorms. Warmer with lows in the lower 70s. South winds 5 to 10 miles an hour with gusts up to 20 miles an hour, becoming northeast toward daybreak. Chance of rain 50%. Taking a look at the 3 through 7 day forecast for Indianapolis and central Indiana. Thursday night, a slight chance of thunderstorms through the late overnight. Partly cloudy with a slight chance of showers. Humid with lows around 70. Northeast winds around 5 miles an hour. Chance of rain 20%. For Friday, partly cloudy. A slight chance of showers and thunderstorms late in the afternoon. Highs in the mid-80s.
Chance of rain 20%. Friday night, mostly clear. Lows in the mid-60s. For Saturday, mostly sunny through early afternoon, then partly cloudy with a slight chance of showers and thunderstorms late in the afternoon. Hot with highs around 90. Chance of rain 20%.

partly cloudy. A 30% chance of showers. Lows in the lower 60s. Tuesday. Partly cloudy with a 20% chance of showers. Highs in the upper 70s. The 8 to 14 day outlook for Wednesday, September 23rd through Tuesday, September 29th calls for temperatures to be above normal and precipitation to be near normal. Normal highs for the period are between 70 and 75 degrees, and normal lows are between 50 and 55. The normal precipitation total for the 7 days is around 0.75 inches. The ultraviolet index for Indianapolis on Wednesday will be 3. The Environmental Protection Agency categorizes an index of 3 as moderate exposure to ultraviolet radiation. At 5 p.m. at Indianapolis, it was mostly sunny. The temperature was 93 degrees, the dew point 70, and the relative humidity 46%, producing a heat index of 99. The wind was southwest at 10 miles an hour. The barometric pressure was 30.10 inches and falling. Around central Indiana, it was sunny, with a temperature of 91 at Anderson, 92 at Muncie, 93 at Zionsville, 92 at Eagle Creek Airpark, and 93 at Shelbyville. Elsewhere across Indiana, skies ranged from sunny to mostly sunny. It was 90 at South Bend, 88 at Fort Wayne, and 94 at Lafayette. Terre Haute reported 96, Bloomington reported 93, and Evansville reported 96. Just outside Indiana, skies ranged from mostly sunny to partly sunny. It was 83 at Chicago, 96 at Champaign, and 88 at Dayton. St. Louis reported 98, Cincinnati reported 91, and Louisville reported 95. Once again, at Indianapolis, it was 93 degrees with mostly sunny skies. This is NOAA All Hazards Radio KEC 74 in Indianapolis. Now a look at your forecast for Indianapolis and central Indiana. Tonight, mostly sunny late this afternoon, then becoming partly cloudy. A slight chance of showers and thunderstorms late this afternoon, then a chance of showers and thunderstorms. Warmer with lows in the lower 70s. South winds 5 to 10 miles an hour with gusts up to 20 miles an hour, becoming northeast toward daybreak. Chance of rain 50%. For Wednesday, partly cloudy with a chance of showers and thunderstorms. Hot with highs around 90. Southeast winds around 5 miles an hour, becoming west around 5 miles an hour late in the afternoon. Chance of rain 50%. Wednesday night, partly cloudy. A slight chance of showers and thunderstorms toward daybreak. Humid with lows in the lower 70s. Southeast winds around 5 miles an hour, becoming south toward daybreak. Chance of rain 20%. For Thursday, partly cloudy. A chance of showers through early afternoon. Hot with highs around 90. West winds around 5 miles an hour. Chance of rain 30%. Once again, the forecast for tonight. Mostly sunny late this afternoon, then becoming partly cloudy. A slight chance of showers and thunderstorms late this afternoon, then a chance of showers and thunderstorms. Warmer with lows in the lower 70s. South winds 5 to 10 miles an hour with gusts up to 20 miles an hour, becoming northeast toward daybreak. Chance of rain 50%. Taking a look at the 3 through 7 day forecast for Indianapolis and central Indiana. Thursday night. A slight chance of thunderstorms through the late overnight. Partly cloudy with a slight chance of showers. Humid with lows around 70. Northeast winds around 5 miles an hour. Chance of rain 20%. For Friday, partly cloudy. A slight chance of showers and thunderstorms late in the afternoon. Highs in the mid-80s. Chance of rain 20%. Friday night, mostly clear. Lows in the mid-60s. For Saturday, mostly sunny through early afternoon, then partly cloudy with a slight chance of showers and thunderstorms late in the afternoon. Hot with highs around 90. Chance of rain 20%. Saturday night and Sunday, partly cloudy with a chance of showers with a slight chance of thunderstorms. Lows in the lower 70s. Highs in the upper 80s. Chance of rain 50%.

for Sunday night. Partly cloudy with a chance of showers with a slight chance of thunderstorms. Lows in the mid-60s. Chance of rain 40%. Monday. Partly cloudy with a chance of showers with a slight chance of thunderstorms. Highs in the lower 80s. Chance of rain 30%. For Monday night. Mostly cloudy through the late overnight, then becoming partly cloudy. A 30% chance of showers. Lows in the lower 60s. Tuesday. Partly cloudy with a 20% chance of showers. Highs in the upper 70s. The 14-day outlook for Wednesday, September 23rd through Tuesday, September 29th calls for temperatures to be above normal and precipitation to be near normal. Normal highs for the period are between 70 and 75 degrees, and normal lows are between 50 and 55. The normal precipitation total for the 7 days is around 0.75 inches. The ultraviolet index for Indianapolis on Wednesday will be 3. The Environmental Protection Agency categorizes an index of 3 as moderate exposure to ultraviolet radiation. At 5 p.m. at Indianapolis, it was mostly sunny. The temperature was 93 degrees, the dew point 70, and the relative humidity 46%, producing a heat index of 99. The wind was southwest at 10 miles an hour. The barometric pressure was 30.10 inches and falling. Around central Indiana, it was sunny, with a temperature of 91 at Anderson, 92 at Muncie, 93 at Zionsville, 92 at Eagle Creek Airpark, and 93 at Shelbyville. Elsewhere across Indiana, skies ranged from sunny to mostly sunny. It was 90 at South Bend, 88 at Fort Wayne, and 94 at Lafayette. Terre Haute reported 96, Bloomington reported 93, and Evansville reported 96. Just outside Indiana, skies ranged from mostly sunny to partly sunny. It was 83 at Chicago, 96 at Champaign, and 88 at Dayton. St. Louis reported 98, Cincinnati reported 91, and Louisville reported 95. Once again, at Indianapolis, it was 93 degrees with mostly sunny skies. This is NOAA All Hazards Radio KEC 74 in Indianapolis. Now a look at your forecast for Indianapolis and central Indiana. Tonight, mostly sunny late this afternoon, then becoming partly cloudy. A slight chance of showers and thunderstorms late this afternoon, then a chance of showers and thunderstorms. Warmer with lows in the lower 70s. South winds 5 to 10 miles an hour with gusts up to 20 miles an hour, becoming northeast toward daybreak. Chance of rain 50%. For Wednesday, partly cloudy with a chance of showers and thunderstorms. Hot with highs around 90. Southeast winds around 5 miles an hour, becoming west around 5 miles an hour late in the afternoon. Chance of rain 50%. Wednesday night, partly cloudy. A slight chance of showers and thunderstorms toward daybreak. Humid with lows in the lower 70s. Southeast winds around 5 miles an hour, becoming south toward daybreak. Chance of rain 20%. For Thursday, partly cloudy. A chance of showers through early afternoon. Hot with highs around 90. West winds around 5 miles an hour. Chance of rain 30%. Once again, the forecast for tonight. Mostly sunny late this afternoon, then becoming partly cloudy. A slight chance of showers and thunderstorms late this afternoon, then a chance of showers and thunderstorms. Warmer with lows in the lower 70s. South winds 5 to 10 miles an hour with gusts up to 20 miles an hour, becoming northeast toward daybreak. Chance of rain 50%. Taking a look at the 3 through 7 day forecast for Indianapolis and central Indiana. Thursday night, a slight chance of thunderstorms through the late overnight. Partly cloudy with a slight chance of showers. Humid with lows around 70. Northeast winds around 5 miles an hour. Chance of rain 20%. For Friday, partly cloudy. A slight chance of showers and thunderstorms late in the afternoon. Highs in the mid-80s. Chance of rain 20%. Friday night, mostly clear. Lows in the mid-60s. For Saturday,
mostly sunny through early afternoon, then partly cloudy with a slight chance of showers and thunderstorms late in the afternoon. Hot with highs around 90. Chance of rain 20%. Saturday night and Sunday, partly cloudy with a chance of showers with a slight chance of thunderstorms. Lows in the lower 70s. Highs in the upper 80s. Chance of rain 50%. For Sunday night, partly cloudy with a chance of showers with a slight chance of thunderstorms. Lows in the mid-60s. Chance of rain 40%. Monday, partly cloudy with a chance of showers with a slight chance of thunderstorms. Highs in the lower 80s. Chance of rain 30%. For Monday night, mostly cloudy through the late overnight, then becoming partly cloudy. A 30% chance of showers. Lows in the lower 60s. Tuesday, partly cloudy with a 20% chance of showers. Highs in the upper 70s. Now here is the hazardous weather outlook for central Indiana. For the period through tonight, scattered thunderstorms are likely tonight. Localized flooding will be the main threat, but a few severe wind gusts will be possible. Afternoon heat indices will be in the upper 90s to around 100 degrees. And now the extended outlook for the period Wednesday through Monday. Chances for scattered thunderstorms will continue into early next week. Locally heavy rain is possible with any storm. Max heat indices in the upper 90s to around 100 are expected in the afternoons for Wednesday and Thursday. Spotter information statement. Spotter activation is not anticipated. The current time is 5:38 p.m. Eastern Daylight Time. The 8 to 14 day outlook for Wednesday, September 23rd through Tuesday, September 29th calls for temperatures to be above normal and precipitation to be near normal. Normal highs for the period are between 70 and 75 degrees, and normal lows are between 50 and 55. The normal precipitation total for the 7 days is around 0.75 inches. The ultraviolet index for Indianapolis on Wednesday will be 3. The Environmental Protection Agency categorizes an index of 3 as moderate exposure to ultraviolet radiation. At 5 p.m. at Indianapolis, it was mostly sunny. The temperature was 93 degrees, the dew point 70, and the relative humidity 46%, producing a heat index of 99. The wind was southwest at 10 miles an hour. The barometric pressure was 30.10 inches and falling. Around central Indiana, it was sunny, with a temperature of 91 at Anderson, 92 at Muncie, 93 at Zionsville, 92 at Eagle Creek Airpark, and 93 at Shelbyville. Elsewhere across Indiana, skies ranged from sunny to mostly sunny. It was 90 at South Bend, 88 at Fort Wayne, and 94 at Lafayette. Terre Haute reported 96, Bloomington reported 93, and Evansville reported 96. Just outside Indiana, skies ranged from mostly sunny to partly sunny. It was 83 at Chicago, 96 at Champaign, and 88 at Dayton. St. Louis reported 98, Cincinnati reported 91, and Louisville reported 95. Once again, at Indianapolis, it was 93 degrees with mostly sunny skies. This is NOAA All Hazards Radio KEC 74 in Indianapolis. And now a look at your forecast for Indianapolis and central Indiana. Tonight, mostly sunny late this afternoon, then becoming partly cloudy. A slight chance of showers and thunderstorms late this afternoon, then a chance of showers and thunderstorms. Warmer with lows in the lower 70s. South winds 5 to 10 miles an hour with gusts up to 20 miles an hour, becoming northeast toward daybreak. Chance of rain 50%. For Wednesday, partly cloudy with a chance of showers and thunderstorms. Hot with highs around 90. Southeast winds around 5 miles an hour, becoming west around 5 miles an hour late in the afternoon. Chance of rain 50%. Wednesday night, partly cloudy. A slight chance of showers and thunderstorms toward daybreak. Humid with lows in the lower 70s. Southeast winds around 5 miles an hour, becoming south toward daybreak. Chance of rain 20%. For Thursday, partly cloudy. A chance of showers through early afternoon.
hot with highs around 90. West winds around 5 miles an hour. Chance of rain 30%. Once again, the forecast for tonight. Mostly sunny late this afternoon, then becoming partly cloudy. A slight chance of showers and thunderstorms late this afternoon, then a chance of showers and thunderstorms. Warmer with lows in the lower 70s. South winds 5 to 10 miles an hour with gusts up to 20 miles an hour, becoming northeast toward daybreak. Chance of rain 50%. And now a look at your forecast for Indianapolis and central Indiana. Tonight, partly cloudy with a chance of showers. A slight chance of thunderstorms through the late overnight, then a chance of thunderstorms toward daybreak. Warmer with lows in the lower 70s. South winds around 5 miles an hour, becoming northeast toward daybreak. Chance of rain 50%. For Wednesday, partly cloudy with a chance of showers and thunderstorms. Hot with highs around 90. Southeast winds around 5 miles an hour, becoming west around 5 miles an hour late in the afternoon. Chance of rain 50%. Wednesday night, partly cloudy. A slight chance of showers and thunderstorms toward daybreak. Humid with lows in the lower 70s. Southeast winds around 5 miles an hour, becoming south toward daybreak. Chance of rain 20%. For Thursday, partly cloudy. A chance of showers through early afternoon. Hot with highs around 90. West winds around 5 miles an hour. Chance of rain 30%. Once again, the forecast for tonight. Partly cloudy with a chance of showers. A slight chance of thunderstorms through the late overnight, then a chance of thunderstorms toward daybreak. Warmer with lows in the lower 70s. South winds around 5 miles an hour, becoming northeast toward daybreak. Chance of rain 50%. Taking a look at the 3-7 day forecast for Indianapolis and central Indiana. Thursday night, a slight chance of thunderstorms through the late overnight. Partly cloudy with a slight chance of showers. Humid with lows around 70. Northeast winds around 5 miles an hour. Chance of rain 20%. For Friday, partly cloudy. A slight chance of showers and thunderstorms late in the afternoon. Highs in the mid-80s. Chance of rain 20%. Friday night, mostly clear. Lows in the mid-60s. For Saturday, mostly sunny through early afternoon, then partly cloudy with a slight chance of showers and thunderstorms late in the afternoon. Hot with highs around 90. Chance of rain 20%. Saturday night and Sunday, partly cloudy with a chance of showers with a slight chance of thunderstorms. Lows in the lower 70s. Highs in the upper 80s. Chance of rain 50%. For Sunday night, partly cloudy with a chance of showers with a slight chance of thunderstorms. Lows in the mid-60s. Chance of rain 40%. Monday, partly cloudy with a chance of showers with a slight chance of thunderstorms. Highs in the lower 80s. Chance of rain 30%. For Monday night, mostly cloudy through the late overnight, then becoming partly cloudy. A 30% chance of showers. Lows in the lower 60s. Tuesday, partly cloudy with a 20% chance of showers. Highs in the upper 70s. The 14-day outlook for Wednesday, September 23rd through Tuesday, September 29th, calls for temperatures to be above normal and precipitation to be near normal. Normal highs for the period are between 70 and 75 degrees, and normal lows are between 50 and 55. The normal precipitation total for the 7 days is around 0.75 inches. The ultraviolet index for Indianapolis on Wednesday will be 3. The Environmental Protection Agency categorizes an index of 3 as moderate exposure to ultraviolet radiation. At 5 p.m. at Indianapolis, it was mostly sunny. The temperature was 93 degrees, the dew point 70, and the relative humidity 46%, producing a heat index of 99. The wind was southwest at 10 miles an hour. The barometric pressure was 30.10 inches and falling.
around central Indiana. It was sunny, with a temperature of 91 at Anderson, 92 at Muncie, 93 at Zionsville, 92 at Eagle Creek Airpark, and 93 at Shelbyville. Elsewhere across Indiana, skies ranged from sunny to mostly sunny. It was 90 at South Bend, 88 at Fort Wayne, and 94 at Lafayette. Terre Haute reported 96, Bloomington reported 93, and Evansville reported 96. Just outside Indiana, skies ranged from mostly sunny to partly sunny. It was 83 at Chicago, 96 at Champaign, and 88 at Dayton. St. Louis reported 98, Cincinnati reported 91, and Louisville reported 95. Once again, at Indianapolis, it was 93 degrees with mostly sunny skies. This is NOAA All Hazards Radio KEC 74 in Indianapolis. Now a look at your forecast for Indianapolis and central Indiana. Tonight, partly cloudy with a chance of showers. A slight chance of thunderstorms through the late overnight, then a chance of thunderstorms toward daybreak. Warmer with lows in the lower 70s. South winds around 5 miles an hour, becoming northeast toward daybreak. Chance of rain 50%. For Wednesday, partly cloudy with a chance of showers and thunderstorms. Hot with highs around 90. Southeast winds around 5 miles an hour, becoming west around 5 miles an hour late in the afternoon. Chance of rain 50%. Wednesday night, partly cloudy. A slight chance of showers and thunderstorms toward daybreak. Humid with lows in the lower 70s. Southeast winds around 5 miles an hour, becoming south toward daybreak. Chance of rain 20%. For Thursday, partly cloudy. A chance of showers through early afternoon. Hot with highs around 90. West winds around 5 miles an hour. Chance of rain 30%. Once again, the forecast for tonight. Partly cloudy with a chance of showers. A slight chance of thunderstorms through the late overnight, then a chance of thunderstorms toward daybreak. Warmer with lows in the lower 70s. South winds around 5 miles an hour, becoming northeast toward daybreak. Chance of rain 50%. Taking a look at the 3 through 7 day forecast for Indianapolis and central Indiana. Thursday night. A slight chance of thunderstorms through the late overnight. Partly cloudy with a slight chance of showers. Humid with lows around 70. Northeast winds around 5 miles an hour. Chance of rain 20%. For Friday, partly cloudy. A slight chance of showers and thunderstorms late in the afternoon. Highs in the mid-80s. Chance of rain 20%. Friday night, mostly clear. Lows in the mid-60s. For Saturday, mostly sunny through early afternoon, then partly cloudy with a slight chance of showers and thunderstorms late in the afternoon. Hot with highs around 90. Chance of rain 20%. Saturday night and Sunday, partly cloudy with a chance of showers with a slight chance of thunderstorms. Lows in the lower 70s. Highs in the upper 80s. Chance of rain 50%. For Sunday night, partly cloudy with a chance of showers with a slight chance of thunderstorms. Lows in the mid-60s. Chance of rain 40%. Monday, partly cloudy with a chance of showers with a slight chance of thunderstorms. Highs in the lower 80s. Chance of rain 30%. For Monday night, mostly cloudy through the late overnight, then becoming partly cloudy. A 30% chance of showers. Lows in the lower 60s. Tuesday, partly cloudy with a 20% chance of showers. Highs in the upper 70s. The outlook for Wednesday, September 23rd through Tuesday, September 29th, calls for temperatures to be above normal and precipitation to be near normal. Normal highs for the period are between 70 and 75 degrees, and normal lows are between 50 and 55. The normal precipitation total for the 7 days is around 0.75 inches. The ultraviolet index for Indianapolis on Wednesday will be 3. The Environmental Protection Agency categorizes an index of 3 as moderate exposure to ultraviolet radiation.
At 5 p.m., at Indianapolis, it was mostly sunny. The temperature was 93 degrees, the dew point 70, and the relative humidity 46%, producing a heat index of 99. The wind was southwest at 10 miles an hour. The barometric pressure was 30.10 inches and falling. Around central Indiana, it was sunny, with a temperature of 91 at Anderson, 92 at Muncie, 93 at Zionsville, 92 at Eagle Creek Airpark, and 93 at Shelbyville. Elsewhere across Indiana, skies ranged from sunny to mostly sunny. It was 90 at South Bend, 88 at Fort Wayne, and 94 at Lafayette. Terre Haute reported 96, Bloomington reported 93, and Evansville reported 96. Just outside Indiana, skies ranged from mostly sunny to partly sunny. It was 83 at Chicago, 96 at Champaign, and 88 at Dayton. St. Louis reported 98, Cincinnati reported 91, and Louisville reported 95. Once again, at Indianapolis, it was 93 degrees with mostly sunny skies. The current time is 5:53 p.m. Eastern Daylight Time. This is NOAA All Hazards Radio KEC 74 in Indianapolis. Now a look at your forecast for Indianapolis and central Indiana. Tonight, partly cloudy with a chance of showers. A slight chance of thunderstorms through the late overnight, then a chance of thunderstorms toward daybreak. Warmer with lows in the lower 70s. South winds around 5 miles an hour, becoming northeast toward daybreak. Chance of rain 50%. For Wednesday, partly cloudy with a chance of showers and thunderstorms. Hot with highs around 90. Southeast winds around 5 miles an hour, becoming west around 5 miles an hour late in the afternoon. Chance of rain 50%. Wednesday night, partly cloudy. A slight chance of showers and thunderstorms toward daybreak. Humid with lows in the lower 70s. Southeast winds around 5 miles an hour, becoming south toward daybreak. Chance of rain 20%. For Thursday, partly cloudy. A chance of showers through early afternoon. Hot with highs around 90. West winds around 5 miles an hour. Chance of rain 30%. Once again, the forecast for tonight. Partly cloudy with a chance of showers. A slight chance of thunderstorms through the late overnight, then a chance of thunderstorms toward daybreak. Warmer with lows in the lower 70s. South winds around 5 miles an hour, becoming northeast toward daybreak. Chance of rain 50%. Taking a look at the 3-7 day forecast for Indianapolis and central Indiana. Thursday night, a slight chance of thunderstorms through the late overnight. Partly cloudy with a slight chance of showers. Humid with lows around 70. Northeast winds around 5 miles an hour. Chance of rain 20%. For Friday, partly cloudy. A slight chance of showers and thunderstorms late in the afternoon. Highs in the mid-80s. Chance of rain 20%. Friday night, mostly clear. Lows in the mid-60s. For Saturday, mostly sunny through early afternoon, then partly cloudy with a slight chance of showers and thunderstorms late in the afternoon. Hot with highs around 90. Chance of rain 20%. Saturday night and Sunday, partly cloudy with a chance of showers with a slight chance of thunderstorms. Lows in the lower 70s. Highs in the upper 80s. Chance of rain 50%. For Sunday night, partly cloudy with a chance of showers with a slight chance of thunderstorms. Lows in the mid-60s. Chance of rain 40%. Monday, partly cloudy with a chance of showers with a slight chance of thunderstorms. Highs in the lower 80s. Chance of rain 30%. For Monday night, mostly cloudy through the late overnight, then becoming partly cloudy. A 30% chance of showers. Lows in the lower 60s. Tuesday, partly cloudy with a 20% chance of showers. Highs in the upper 70s. The 8-14 day outlook for Wednesday, September 23rd through Tuesday, September 29th calls for temperatures to be above normal and precipitation to be near normal.
Normal highs for the period are between 70 and 75 degrees, and normal lows are between 50 and 55. The normal precipitation total for the 7 days is around 0.75 inches. Now here is the hazardous weather outlook for central Indiana. For the period through tonight, scattered thunderstorms are likely tonight. Localized flooding will be the main threat, but a few severe wind gusts will be possible. Afternoon heat indices will be in the upper 90s to around 100 degrees. And now the extended outlook for the period Wednesday through Monday. Chances for scattered thunderstorms will continue into early next week. Locally heavy rain is possible with any storm. Max heat indices in the upper 90s to around 100 are expected in the afternoons for Wednesday and Thursday. Spotter information statement. Spotter activation is not anticipated. The ultraviolet index for Indianapolis on Wednesday will be 3. The Environmental Protection Agency categorizes an index of 3 as moderate exposure to ultraviolet radiation. At 5 p.m. at Indianapolis, it was mostly sunny. The temperature was 93 degrees, the dew point 70, and the relative humidity 46%, producing a heat index of 99. The wind was southwest at 10 miles an hour. The barometric pressure was 30.10 inches and falling. Around central Indiana, it was sunny, with a temperature of 91 at Anderson, 92 at Muncie, 93 at Zionsville, 92 at Eagle Creek Airpark, and 93 at Shelbyville. Elsewhere across Indiana, skies ranged from sunny to mostly sunny. It was 90 at South Bend, 88 at Fort Wayne, and 94 at Lafayette. Terre Haute reported 96, Bloomington reported 93, and Evansville reported 96. Just outside Indiana, skies ranged from mostly sunny to partly sunny. It was 83 at Chicago, 96 at Champaign, and 88 at Dayton. St. Louis reported 98, Cincinnati reported 91, and Louisville reported 95. Once again, at Indianapolis, it was 93 degrees with mostly sunny skies. This is NOAA All Hazards Radio KEC 74 in Indianapolis. Now a look at your forecast for Indianapolis and central Indiana. Tonight, partly cloudy with a chance of showers. A slight chance of thunderstorms through the late overnight, then a chance of thunderstorms toward daybreak. Warmer with lows in the lower 70s. South winds around 5 miles an hour, becoming northeast toward daybreak. Chance of rain 50%. For Wednesday, partly cloudy with a chance of showers and thunderstorms. Hot with highs around 90. Southeast winds around 5 miles an hour, becoming west around 5 miles an hour late in the afternoon. Chance of rain 50%. Wednesday night, partly cloudy. A slight chance of showers and thunderstorms toward daybreak. Humid with lows in the lower 70s. Southeast winds around 5 miles an hour, becoming south toward daybreak. Chance of rain 20%. For Thursday, partly cloudy. A chance of showers through early afternoon. Hot with highs around 90. West winds around 5 miles an hour. Chance of rain 30%. Once again, the forecast for tonight. Partly cloudy with a chance of showers. A slight chance of thunderstorms through the late overnight, then a chance of thunderstorms toward daybreak. Warmer with lows in the lower 70s. South winds around 5 miles an hour, becoming northeast toward daybreak. Chance of rain 50%. Taking a look at the 3 through 7 day forecast for Indianapolis and central Indiana. Thursday night. A slight chance of thunderstorms through the late overnight. Partly cloudy with a slight chance of showers. Humid with lows around 70. Northeast winds around 5 miles an hour. Chance of rain 20%. For Friday. Partly cloudy. A slight chance of showers and thunderstorms late in the afternoon. Highs in the mid-80s. Chance of rain 20%. Friday night. Mostly clear. Lows in the mid-60s. For Saturday. Mostly sunny through early afternoon, then partly cloudy with a slight chance of showers and thunderstorms late in the afternoon. Hot with highs around 90. Chance of rain 20%. Saturday night and Sunday.
Partly cloudy with a chance of showers with a slight chance of thunderstorms. Lows in the lower 70s. Highs in the upper 80s. Chance of rain 50%. For Sunday night. Partly cloudy with a chance of showers with a slight chance of thunderstorms. Lows in the mid-60s. Chance of rain 40%. Monday. Partly cloudy with a chance of showers with a slight chance of thunderstorms. Highs in the lower 80s. Chance of rain 30%. For Monday night. Mostly cloudy through the late overnight, then becoming partly cloudy. A 30% chance of showers. Lows in the lower 60s. Tuesday. Partly cloudy with a 20% chance of showers. Highs in the upper 70s. The 8 to 14 day outlook for Wednesday, September 23rd through Tuesday, September 29th calls for temperatures to be above normal and precipitation to be near normal. Normal highs for the period are between 70 and 75 degrees, and normal lows are between 50 and 55. The normal precipitation total for the 7 days is around 0.75 inches. The ultraviolet index for Indianapolis on Wednesday will be 3. The Environmental Protection Agency categorizes an index of 3 as moderate exposure to ultraviolet radiation. At 5 p.m. at Indianapolis, it was mostly sunny. The temperature was 93 degrees, the dew point 70, and the relative humidity 46%, producing a heat index of 99. The wind was southwest at 10 miles an hour. The barometric pressure was 30.10 inches and falling. Around central Indiana, it was sunny, with a temperature of 91 at Anderson, 92 at Muncie, 93 at Zionsville, 92 at Eagle Creek Airpark, and 93 at Shelbyville. Elsewhere across Indiana, skies ranged from sunny to mostly sunny. It was 90 at South Bend, 88 at Fort Wayne, and 94 at Lafayette. Terre Haute reported 96, Bloomington reported 93, and Evansville reported 96. Just outside Indiana, skies ranged from mostly sunny to partly sunny. It was 83 at Chicago, 96 at Champaign, and 88 at Dayton. St. Louis reported 98, Cincinnati reported 91, and Louisville reported 95. Once again, at Indianapolis, it was 93 degrees with mostly sunny skies. This is NOAA All Hazards Radio KEC 74 in Indianapolis. Now a look at your forecast for Indianapolis and central Indiana. Tonight, partly cloudy with a chance of showers. A slight chance of thunderstorms through the late overnight, then a chance of thunderstorms toward daybreak. In the lower 70s, south winds around 5 miles an hour, becoming northeast toward daybreak. Chance of rain 50%. For Wednesday, partly cloudy with a chance of showers and thunderstorms. Hot with highs around 90. Southeast winds around 5 miles an hour, becoming west around 5 miles an hour late in the afternoon. Chance of rain 50%. Wednesday night, partly cloudy. A slight chance of showers and thunderstorms toward daybreak. Humid with lows in the lower 70s. Southeast winds around 5 miles an hour, becoming south toward daybreak. Chance of rain 20%. For Thursday, partly cloudy. A chance of showers through early afternoon. Hot with highs around 90. West winds around 5 miles an hour. Chance of rain 30%. Once again, the forecast for tonight. Partly cloudy with a chance of showers. A slight chance of thunderstorms through the late overnight, then a chance of thunderstorms toward daybreak. Warmer with lows in the lower 70s. South winds around 5 miles an hour, becoming northeast toward daybreak. Chance of rain 50%. Taking a look at the 3 through 7 day forecast for Indianapolis and central Indiana. Thursday night, a slight chance of thunderstorms through the late overnight. Partly cloudy with a slight chance of showers. Humid with lows around 70. Northeast winds around 5 miles an hour. Chance of rain 20%. For Friday, partly cloudy. A slight chance of showers and thunderstorms late in the afternoon. Highs in the mid-80s. Chance of rain 20%. Friday night, mostly clear.
lows in the mid-60s. For Saturday, mostly sunny through early afternoon, then partly cloudy with a slight chance of showers and thunderstorms late in the afternoon. Hot with highs around 90. Chance of rain 20%. Saturday night and Sunday, partly cloudy with a chance of showers with a slight chance of thunderstorms. Lows in the lower 70s. Highs in the upper 80s. Chance of rain 50%. For Sunday night, partly cloudy with a chance of showers with a slight chance of thunderstorms. Lows in the mid-60s. Chance of rain 40%. Monday, partly cloudy with a chance of showers with a slight chance of thunderstorms. Highs in the lower 80s. Chance of rain 30%. For Monday night, mostly cloudy through the late overnight, then becoming partly cloudy. A 30% chance of showers. Lows in the lower 60s. Tuesday, partly cloudy with a 20% chance of showers. Highs in the upper 70s. The 8 to 14 day outlook for Wednesday, September 23rd through Tuesday, September 29th calls for temperatures to be above normal and precipitation to be near normal. Normal highs for the period are between 70 and 75 degrees, and normal lows are between 50 and 55. The normal precipitation total for the 7 days is around 0.75 inches. The current time is 6:08 p.m. Eastern Daylight Time. The ultraviolet index for Indianapolis on Wednesday will be 3. The Environmental Protection Agency categorizes an index of 3 as moderate exposure to ultraviolet radiation. At 5 p.m. at Indianapolis, it was mostly sunny. The temperature was 93 degrees, the dew point 70, and the relative humidity 46%, producing a heat index of 99. The wind was southwest at 10 miles an hour. The barometric pressure was 30.10 inches and falling. Around central Indiana, it was sunny, with a temperature of 91 at Anderson, 92 at Muncie, 93 at Zionsville, 92 at Eagle Creek Airpark, and 93 at Shelbyville. Elsewhere across Indiana, skies ranged from sunny to mostly sunny. It was 90 at South Bend, 88 at Fort Wayne, and 94 at Lafayette. Terre Haute reported 96, Bloomington reported 93, and Evansville reported 96. Just outside Indiana, skies ranged from mostly sunny to partly sunny. It was 83 at Chicago, 96 at Champaign, and 88 at Dayton. St. Louis reported 98, Cincinnati reported 91, and Louisville reported 95. Once again, at Indianapolis, it was 93 degrees with mostly sunny skies. This is NOAA All Hazards Radio KEC 74 in Indianapolis. Now a look at your forecast for Indianapolis and central Indiana. Tonight, partly cloudy with a chance of showers. A slight chance of thunderstorms through the late overnight, then a chance of thunderstorms toward daybreak. Warmer with lows in the lower 70s. South winds around 5 miles an hour, becoming northeast toward daybreak. Chance of rain 50%. For Wednesday, partly cloudy with a chance of showers and thunderstorms. Hot with highs around 90. Southeast winds around 5 miles an hour, becoming west around 5 miles an hour late in the afternoon. Chance of rain 50%. Wednesday night, partly cloudy. A slight chance of showers and thunderstorms toward daybreak. Humid with lows in the lower 70s. Southeast winds around 5 miles an hour, becoming south toward daybreak. Chance of rain 20%. For Thursday, partly cloudy. A chance of showers through early afternoon. Hot with highs around 90. West winds around 5 miles an hour. Chance of rain 30%. Once again, the forecast for tonight. Partly cloudy with a chance of showers. A slight chance of thunderstorms through the late overnight, then a chance of thunderstorms toward daybreak. Warmer with lows in the lower 70s. South winds around 5 miles an hour, becoming northeast toward daybreak. Chance of rain 50%. Taking a look at the 3 through 7 day forecast for Indianapolis and central Indiana. Thursday night, a slight chance of thunderstorms through the late overnight. Partly cloudy with a slight chance of showers.
humid with lows around 70. Northeast winds around 5 miles an hour. Chance of rain 20%. For Friday, partly cloudy. A slight chance of showers and thunderstorms late in the afternoon. Highs in the mid-80s. Chance of rain 20%. Friday night, mostly clear. Lows in the mid-60s. For Saturday, mostly sunny through early afternoon, then partly cloudy with a slight chance of showers and thunderstorms late in the afternoon. Hot with highs around 90. Chance of rain 20%. Saturday night and Sunday, partly cloudy with a chance of showers with a slight chance of thunderstorms. Lows in the lower 70s. Highs in the upper 80s. Chance of rain 50%. For Sunday night, partly cloudy with a chance of showers with a slight chance of thunderstorms. Lows in the mid-60s. Chance of rain 40%. Monday, partly cloudy with a chance of showers with a slight chance of thunderstorms. Highs in the lower 80s. Chance of rain 30%. For Monday night, mostly cloudy through the late overnight, then becoming partly cloudy. A 30% chance of showers. Lows in the lower 60s. Tuesday, partly cloudy with a 20% chance of showers. Highs in the upper 70s. Look for Wednesday, September 23rd through Tuesday, September 29th, calls for temperatures to be above normal and precipitation to be near normal. Normal highs for the period are between 70 and 75 degrees, and normal lows are between 50 and 55. The normal precipitation total for the 7 days is around 0.75 inches. The ultraviolet index for Indianapolis on Wednesday will be 3. The Environmental Protection Agency categorizes an index of 3 as moderate exposure to ultraviolet radiation. At 6 p.m. at Indianapolis, it was mostly sunny. The temperature was 92 degrees, the dew point 70, and the relative humidity 48%, producing a heat index of 97. The wind was south at 12 miles an hour. The barometric pressure was 30.10 inches and steady. Around central Indiana, it was sunny, with a temperature of 91 at Anderson, 92 at Muncie, 92 at Zionsville, 92 at Eagle Creek Airpark, and 92 at Shelbyville. Elsewhere across Indiana, skies ranged from sunny to mostly sunny. It was 85 at South Bend, 88 at Fort Wayne, and 91 at Lafayette. Terre Haute reported 94, Bloomington reported 92, and Evansville reported 95. Just outside Indiana, skies ranged from mostly sunny to partly sunny. It was 83 at Chicago, 96 at Champaign, and 87 at Dayton. St. Louis reported 98, Cincinnati reported 91, and Louisville reported 94. Once again, at Indianapolis, it was 92 degrees with mostly sunny skies. This is NOAA All Hazards Radio KEC 74 in Indianapolis. And now a look at your forecast for Indianapolis and central Indiana. Tonight, partly cloudy with a chance of showers. A slight chance of thunderstorms through the late overnight. Then a chance of thunderstorms toward daybreak. Warmer with lows in the lower 70s. South winds around 5 miles an hour, becoming northeast toward daybreak. Chance of rain 50%. For Wednesday, partly cloudy with a chance of showers and thunderstorms. Hot with highs around 90. Southeast winds around 5 miles an hour, becoming west around 5 miles an hour late in the afternoon. Chance of rain 50%. Wednesday night, partly cloudy. A slight chance of showers and thunderstorms toward daybreak. Humid with lows in the lower 70s. Southeast winds around 5 miles an hour, becoming south toward daybreak. Chance of rain 20%. For Thursday, partly cloudy. A chance of showers through early afternoon. Hot with highs around 90. West winds around 5 miles an hour. Chance of rain 30%. Once again, the forecast for tonight. Partly cloudy with a chance of showers. A slight chance of thunderstorms through the late overnight, then a chance of thunderstorms toward daybreak. Warmer with lows in the lower 70s. South winds around 5 miles an hour, becoming northeast toward daybreak.
chance of rain 50%. Taking a look at the 3 through 7 day forecast for Indianapolis and central Indiana. Thursday night, a slight chance of thunderstorms through the late overnight. Partly cloudy with a slight chance of showers. Humid with lows around 70. Northeast winds around 5 miles an hour. Chance of rain 20%. For Friday, partly cloudy. A slight chance of showers and thunderstorms late in the afternoon. Highs in the mid-80s. Chance of rain 20%. Friday night, mostly clear. Lows in the mid-60s. For Saturday, mostly sunny through early afternoon, then partly cloudy with a slight chance of showers and thunderstorms late in the afternoon. Hot with highs around 90. Chance of rain 20%. Saturday night and Sunday, partly cloudy with a chance of showers with a slight chance of thunderstorms. Lows in the lower 70s. Highs in the upper 80s. Chance of rain 50%. For Sunday night, partly cloudy with a chance of showers with a slight chance of thunderstorms. Lows in the mid-60s. Chance of rain 40%. Monday, partly cloudy with a chance of showers with a slight chance of thunderstorms. Highs in the lower 80s. Chance of rain 30%. For Monday night, mostly cloudy through the late overnight, then becoming partly cloudy. A 30% chance of showers. Lows in the lower 60s. Tuesday, partly cloudy with a 20% chance of showers. Highs in the upper 70s. Now here is the hazardous weather outlook for central Indiana. For the period through tonight, scattered thunderstorms are likely tonight. Localized flooding will be the main threat, but a few severe wind gusts will be possible. Afternoon heat indices will be in the upper 90s to around 100 degrees. And now the extended outlook for the period Wednesday through Monday. Chances for scattered thunderstorms will continue into early next week. Locally heavy rain is possible with any storm. Max heat indices in the upper 90s to around 100 are expected in the afternoons for Wednesday and Thursday. Spotter information statement, spotter activation is not anticipated. The 8 to 14 day outlook for Wednesday, September 23rd through Tuesday, September 29th calls for temperatures to be above normal and precipitation to be near normal. Normal highs for the period are between 70 and 75 degrees, and normal lows are between 50 and 55. The normal precipitation total for the 7 days is around 0.75 inches. The ultraviolet index for Indianapolis on Wednesday will be 3. The Environmental Protection Agency categorizes an index of 3 as moderate exposure to ultraviolet radiation. At 6 p.m. at Indianapolis, it was mostly sunny. The temperature was 92 degrees, the dew point 70, and the relative humidity 48%, producing a heat index of 97. The wind was south at 12 miles an hour. The barometric pressure was 30.10 inches and steady. Around central Indiana, it was sunny, with a temperature of 91 at Anderson, 92 at Muncie, 92 at Zionsville, 92 at Eagle Creek Airpark, and 92 at Shelbyville. Elsewhere across Indiana, skies ranged from sunny to mostly sunny. It was 85 at South Bend, 88 at Fort Wayne, and 91 at Lafayette. Terre Haute reported 94, Bloomington reported 92, and Evansville reported 95. Just outside Indiana, skies ranged from mostly sunny to partly sunny. It was 83 at Chicago, 96 at Champaign, and 87 at Dayton. St. Louis reported 98, Cincinnati reported 91, and Louisville reported 94. Once again, at Indianapolis, it was 92 degrees with mostly sunny skies. This is NOAA All Hazards Radio KEC 74 in Indianapolis. Now a look at your forecast for Indianapolis and central Indiana. Tonight, partly cloudy with a chance of showers. A slight chance of thunderstorms through the late overnight, then a chance of thunderstorms toward daybreak. Warmer with lows in the lower 70s. South winds around 5 miles an hour, becoming northeast toward daybreak. Chance of rain 50%. For Wednesday, partly cloudy with a chance of showers and thunderstorms. Hot with highs around 90.
southeast winds around 5 miles an hour, becoming west around 5 miles an hour late in the afternoon. Chance of rain 50%. Wednesday night, partly cloudy. A slight chance of showers and thunderstorms toward daybreak. Humid with lows in the lower 70s. Southeast winds around 5 miles an hour, becoming south toward daybreak. Chance of rain 20%. For Thursday, partly cloudy. A chance of showers through early afternoon. Hot with highs around 90. West winds around 5 miles an hour. Chance of rain 30%. Once again, the forecast for tonight. Partly cloudy with a chance of showers. A slight chance of thunderstorms through the late overnight, then a chance of thunderstorms toward daybreak. Warmer with lows in the lower 70s. South winds around 5 miles an hour, becoming northeast toward daybreak. Chance of rain 50%. Taking a look at the 3-7 day forecast for Indianapolis and central Indiana. Thursday night. A slight chance of thunderstorms through the late overnight. Partly cloudy with a slight chance of showers. Humid with lows around 70. Northeast winds around 5 miles an hour. Chance of rain 20%. For Friday, partly cloudy. A slight chance of showers and thunderstorms late in the afternoon. Highs in the mid-80s. Chance of rain 20%. Friday night, mostly clear. Lows in the mid-60s. For Saturday, mostly sunny through early afternoon, then partly cloudy with a slight chance of showers and thunderstorms late in the afternoon. Hot with highs around 90. Chance of rain 20%. Saturday night and Sunday, partly cloudy with a chance of showers with a slight chance of thunderstorms. Lows in the lower 70s. Highs in the upper 80s. Chance of rain 50%. For Sunday night, partly cloudy with a chance of showers with a slight chance of thunderstorms. Lows in the mid-60s. Chance of rain 40%. Monday, partly cloudy with a chance of showers with a slight chance of thunderstorms. Highs in the lower 80s. Chance of rain 30%. For Monday night, mostly cloudy through the late overnight, then becoming partly cloudy. A 30% chance of showers. Lows in the lower 60s. Tuesday, partly cloudy with a 20% chance of showers. Highs in the upper 70s. The current time is 6:24 p.m. Eastern Daylight Time. The 8-14 day outlook for Wednesday, September 23rd through Tuesday, September 29th, calls for temperatures to be above normal and precipitation to be near normal. Normal highs for the period are between 70 and 75 degrees, and normal lows are between 50 and 55. The normal precipitation total for the 7 days is around 0.75 inches. The ultraviolet index for Indianapolis on Wednesday will be 3. The Environmental Protection Agency categorizes an index of 3 as moderate exposure to ultraviolet radiation. At 6 p.m. at Indianapolis, it was mostly sunny. The temperature was 92 degrees, the dew point 70, and the relative humidity 48%, producing a heat index of 97. The wind was south at 12 miles an hour. The barometric pressure was 30.10 inches and steady. Around central Indiana, it was sunny, with a temperature of 91 at Anderson, 92 at Muncie, 92 at Zionsville, 92 at Eagle Creek Airpark, and 92 at Shelbyville. Elsewhere across Indiana, skies ranged from sunny to mostly sunny. It was 85 at South Bend, 88 at Fort Wayne, and 91 at Lafayette. Terre Haute reported 94, Bloomington reported 92, and Evansville reported 95. Just outside Indiana, skies ranged from mostly sunny to partly sunny. It was 83 at Chicago, 96 at Champaign, and 87 at Dayton. St. Louis reported 98, Cincinnati reported 91, and Louisville reported 94. Once again, at Indianapolis, it was 92 degrees with mostly sunny skies. This is NOAA All Hazards Radio KEC 74 in Indianapolis. Now a look at your forecast for Indianapolis and central Indiana. Tonight, partly cloudy with a chance of showers.
a slight chance of thunderstorms through the late overnight, then a chance of thunderstorms toward daybreak. Warmer with lows in the lower 70s. South winds around 5 miles an hour, becoming northeast toward daybreak. Chance of rain.

A chance of showers through early afternoon. Hot with highs around 90. West winds around 5 miles an hour. Chance of rain 30%. Once again, the forecast for tonight. Partly cloudy with a chance of showers. A slight chance of thunderstorms through the late overnight, then a chance of thunderstorms toward daybreak. Warmer with lows in the lower 70s. South winds around 5 miles an hour, becoming northeast toward daybreak. Chance of rain 50%. Taking a look at the 3-through-7-day forecast for Indianapolis and central Indiana. Thursday night. A slight chance of thunderstorms through the late overnight. Partly cloudy with a slight chance of showers. Humid with lows around 70. Northeast winds around 5 miles an hour. Chance of rain 20%. For Friday, partly cloudy. A slight chance of showers and thunderstorms late in the afternoon. Highs in the mid-80s. Chance of rain 20%. Friday night, mostly clear. Lows in the mid-60s. For Saturday, mostly sunny through early afternoon, then partly cloudy with a slight chance of showers and thunderstorms late in the afternoon. Hot with highs around 90. Chance of rain 20%. Saturday night and Sunday, partly cloudy with a chance of showers with a slight chance of thunderstorms. Lows in the lower 70s. Highs in the upper 80s. Chance of rain 50%. For Sunday night, partly cloudy with a chance of showers with a slight chance of thunderstorms. Lows in the mid-60s. Chance of rain 40%. Monday, partly cloudy with a chance of showers with a slight chance of thunderstorms. Highs in the lower 80s. Chance of rain 30%. For Monday night, mostly cloudy through the late overnight, then becoming partly cloudy. A 30% chance of showers. Lows in the lower 60s. Tuesday, partly cloudy with a 20% chance of showers. Highs in the upper 70s. The 8 to 14 day outlook for Wednesday, September 23rd through Tuesday, September 29th calls for temperatures to be above normal and precipitation to be near normal. Normal highs for the period are between 70 and 75 degrees, and normal lows are between 50 and 55. The normal precipitation total for the 7 days is around 0.75 inches. The ultraviolet index for Indianapolis on Wednesday will be 3. The Environmental Protection Agency categorizes an index of 3 as moderate exposure to ultraviolet radiation. At 6 p.m. at Indianapolis, it was mostly sunny. The temperature was 92 degrees, the dew point 70, and the relative humidity 48%, producing a heat index of 97. The wind was south at 12 miles an hour. The barometric pressure was 30.10 inches and steady. Around central Indiana, it was sunny, with a temperature of 91 at Anderson, 92 at Muncie, 92 at Zionsville, 92 at Eagle Creek Airpark, and 92 at Shelbyville. Elsewhere across Indiana, skies ranged from sunny to mostly sunny. It was 85 at South Bend, 88 at Fort Wayne, and 91 at Lafayette. Terre Haute reported 94, Bloomington reported 92, and Evansville reported 95. Just outside Indiana, skies ranged from mostly sunny to partly sunny. It was 83 at Chicago, 96 at Champaign, and 87 at Dayton. St. Louis reported 98, Cincinnati reported 91, and Louisville reported 94. Once again, at Indianapolis, it was 92 degrees with mostly sunny skies. This is NOAA All Hazards Radio KEC 74 in Indianapolis. Now a look at your forecast for Indianapolis and central Indiana. Tonight, partly cloudy with a chance of showers. A slight chance of thunderstorms through the late overnight, then a chance of thunderstorms toward daybreak. Warmer with lows in the lower 70s. South winds around 5 miles an hour, becoming northeast toward daybreak. Chance of rain 50%. For Wednesday, partly cloudy with a chance of showers and thunderstorms. Hot with highs around 90. Southeast winds around 5 miles an hour, becoming west around 5 miles an hour late in the afternoon. Chance of rain 50%. Wednesday night, partly cloudy.

a slight chance of showers and thunderstorms toward daybreak. Humid with lows in the lower 70s. Southeast winds around 5 miles an hour, becoming south toward daybreak. Chance of rain 20%. For Thursday, partly cloudy. A chance of showers through early afternoon. Hot with highs around 90. West winds around 5 miles an hour. Chance of rain 30%. Once again, the forecast for tonight. Partly cloudy with a chance of showers. A slight chance of thunderstorms through the late overnight, then a chance of thunderstorms toward daybreak. Warmer with lows in the lower 70s. South winds around 5 miles an hour, becoming northeast toward daybreak. Chance of rain 50%. Taking a look at the 3-through-7-day forecast for Indianapolis and central Indiana. Thursday night. A slight chance of thunderstorms through the late overnight. Partly cloudy with a slight chance of showers. Humid with lows around 70. Northeast winds around 5 miles an hour. Chance of rain 20%. For Friday, partly cloudy. A slight chance of showers and thunderstorms late in the afternoon. Highs in the mid-80s. Chance of rain 20%. Friday night, mostly clear. Lows in the mid-60s. For Saturday, mostly sunny through early afternoon, then partly cloudy with a slight chance of showers and thunderstorms late in the afternoon. Hot with highs around 90. Chance of rain 20%. Saturday night and Sunday, partly cloudy with a chance of showers with a slight chance of thunderstorms. Lows in the lower 70s. Highs in the upper 80s. Chance of rain 50%. For Sunday night, partly cloudy with a chance of showers with a slight chance of thunderstorms. Lows in the mid-60s. Chance of rain 40%. Monday, partly cloudy with a chance of showers with a slight chance of thunderstorms. Highs in the lower 80s. Chance of rain 30%. For Monday night, mostly cloudy through the late overnight, then becoming partly cloudy. A 30% chance of showers. Lows in the lower 60s. Tuesday, partly cloudy with a 20% chance of showers. Highs in the upper 70s. The 8-to-14-day outlook for Wednesday, September 23rd through Tuesday, September 29th calls for temperatures to be above normal and precipitation to be near normal. Normal highs for the period are between 70 and 75 degrees, and normal lows are between 50 and 55. The normal precipitation total for the 7 days is around 0.75 inches. The ultraviolet index for Indianapolis on Wednesday will be 3. The Environmental Protection Agency categorizes an index of 3 as moderate exposure to ultraviolet radiation. At 6 p.m. at Indianapolis, it was mostly sunny. The temperature was 92 degrees, the dew point 70, and the relative humidity 48%, producing a heat index of 97. The wind was south at 12 miles an hour. The barometric pressure was 30.10 inches and steady. Around central Indiana, it was sunny, with a temperature of 91 at Anderson, 92 at Muncie, 92 at Zionsville, 92 at Eagle Creek Airpark, and 92 at Shelbyville. Elsewhere across Indiana, skies ranged from sunny to mostly sunny. It was 85 at South Bend, 88 at Fort Wayne, and 91 at Lafayette. Terre Haute reported 94, Bloomington reported 92, and Evansville reported 95. Just outside Indiana, skies ranged from mostly sunny to partly sunny. It was 83 at Chicago, 96 at Champaign, and 87 at Dayton. St. Louis reported 98, Cincinnati reported 91, and Louisville reported 94. Once again, at Indianapolis, it was 92 degrees with mostly sunny skies. Now here is the hazardous weather outlook for central Indiana. For the period through tonight, scattered thunderstorms are likely tonight. Localized flooding will be the main threat, but a few severe wind gusts will be possible. Afternoon heat indices will be in the upper 90s to around 100 degrees. And now the extended outlook for the period Wednesday through Monday. Chances for scattered thunderstorms will continue into early next week. Locally heavy rain is possible with any storm.
Max heat indices in the upper 90s to around 100 are expected in the afternoons for Wednesday and Thursday. Spotter information statement. Spotter activation is not anticipated. This is NOAA All Hazards Radio KEC 74 in Indianapolis. Now a look at your forecast for Indianapolis and central Indiana. Tonight, partly cloudy with a chance of showers. A slight chance of thunderstorms through the late overnight, then a chance of thunderstorms toward daybreak. Warmer with lows in the lower 70s. South winds around 5 miles an hour, becoming northeast toward daybreak. Chance of rain 50%. For Wednesday, partly cloudy with a chance of showers and thunderstorms. Hot with highs around 90. Southeast winds around 5 miles an hour, becoming west around 5 miles an hour late in the afternoon. Chance of rain 50%. Wednesday night, partly cloudy. A slight chance of showers and thunderstorms toward daybreak. Humid with lows in the lower 70s. Southeast winds around 5 miles an hour, becoming south toward daybreak. Chance of rain 20%. For Thursday, partly cloudy. A chance of showers through early afternoon. Hot with highs around 90. West winds around 5 miles an hour. Chance of rain 30%. Once again, the forecast for tonight. Partly cloudy with a chance of showers. A slight chance of thunderstorms through the late overnight, then a chance of thunderstorms toward daybreak. Warmer with lows in the lower 70s. South winds around 5 miles an hour, becoming northeast toward daybreak. Chance of rain 50%. The current time is 6:39 p.m. Eastern Daylight Time. Taking a look at the 3-7 day forecast for Indianapolis and central Indiana. Thursday night, a slight chance of thunderstorms through the late overnight. Partly cloudy with a slight chance of showers. Humid with lows around 70. Northeast winds around 5 miles an hour. Chance of rain 20%. For Friday, partly cloudy. A slight chance of showers and thunderstorms late in the afternoon. Highs in the mid-80s. Chance of rain 20%. Friday night, mostly clear. Lows in the mid-60s. For Saturday, mostly sunny through early afternoon, then partly cloudy with a slight chance of showers and thunderstorms late in the afternoon. Hot with highs around 90. Chance of rain 20%. Saturday night and Sunday, partly cloudy with a chance of showers with a slight chance of thunderstorms. Lows in the lower 70s. Highs in the upper 80s. Chance of rain 50%. For Sunday night, partly cloudy with a chance of showers with a slight chance of thunderstorms. Lows in the mid-60s. Chance of rain 40%. Monday, partly cloudy with a chance of showers with a slight chance of thunderstorms. Highs in the lower 80s. Chance of rain 30%. For Monday night, mostly cloudy through the late overnight, then becoming partly cloudy. A 30% chance of showers. Lows in the lower 60s. Tuesday, partly cloudy with a 20% chance of showers. Highs in the upper 70s. This is NOAA All Hazards Radio KEC 74 in Indianapolis. Now a look at your forecast for Indianapolis and central Indiana. Tonight, partly cloudy with a chance of showers and thunderstorms. Warmer with lows in the lower 70s. South winds around 5 miles an hour, becoming northeast toward daybreak. Chance of rain 50%. For Wednesday, partly cloudy with a chance of showers and thunderstorms. Hot with highs around 90. Southeast winds around 5 miles an hour, becoming west around 5 miles an hour late in the afternoon. Chance of rain 50%. Wednesday night, partly cloudy. A slight chance of showers and thunderstorms toward daybreak. Humid with lows in the lower 70s. Southeast winds around 5 miles an hour, becoming south toward daybreak. Chance of rain 20%. For Thursday, partly cloudy. A chance of showers through early afternoon. Hot with highs around 90. West winds around 5 miles an hour. Chance of rain 30%. Once again,
The forecast for tonight. Partly cloudy with a chance of showers and thunderstorms. Warmer with lows in the lower 70s. South winds around 5 miles an hour, becoming northeast toward daybreak. Chance of rain 50%. Taking a look at the 3 through 7 day forecast for Indianapolis and central Indiana. Thursday night. A slight chance of thunderstorms through the late overnight. Partly cloudy with a slight chance of showers. Humid with lows around 70. Northeast winds around 5 miles an hour. Chance of rain 20%. For Friday. Partly cloudy. A slight chance of showers and thunderstorms late in the afternoon. Highs in the mid-80s. Chance of rain 20%. Friday night. Mostly clear. Lows in the mid-60s. For Saturday. Mostly sunny through early afternoon, then partly cloudy with a slight chance of showers and thunderstorms late in the afternoon. Hot with highs around 90. Chance of rain 20%. Saturday night and Sunday. Partly cloudy with a chance of showers with a slight chance of thunderstorms. Lows in the lower 70s. Highs in the upper 80s. Chance of rain 50%. For Sunday night. Partly cloudy with a chance of showers with a slight chance of thunderstorms. Lows in the mid-60s. Chance of rain 40%. Monday. Partly cloudy with a chance of showers with a slight chance of thunderstorms. Highs in the lower 80s. Chance of rain 30%. For Monday night. Mostly cloudy through the late overnight, then becoming partly cloudy. A 30% chance of showers. Lows in the lower 60s. Tuesday. Partly cloudy with a 20% chance of showers. Highs in the upper 70s. The 8 to 14 day outlook for Wednesday, September 23rd through Tuesday, September 29th calls for temperatures to be above normal and precipitation to be near normal. Normal highs for the period are between 70 and 75 degrees, and normal lows are between 50 and 55. The normal precipitation total for the 7 days is around 0.75 inches. The ultraviolet index for Indianapolis on Wednesday will be 3. The Environmental Protection Agency categorizes an index of 3 as moderate exposure to ultraviolet radiation. At 6 p.m. at Indianapolis, it was mostly sunny. The temperature was 92 degrees, the dew point 70, and the relative humidity 48%, producing a heat index of 97. The wind was south at 12 miles an hour. The barometric pressure was 30.10 inches and steady. Around central Indiana, it was sunny, with a temperature of 91 at Anderson, 92 at Muncie, 92 at Zionsville, 92 at Eagle Creek Airpark, and 92 at Shelbyville. Elsewhere across Indiana, skies ranged from sunny to mostly sunny. It was 85 at South Bend, 88 at Fort Wayne, and 91 at Lafayette. Terre Haute reported 94, Bloomington reported 92, and Evansville reported 95. Just outside Indiana, skies ranged from mostly sunny to partly sunny. It was 83 at Chicago, 96 at Champaign, and 87 at Dayton. St. Louis reported 98, Cincinnati reported 91, and Louisville reported 94. Once again, at Indianapolis, it was 92 degrees with mostly sunny skies. This is NOAA All Hazards Radio KEC 74 in Indianapolis. And now a look at your forecast for Indianapolis and central Indiana. Tonight, partly cloudy with a chance of showers and thunderstorms. Warmer with lows in the lower 70s. South winds around 5 miles an hour, becoming northeast toward daybreak. Chance of rain 50%. For Wednesday, partly cloudy with a chance of showers and thunderstorms. Hot with highs around 90. Southeast winds around 5 miles an hour, becoming west around 5 miles an hour late in the afternoon. Chance of rain 50%. Wednesday night, partly cloudy. A slight chance of showers and thunderstorms toward daybreak. Humid with lows in the lower 70s. Southeast winds around 5 miles an hour, becoming south toward daybreak. Chance of rain 20%. For Thursday, partly cloudy. A chance of showers through early afternoon. Hot with highs around 90.
West winds around 5 miles an hour. Chance of rain 30%. Once again, the forecast for tonight. Partly cloudy with a chance of showers and thunderstorms. Warmer with the lower 70s. South winds around 5 miles an hour, becoming northeast toward daybreak. Chance of rain 50%. Taking a look at the 3 through 7 day forecast for Indianapolis and central Indiana. Thursday night. A slight chance of thunderstorms through the late overnight. Partly cloudy with a slight chance of showers. Humid with lows around 70. Northeast winds around 5 miles an hour. Chance of rain 20%. For Friday, partly cloudy. A slight chance of showers and thunderstorms late in the afternoon. Highs in the mid-80s. Chance of rain 20%. Friday night, mostly clear. Lows in the mid-60s. For Saturday, mostly sunny through early afternoon, then partly cloudy with a slight chance of showers and thunderstorms late in the afternoon. Hot with highs around 90. Chance of rain 20%. Saturday night and Sunday, partly cloudy with a chance of showers with a slight chance of thunderstorms. Lows in the lower 70s. Highs in the upper 80s. Chance of rain 50%. For Sunday night, partly cloudy with a chance of showers with a slight chance of thunderstorms. Lows in the mid-60s. Chance of rain 40%. Monday, partly cloudy with a chance of showers with a slight chance of thunderstorms. Highs in the lower 80s. Chance of rain 30%. For Monday night, mostly cloudy through the late overnight, then becoming partly cloudy. A 30% chance of showers. Lows in the lower 60s. Tuesday, partly cloudy with a 20% chance of showers. Highs in the upper 70s. The 8 to 14 day outlook for Wednesday, September 23rd through Tuesday, September 29th calls for temperatures to be above normal and precipitation to be near normal. Normal highs for the period are between 70 and 75 degrees, and normal lows are between 50 and 55. The normal precipitation total for the 7 days is around 0.75 inches. The ultraviolet index for Indianapolis on Wednesday will be 3. The Environmental Protection Agency categorizes an index of 3 as moderate exposure to ultraviolet radiation. At 6 p.m. at Indianapolis, it was mostly sunny. The temperature was 92 degrees, the dew point 70, and the relative humidity 48%, producing a heat index of 97. The wind was south at 12 miles an hour. The barometric pressure was 30.10 inches and steady. Around central Indiana, it was sunny, with a temperature of 91 at Anderson, 92 at Muncie, 92 at Zionsville, 92 at Eagle Creek Airpark, and 92 at Shelbyville. Elsewhere across Indiana, skies ranged from sunny to mostly sunny. It was 85 at South Bend, 88 at Fort Wayne, and 91 at Lafayette. Terre Haute reported 94, Bloomington reported 92, and Evansville reported 95. Just outside Indiana, skies ranged from mostly sunny to partly sunny. It was 83 at Chicago, 96 at Champaign, and 87 at Dayton. St. Louis reported 98, Cincinnati reported 91, and Louisville reported 94. Once again, at Indianapolis, it was 92 degrees with mostly sunny skies. This is NOAA All Hazards Radio KEC 74 in Indianapolis. Now a look at your forecast for Indianapolis and central Indiana. Tonight, partly cloudy with a chance of showers and thunderstorms. Warmer with lows in the lower 70s. South winds around 5 miles an hour, becoming northeast toward daybreak. Chance of rain 50%. For Wednesday, partly cloudy with a chance of showers and thunderstorms. Hot with highs around 90. Southeast winds around 5 miles an hour, becoming west around 5 miles an hour late in the afternoon. Chance of rain 50%. Wednesday night, partly cloudy. A slight chance of showers and thunderstorms toward daybreak. Humid with lows in the lower 70s. Southeast winds around 5 miles an hour, becoming south toward daybreak. Chance of rain 20%. For Thursday,
partly cloudy. A chance of showers through early afternoon. Hot with highs around 90. West winds around 5 miles an hour. Chance of rain 30%. Once again, the forecast for tonight. Partly cloudy with a chance of showers and thunderstorms. Warmer with lows in the lower 70s. South winds around 5 miles an hour, becoming northeast toward daybreak. Chance of rain 50%. The current time is 6:53 p.m. Eastern Daylight Time. Taking a look at the 3-7 day forecast for Indianapolis and central Indiana. Thursday night. A slight chance of thunderstorms through the late overnight. Partly cloudy with a slight chance of showers. Humid with lows around 70. Northeast winds around 5 miles an hour. Chance of rain 20%. For Friday. Partly cloudy. A slight chance of showers and thunderstorms late in the afternoon. Highs in the mid-80s. Chance of rain 20%. Friday night. Mostly clear. Lows in the mid-60s. For Saturday. Mostly sunny through early afternoon, then partly cloudy with a slight chance of showers and thunderstorms late in the afternoon. Hot with highs around 90. Chance of rain 20%. Saturday night and Sunday. Partly cloudy with a chance of showers with a slight chance of thunderstorms. Lows in the lower 70s. Highs in the upper 80s. Chance of rain 50%. For Sunday night. Partly cloudy with a chance of showers with a slight chance of thunderstorms. Lows in the mid-60s. Chance of rain 40%. Monday. Partly cloudy with a chance of showers with a slight chance of thunderstorms. Highs in the lower 80s. Chance of rain 30%. For Monday night. Mostly cloudy through the late overnight, then becoming partly cloudy. A 30% chance of showers. Lows in the lower 60s. Tuesday. Partly cloudy with a 20% chance of showers. Highs in the upper 70s. The 8-14 day outlook for Wednesday, September 23rd through Tuesday, September 29th calls for temperatures to be above normal and precipitation to be near normal. Normal highs for the period are between 70 and 75 degrees, and normal lows are between 50 and 55. The normal precipitation total for the 7 days is around 0.75 inches. The ultraviolet index for Indianapolis on Wednesday will be 3. The Environmental Protection Agency categorizes an index of 3 as moderate exposure to ultraviolet radiation. At 6 p.m. at Indianapolis, it was mostly sunny. The temperature was 92 degrees, the dew point 70, and the relative humidity 48%, producing a heat index of 97. The wind was south at 12 miles an hour. The barometric pressure was 30.10 inches and steady. Around central Indiana, it was sunny, with a temperature of 91 at Anderson, 92 at Muncie, 92 at Zionsville, 92 at Eagle Creek Airpark, and 92 at Shelbyville. Elsewhere across Indiana, skies ranged from sunny to mostly sunny. It was 85 at South Bend, 88 at Fort Wayne, and 91 at Lafayette. Terre Haute reported 94, Bloomington reported 92, and Evansville reported 95. Just outside Indiana, skies ranged from mostly sunny to partly sunny. It was 83 at Chicago, 96 at Champaign, and 87 at Dayton. St. Louis reported 98, Cincinnati reported 91, and Louisville reported 94. Once again, at Indianapolis it was 92 degrees with mostly sunny skies. This is NOAA All Hazards Radio KEC 74 in Indianapolis. Now a look at your forecast for Indianapolis and central Indiana. Tonight, partly cloudy with a chance of showers and thunderstorms. Warmer with lows in the lower 70s. South winds around 5 miles an hour, becoming northeast toward daybreak. Chance of rain 50%. For Wednesday, partly cloudy with a chance of showers and thunderstorms. Hot with highs around 90. Southeast winds around 5 miles an hour, becoming west around 5 miles an hour late in the afternoon. Chance of rain 50%. Wednesday night, partly cloudy. A slight chance of showers and thunderstorms toward daybreak.
Humid with lows in the lower 70s. Southeast winds around 5 miles an hour, becoming south toward daybreak. Chance of rain 20%. For Thursday, partly cloudy. A chance of showers through early afternoon. Hot with highs around 90. West winds around 5 miles an hour. Chance of rain 30%. Once again, the forecast for tonight. Partly cloudy with a chance of showers and thunderstorms. Warmer with lows in the lower 70s. South winds around 5 miles an hour, becoming northeast toward daybreak. Chance of rain 50%. Now here is the hazardous weather outlook for central Indiana. For the period through tonight, scattered thunderstorms are likely tonight. Localized flooding will be the main threat, but a few severe wind gusts will be possible. Afternoon heat indices will be in the upper 90s to around 100 degrees. And now the for the period Wednesday through Monday. Chances for scattered thunderstorms will continue into early next week. Locally heavy rain is possible with any storm. Max heat indices in the upper 90s to around 100 are expected in the afternoons for Wednesday and Thursday. Spotter information statement. Spotter activation is not anticipated. Taking a look at the 3 through 7 day forecast for Indianapolis and central Indiana. Thursday night. A slight chance of thunderstorms through the late overnight. Partly cloudy with a slight chance of showers. Humid with lows around 70. Northeast winds around 5 miles an hour. Chance of rain 20%. For Friday. Partly cloudy. A slight chance of showers and thunderstorms late in the afternoon. Highs in the mid-80s. Chance of rain 20%. Friday night. Mostly clear. Lows in the mid-60s. For Saturday. Mostly sunny through early afternoon. Then partly cloudy with a slight chance of showers and thunderstorms late in the afternoon. Hot with highs around 90. Chance of rain 20%. Saturday night and Sunday. Partly cloudy with a chance of showers with a slight chance of thunderstorms. Lows in the lower 70s. Highs in the upper 80s. Chance of rain 50%. For Sunday night. Partly cloudy with a chance of showers with a slight chance of thunderstorms. Lows in the mid-60s. Chance of rain 40%. Monday. Partly cloudy with a chance of showers with a slight chance of thunderstorms. Highs in the lower 80s. Chance of rain 30%. For Monday night. Mostly cloudy through the late overnight, then becoming partly cloudy. A 30% chance of showers. Lows in the lower 60s. Tuesday. Partly cloudy with a 20% chance of showers. Highs in the upper 70s. Outlook for Wednesday, September 23rd through Tuesday, September 29th calls for temperatures to be above normal and precipitation to be near normal. Normal highs for the period are between 70 and 75 degrees, and normal lows are between 50 and 55. The normal precipitation total for the 7 days is around 0.75 inches. The ultraviolet index for Indianapolis on Wednesday will be 3. The Environmental Protection Agency categorizes an index of 3 as moderate exposure to ultraviolet radiation. At 6 p.m. at Indianapolis, it was mostly sunny. The temperature was 92 degrees, the dew point 70, and the relative humidity 48%, producing a heat index of 97. The wind was south at 12 miles an hour. The barometric pressure was 30.10 inches and steady. Around central Indiana, it was sunny, with a temperature of 91 at Anderson, 92 at Muncie, 92 at Zionsville, 92 at Eagle Creek Airpark, and 92 at Shelbyville. Elsewhere across Indiana, skies ranged from sunny to mostly sunny. It was 85 at South Bend, 88 at Fort Wayne, and 91 at Lafayette. Terre Haute reported 94, Bloomington reported 92, and Evansville reported 95. Just outside Indiana, skies ranged from mostly sunny to partly sunny. It was 83 at Chicago, 96 at Champaign, and 87 at Dayton. St. Louis reported 98, Cincinnati reported 91, and Louisville reported 94.
Once again, at Indianapolis, it was 92 degrees with mostly sunny skies. This is NOAA All Hazards Radio KEC 74 in Indianapolis. Now a look at your forecast for Indianapolis and central Indiana. Tonight, partly cloudy with a chance of showers and thunderstorms. Warmer with lows in the lower 70s. South winds around 5 miles an hour, becoming northeast toward daybreak. Chance of rain 50%. For Wednesday, partly cloudy with a chance of showers and thunderstorms. Hot with highs around 90. Southeast winds around 5 miles an hour, becoming west around 5 miles an hour late in the afternoon. Chance of rain 50%. Wednesday night, partly cloudy. A slight chance of showers and thunderstorms toward daybreak. Humid with lows in the lower 70s. Southeast winds around 5 miles an hour, becoming south toward daybreak. Chance of rain 20%. For Thursday, partly cloudy. A chance of showers through early afternoon. Hot with highs around 90. West winds around 5 miles an hour. Chance of rain 30%. Once again, the forecast for tonight. Partly cloudy with a chance of showers and thunderstorms. Warmer with lows in the lower 70s. South winds around 5 miles an hour, becoming northeast toward daybreak. Chance of rain 50%. Taking a look at the 3-7 day forecast for Indianapolis and central Indiana. Thursday night. A slight chance of thunderstorms through the late overnight. Partly cloudy with a slight chance of showers. Humid with lows around 70. Northeast winds around 5 miles an hour. Chance of rain 20%. For Friday. Partly cloudy. A slight chance of showers and thunderstorms late in the afternoon. Highs in the mid-80s. Chance of rain 20%. Friday night. Mostly clear. Lows in the mid-60s. For Saturday. Mostly sunny through early afternoon, then partly cloudy with a slight chance of showers and thunderstorms late in the afternoon. Hot with highs around 90. Chance of rain 20%. Saturday night and Sunday. Partly cloudy with a chance of showers with a slight chance of thunderstorms. Lows in the lower 70s. Highs in the upper 80s. Chance of rain 50%. For Sunday night. Partly cloudy with a chance of showers with a slight chance of thunderstorms. Lows in the mid-60s. Chance of rain 40%. Monday. Partly cloudy with a chance of showers with a slight chance of thunderstorms. Highs in the lower 80s. Chance of rain 30%. For Monday night. Mostly cloudy through the late overnight, then becoming partly cloudy. A 30% chance of showers. Lows in the lower 60s. Tuesday. Partly cloudy with a 20% chance of showers. Highs in the upper 70s. The 8-14 day outlook for Wednesday, September 23rd through Tuesday, September 29th calls for temperatures to be above normal and precipitation to be near normal. Normal highs for the period are between 70 and 75 degrees, and normal lows are between 50 and 55. The normal precipitation total for the 7 days is around 0.75 inches. The ultraviolet index for Indianapolis on Wednesday will be 3. The Environmental Protection Agency categorizes an index of 3 as moderate exposure to ultraviolet radiation. At 6 p.m. at Indianapolis, it was mostly sunny. The temperature was 92 degrees, the dew point 70, and the relative humidity 48%, producing a heat index of 97. The wind was south at 12 miles an hour. The barometric pressure was 30.10 inches and steady. Around central Indiana, it was sunny, with a temperature of 91 at Anderson, 92 at Muncie, 92 at Zionsville, 92 at Eagle Creek Airpark, and 92 at Shelbyville. Elsewhere across Indiana, skies ranged from sunny to mostly sunny. It was 85 at South Bend, 88 at Fort Wayne, and 91 at Lafayette. Terre Haute reported 94, Bloomington reported 92, and Evansville reported 95. Just outside Indiana, skies ranged from mostly sunny to partly sunny.
It was 83 at Chicago, 96 at Champaign, and 87 at Dayton. St. Louis reported 98, Cincinnati reported 91, and Louisville reported 94. Once again, at Indianapolis it was 92 degrees with mostly sunny skies. This is NOAA All Hazards Radio KEC 74 in Indianapolis. Now a look at your forecast for Indianapolis and central Indiana. Tonight, partly cloudy with a chance of showers and thunderstorms. Warmer with lows in the lower 70s. South winds around 5 miles an hour, becoming northeast toward daybreak. Chance of rain 50%. For Wednesday, partly cloudy with a chance of showers and thunderstorms. Hot with highs around 90. Southeast winds around 5 miles an hour, becoming west around 5 miles an hour late in the afternoon. Chance of rain 50%. Wednesday night, partly cloudy. A slight chance of showers and thunderstorms toward daybreak. Humid with lows in the lower 70s. Southeast winds around 5 miles an hour, becoming south toward daybreak. Chance of rain 20%. For Thursday, partly cloudy. A chance of showers through early afternoon. Hot with highs around 90. West winds around 5 miles an hour. Chance of rain 30%. Once again, the forecast for tonight. Partly cloudy with a chance of showers and thunderstorms. Warmer with lows in the lower 70s. South winds around 5 miles an hour, becoming northeast toward daybreak. Chance of rain 50%. The current time is 7:09 p.m. Eastern Daylight Time. Taking a look at the 3 through 7 day forecast for Indianapolis and central Indiana. Thursday night, a slight chance of thunderstorms through the late overnight. Partly cloudy with a slight chance of showers. Humid with lows around 70. Northeast winds around 5 miles an hour. Chance of rain 20%. For Friday, partly cloudy. A slight chance of showers and thunderstorms late in the afternoon. Highs in the mid-80s. Chance of rain 20%. Friday night, mostly clear. Lows in the mid-60s. For Saturday, mostly sunny through early afternoon, then partly cloudy with a slight chance of showers and thunderstorms late in the afternoon. Hot with highs around 90. Chance of rain 20%. Saturday night and Sunday, partly cloudy with a chance of showers with a slight chance of thunderstorms. Lows in the lower 70s. Highs in the upper 80s. Chance of rain 50%. For Sunday night, partly cloudy with a chance of showers with a slight chance of thunderstorms. Lows in the mid-60s. Chance of rain 40%. Monday, partly cloudy with a chance of showers with a slight chance of thunderstorms. Highs in the lower 80s. Chance of rain 30%. For Monday night, mostly cloudy through the late overnight, then becoming partly cloudy. A 30% chance of showers. Lows in the lower 60s. Tuesday, partly cloudy with a 20% chance of showers. Highs in the upper 70s. The outlook for Wednesday, September 23rd through Tuesday, September 29th, calls for temperatures to be above normal and precipitation to be near normal. Normal highs for the period are between 70 and 75 degrees, and normal lows are between 50 and 55. The normal precipitation total for the 7 days is around 0.75 inches. The ultraviolet index for Indianapolis on Wednesday will be 3. The Environmental Protection Agency categorizes an index of 3 as moderate exposure to ultraviolet radiation. At 7 p.m. at Indianapolis, it was partly cloudy. The temperature was 90 degrees, the dew point 71, and the relative humidity 53%, producing a heat index of 96. The wind was south at 9 miles an hour. The barometric pressure was 30.10 inches and steady. Around central Indiana, it was clear, with a temperature of 88 at Anderson, 90 at Muncie, 90 at Eagle Creek Air Park, and 90 at Shelbyville. At Zionsville, it was partly cloudy, with a temperature of 86. Elsewhere across Indiana, at Bloomington, it was sunny, with a temperature of 89.
It was mostly sunny, with a temperature of 82 at South Bend, 85 at Fort Wayne, 89 at Lafayette, and 93 at Evansville. At Terre Haute, it was partly sunny, with a temperature of 90. Just outside Indiana, at Champaign, a thunderstorm was reported, with a temperature of 79. It was partly cloudy, with a temperature of 87 at Dayton, 89 at Cincinnati, and 93 at Louisville. It was mostly cloudy, with a temperature of 82 at Chicago, and 96 at St. Louis. Once again, at Indianapolis, it was 90 degrees with partly cloudy skies. This is NOAA All Hazards Radio KEC 74 in Indianapolis. Now a look at your forecast for Indianapolis and central Indiana. Tonight, partly cloudy with a chance of showers and thunderstorms. Warmer with lows in the lower 70s. South winds around 5 miles an hour, becoming northeast toward daybreak. Chance of rain 50%. For Wednesday, partly cloudy with a chance of showers and thunderstorms. Hot with highs around 90. Southeast winds around 5 miles an hour, becoming west around 5 miles an hour late in the afternoon. Chance of rain 50%. Wednesday night, partly cloudy. A slight chance of showers and thunderstorms toward daybreak. Humid with lows in the lower 70s. Southeast winds around 5 miles an hour, becoming south toward daybreak. Chance of rain 20%. For Thursday, partly cloudy. A chance of showers through early afternoon. Hot with highs around 90. West winds around 5 miles an hour. Chance of rain 30%. Once again, the forecast for tonight. Partly cloudy with a chance of showers and thunderstorms. Warmer with lows in the lower 70s. South winds around 5 miles an hour, becoming northeast toward daybreak. Chance of rain 50%. Taking a look at the 3-7 day forecast for Indianapolis and central Indiana. Thursday night, a slight chance of thunderstorms through the late overnight. Partly cloudy with a slight chance of showers. Humid with lows around 70. Northeast winds around 5 miles an hour. Chance of rain 20%. For Friday, partly cloudy. A slight chance of showers and thunderstorms late in the afternoon. Highs in the mid-80s. Chance of rain 20%. Friday night, mostly clear. Lows in the mid-60s. For Saturday, mostly sunny through early afternoon, then partly cloudy with a slight chance of showers and thunderstorms late in the afternoon. Hot with highs around 90. Chance of rain 20%. Saturday night and Sunday, partly cloudy with a chance of showers with a slight chance of thunderstorms. Lows in the lower 70s. Highs in the upper 80s. Chance of rain 50%. For Sunday night, partly cloudy with a chance of showers with a slight chance of thunderstorms. Lows in the mid-60s. Chance of rain 40%. Monday, partly cloudy with a chance of showers with a slight chance of thunderstorms. Highs in the lower 80s. Chance of rain 30%. For Monday night, mostly cloudy through the late overnight, then becoming partly cloudy. A 30% chance of showers. Lows in the lower 60s. Tuesday, partly cloudy with a 20% chance of showers. Highs in the upper 70s. The 14-day outlook for Wednesday, September 23rd through Tuesday, September 29th, calls for temperatures to be above normal and precipitation to be near normal. Normal highs for the period are between 70 and 75 degrees, and normal lows are between 50 and 55. The normal precipitation total for the 7 days is around 0.75 inches. The ultraviolet index for Indianapolis on Wednesday will be 3. The Environmental Protection Agency categorizes an index of 3 as moderate exposure to ultraviolet radiation. Now here is the hazardous weather outlook for central Indiana. For the period through tonight, scattered thunderstorms are likely tonight. Localized flooding will be the main threat, but a few severe wind gusts will be possible. Afternoon heat indices will be in the upper 90s to around 100 degrees. And now the extended outlook for the period Wednesday through Monday.
Chances for scattered thunderstorms will continue into early next week. Locally, heavy rain is possible with any storm. Max heat indices in the upper 90s to around 100 are expected in the afternoons for Wednesday and Thursday. Spotter information statement. Spotter activation is not anticipated. At 7 p.m. at Indianapolis, it was partly cloudy. The temperature was 90 degrees, the dew point 71, and the relative humidity 53%, producing a heat index of 96. The wind was south at 9 miles an hour. The barometric pressure was 30.10 inches and steady. Around central Indiana, it was clear, with a temperature of 88 at Anderson, 90 at Muncie, 90 at Eagle Creek Air Park, and 90 at Shelbyville. At Zionsville, it was partly cloudy, with a temperature of 86. Elsewhere across Indiana, at Bloomington, it was sunny, with a temperature of 89. It was mostly sunny, with a temperature of 82 at South Bend, 85 at Fort Wayne, 89 at Lafayette, and 93 at Evansville. At Terre Haute, it was partly sunny, with a temperature of 90. Just outside Indiana, at Champaign, a thunderstorm was reported, with a temperature of 79. It was partly cloudy, with a temperature of 87 at Dayton, 89 at Cincinnati, and 93 at Louisville. It was mostly cloudy, with a temperature of 82 at Chicago, and 96 at St. Louis. Once again, at Indianapolis, it was 90 degrees with partly cloudy skies. This is NOAA All Hazards Radio KEC 74 in Indianapolis. Now a look at your forecast for Indianapolis and central Indiana. Tonight, partly cloudy with a chance of showers and thunderstorms. Warmer with lows in the lower 70s. South winds around 5 miles an hour, becoming northeast toward daybreak. Chance of rain 50%. For Wednesday, partly cloudy with a chance of showers and thunderstorms. Hot with highs around 90. Southeast winds around 5 miles an hour, becoming west around 5 miles an hour late in the afternoon. Chance of rain 50%. Wednesday night, partly cloudy. A slight chance of showers and thunderstorms toward daybreak. Humid with lows in the lower 70s. Southeast winds around 5 miles an hour, becoming south toward daybreak. Chance of rain 20%. For Thursday, partly cloudy. A chance of showers through early afternoon. Hot with highs around 90. West winds around 5 miles an hour. Chance of rain 30%. Once again, the forecast for tonight. Partly cloudy with a chance of showers and thunderstorms. Warmer with lows in the lower 70s. South winds around 5 miles an hour, becoming northeast toward daybreak. Chance of rain 50%. Taking a look at the 3-7 day forecast for Indianapolis and central Indiana. Thursday night. A slight chance of thunderstorms through the late overnight. Partly cloudy with a slight chance of showers. Humid with lows around 70. Northeast winds around 5 miles an hour. Chance of rain 20%. For Friday, partly cloudy. A slight chance of showers and thunderstorms late in the afternoon. Highs in the mid-80s. Chance of rain 20%. Friday night, mostly clear. Lows in the mid-60s. For Saturday, mostly sunny through early afternoon, then partly cloudy with a slight chance of showers and thunderstorms late in the afternoon. Hot with highs around 90. Chance of rain 20%. Saturday night and Sunday, partly cloudy with a chance of showers with a slight chance of thunderstorms. Lows in the lower 70s. Highs in the upper 80s. Chance of rain 50%. For Sunday night, partly cloudy with a chance of showers with a slight chance of thunderstorms. Lows in the mid-60s. Chance of rain 40%. Monday, partly cloudy with a chance of showers with a slight chance of thunderstorms. Highs in the lower 80s. Chance of rain 30%. For Monday night, mostly cloudy through the late overnight, then becoming partly cloudy. A 30% chance of showers. Lows in the lower 60s. Tuesday, partly cloudy with a 20% chance of showers. Highs in the upper 70s.
The 8 to 14 day outlook for Wednesday, September 23rd through Tuesday, September 29th calls for temperatures to be above normal and precipitation to be near normal. Normal highs for the period are between 70 and 75 degrees, and normal lows are between 50 and 55. The normal precipitation total for the 7 days is around 0.75 inches. The ultraviolet index for Indianapolis on Wednesday will be 3. The Environmental Protection Agency categorizes an index as moderate exposure to ultraviolet radiation. At 7 p.m. at Indianapolis, it was partly cloudy. The temperature was 90 degrees, the dew point 71, and the relative humidity 53%, producing a heat index of 96. The wind was south at 9 miles an hour. The barometric pressure was 30.10 inches and steady. Around central Indiana, it was clear, with a temperature of 88 at Anderson, 90 at Muncie, 90 at Eagle Creek Air Park, and 90 at Shelbyville. At Zionsville, it was partly cloudy, with a temperature of 86. Elsewhere across Indiana, at Bloomington, it was sunny, with a temperature of 89. It was mostly sunny, with a temperature of 82 at South Bend, 85 at Fort Wayne, 89 at Lafayette, and 93 at Evansville. At Terre Haute, it was partly sunny, with a temperature of 90. Just outside Indiana, at Champaign, a thunderstorm was reported, with a temperature of 79. It was partly cloudy, with a temperature of 87 at Dayton, 89 at Cincinnati, and 93 at Louisville. It was mostly cloudy, with a temperature of 82 at Chicago, and 96 at St. Louis. Once again, at Indianapolis, it was 90 degrees with partly cloudy skies. Time is 7:24 p.m. Eastern Daylight Time. This is NOAA All Hazards Radio KEC 74 in Indianapolis. Now a look at your forecast for Indianapolis and central Indiana. Tonight, partly cloudy with a chance of showers and thunderstorms. Warmer with lows in the lower 70s. South winds around 5 miles an hour, becoming northeast toward daybreak. Chance of rain 50%. For Wednesday, partly cloudy with a chance of showers and thunderstorms. Hot with highs around 90. Southeast winds around 5 miles an hour, becoming west around 5 miles an hour late in the afternoon. Chance of rain 50%. Wednesday night, partly cloudy. A slight chance of showers and thunderstorms toward daybreak. Humid with lows in the lower 70s. Southeast winds around 5 miles an hour, becoming south toward daybreak. Chance of rain 20%. For Thursday, partly cloudy. A chance of showers through early afternoon. Hot with highs around 90. West winds around 5 miles an hour. Chance of rain 30%. Once again, the forecast for tonight. Partly cloudy with a chance of showers and thunderstorms. Warmer with lows in the lower 70s. South winds around 5 miles an hour, becoming northeast toward daybreak. Chance of rain 50%. Taking a look at the 3 through 7 day forecast for Indianapolis and central Indiana. Thursday night. A slight chance of thunderstorms through the late overnight. Partly cloudy with a slight chance of showers. Humid with lows around 70. Northeast winds around 5 miles an hour. Chance of rain 20%. For Friday, partly cloudy. A slight chance of showers and thunderstorms late in the afternoon. Highs in the mid-80s. Chance of rain 20%. Friday night, mostly clear. Lows in the mid-60s. For Saturday, mostly sunny through early afternoon, then partly cloudy with a slight chance of showers and thunderstorms late in the afternoon. Hot with highs around 90. Chance of rain 20%. Saturday night and Sunday. Partly cloudy with a chance of showers with a slight chance of thunderstorms. Lows in the lower 70s. Highs in the upper 80s. Chance of rain 50%. For Sunday night. Partly cloudy with a chance of showers with a slight chance of thunderstorms. Lows in the mid-60s. Chance of rain 40%. Monday. Partly cloudy with a chance of showers with a slight chance of thunderstorms. Highs in the lower 80s.
chance of rain 30%. For Monday night, mostly cloudy through the late overnight, then becoming partly cloudy. A 30% chance of showers. Lows in the lower 60s. Tuesday, partly cloudy with a 20% chance

7 p.m. at Indianapolis, it was partly cloudy. The temperature was 90 degrees, the dew point 71, and the relative humidity 53%, producing a heat index of 96. The wind was south at 9 miles an hour. The barometric pressure was 30.10 inches and steady. Around central Indiana, it was clear, with a temperature of 88 at Anderson, 90 at Muncie, 90 at Eagle Creek Air Park, and 90 at Shelbyville. At Zionsville, it was partly cloudy, with a temperature of 86. Elsewhere across Indiana, at Bloomington, it was sunny, with a temperature of 89. It was mostly sunny, with a temperature of 82 at South Bend, 85 at Fort Wayne, 89 at Lafayette, and 93 at Evansville. At Terre Haute, it was partly sunny, with a temperature of 90. Just outside Indiana, at Champaign, a thunderstorm was reported, with a temperature of 79. It was partly cloudy, with a temperature of 87 at Dayton, 89 at Cincinnati, and 93 at Louisville. It was mostly cloudy, with a temperature of 82 at Chicago, and 96 at St. Louis. Once again, at Indianapolis, it was 90 degrees with partly cloudy skies. This is NOAA All Hazards Radio KEC 74 in Indianapolis. Now a look at your forecast for Indianapolis and central Indiana. Tonight, partly cloudy with a chance of showers and thunderstorms. Warmer with lows in the lower 70s. South winds around 5 miles an hour, becoming northeast toward daybreak. Chance of rain 50%. For Wednesday, partly cloudy with a chance of showers and thunderstorms. Hot with highs around 90. Southeast winds around 5 miles an hour, becoming west around 5 miles an hour late in the afternoon. Chance of rain 50%. Wednesday night, partly cloudy. A slight chance of showers and thunderstorms toward daybreak. Humid with lows in the lower 70s. Southeast winds around 5 miles an hour, becoming south toward daybreak. Chance of rain 20%. For Thursday, partly cloudy. A chance of showers through early afternoon. Hot with highs around 90. West winds around 5 miles an hour. Chance of rain 30%. Once again, the forecast for tonight. Partly cloudy with a chance of showers and thunderstorms. Warm in the lower 70s. South winds around 5 miles an hour, becoming northeast toward daybreak. Chance of rain 50%. Taking a look at the 3-7 day forecast for Indianapolis and central Indiana. Thursday night, a slight chance of thunderstorms through the late overnight. Partly cloudy with a slight chance of showers. Humid with lows around 70. Northeast winds around 5 miles an hour. Chance of rain 20%. For Friday, partly cloudy. A slight chance of showers and thunderstorms late in the afternoon. Highs in the mid-80s. Chance of rain 20%. Friday night, mostly clear. Lows in the mid-60s. For Saturday, mostly sunny through early afternoon, then partly cloudy with a slight chance of showers and thunderstorms late in the afternoon. Hot with highs around 90. Chance of rain 20%. Saturday night and Sunday, partly cloudy with a chance of showers with a slight chance of thunderstorms. Lows in the lower 70s. Highs in the upper 80s. Chance of rain 50%. For Sunday night, partly cloudy with a chance of showers with a slight chance of thunderstorms. Lows in the mid-60s. Chance of rain 40%. Monday, partly cloudy with a chance of showers with a slight chance of thunderstorms. Highs in the lower 80s. Chance of rain 30%. For Monday night, mostly cloudy through the late overnight, then becoming partly cloudy. A 30% chance of showers. Lows in the lower 60s. Tuesday, partly cloudy with a 20% chance of showers. Highs in the upper 70s. The 8-14 day outlook for Wednesday, September 23rd through Tuesday, September 29th, calls for temperatures to be above normal and precipitation to be near normal. Normal highs for the period are between 70 and 75 degrees, and normal lows are between 50 and 55. The normal precipitation total for the 70

days is around 0.75 inches. The ultraviolet index for Indianapolis on Wednesday will be 3. The Environmental Protection Agency categorizes an index of 3 as moderate exposure to ultraviolet radiation. At 7 p.m. at Indianapolis, it was partly cloudy. The temperature was 90 degrees, the dew point 71, and the relative humidity 53%, producing a heat index of 96. The wind was south at 9 miles an hour. The barometric pressure was 30.10 inches and steady. Around central Indiana, it was clear, with a temperature of 88 at Anderson, 90 at Muncie, 90 at Eagle Creek Airpark, and 90 at Shelbyville. At Zionsville, it was partly cloudy, with a temperature of 86. Elsewhere across Indiana, at Bloomington, it was sunny, with a temperature of 89. It was mostly sunny, with a temperature of 82 at South Bend, 85 at Fort Wayne, 89 at Lafayette, and 93 at Evansville. At Terre Haute, it was partly sunny, with a temperature of 90. Just outside Indiana, at Champaign, a thunderstorm was reported, with a temperature of 79. It was partly cloudy, with a temperature of 87 at Dayton, 89 at Cincinnati, and 93 at Louisville. It was mostly cloudy, with a temperature of 82 at Chicago, and 96 at St. Louis. Once again, at Indianapolis, it was 90 degrees with partly cloudy skies. Indianapolis climate summary is of 7 p.m., September 15, 2026. So far today, the high temperature has been 93 degrees. The normal high is 79. So far today, the low temperature has been 62 degrees. The normal low is 58. No precipitation has fallen, which leaves the monthly total at 0.55 inches. This is 1.04 inches below the normal amount of 1.59 inches for September. The total precipitation for the year still stands at 35.33 inches, which is 2.84 inches above normal. No snow has fallen, which brings the monthly total to 0.0 inches. The total snowfall since July 1st still stands at a trace. The record high for tomorrow is 96, which occurred in 1939, and the record low is 39, which occurred in 1984. Sunset tonight is at 7:54 p.m. Sunrise tomorrow is at 7:27 a.m. This is NOAA All Hazards Radio KEC 74 in Indianapolis. Now a look at your forecast for Indianapolis and central Indiana. Tonight, partly cloudy with a chance of showers and thunderstorms. Warmer with lows in the lower 70s. South winds around 5 miles an hour, becoming northeast toward daybreak. Chance of rain 50%. For Wednesday, partly cloudy with a chance of showers and thunderstorms. Hot with highs around 90. Southeast winds around 5 miles an hour, becoming west around 5 miles an hour late in the afternoon. Chance of rain 50%. Wednesday night, partly cloudy. A slight chance of showers and thunderstorms toward daybreak. Humid with lows in the lower 70s. Southeast winds around 5 miles an hour, becoming south toward daybreak. Chance of rain 20%. For Thursday, partly cloudy. A chance of showers through early afternoon. Hot with highs around 90. West winds around 5 miles an hour. Chance of rain 30%. Once again, the forecast for tonight. Partly cloudy with a chance of showers and thunderstorms. Warmer with lows in the lower 70s. South winds around 5 miles an hour, becoming northeast toward daybreak. Chance of rain 50%. Now here is the hazardous weather outlook for central Indiana. For the period through tonight, scattered thunderstorms are likely tonight. Localized flooding will be the main threat, but a few severe wind gusts will be possible. Afternoon heat indices will be in the upper 90s to around 100 degrees. And now the extended outlook for the period Wednesday through Monday. Chances for scattered thunderstorms will continue into early next week. Locally heavy rain is possible with any storm. Max heat indices in the upper 90s to around 100 are expected in the afternoons for Wednesday and Thursday. Spotter information statement, spotter activation is not anticipated.
The current time is 7:38 p.m. Eastern Daylight Time. Taking a look at the 3-7 day forecast for Indianapolis and central Indiana. Thursday night. A slight chance of thunderstorms through the late overnight. Partly cloudy with a slight chance of showers. Humid with lows around 70. Northeast winds around 5 miles an hour. Chance of rain 20%. For Friday. Partly cloudy. A slight chance of showers and thunderstorms late in the afternoon. Highs in the mid-80s. Chance of rain 20%. Friday night. Mostly clear. Lows in the mid-60s. For Saturday. Mostly sunny through early afternoon, then partly cloudy with a slight chance of showers and thunderstorms late in the afternoon. Hot with highs around 90. Chance of rain 20%. Saturday night and Sunday. Partly cloudy with a chance of showers with a slight chance of thunderstorms. Lows in the lower 70s. Highs in the upper 80s. Chance of rain 50%. For Sunday night. Partly cloudy with a chance of showers with a slight chance of thunderstorms. Lows in the mid-60s. Chance of rain 40%. Monday. Partly cloudy with a chance of showers with a slight chance of thunderstorms. Highs in the lower 80s. Chance of rain 30%. For Monday night. Mostly cloudy through the late overnight, then becoming partly cloudy. A 30% chance of showers. Lows in the lower 60s. Tuesday. Partly cloudy with a 20% chance of showers. Highs in the upper 70s. The 8-14 day outlook for Wednesday, September 23rd through Tuesday, September 29th calls for temperatures to be above normal and precipitation to be near normal. Normal highs for the period are between 70 and 75 degrees, and normal lows are between 50 and 55. The normal precipitation total for the 7 days is around 0.75 inches. The ultraviolet index for Indianapolis on Wednesday will be 3. The Environmental Protection Agency categorizes an index of 3 as moderate exposure to ultraviolet radiation. At 7 p.m. at Indianapolis, it was partly cloudy. The temperature was 90 degrees, the dew point 71, and the relative humidity 53%, producing a heat index of 96. The wind was south at 9 miles an hour. The barometric pressure was 30.10 inches and steady. Around central Indiana, it was clear, with a temperature of 88 at Anderson, 90 at Muncie, 90 at Eagle Creek Airpark, and 90 at Shelbyville. At Zionsville, it was partly cloudy, with a temperature of 86. Elsewhere across Indiana, at Bloomington, it was sunny, with a temperature of 89. It was mostly sunny, with a temperature of 82 at South Bend, 85 at Fort Wayne, 89 at Lafayette, and 93 at Evansville. At Terre Haute, it was partly sunny, with a temperature of 90. Just outside Indiana, at Champaign, a thunderstorm was reported, with a temperature of 79. It was partly cloudy, with a temperature of 87 at Dayton, 89 at Cincinnati, and 93 at Louisville. It was mostly cloudy, with a temperature of 82 at Chicago, and 96 at St. Louis. Once again, at Indianapolis, it was 90 degrees with partly cloudy skies. The Indianapolis climate summary is of 7 p.m., September 15, 2026. So far today, the high temperature has been 93 degrees. The normal high is 79. So far today, the low temperature has been 62 degrees. The normal low is 58. No precipitation has fallen, which leaves the monthly total at 0.55 inches. This is 1.04 inches below the normal amount of 1.59 inches for September. The total precipitation for the year still stands at 35.33 inches, which is 2.84 inches above normal. No snow has fallen, which brings the monthly total to 0.0 inches. The total snowfall since July 1st still stands at a trace. The record high for tomorrow is 96, which occurred in 1939, and the record low is 39, which occurred in 1984. Sunset tonight is at 7:54 p.m. Sunrise tomorrow is at 7:27 a.m. This is NOAA All Hazards Radio KEC 74 in Indianapolis.
Now a look at your forecast for Indianapolis and central Indiana. Tonight, partly cloudy with a chance of showers and thunderstorms. Warmer with lows in the lower 70s. South winds around 5 miles an hour, becoming northeast toward daybreak. Chance of rain 50%. For Wednesday, partly cloudy with a chance of showers and thunderstorms. Hot with highs around 90. Southeast winds around 5 miles an hour, becoming west around 5 miles an hour late in the afternoon. Chance of rain 50%. Wednesday night, partly cloudy. A slight chance of showers and thunderstorms toward daybreak. Humid with lows in the lower 70s. Southeast winds around 5 miles an hour, becoming south toward daybreak. Chance of rain 20%. For Thursday, partly cloudy. A chance of showers through early afternoon. Hot with highs around 90. West winds around 5 miles an hour. Chance of rain 30%. Once again, the forecast for tonight. Partly cloudy with a chance of showers and thunderstorms. Warmer with lows in the lower 70s. South winds around 5 miles an hour, becoming northeast toward daybreak. Chance of rain 50%. Taking a look at the 3 through 7 day forecast for Indianapolis and central Indiana. Thursday night, a slight chance of thunderstorms through the late overnight. Partly cloudy with a slight chance of showers. Humid with lows around 70. Northeast winds around 5 miles an hour. Chance of rain 20%. For Friday, partly cloudy. A slight chance of showers and thunderstorms late in the afternoon. Highs in the mid-80s. Chance of rain 20%. Friday night, mostly clear. Lows in the mid-60s. For Saturday, mostly sunny through early afternoon, then partly cloudy with a slight chance of showers and thunderstorms late in the afternoon. Hot with highs around 90. Chance of rain 20%. Saturday night and Sunday, partly cloudy with a chance of showers with a slight chance of thunderstorms. Lows in the lower 70s. Highs in the upper 80s. Chance of rain 50%. For Sunday night, partly cloudy with a chance of showers with a slight chance of thunderstorms. Lows in the mid-60s. Chance of rain 40%. Monday, partly cloudy with a chance of showers with a slight chance of thunderstorms. Highs in the lower 80s. Chance of rain 30%. For Monday night, mostly cloudy through the late overnight, then becoming partly cloudy. A 30% chance of showers. Lows in the lower 60s. Tuesday, partly cloudy with a 20% chance of showers. Highs in the upper 70s. The 8 to 14 day outlook for Wednesday, September 23rd through Tuesday, September 29th calls for temperatures to be above normal and precipitation to be near normal. Normal highs for the period are between 70 and 75 degrees, and normal lows are between 50 and 55. The normal precipitation total for the 7 days is around 0.75 inches. The ultraviolet index for Indianapolis on Wednesday will be 3. The Environmental Protection Agency categorizes an index of 3 as moderate exposure to ultraviolet radiation. At 7 p.m. at Indianapolis, it was partly cloudy. The temperature was 90 degrees, the dew point 71, and the relative humidity 53%, producing a heat index of 96. The wind was south at 9 miles an hour. The barometric pressure was 30.10 inches and steady. Around central Indiana, it was clear, with a temperature of 88 at Anderson, 90 at Muncie, 90 at Eagle Creek Airpark, and 90 at Shelbyville. At Zionsville, it was partly cloudy, with a temperature of 86. Elsewhere across Indiana, at Bloomington, it was sunny, with a temperature of 89. It was mostly sunny, with a temperature of 82 at South Bend, 85 at Fort Wayne, 89 at Lafayette, and 93 at Evansville. At Terre Haute, it was partly sunny, with a temperature of 90. Just outside Indiana, at Champaign, a thunderstorm was reported, with a temperature of 79. It was partly cloudy, with a temperature of 87 at Dayton, 89 at Cincinnati, and 93 at Louisville.
It was mostly cloudy, with a temperature of 82 in Chicago and 96 at St. Louis. Once again, at Indianapolis, it was 90 degrees with partly cloudy skies. The Indianapolis climate summary is of 7 p.m., September 15, 2026. So far today, the high temperature has been 93 degrees. The normal high is 79. So far today, the low temperature has been 62 degrees. The normal low is 58. No precipitation has fallen, which leaves the monthly total at 0.55 inches. This is 1.04 inches below the normal amount of 1.59 inches for September. The total precipitation for the year still stands at 35.33 inches, which is 2.84 inches above normal. No snow has fallen, which brings the monthly total to 0.0 inches. The total snowfall since July 1st still stands at a trace. The record high for tomorrow is 96, which occurred in 1939, and the record low is 39, which occurred in 1984. Sunset tonight is at 7:54 p.m. Sunrise tomorrow is at 7:27 a.m. This is NOAA All Hazards Radio KEC 74 in Indianapolis. Now a look at your forecast for Indianapolis and central Indiana. Tonight, partly cloudy with a chance of showers and thunderstorms. Warmer with lows in the lower 70s. South winds around 5 miles an hour, becoming northeast toward daybreak. Chance of rain 50%. For Wednesday, partly cloudy with a chance of showers and thunderstorms. Hot with highs around 90. Southeast winds around 5 miles an hour, becoming west around 5 miles an hour late in the afternoon. Chance of rain 50%. Wednesday night, partly cloudy. A slight chance of showers and thunderstorms toward daybreak. Humid with lows in the lower 70s. Southeast winds around 5 miles an hour, becoming south toward daybreak. Chance of rain 20%. For Thursday, partly cloudy. A chance of showers through early afternoon. Hot with highs around 90. West winds around 5 miles an hour. Chance of rain 30%. Once again, the forecast for tonight. Partly cloudy with a chance of showers and thunderstorms. Warmer with lows in the lower 70s. South winds around 5 miles an hour, becoming northeast toward daybreak. Chance of rain 50%. Taking a look at the 3 through 7 day forecast for Indianapolis and central Indiana. Thursday night, a slight chance of thunderstorms through the late overnight. Partly cloudy with a slight chance of showers. Humid with lows around 70. Northeast winds around 5 miles an hour. Chance of rain 20%. For Friday, partly cloudy. A slight chance of showers and thunderstorms late in the afternoon. Highs in the mid-80s. Chance of rain 20%. Friday night, mostly clear. Lows in the mid-60s. For Saturday, mostly sunny through early afternoon, then partly cloudy with a slight chance of showers and thunderstorms late in the afternoon. Hot with highs around 90. Chance of rain 20%. Saturday night and Sunday, partly cloudy with a chance of showers with a slight chance of thunderstorms. Lows in the lower 70s. Highs in the upper 80s. Chance of rain 50%. For Sunday night, partly cloudy with a chance of showers with a slight chance of thunderstorms. Lows in the mid-60s. Chance of rain 40%. Monday, partly cloudy with a chance of showers with a slight chance of thunderstorms. Highs in the lower 80s. Chance of rain 30%. For Monday night, mostly cloudy through the late overnight, then becoming partly cloudy. A 30% chance of showers. Lows in the lower 60s. Tuesday, partly cloudy with a 20% chance of showers. Highs in the upper 70s. The 8 to 14 day outlook for Wednesday, September 23rd through Tuesday, September 29th calls for temperatures to be above normal and precipitation to be near normal. Normal highs for the period are between 70 and 75 degrees, and normal lows are between 50 and 55. The normal precipitation total for the 7 days is around 0.75 inches.
The current time is 7:53 p.m. Eastern Daylight Time. The ultraviolet index for Indianapolis on Wednesday will be 3. The Environmental Protection Agency categorizes an index of 3 as moderate exposure to ultraviolet radiation. At 7 p.m. at Indianapolis, it was partly cloudy. The temperature was 90 degrees, the dew point 71, and the relative humidity 53%, producing a heat index of 96. The wind was south at 9 miles an hour. The barometric pressure was 30.10 inches and steady. Around central Indiana, it was clear, with a temperature of 88 at Anderson, 90 at Muncie, 90 at Eagle Creek Airpark, and 90 at Shelbyville. At Zionsville, it was partly cloudy, with a temperature of 86. Elsewhere across Indiana, at Bloomington, it was sunny, with a temperature of 89. It was mostly sunny, with a temperature of 82 at South Bend, 85 at Fort Wayne, 89 at Lafayette, and 93 at Evansville. At Terre Haute, it was partly sunny, with a temperature of 90. Just outside Indiana, at Champaign, a thunderstorm was reported, with a temperature of 79. It was partly cloudy, with a temperature of 87 at Dayton, 89 at Cincinnati, and 93 at Louisville. It was mostly cloudy, with a temperature of 82 at Chicago, and 96 at St. Louis. Once again, at Indianapolis, it was 90 degrees with partly cloudy skies. The Indianapolis climate summary is of 7 p.m., September 15, 2026. So far today, the high temperature has been 93 degrees. The normal high is 79. So far today, the low temperature has been 62 degrees. The normal low is 58. No precipitation has fallen, which leaves the monthly total at 0.55 inches. This is 1.04 inches below the normal amount of 1.59 inches for September. The total precipitation for the year still stands at 35.33 inches, which is 2.84 inches above normal. No snow has fallen, which brings the monthly total to 0.0 inches. The total snowfall since July 1st still stands at a trace. The record high for tomorrow is 96, which occurred in 1939, and the record low is 39, which occurred in 1984. Sunset tonight is at 7:54 p.m. Sunrise tomorrow is at 7:27 a.m. This is NOAA All Hazards Radio KEC 74 in Indianapolis. Now a look at your forecast for Indianapolis and central Indiana. Tonight, partly cloudy with a chance of showers and thunderstorms. Warmer in the lower 70s. South winds around 5 miles an hour, becoming northeast toward daybreak. Chance of rain 50%. For Wednesday, partly cloudy with a chance of showers and thunderstorms. Hot with highs around 90. Southeast winds around 5 miles an hour, becoming west around 5 miles an hour late in the afternoon. Chance of rain 50%. Wednesday night, partly cloudy. A slight chance of showers and thunderstorms toward daybreak. Humid with lows in the lower 70s. Southeast winds around 5 miles an hour, becoming south toward daybreak. Chance of rain 20%. For Thursday, partly cloudy. A chance of showers through early afternoon. Hot with highs around 90. West winds around 5 miles an hour. Chance of rain 30%. Once again, the forecast for tonight. Partly cloudy with a chance of showers and thunderstorms. Warmer with lows in the lower 70s. South winds around 5 miles an hour, becoming northeast toward daybreak. Chance of rain 50%. Now here is the hazardous weather outlook for central Indiana. For the period through tonight, scattered thunderstorms are likely tonight. Localized flooding will be the main threat, but a few severe wind gusts will be possible. Afternoon heat indices will be in the upper 90s to around 100 degrees. And now the extended outlook for the period Wednesday through Monday. Chances for scattered thunderstorms will continue into early next week. Locally heavy rain is possible with any storm. Max heat indices in the upper 90s to around 100 are expected in the afternoons for Wednesday and Thursday. Spotter information statement. Spotter activation is not anticipated.
taking a look at the 3-7 day forecast for Indianapolis and central Indiana. Thursday night, a slight chance of thunderstorms through the late overnight. Partly cloudy with a slight chance of showers. Humid with lows around 70. Northeast winds around 5 miles an hour. Chance of rain 20%. For Friday, partly cloudy. A slight chance of showers and thunderstorms late in the afternoon. Highs in the mid-80s. Chance of rain 20%. Friday night, mostly clear. Lows in the mid-60s. For Saturday, mostly sunny through early afternoon, then partly cloudy with a slight chance of showers and thunderstorms late in the afternoon. Hot with highs around 90. Chance of rain 20%. Saturday night and Sunday, partly cloudy with a chance of showers with a slight chance of thunderstorms. Lows in the lower 70s. Highs in the upper 80s. Chance of rain 50%. For Sunday night, partly cloudy with a chance of showers with a slight chance of thunderstorms. Lows in the mid-60s. Chance of rain 40%. Monday, partly cloudy with a chance of showers with a slight chance of thunderstorms. Highs in the lower 80s. Chance of rain 30%. For Monday night, mostly cloudy through the late overnight, then becoming partly cloudy. A 30% chance of showers. Lows in the lower 60s. Tuesday, partly cloudy with a 20% chance of showers. Highs in the upper 70s. The 8 to 14 day outlook for Wednesday, September 23rd through Tuesday, September 29th calls for temperatures to be above normal and precipitation to be near normal. Normal highs for the period are between 70 and 75 degrees, and normal lows are between 50 and 55. The normal precipitation total for the 7 days is around 0.75 inches. The ultraviolet index for Indianapolis on Wednesday will be 3. The Environmental Protection Agency categorizes an index of 3 as moderate exposure to ultraviolet radiation. At 7 p.m. at Indianapolis, it was partly cloudy. The temperature was 90 degrees, the dew point 71, and the relative humidity 53%, producing a heat index of 96. The wind was south at 9 miles an hour. The barometric pressure was 30.10 inches and steady. Around central Indiana, it was clear, with a temperature of 88 at Anderson, 90 at Muncie, 90 at Eagle Creek Airpark, and 90 at Shelbyville. At Zionsville, it was partly cloudy, with a temperature of 86. Elsewhere across Indiana, at Bloomington, it was sunny, with a temperature of 89. It was mostly sunny, with a temperature of 82 at South Bend, 85 at Fort Wayne, 89 at Lafayette, and 93 at Evansville. At Terre Haute, it was partly sunny, with a temperature of 90. Just outside Indiana, at Champaign, a thunderstorm was reported, with a temperature of 79. It was partly cloudy, with a temperature of 87 at Dayton, 89 at Cincinnati, and 93 at Louisville. It was mostly cloudy, with a temperature of 82 at Chicago, and 96 at St. Louis. Once again, at Indianapolis, it was 90 degrees with partly cloudy skies. The Indianapolis climate summary is of 7 p.m., September 15, 2026. So far today, the high temperature has been 93 degrees. The normal high is 79. So far today, the low temperature has been 62 degrees. The normal low is 58. No precipitation has fallen, which leaves the monthly total at 0.55 inches. This is 1.04 inches below the normal amount of 1.59 inches for September. The total precipitation for the year still stands at 35.33 inches, which is 2.84 inches above normal. No snow has fallen, which brings the monthly total to 0.0 inches. The total snowfall since July 1st still stands at a trace. The record high for tomorrow is 96, which occurred in 1939, and the record low is 39, which occurred in 1984. Sunset tonight is at 7:54 p.m. Sunrise tomorrow is at 7:27 a.m. This is NOAA All Hazards Radio KEC 74 in Indianapolis. Now a look at your forecast for Indianapolis and central Indiana. Tonight,
partly cloudy with a chance of showers and thunderstorms. Warmer with lows in the lower 70s. South winds around 5 miles an hour, becoming northeast toward daybreak.